clear skies. Indianapolis climate summary is of 7 p.m., October 6, 2026. So far today, the high temperature has been 72 degrees. The normal high is 70. So far today, the low temperature has been 50 degrees. The normal low is 49. No precipitation has fallen, which leaves the monthly total at 0.41 inches. This is 0.21 inches below the normal amount of 0.62 inches for October. The total precipitation for the year still stands at 36.48 inches, which is 1.82 inches above normal. No snow has fallen, which brings the monthly total to 0.0 inches. The total snowfall since July 1st still stands at a trace. The record high for tomorrow is 90, which occurred in 2007, and the record low is 27, which occurred in 1952. Sunset tonight is at 7:19 p.m. Sunrise tomorrow is at 7:47 a.m. This is NOAA All Hazards Radio KEC 74 in Indianapolis. Now a look at your forecast for Indianapolis and central Indiana. Tonight, clear. Lows around 50. South winds around 5 miles an hour. For Wednesday, mostly sunny. Warmer with highs in the lower 80s. Southwest winds 5 to 10 miles an hour with gusts up to 20 miles an hour. Wednesday night, clear. Lows in the lower 50s. Northwest winds around 5 miles an hour. For Thursday, sunny. Highs in the upper 70s. Northwest winds 5 to 10 miles an hour. Once again, the forecast for tonight. Clear. Lows around 50. South winds around 5 miles an hour. Taking a look at the 3 through 7 day forecast for Indianapolis and central Indiana. Thursday night. Clear. Lows in the upper 40s. Northeast winds around 5 miles an hour. For Friday and Friday night. Clear. Highs in the mid-70s. Lows in the mid-50s. Saturday. Mostly sunny. Highs in the mid-80s. For Saturday night. Partly cloudy. A chance of showers toward daybreak. Lows in the upper 50s. Chance of rain 50%. Sunday. A slight chance of thunderstorms through early afternoon. Partly cloudy with a chance of showers. Highs in the mid-70s. Chance of rain 50%. For Sunday night. Partly cloudy. A slight chance of showers through the late overnight. Lows in the upper 50s. Chance of rain 20%. Columbus Day. Partly cloudy. Highs in the upper 70s. For Monday night. Partly cloudy. A slight chance of showers toward daybreak. Lows in the upper 50s. Chance of rain 20%. Tuesday. Partly cloudy with a 30% chance of showers. Highs in the upper 70s. The 8 to 14 day outlook for Wednesday, October 14th through Tuesday, October 20th, calls for temperatures to be above normal and precipitation to be near normal. Normal highs for the period are around 65 degrees and normal lows are around 45. The normal precipitation total for the 7 days is around 0.70 inches. At 7 p.m. at Indianapolis, it was clear. The temperature was 67 degrees, the dew point 44, and the relative humidity 43%. The wind was southwest at 8 miles an hour. The barometric pressure was 30.01 inches and falling. Around central Indiana, it was clear, with a temperature of 67 at Anderson, 68 at Muncie, 65 at Zionsville, 68 at Eagle Creek Airpark, and 68 at Shelbyville. Elsewhere across Indiana, it was clear. It was 68 at South Bend, 64 at Fort Wayne, and 69 at Lafayette. Terre Haute reported 69, Bloomington reported 64, and Evansville reported 73. Just outside Indiana, skies ranged from clear to partly cloudy. It was 72 at Chicago, 71 at Champaign, and 65 at Dayton. St. Louis reported 76, Cincinnati reported 67, and Louisville reported 72. Once again, at Indianapolis, it was 67 degrees with clear skies.

The Indianapolis climate summary is of 7 p.m., October 6, 2026. So far today, the high temperature has been 72 degrees. The normal high is 70. So far today, the low temperature has been 50 degrees. The normal low is 49. No precipitation has fallen, which leaves the monthly total at 0.41 inches. This is 0.21 inches below the normal amount of 0.62 inches for October. The total precipitation for the year still stands at 36.48 inches, which is 1.82 inches above normal. No snow has fallen, which brings the monthly total to 0.0 inches. The total snowfall since July 1st still stands at a trace. The record high for tomorrow is 90, which occurred in 2007, and the record low is 27, which occurred in 1952. Sunset tonight is at 7:19 p.m. Sunrise tomorrow is at 7:47 a.m. This is NOAA All Hazards Radio KEC 74 in Indianapolis. Now a look at your forecast for Indianapolis and central Indiana. Tonight, clear. Lows around 50. South winds around 5 miles an hour. For Wednesday, mostly sunny. Warmer with highs in the lower 80s. Southwest winds 5 to 10 miles an hour with gusts up to 20 miles an hour. Wednesday night, clear. Lows in the lower 50s. Northwest winds around 5 miles an hour. For Thursday, sunny. Highs in the upper 70s. Northwest winds 5 to 10 miles an hour. Once again, the forecast for tonight. Clear. Lows around 50. South winds around 5 miles an hour. Taking a look at the 3 through 7 day forecast for Indianapolis and central Indiana. Thursday night. Clear. Lows in the upper 40s. Northeast winds around 5 miles an hour. For Friday and Friday night. Clear. Highs in the mid-70s. Lows in the mid-50s. Saturday. Mostly sunny. Highs in the mid-80s. For Saturday night. Partly cloudy. A chance of showers toward daybreak. Lows in the upper 50s. Chance of rain 50%. Sunday. A slight chance of thunderstorms through early afternoon. Partly cloudy with a chance of showers. Highs in the mid-70s. Chance of rain 50%. For Sunday night. Partly cloudy. A slight chance of showers through the late overnight. Lows in the upper 50s. Chance of rain 20%. Columbus Day. Partly cloudy. Highs in the upper 70s. For Monday night. Partly cloudy. A slight chance of showers toward daybreak. Lows in the upper 50s. Chance of rain 20%. Tuesday. Partly cloudy with a 30% chance of showers. Highs in the upper 70s. The current time is 8:09 p.m. Eastern Daylight Time. The 14-day outlook for Wednesday, October 14th through Tuesday, October 20th, calls for temperatures to be above normal and precipitation to be near normal. Normal highs for the period are around 65 degrees. And normal lows are around 45. The normal precipitation total for the 7 days is around 0.70 inches. At 7 p.m. at Indianapolis, it was clear. The temperature was 67 degrees, the dew point 44, and the relative humidity 43%. The wind was southwest at 8 miles an hour. The barometric pressure was 30.01 inches and falling. Around central Indiana, it was clear, with a temperature of 67 at Anderson, 68 at Muncie, 65 at Zionsville, 68 at Eagle Creek Airpark, and 68 at Shelbyville. Elsewhere across Indiana, it was clear. It was 68 at South Bend, 64 at Fort Wayne, and 69 at Lafayette. Terre Haute reported 69, Bloomington reported 64, and Evansville reported 73. Just outside Indiana, skies ranged from clear to partly cloudy. It was 72 at Chicago, 71 at Champaign, and 65 at Dayton. St. Louis reported 76, Cincinnati reported 67, and Louisville reported 72.

Once again, at Indianapolis, it was 67 degrees with clear skies. At 8 p.m., at Indianapolis, it was clear. The temperature was 64 degrees, the dew point 44, and the relative humidity 48%. The wind was southwest at 5 miles an hour. The barometric pressure was 30.02 inches and rising. Around central Indiana, it was clear, with a temperature of 57 at Anderson, 63 at Muncie, 56 at Zionsville, 63 at Eagle Creek Airpark, and 56 at Shelbyville. Elsewhere across Indiana, it was clear. It was 62 at South Bend, 56 at Fort Wayne, and 65 at Lafayette. Terre Haute reported 56, Bloomington reported 56, and Evansville reported 65. Just outside Indiana, skies ranged from clear to partly cloudy. It was 69 at Chicago, 62 at Champaign, and 62 at Dayton. St. Louis reported 74, Cincinnati reported 62, and Louisville reported 69. Once again, at Indianapolis, it was 64 degrees with clear skies. The Indianapolis climate summary is of 7 p.m., October 6, 2026. So far today, the high temperature has been 72 degrees. The normal high is 70. So far today, the low temperature has been 50 degrees. The normal low is 49. No precipitation has fallen, which leaves the monthly total at 0.41 inches. This is 0.21 inches below the normal amount of 0.62 inches for October. The total precipitation for the year still stands at 36.48 inches, which is 1.82 inches above normal. No snow has fallen, which brings the monthly total to 0.0 inches. The total snowfall since July 1st still stands at a trace. The record high for tomorrow is 90, which occurred in 2007, and the record low is 27, which occurred in 1952. Sunset tonight is at 7:19 p.m. Sunrise tomorrow is at 7:47 a.m. This is NOAA All Hazards Radio KEC 74 in Indianapolis. Now a look at your forecast for Indianapolis and central Indiana. Tonight, clear. Lows around 50. South winds around 5 miles an hour. For Wednesday, mostly sunny. Warmer with highs in the lower 80s. Southwest winds 5 to 10 miles an hour with gusts up to 20 miles an hour. Wednesday night, clear. Lows in the lower 50s. Northwest winds around 5 miles an hour. For Thursday, sunny. Highs in the upper 70s. Northwest winds 5 to 10 miles an hour. Once again, the forecast for tonight. Clear. Lows around 50. South winds around 5 miles an hour. Taking a look at the 3 through 7 day forecast for Indianapolis and central Indiana. Thursday night. Clear. Lows in the upper 40s. Northeast winds around 5 miles an hour. For Friday and Friday night. Clear. Highs in the mid-70s. Lows in the mid-50s. Saturday. Mostly sunny. Highs in the mid-80s. For Saturday night. Partly cloudy. A chance of showers toward daybreak. Lows in the upper 50s. Chance of rain 50%. Sunday. A slight chance of thunderstorms through early afternoon. Partly cloudy with a chance of showers. Highs in the mid-70s. Chance of rain 50%. For Sunday night. Partly cloudy. A slight chance of showers through the late overnight. Lows in the upper 50s. Chance of rain 20%. Columbus Day. Partly cloudy. Highs in the upper 70s. For Monday night. Partly cloudy. A slight chance of showers toward daybreak. Lows in the upper 50s. Chance of rain 20%. Tuesday. Partly cloudy with a 30% chance of showers. Highs in the upper 70s. The 8 to 14 day outlook for Wednesday, October 14th through Tuesday, October 20th, calls for temperatures to be above normal and precipitation to be near normal. Normal highs for the period are around 65 degrees, and normal lows are around 45. The normal precipitation

total for the 7 days is around 0.70 inches. At 8 p.m. at Indianapolis, it was clear. The temperature was 64 degrees, the dew point 44, and the relative humidity 48%. The wind was southwest at 5 miles an hour. The barometric pressure was 30.02 inches and rising. Around central Indiana, it was clear, with a temperature of 57 at Anderson, 63 at Muncie, 56 at Zionsville, 63 at Eagle Creek Airpark, and 56 at Shelbyville. Elsewhere across Indiana, it was clear. 2 at South Bend, 56 at Fort Wayne, and 65 at Lafayette. Terre Haute reported 56, Bloomington reported 56, and Evansville reported 65. Just outside Indiana, skies ranged from clear to partly cloudy. It was 69 at Chicago, 62 at Champaign, and 62 at Dayton. St. Louis reported 74, Cincinnati reported 62, and Louisville reported 69. Once again, at Indianapolis, it was 64 degrees with clear skies. Now here is the hazardous weather outlook for central Indiana. For the period through tonight, no hazardous weather is expected at this time. And now the extended outlook for the period Wednesday through Monday. No hazardous weather is expected at this time. Spotter information statement. Spotter activation is not anticipated. The Indianapolis climate summary is of 7 p.m., October 6, 2026. So far today the high temperature has been 72 degrees. The normal high is 70. So far today the low temperature has been 50 degrees. The normal low is 49. No precipitation has fallen, which leaves the monthly total at 0.41 inches. This is 0.21 inches below the normal amount of 0.62 inches for October. The total precipitation for the year still stands at 36.48 inches, which is 1.82 inches above normal. No snow has fallen, which brings the monthly total to 0.0 inches. The total snowfall since July 1st still stands at a trace. The record high for tomorrow is 90, which occurred in 2007, and the record low is 27, which occurred in 1952. Sunset tonight is at 7:19 p.m. Sunrise tomorrow is at 7:47 a.m. This is NOAA All Hazards Radio KEC 74 in Indianapolis. Now a look at your forecast for Indianapolis and central Indiana. Tonight, clear. Lows around 50. South winds around 5 miles an hour. For Wednesday, mostly sunny. Warmer with highs in the lower 80s. Southwest winds 5 to 10 miles an hour with gusts up to 20 miles an hour. Wednesday night, clear. Lows in the lower 50s. Northwest winds around 5 miles an hour. For Thursday, sunny. Highs in the upper 70s. Northwest winds 5 to 10 miles an hour. Once again, the forecast for tonight. Clear. Lows around 50. South winds around 5 miles an hour. Taking a look at the 3 through 7 day forecast for Indianapolis and central Indiana. Thursday night. Clear. Lows in the upper 40s. Northeast winds around 5 miles an hour. For Friday and Friday night. Clear. Highs in the mid-70s. Lows in the mid-50s. Saturday. Mostly sunny. Highs in the mid-80s. For Saturday night. Partly cloudy. A chance of showers toward daybreak. Lows in the upper 50s. Chance of rain 50%. Sunday. A slight chance of thunderstorms through early afternoon. Partly cloudy with a chance of showers. Highs in the mid-70s. Chance of rain 50%. For Sunday night. Partly cloudy. A slight chance of showers through the late overnight. Lows in the upper 50s. Chance of rain 20%. Columbus Day. Partly cloudy. Highs in the upper 70s. For Monday night. Partly cloudy. A slight chance of showers toward daybreak. Lows in the upper 50s. Chance of rain 20%. Tuesday. Partly cloudy with a 30% chance of showers.

highs in the upper 70s. The 8 to 14 day outlook for Wednesday, October 14th through Tuesday, October 20th calls for temperatures to be above normal and precipitation to be near normal. Normal highs for the period are around 65 degrees and normal lows are around 45. The normal precipitation total for the 7 days is around 0.70 inches. At 8 p.m. at Indianapolis, it was clear. The temperature was 64 degrees, the dew point 44, and the relative humidity 48%. The wind was southwest at 5 miles an hour. The barometric pressure was 30.02 inches and rising. Around central Indiana, it was clear, with a temperature of 57 at Anderson, 63 at Muncie, 56 at Zionsville, 63 at Eagle Creek Air Park, and 56 at Shelbyville. Elsewhere across Indiana, it was clear. 2 at South Bend, 56 at Fort Wayne, and 65 at Lafayette. Terre Haute reported 56, Bloomington reported 56, and Evansville reported 65. Just outside Indiana, skies ranged from clear to partly cloudy. It was 69 at Chicago, 62 at Champaign, and 62 at Dayton. St. Louis reported 74, Cincinnati reported 62, and Louisville reported 69. Once again, at Indianapolis, it was 64 degrees with clear skies. The Indianapolis climate summary is of 7 p.m., October 6, 2026. So far today, the high temperature has been 72 degrees. The normal high is 70. So far today, the low temperature has been 50 degrees. The normal low is 49. No precipitation has fallen, which leaves the monthly total at 0.41 inches. This is 0.21 inches below the normal amount of 0.62 inches for October. The total precipitation for the year still stands at 36.48 inches, which is 1.82 inches above normal. No snow has fallen, which brings the monthly total to 0.0 inches. The total snowfall since July 1st still stands at a trace. The record high for tomorrow is 90, which occurred in 2007, and the record low is 27, which occurred in 1952. Sunset tonight is at 7:19 p.m. Sunrise tomorrow is at 7:47 a.m. The current time is 8:23 p.m. Eastern Daylight Time. 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Now a look at your forecast for Indianapolis and central Indiana. Tonight, clear. Lows around 50. South winds around 5 miles an hour. For Wednesday, mostly sunny. Warmer with highs in the lower 80s. Southwest winds 5 to 10 miles an hour with gusts up to 20 miles an hour. Wednesday night, clear. Lows in the lower 50s. Northwest winds around 5 miles an hour. For Thursday, sunny. Highs in the upper 70s. Northwest winds 5 to 10 miles an hour. Once again, the forecast for tonight. Clear. Lows around 50. South winds around 5 miles an hour. Taking a look at the 3 through 7 day forecast for Indianapolis and central Indiana. Thursday night. Clear. Lows in the upper 40s. Northeast winds around 5 miles an hour. For Friday and Friday night, clear. Highs in the mid-70s. Lows in the mid-50s. Saturday, mostly sunny. Highs in the mid-80s. For Saturday night, partly cloudy. A chance of showers toward daybreak. Lows in the upper 50s. Chance of rain 50%. Sunday, a slight chance of thunderstorms through early afternoon. Partly cloudy with a chance of showers. Highs in the mid-70s. Chance of rain 50%. For Sunday night, partly cloudy. A slight chance of showers through the late overnight. Lows in the upper 50s. Chance of rain 20%. Columbus Day, partly cloudy. Highs in the upper 70s. For Monday night, partly cloudy. A slight chance of showers toward daybreak. Lows in the upper 50s. Chance of rain 20%. Tuesday.

56 at Shelbyville. Elsewhere across Indiana, it was clear. It was 62 at South Bend, 56 at Fort Wayne, and 65 at Lafayette. Terre Haute reported 56, Bloomington reported 56, and Evansville reported 65. Just outside Indiana, skies ranged from clear to partly cloudy. It was 69 at Chicago, 62 at Champaign, and 62 at Dayton. St. Louis reported 74, Cincinnati reported 62, and Louisville reported 69. Once again, at Indianapolis it was 64 degrees with clear skies. The Indianapolis climate summary is of 7 p.m., October 6, 2026. So far today the high temperature has been 72 degrees. The normal high is 70. So far today the low temperature has been 50 degrees. The normal low is 49. No precipitation has fallen, which leaves the monthly total at 0.41 inches. This is 0.21 inches below the normal amount of 0.62 inches for October. The total precipitation for the year still stands at 36.48 inches, which is 1.82 inches above normal. No snow has fallen, which brings the monthly total to 0.0 inches. The total snowfall since July 1st still stands at a trace. The record high for tomorrow is 90, which occurred in 2007, and the record low is 27, which occurred in 1952. Sunset tonight is at 7:19 p.m. Sunrise tomorrow is at 7:47 a.m. This is NOAA All Hazards Radio KEC 74 in Indianapolis. Now a look at your forecast for Indianapolis and central Indiana. Tonight, clear. Lows around 50. South winds around 5 miles an hour. For Wednesday, mostly sunny. Warmer with highs in the lower 80s. Southwest winds 5 to 10 miles an hour with gusts up to 20 miles an hour. Wednesday night, clear. Lows in the lower 50s. Northwest winds around 5 miles an hour. For Thursday, sunny. Highs in the upper 70s. Northwest winds 5 to 10 miles an hour. Once again, the forecast for tonight. Clear. Lows around 50. South winds around 5 miles an hour. Taking a look at the 3 through 7 day forecast for Indianapolis and central Indiana. Thursday night. Clear. Lows in the upper 40s. Northeast winds around 5 miles an hour. For Friday and Friday night. Clear. Highs in the mid-70s. Lows in the mid-50s. Saturday. Mostly sunny. Highs in the mid-80s. For Saturday night. Partly cloudy. A chance of showers toward daybreak. Lows in the upper 50s. Chance of rain 50%. Sunday. A slight chance of thunderstorms through early afternoon. Partly cloudy with a chance of showers. Highs in the mid-70s. Chance of rain 50%. For Sunday night. Partly cloudy. A slight chance of showers through the late overnight. Lows in the upper 50s. Chance of rain 20%. Columbus Day. Partly cloudy. Highs in the upper 70s. For Monday night. Partly cloudy. A slight chance of showers toward daybreak. Lows in the upper 50s. Chance of rain 20%. Tuesday. Partly cloudy with a 30% chance of showers. Highs in the upper 70s. The 8 to 14 day outlook for Wednesday, October 14th through Tuesday, October 20th calls for temperatures to be above normal and precipitation to be near normal. Normal highs for the period are around 65 degrees and normal lows are around 45. The normal precipitation total for the 7 days is around 0.70 inches. At 8 p.m. at Indianapolis, it was clear. The temperature was 64 degrees, the dew point 44, and the relative humidity 48%. The wind was southwest at 5 miles an hour. The barometric pressure was 30.02 inches and rising. Around central Indiana, it was clear, with a temperature of 57 at Anderson, 63 at Muncie, 56 at Zionsville, 63 at Eagle Creek Airpark, and 56 at Shelbyville.

elsewhere across Indiana, it was clear. It was 62 at South Bend, 56 at Fort Wayne, and 65 at Lafayette. Terre Haute reported 56, Bloomington reported 56, and Evansville reported 65. Just outside Indiana, skies ranged from clear to partly cloudy. It was 69 at Chicago, 62 at Champaign, and 62 at Dayton. St. Louis reported 74, Cincinnati reported 62, and Louisville reported 69. Once again, at Indianapolis it was 64 degrees with clear skies. The Indianapolis climate summary is of 7 p.m., October 6, 2026. So far today the high temperature has been 72 degrees. The normal high is 70. So far today the low temperature has been 50 degrees. The normal low is 49. No precipitation has fallen, which leaves the monthly total at 0.41 inches. This is 0.21 inches below the normal amount of 0.62 inches for October. The total precipitation for the year still stands at 36.48 inches, which is 1.82 inches above normal. No snow has fallen, which brings the monthly total to 0.0 inches. The total snowfall since July 1st still stands at a trace. The record high for tomorrow is 90, which occurred in 2007, and the record low is 27, which occurred in 1952. Sunset tonight is at 7:19 p.m. Sunrise tomorrow is 90, which occurred in 2007, and the record low is 27, which occurred in 1952. Sunset tonight is at 7:19 p.m. Sunrise tomorrow is at 7:47 a.m. This is NOAA All Hazards Radio KEC 74 in Indianapolis. Now a look at your forecast for Indianapolis and central Indiana. Tonight, clear. Lows around 50. South winds around 5 miles an hour. For Wednesday, mostly sunny. Warmer with highs in the lower 80s. Southwest winds 5 to 10 miles an hour with gusts up to 20 miles an hour. Wednesday night, clear. Lows in the lower 50s. Northwest winds around 5 miles an hour. For Thursday, sunny. Highs in the upper 70s. Northwest winds 5 to 10 miles an hour. Once again, the forecast for tonight. Clear. Lows around 50. South winds around 5 miles an hour. Taking a look at the 3 through 7 day forecast for Indianapolis and central Indiana. Thursday night. Clear. Lows in the upper 40s. Northeast winds around 5 miles an hour. For Friday and Friday night. Clear. Highs in the mid-70s. Lows in the mid-50s. Saturday. Mostly sunny. Highs in the mid-80s. For Saturday night. Partly cloudy. A chance of showers toward daybreak. Lows in the upper 50s. Chance of rain 50%. Sunday. A slight chance of thunderstorms through early afternoon. Partly cloudy with a chance of showers. Highs in the mid-70s. Chance of rain 50%. For Sunday night. Partly cloudy. A slight chance of showers through the late overnight. Lows in the upper 50s. Chance of rain 20%. Columbus Day. Partly cloudy. Highs in the upper 70s. For Monday night. Partly cloudy. A slight chance of showers toward daybreak. Lows in the upper 50s. Chance of rain 20%. Tuesday. Partly cloudy with a 30% chance of showers. Highs in the upper 70s. The 8 to 14 day outlook for Wednesday, October 14th through Tuesday, October 20th, calls for temperatures to be above normal and precipitation to be near normal. Normal highs for the period are around 65 degrees and normal lows are around 45. The normal precipitation total for the 7 days is around 0.70 inches. Now here is the hazardous weather outlook for central Indiana. For the period through tonight, no hazardous weather is expected at this time. And now the extended outlook for the period Wednesday through Monday. No hazardous weather is expected at this time. Spotter information statement. Spotter action.

activation is not anticipated. PM at Indianapolis, it was clear. The temperature was 64 degrees, the dew point 44, and the relative humidity 48%. The wind was southwest at 5 miles an hour. The barometric pressure was 30.02 inches and rising. Around central Indiana, it was clear, with a temperature of 57 at Anderson, 63 at Muncie, 56 at Zionsville, 63 at Eagle Creek Air Park, and 56 at Shelbyville. Elsewhere across Indiana, it was clear. It was 62 at South Bend, 56 at Fort Wayne, and 65 at Lafayette. Terre Haute reported 56, Bloomington reported 56, and Evansville reported 65. Just outside Indiana, skies ranged from clear to partly cloudy. It was 69 at Chicago, 62 at Champaign, and 62 at Dayton. St. Louis reported 74, Cincinnati reported 62, and Louisville reported 69. Once again, at Indianapolis, it was 64 degrees with clear skies. The Indianapolis climate summary is of 7 p.m., October 6, 2026. So far today, the high temperature has been 72 degrees. The normal high is 70. So far today, the low temperature has been 50 degrees. The normal low is 49. No precipitation has fallen, which leaves the monthly total at 0.41 inches. This is 0.21 inches below the normal amount of 0.62 inches for October. The total precipitation for the year still stands at 36.48 inches, which is 1.82 inches above normal. No snow has fallen, which brings the monthly total to 0.0 inches. The total snowfall since July 1st still stands at a trace. The record high for tomorrow is 90, which occurred in 2007, and the record low is 27, which occurred in 1952. Sunset tonight is at 7:19 p.m. Sunrise tomorrow is at 7:47 a.m. The current time is 8:38 p.m. Eastern Daylight Time. 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Now a look at your forecast for Indianapolis and central Indiana. Tonight, clear. Lows around 50. South winds around 5 miles an hour. For Wednesday, mostly sunny. Warmer with highs in the lower 80s. Southwest winds 5 to 10 miles an hour with gusts up to 20 miles an hour. Wednesday night, clear. Lows in the lower 50s. Northwest winds around 5 miles an hour. For Thursday, sunny. Highs in the upper 70s. Northwest winds 5 to 10 miles an hour. Once again, the forecast for tonight. Clear. Lows around 50. South winds around 5 miles an hour. Taking a look at the 3 through 7 day forecast for Indianapolis and central Indiana. Thursday night, clear. Lows in the upper 40s. Northeast winds around 5 miles an hour. For Friday and Friday night, clear. Highs in the mid 70s. Lows in the mid 50s. Saturday, mostly sunny. Highs in the mid 80s. For Saturday night, partly cloudy. A chance of showers toward daybreak. Lows in the upper 50s. Chance of rain 50%. Sunday, a slight chance of thunderstorms through early afternoon. Partly cloudy with a chance of showers. Highs in the mid 70s. Chance of rain 50%. For Sunday night, partly cloudy. A slight chance of showers through the late overnight. Lows in the upper 50s. Chance of rain 20%. Columbus Day. Partly cloudy. Highs in the upper 70s. For Monday night. Partly cloudy. A slight chance of showers toward daybreak. Lows in the upper 50s. Chance of rain 20%. Tuesday. Partly cloudy with a 30% chance of showers. Highs in the upper 70s. The 8 to 14 day outlook for Wednesday, October 14th through Tuesday, October 20th, calls for temperatures to be above normal and precipitation to be near normal. Normal highs for the period are around 65 degrees, and normal lows are around 45.

The normal total for the 7 days is around 0.70 inches. At 8 p.m. at Indianapolis, it was clear. The temperature was 64 degrees, the dew point 44, and the relative humidity 48%. The wind was southwest at 5 miles an hour. The barometric pressure was 30.02 inches and rising. Around central Indiana, it was clear, with a temperature of 57 at Anderson, 63 at Muncie, 56 at Zionsville, 63 at Eagle Creek Airpark, and 56 at Shelbyville. Elsewhere across Indiana, it was clear. It was 62 at South Bend, 56 at Fort Wayne, and 65 at Lafayette. Terre Haute reported 56, Bloomington reported 56, and Evansville reported 65. Just outside Indiana, skies ranged from clear to partly cloudy. It was 69 at Chicago, 62 at Champaign, and 62 at Dayton. St. Louis reported 74, Cincinnati reported 62, and Louisville reported 69. Once again, at Indianapolis, it was 64 degrees with clear skies. The Indianapolis climate summary is of 7 p.m., October 6, 2026. So far today, the high temperature has been 72 degrees. The normal high is 70. So far today, the low temperature has been 50 degrees. The normal low is 49. No precipitation has fallen, which leaves the monthly total at 0.41 inches. This is 0.21 inches below the normal amount of 0.62 inches for October. The total precipitation for the year still stands at 36.48 inches, which is 1.82 inches above normal. No snow has fallen, which brings the monthly total to 0.0 inches. The total snowfall since July 1st still stands at a trace. The record high for tomorrow is 90, which occurred in 2007, and the record low is 27, which occurred in 1952. Sunset tonight is at 7:19 p.m. Sunrise tomorrow is at 7:47 a.m. NOAA All Hazards Radio KEC 74 in Indianapolis. Now a look at your forecast for Indianapolis and central Indiana. Tonight, clear. Lows around 50. South winds around 5 miles an hour. For Wednesday, mostly sunny. Warmer with highs in the lower 80s. Southwest winds 5 to 10 miles an hour with gusts up to 20 miles an hour. Wednesday night, clear. Lows in the lower 50s. Northwest winds around 5 miles an hour. For Thursday, sunny. Highs in the upper 70s. Northwest winds 5 to 10 miles an hour. Once again, the forecast for tonight. Clear. Lows around 50. South winds around 5 miles an hour. Taking a look at the 3 through 7 day forecast for Indianapolis and central Indiana. Thursday night. Clear. Lows in the upper 40s. Northeast winds around 5 miles an hour. For Friday and Friday night. Clear. Highs in the mid-70s. Lows in the mid-50s. Saturday. Mostly sunny. Highs in the mid-80s. For Saturday night. Partly cloudy. A chance of showers toward daybreak. Lows in the upper 50s. Chance of rain 50%. Sunday. A slight chance of thunderstorms through early afternoon. Partly cloudy with a chance of showers. Highs in the mid-70s. Chance of rain 50%. For Sunday night, partly cloudy. A slight chance of showers through the late overnight. Lows in the upper 50s. Chance of rain 20%. Columbus Day, partly cloudy. Highs in the upper 70s. For Monday night, partly cloudy. A slight chance of showers toward daybreak. Lows in the upper 50s. Chance of rain 20%. Tuesday, partly cloudy with a 30% chance of showers. Highs in the upper 70s. The 8 to 14 day outlook for Wednesday, October 14th through Tuesday, October 20th, calls for temperatures to be above normal and precipitation to be near normal. Normal highs for the period are around 65 degrees, and normal lows are around 45. The normal precipitation

Precipitation total for the 7 days is around 0.70 inches. At 8 p.m. at Indianapolis, it was clear. The temperature was 64 degrees, the dew point 44, and the relative humidity 48%. The wind was southwest at 5 miles an hour. The barometric pressure was 30.02 inches and rising. Around central Indiana, it was clear, with a temperature of 57 at Anderson, 63 at Muncie, 56 at Zionsville, 63 at Eagle Creek Airpark, and 56 at Shelbyville. Elsewhere across Indiana, it was clear. It was 62 at South Bend, 56 at Fort Wayne, and 65 at Lafayette. Terre Haute reported 56, Bloomington reported 56, and Evansville reported 65. Just outside Indiana, skies ranged from clear to partly cloudy. It was 69 at Chicago, 62 at Champaign, and 62 at Dayton. St. Louis reported 74, Cincinnati reported 62, and Louisville reported 69. Once again, at Indianapolis, it was 64 degrees with clear skies. The Indianapolis climate summary is of 7 p.m., October 6, 2026. So far today, the high temperature has been 72 degrees. The normal high is 70. So far today, the low temperature has been 50 degrees. The normal low is 49. No precipitation has fallen, which leaves the monthly total at 0.41 inches. This is 0.21 inches below the normal amount of 0.62 inches for October. The total precipitation for the year still stands at 36.48 inches, which is 1.82 inches above normal. No snow has fallen, which brings the monthly total to 0.0 inches. The total snowfall since July 1st still stands at a trace. The record high for tomorrow is 90, which occurred in 2007, and the record low is 27, which occurred in 1952. Sunset tonight is at 7:19 p.m. Sunrise tomorrow is at 7:47 a.m. This is NOAA All Hazards Radio KEC 74 in Indianapolis. Now a look at your forecast for Indianapolis and central Indiana. Tonight, clear. Lows around 50. South winds around 5 miles an hour. For Wednesday, mostly sunny. Warmer with highs in the lower 80s. Southwest winds 5 to 10 miles an hour with gusts up to 20 miles an hour. Wednesday night, clear. Lows in the lower 50s. Northwest winds around 5 miles an hour. For Thursday, sunny. Highs in the upper 70s. Northwest winds 5 to 10 miles an hour. Once again, the forecast for tonight. Clear. Lows around 50. South winds around 5 miles an hour. Taking a look at the 3 through 7 day forecast for Indianapolis and central Indiana. Thursday night. Clear. Lows in the upper 40s. Northeast winds around 5 miles an hour. For Friday and Friday night. Clear. Highs in the mid-70s. Lows in the mid-50s. Saturday. Mostly sunny. Highs in the mid-80s. For Saturday night. Partly cloudy. A chance of showers toward daybreak. Lows in the upper 50s. Chance of rain 50%. Sunday. A slight chance of thunderstorms through early afternoon. Partly cloudy with a chance of showers. Highs in the mid-70s. Chance of rain 50%. For Sunday night. Partly cloudy. A slight chance of showers through the late overnight. Lows in the upper 50s. Chance of rain 20%. Columbus Day. Partly cloudy. Highs in the upper 70s. For Monday night. Partly cloudy. A slight chance of showers toward daybreak. Lows in the upper 50s. Chance of rain 20%. Tuesday. Partly cloudy with a 30% chance of showers. Highs in the upper 70s. The outlook for Wednesday, October 14th through Tuesday, October 20th, calls for temperatures to be above normal and precipitation to be near normal. Normal highs for the period are around 65 degrees, and normal lows are around 45. The normal precipitation total for the 7

days is around 0.70 inches. At 8 p.m. at Indianapolis, it was clear. The temperature was 64 degrees, the dew point 44, and the relative humidity 48%. The wind was southwest at 5 miles an hour. The barometric pressure was 30.02 inches and rising. Around central Indiana, it was clear, with a temperature of 57 at Anderson, 63 at Muncie, 56 at Zionsville, 63 at Eagle Creek Airpark, and 56 at Shelbyville. Elsewhere across Indiana, it was clear. It was 62 at South Bend, 56 at Fort Wayne, and 65 at Lafayette. Terre Haute reported 56, Bloomington reported 56, and Evansville reported 65. Just outside Indiana, skies ranged from clear to partly cloudy. It was 69 at Chicago, 62 at Champaign, and 62 at Dayton. St. Louis reported 74, Cincinnati reported 62, and Louisville reported 69. Once again, at Indianapolis, it was 64 degrees with clear skies. The Indianapolis climate summary is of 7 p.m., October 6, 2026. So far today, the high temperature has been 72 degrees. The normal high is 70. So far today, the low temperature has been 50 degrees. The normal low is 49. No precipitation has fallen, which leaves the monthly total at 0.41 inches. This is 0.21 inches below the normal amount of 0.62 inches for October. The total precipitation for the year still stands at 36.48 inches, which is 1.82 inches above normal. No snow has fallen, which brings the monthly total to 0.0 inches. The total snowfall since July 1st still stands at a trace. The record high for tomorrow is 90, which occurred in 2007, and the record low is 27, which occurred in 1952. Sunset tonight is at 7:19 p.m. Sunrise tomorrow is at 7:47 a.m. Current time is 8:53 p.m. Eastern Daylight Time. 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And now a look at your forecast for Indianapolis and central Indiana. Tonight, clear. Lows around 50. South winds around 5 miles an hour. For Wednesday, mostly sunny. Warmer with highs in the lower 80s. Southwest winds 5 to 10 miles an hour with gusts up to 20 miles an hour. Wednesday night, clear. Lows in the lower 50s. Northwest winds around 5 miles an hour. For Thursday, sunny. Highs in the upper 70s. Northwest winds 5 to 10 miles an hour. Once again, the forecast for tonight. Clear. Lows around 50. South winds around 5 miles an hour. Taking a look at the 3 through 7 day forecast for Indianapolis and central Indiana. Thursday night. Clear. Lows in the upper 40s. Northeast winds around 5 miles an hour. For Friday and Friday night. Clear. Highs in the mid 70s. Lows in the mid 50s. Saturday. Mostly sunny. Highs in the mid-80s. For Saturday night, partly cloudy. A chance of showers toward daybreak. Lows in the upper 50s. Chance of rain 50%. Sunday, a slight chance of thunderstorms through early afternoon. Partly cloudy with a chance of showers. Highs in the mid-70s. Chance of rain 50%. For Sunday night, partly cloudy. A slight chance of showers through the late overnight. Lows in the upper 50s. Chance of rain 20%. Columbus Day. Partly cloudy. Highs in the upper 70s. For Monday night. Partly cloudy. A slight chance of showers toward daybreak. Lows in the upper 50s. Chance of rain 20%. Tuesday. Partly cloudy with a 30% chance of showers. Highs in the upper 70s. Now here is the hazardous weather outlook for central Indiana. For the period through tonight, no hazardous weather is expected at this time. And now the outlook for the period Wednesday through Monday.
No hazardous weather is expected at this time. Spotter information statement. Spotter activation is not anticipated. The 8 to 14 day outlook for Wednesday, October 14th through Tuesday, October 20th calls for temperatures to be above normal and precipitation to be near normal. Normal highs for the period are around 65 degrees and normal lows are around 45. The normal precipitation total for the 7 days is around 0.70 inches. At 8 p.m. at Indianapolis, it was clear. The temperature was 64 degrees, the dew point 44, and the relative humidity 48%. The wind was southwest at 5 miles an hour. The barometric pressure was 30.02 inches and rising. Around central Indiana, it was clear, with a temperature of 57 at Anderson, 63 at Muncie, 56 at Zionsville, 63 at Eagle Creek Airpark, and 56 at Shelbyville. Elsewhere across Indiana, it was clear. It was 62 at South Bend, 56 at Fort Wayne, and 65 at Lafayette. Terre Haute reported 56, Bloomington reported 56, and Evansville reported 65. Just outside Indiana, skies ranged from clear to partly cloudy. It was 69 at Chicago, 62 at Champaign, and 62 at Dayton. St. Louis reported 74, Cincinnati reported 62, and Louisville reported 69. Once again, at Indianapolis, it was 64 degrees with clear skies. The Indianapolis climate summary is of 7 p.m., October 6, 2026. So far today, the high temperature has been 72 degrees. The normal high is 70. So far today, the low temperature has been 50 degrees. The normal low is 49. No precipitation has fallen, which leaves the monthly total at 0.41 inches. This is 0.21 inches below the normal amount of 0.62 inches for October. The total precipitation for the year still stands at 36.48 inches, which is 1.82 inches above normal. No snow has fallen, which brings the monthly total to 0.0 inches. The total snowfall since July 1st still stands at a trace. The record high for tomorrow is 90, which occurred in 2007, and the record low is 27, which occurred in 1952. Sunset tonight is at 7:19 p.m. Sunrise tomorrow is at 7:47 a.m. This is All Hazards Radio KEC 74 in Indianapolis. Now a look at your forecast for Indianapolis and central Indiana. Tonight, clear. Lows around 50. South winds around 5 miles an hour. For Wednesday, mostly sunny. Warmer with highs in the lower 80s. Southwest winds 5 to 10 miles an hour with gusts up to 20 miles an hour. Wednesday night, clear. Lows in the lower 50s. Northwest winds around 5 miles an hour. For Thursday, sunny. Highs in the upper 70s. Northwest winds 5 to 10 miles an hour. Once again, the forecast for tonight. Clear. Lows around 50. South winds around 5 miles an hour. Taking a look at the 3 through 7 day forecast for Indianapolis and central Indiana. Thursday night. Clear. Lows in the upper 40s. Northeast winds around 5 miles an hour. For Friday and Friday night. Clear. Highs in the mid-70s. Lows in the mid-50s. Saturday. Mostly sunny. Highs in the mid-80s. For Saturday night. Partly cloudy. A chance of showers toward daybreak. Lows in the upper 50s. Chance of rain 50%. Sunday. A slight chance of thunderstorms through early afternoon. Partly cloudy with a chance of showers. Highs in the mid-70s. Chance of rain 50%. For Sunday night. Partly cloudy. A slight chance of showers through the late overnight. Lows in the upper 50s. Chance of rain 20%. Columbus Day. Partly cloudy. Highs in the upper 70s. For Monday night. Partly cloudy. A slight chance of showers toward daybreak. Lows in the upper 50s. Chance of rain 20%.
Tuesday. Partly cloudy with

a 30% chance of showers. Highs in the upper 70s. 14-day outlook for Wednesday, October 14th through Tuesday, October 20th calls for temperatures to be above normal and precipitation to be near normal. Normal highs for the period are around 65 degrees and normal lows are around 45. The normal precipitation total for the 7 days is around 0.70 inches. At 8 p.m. at Indianapolis, it was clear. The temperature was 64 degrees, the dew point 44, and the relative humidity 48%. The wind was southwest at 5 miles an hour. The barometric pressure was 30.02 inches and rising. Around central Indiana, it was clear, with a temperature of 57 at Anderson, 63 at Muncie, 56 at Zionsville, 63 at Eagle Creek Air Park, and 56 at Shelbyville. Elsewhere across Indiana, it was clear. It was 62 at South Bend, 56 at Fort Wayne, and 65 at Lafayette. Terre Haute reported 56, Bloomington reported 56, and Evansville reported 65. Just outside Indiana, skies ranged from clear to partly cloudy. It was 69 at Chicago, 62 at Champaign, and 62 at Dayton. St. Louis reported 74, Cincinnati reported 62, and Louisville reported 69. Once again, at Indianapolis, it was 64 degrees with clear skies. The Indianapolis climate summary is of 7 p.m., October 6, 2026. So far today, the high temperature has been 72 degrees. The normal high is 70. So far today, the low temperature has been 50 degrees. The normal low is 49. No precipitation has fallen, which leaves the monthly total at 0.41 inches. This is 0.21 inches below the normal amount of 0.62 inches for October. The total precipitation for the year still stands at 36.48 inches, which is 1.82 inches above normal. No snow has fallen, which brings the monthly total to 0.0 inches. The total snowfall since July 1st still stands at a trace. The record high for tomorrow is 90, which occurred in 2007, and the record low is 27, which occurred in 1952. Sunset tonight is at 7:19 p.m. Sunrise tomorrow is at 7:47 a.m. All Hazards Radio KEC 74 in Indianapolis. Now a look at your forecast for Indianapolis and central Indiana. Tonight, clear. Lows around 50. South winds around 5 miles an hour. For Wednesday, mostly sunny. Warmer with highs in the lower 80s. Southwest winds 5 to 10 miles an hour with gusts up to 20 miles an hour. Wednesday night, clear. Lows in the lower 50s. Northwest winds around 5 miles an hour. For Thursday, sunny. Highs in the upper 70s. Northwest winds 5 to 10 miles an hour. Once again, the forecast for tonight. Clear. Lows around 50. South winds around 5 miles an hour. Taking a look at the 3 through 7 day forecast for Indianapolis and central Indiana. Thursday night. Clear. Lows in the upper 40s. Northeast winds around 5 miles an hour. For Friday and Friday night. Clear. Highs in the mid-70s. Lows in the mid-50s. Saturday. Mostly sunny. Highs in the mid-80s. For Saturday night. Partly cloudy. A chance of showers toward daybreak. Lows in the upper 50s. Chance of rain 50%. Sunday. A slight chance of thunderstorms through early afternoon. Partly cloudy with a chance of showers. Highs in the mid-70s. Chance of rain 50%. For Sunday night. Partly cloudy. A slight chance of showers through the late overnight. Lows in the upper 50s. Chance of rain 20%. Columbus Day. Partly cloudy. Highs in the upper 70s. For Monday night. Partly cloudy. A slight chance of showers toward daybreak. Lows in the upper 50s. Chance of rain 20%. Tuesday. Partly cloudy with a 30% chance of shower.

highs in the upper 70s. The outlook for Wednesday, October 14th through Tuesday, October 20th, calls for temperatures to be above normal and precipitation to be near normal. Normal highs for the period are around 65 degrees, and normal lows are around 45. The normal precipitation total for the 7 days is around 0.70 inches. At 8 p.m. at Indianapolis, it was clear. The temperature was 64 degrees, the dew point 44, and the relative humidity 48%. The wind was southwest at 5 miles an hour. The barometric pressure was 30.02 inches and rising. Around central Indiana, it was clear, with a temperature of 57 at Anderson, 63 at Muncie, 56 at Zionsville, 63 at Eagle Creek Air Park, and 56 at Shelbyville. Elsewhere across Indiana, it was clear. It was 62 at South Bend, 56 at Fort Wayne, and 65 at Lafayette. Terre Haute reported 56, Bloomington reported 56, and Evansville reported 65. Just outside Indiana, skies ranged from clear to partly cloudy. It was 69 at Chicago, 62 at Champaign, and 62 at Dayton. St. Louis reported 74, Cincinnati reported 62, and Louisville reported 69. Once again, at Indianapolis, it was 64 degrees with clear skies. The current time is 9:08 p.m. Eastern Daylight Time. The Indianapolis climate summary is of 7 p.m., October 6, 2026. So far today, the high temperature has been 72 degrees. The normal high is 70. So far today, the low temperature has been 50 degrees. The normal low is 49. No precipitation has fallen, which leaves the monthly total at 0.41 inches. This is 0.21 inches below the normal amount of 0.62 inches for October. The total precipitation for the year still stands at 36.48 inches, which is 1.82 inches above normal. No snow has fallen, which brings the monthly total to 0.0 inches. The total snowfall since July 1st still stands at a trace. The record high for tomorrow is 90, which occurred in 2007, and the record low is 27, which occurred in 1952. Sunset tonight is at 7:19 p.m. Sunrise tomorrow is at 7:47 a.m. This is NOAA All Hazards Radio KEC 74 in Indianapolis. And now a look at your forecast for Indianapolis and central Indiana. Tonight, clear. Lows around 50. South winds around 5 miles an hour. For Wednesday, mostly sunny. Warmer with highs in the lower 80s. Southwest winds 5 to 10 miles an hour with gusts up to 20 miles an hour. Wednesday night, clear. Lows in the lower 50s. Northwest winds around 5 miles an hour. For Thursday, sunny. Highs in the upper 70s. Northwest winds 5 to 10 miles an hour. Once again, the forecast for tonight. Clear. Lows around 50. South winds around 5 miles an hour. Taking a look at the 3 through 7 day forecast for Indianapolis and central Indiana. Thursday night. Clear. Lows in the upper 40s. Northeast winds around 5 miles an hour. For Friday and Friday night. Clear. Highs in the mid-70s. Lows in the mid-50s. Saturday. Mostly sunny. Highs in the mid-80s. For Saturday night. Partly cloudy. A chance of showers toward daybreak. Lows in the upper 50s. Chance of rain 50%. Sunday. A slight chance of thunderstorms through early afternoon. Partly cloudy with a chance of showers. Highs in the mid-70s. Chance of rain 50%. For Sunday night. Partly cloudy. A slight chance of showers through the late overnight. Lows in the upper 50s. Chance of rain 20%. Columbus Day. Partly cloudy. Highs in the upper 70s. For Monday night. Partly cloudy. A slight chance of showers toward daybreak. Lows in the upper 50s. Chance of rain 20%.

partly cloudy with a 30% chance of showers. Highs in the upper 70s. The 14-day outlook for Wednesday, October 14th through Tuesday, October 20th, calls for temperatures to be above normal and precipitation to be near normal. Normal highs for the period are around 65 degrees, and normal lows are around 45. The normal precipitation total for the 7 days is around 0.70 inches. At 9 p.m. at Indianapolis, it was clear. The temperature was 62 degrees, the dew point 44, and the relative humidity 51%. The wind was south at 6 miles an hour. The barometric pressure was 30.02 inches and steady. Around central Indiana, it was clear, with a temperature of 52 at Anderson, 60 at Muncie, 55 at Zionsville, 57 at Eagle Creek Airpark, and 51 at Shelbyville. Elsewhere across Indiana, it was clear. It was 60 at South Bend, 54 at Fort Wayne, and 62 at Lafayette. Terre Haute reported 55, Bloomington reported 52, and Evansville reported 61. Just outside Indiana, skies ranged from clear to partly cloudy. It was 67 at Chicago, 55 at Champaign, and 60 at Dayton. St. Louis reported 67, Cincinnati reported 61, and Louisville reported 66. Once again, at Indianapolis, it was 62 degrees with clear skies. The Indianapolis climate summary is of 7 p.m., October 6, 2026. So far today, the high temperature has been 72 degrees. The normal high is 70. So far today, the low temperature has been 50 degrees. The normal low is 49. No precipitation has fallen, which leaves the monthly total at 0.41 inches. This is 0.21 inches below the normal amount of 0.62 inches for October. The total precipitation for the year still stands at 36.48 inches, which is 1.82 inches above normal. No snow has fallen, which brings the monthly total to 0.0 inches. The total snowfall since July 1st still stands at a trace. The record high for tomorrow is 90, which occurred in 2007, and the record low is 27, which occurred in 1952. Sunset tonight is at 7:19 p.m. Sunrise tomorrow is at 7:47 a.m. All Hazards Radio KEC 74 in Indianapolis. Now a look at your forecast for Indianapolis and central Indiana. Tonight, clear. Lows around 50. South winds around 5 miles an hour. For Wednesday, mostly sunny. Warmer with highs in the lower 80s. Southwest winds 5 to 10 miles an hour with gusts up to 20 miles an hour. Wednesday night, clear. Lows in the lower 50s. Northwest winds around 5 miles an hour. For Thursday, sunny. Highs in the upper 70s. Northwest winds 5 to 10 miles an hour. Once again, the forecast for tonight. Clear. Lows around 50. South winds around 5 miles an hour. Taking a look at the 3 through 7 day forecast for Indianapolis and central Indiana. Thursday night. Clear. Lows in the upper 40s. Northeast winds around 5 miles an hour. For Friday and Friday night. Clear. Highs in the mid-70s. Lows in the mid-50s. Saturday. Mostly sunny. Highs in the mid-80s. For Saturday night. Partly cloudy. A chance of showers toward daybreak. Lows in the upper 50s. Chance of rain 50%. Sunday. A slight chance of thunderstorms through early afternoon. Partly cloudy with a chance of showers. Highs in the mid-70s. Chance of rain 50%. For Sunday night. Partly cloudy. A slight chance of showers through the late overnight. Lows in the upper 50s. Chance of rain 20%. Columbus Day. Partly cloudy. Highs in the upper 70s. For Monday night. Partly cloudy. A slight chance of showers toward daybreak. Lows in the upper 50s. Chance of rain 20%. Tuesday. Partly cloudy with a 30% chance of showers.
highs in the upper 70s. Now here is the hazardous weather outlook for central Indiana. For the period through tonight, no hazardous weather is expected at this time. And now the extended outlook for the period Wednesday through Monday. No hazardous weather is expected at this time. Spotter information statement. Spotter activation is not anticipated. The 8 to 14 day outlook for Wednesday, October 14th through Tuesday, October 20th calls for temperatures to be above normal and precipitation to be near normal. Normal highs for the period are around 65 degrees and normal lows are around 45. The normal precipitation total for the 7 days is around 0.70 inches. At 9 p.m. at Indianapolis, it was clear. The temperature was 62 degrees, the dew point 44, and the relative humidity 51%. The wind was south at 6 miles an hour. The barometric pressure was 30.02 inches and steady. Around central Indiana, it was clear, with a temperature of 52 at Anderson, 60 at Muncie, 55 at Zionsville, 57 at Eagle Creek Airpark, and 51 at Shelbyville. Elsewhere across Indiana, it was clear. It was 60 at South Bend, 54 at Fort Wayne, and 62 at Lafayette. Terre Haute reported 55, Bloomington reported 52, and 61. Just outside Indiana, skies ranged from clear to partly cloudy. It was 67 at Chicago, 55 at Champaign, and 60 at Dayton. St. Louis reported 67, Cincinnati reported 61, and Louisville reported 66. Once again, at Indianapolis, it was 62 degrees with clear skies. The Indianapolis climate summary is of 7 p.m., October 6, 2026. So far today, the high temperature has been 72 degrees. The normal high is 70. So far today, the low temperature has been 50 degrees. The normal low is 49. No precipitation has fallen, which leaves the monthly total at 0.41 inches. This is 0.21 inches below the normal amount of 0.62 inches for October. The total precipitation for the year still stands at 36.48 inches, which is 1.82 inches above normal. No snow has fallen, which brings the monthly total to 0.0 inches. The total snowfall since July 1st still stands at a trace. The record high for tomorrow is 90, which occurred in 2007, and the record low is 27, which occurred in 1952. Sunset tonight is at 7:19 p.m. Sunrise tomorrow is at 7:47 a.m. This is NOAA All Hazards Radio KEC 74 in Indianapolis. And now a look at your forecast for Indianapolis and central Indiana. Tonight, clear. Lows around 50. South winds around 5 miles an hour. For Wednesday, mostly sunny. Warmer with highs in the lower 80s. Southwest winds 5 to 10 miles an hour with gusts up to 20 miles an hour. Wednesday night, clear. Lows in the lower 50s. Northwest winds around 5 miles an hour. For Thursday, sunny. Highs in the upper 70s. Northwest winds 5 to 10 miles an hour. Once again, the forecast for tonight. Clear. Lows around 50. South winds around 5 miles an hour. Taking a look at the 3 through 7 day forecast for Indianapolis and central Indiana. Thursday night. Clear. Lows in the upper 40s. Northeast winds around 5 miles an hour. For Friday and Friday night. Clear. Highs in the mid-70s. Lows in the mid-50s. Saturday. Mostly sunny. Highs in the mid-80s. For Saturday night. Partly cloudy. A chance of showers toward daybreak. Lows in the upper 50s. Chance of rain 50%. Sunday. A slight chance of thunderstorms through early afternoon. Partly cloudy with a chance of showers. Highs in the mid-70s. Chance of rain 50%. For Sunday night. Partly cloudy. A slight chance of showers through the late overnight. Lows in the upper 50s. Chance of rain 20%. Columbus Day.

partly cloudy. Highs in the upper 70s. For Monday night, partly cloudy. A slight chance of showers toward daybreak. Lows in the upper 50s. Chance of rain 20%. Tuesday, partly cloudy with a 30% chance of showers. Highs in the upper 70s. The 8 to 14 day outlook for Wednesday, October 14th through Tuesday, October 20th, calls for temperatures to be above normal and precipitation to be near normal. Normal highs for the period are around 65 degrees, and normal lows are around 45. The normal precipitation total for the 7 days is around 0.70 inches. At 9 p.m. at Indianapolis, it was clear. Temperature was 62 degrees, the dew point 44, and the relative humidity 51%. The wind was south at 6 miles an hour. The barometric pressure was 30.02 inches and steady. Around central Indiana, it was clear, with a temperature of 52 at Anderson, 60 at Muncie, 55 at Zionsville, 57 at Eagle Creek Airpark, and 51 at Shelbyville. Elsewhere across Indiana, it was clear. It was 60 at South Bend, 54 at Fort Wayne, and 62 at Lafayette. Terre Haute reported 55, Bloomington reported 52, and Evansville reported 61. Just outside Indiana, skies ranged from clear to partly cloudy. It was 67 at Chicago, 55 at Champaign, and 60 at Dayton. St. Louis reported 67, Cincinnati reported 61, and Louisville reported 66. Once again, at Indianapolis, it was 62 degrees with clear skies. The current time is 9:23 p.m. Eastern Daylight Time. The Indianapolis climate summary is of 7 p.m., October 6, 2026. So far today, the high temperature has been 72 degrees. The normal high is 70. So far today, the low temperature has been 50 degrees. The normal low is 49. No precipitation has fallen, which leaves the monthly total at 0.41 inches. This is 0.21 inches below the normal amount of 0.62 inches for October. The total precipitation for the year still stands at 36.48 inches, which is 1.82 inches above normal. No snow has fallen, which brings the monthly total to 0.0 inches. The total snowfall since July 1st still stands at a trace. The record high for tomorrow is 90, which occurred in 2007, and the record low is 27, which occurred in 1952. Sunset tonight is at 7:19 p.m. Sunrise tomorrow is at 7:47 a.m. This is NOAA All Hazards Radio KEC 74 in Indianapolis. Now a look at your forecast for Indianapolis and central Indiana. Rest of tonight. Clear. Lows around 50. South winds around 5 miles an hour. For Wednesday, mostly sunny. Warmer with highs in the lower 80s. Southwest winds 5 to 10 miles an hour with gusts up to 20 miles an hour. Wednesday night, clear. Lows in the lower 50s. Northwest winds around 5 miles an hour. For Thursday, sunny. Highs in the upper 70s. Northwest winds 5 to 10 miles an hour. Once again, the forecast for rest of tonight. Clear. Lows around 50. South winds around 5 miles an hour. Taking a look at the 3 through 7 day forecast for Indianapolis and central Indiana. Thursday night. Clear. Lows in the upper 40s. Northeast winds around 5 miles an hour. For Friday and Friday night. Clear. Highs in the mid-70s. Lows in the mid-50s. Saturday. Mostly sunny. Highs in the mid-80s. For Saturday night. Partly cloudy. A chance of showers toward daybreak. Lows in the upper 50s. Chance of rain 50%. Sunday. A slight chance of thunderstorms through early afternoon. Partly cloudy with a chance of showers. Highs in the mid-70s. Chance of rain 50%. For Sunday night, partly cloudy. A slight chance of showers through the late overnight. Lows in the upper 50s. Chance of rain.

24, and the relative humidity 51%. The wind was south at 6 miles an hour. The barometric pressure was 30.02 inches and steady. Around central Indiana, it was clear, with a temperature of 52 at Anderson, 60 at Muncie, 55 at Zionsville, 57 at Eagle Creek Airpark, and 51 at Shelbyville. Elsewhere across Indiana, it was clear. It was 60 at South Bend, 54 at Fort Wayne, and 62 at Lafayette. Terre Haute reported 55, Bloomington reported 52, and Evansville 61. Just outside Indiana, skies ranged from clear to partly cloudy. It was 67 at Chicago, 55 at Champaign, and 60 at Dayton. St. Louis reported 67, Cincinnati reported 61, and Louisville reported 66. Once again, at Indianapolis, it was 62 degrees with clear skies. The Indianapolis climate summary is of 7 p.m., October 6, 2026. So far today, the high temperature has been 72 degrees. The normal high is 70. So far today, the low temperature has been 50 degrees. The normal low is 49. No precipitation has fallen, which leaves the monthly total at 0.41 inches. This is 0.21 inches below the normal amount of 0.62 inches for October. The total precipitation for the year still stands at 36.48 inches, which is 1.82 inches above normal. No snow has fallen, which brings the monthly total to 0.0 inches. The total snowfall since July 1st still stands at a trace. The record high for tomorrow is 90, which occurred in 2007, and the record low is 27, which occurred in 1952. Sunset tonight is at 7:19 p.m. Sunrise tomorrow is at 7:47 a.m. This is NOAA All Hazards Radio KEC 74 in Indianapolis. 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Rest of tonight. Clear. Lows around 50. South winds around 5 miles an hour. For Wednesday, mostly sunny. Warmer with highs in the lower 80s. Southwest winds 5 to 10 miles an hour with gusts up to 20 miles an hour. Wednesday night, clear. Lows in the lower 50s. Northwest winds around 5 miles an hour. For Thursday, sunny. Highs in the upper 70s. Northwest winds 5 to 10 miles an hour. Once again, the forecast for rest of tonight. Clear. Lows around 50. South winds around 5 miles an hour. Taking a look at the 3 through 7 day forecast for Indianapolis and central Indiana. Thursday night. Clear. Lows in the upper 40s. Northeast winds around 5 miles an hour. For Friday and Friday night. Clear. Highs in the mid-70s. Lows in the mid-50s. Saturday. Mostly sunny. Highs in the mid-80s. For Saturday night. Partly cloudy. A chance of showers toward daybreak. Lows in the upper 50s. Chance of rain 50%. Sunday. A slight chance of thunderstorms through early afternoon. Partly cloudy with a chance of showers. Highs in the mid-70s. Chance of rain 50%. For Sunday night. Partly cloudy. A slight chance of showers through the late overnight. Lows in the upper 50s. Chance of rain 20%. Columbus Day. Partly cloudy. Highs in the upper 70s. For Monday night. Partly cloudy. A slight chance of showers toward daybreak. Lows in the upper 50s. Chance of rain 20%. Tuesday. Partly cloudy with a 30% chance of showers. Highs in the upper 70s. The 8 to 14 day outlook for Wednesday, October 14th through Tuesday, October 20th calls for temperatures to be above normal and precipitation to be near normal. Normal highs for the period are around 65 degrees and normal lows are around 45. The normal precipitation total for the 7 days is around 0.70 inches. At 9 p.m. at Indianapolis, it was clear. The temperature was 62 degrees, the dew point 44, and the relative humidity 51%.

set. The wind was south at 6 miles an hour. The barometric pressure was 30.02 inches and steady. Around central Indiana, it was clear, with a temperature of 52 at Anderson, 60 at Muncie, 55 at Zionsville, 57 at Eagle Creek Airpark, and 51 at Shelbyville. Elsewhere across Indiana, it was clear. It was 60 at South Bend, 54 at Fort Wayne, and 62 at Lafayette. Terre Haute reported 55, Bloomington reported 52, and Evansville reported 61. Just outside Indiana, skies ranged from clear to partly cloudy. It was 67 at Chicago, 55 at Champaign, and 60 at Dayton. St. Louis reported 6 from clear to partly cloudy. It was 67 at Chicago, 55 at Champaign, and 60 at Dayton. St. Louis reported 67, Cincinnati reported 61, and Louisville reported 66. Once again, at Indianapolis it was 62 degrees with clear skies. This is NOAA All Hazards Radio KEC 74 in Indianapolis. Now a look at your forecast for Indianapolis and central Indiana. Rest of tonight. Clear. Lows around 50. South winds around 5 miles an hour. For Wednesday, mostly sunny. Warmer with highs in the lower 80s. Southwest winds 5 to 10 miles an hour with gusts up to 20 miles an hour. Wednesday night, clear. Lows in the lower 50s. Northwest winds around 5 miles an hour. For Thursday, sunny. Highs in the upper 70s. Northwest winds 5 to 10 miles an hour. Once again, the forecast for rest of tonight. Clear. Lows around 50. South winds around 5 miles an hour. Taking a look at the 3 through 7 day forecast for Indianapolis and central Indiana. Thursday night. Clear. Lows in the upper 40s. Northeast winds around 5 miles an hour. For Friday and Friday night. Clear. Highs in the mid-70s. Lows in the mid-50s. Saturday. Mostly sunny. Highs in the mid-80s. For Saturday night. Partly cloudy. A chance of showers toward daybreak. Lows in the upper 50s. Chance of rain 50%. Sunday. A slight chance of thunderstorms through early afternoon. Partly cloudy with a chance of showers. Highs in the mid-70s. Chance of rain 50%. For Sunday night. Partly cloudy. A slight chance of showers through the late overnight. Lows in the upper 50s. Chance of rain 20%. Columbus Day. Partly cloudy. Highs in the upper 70s. For Monday night. Partly cloudy. A slight chance of showers toward daybreak. Lows in the upper 50s. Chance of rain 20%. Tuesday. Partly cloudy with a 30% chance of showers. Highs in the upper 70s. The 8 to 14 day outlook for Wednesday, October 14th through Tuesday, October 20th calls for temperatures to be above normal and precipitation to be near normal. Normal highs for the period are around 65 degrees and normal lows are around 45. The normal precipitation total for the 7 days is around 0.70 inches. Now here is the hazardous weather outlook for central Indiana. For the period through tonight, no hazardous weather is expected at this time. And now the extended outlook for the period Wednesday through Monday. No hazardous weather is expected at this time. Spotter information statement. Spotter activation is not anticipated. 9 p.m. at Indianapolis, it was clear. The temperature was 62 degrees, the dew point 44, and the relative humidity 51%. The wind was south at 6 miles an hour. The barometric pressure was 30.02 inches and steady. Around central Indiana, it was clear, with a temperature of 52 at Anderson, 60 at Muncie, 55 at Zionsville, 57 at Eagle Creek Airpark, and 51 at Shelbyville. Elsewhere across Indiana, it was clear. It was 60 at South Bend, 54 at Fort Wayne, and 62 at Lafayette. Terre Haute reported 55, Bloomington reported 52, and Evansville reported 61.

just outside Indiana. Sky has ranged from clear to partly cloudy. It was 67 at Chicago, 55 at Champaign, and 60 at Dayton. St. Louis reported 67, Cincinnati reported 61, and Louisville reported 66. Once again, at Indianapolis, it was 62 degrees with clear skies. This is NOAA All Hazards Radio KEC 74 in Indianapolis. Now a look at your forecast for Indianapolis and central Indiana. Rest of tonight. Clear. Lows around 50. South winds around 5 miles an hour. For Wednesday, mostly sunny. Warmer with highs in the lower 80s. Southwest winds 5 to 10 miles an hour with gusts up to 20 miles an hour. Wednesday night, clear. Lows in the lower 50s. Northwest winds around 5 miles an hour. For Thursday, sunny. Highs in the upper 70s. Northwest winds 5 to 10 miles an hour. Once again, the forecast for rest of tonight. Clear. Lows around 50. South winds around 5 miles an hour. The current time is 9:38 p.m. Eastern Daylight Time. Taking a look at the 3-7 day forecast for Indianapolis and central Indiana. Thursday night. Clear. Lows in the upper 40s. Northeast winds around 5 miles an hour. For Friday and Friday night, clear. Highs in the mid-70s. Lows in the mid-50s. Saturday, mostly sunny. Highs in the mid-80s. For Saturday night, partly cloudy. A chance of showers toward daybreak. Lows in the upper 50s. Chance of rain 50%. Sunday, a slight chance of thunderstorms through early afternoon. Partly cloudy with a chance of showers. Highs in the mid-70s. Chance of rain 50%. For Sunday night, partly cloudy. A slight chance of showers through the late overnight. Lows in the upper 50s. Chance of rain 20%. Columbus Day, partly cloudy. Highs in the upper 70s. For Monday night, partly cloudy. A slight chance of showers toward daybreak. Lows in the upper 50s. Chance of rain 20%. Tuesday, partly cloudy with a 30% chance of showers. Highs in the upper 70s. The 8-14 day outlook for Wednesday, October 14th through Tuesday, October 20th, calls for temperatures to be above normal and precipitation to be near normal. Normal highs for the period are around 65 degrees, and normal lows are around 45. The normal precipitation total for the 7 days is around 0.70 inches. At 9 p.m., at Indianapolis, it was clear. The temperature was 62 degrees, the dew point 44, and the relative humidity 51%. The wind was south at 6 miles an hour. The barometric pressure was 30.02 inches and steady. Around central Indiana, it was clear, with a temperature of 52 at Anderson, 60 at Muncie, 55 at Zionsville, 57 at Eagle Creek Airpark, and 51 at Shelbyville. Elsewhere across Indiana, it was clear. 60 at South Bend, 54 at Fort Wayne, and 62 at Lafayette. Terre Haute reported 55, Bloomington reported 52, and Evansville reported 61. Just outside Indiana, sky has ranged from clear to partly cloudy. It was 67 at Chicago, 55 at Champaign, and 60 at Dayton. St. Louis reported 67, Cincinnati reported 61, and Louisville reported 66. Once again, at Indianapolis, it was 62 degrees with clear skies. This is NOAA All Hazards Radio KEC 74 in Indianapolis. Now a look at your forecast for Indianapolis and central Indiana. Rest of tonight. Clear. Lows around 50. South winds around 5 miles an hour. For Wednesday, mostly sunny. Warmer with highs in the lower 80s. Southwest winds 5 to 10 miles an hour with gusts up to 20 miles an hour. Wednesday night, clear. Lows in the lower 50s. Northwest winds around 5 miles an hour. For Thursday,

relative humidity 51%. The wind was south at 6 miles an hour. The barometric pressure was 30.02 inches and steady. Around central Indiana, it was clear, with a temperature of 52 at Anderson, 60 at Muncie, 55 at Zionsville, 57 at Eagle Creek Airpark, and 51 at Shelbyville. Elsewhere across Indiana, it was clear. It was 60 at South Bend, 54 at Fort Wayne, and 62 at Lafayette. Terre Haute reported 55, Bloomington reported 52, and Evansville reported 61. Just outside Indiana, skies ranged from clear to partly cloudy. It was 67 at Chicago, 55 at Champaign, and 60 at Dayton. St. Louis reported 67, Cincinnati reported 61, and Louisville reported 66. Once again, at Indianapolis, it was 62 degrees with clear skies. The current time is 9:53 p.m. Eastern Daylight Time. This is NOAA All Hazards Radio KEC 74 in Indianapolis. Now a look at your forecast for Indianapolis and central Indiana. Rest of tonight. Clear. Lows around 50. South winds around 5 miles an hour. For Wednesday, mostly sunny. Warmer with highs in the lower 80s. Southwest winds 5 to 10 miles an hour with gusts up to 20 miles an hour. Wednesday night, clear. Lows in the lower 50s. Northwest winds around 5 miles an hour. For Thursday, sunny. Highs in the upper 70s. Northwest winds 5 to 10 miles an hour. Once again, the forecast for rest of tonight. Clear. Lows around 50. South winds around 5 miles an hour. Taking a look at the 3 through 7 day forecast for Indianapolis and central Indiana. Thursday night. Clear. Lows in the upper 40s. Northeast winds around 5 miles an hour. For Friday and Friday night. Clear. Highs in the mid 70s. Lows in the mid 50s. Saturday. Mostly sunny. Highs in the mid 80s. For Saturday night. Partly cloudy. A chance of showers toward daybreak. Lows in the upper 50s. Chance of rain 50%. Sunday. A slight chance of thunderstorms through early afternoon. Partly cloudy with a chance of showers. Highs in the mid-70s. Chance of rain 50%. For Sunday night. Partly cloudy. A slight chance of showers through the late overnight. Lows in the upper 50s. Chance of rain 20%. Columbus Day. Partly cloudy. Highs in the upper 70s. For Monday night. Partly cloudy. A slight chance of showers toward daybreak. Lows in the upper 50s. Chance of rain 20%. Tuesday. Partly cloudy with a 30% chance of showers. Highs in the upper 70s. The 14-day outlook for Wednesday, October 14th through Tuesday, October 20th, calls for temperatures to be above normal and precipitation to be near normal. Normal highs for the period are around 65 degrees, and normal lows are around 45. The normal precipitation total for the 7 days is around 0.70 inches. Now here is the hazardous weather outlook for central Indiana. For the period through tonight, no hazardous weather is expected at this time. And now the extended outlook for the period Wednesday through Monday. No hazardous weather is expected at this time. Spotter information statement. Spotter activation is not anticipated. At 9 p.m. at Indianapolis, it was clear. The temperature was 62 degrees, the dew point 44, and the relative humidity 51%. The wind was south at 6 miles an hour. The barometric pressure was 30.02 inches and steady. Around central Indiana, it was clear, with a temperature of 52 at Anderson, 60 at Muncie, 55 at Zionsville, 57 at Eagle Creek Airpark, and 51 at Shelbyville. Elsewhere across Indiana, it was clear. 60 at South Bend, 54 at Fort Wayne, and 62 at Lafayette. Terre Haute reported 55, Bloomington reported 52, and Evansville reported 61. Just outside Indiana,
skies ranged from clear to partly cloudy. It was 67 at Chicago, 55 at Champaign, and 60 at Dayton. St. Louis reported 67, Cincinnati reported 61, and Louisville reported 66. Once again, at Indianapolis it was 62 degrees with clear skies. This is NOAA All Hazards Radio KEC 74 in Indianapolis. Now a look at your forecast for Indianapolis and central Indiana. Rest of tonight. Clear. Lows around 50. South winds around 5 miles an hour. For Wednesday, mostly sunny. Warmer with highs in the lower 80s. Southwest winds 5 to 10 miles an hour with gusts up to 20 miles an hour. Wednesday night, clear. Lows in the lower 50s. Northwest winds around 5 miles an hour. For Thursday, sunny. Highs in the upper 70s. Northwest winds 5 to 10 miles an hour. Once again, the forecast for rest of tonight. Clear. Lows around 50. South winds around 5 miles an hour. Taking a look at the 3 through 7 day forecast for Indianapolis and central Indiana. Thursday night. Clear. Lows in the upper 40s. Northeast winds around 5 miles an hour. For Friday and Friday night. Clear. Highs in the mid-70s. Lows in the mid-50s. Saturday. Mostly sunny. Highs in the mid-80s. For Saturday night. Partly cloudy. A chance of showers toward daybreak. Lows in the upper 50s. Chance of rain 50%. Sunday. A slight chance of thunderstorms through early afternoon. Partly cloudy with a chance of showers. Highs in the mid-70s. Chance of rain 50%. For Sunday night. Partly cloudy. A slight chance of showers through the late overnight. Lows in the upper 50s. Chance of rain 20%. Columbus Day. Partly cloudy. Highs in the upper 70s. For Monday night. Partly cloudy. A slight chance of showers toward daybreak. Lows in the upper 50s. Chance of rain 20%. Tuesday. Partly cloudy with a 30% chance of showers. Highs in the upper 70s. Outlook for Wednesday, October 14th through Tuesday, October 20th, calls for temperatures to be above normal and precipitation to be near normal. Normal highs for the period are around 65 degrees, and normal lows are around 45. The normal precipitation total for the 7 days is around 0.70 inches. At 9 p.m., at Indianapolis, it was clear. The temperature was 62 degrees, the dew point 44, and the relative humidity 51%. The wind was south at 6 miles an hour. The barometric pressure was 30.02 inches and steady. Around central Indiana, it was clear, with a temperature of 52 at Anderson, 60 at Muncie, 55 at Zionsville, 57 at Eagle Creek Airpark, and 51 at Shelbyville. Elsewhere across Indiana, it was clear. 60 at South Bend, 54 at Fort Wayne, and 62 at Lafayette. Terre Haute reported 55, Bloomington reported 52, and Evansville reported 61. Just outside Indiana, skies ranged from clear to partly cloudy. It was 67 at Chicago, 55 at Champaign, and 60 at Dayton. St. Louis reported 67, Cincinnati reported 61, and Louisville reported 66. Once again, at Indianapolis it was 62 degrees with clear skies. This is NOAA All Hazards Radio KEC 74 in Indianapolis. And now a look at your forecast for Indianapolis and central Indiana. Rest of tonight. Clear. Lows around 50. South winds around 5 miles an hour. For Wednesday, mostly sunny. Warmer with highs in the lower 80s. Southwest winds 5 to 10 miles an hour with gusts up to 20 miles an hour. Wednesday night. Clear. Lows in the lower 50s. Northwest winds around 5 miles an hour. For Thursday, sunny. Highs in the upper 70s. Northwest winds 5 to 10 miles an hour.

Once again, the forecast for rest of tonight. Clear. Lows around 50. South winds around 5 miles an hour. Taking a look at the 3-7 day forecast for Indianapolis and central Indiana. Thursday night. Clear. Lows in the upper 40s. Northeast winds around 5 miles an hour. For Friday and Friday night. Clear. Highs in the mid 70s. Lows in the mid 50s. Saturday. Mostly sunny. Highs in the mid 80s. For Saturday night. Partly cloudy. A chance of showers toward daybreak. Lows in the upper 50s. Chance of rain 50%. Sunday. A slight chance of thunderstorms through early afternoon. Partly cloudy with a chance of showers. Highs in the mid 70s. Chance of rain 50%. For Sunday night. Partly cloudy. A slight chance of showers through the late overnight. Lows in the upper 50s. Chance of rain 20%. Columbus Day. Partly cloudy. Highs in the upper 70s. For Monday night. Partly cloudy. A slight chance of showers toward daybreak. Lows in the upper 50s. Chance of rain 20%. Tuesday. Partly cloudy with a 30% chance of showers. Highs in the upper 70s. Look for Wednesday, October 14th through Tuesday, October 20th. Calls for temperatures to be above normal and precipitation to be near normal. Normal highs for the period are around 65 degrees and normal lows are around 45. The normal precipitation total for the 7 days is around 0.70 inches. At 9 p.m. at Indianapolis, it was clear. The temperature was 62 degrees, the dew point 44, and the relative humidity 51%. The wind was south at 6 miles an hour. The barometric pressure was 30.02 inches and steady. Around central Indiana, it was clear, with a temperature of 52 at Anderson, 60 at Muncie, 55 at Zionsville, 57 at Eagle Creek Airpark, and 51 at Shelbyville. Elsewhere across Indiana, it was clear. It was 60 at South Bend, 54 at Fort Wayne, and 62 at Lafayette. Terre Haute reported 55, Bloomington reported 52, and Evansville reported 61. Just outside Indiana, skies ranged from clear to partly cloudy. It was 67 at Chicago, 55 at Champaign, and 60 at Dayton. St. Louis reported 67, Cincinnati reported 61, and Louisville reported 66. Once again, at Indianapolis, it was 62 degrees with clear skies. This is NOAA All Hazards Radio KEC 74 in Indianapolis. Now we'll look at your forecast for Indianapolis and central Indiana. Rest of tonight. Clear. Lows around 50. South winds around 5 miles an hour. For Wednesday, mostly sunny. Warmer with highs in the lower 80s. Southwest winds 5 to 10 miles an hour with gusts up to 20 miles an hour. Wednesday night, clear. Lows in the lower 50s. Northwest winds around 5 miles an hour. For Thursday, sunny. Highs in the upper 70s. Northwest winds 5 to 10 miles an hour. Once again, the forecast for rest of tonight. Clear. Lows around 50. South winds around 5 miles an hour. Taking a look at the 3-7 day forecast for Indianapolis and central Indiana. Thursday night. Clear. Lows in the upper 40s. Northeast winds around 5 miles an hour. For Friday and Friday night. Clear. Highs in the mid 70s. Lows in the mid 50s. Saturday. Mostly sunny. Highs in the mid 80s. For Saturday night. Partly cloudy. A chance of showers toward daybreak. Lows in the upper 50s. Chance of rain 50%. Sunday. A slight chance of thunderstorms through early afternoon. Partly cloudy with a chance of showers. Highs in the mid 70s. Chance of rain 50%. For Sunday night. Partly cloudy. A slight chance of showers through the late

overnight. Lows in the upper 50s. Chance of rain 20%. Columbus Day. Partly cloudy. Highs in the upper 70s. For Monday night. Partly cloudy. A slight chance of showers toward daybreak. Lows in the upper 50s. Chance of rain 20%. Tuesday. Partly cloudy with a 30% chance of showers. Highs in the upper 70s. 14-day outlook for Wednesday, October 14th through Tuesday, October 20th, calls for temperatures to be above normal and precipitation to be near normal. Normal highs for the period are around 65 degrees, and normal lows are around 45. The normal precipitation total for the 7 days is around 0.70 inches. The current time is 10:08 p.m. Eastern Daylight Time. At 9 p.m. at Indianapolis, it was clear. The temperature was 62 degrees, the dew point 44, and the relative humidity 51%. The wind was south at 6 miles an hour. The barometric pressure was 30.02 inches and steady. Around central Indiana, it was clear, with a temperature of 52 at Anderson, 60 at Muncie, 55 at Zionsville, 57 at Eagle Creek Airpark, and 51 at Shelbyville. Elsewhere across Indiana, it was clear. It was 60 at South Bend, 54 at Fort Wayne, and 62 at Lafayette. Terre Haute reported 55, Bloomington reported 52, and Evansville reported 61. Just outside Indiana, skies ranged from clear to partly cloudy. It was 67 at Chicago, 55 at Champaign, and 60 at Dayton. St. Louis reported 67, Cincinnati reported 61, and Louisville reported 66. Once again, at Indianapolis, it was 62 degrees with clear skies. This is NOAA All Hazards Radio KEC 74 in Indianapolis. And now a look at your forecast for Indianapolis and central Indiana. Rest of tonight. Clear. Lows around 50. South winds around 5 miles an hour. For Wednesday, mostly sunny. Warmer with highs in the lower 80s. Southwest winds 5 to 10 miles an hour with gusts up to 20 miles an hour. Wednesday night, clear. Lows in the lower 50s. Northwest winds around 5 miles an hour. For Thursday, sunny. Highs in the upper 70s. Northwest winds 5 to 10 miles an hour. Once again, the forecast for rest of tonight. Clear. Lows around 50. South winds around 5 miles an hour. Taking a look at the 3 through 7 day forecast for Indianapolis and central Indiana. Thursday night. Clear. Lows in the upper 40s. Northeast winds around 5 miles an hour. For Friday and Friday night. Clear. Highs in the mid 70s. Lows in the mid 50s. Saturday. Mostly sunny. Highs in the mid 80s. For Saturday night. Partly cloudy. A chance of showers toward daybreak. Lows in the upper 50s. Chance of rain 50%. Sunday. A slight chance of thunderstorms through early afternoon. Partly cloudy with a chance of showers. Highs in the mid-70s. Chance of rain 50%. For Sunday night. Partly cloudy. A slight chance of showers through the late overnight. Lows in the upper 50s. Chance of rain 20%. Columbus Day. Partly cloudy. Highs in the upper 70s. For Monday night. Partly cloudy. A slight chance of showers toward daybreak. Lows in the upper 50s. Chance of rain 20%. Tuesday. Partly cloudy with a 30% chance of showers. Highs in the upper 70s. The 8 to 14 day outlook for Wednesday, October 14th through Tuesday, October 20th, calls for temperatures to be above normal and precipitation to be near normal. Normal highs for the period are around 65 degrees, and normal lows are around 45. The normal precipitation total for the 7 days is around 0.70 inches. At 10 p.m., at Indianapolis, it was clear. The temperature was 60 degrees, the dew point 44, and the relative humidity 55%.

6%. The wind was southwest at 3 miles an hour. The barometric pressure was 30.01 inches and falling. Around central Indiana, it was clear, with a temperature of 50 at Anderson, 58 at Muncie, 49 at Zionsville, 55 at Eagle Creek Airpark, and 48 at Shelbyville. Elsewhere across Indiana, it was clear. It was 59 at South Bend, 54 at Fort Wayne, and 61 at Lafayette. Terre Haute reported 52, Bloomington reported 50, and Evansville reported 57. Just outside Indiana, skies ranged from clear to partly cloudy. It was 67 at Chicago, 56 at Champaign, and 57 at Dayton. St. Louis reported 64, Cincinnati reported 57, and Louisville reported 62. Once again, at Indianapolis, it was 60 degrees with clear skies. This is NOAA All Hazards Radio KEC 74 in Indianapolis. 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Rest of tonight. Clear. Lows around 50. South winds around 5 miles an hour. For Wednesday, mostly sunny. Warmer with highs in the lower 80s. Southwest winds 5 to 10 miles an hour with gusts up to 20 miles an hour. Wednesday night, clear. Lows in the lower 50s. Northwest winds around 5 miles an hour. For Thursday, sunny. Highs in the upper 70s. Northwest winds 5 to 10 miles an hour. Once again, the forecast for rest of tonight. Clear. Lows around 50. South winds around 5 miles an hour. Taking a look at the 3 through 7 day forecast for Indianapolis and central Indiana. Thursday night. Clear. Lows in the upper 40s. Northeast winds around 5 miles an hour. For Friday and Friday night. Clear. Highs in the mid 70s. Lows in the mid 50s. Saturday. Mostly sunny. Highs in the mid 80s. For Saturday night. Partly cloudy. A chance of showers toward daybreak. Lows in the upper 50s. Chance of rain 50%. Sunday. A slight chance of thunderstorms through early afternoon. Partly cloudy with a chance of showers. Highs in the mid 70s. Chance of rain 50%. For Sunday night. Partly cloudy. A slight chance of showers through the late overnight. Lows in the upper 50s. Chance of rain 20%. Columbus Day. Partly cloudy. Highs in the upper 70s. For Monday night. Partly cloudy. A slight chance of showers toward daybreak. Lows in the upper 50s. Chance of rain 20%. Tuesday. Partly cloudy with a 30% chance of showers. Highs in the upper 70s. The 8 to 14 day outlook for Wednesday, October 14th through Tuesday, October 20th calls for temperatures to be above normal and precipitation to be near normal. Normal highs for the period are around 65 degrees and normal lows are around 45. The normal precipitation total for the 7 days is around 0.70 inches. At 10 p.m. at Indianapolis, it was clear. The temperature was 60 degrees, the dew point 44, and the relative humidity 55%. The wind was southwest at 3 miles an hour. The barometric pressure was 30.01 inches and falling. Around central Indiana, it was clear, with a temperature of 50 at Anderson, 58 at Muncie, 49 at Zionsville, 55 at Eagle Creek Airpark, and 48 at Shelbyville. Elsewhere across Indiana, it was clear. It was 59 at South Bend, 54 at Fort Wayne, and 61 at Lafayette. Terre Haute reported 52, Bloomington reported 50, and Evansville reported 57. Just outside Indiana, skies ranged from clear to partly cloudy. It was 67 at Chicago, 56 at Champaign, and 57 at Dayton. St. Louis reported 64, Cincinnati reported 57, and Louisville reported 62. Once again, at Indianapolis, it was 60 degrees with clear skies. Now here is the hazardous weather outlook for central Indiana. For the period through tonight, no hazardous weather is expected.

this time. And now the extended outlook for the period Wednesday through Monday. No hazardous weather is expected at this time. Spotter information statement. Spotter activation is not anticipated. 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Now a look at your forecast for Indianapolis and central Indiana. Rest of tonight. Clear. Lows around 50. South winds around 5 miles an hour. For Wednesday, mostly sunny. Warmer with highs in the lower 80s. Southwest winds 5 to 10 miles an hour with gusts up to 20 miles an hour. Wednesday night, clear. Lows in the lower 50s. Northwest winds around 5 miles an hour. For Thursday, sunny. Highs in the upper 70s. Northwest winds 5 to 10 miles an hour. Once again, the forecast for rest of tonight. Clear. Lows around 50. South winds around 5 miles an hour. Taking a look at the 3 through 7 day forecast for Indianapolis and central Indiana. Thursday night. Clear. Lows in the upper 40s. Northeast winds around 5 miles an hour. For Friday and Friday night. Clear. Highs in the mid-70s. Lows in the mid-50s. Saturday. Mostly sunny. Highs in the mid-80s. For Saturday night. Partly cloudy. A chance of showers toward daybreak. Lows in the upper 50s. Chance of rain 50%. Sunday. A slight chance of thunderstorms through early afternoon. Partly cloudy with a chance of showers. Highs in the mid-70s. Chance of rain 50%. For Sunday night. Partly cloudy. A slight chance of showers through the late overnight. Lows in the upper 50s. Chance of rain 20%. Columbus Day. Partly cloudy. Highs in the upper 70s. For Monday night. Partly cloudy. A slight chance of showers toward daybreak. Lows in the upper 50s. Chance of rain 20%. Tuesday. Partly cloudy with a 30% chance of showers. Highs in the upper 70s. The 8 to 14 day outlook for Wednesday, October 14th through Tuesday, October 20th calls for temperatures to be above normal and precipitation to be near normal. Normal highs for the period are around 65 degrees and normal lows are around 45. The normal precipitation total for the 7 days is around 0.70 inches. At 10 p.m. at Indianapolis, it was clear. The temperature was 60 degrees, the dew point 44, and the relative humidity 55%. The wind was southwest at 3 miles an hour. The barometric pressure was 30.01 inches and falling. Around central Indiana, it was clear, with a temperature of 50 at Anderson, 58 at Muncie, 49 at Zionsville, 55 at Eagle Creek Airpark, and 48 at Shelbyville. Elsewhere across Indiana, it was clear. It was 59 at South Bend, 54 at Fort Wayne, and 61 at Lafayette. Terre Haute reported 52, Bloomington reported 50, and Evansville reported 57. Just outside Indiana, skies ranged from clear to partly cloudy. It was 67 at Chicago, 56 at Champaign, and 57 at Dayton. St. Louis reported 64, Cincinnati reported 57, and Louisville reported 62. Once again, at Indianapolis, it was 60 degrees with clear skies. This is NOAA All Hazards Radio KEC 74 in Indianapolis. Now a look at your forecast for Indianapolis and central Indiana. Rest of tonight. Clear. Lows around 50. South winds around 5 miles an hour. For Wednesday. Mostly sunny. Warmer with highs in the lower 80s. Southwest winds 5 to 10 miles an hour with gusts up to 20 miles an hour. Wednesday night. Clear. Lows in the lower 50s. Northwest winds around 5 miles an hour. For Thursday, sunny. Highs in the upper 70s. Northwest winds 5 to 10 miles an hour. Once again, the forecast for rest of tonight. Clear. Lows around

50. South winds around 5 miles an hour. Taking a look at the 3 through 7 day forecast for Indianapolis and central Indiana. Thursday night. Clear. Lows in the upper 40s. Northeast winds around 5 miles an hour. For Friday and Friday night. Clear. Highs in the mid 70s. Lows in the mid 50s. Saturday. Mostly sunny. Highs in the mid 80s. For Saturday night. Partly cloudy. A chance of showers toward daybreak. Lows in the upper 50s. Chance of rain 50%. Sunday. A slight chance of thunderstorms through early afternoon. Partly cloudy with a chance of showers. Highs in the mid 70s. Chance of rain 50%. For Sunday night. Partly cloudy. A slight chance of showers through the late overnight. Lows in the upper 50s. Chance of rain 20%. Columbus Day. Partly cloudy. Highs in the upper 70s. For Monday night. Partly cloudy. A slight chance of showers toward daybreak. Lows in the upper 50s. Chance of rain 20%. Tuesday. Partly cloudy with a 30% chance of showers. Highs in the upper 70s. The current time is 10:23 p.m. Eastern Daylight Time. The 8 to 14 day outlook for Wednesday, October 14th through Tuesday, October 20th, calls for temperatures to be above normal and precipitation to be near normal. Normal highs for the period are around 65 degrees and normal lows are around 45. The normal precipitation total for the 7 days is around 0.70 inches. At 10 p.m. at Indianapolis, it was clear. The temperature was 60 degrees, the dew point 44, and the relative humidity 55%. The wind was southwest at 3 miles an hour. The barometric pressure was 30.01 inches and falling. Around central Indiana, it was clear, with a temperature of 50 at Anderson, 58 at Muncie, 49 at Zionsville, 55 at Eagle Creek Airpark, and 48 at Shelbyville. Elsewhere across Indiana, it was clear. It was 59 at South Bend, 54 at Fort Wayne, and 61 at Lafayette. Terre Haute reported 52, Bloomington reported 50, and Evansville reported 57. Just outside Indiana, skies ranged from clear to partly cloudy. It was 67 at Chicago, 56 at Champaign, and 57 at Dayton. St. Louis reported 64, Cincinnati reported 57, and Louisville reported 62. Once again, at Indianapolis it was 60 degrees with clear skies. This is NOAA All Hazards Radio KEC 74 in Indianapolis. Now a look at your forecast for Indianapolis and central Indiana. Rest of tonight. Clear. Lows around 50. South winds around 5 miles an hour. For Wednesday, mostly sunny. Warmer with highs in the lower 80s. Southwest winds 5 to 10 miles an hour with gusts up to 20 miles an hour. Wednesday night, clear. Lows in the lower 50s. Northwest winds around 5 miles an hour. For Thursday, sunny. Highs in the upper 70s. Northwest winds 5 to 10 miles an hour. Once again, the forecast for rest of tonight. Clear. Lows around 50. South winds around 5 miles an hour. Taking a look at the 3 through 7 day forecast for Indianapolis and central Indiana. Thursday night. Clear. Lows in the upper 40s. Northeast winds around 5 miles an hour. For Friday and Friday night. Clear. Highs in the mid 70s. Lows in the mid 50s. Saturday. Mostly sunny. Highs in the mid 80s. For Saturday night. Partly cloudy. A chance of showers toward daybreak. Lows in the upper 50s. Chance of rain 50%. Sunday. A slight chance of thunderstorms through early afternoon. Partly cloudy with a chance of showers. Highs in the mid 70s. Chance of rain 50%. For Sunday night. Partly cloudy. A slight chance of showers through the late overnight.

and the relative humidity 55%. The wind was southwest at 3 miles an hour. The barometric pressure was 30.01 inches and falling. Around central Indiana, it was clear, with a temperature of 50 at Anderson, 58 at Muncie, 49 at Zionsville, 55 at Eagle Creek Airpark, and 48 at Shelbyville. Elsewhere across Indiana, it was clear. It was 59 at South Bend, 54 at Fort Wayne, and 61 at Lafayette. Terre Haute reported 52, Bloomington reported 50, and Evansville reported 57. Just outside Indiana, skies ranged from clear to partly cloudy. It was 67 at Chicago, Champaign, and 57 at Dayton. St. Louis reported 64, Cincinnati reported 57, and Louisville reported 62. Once again, at Indianapolis, it was 60 degrees with clear skies. All Hazards Radio KEC 74 in Indianapolis. And now a look at your forecast for Indianapolis and central Indiana. Rest of tonight. Clear. Lows around 50. South winds around 5 miles an hour. For Wednesday, mostly sunny. Warmer with highs in the lower 80s. Southwest winds 5 to 10 miles an hour with gusts up to 20 miles an hour. Wednesday night. Clear. Lows in the lower 50s. Northwest winds around 5 miles an hour. For Thursday, sunny. Highs in the upper 70s. Northwest winds 5 to 10 miles an hour. Once again, the forecast for rest of tonight. Clear. Lows around 50. South winds around 5 miles an hour. Taking a look at the 3 through 7 day forecast for Indianapolis and central Indiana. Thursday night. Clear. Lows in the upper 40s. Northeast winds around 5 miles an hour. For Friday and Friday night. Clear. Highs in the mid 70s. Lows in the mid 50s. Saturday. Mostly sunny. Highs in the mid 80s. For Saturday night. Partly cloudy. A chance of showers toward daybreak. Lows in the upper 50s. Chance of rain 50%. Sunday. A slight chance of thunderstorms through early afternoon. Partly cloudy with a chance of showers. Highs in the mid-70s. Chance of rain 50%. For Sunday night. Partly cloudy. A slight chance of showers through the late overnight. Lows in the upper 50s. Chance of rain 20%. Columbus Day. Partly cloudy. Highs in the upper 70s. For Monday night. Partly cloudy. A slight chance of showers toward daybreak. Lows in the upper 50s. Chance of rain 20%. Tuesday. Partly cloudy with a 30% chance of showers. Highs in the upper 70s. The 8 to 14 day outlook for Wednesday, October 14th through Tuesday, October 20th, calls for temperatures to be above normal and precipitation to be near normal. Normal highs for the period are around 65 degrees, and normal lows are around 45. The normal precipitation total for the 7 days is around 0.70 inches. At 10 p.m., at Indianapolis, it was clear. The temperature was 60 degrees, the dew point 44, and the relative humidity 55%. The wind was southwest at 3 miles an hour. The barometric pressure was 30.01 inches and falling. Around central Indiana, it was clear, with a temperature of 50 at Anderson, 58 at Muncie, 49 at Zionsville, 55 at Eagle Creek Airpark, and 48 at Shelbyville. Elsewhere across Indiana, it was clear. It was 59 at South Bend, 54 at Fort Wayne, and 61 at Lafayette. Terre Haute reported 52, Bloomington reported 50, and Evansville reported 57. Just outside Indiana, skies ranged from clear to partly cloudy. It was 67 at Chicago, 56 at Champaign, and 57 at Dayton. St. Louis reported 64, Cincinnati reported 57, and Louisville reported 62. Once again, at Indianapolis, it was 60 degrees with clear skies. This is NOAA All Hazards Radio KEC 74 in Indianapolis. Now a look at

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Now a look at your forecast for Indianapolis and Central Indiana. Rest of tonight. Clear. Lows around 50. South winds around 5 miles an hour. For Wednesday, mostly sunny. Warmer with highs in the lower 80s. Southwest winds 5 to 10 miles an hour with gusts up to 20 miles an hour. Wednesday night, clear. Lows in the lower 50s. Northwest winds around 5 miles an hour. For Thursday, sunny. Highs in the upper 70s. Northwest winds 5 to 10 miles an hour. Once again, the forecast for rest of tonight. Clear. Lows around 50. South winds around 5 miles an hour. Taking a look at the 3 through 7 day forecast for Indianapolis and Central Indiana. Thursday night. Clear. Lows in the upper 40s. Northeast winds around 5 miles an hour. For Friday and Friday night. Clear. Highs in the mid 70s. Lows in the mid 50s. Saturday. Mostly sunny. Highs in the mid 80s. For Saturday night. Partly cloudy. A chance of showers toward daybreak. Lows in the upper 50s. Chance of rain 50%. Sunday. A slight chance of thunderstorms through early afternoon. Partly cloudy with a chance of showers. Highs in the mid 70s. Chance of rain 50%. For Sunday night. Partly cloudy. A slight chance of showers through the late overnight. Lows in the upper 50s. Chance of rain 20%. Columbus Day. Partly cloudy. Highs in the upper 70s. For Monday night. Partly cloudy. A slight chance of showers toward daybreak. Lows in the upper 50s. Chance of rain 20%. Tuesday. Partly cloudy with a 30% chance of showers. Highs in the upper 70s. 14-day outlook for Wednesday, October 14th through Tuesday, October 20th, calls for temperatures to be above normal and precipitation to be near normal. Normal highs for the period are around 65 degrees, and normal lows are around 45. The normal precipitation total for the 7 days is around 0.70 inches. At 10 p.m. at Indianapolis, it was clear. The temperature was 60 degrees. The dew point 44, and the relative humidity 55%. The wind was southwest at 3 miles an hour. The barometric pressure was 30.01 inches and falling. Around central Indiana, it was clear, with a temperature of 50 at Anderson, 58 at Muncie, 49 at Zionsville, 55 at Eagle Creek Airpark, and 48 at Shelbyville. Elsewhere across Indiana, it was clear. It was 59 at South Bend, 54 at Fort Wayne, and 61 at Lafayette. Terre Haute reported 52, Bloomington reported 50, and Evansville reported 57. Just outside Indiana, skies ranged from clear to partly cloudy. It was 67 at Chicago, 56 at Champaign, and 57 at Dayton. St. Louis reported 64, Cincinnati reported 57, and Louisville reported 62. Once again, at Indianapolis, it was 60 degrees with clear skies. Now here is the hazardous weather outlook for central Indiana. For the period through tonight, no hazardous weather is expected at this time. And now the extended outlook for the period Wednesday through Monday. No hazardous weather is expected at this time. Spotter information statement, spotter activation is not anticipated. This is NOAA All Hazards Radio KEC 74 in Indianapolis. Now a look at your forecast for Indianapolis and central Indiana. Rest of tonight. Clear. Lows around 50. South winds around 5 miles an hour. For Wednesday, mostly sunny. Warmer with highs in the lower 80s. Southwest winds 5 to 10 miles an hour with gusts up to 20 miles an hour. Wednesday night, clear. Lows in the lower 50s. Northwest winds around 5 miles an hour. For Thursday, sunny.

highs in the upper 70s. Northwest winds 5 to 10 miles an hour. Once again, the forecast for rest of tonight. Clear. Lows around 50. South winds around 5 miles an hour. The current time is 10:38 p.m. Eastern Daylight Time. Taking a look at the 3-through-7-day forecast for Indianapolis and central Indiana. Thursday night. Clear. Lows in the upper 40s. Northeast winds around 5 miles an hour. For Friday and Friday night. Clear. Highs in the mid-70s. Lows in the mid-50s. Saturday. Mostly sunny. Highs in the mid-80s. For Saturday night. Partly cloudy. A chance of showers toward daybreak. Lows in the upper 50s. Chance of rain 50%. Sunday. A slight chance of thunderstorms through early afternoon. Partly cloudy with a chance of showers. Highs in the mid-70s. Chance of rain 50%. For Sunday night. Partly cloudy. A slight chance of showers through the late overnight. Lows in the upper 50s. Chance of rain 20%. Columbus Day. Partly cloudy. Highs in the upper 70s. For Monday night. Partly cloudy. A slight chance of showers toward daybreak. Lows in the upper 50s. Chance of rain 20%. Tuesday. Partly cloudy with a 30% chance of showers. Highs in the upper 70s. The 8 to 14 day outlook for Wednesday, October 14th through Tuesday, October 20th, calls for temperatures to be above normal and precipitation to be near normal. Normal highs for the period are around 65 degrees and normal lows are around 45. The normal precipitation total for the 7 days is around 0.70 inches. At 10 p.m. at Indianapolis, it was clear. The temperature was 60 degrees, the dew point 44, and the relative humidity 55%. The wind was southwest at 3 miles an hour. The barometric pressure was 30.01 inches and falling. Around central Indiana, it was clear, with a temperature of 50 at Anderson, 58 at Muncie, 49 at Zionsville, 55 at Eagle Creek Airpark, and 48 at Shelbyville. Elsewhere across Indiana, it was clear. It was 59 at South Bend, 54 at Fort Wayne, and 61 at Lafayette. Terre Haute reported 52, Bloomington reported 50, and Evansville reported 7. Just outside Indiana, skies ranged from clear to partly cloudy. It was 67 at Chicago, 56 at Champaign, and 57 at Dayton. St. Louis reported 64, Cincinnati reported 57, and Louisville reported 62. Once again, at Indianapolis it was 60 degrees with clear skies. This is NOAA All Hazards Radio KEC 74 in Indianapolis. Now a look at your forecast for Indianapolis and central Indiana. Rest of tonight. Clear. Lows around 50. South winds around 5 miles an hour. For Wednesday, mostly sunny. Warmer with highs in the lower 80s. Southwest winds 5 to 10 miles an hour with gusts up to 20 miles an hour. Wednesday night, clear. Lows in the lower 50s. Northwest winds around 5 miles an hour. For Thursday, sunny. Highs in the upper 70s. Northwest winds 5 to 10 miles an hour. Once again, the forecast for rest of tonight. Clear. Lows around 50. South winds around 5 miles an hour. Taking a look at the 3-through-7-day forecast for Indianapolis and central Indiana. Thursday night. Clear. Lows in the upper 40s. Northeast winds around 5 miles an hour. For Friday and Friday night. Clear. Highs in the mid-70s. Lows in the mid-50s. Saturday. Mostly sunny. Highs in the mid-80s. For Saturday night. Partly cloudy. A chance of showers toward daybreak. Lows in the upper 50s. Chance of rain 50%. Sunday. A slight chance of thunderstorms through early afternoon. Partly cloudy with a chance of showers.

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This is Noah All Hazards, Radio KEC 74 in Indianapolis. Now a look at your forecast for Indianapolis and central Indiana. Rest of tonight. Clear. Lows around 50. South winds around 5 miles an hour. For Wednesday, mostly sunny. Warmer with highs in the lower 80s. Southwest winds 5 to 10 miles an hour with gusts up to 20 miles an hour. Wednesday night, clear. Lows in the lower 50s. Northwest winds around 5 miles an hour. For Thursday, sunny. Highs in the upper 70s. Northwest winds 5 to 10 miles an hour. Once again, the forecast for rest of tonight. Clear. Lows around 50. South winds around 5 miles an hour. Taking a look at the 3 through 7 day forecast for Indianapolis and central Indiana. Thursday night. Clear. Lows in the upper 40s. Northeast winds around 5 miles an hour. For Friday and Friday night. Clear. Highs in the mid-70s. Lows in the mid-50s. Saturday. Mostly sunny. Highs in the mid-80s. For Saturday night. Partly cloudy. A chance of showers toward daybreak. Lows in the upper 50s. Chance of rain 50%. Sunday. A slight chance of thunderstorms through early afternoon. Partly cloudy with a chance of showers. Highs in the mid-70s. Chance of rain 50%. For Sunday night. Partly cloudy. A slight chance of showers through the late overnight. Lows in the upper 50s. Chance of rain 20%. Columbus Day. Partly cloudy. Highs in the upper 70s. For Monday night. Partly cloudy. A slight chance of showers toward daybreak. Lows in the upper 50s. Chance of rain 20%. Tuesday. Partly cloudy with a 30% chance of showers. Highs in the upper 70s. The 8 to 14 day outlook for Wednesday, October 14th through Tuesday, October 20th calls for temperatures to be above normal and precipitation to be near normal. Normal highs for the period are around 65 degrees and normal lows are around 45. The normal precipitation total for the 7 days is around 0.70 inches. At 10 p.m. at Indianapolis, it was clear. The temperature was 60 degrees, the dew point 44, and the relative humidity 55%. The wind was southwest at 3 miles an hour. The barometric pressure was 30.01 inches and falling. Around central Indiana, it was clear, with a temperature of 50 at Anderson, 58 at Muncie, 49 at Zionsville, 55 at Eagle Creek Airpark, and 48 at Shelbyville. Elsewhere across Indiana, it was clear. It was 59 at South Bend, 54 at Fort Wayne, and 61 at Lafayette. Terre Haute reported 52, Bloomington reported 50, and Evansville reported 7. Just outside Indiana, skies ranged from clear to partly cloudy. It was 67 at Chicago, 56 at Champaign, and 57 at Dayton. St. Louis reported 64, Cincinnati reported 57, and Louisville reported 62. Once again, at Indianapolis it was 60 degrees with clear skies. Now here is the hazardous weather outlook for central Indiana. For the period through tonight, no hazardous weather is expected at this time. And now the extended outlook for the period Wednesday through Monday. No hazardous weather is expected at this time. Spotter information statement. Spotter activation is not anticipated. 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And now a look at your forecast for Indianapolis and central Indiana. Rest of tonight. Clear. Lows around 50. South winds around 5 miles an hour. For Wednesday, mostly sunny. Warmer with highs in the lower 80s. Southwest winds 5 to 10 miles an hour with gusts up to 20 miles an hour. Wednesday night, clear. Lows in the lower 50s. Northwest winds around 5 miles an hour. For Thursday, sunny.
highs in the upper 70s. Northwest winds 5 to 10 miles an hour. Once again, the forecast for rest of tonight. Clear. Lows around 50. South winds around 5 miles an hour. Taking a look at the 3 through 7 day forecast for Indianapolis and central Indiana. Thursday night. Clear. Lows in the upper 40s. Northeast winds around 5 miles an hour. For Friday and Friday night. Clear. Highs in the mid 70s. Lows in the mid 50s. Saturday. Mostly sunny. Highs in the mid 80s. For Saturday night. Partly cloudy. A chance of showers toward daybreak. Lows in the upper 50s. Chance of rain 50%. Sunday. A slight chance of thunderstorms through early afternoon. Partly cloudy with a chance of showers. Highs in the mid-70s. Chance of rain 50%. For Sunday night. Partly cloudy. A slight chance of showers through the late overnight. Lows in the upper 50s. Chance of rain 20%. Columbus Day. Partly cloudy. Highs in the upper 70s. For Monday night. Partly cloudy. A slight chance of showers toward daybreak. Lows in the upper 50s. Chance of rain 20%. Tuesday. Partly cloudy with a 30% chance of showers. Highs in the upper 70s. The 8 to 14 day outlook for Wednesday, October 14th through Tuesday, October 20th calls for temperatures to be above normal and precipitation to be near normal. Normal highs for the period are around 65 degrees and normal lows are around 45. The normal precipitation total for the 7 days is around 0.70 inches. At 10 p.m. at Indianapolis, it was clear. The temperature was 60 degrees, the dew point 44, and the relative humidity 55%. The wind was southwest at 3 miles an hour. The barometric pressure was 30.01 inches and falling. Around central Indiana, it was clear, with a temperature of 50 at Anderson, 58 at Muncie, 49 at Zionsville, 55 at Eagle Creek Airpark, and 48 at Shelbyville. Elsewhere across Indiana, it was clear. It was 59 at South Bend, 54 at Fort Wayne, and 61 at Lafayette. Terre Haute reported 52, Bloomington reported 50, and Evansville reported 57. Just outside Indiana, skies ranged from clear to partly cloudy. It was 67 at Chicago, 56 at Champaign, and 57 at Dayton. St. Louis reported 64, Cincinnati reported 57, and Louisville reported 62. Once again, at Indianapolis, it was 60 degrees with clear skies. All hazards, radio KEC 74 in Indianapolis. Now a look at your forecast for Indianapolis and central Indiana. Rest of tonight. Clear. Lows around 50. South winds around 5 miles an hour. For Wednesday. Mostly sunny. Warmer with highs in the lower 80s. Southwest winds 5 to 10 miles an hour with gusts up to 20 miles an hour. Wednesday night. Clear. Lows in the lower 50s. Northwest winds around 5 miles an hour. For Thursday, sunny. Highs in the upper 70s. Northwest winds 5 to 10 miles an hour. Once again, the forecast for rest of tonight. Clear. Lows around 50. South winds around 5 miles an hour. Taking a look at the 3 through 7 day forecast for Indianapolis and central Indiana. Thursday night. Clear. Lows in the upper 40s. Northeast winds around 5 miles an hour. For Friday and Friday night. Clear. Highs in the mid-70s. Lows in the mid-50s. Saturday. Mostly sunny. Highs in the mid-80s. For Saturday night. Partly cloudy. A chance of showers toward daybreak. Lows in the upper 50s. Chance of rain 50%. Sunday, a slight chance of thunderstorms through early afternoon. Partly cloudy with a chance of showers. Highs in the mid-70s. Chance of rain 50%.
for Sunday night.

partly cloudy. A slight chance of showers through the late overnight. Lows in the upper 50s. Chance of rain 20%. Columbus Day. Partly cloudy. Highs in the upper 70s. For Monday night. Partly cloudy. A slight chance of showers toward daybreak. Lows in the upper 50s. Chance of rain 20%. Tuesday. Partly cloudy with a 30% chance of showers. Highs in the upper 70s. Look for Wednesday, October 14th through Tuesday, October 20th. Calls for temperatures to be above normal and precipitation to be near normal. Normal highs for the period are around 65 degrees and normal lows are around 45. The normal precipitation total for the 7 days is around 0.70 inches. At 10 p.m. at Indianapolis, it was clear. The temperature was 60 degrees, the dew point 44, and the relative humidity 55%. The wind was southwest at 3 miles an hour. The barometric pressure was 30.01 inches and falling. Around central Indiana, it was clear, with a temperature of 50 at Anderson, 58 at Muncie, 49 at Zionsville, 55 at Eagle Creek Airpark, and 48 at Shelbyville. Elsewhere across Indiana, it was clear. It was 59 at South Bend, 54 at Fort Wayne, and 61 at Lafayette. Terre Haute reported 52, Bloomington reported 50, and Evansville reported 57. Just outside Indiana, skies ranged from clear to partly cloudy. It was 67 at Chicago, 56 at Champaign, and 57 at Dayton. St. Louis reported 64, Cincinnati reported 57, and Louisville reported 62. Once again, at Indianapolis it was 60 degrees with clear skies. This is NOAA All Hazards Radio KEC 74 in Indianapolis. Now a look at your forecast for Indianapolis and central Indiana. Rest of tonight. Clear. Lows around 50. South winds around 5 miles an hour. For Wednesday, mostly sunny. Warmer with highs in the lower 80s. Southwest winds 5 to 10 miles an hour with gusts up to 20 miles an hour. Wednesday night, clear. Lows in the lower 50s. Northwest winds around 5 miles an hour. For Thursday, sunny. Highs in the upper 70s. Northwest winds 5 to 10 miles an hour. Once again, the forecast for rest of tonight. Clear. Lows around 50. South winds around 5 miles an hour. Taking a look at the 3 through 7 day forecast for Indianapolis and central Indiana. Thursday night. Clear. Lows in the upper 40s. Northeast winds around 5 miles an hour. For Friday and Friday night. Clear. Highs in the mid 70s. Lows in the mid 50s. Saturday. Mostly sunny. Highs in the mid 80s. For Saturday night, partly cloudy. A chance of showers toward daybreak. Lows in the upper 50s. Chance of rain 50%. Sunday, a slight chance of thunderstorms through early afternoon. Partly cloudy with a chance of showers. Highs in the mid-70s. Chance of rain 50%. For Sunday night, partly cloudy. A slight chance of showers through the late overnight. Lows in the upper 50s. Chance of rain 20%. Columbus Day. Partly cloudy. Highs in the upper 70s. For Monday night. Partly cloudy. A slight chance of showers toward daybreak. Lows in the upper 50s. Chance of rain 20%. Tuesday. Partly cloudy with a 30% chance of showers. Highs in the upper 70s. The 8 to 14 day outlook for Wednesday, October 14th through Tuesday, October 20th, calls for temperatures to be above normal and precipitation to be near normal. Normal highs for the period are around 65 degrees and normal lows are around 45. The normal precipitation total for the 7 days is around 0.70 inches. At 10 p.m. at Indianapolis, it was clear. The temperature was 60 degrees. The dew point 44, and the relative humidity 55%.

The wind was southwest at 3 miles an hour. The barometric pressure was 30.01 inches and falling. Around central Indiana, it was clear, with a temperature of 50 at Anderson, 58 at Muncie, 49 at Zionsville, 55 at Eagle Creek Airpark, and 48 at Shelbyville. Elsewhere across Indiana, it was clear. It was 59 at South Bend, 54 at Fort Wayne, and 61 at Lafayette. Terre Haute reported 52, Bloomington reported 50, and Evansville reported 57. Just outside Indiana, skies ranged from clear to partly cloudy. It was 67 at Chicago, 56 at Champaign, and 57 at Dayton. St. Louis reported 64, Cincinnati reported 57, and Louisville reported 62. Once again, at Indianapolis, it was 60 degrees with clear skies. The current time is 11:09 p.m. Eastern Daylight Time. 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Now a look at your forecast for Indianapolis and central Indiana. Rest of tonight. Clear. Lows around 50. South winds around 5 miles an hour. For Wednesday, mostly sunny. Warmer with highs in the lower 80s. Southwest winds 5 to 10 miles an hour with gusts up to 20 miles an hour. Wednesday night, clear. Lows in the lower 50s. Northwest winds around 5 miles an hour. For Thursday, sunny. Highs in the upper 70s. Northwest winds 5 to 10 miles an hour. Once again, the forecast for rest of tonight. Clear. Lows around 50. South winds around 5 miles an hour. Taking a look at the 3 through 7 day forecast for Indianapolis and central Indiana. Thursday night. Clear. Lows in the upper 40s. Northeast winds around 5 miles an hour. For Friday and Friday night. Clear. Highs in the mid 70s. Lows in the mid 50s. Saturday. Mostly sunny. Highs in the mid 80s. For Saturday night. Partly cloudy. A chance of showers toward daybreak. Lows in the upper 50s. Chance of rain 50%. Sunday. A slight chance of thunderstorms through early afternoon. Partly cloudy with a chance of showers. Highs in the mid-70s. Chance of rain 50%. For Sunday night. Partly cloudy. A slight chance of showers through the late overnight. Lows in the upper 50s. Chance of rain 20%. Columbus Day. Partly cloudy. Highs in the upper 70s. For Monday night. Partly cloudy. A slight chance of showers toward daybreak. Lows in the upper 50s. Chance of rain 20%. Tuesday. Partly cloudy with a 30% chance of showers. Highs in the upper 70s. The 8 to 14 day outlook for Wednesday, October 14th through Tuesday, October 20th, calls for temperatures to be above normal and precipitation to be near normal. Normal highs for the period are around 65 degrees and normal lows are around 45. The normal precipitation total for the 7 days is around 0.70 inches. At 11 p.m. at Indianapolis, it was clear. The temperature was 58 degrees. The dew point 45, and the relative humidity 62%. The wind was south at 7 miles an hour. The barometric pressure was 30.01 inches and steady. Around central Indiana, it was clear, with a temperature of 52 at Anderson, 57 at Muncie, 51 at Zionsville, 53 at Eagle Creek Airpark, and 48 at Shelbyville. Elsewhere across Indiana, it was clear. It was 58 at South Bend, 53 at Fort Wayne, and 56 at Lafayette. Terre Haute reported 52, Bloomington reported 48, and Evansville reported 55. Just outside Indiana, skies ranged from clear to partly cloudy. It was 67 at Chicago, 56 at Champaign, and 56 at Dayton. St. Louis reported 62, Cincinnati reported 56, and Louisville reported 60. Once again, at Indianapolis, it was 58 degrees with clear skies.
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Now a look at your forecast for Indianapolis and central Indiana. Rest of tonight. Clear. Lows around 50. South winds around 5 miles an hour. For Wednesday, mostly sunny. Warmer with highs in the lower 80s. Southwest winds 5 to 10 miles an hour with gusts up to 20 miles an hour. Wednesday night, clear. Lows in the lower 50s. Northwest winds around 5 miles an hour. For Thursday, sunny. Highs in the upper 70s. Northwest winds 5 to 10 miles an hour. Once again, the forecast for rest of tonight. Clear. Lows around 50. South winds around 5 miles an hour. Taking a look at the 3 through 7 day forecast for Indianapolis and central Indiana. Thursday night. Clear. Lows in the upper 40s. Northeast winds around 5 miles an hour. For Friday and Friday night. Clear. Highs in the mid-70s. Lows in the mid-50s. Saturday. Mostly sunny. Highs in the mid-80s. For Saturday night. Partly cloudy. A chance of showers toward daybreak. Lows in the upper 50s. Chance of rain 50%. Sunday. A slight chance of thunderstorms through early afternoon. Partly cloudy with a chance of showers. Highs in the mid-70s. Chance of rain 50%. For Sunday night. Partly cloudy. A slight chance of showers through the late overnight. Lows in the upper 50s. Chance of rain 20%. Columbus Day. Partly cloudy. Highs in the upper 70s. For Monday night. Partly cloudy. A slight chance of showers toward daybreak. Lows in the upper 50s. Chance of rain 20%. Tuesday. Partly cloudy with a 30% chance of showers. Highs in the upper 70s. Outlook for Wednesday, October 14th through Tuesday, October 20th, calls for temperatures to be above normal and precipitation to be near normal. Normal highs for the period are around 65 degrees and normal lows are around 45. The normal precipitation total for the 7 days is around 0.70 inches. At 11 p.m. at Indianapolis, it was clear. The temperature was 58 degrees, the dew point 45, and the relative humidity 62%. The wind was south at 7 miles an hour. The barometric pressure was 30.01 inches and steady. Around central Indiana, it was clear, with a temperature of 52 at Anderson, 57 at Muncie, 51 at Zionsville, 53 at Eagle Creek Airpark, and 48 at Shelbyville. Elsewhere across Indiana, it was clear. It was 58 at South Bend, 53 at Fort Wayne, and 56 at Lafayette. Terre Haute reported 52, Bloomington reported 48, and Evansville reported 55. Just outside Indiana, skies ranged from clear to partly cloudy. It was 67 at Chicago, 56 at Champaign, and 56 at Dayton. St. Louis reported 62, Cincinnati reported 56, and Louisville reported 60. Once again, at Indianapolis, it was 58 degrees with clear skies. Now here is the hazardous weather outlook for central Indiana. For the period through tonight, no hazardous weather is expected at this time. And now the extended outlook for the period Wednesday through Monday. No hazardous weather is expected at this time. Spotter information statement. Spotter activation is not anticipated. 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Now a look at your forecast for Indianapolis and central Indiana. Rest of tonight. Clear. Lows around 50. South winds around 5 miles an hour. For Wednesday, mostly sunny. Warmer with highs in the lower 80s. Southwest winds 5 to 10 miles an hour with gusts up to 20 miles an hour. Wednesday night, clear. Lows in the lower 50s. Northwest winds around 5 miles an hour. For Thursday, sunny. Highs in the upper 70s.
Northwest winds 5 to 10 miles an hour.

The forecast for rest of tonight. Clear. Lows around 50. South winds around 5 miles an hour. Taking a look at the 3 through 7 day forecast for Indianapolis and central Indiana. Thursday night. Clear. Lows in the upper 40s. Northeast winds around 5 miles an hour. For Friday and Friday night. Clear. Highs in the mid 70s. Lows in the mid 50s. Saturday. Mostly sunny. Highs in the mid 80s. For Saturday night. Partly cloudy. A chance of showers toward daybreak. Lows in the upper 50s. Chance of rain 50%. Sunday. A slight chance of thunderstorms through early afternoon. Partly cloudy with a chance of showers. Highs in the mid 70s. Chance of rain 50%. For Sunday night. Partly cloudy. A slight chance of showers through the late overnight. Lows in the upper 50s. Chance of rain 20%. Columbus Day. Partly cloudy. Highs in the upper 70s. For Monday night. Partly cloudy. A slight chance of showers toward daybreak. Lows in the upper 50s. Chance of rain 20%. Tuesday. Partly cloudy with a 30% chance of showers. Highs in the upper 70s. The 14-day outlook for Wednesday, October 14th through Tuesday, October 20th, calls for temperatures to be above normal and precipitation to be near normal. Normal highs for the period are around 65 degrees, and normal lows are around 45. The normal precipitation total for the 7 days is around 0.70 inches. At 11 p.m. at Indianapolis, it was clear. The temperature was 58 degrees, the dew point 45, and the relative humidity 62%. The wind was south at 7 miles an hour. The barometric pressure was 30.01 inches and steady. Around central Indiana, it was clear, with a temperature of 52 at Anderson, 57 at Muncie, 51 at Zionsville, 53 at Eagle Creek Airpark, and 48 at Shelbyville. Elsewhere across Indiana, it was clear. It was 58 at South Bend, 53 at Fort Wayne, and 56 at Lafayette. Terre Haute reported 52, Bloomington reported 48, and Evansville reported 55. Just outside Indiana, skies ranged from clear to partly cloudy. It was 67 at Chicago, 56 at Champaign, and 56 at Dayton. St. Louis reported 62, Cincinnati reported 56, and Louisville reported 60. Once again, at Indianapolis, it was 58 degrees with clear skies. This is NOAA All Hazards Radio KEC 74 in Indianapolis. Now a look at your forecast for Indianapolis and central Indiana. Rest of tonight. Clear. Lows around 50. South winds around 5 miles an hour. For Wednesday, mostly sunny. Warmer with highs in the lower 80s. Southwest winds 5 to 10 miles an hour with gusts up to 20 miles an hour. Wednesday night. Clear. Lows in the lower 50s. Northwest winds around 5 miles an hour. For Thursday. Sunny. Highs in the upper 70s. Northwest winds 5 to 10 miles an hour. Once again. The forecast for rest of tonight. Clear. Lows around 50. South winds around 5 miles an hour. Taking a look at the 3 through 7 day forecast for Indianapolis and central Indiana. Thursday night. Clear. Lows in the upper 40s. Northeast winds around 5 miles an hour. For Friday and Friday night. Clear. Highs in the mid 70s. Lows in the mid 50s. Saturday. Mostly sunny. Highs in the mid 80s. For Saturday night. Partly cloudy. A chance of showers toward daybreak. Lows in the upper 50s. Chance of rain 50%. Sunday. A slight chance of thunderstorms through early afternoon. Partly cloudy with a chance of showers. Highs in the mid 70s. Chance of rain 50%. For Sunday night. Partly cloudy. A slight chance of showers through the late overnight.

Lows in the upper 50s. Chance of rain 20%. Columbus Day. Partly cloudy. Highs in the upper 70s. For Monday night. Partly cloudy. A slight chance of showers toward daybreak. Lows in the upper 50s. Chance of rain 20%. Tuesday. Partly cloudy with a 30% chance of showers. Highs in the upper 70s. The current time is 11:23 p.m. Eastern Daylight Time. The 8 to 14 day outlook for Wednesday, October 14th through Tuesday, October 20th, calls for temperatures to be above normal and precipitation to be near normal. Normal highs for the period are around 65 degrees, and normal lows are around 45. The normal precipitation total for the 7 days is around 0.70 inches. At 11 p.m. at Indianapolis, it was clear. The temperature was 58 degrees, the dew point 45, and the relative humidity 62%. The wind was south at 7 miles an hour. The barometric pressure was 30.01 inches and steady. Around central Indiana, it was clear, with a temperature of 52 at Anderson, 57 at Muncie, 51 at Zionsville, 53 at Eagle Creek Airpark, and 48 at Shelbyville. Elsewhere across Indiana, it was clear. It was 58 at South Bend, 53 at Fort Wayne, and 56 at Lafayette. Terre Haute reported 52, Bloomington reported 48, and Evansville reported 55. Just outside Indiana, skies ranged from clear to partly cloudy. It was 67 at Chicago, 56 at Champaign, and 56 at Dayton. St. Louis reported 62, Cincinnati reported 56, and Louisville reported 60. Once again, at Indianapolis, it was 58 degrees with clear skies. This is NOAA All Hazards Radio KEC 74 in Indianapolis. And now a look at your forecast for Indianapolis and central Indiana. Rest of tonight. Clear. Lows around 50. South winds around 5 miles an hour. For Wednesday, mostly sunny. Warmer with highs in the lower 80s. Southwest winds 5 to 10 miles an hour with gusts up to 20 miles an hour. Wednesday night, clear. Lows in the lower 50s. Northwest winds around 5 miles an hour. For Thursday, sunny. Highs in the upper 70s. Northwest winds 5 to 10 miles an hour. Once again, the forecast for rest of tonight. Clear. Lows around 50. South winds around 5 miles an hour. Taking a look at the 3 through 7 day forecast for Indianapolis and central Indiana. Thursday night. Clear. Lows in the upper 40s. Northeast winds around 5 miles an hour. For Friday and Friday night. Clear. Highs in the mid 70s. Lows in the mid-50s. Saturday. Mostly sunny. Highs in the mid-80s. For Saturday night. Partly cloudy. A chance of showers toward daybreak. Lows in the upper 50s. Chance of rain 50%. Sunday. A slight chance of thunderstorms through early afternoon. Partly cloudy with a chance of showers. Highs in the mid-70s. Chance of rain 50%. For Sunday night, partly cloudy. A slight chance of showers through the late overnight. Lows in the upper 50s. Chance of rain 20%. Columbus Day, partly cloudy. Highs in the upper 70s. For Monday night, partly cloudy. A slight chance of showers toward daybreak. Lows in the upper 50s. Chance of rain 20%. Tuesday, partly cloudy with a 30% chance of showers. Highs in the upper 70s. The 14-day outlook for Wednesday, October 14th through Tuesday, October 20th, calls for temperatures to be above normal and precipitation to be near normal. Normal highs for the period are around 65 degrees, and normal lows are around 45. The normal precipitation total for the 7 days is around 0.70 inches. At 11 p.m. at Indianapolis, it was clear. The temperature was 58 degrees, the dew point 45, and the relative humidity

Hazards, Radio KEC 74 in Indianapolis. Now a look at your forecast for Indianapolis and central Indiana. Rest of tonight. Clear. Lows around 50. South winds around 5 miles an hour. For Wednesday, mostly sunny. Warmer with highs in the lower 80s. Southwest winds 5 to 10 miles an hour with gusts up to 20 miles an hour. Wednesday night, clear. Lows in the lower 50s. Northwest winds around 5 miles an hour. For Thursday, sunny. Highs in the upper 70s. Northwest winds 5 to 10 miles an hour. Once again, the forecast for rest of tonight. Clear. Lows around 50. South winds around 5 miles an hour. Taking a look at the 3 through 7 day forecast for Indianapolis and central Indiana. Thursday night. Clear. Lows in the upper 40s. Northeast winds around 5 miles an hour. For Friday and Friday night. Clear. Highs in the mid 70s. Lows in the mid 50s. Saturday. Mostly sunny. Highs in the mid 80s. For Saturday night. Partly cloudy. A chance of showers toward daybreak. Lows in the upper 50s. Chance of rain 50%. Sunday. A slight chance of thunderstorms through early afternoon. Partly cloudy with a chance of showers. Highs in the mid-70s. Chance of rain 50%. For Sunday night. Partly cloudy. A slight chance of showers through the late overnight. Lows in the upper 50s. Chance of rain 20%. Columbus Day. Partly cloudy. Highs in the upper 70s. For Monday night. Partly cloudy. A slight chance of showers toward daybreak. Lows in the upper 50s. Chance of rain 20%. Tuesday. Partly cloudy with a 30% chance of showers. Highs in the upper 70s. The outlook for Wednesday, October 14th through Tuesday, October 20th, calls for temperatures to be above normal and precipitation to be near normal. Normal highs for the period are around 65 degrees, and normal lows are around 45. The normal precipitation total for the 7 days is around 0.70 inches. At 11 p.m. at Indianapolis, it was clear. The temperature was 58 degrees, the dew point 45, and the relative humidity 62%. The wind was south at 7 miles an hour. The barometric pressure was 30.01 inches and steady. Around central Indiana, it was clear, with a temperature of 52 at Anderson, 57 at Muncie, 51 at Zionsville, 53 at Eagle Creek Airpark, and 48 at Shelbyville. Elsewhere across Indiana, it was clear. It was 58 at South Bend, 53 at Fort Wayne, and 56 at Lafayette. Terre Haute reported 52, Bloomington reported 48, and Evansville reported 55. Just outside Indiana, skies ranged from clear to partly cloudy. It was 67 at Chicago, 56 at Champaign, and 56 at Dayton. St. Louis reported 62, Cincinnati reported 56, and Louisville reported 60. Once again, at Indianapolis, it was 58 degrees with clear skies. This is NOAA All Hazards Radio KEC 74 in Indianapolis. Now a look at your forecast for Indianapolis and central Indiana. Rest of tonight. Clear. Lows around 50. South winds around 5 miles an hour. For Wednesday. Most clear. Lows around 50. South winds around 5 miles an hour. For Wednesday. Mostly sunny. Warmer with highs in the lower 80s. Southwest winds 5 to 10 miles an hour with gusts up to 20 miles an hour. Wednesday night. Clear. Lows in the lower 50s. Northwest winds around 5 miles an hour. For Thursday. Sunny. Highs in the upper 70s. Northwest winds 5 to 10 miles an hour. Once again, the forecast for rest of tonight. Clear. Lows around 50. South winds around 5 miles an hour.

A look at the 3 through 7 day forecast for Indianapolis and central Indiana. Thursday night, clear. Lows in the upper 40s. Northeast winds around 5 miles an hour. For Friday and Friday night, clear. Highs in the mid 70s. Lows in the mid 50s. Saturday, mostly sunny. Highs in the mid 80s. For Saturday night, partly cloudy. A chance of showers toward daybreak. Lows in the upper 50s. Chance of rain 50%. Sunday, a slight chance of thunderstorms through early afternoon. Partly cloudy with a chance of showers. Highs in the mid 70s. Chance of rain 50%. For Sunday night, partly cloudy. A slight chance of showers through the late overnight. Lows in the upper 50s. Chance of rain 20%. Columbus Day, partly cloudy. Highs in the upper 70s. For Monday night, partly cloudy. A slight chance of showers toward daybreak. Lows in the upper 50s. Chance of rain 20%. Tuesday, partly cloudy with a 30% chance of showers. Highs in the upper 70s. The 8 to 14 day outlook for Wednesday, October 14th through Tuesday, October 20th, calls for temperatures to be above normal and precipitation to be near normal. Normal highs for the period are around 65 degrees, and normal lows are around 45. The normal precipitation total for the 7 days is around 0.70 inches. At 11 p.m. at Indianapolis, it was clear. The temperature was 58 degrees, the dew point 45, and the relative humidity 62%. The wind was south at 7 miles an hour. The barometric pressure was 30.01 inches and steady. Around central Indiana, it was clear, with a temperature of 52 at Anderson, 57 at Muncie, 51 at Zionsville, 53 at Eagle Creek Airpark, and 48 at Shelbyville. Elsewhere across Indiana, it was clear. It was 58 at South Bend, 53 at Fort Wayne, and 56 at Lafayette. Terre Haute reported 52, Bloomington reported 48, and Evansville reported 55. Just outside Indiana, skies ranged from clear to partly cloudy. It was 67 at Chicago, 50 at Champaign, and 56 at Dayton. St. Louis reported 62, Cincinnati reported 56, and Louisville reported 60. Once again, at Indianapolis, it was 58 degrees with clear skies. Now here is the hazardous weather outlook for central Indiana. For the period through tonight, no hazardous weather is expected at this time. And now the extended outlook for the period Wednesday through Monday. No hazardous weather is expected at this time. Spotter information statement. Spotter activation is not anticipated. 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Now we'll look at your forecast for Indianapolis and central Indiana. Rest of tonight. Clear. Lows around 50. South winds around 5 miles an hour. For Wednesday, mostly sunny. Warmer with highs in the lower 80s. Southwest winds 5 to 10 miles an hour with gusts up to 20 miles an hour. Wednesday night, clear. Lows in the lower 50s. Northwest winds around 5 miles an hour. For Thursday, sunny. Highs in the upper 70s. Northwest winds 5 to 10 miles an hour. Once again, the forecast for rest of tonight. Clear. Lows around 50. South winds around 5 miles an hour. The current time is 11:38 p.m. Eastern Daylight Time. Taking a look at the 3 through 7 day forecast for Indianapolis and central Indiana. Thursday night. Clear. Lows in the upper 40s. Northeast winds around 5 miles an hour. For Friday and Friday night, clear. Highs in the mid-70s. Lows in the mid-50s. Saturday, mostly sunny. Highs in the mid-80s. For Saturday night, partly cloudy. A chance of showers toward daybreak. Lows in the upper 50s. Chance of rain 50%. Sunday,
a slight chance of thunderstorms through early afternoon. Partly cloudy with a chance of showers. Highs in the mid-70s. Chance of rain 50%. For Sunday night, partly cloudy. A slight chance of showers through the late overnight. Lows in the upper 50s. Chance of rain 20%. Columbus Day, partly cloudy. Highs in the upper 70s. For Monday night, partly cloudy. A slight chance of showers toward daybreak. Lows in the upper 50s. Chance of rain 20%. Tuesday, partly cloudy with a 30% chance of showers. Highs in the upper 70s. The 8 to 14 day outlook for Wednesday, October 14th through Tuesday, October 20th, calls for temperatures to be above normal and precipitation to be near normal. Normal highs for the period are around 65 degrees and normal lows are around 45. The normal precipitation total for the 7 days is around 0.70 inches. At 11 p.m. at Indianapolis, it was clear. The temperature was 58 degrees, the dew point 45, and the relative humidity 62%. The wind was south at 7 miles an hour. The barometric pressure was 30.01 inches and steady. Around central Indiana, it was clear, with a temperature of 52 at Anderson, 57 at Muncie, 51 at Zionsville, 53 at Eagle Creek Airpark, and 48 at Shelbyville. Elsewhere across Indiana, it was clear. It was 58 at South Bend, 53 at Fort Wayne, and 56 at Lafayette. Terre Haute reported 52, Bloomington reported 48, and Evansville reported 55. Just outside Indiana, skies ranged from clear to partly cloudy. It was 67 at Chicago, 56 at Champaign, and 56 at Dayton. St. Louis reported 62, Cincinnati reported 56, and Louisville reported 60. Once again, at Indianapolis, it was 58 degrees with clear skies. This is NOAA All Hazards Radio KEC 74 in Indianapolis. Now a look at your forecast for Indianapolis and central Indiana. Rest of tonight. Clear. Lows around 50. South winds around 5 miles an hour. For Wednesday, mostly sunny. Warmer with highs in the lower 80s. Southwest winds 5 to 10 miles an hour with gusts up to 20 miles an hour. Wednesday night. Clear. Lows in the lower 50s. Northwest winds around 5 miles an hour. For Thursday, sunny. Highs in the upper 70s. Northwest winds 5 to 10 miles an hour. Once again, the forecast for rest of tonight. Clear. Lows around 50. South winds around 5 miles an hour. Taking a look at the 3 through 7 day forecast for Indianapolis and central Indiana. Thursday night. Clear. Lows in the upper 40s. Northeast winds around 5 miles an hour. For Friday and Friday night. Clear. Highs in the mid-70s. Lows in the mid-50s. Saturday. Mostly sunny. Highs in the mid-80s. For Saturday night. Partly cloudy. A chance of showers toward daybreak. Lows in the upper 50s. Chance of rain 50%. Sunday, a slight chance of thunderstorms through early afternoon. Partly cloudy with a chance of showers. Highs in the mid-70s. Chance of rain 50%. For Sunday night, partly cloudy. A slight chance of showers through the late overnight. Lows in the upper 50s. Chance of rain 20%. Columbus Day, partly cloudy. Highs in the upper 70s. For Monday night, partly cloudy. A slight chance of showers toward daybreak. Lows in the upper 50s. Chance of rain 20%. Tuesday. Partly cloudy with a 30% chance of showers. Highs in the upper 70s. The 8 to 14 day outlook for Wednesday, October 14th through Tuesday, October 20th, calls for temperatures to be above normal and precipitation to be near normal. Normal highs for the period are around 65 degrees, and normal lows are around 45. The normal precipitation total for the 7 days is around

4.70 inches. At 11 p.m. at Indianapolis, it was clear. The temperature was 58 degrees, the dew point 45, and the relative humidity 62%. The wind was south at 7 miles an hour. The barometric pressure was 30.01 inches and steady. Around central Indiana, it was clear, with a temperature of 52 at Anderson, 57 at Muncie, 51 at Zionsville, 53 at Eagle Creek Airpark, and 48 at Shelbyville. Elsewhere across Indiana, it was clear. It was 58 at South Bend, 53 at Fort Wayne, and 56 at Lafayette. Terre Haute reported 52, Bloomington reported 48, and Evansville reported 55. Just outside Indiana, skies ranged from clear to partly cloudy. It was 67 at Chicago, 56 at Champaign, and 56 at Dayton. St. Louis reported 62, Cincinnati reported 56, and Louisville reported 60. Once again, at Indianapolis, it was 58 degrees with clear skies. This is NOAA All Hazards Radio KEC 74 in Indianapolis. Now a look at your forecast for Indianapolis and central Indiana. Rest of tonight. Clear. Lows around 50. South winds around 5 miles an hour. For Wednesday, mostly sunny. Warmer with highs in the lower 80s. Southwest winds 5 to 10 miles an hour with gusts up to 20 miles an hour. Wednesday night, clear. Lows in the lower 50s. Northwest winds around 5 miles an hour. For Thursday, sunny. Highs in the upper 70s. Northwest winds 5 to 10 miles an hour. Once again, the forecast for rest of tonight. Clear. Lows around 50. South winds around 5 miles an hour. Taking a look at the 3 through 7 day forecast for Indianapolis and central Indiana. Thursday night. Clear. Lows in the upper 40s. Northeast winds around 5 miles an hour. For Friday and Friday night. Clear. Highs in the mid 70s. Lows in the mid 50s. Saturday. Mostly mid 80s. For Saturday night. Partly cloudy. A chance of showers toward daybreak. Lows in the upper 50s. Rain 50%. Sunday. A slight chance of thunderstorms through early afternoon. Partly cloudy with a chance of showers. Highs in the mid 70s. Chance of rain 50%. For Sunday night. Partly cloudy. A slight chance of showers through the late overnight. Lows in the upper 50s. Chance of rain 20%. Columbus Day. Partly cloudy. Highs in the upper 70s. For Monday night. Partly cloudy. A slight chance of showers toward daybreak. Lows in the upper 50s. Chance of rain 20%. Tuesday. Partly cloudy with a 30% chance of showers. Highs in the upper 70s. The 8 to 14 day outlook for Wednesday, October 14th through Tuesday, October 20th, calls for temperatures to be above normal and precipitation to be near normal. Normal highs for the period are around 65 degrees and normal lows are around 45. The normal precipitation total for the 7 days is around 0.70 inches. At 11 p.m. at Indianapolis, it was clear. The temperature was 58 degrees. The dew point 45, and the relative humidity 62%. The wind was south at 7 miles an hour. The barometric pressure was 30.01 inches and steady. Around central Indiana, it was clear, with a temperature of 52 at Anderson, 57 at Muncie, 51 at Zionsville, 53 at Eagle Creek Airpark, and 48 at Shelbyville. Elsewhere across Indiana, it was clear. It was 58 at South Bend, 53 at Fort Wayne, and 56 at Lafayette. Terre Haute reported 52, Bloomington reported 48, and Evansville reported 55. Just outside Indiana, skies ranged from clear to partly cloudy. It was 67 at Chicago, 56 at Champaign, and 56 at Dayton.
St. Louis reported 62, Cincinnati reported 56, and Louisville reported 60. Once again, at Indianapolis, it was 58 degrees with clear skies. This is NOAA All Hazards Radio KEC 74 in Indianapolis. And now a look at your forecast for Indianapolis and central Indiana. Rest of tonight. Clear. Lows around 50. South winds around 5 miles an hour. For Wednesday, mostly sunny. Warmer with highs in the lower 80s. Southwest winds 5 to 10 miles an hour with gusts up to 20 miles an hour. Wednesday night, clear. Lows in the lower 50s. Northwest winds around 5 miles an hour. For Thursday, sunny. Highs in the upper 70s. Northwest winds 5 to 10 miles an hour. Once again, the forecast for rest of tonight. Clear. Lows around 50. South winds around 5 miles an hour. Taking a look at the 3 through 7 day forecast for Indianapolis and central Indiana. Thursday night. Clear. Lows in the upper 40s. Northeast winds around 5 miles an hour. For Friday and Friday night. Clear. Highs in the mid-70s. Lows in the mid-50s. Saturday. Mostly sunny. Highs in the mid-80s. For Saturday night. Partly cloudy. A chance of showers toward daybreak. Lows in the upper 50s. Chance of rain 50%. Sunday. A slight chance of thunderstorms through early afternoon. Partly cloudy with a chance of showers. Highs in the mid-70s. Chance of rain 50%. For Sunday night. Partly cloudy. A slight chance of showers through the late overnight. Lows in the upper 50s. Chance of rain 20%. Columbus Day. Partly cloudy. Highs in the upper 70s. For Monday night. Partly cloudy. A slight chance of showers toward daybreak. Lows in the upper 50s. Chance of rain 20%. Tuesday. Partly cloudy with a 30% chance of showers. Highs in the upper 70s. Taking a look at the 3 through 7 day forecast for Indianapolis and central Indiana. Thursday night. Clear. Lows in the upper 40s. Northeast winds around 5 miles an hour. For Friday. Mostly sunny. Highs in the upper 70s. Friday night. Clear. Lows in the upper 50s. For Saturday. Mostly sunny through early afternoon, then becoming partly cloudy. Highs in the lower 80s. Saturday night. Partly cloudy with a slight chance of showers through the late overnight, then mostly cloudy with a chance of showers toward daybreak. Lows in the lower 60s. Chance of rain 50%. For Sunday. Showers likely with a slight chance of thunderstorms. Not as warm with highs in the lower 70s. Chance of rain 70%. Sunday night. Partly cloudy. A slight chance of showers through the late overnight. Lows in the upper 50s. Chance of rain 20%. For Columbus Day and Monday night. Partly cloudy. Highs in the upper 70s. Lows in the upper 50s. Tuesday. Partly cloudy. A slight chance of showers through early afternoon. Highs in the mid-70s. Chance of rain 20%. The 8 to 14 day outlook for Wednesday, October 14th through Tuesday, October 20th, calls for temperatures to be above normal and precipitation to be near normal. Normal highs for the period are around 65 degrees and normal lows are around 45. The normal precipitation total for the 7 days is around 0.70 inches. The current time is 11:53 p.m. Eastern Daylight Time. At 11 p.m. at Indianapolis, it was clear. The temperature was 58 degrees, the dew point 45, and the relative humidity 62%. The wind was south at 7 miles an hour. The barometric pressure was 30.01 inches and steady. Around central Indiana, it was clear, with a temperature of 52 at Anderson, 57 at Muncie, 51 at Zionsville, 53 at Eagle Creek Airpark,
and 48 at Shelbyville. Elsewhere across Indiana, it was clear.

speed was 58 at South Bend, 53 at Fort Wayne, and 56 at Lafayette. Terre Haute reported 52, Bloomington reported 48, and Evansville reported 55. Just outside Indiana, skies ranged from clear to partly cloudy. It was 66 at Champaign and 56 at Dayton. St. Louis reported 62, Cincinnati reported 56, and Louisville reported 60. Once again, at Indianapolis it was 58 degrees with clear skies. This is NOAA All Hazards Radio KEC 74 in Indianapolis. Now a look at your forecast for Indianapolis and central Indiana. Rest of tonight. Clear. Lows around 50. South winds 5 to 10 miles an hour. For Wednesday. Sunny. Highs in the lower 80s. Southwest winds 5 to 10 miles an hour with gusts up to 20 miles an hour. Wednesday night. Clear. Lows in the lower 50s. Northwest winds around 5 miles an hour. For Thursday. Sunny. Highs in the upper 70s. Northwest winds 5 to 10 miles an hour. Once again, the forecast for rest of tonight. Clear. Lows around 50. South winds 5 to 10 miles an hour. Taking a look at the 3 through 7 day forecast for Indianapolis and central Indiana. Thursday night. Clear. Lows in the upper 40s. Northeast winds around 5 miles an hour. For Friday. Mostly sunny. Highs in the upper 70s. Friday night. Clear. Lows in the upper 50s. For Saturday. Mostly sunny through early afternoon, then becoming partly cloudy. Highs in the lower 80s. Saturday night. Partly cloudy with a slight chance of showers through the late overnight, then mostly cloudy with a chance of showers toward daybreak. Lows in the lower 60s. Chance of rain 50%. For Sunday, showers likely with a slight chance of thunderstorms. Not as warm with highs in the lower 70s. Chance of rain 70%. Sunday night, partly cloudy. A slight chance of showers through the late overnight. Lows in the upper 50s. Chance of rain 20%. For Columbus Day and Monday night, partly cloudy. Highs in the upper 70s. Lows in the upper 50s. Tuesday, partly cloudy. A slight chance of showers through early afternoon. Highs in the mid-70s. Chance of rain 20%. Now here is the hazardous weather outlook for central Indiana. For the period through tonight, no hazardous weather is expected at this time. And now the extended outlook for the period Wednesday through Monday. No hazardous weather is expected at this time. Spotter information statement, spotter activation is not anticipated. The 8 to 14 day outlook for Wednesday, October 14th through Tuesday, October 20th, calls for temperatures to be above normal and precipitation to be near normal. Normal highs for the period are around 65 degrees and normal lows are around 45. The normal precipitation total for the 7 days is around 0.70 inches. At 11 p.m. at Indianapolis, it was clear. The temperature was 58 degrees, the dew point 45, and the relative humidity 62%. The wind was south at 7 miles an hour. The barometric pressure was 30.01 inches and steady. Around central Indiana, it was clear, with a temperature of 52 at Anderson, 57 at Muncie, 51 at Zionsville, 53 at Eagle Creek Airpark, and 48 at Shelbyville. Elsewhere across Indiana, it was clear. It was 58 at South Bend, 53 at Fort Wayne, and 56 at Lafayette. Terre Haute reported 52, Bloomington reported 48, and Evansville reported 55. Just outside Indiana, skies ranged from clear to partly cloudy. It was 67 at Chicago, 56 at Champaign, and 56 at Dayton. St. Louis reported 62, Cincinnati reported 56, and Louisville reported 60. Once again, at Indianapolis it was 58 degrees with clear skies. This is NOAA All Hazards Radio KEC 74 in Indianapolis. Now a look at your forecast.

cloudy. A slight chance of showers through early afternoon. Highs in the mid-70s. Chance of rain 20%. The current time is 12:08 a.m. Eastern Daylight Time. The 14-day outlook for Wednesday, October 14th through Tuesday, October 20th, calls for temperatures to be above normal and precipitation to be near normal. Normal highs for the period are around 65 degrees, and normal lows are around 45. The normal precipitation total for the 7 days is around 0.70 inches. At 11 p.m. at Indianapolis, it was clear. The temperature was 58 degrees. The dew point 45, and the relative humidity 62%. The wind was south at 7 miles an hour. The barometric pressure was 30.01 inches and steady. Around central Indiana, it was clear, with a temperature of 52 at Anderson, 57 at Muncie, 51 at Zionsville, 53 at Eagle Creek Airpark, and 48 at Shelbyville. Elsewhere across Indiana, it was clear. It was 58 at South Bend, 53 at Fort Wayne, and 56 at Lafayette. Terre Haute reported 52, Bloomington reported 48, and Evansville reported 55. Just outside Indiana, skies ranged from clear to partly cloudy. It was 67 at Chicago, 56 at Champaign, and 56 at Dayton. St. Louis reported 62, Cincinnati reported 56, and Louisville reported 60. Once again, at Indianapolis, it was 58 degrees with clear skies. At midnight, at Indianapolis, it was clear. Temperature was 57 degrees, the dew point 44, and the relative humidity 62%. The wind was southwest at 3 miles an hour. The barometric pressure was 30.01 inches and steady. Around central Indiana, it was clear, with a temperature of 47 at Anderson, 55 at Muncie, 49 at Zionsville, 52 at Eagle Creek Airpark, and 46 at Shelbyville. Elsewhere across Indiana, it was clear. It was 58 at South Bend, 51 at Fort Wayne, and 54 at Lafayette. Terre Haute reported 51, Bloomington reported 47, and Evansville reported 55. Just outside Indiana, skies ranged from clear to partly cloudy. It was 65 at Chicago, 55 at Champaign, and 54 at Dayton. St. Louis reported 64, Cincinnati reported 56, and Louisville reported 57. Once again, at Indianapolis, it was 57 degrees with clear skies. This is NOAA All Hazards Radio KEC 74 in Indianapolis. Now a look at your forecast for Indianapolis and central Indiana. Rest of tonight. Clear. Lows around 50. South winds 5 to 10 miles an hour. For Wednesday. Sunny. Highs in the lower 80s. Southwest winds 5 to 10 miles an hour with gusts up to 20 miles an hour. Wednesday night. Clear. Lows in the lower 50s. Northwest winds around 5 miles an hour. For Thursday, sunny. Highs in the upper 70s. Northwest winds 5 to 10 miles an hour. Once again, the forecast for rest of tonight. Clear. Lows around 50. South winds 5 to 10 miles an hour. Taking a look at the 3 through 7 day forecast for Indianapolis and central Indiana. Thursday night. Clear. Lows in the upper 40s. Northeast winds around 5 miles an hour. For Friday. Mostly sunny. Highs in the upper 70s. Friday night. Clear. Lows in the upper 50s. For Saturday. Mostly sunny through early afternoon, then becoming partly cloudy. Highs in the lower 80s. Saturday night. Partly cloudy with a slight chance of showers through the late overnight, then mostly cloudy with a chance of showers toward daybreak. Lows in the lower 60s. Chance of rain 50%. For Sunday, showers likely with a slight chance of thunderstorms. Not as warm with highs in the lower 70s. Chance of rain 70%. Sunday night, partly cloudy. A slight chance of showers through the late overnight. Lows in the upper 50s. Chance of rain 20%.
for Columbus Day and Monday night. Partly cloudy. Highs in the upper 70s. Lows in the upper 50s. Tuesday. Partly cloudy. A slight chance of showers through early afternoon. Highs in the mid 70s. Chance of rain 20%. The outlook for Wednesday, October 14th through Tuesday, October 20th, calls for temperatures to be above normal and precipitation to be near normal. Normal highs for the period are around 65 degrees, and normal lows are around 45. The normal precipitation total for the 7 days is around 0.70 inches. At midnight, at Indianapolis, it was clear. The temperature was 57 degrees, the dew point 44, and the relative humidity 62%. The wind was southwest at 3 miles an hour. The barometric pressure was 30.01 inches and steady. Around central Indiana, it was clear, with a temperature of 47 at Anderson, 55 at Muncie, 49 at Zionsville, 52 at Eagle Creek Airpark, and 46 at Shelbyville. Elsewhere across Indiana, it was clear. It was 58 at South Bend, 51 at Fort Wayne, and 54 at Lafayette. Terre Haute reported 51, Bloomington reported 47, and Evansville reported 55. Just outside Indiana, skies ranged from clear to partly cloudy. It was 65 at Chicago, 55 at Champaign, and 54 at Dayton. St. Louis reported 64, Cincinnati reported 56, and Louisville reported 57. Once again, at Indianapolis, it was 57 degrees with clear skies. This is NOAA All Hazards Radio KEC 74 in Indianapolis. And now a look at your forecast for Indianapolis and central Indiana. Rest of tonight. Clear. Lows around 50. South winds 5 to 10 miles an hour. For Wednesday, sunny. Highs in the lower 80s. Southwest winds 5 to 10 miles an hour with gusts up to 20 miles an hour. Wednesday night, clear. Lows in the lower 50s. Northwest winds around 5 miles an hour. For Thursday, sunny. Highs in the upper 70s. Northwest winds 5 to 10 miles an hour. Once again, the forecast for rest of tonight. Clear. Lows around 50. South winds 5 to 10 miles an hour. Now here is the hazardous weather outlook for central Indiana. For the period through tonight, no hazardous weather is expected at this time. And now the extended outlook for the period Wednesday through Monday. No hazardous weather is expected at this time. Spotter information statement, spotter activation is not anticipated. Taking a look at the 3 through 7 day forecast for Indianapolis and central Indiana. Thursday night, clear. Lows in the upper 40s. Northeast winds around 5 miles an hour. For Friday, mostly sunny. Highs in the upper 70s. Friday night, clear. Lows in the upper 50s. For Saturday, mostly sunny through early afternoon, then becoming partly cloudy. Highs in the lower 80s. Saturday night, partly cloudy with a slight chance of showers through the late overnight, then mostly cloudy with a chance of showers toward daybreak. Lows in the lower 60s. Chance of rain 50%. For Sunday, showers likely with a slight chance of thunderstorms. Not as warm with highs in the lower 70s. Chance of rain 70%. Sunday night, partly cloudy. A slight chance of showers through the late overnight. Lows in the upper 50s. Chance of rain 20%. For Columbus Day and Monday night, partly cloudy. Highs in the upper 70s. Lows in the upper 50s. Tuesday, partly cloudy. A slight chance of showers through early afternoon. Highs in the mid 70s. Chance of rain 20%. The 8 to 14 day outlook for Wednesday, October 14th through Tuesday, October 20th, calls for temperatures to be above normal and precipitation to be near normal. Normal highs for the period are around 65 degrees, and normal lows are around 45.
The normal precipitation total for the 7 days is around 0.70 inches. At midnight, at Indianapolis, it was clear. The temperature was 57 degrees, the dew point 44, and the relative humidity 62%. The wind was southwest at 3 miles an hour. The barometric pressure was 30.01 inches and steady. Around central Indiana, it was clear, with a temperature of 47 at Anderson, 55 at Muncie, 49 at Zionsville, 52 at Eagle Creek Airpark, and 46 at Shelbyville. Elsewhere across Indiana, it was clear. It was 58 at South Bend, 51 at Fort Wayne, and 54 at Lafayette. Terre Haute reported 51, Bloomington reported 47, and Evansville reported 55. Just outside Indiana, skies ranged from clear to partly cloudy. It was 65 at Chicago, 55 at Champaign, and 54 at Dayton. St. Louis reported 64, Cincinnati reported 56, and Louisville reported 57. Once again, at Indianapolis, it was 57 degrees with clear skies. This is NOAA All Hazards Radio KEC 74 in Indianapolis. Now a look at your forecast for Indianapolis and central Indiana. Rest of tonight. Clear. Lows around 50. South winds 5 to 10 miles an hour. For Wednesday, sunny. Highs in the lower 80s. Southwest winds 5 to 10 miles an hour with gusts up to 20 miles an hour. Wednesday night, clear. Lows in the lower 50s. Northwest winds around 5 miles an hour. For Thursday, sunny. Highs in the upper 70s. Northwest winds 5 to 10 miles an hour. Once again, the forecast for rest of tonight. Clear. Lows around 50. South winds 5 to 10 miles an hour. Taking a look at the 3 through 7 day forecast for Indianapolis and central Indiana. Thursday night. Clear. Lows in the upper 40s. Northeast winds around 5 miles an hour. For Friday. Mostly sunny. Highs in the upper 70s. Friday night. Clear. Lows in the upper 50s. For Saturday. Mostly sunny through early afternoon, then becoming partly cloudy. Highs in the lower 80s. Saturday night. Partly cloudy with a slight chance of showers through the late overnight, then mostly cloudy with a chance of showers toward daybreak. Lows in the lower 60s. Chance of rain 50%. For Sunday, showers likely with a slight chance of thunderstorms. Not as warm with highs in the lower 70s. Chance of rain 70%. Sunday night, partly cloudy. A slight chance of showers through the late overnight. Lows in the upper 50s. Chance of rain 20%. For Columbus Day and Monday night, partly cloudy. Highs in the upper 70s. Lows in the upper 50s. Tuesday, partly cloudy. A slight chance of showers through early afternoon. Highs in the mid-70s. Chance of rain 20%. The 8 to 14 day outlook for Wednesday, October 14th through Tuesday, October 20th, calls for temperatures to be above normal and precipitation to be near normal. Normal highs for the period are around 65 degrees, and normal lows are around 45. The normal precipitation total for the 7 days is around 0.70 inches. At midnight, at Indianapolis, it was clear. The temperature was 57 degrees, the dew point 44, and the relative humidity 62%. The wind was southwest at 3 miles an hour. The barometric pressure was 30.01 inches and steady. Around central Indiana, it was clear, with a temperature of 47 at Anderson, 55 at Muncie, 49 at Zionsville, 52 at Eagle Creek Airpark, and 46 at Shelbyville. Elsewhere across Indiana, it was clear. It was 58 at South Bend, 51 at Fort Wayne, and 54 at Lafayette. Terre Haute reported 51, Bloomington reported 47, and Evansville reported 55. Just outside Indiana, skies ranged from clear to partly cloudy. It was 65 at Chicago, 55 at Champaign, and 54 at Dayton.
St. Louis reported 64, Cincinnati reported 56, and Louisville reported 57. Once again, at Indianapolis it was 57 degrees with clear skies. The current time is 12:23 a.m. Eastern Daylight Time. 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Now a look at your forecast for Indianapolis and Central Indiana. Rest of tonight. Clear. Lows around 50. South winds 5 to 10 miles an hour. For Wednesday, sunny. Highs in the lower 80s. Southwest winds 5 to 10 miles an hour with gusts up to 20 miles an hour. Wednesday night, clear. Lows in the lower 50s. Northwest winds around 5 miles an hour. For Thursday, sunny. Highs in the upper 70s. Northwest winds 5 to 10 miles an hour. Once again, the forecast for rest of tonight. Clear. Lows around 50. South winds 5 to 10 miles an hour. Taking a look at the 3 through 7 day forecast for Indianapolis and Central Indiana. Thursday night. Clear. Lows in the upper 40s. Northeast winds around 5 miles an hour. For Friday. Mostly sunny. Highs in the upper 70s. Friday night. Clear. Lows in the upper 50s. For Saturday. Mostly sunny through early afternoon, then becoming partly cloudy. Highs in the lower 80s. Saturday night. Partly cloudy with a slight chance of showers through the late overnight, then mostly cloudy with a chance of showers toward daybreak. Lows in the lower 60s. Chance of rain 50%. For Sunday, showers likely with a slight chance of thunderstorms. Not as warm with highs in the lower 70s. Chance of rain 70%. Sunday night, partly cloudy. A slight chance of showers through the late overnight. Lows in the upper 50s. Chance of rain 20%. For Columbus Day and Monday night, partly cloudy. Highs in the upper 70s. Lows in the upper 50s. Tuesday, partly cloudy. A slight chance of showers through early afternoon. Highs in the mid 70s. Chance of rain 20%. The outlook for Wednesday, October 14th through Tuesday, October 20th, calls for temperatures to be above normal and precipitation to be near normal. Normal highs for the period are around 65 degrees and normal lows are around 45. The normal precipitation total for the 7 days is around 0.70 inches. At midnight, at Indianapolis, it was clear. The temperature was 57 degrees, the dew point 44, and the relative humidity 62%. The wind was southwest at 3 miles an hour. The barometric pressure was 30.01 inches and steady. Around central Indiana, it was clear, with a temperature of 47 at Anderson, 55 at Muncie, 49 at Zionsville, 52 at Eagle Creek Airpark, and 46 at Shelbyville. Elsewhere across Indiana, it was clear. It was 58 at South Bend, 51 at Fort Wayne, and 54 at Lafayette. Terre Haute reported 51, Bloomington reported 47, and Evansville reported 55. Just outside Indiana, skies ranged from clear to partly cloudy. It was 65 at Chicago, 55 at Champaign, and 54 at Dayton. St. Louis reported 64, Cincinnati reported 56, and Louisville reported 57. Once again, at Indianapolis it was 57 degrees with clear skies. This is NOAA All Hazards Radio KEC 74 in Indianapolis. Now a look at your forecast for Indianapolis and Central Indiana. Rest of tonight. Clear. Lows around 50. South winds 5 to 10 miles an hour. For Wednesday, sunny. Highs in the lower 80s. Southwest winds 5 to 10 miles an hour with gusts up to 20 miles an hour. Wednesday night, clear. Lows in the lower 50s. Northwest winds around 5 miles an hour. For Thursday, sunny. Highs in the upper 70s. Northwest winds 5 to 10 miles an hour.
Once again, the forecast for rest of tonight. Clear. Lows around 50.

highs in the lower 70s. Chance of rain 70%. Sunday night, partly cloudy. A slight chance of showers through the late overnight. Lows in the upper 50s. Chance of rain 20%. For Columbus Day and Monday night, partly cloudy. Highs in the upper 70s. Lows in the upper 50s. Tuesday, partly cloudy. A slight chance of showers through early afternoon. Highs in the mid-70s. Chance of rain 20%. The 8 to 14 day outlook for Wednesday, October 14th through Tuesday, October 20th calls for temperatures to be above normal and precipitation to be near normal. Normal highs for the period are around 65 degrees and normal lows are around 45. The normal precipitation total for the 7 days is around 0.70 inches. At midnight, at Indianapolis, it was clear. The temperature was 57 degrees, the dew point 44, and the relative humidity 62%. The wind was southwest at 3 miles an hour. The barometric pressure was 30.01 inches and steady. Around central Indiana, it was clear, with a temperature of 47 at Anderson, 55 at Muncie, 49 at Zionsville, 52 at Eagle Creek Airpark, and 46 at Shelbyville. Elsewhere across Indiana, it was clear. It was 58 at South Bend, 51 at Fort Wayne, and 54 at Lafayette. Terre Haute reported 51, Bloomington reported 47, and Evansville reported 55. Just outside Indiana, skies ranged from clear to partly cloudy. It was 65 at Chicago, 55 at Champaign, and 54 at Dayton. St. Louis reported 64, Cincinnati reported 56, and Louisville reported 57. Once again, at Indianapolis, it was 57 degrees with clear skies. This is NOAA All Hazards Radio KEC 74 in Indianapolis. Now a look at your forecast for Indianapolis and central Indiana. Rest of tonight. Clear. Lows around 50. South winds 5 to 10 miles an hour. For Wednesday, sunny. Highs in the lower 80s. Southwest winds 5 to 10 miles an hour with gusts up to 20 miles an hour. Wednesday night, clear. Lows in the lower 50s. Northwest winds around 5 miles an hour. For Thursday, sunny. Highs in the upper 70s. Northwest winds 5 to 10 miles an hour. Once again, the forecast for rest of tonight. Clear. Lows around 50. South winds 5 to 10 miles an hour. Taking a look at the 3 through 7 day forecast for Indianapolis and central Indiana. Thursday night. Clear. Lows in the upper 40s. Northeast winds around 5 miles an hour. For Friday. Mostly sunny. Highs in the upper 70s. Friday night. Clear. Lows in the upper 50s. Mostly sunny. Highs in the upper 70s. Friday night. Clear. Lows in the upper 50s. For Saturday. Mostly sunny through early afternoon, then becoming partly cloudy. Highs in the lower 80s. Saturday night. Partly cloudy with a slight chance of showers through the late overnight, then mostly cloudy with a chance of showers toward daybreak. Lows in the lower 60s. Chance of rain 50%. For Sunday, showers likely with a slight chance of thunderstorms. Not as warm with highs in the lower 70s. Chance of rain 70%. Sunday night, partly cloudy. A slight chance of showers through the late overnight. Lows in the upper 50s. Chance of rain 20%. For Columbus Day and Monday night, partly cloudy. Highs in the upper 70s. Lows in the upper 50s. Tuesday, partly cloudy. A slight chance of showers through early afternoon. Highs in the mid-70s. Chance of rain 20%. The 8 to 14 day outlook for Wednesday, October 14th through Tuesday, October 20th calls for temperatures to be above normal and precipitation to be near normal. Normal highs for the period are around 65 degrees and normal lows are around 45. The normal precipitation

total for the 7 days is around 0.70 inches. At midnight, at Indianapolis, it was clear. The temperature was 57 degrees, the dew point 44, and the relative humidity 62%. The wind was southwest at 3 miles an hour. The barometric pressure was 30.01 inches and steady. Around central Indiana, it was clear, with a temperature of 47 at Anderson, 55 at Muncie, 49 at Zionsville, 52 at Eagle Creek Air Park, and 46 at Shelbyville. Elsewhere across Indiana, it was clear. It was 58 at South Bend, 51 at Fort Wayne, and 54 at Lafayette. Terre Haute reported 51, Bloomington reported 47, and Evansville reported 55. Just outside Indiana, skies ranged from clear to partly cloudy. It was 65 at Chicago, 55 at Champaign, and 54 at Dayton. St. Louis reported 64, Cincinnati reported 56, and Louisville reported 57. Once again, at Indianapolis, it was 57 degrees with clear skies. This is NOAA All Hazards Radio KEC 74 in Indianapolis. Now a look at your forecast for Indianapolis and central Indiana. Rest of tonight. Clear. Lows around 50. South winds 5 to 10 miles an hour. For Wednesday, sunny. Highs in the lower 80s. Southwest winds 5 to 10 miles an hour with gusts up to 20 miles an hour. Wednesday night, clear. Lows in the lower 50s. Northwest winds around 5 miles an hour. For Thursday, sunny. Highs in the upper 70s. Northwest winds 5 to 10 miles an hour. Once again, the forecast for rest of tonight. Clear. Lows around 50. South winds 5 to 10 miles an hour. Now here is the hazardous weather outlook for central Indiana. For the period through tonight, no hazardous weather is expected at this time. And now the extended outlook for the period Wednesday through Monday. No hazardous weather is expected at this time. Spotter information statement. Spotter activation is not anticipated. Taking a look at the 3 through 7 day forecast for Indianapolis and central Indiana. Thursday night. Clear. Lows in the upper 40s. Northeast winds around 5 miles an hour. For Friday, mostly sunny. Highs in the upper 70s. Friday night, clear. Lows in the upper 50s. For Saturday, mostly sunny through early afternoon, then becoming partly cloudy. Highs in the lower 80s. Saturday night, partly cloudy with a slight chance of showers through the late overnight, then mostly cloudy with a chance of showers toward daybreak. Lows in the lower 60s. Chance of rain 50%. For Sunday, showers likely with a slight chance of thunderstorms. Not with highs in the lower 70s. Chance of rain 70%. Sunday night, partly cloudy. A slight chance of showers through the late overnight. Lows in the upper 50s. Chance of rain 20%. For Columbus Day and Monday night, partly cloudy. Highs in the upper 70s. Lows in the upper 50s. Tuesday, partly cloudy. A slight chance of showers through early afternoon. Highs in the mid-70s. Chance of rain 20%. The current time is 12:38 a.m. Eastern Daylight Time. The 8th outlook for Wednesday, October 14th through Tuesday, October 20th, calls for temperatures to be above normal and precipitation to be near normal. Normal highs for the period are around 65 degrees, and normal lows are around 45. The normal precipitation total for the 7 days is around 0.70 inches. At midnight, at Indianapolis, it was clear. The temperature was 57 degrees, the dew point 44, and the relative humidity 62%. The wind was southwest at 3 miles an hour. The barometric pressure was 30.01 inches and steady. Around central Indiana, it was clear, with a temperature of 47 at Anderson, 55 at Muncie, 49 at Zionsville, 52 at Eagle Creek Air Park, and 46 at Shelbyville.
Elsewhere across Indiana, it was clear. It was 58 at South Bend, 51 at Fort Wayne, and 54 at Lafayette. Terre Haute reported 51, Bloomington reported 47, and Evansville reported 55. Just outside Indiana, skies ranged from clear to partly cloudy. It was 65 at Chicago, 55 at Champaign, and 54 at Dayton. St. Louis reported 64, Cincinnati reported 56, and Louisville reported 57. Once again, at Indianapolis, it was 57 degrees with clear skies. This is NOAA All Hazards Radio KEC 74 in Indianapolis. Now a look at your forecast for Indianapolis and central Indiana. Rest of tonight. Clear. Lows around 50. South winds 5 to 10 miles an hour. For Wednesday, sunny. Highs in the lower 80s. Southwest winds 5 to 10 miles an hour with gusts up to 20 miles an hour. Wednesday night, clear. Lows in the lower 50s. Northwest winds around 5 miles an hour. For Thursday, sunny. Highs in the upper 70s. Northwest winds 5 to 10 miles an hour. Once again, the forecast for rest of tonight. Clear. Lows around 50. South winds 5 to 10 miles an hour. Taking a look at the 3 through 7 day forecast for Indianapolis and central Indiana. Thursday night. Clear. Lows in the upper 40s. Northeast winds around 5 miles an hour. For Friday. Mostly sunny. Highs in the upper 70s. Friday night. Clear. Lows in the upper 50s. For Saturday. Mostly sunny through early afternoon, then becoming partly cloudy. Highs in the lower 80s. Saturday night. Partly cloudy with a slight chance of showers through the late overnight, then mostly cloudy with a chance of showers toward daybreak. Lows in the lower 60s. Chance of rain 50%. For Sunday, showers likely with a slight chance of thunderstorms. Not as warm with highs in the lower 70s. Chance of rain 70%. Sunday night, partly cloudy. A slight chance of showers through the late overnight. Lows in the upper 50s. Chance of rain 20%. For Columbus Day and Monday night, partly cloudy. Highs in the upper 70s. Lows in the upper 50s. Tuesday, partly cloudy. A slight chance of showers through early afternoon. Highs in the mid-70s. Chance of rain 20%. The 8 to 14 day outlook for Wednesday, October 14th through Tuesday, October 20th, calls for temperatures to be above normal and precipitation to be near normal. Normal highs for the period are around 65 degrees and normal lows are around 45. The normal precipitation total for the 7 days is around 0.70 inches. At midnight, at Indianapolis, it was clear. Temperature was 57 degrees, the dew point 44, and the relative humidity 62%. The wind was southwest at 3 miles an hour. The barometric pressure was 30.01 inches and steady. Around central Indiana, it was clear, with a temperature of 47 at Anderson, 55 at Muncie, 49 at Zionsville, 52 at Eagle Creek Air Park, and 46 at Shelbyville. Elsewhere across Indiana, it was clear. It was 58 at South Bend, 51 at Fort Wayne, and 54 at Lafayette. Terre Haute reported 51, Bloomington reported 47, and Evansville reported 55. Just outside Indiana, skies ranged from clear to partly cloudy. It was 65 at Chicago, 55 at Champaign, and 54 at Dayton. St. Louis reported 64, Cincinnati reported 56, and Louisville reported 57. Once again, at Indianapolis, it was 57 degrees with clear skies. This is NOAA All Hazards Radio KEC 74 in Indianapolis. Now a look at your forecast for Indianapolis and central Indiana. Rest of tonight. Clear. Lows around 50. South winds 5 to 10 miles an hour. For Wednesday, sunny. Highs in the lower 80s.
Southwest winds 5 to 10 miles an hour.

Wednesday, October 14th through Tuesday, October 20th, calls for temperatures to be above normal and precipitation to be near normal. Normal highs for the period are around 65 degrees, and normal lows are around 45. The normal precipitation total for the 7 days is around 0.70 inches. At midnight, at Indianapolis, it was clear. The temperature was 57 degrees, the dew point 44, and the relative humidity 62%. The wind was southwest at 3 miles an hour. The barometric pressure was 30.01 inches and steady. Around central Indiana, it was clear, with a temperature of 47 at Anderson, 55 at Muncie, 49 at Zionsville, 52 at Eagle Creek Airpark, and 46 at Shelbyville. Elsewhere across Indiana, it was clear. It was 58 at South Bend, 51 at Fort Wayne, and 54 at Lafayette. Terre Haute reported 51, Bloomington reported 47, and Evansville reported 55. Just outside Indiana, skies ranged from clear to partly cloudy. It was 65 at Chicago, 55 at Champaign, and 54 at Dayton. St. Louis reported 64, Cincinnati reported 56, and Louisville reported 57. Once again, at Indianapolis, it was 57 degrees with clear skies. Now here is the hazardous weather outlook for central Indiana. For the period through tonight, no hazardous weather is expected at this time. And now the extended outlook for the period Wednesday through Monday. No hazardous weather is expected at this time. Spotter information statement. Spotter activation is not anticipated. 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Now we'll look at your forecast for Indianapolis and central Indiana. Rest of tonight. Clear. Lows around 50. South winds 5 to 10 miles an hour. For Wednesday, sunny. Highs in the lower 80s. Southwest winds 5 to 10 miles an hour with gusts up to 20 miles an hour. Wednesday night, clear. Lows in the lower 50s. Northwest winds around 5 miles an hour. For Thursday, sunny. Highs in the upper 70s. Northwest winds 5 to 10 miles an hour. Once again, the forecast for rest of tonight. Clear. Lows around 50. South winds 5 to 10 miles an hour. Taking a look at the 3 through 7 day forecast for Indianapolis and central Indiana. Thursday night. Clear. Lows in the upper 40s. Northeast winds around 5 miles an hour. For Friday, mostly sunny. Highs in the upper 70s. Friday night, clear. Lows in the upper 50s. For Saturday, mostly sunny through early afternoon, then becoming partly cloudy. Highs in the lower 80s. Saturday night, partly cloudy with a slight chance of showers through the late overnight, then mostly cloudy with a chance of showers toward daybreak. Lows in the lower 60s. Chance of rain 50%. For Sunday, showers likely with a slight chance of thunderstorms. Not with highs in the lower 70s. Chance of rain 70%. Sunday night, partly cloudy. A slight chance of showers through the late overnight. Lows in the upper 50s. Chance of rain 20%. For Columbus Day and Monday night, partly cloudy. Highs in the upper 70s. Lows in the upper 50s. Tuesday, partly cloudy. A slight chance of showers through early afternoon. Highs in the mid-70s. Chance of rain 20%. The outlook for Wednesday, October 14th through Tuesday, October 20th, calls for temperatures to be above normal and precipitation to be near normal. Normal highs for the period are around 65 degrees, and normal lows are around 45. The normal precipitation total for the 7 days is around 0.70 inches. At midnight, at Indianapolis, it was clear. The temperature was 57 degrees, the dew point 44, and the relative humidity 62%. The wind was southwest at 3 miles an hour. The barometric pressure was 30.01 inches and steady. Around central Indiana, it was clear.

70s. Friday night, clear. Lows in the upper 50s. For Saturday, mostly sunny through early afternoon, then becoming partly cloudy. Highs in the lower 80s. Saturday night, partly cloudy with a slight chance of showers through the late overnight, then mostly cloudy with a chance of showers toward daybreak. Lows in the lower 60s. Chance of rain 50%. For Sunday, showers likely with a slight chance of thunderstorms. Not as warm with highs in the lower 70s. Chance of rain 70%. Sunday night, partly cloudy. A slight chance of showers through the late overnight. Lows in the upper 50s. Chance of rain 20%. For Columbus Day and Monday night, partly cloudy. Highs in the upper 70s. Partly cloudy. A slight chance of showers through early afternoon. Highs in the mid-70s. Chance of rain 20%. And now a look at your forecast for Indianapolis and central Indiana. Rest of tonight. Clear. Near steady temperature in the lower 50s. South winds 5 to 10 miles an hour. For Wednesday, sunny. Highs in the lower 80s. Southwest winds 5 to 10 miles an hour with gusts up to 25 miles an hour. Wednesday night, clear. Lows in the lower 50s. Northwest winds around 5 miles an hour. For Thursday, sunny. Highs in the upper 70s. Northwest winds 5 to 10 miles an hour. Once again, the forecast for rest of tonight. Clear. Near steady temperature in the lower 50s. South winds 5 to 10 miles an hour. Taking a look at the 3 through 7 day forecast for Indianapolis and central Indiana. Thursday night. Clear. Lows in the upper 40s. Northeast winds around 5 miles an hour. For Friday. Mostly sunny. Highs in the upper 70s. Friday night. Clear. Lows in the upper 50s. For Saturday. Mostly sunny through early afternoon, then becoming partly cloudy. Highs in the lower 80s. Saturday night. Partly cloudy with a slight chance of showers through the late overnight, then mostly cloudy with a chance of showers toward daybreak. Lows in the lower 60s. Chance of rain 50%. For Sunday, showers likely with a slight chance of thunderstorms. Not as warm with highs in the lower 70s. Chance of rain 70%. Sunday night, partly cloudy. A slight chance of showers through the late overnight. Lows in the upper 50s. Chance of rain 20%. For Columbus Day and Monday night, partly cloudy. Highs in the upper 70s. Lows in the upper 50s. Tuesday, partly cloudy. A slight chance of showers through early afternoon. Highs in the mid-70s. Chance of rain 20%. The 8 to 14 day outlook for Wednesday, October 14th through Tuesday, October 20th calls for temperatures to be above normal and precipitation to be near normal. Normal highs for the period are around 65 degrees and normal lows are around 45. The normal precipitation total for the 7 days is around 0.70 inches. At 1 a.m. at Indianapolis, it was clear. The temperature was 55 degrees, the dew point 44, and the relative humidity 66%. The wind was south at 7 miles an hour. The barometric pressure was 30.00 inches and falling. Around central Indiana, it was clear, with a temperature of 50 at Anderson, 54 at Muncie, 49 at Zionsville, 53 at Eagle Creek Air Park, and 45 at Shelbyville. Elsewhere across Indiana, it was 59 at South Bend. It was clear, with a temperature of 53 at Lafayette, 49 at Terre Haute, 46 at Bloomington, and 52 at Evansville. At Fort Wayne, it was partly cloudy, with a temperature of 50. Just outside Indiana, it was clear, with a temperature of 50 at Champaign, 53 at Dayton, 61 at St. Louis, and 58 at Louisville. At Chicago, it was partly cloudy, with a temperature of 64. Once again, at Indianapolis, it was 55 degrees with clear skies.
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Now a look at your forecast for Indianapolis and central Indiana. Rest of tonight. Clear. Near steady temperature in the lower 50s. South winds 5 to 10 miles an hour. For Wednesday. Sunny. Highs in the lower 80s. Southwest winds 5 to 10 miles an hour with gusts up to 25 miles an hour. Wednesday night. Clear. Lows in the lower 50s. Northwest winds around 5 miles an hour. For Thursday. Sunny. Highs in the upper 70s. Northwest winds 5 to 10 miles an hour. Once again, the forecast for rest of tonight. Clear. Near steady temperature in the lower 50s. South winds 5 to 10 miles an hour. Taking a look at the 3 through 7 day forecast for Indianapolis and central Indiana. Thursday night. Clear. Lows in the upper 40s. Northeast winds around 5 miles an hour. For Friday. Mostly sunny. Highs in the upper 70s. Friday night. Clear. Lows in the upper 50s. For Saturday. Mostly sunny through early afternoon, then becoming partly cloudy. Highs in the lower 80s. Saturday night. Partly cloudy with a slight chance of showers through the late overnight, then mostly cloudy with a chance of showers toward daybreak. Lows in the lower 60s. Chance of rain 50%. For Sunday, showers likely with a slight chance of thunderstorms. Not as warm with highs in the lower 70s. Chance of rain 70%. Sunday night, partly cloudy. A slight chance of showers through the late overnight. Lows in the upper 50s. Chance of rain 20%. For Columbus Day and Monday night, partly cloudy. Highs in the upper 70s. Lows in the upper 50s. Tuesday, partly cloudy. A slight chance of showers through early afternoon. Highs in the mid-70s. Chance of rain 20%. Now here is the hazardous weather outlook for central Indiana. For the period through tonight, no hazardous weather is expected at this time. And now the extended outlook for the period Wednesday through Monday. No hazardous weather is expected at this time. Spotter information statement. Spotter activation is not anticipated. The 8 to 14 day outlook for Wednesday, October 14th through Tuesday, October 20th calls for temperatures to be above normal and precipitation to be near normal. Normal highs for the period are around 65 degrees and normal lows are around 45. The normal precipitation total for the 7 days is around 0.70 inches. At 1 a.m. at Indianapolis, it was clear. The temperature was 55 degrees, the dew point 44, and the relative humidity 66%. The wind was south at 7 miles an hour. The barometric pressure was 30.00 inches and falling. Around central Indiana, it was clear, with a temperature of 50 at Anderson, 54 at Muncie, 49 at Zionsville, 53 at Eagle Creek Airpark, and 45 at Shelbyville. Elsewhere across Indiana, it was 59 at South Bend. It was clear, with a temperature of 53 at Lafayette, 49 at Terre Haute, 46 at Bloomington, and 52 at Evansville. At Fort Wayne, it was partly cloudy, with a temperature of 50. Just outside Indiana, it was clear, with a temperature of 50 at Champaign, 53 at Dayton, 61 at St. Louis, and 58 at Louisville. At Chicago, it was partly cloudy, with a temperature of 64. Once again, at Indianapolis, it was 55 degrees with clear skies. This is NOAA All Hazards Radio KEC 74 in Indianapolis. Now a look at your forecast for Indianapolis and central Indiana. Rest of tonight. Clear. Near steady temperature in the lower 50s. South winds 5 to 10 miles an hour. For Wednesday. Sunny. Highs in the lower 80s. Southwest winds 5 to 10 miles an hour with gusts up to 25 miles an hour. Wednesday night. Clear. Lows in the lower 50s. Northwest winds around 5 miles an hour. For Thursday.

sunny. Highs in the upper 70s. Northwest winds 5 to 10 miles an hour. Once again, the forecast for rest of tonight. Clear. Near steady temperature in the lower 50s. South winds 5 to 10 miles an hour. Taking a look at the 3 through 7 day forecast for Indianapolis and central Indiana. Thursday night. Clear. Lows in the upper 40s. Northeast winds around 5 miles an hour. For Friday, mostly sunny. Highs in the upper 70s. Friday night, clear. Lows in the upper 50s. For Saturday, mostly sunny through early afternoon, then becoming partly cloudy. Highs in the lower 80s. Saturday night, partly cloudy with a slight chance of showers through the late overnight, then mostly cloudy with a chance of showers toward daybreak. Lows in the lower 60s. Chance of rain 50%. For Sunday, showers likely with a slight chance of thunderstorms. Not as warm with highs in the lower 70s. Chance of rain 70%. Sunday night, partly cloudy. A slight chance of showers through the late overnight. Lows in the upper 50s. Chance of rain 20%. For Columbus Day and Monday night, partly cloudy. Highs in the upper 70s. Lows in the upper 50s. Tuesday, partly cloudy. A slight chance of showers through early afternoon. Highs in the mid 70s. Chance of rain 20%. The outlook for Wednesday, October 14th through Tuesday, October 20th, calls for temperatures to be above normal and precipitation to be near normal. Normal highs for the period are around 65 degrees and normal lows are around 45. The normal precipitation total for the 7 days is around 0.70 inches. At 1 a.m. at Indianapolis, it was clear. The temperature was 55 degrees, the dew point 44, and the relative humidity 66%. The wind was south at 7 miles an hour. The barometric pressure was 30.00 inches and falling. Around central Indiana, it was clear, with a temperature of 50 at Anderson, 54 at Muncie, 49 at Zionsville, 53 at Eagle Creek Airpark, and 45 at Shelbyville. Elsewhere across Indiana, it was 59 at South Bend. It was clear, with a temperature of 53 at Lafayette, 49 at Terre Haute, 46 at Bloomington, and 52 at Evansville. At Fort Wayne, it was partly cloudy, with a temperature of 50. Just outside Indiana, it was clear, with a temperature of 50 at Champaign, 53 at Dayton, 61 at St. Louis, and 58 at Louisville. At Chicago, it was partly cloudy, with a temperature of 64. Once again, at Indianapolis, it was 55 degrees with clear skies. This is NOAA All Hazards Radio KEC 74 in Indianapolis. Current time is 1:23 a.m. Eastern Daylight Time. And now a look at your forecast for Indianapolis and central Indiana. Rest of tonight. Clear. Near steady temperature in the lower 50s. South winds 5 to 10 miles an hour. For Wednesday. Sunny. Highs in the lower 80s. Southwest winds 5 to 10 miles an hour with gusts up to 25 miles an hour. Wednesday night. Clear. Lows in the lower 50s. Northwest winds around 5 miles an hour. For Thursday, sunny. Highs in the upper 70s. Northwest winds 5 to 10 miles an hour. Once again, the forecast for rest of tonight. Clear. Near steady temperature in the lower 50s. South winds 5 to 10 miles an hour. Taking a look at the 3 through 7 day forecast for Indianapolis and central Indiana. Thursday night, clear, lows in the upper 40s, northeast winds around 5 miles an hour. For Friday, mostly sunny, highs in the upper 70s. Friday night, clear, lows in the upper 50s. For Saturday, mostly sunny through early afternoon, then becoming partly cloudy, highs in the lower 80s. Saturday night, partly cloudy with a slight chance of showers through the late

overnight, then mostly cloudy with a chance of showers toward daybreak. Lows in the lower 60s. Chance of rain 50%. For Sunday, showers likely with a slight chance of thunderstorms. Not as warm with highs in the lower 70s. Chance of rain 70%. Sunday night, partly cloudy. A slight chance of showers through the late overnight. Lows in the upper 50s. Chance of rain 20%. For Columbus Day and Monday night, partly cloudy. Highs in the upper 70s. Lows in the upper 50s. Tuesday, partly cloudy. A slight chance of showers through early afternoon. Highs in the mid-70s. Chance of rain 20%. The 8 to 14 day outlook for Wednesday, October 14th through Tuesday, October 20th calls for temperatures to be above normal and precipitation to be near normal. Normal highs for the period are around 65 degrees and normal lows are around 45. The normal precipitation total for the 7 days is around 0.70 inches. At 1 a.m. at Indianapolis, it was clear. The temperature was 55 degrees, the dew point 44, and the relative humidity 66%. The wind was south at 7 miles an hour. The barometric pressure was 30.00 inches and falling. Around central Indiana, it was clear, with a temperature of 50 at Anderson, 54 at Muncie, 49 at Zionsville, 53 at Eagle Creek Airpark, and 45 at Shelbyville. Elsewhere across Indiana, it was 59 at South Bend. It was clear, with a temperature of 53 at Lafayette, 49 at Terre Haute, 46 at Bloomington, and 52 at Evansville. At Fort Wayne, it was partly cloudy, with a temperature of 50. Just outside Indiana, it was clear, with a temperature of 50 at Champaign, 53 at Dayton, 61 at St. Louis, and 58 at Louisville. At Chicago, it was partly cloudy, with a temperature of 64. Once again, at Indianapolis, it was 55 degrees with clear skies. All Hazards Radio KEC 74 in Indianapolis. Now a look at your forecast for Indianapolis and central Indiana. Rest of tonight. Clear. Near steady temperature in the lower 50s. South winds 5 to 10 miles an hour. For Wednesday, sunny. Highs in the lower 80s. Southwest winds 5 to 10 miles an hour with gusts up to 25 miles an hour. Wednesday night, clear. Lows in the lower 50s. Northwest winds around 5 miles an hour. For Thursday, sunny. Highs in the upper 70s. Northwest winds 5 to 10 miles an hour. Once again, the forecast for rest of tonight. Clear. Near steady temperature in the lower 50s. South winds 5 to 10 miles an hour. Taking a look at the 3 through 7 day forecast for Indianapolis and central Indiana. Thursday night. Clear. Lows in the upper 40s. Northeast winds around 5 miles an hour. For Friday. Mostly sunny. Highs in the upper 70s. Friday night. Clear. Lows in the upper 50s. For Saturday, mostly sunny through early afternoon, then becoming partly cloudy. Highs in the lower 80s. Saturday night, partly cloudy with a slight chance of showers through the late overnight, then mostly cloudy with a chance of showers toward daybreak. Lows in the lower 60s. Chance of rain 50%. For Sunday, showers likely with a slight chance of thunderstorms. Not as warm with highs in the lower 70s. Chance of rain 70%. Sunday night. Partly cloudy. A slight chance of showers through the late overnight. Lows in the upper 50s. Chance of rain 20%. For Columbus Day and Monday night. Partly cloudy. Highs in the upper 70s. Lows in the upper 50s. Tuesday. Partly cloudy. A slight chance of showers through early afternoon. Highs in the mid-70s. Chance of rain 20%. The 14-day outlook for Wednesday, October 14th through Tuesday, October 20th calls for temperatures to be above normal and precipitation to be near normal. Normal highs for

just outside Indiana. It was clear, with a temperature of 50 at Champaign, 53 at Dayton, 61 at St. Louis, and 58 at Louisville. At Chicago, it was partly cloudy, with a temperature of 64. Once again, at Indianapolis, it was 55 degrees with clear skies. This is NOAA All Hazards Radio KEC 74 in Indianapolis. Now we'll look at your forecast for Indianapolis and central Indiana. Rest of tonight. Clear. Near steady temperature in the lower 50s. South winds 5 to 10 miles an hour. For Wednesday, sunny. Highs in the lower 80s. Southwest winds 5 to 10 miles an hour with gusts up to 25 miles an hour. Wednesday night, clear. Lows in the lower 50s. Northwest winds around 5 miles an hour. For Thursday, sunny. Highs in the upper 70s. Northwest winds 5 to 10 miles an hour. Once again, the forecast for rest of tonight. Clear. Near steady temperature in the lower 50s. South winds 5 to 10 miles an hour. Taking a look at the 3 through 7 day forecast for Indianapolis and central Indiana. Thursday night. Clear. Lows in the upper 40s. Northeast winds around 5 miles an hour. For Friday. Mostly sunny. Highs in the upper 70s. Friday night. Clear. Lows in the upper 50s. For Saturday. Mostly sunny through early afternoon, then becoming partly cloudy. Highs in the lower 80s. Saturday night. Partly cloudy with a slight chance of showers through the late overnight, then mostly cloudy with a chance of showers toward daybreak. Lows in the lower 60s. Chance of rain 50%. For Sunday. Showers likely with a slight chance of thunderstorms. Not warm with highs in the lower 70s. Chance of rain 70%. Sunday night. Partly cloudy. A slight chance of showers through the late overnight. Lows in the upper 50s. Chance of rain 20%. For Columbus Day and Monday night. Partly cloudy. Highs in the upper 70s. Lows in the upper 50s. Tuesday. Partly cloudy. For Columbus Day and Monday night. Partly cloudy. Highs in the upper 70s. Lows in the upper 50s. Tuesday. Partly cloudy. A slight chance of showers through early afternoon. Highs in the mid 70s. Chance of rain 20%. The outlook for Wednesday, October 14th through Tuesday, October 20th, calls for temperatures to be above normal and precipitation to be near normal. Normal highs for the period are around 65 degrees, and normal lows are around 45. The normal precipitation total for the 7 days is around 0.70 inches. At 1 a.m., at Indianapolis, it was clear. The temperature was 55 degrees, the dew point 44, and the relative humidity 66%. The wind was south at 7 miles an hour. The barometric pressure was 30.00 inches and falling. Around central Indiana, it was clear, with a temperature of 50 at Anderson, 54 at Muncie, 49 at Zionsville, 53 at Eagle Creek Air Park, and 45 at Shelbyville. Elsewhere across Indiana, it was 59 at South Bend. It was clear, with a temperature of 53 at Lafayette, 49 at Terre Haute, 46 at Bloomington, and 52 at Evansville. At Fort Wayne, it was partly cloudy, with a temperature of 50. Just outside Indiana, it was clear, with a temperature of 50 at Champaign, 53 at Dayton, 61 at St. Louis, and 58 at Louisville. At Chicago, it was partly cloudy, with a temperature of 64. Once again, at Indianapolis, it was 55 degrees with clear skies. This is NOAA All Hazards Radio KEC 74 in Indianapolis. Now we'll look at your forecast for Indianapolis and central Indiana. Rest of tonight. Clear. Near steady temperature in the lower 50s. South winds 5 to 10 miles an hour. For Wednesday. Sunny. Highs in the lower 80s. Southwest winds 5 to 10 miles an hour with gusts up to 25 miles an hour.

Wednesday night. Clear. Lows in the lower 50s. Northwest winds around 5 miles an hour. For Thursday. Sunny. Highs in the upper 70s. Northwest winds 5 to 10 miles an hour. Once again, the forecast for rest of tonight. Clear. Near steady temperature in the lower 50s. South winds 5 to 10 miles an hour. Taking a look at the 3 through 7 day forecast for Indianapolis and central Indiana. Thursday night. Clear. Lows in the upper 40s. Northeast winds around 5 miles an hour. For Friday. Mostly sunny. Highs in the upper 70s. Friday night. Clear. Lows in the upper 50s. For Saturday. Mostly sunny through early afternoon, then becoming partly cloudy. Highs in the lower 80s. Saturday night. Partly cloudy with a slight chance of showers through the late overnight, then mostly cloudy with a chance of showers toward daybreak. Lows in the lower 60s. Chance of rain 50%. For Sunday, showers likely with a slight chance of thunderstorms. Not warm with highs in the lower 70s. Chance of rain 70%. Sunday night, partly cloudy. A slight chance of showers through the late overnight. Lows in the upper 50s. Chance of rain 20%. For Columbus Day and Monday night, partly cloudy. Highs in the upper 70s. Lows in the upper 50s. Tuesday, partly cloudy. A slight chance of showers through early afternoon. Highs in the mid-70s. Chance of rain 20%. Now here is the hazardous weather outlook for central Indiana. For the period through tonight, no hazardous weather is expected at this time. And now the extended outlook for the period Wednesday through Monday. No hazardous weather is expected at this time. Spotter information statement. Spotter activation is not anticipated. The 14-day outlook for Wednesday, October 14th through Tuesday, October 20th, calls for temperatures to be above normal and precipitation to be near normal. Normal highs for the period are around 65 degrees, and normal lows are around 45. The normal precipitation total for the 7 days is around 0.70 inches. The current time is 1:38 a.m. Eastern Daylight Time. At 1 a.m. at Indianapolis, it was clear. The temperature was 55 degrees, the dew point 44, and the relative humidity 66%. The wind was south at 7 miles an hour. The barometric pressure was 30.00 inches and falling. Around central Indiana, it was clear, with a temperature of 50 at Anderson, 54 at Muncie, 49 at Zionsville, 53 at Eagle Creek Airpark, and 45 at Shelbyville. Elsewhere across Indiana, it was 59 at South Bend. It was clear, with a temperature of 53 at Lafayette, 49 at Terre Haute, 46 at Bloomington, and 52 at Evansville. At Fort Wayne, it was partly cloudy, with a temperature of 50. Just outside Indiana, it was clear, with a temperature of 50 at Champaign, 53 at Dayton, 61 at St. Louis, and 58 at Louisville. At Chicago, it was partly cloudy, with a temperature of 64. Once again, at Indianapolis, it was 55 degrees with clear skies. This is NOAA All Hazards Radio KEC 74 in Indianapolis. Now a look at your forecast for Indianapolis and central Indiana. Rest of tonight. Clear. Near steady temperature in the lower 50s. South winds 5 to 10 miles an hour. For Wednesday. Sunny. Highs in the lower 80s. Southwest winds 5 to 10 miles an hour with gusts up to 25 miles an hour. Wednesday night. Clear. Lows in the lower 50s. Northwest winds around 5 miles an hour. For Thursday. Sunny. Highs in the upper 70s. Northwest winds 5 to 10 miles an hour. Once again, the forecast for rest of tonight. Clear. Near steady temperature in the lower 50s. South winds 5 to 10 miles an hour. Taking a look at the 3 through 7 day forecast for Indianapolis and central Indiana.
Thursday night. Clear. Lows in the upper 40s. Northeast winds around 5 miles an hour. For Friday. Mostly sunny. Highs in the upper 70s. Friday night. Clear. Lows in the upper 50s. For Saturday. Mostly sunny through early afternoon, then becoming partly cloudy. Highs in the lower 80s. Saturday night. Partly cloudy with a slight chance of showers through the late overnight, then mostly cloudy with a chance of showers toward daybreak. Lows in the lower 60s. Chance of rain 50%. For Sunday, showers likely with a slight chance of thunderstorms. Not as warm with highs in the lower 70s. Chance of rain 70%. Sunday night, partly cloudy. A slight chance of showers through the late overnight. Lows in the upper 50s. Chance of rain 20%. For Columbus Day and Monday night, partly cloudy. Highs in the upper 70s. Lows in the upper 50s. Tuesday, partly cloudy. A slight chance of showers through early afternoon. Highs in the mid-70s. Chance of rain 20%. The 8 to 14 day outlook for Wednesday, October 14th through Tuesday, October 20th calls for temperatures to be above normal and precipitation to be near normal. Normal highs for the period are around 65 degrees and normal lows are around 45. The normal precipitation total for the 7 days is around 0.70 inches. At 1 a.m. at Indianapolis, it was clear. The temperature was 55 degrees, the dew point 44, and the relative humidity 66%. The wind was south at 7 miles an hour. The barometric pressure was 30.00 inches and falling. Around central Indiana, it was clear, with a temperature of 50 at Anderson, 54 at Muncie, 49 at Zionsville, 53 at Eagle Creek Airpark, and 45 at Shelbyville. Elsewhere across Indiana, it was 59 at South Bend. It was clear, with a temperature of 53 at Lafayette, 49 at Terre Haute, 46 at Bloomington, and 52 at Evansville. At Fort Wayne, it was partly cloudy, with a temperature of 50. Just outside Indiana, it was clear, with a temperature of 50 at Champaign, 53 at Dayton, 61 at St. Louis, and 58 at Louisville. At Chicago, it was partly cloudy, with a temperature of 64. Once again, at Indianapolis, it was 55 degrees with clear skies. All Hazards Radio KEC 74 in Indianapolis. Now a look at your forecast for Indianapolis and central Indiana. Rest of tonight. Clear. Near steady temperature in the lower 50s. South winds 5 to 10 miles an hour. For Wednesday, sunny, highs in the lower 80s, southwest winds 5 to 10 miles an hour with gusts up to 25 miles an hour. Wednesday night, clear, lows in the lower 50s, northwest winds around 5 miles an hour. For Thursday, sunny, highs in the upper 70s, northwest winds 5 to 10 miles an hour. Once again, the forecast for rest of tonight. Clear. Near steady temperature in the lower 50s. South winds 5 to 10 miles an hour. Taking a look at the 3 through 7 day forecast for Indianapolis and central Indiana. Thursday night. Clear. Lows in the upper 40s. Northeast winds around 5 miles an hour. For Friday. Mostly sunny. Highs in the upper 70s. Friday night, clear, lows in the upper 50s. For Saturday, mostly sunny through early afternoon, then becoming partly cloudy. Highs in the lower 80s. Saturday night, partly cloudy with a slight chance of showers through the late overnight, then mostly cloudy with a chance of showers toward daybreak. Lows in the lower 60s. Chance of rain 50%. For Sunday, showers likely with a slight chance of thunderstorms. Not as warm with highs in the lower 70s. Chance of rain 70%. Sunday night. Partly cloudy. A slight chance of showers through the late overnight. Lows in the upper 50s. Chance of rain 20%.

rest of tonight. Clear. Near steady temperature in the lower 50s. South winds 5 to 10 miles an hour. For Wednesday, sunny. Highs in the lower 80s. Southwest winds 5 to 10 miles an hour with gusts up to 25 miles an hour. Wednesday night, clear. Lows in the lower 50s. Northwest winds around 5 miles an hour. For Thursday, sunny. Highs in the upper 70s. Northwest winds 5 to 10 miles an hour. Once again, the forecast for rest of tonight. Clear. Near steady temperature in the lower 50s. South winds 5 to 10 miles an hour. Now here is the hazardous weather outlook for central Indiana. For the period through tonight, no hazardous weather is expected at this time. And now the extended outlook for the period Wednesday through Monday. No hazardous weather is expected at this time. Spotter information statement. Spotter activation is not anticipated. Taking a look at the 3 through 7 day forecast for Indianapolis and central Indiana. Thursday night. Clear. Lows in the upper 40s. Northeast winds around 5 miles an hour. For Friday. Mostly sunny. Highs in the upper 70s. Friday night. Clear. Lows in the upper 50s. For Saturday. Mostly sunny through early afternoon, then becoming partly cloudy. Highs in the lower 80s. Saturday night. Partly cloudy with a slight chance of showers through the late overnight, then mostly cloudy with a chance of showers toward daybreak. Lows in the lower 60s. Chance of rain 50%. For Sunday, showers likely with a slight chance of thunderstorms. Not as warm with highs in the lower 70s. Chance of rain 70%. Sunday night, partly cloudy. A slight chance of showers through the late overnight. Lows in the upper 50s. Chance of rain 20%. For Columbus Day and Monday night, partly cloudy. Highs in the upper 70s. Lows in the upper 50s. Tuesday, partly cloudy. A slight chance of showers through early afternoon. Highs in the mid-70s. Chance of rain 20%. The outlook for Wednesday, October 14th through Tuesday, October 20th, calls for temperatures to be above normal and precipitation to be near normal. Normal highs for the period are around 65 degrees and normal lows are around 45. The normal precipitation total for the 7 days is around 0.70 inches. At 1 a.m. at Indianapolis, it was clear. The temperature was 55 degrees, the dew point 44, and the relative humidity 66%. The wind was south at 7 miles an hour. The barometric pressure was 30.00 inches and falling. Around central Indiana, it was clear, with a temperature of 50 at Anderson, 54 at Muncie, 49 at Zionsville, 53 at Eagle Creek Air Park, and 45 at Shelbyville. Elsewhere across Indiana, it was 59 at South Bend. It was clear, with a temperature of 53 at Lafayette, 49 at Terre Haute, 46 at Bloomington, and 52 at Evansville. At Fort Wayne, it was partly cloudy, with a temperature of 50. Just outside Indiana, it was clear, with a temperature of 50 at Champaign, 53 at Dayton, 61 at St. Louis, and 58 at Louisville. At Chicago, it was partly cloudy, with a temperature of 64. Once again, at Indianapolis, it was 55 degrees with clear skies. This is NOAA All Hazards Radio KEC 74 in Indianapolis. Now a look at your forecast for Indianapolis and central Indiana. Rest of tonight. Clear. Near steady temperature in the lower 50s. South winds 5 to 10 miles an hour. For Wednesday, sunny. Highs in the lower 80s. Southwest winds 5 to 10 miles an hour with gusts up to 25 miles an hour. Wednesday night, clear. Lows in the lower 50s. Northwest winds around 5 miles an hour. For Thursday, sunny. Highs in the upper 70s. Northwest winds 5 to 10 miles an hour. Once again, the forecast for rest

tonight. Clear. Near steady temperature in the lower 50s. South winds 5 to 10 miles an hour. Taking a look at the 3 through 7 day forecast for Indianapolis and central Indiana. Thursday night. Clear. Lows in the upper 40s. Northeast winds around 5 miles an hour. For Friday. Mostly sunny. Highs in the upper 70s. Friday night. Clear. Lows in the upper 50s. For Saturday. Mostly sunny through early afternoon, then becoming partly cloudy. Highs in the lower 80s. Saturday night. Partly cloudy with a slight chance of showers through the late overnight, then mostly cloudy with a chance of showers toward daybreak. Lows in the lower 60s. Chance of rain 50%. For Sunday, showers likely with a slight chance of thunderstorms. Not as warm with highs in the lower 70s. Chance of rain 70%. Sunday night, partly cloudy. A slight chance of showers through the late overnight. Lows in the upper 50s. Chance of rain 20%. For Columbus Day and Monday night, partly cloudy. Highs in the upper 70s. Lows in the upper 50s. Tuesday, partly cloudy. A slight chance of showers through early afternoon. Highs in the mid-70s. Chance of rain 20%. The 8 to 14 day outlook for Wednesday, October 14th through Tuesday, October 20th, calls for temperatures to be above normal and precipitation to be near normal. Normal highs for the period are around 65 degrees and normal lows are around 45. The normal precipitation total for the 7 days is around 0.70 inches. At 1 a.m. at Indianapolis, it was clear. The temperature was 55 degrees, the dew point 44, and the relative humidity 66%. The wind was south at 7 miles an hour. The barometric pressure was 30.00 inches and falling. Around central Indiana, it was clear, with a temperature of 50 at Anderson, 54 at Muncie, 49 at Zionsville, 53 at Eagle Creek Airpark, and 45 at Shelbyville. Elsewhere across Indiana, it was 59 at South Bend. It was clear, with a temperature of 53 at Lafayette, 49 at Terre Haute, 46 at Bloomington, and 52 at Evansville. At Fort Wayne, it was partly cloudy, with a temperature of 50. Just outside Indiana, it was clear, with a temperature of 50 at Champaign, 53 at Dayton, 61 at St. Louis, and 58 at Louisville. At Chicago, it was partly cloudy, with a temperature of 64. Once again, at Indianapolis, it was 55 degrees with clear skies. This is NOAA All Hazards Radio KEC 74 in Indianapolis. Now a look at your forecast for Indianapolis and central Indiana. Rest of tonight. Clear. Near steady temperature in the lower 50s. South winds 5 to 10 miles an hour. For Wednesday, sunny. Highs in the lower 80s. Southwest winds 5 to 10 miles an hour with gusts up to 25 miles an hour. Wednesday night, clear. Lows in the lower 50s. Northwest winds around 5 miles an hour. For Thursday, sunny. Highs in the upper 70s. Northwest winds 5 to 10 miles an hour. Once again, the forecast for rest of tonight. Clear. Near steady temperature in the lower 50s. South winds 5 to 10 miles an hour. Taking a look at the 3 through 7 day forecast for Indianapolis and central Indiana. Thursday night. Clear. Lows in the upper 40s. Northeast winds around 5 miles an hour. For Friday. Mostly sunny. Highs in the upper 70s. Friday night. Clear. Lows in the upper 50s. For Saturday, mostly sunny through early afternoon, then becoming partly cloudy. Highs in the lower 80s. Saturday night, partly cloudy with a slight chance of showers through the late overnight, then mostly cloudy with a chance of showers toward daybreak. Lows in the lower 60s. Chance of rain 50%. For Sunday, showers likely with a slight chance of thunderstorms.
not as warm with highs in the lower 70s. Chance of rain 70%. Sunday night, partly cloudy. A slight chance of showers through the late overnight. Lows in the upper 50s. Chance of rain 20%. For Columbus Day and Monday night, partly cloudy. Highs in the upper 70s. Lows in the upper 50s. Tuesday, partly cloudy. A slight chance of showers through early afternoon. Highs in the mid-70s. Chance of rain 20%. The 8 to 14 day outlook for Wednesday, October 14th through Tuesday, October 20th, calls for temperatures to be above normal and precipitation to be near normal. Normal highs for the period are around 65 degrees and normal lows are around 45. The normal precipitation total for the 7 days is around 0.70 inches. At 1 a.m. at Indianapolis, it was clear. Temperature was 55 degrees, the dew point 44, and the relative humidity 66%. The wind was south at 7 miles an hour. The barometric pressure was 30.00 inches and falling. Around central Indiana, it was clear, with a temperature of 50 at Anderson, 54 at Muncie, 49 at Zionsville, 53 at Eagle Creek Airpark, and 45 at Shelbyville. Elsewhere across Indiana, it was 59 at South Bend. It was clear, with a temperature of 53 at Lafayette, 49 at Terre Haute, 46 at Bloomington, and 52 at Evansville. At Fort Wayne, it was partly cloudy, with a temperature of 50. Just outside Indiana, it was clear, with a temperature of 50 at Champaign, 53 at Dayton, 61 at St. Louis, and 58 at Louisville. At Chicago, it was partly cloudy, with a temperature of 64. Once again, at Indianapolis, it was 55 degrees with clear skies. This is NOAA All Hazards Radio KEC 74 in Indianapolis. Now a look at your forecast for Indianapolis and central Indiana. Rest of tonight. Clear. Near steady temperature in the lower 50s. South winds 5 to 10 miles an hour. For Wednesday, sunny. Highs in the lower 80s. Southwest winds 5 to 10 miles an hour with gusts up to 25 miles an hour. Wednesday night, clear. Lows in the lower 50s. Northwest winds around 5 miles an hour. For Thursday, sunny. Highs in the upper 70s. Northwest winds 5 to 10 miles an hour. Once again, the forecast for rest of tonight, clear. Near steady temperature in the lower 50s. South winds 5 to 10 miles an hour. The current time is 2:08 a.m. Eastern Daylight Time. Taking a look at the 3 through 7 day forecast for Indianapolis and central Indiana. Thursday night. Clear. Lows in the upper 40s. Northeast winds around 5 miles an hour. For Friday. Mostly sunny. Highs in the upper 70s. Friday night. Clear. Lows in the upper 50s. For Saturday. Mostly sunny through early afternoon, then becoming partly cloudy. Highs in the lower 80s. Saturday night. Partly cloudy with a slight chance of showers through the late overnight, then mostly cloudy with a chance of showers toward daybreak. Lows in the lower 60s. Chance of rain 50%. For Sunday, showers likely with a slight chance of thunderstorms. Not warm with highs in the lower 70s. Chance of rain 70%. Sunday night, partly cloudy. A slight chance of showers through the late overnight. Lows in the upper 50s. Chance of rain 20%. For Columbus Day and Monday night, partly cloudy. Highs in the upper 70s. Lows in the upper 50s. Tuesday, partly cloudy. A slight chance of showers through early afternoon. Highs in the mid-70s. Chance of rain 20%. The 8 to 14 day outlook for Wednesday, October 14th through Tuesday, October 20th, calls for temperatures to be above normal and precipitation to be near normal. Normal highs for the period are around 65 degrees and normal lows are around 45.
The normal precipitation total for the 7 days is around 0.70 inches.

At 1 a.m. at Indianapolis, it was clear. The temperature was 55 degrees, the dew point 44, and the relative humidity 66%. The wind was south at 7 miles an hour. The barometric pressure was 30.00 inches and falling. Around central Indiana, it was clear, with a temperature of 50 at Anderson, 54 at Muncie, 49 at Zionsville, 53 at Eagle Creek Airpark, and 45 at Shelbyville. Elsewhere across Indiana, it was 59 at South Bend. It was clear, with a temperature of 53 at Lafayette, 49 at Terre Haute, 46 at Bloomington, and 52 at Evansville. At Fort Wayne, it was partly cloudy, with a temperature of 50. Just outside Indiana, it was clear, with a temperature of 50 at Champaign, 53 at Dayton, 61 at St. Louis, and 58 at Louisville. At Chicago, it was partly cloudy, with a temperature of 64. Once again, at Indianapolis, it was 55 degrees with clear skies. At 2 a.m., at Indianapolis, it was clear. The temperature was 53 degrees, the dew point 45, and the relative humidity 74%. The wind was southwest at 3 miles an hour. The barometric pressure was 29.98 inches and falling. Around central Indiana, it was clear, with a temperature of 52 at Anderson, 53 at Muncie, 49 at Zionsville, 51 at Eagle Creek Airpark, and 46 at Shelbyville. Elsewhere across Indiana, it was 58 at South Bend. It was clear, with a temperature of 56 at Lafayette, 49 at Terre Haute, 46 at Bloomington, and 52 at Evansville. At Fort Wayne, it was partly cloudy, with a temperature of 50. Just outside Indiana, it was clear. It was 63 at Chicago, 53 at Champaign, and 54 at Dayton. St. Louis reported 61, Cincinnati reported 53, and Louisville reported 55. Once again, at Indianapolis, it was 53 degrees with clear skies. This is NOAA All Hazards Radio KEC 74 in Indianapolis. Now we'll look at your forecast for Indianapolis and central Indiana. Rest of tonight. Clear. Near steady temperature in the lower 50s. South winds 5 to 10 miles an hour. For Wednesday, sunny. Highs in the lower 80s. Southwest winds 5 to 10 miles an hour with gusts up to 25 miles an hour. Wednesday night, clear. Lows in the lower 50s. Northwest winds around 5 miles an hour. For Thursday, sunny. Highs in the upper 70s. Northwest winds 5 to 10 miles an hour. Once again, the forecast for rest of tonight. Clear. Near steady temperature in the lower 50s. South winds 5 to 10 miles an hour. Taking a look at the 3 through 7 day forecast for Indianapolis and central Indiana. Thursday night. Clear. Lows in the upper 40s. Northeast winds around 5 miles an hour. For Friday. Mostly sunny. Highs in the upper 70s. Friday night. Clear. Lows in the upper 50s. For Saturday. Mostly sunny through early afternoon, then becoming partly cloudy. Highs in the lower 80s. Saturday night. Partly cloudy with a slight chance of showers through the late overnight, then mostly cloudy with a chance of showers toward daybreak. Lows in the lower 60s. Chance of rain 50%. For Sunday, showers likely with a slight chance of thunderstorms. Not as warm with highs in the lower 70s. Chance of rain 70%. Sunday night, partly cloudy. A slight chance of showers through the late overnight. Lows in the upper 50s. Chance of rain 20%. For Columbus Day and Monday night, partly cloudy. Highs in the upper 70s. Lows in the upper 50s. Tuesday, partly cloudy. A slight chance of showers through early afternoon. Highs in the mid-70s. Chance of rain 20%. The 8 to 14 day outlook for Wednesday, October 14th through Tuesday, October 20th, calls for temperatures to be above normal and precipitation to be near normal. Normal highs for the period are around 65 degrees, and normal lows are around 45.
The normal precipitation total for the 7 days is around 0.70 inches. At 2 a.m., at Indianapolis, it was clear. The temperature was 53 degrees, the dew point 45, and the relative humidity 74%. The wind was southwest at 3 miles an hour. The barometric pressure was 29.98 inches and falling. Around central Indiana, it was clear, with a temperature of 52 at Anderson, 53 at Muncie, 49 at Zionsville, 51 at Eagle Creek Airpark, and 46 at Shelbyville. Elsewhere across Indiana, it was 58 at South Bend. It was clear, with a temperature of 56 at Lafayette, 49 at Terre Haute, 46 at Bloomington, and 52 at Evansville. At Fort Wayne, it was partly cloudy, with a temperature of 50. Just outside Indiana, it was clear. It was 63 at Chicago, 53 at Champaign, and 54 at Dayton. St. Louis reported 61, Cincinnati reported 53, and Louisville reported 55. Once again, at Indianapolis, it was 53 degrees with clear skies. Now here is the hazardous weather outlook for central Indiana. For the period through tonight, no hazardous weather is expected at this time. And now the extended outlook for the period Wednesday through Monday. No hazardous weather is expected at this time. Spotter information statement, spotter activation is not anticipated. This is NOAA All Hazards Radio KEC 74 in Indianapolis. I will look at your forecast for Indianapolis and central Indiana. Rest of tonight. Clear. Near steady temperature in the lower 50s. South winds 5 to 10 miles an hour. For Wednesday. Sunny. Highs in the lower 80s. Southwest winds 5 to 10 miles an hour with gusts up to 25 miles an hour. Wednesday night. Clear. Lows in the lower 50s. Northwest winds around 5 miles an hour. For Thursday. Sunny. Highs in the upper 70s. Northwest winds 5 to 10 miles an hour. Once again, the forecast for rest of tonight. Clear. Near steady temperature in the lower 50s. South winds 5 to 10 miles an hour. Taking a look at the 3 through 7 day forecast for Indianapolis and central Indiana. Thursday night. Clear. Lows in the upper 40s. Northeast winds around 5 miles an hour. For Friday. Mostly sunny. Highs in the upper 70s. Friday night. Clear. Lows in the upper 50s. For Saturday. Mostly sunny through early afternoon, then becoming partly cloudy. Highs in the lower 80s. Saturday night. Partly cloudy with a slight chance of showers through the late overnight, then mostly cloudy with a chance of showers toward daybreak. Lows in the lower 60s. Chance of rain 50%. For Sunday, showers likely with a slight chance of thunderstorms. Not as warm with highs in the lower 70s. Chance of rain 70%. Sunday night, partly cloudy. A slight chance of showers through the late overnight. Lows in the upper 50s. Chance of rain 20%. For Columbus Day and Monday night, partly cloudy. Highs in the upper 70s. Lows in the upper 50s. Tuesday, partly cloudy. A slight chance of showers through early afternoon. Highs in the mid-70s. Chance of rain 20%. The 8 to 14 day outlook for Wednesday, October 14th through Tuesday, October 20th, calls for temperatures to be above normal and precipitation to be near normal. Normal highs for the period are around 65 degrees and normal lows are around 45. The normal precipitation total for the 7 days is around 0.70 inches. At 2 a.m., at Indianapolis, it was clear. The temperature was 53 degrees, the dew point 45, and the relative humidity 74%. The wind was southwest at 3 miles an hour. The barometric pressure was 29.98 inches and falling. Around central Indiana, it was clear, with a temperature of 52 at Anderson, 53 at Muncie, 49 at Zionsville, 51 at Eagle Creek Airpark, and 46 at Shelbyville. Elsewhere,

Boss, Indiana. It was 58 at South Bend. It was clear, with a temperature of 56 at Lafayette, 49 at Terre Haute, 46 at Bloomington, and 52 at Evansville. At Fort Wayne, it was partly cloudy, with a temperature of 50. Just outside Indiana, it was clear. It was 63 at Chicago, 53 at Champaign, and 54 at Dayton. St. Louis reported 61, Cincinnati reported 53, and Louisville reported 55. Once again, at Indianapolis, it was 53 degrees with clear skies. This is NOAA All Hazards Radio KEC 74 in Indianapolis. Now a look at your forecast for Indianapolis and central Indiana. Rest of tonight. Clear. Near steady temperature in the lower 50s. South winds 5 to 10 miles an hour. For Wednesday. Sunny. Highs in the lower 80s. Southwest winds 5 to 10 miles an hour with gusts up to 25 miles an hour. Wednesday night. Clear. Lows in the lower 50s. Northwest winds around 5 miles an hour. For Thursday. Sunny. Highs in the upper 70s. Northwest winds 5 to 10 miles an hour. Once again, the forecast for rest of tonight. Clear. Near steady temperature in the lower 50s. South winds 5 to 10 miles an hour. Taking a look at the 3 through 7 day forecast for Indianapolis and central Indiana. Thursday night. Clear. Lows in the upper 40s. Northeast winds around 5 miles an hour. For Friday. Mostly sunny. Highs in the upper 70s. Friday night. Clear. Lows in the upper 50s. For Saturday. Mostly sunny through early afternoon, then becoming partly cloudy. Highs in the lower 80s. Saturday night. Partly cloudy with a slight chance of showers through the late overnight, then mostly cloudy with a chance of showers toward daybreak. Lows in the lower 60s. Chance of rain 50%. For Sunday, showers likely with a slight chance of thunderstorms. Not as warm with highs in the lower 70s. Chance of rain 70%. Sunday night, partly cloudy. A slight chance of showers through the late overnight. Lows in the upper 50s. Chance of rain 20%. For Columbus Day and Monday night, partly cloudy. Highs in the upper 70s. Lows in the upper 50s. Tuesday, partly cloudy. A slight chance of showers through early afternoon. Highs in the mid-70s. Chance of rain 20%. The current time is 2:23 a.m. Eastern Daylight Time. The 14-day outlook for Wednesday, October 14th through Tuesday, October 20th, calls for temperatures to be above normal and precipitation to be near normal. Normal highs for the period are around 65 degrees, and normal lows are around 45. The normal precipitation total for the 7 days is around 0.70 inches. At 2 a.m., at Indianapolis, it was clear. The temperature was 53 degrees, the dew point 45, and the relative humidity 74%. The wind was southwest at 3 miles an hour. The barometric pressure was 29.98 inches and falling. Around central Indiana, it was clear, with a temperature of 52 at Anderson, 53 at Muncie, 49 at Zionsville, 51 at Eagle Creek Airpark, and 46 at Shelbyville. Elsewhere across Indiana, it was 58 at South Bend. It was clear, with a temperature of 56 at Lafayette, 49 at Terre Haute, 46 at Bloomington, and 52 at Evansville. At Fort Wayne, it was partly cloudy, with a temperature of 50. Just outside Indiana, it was clear. It was 63 at Chicago, 53 at Champaign, and 54 at Dayton. St. Louis reported 61, Cincinnati reported 53, and Louisville reported 55. Once again, at Indianapolis, it was 53 degrees with clear skies. This is NOAA All Hazards Radio KEC 74 in Indianapolis. Now a look at your forecast for Indianapolis and central Indiana. Rest of tonight. Clear. Near steady temperature in the lower 50s. South winds 5 to 10 miles an hour.

For Wednesday, sunny, highs in the lower 80s, southwest winds 5 to 10 miles an hour with gusts up to 25 miles an hour. Wednesday night, clear, lows in the lower 50s, northwest winds around 5 miles an hour. For Thursday, sunny, highs in the upper 70s, northwest winds 5 to 10 miles an hour. Once again, the forecast for rest of tonight. Clear. Near steady temperature in the lower 50s. South winds 5 to 10 miles an hour. Taking a look at the 3 through 7 day forecast for Indianapolis and central Indiana. Thursday night. Clear. Lows in the upper 40s. Northeast winds around 5 miles an hour. For Friday. Mostly sunny. Highs in the upper 70s. Friday night. Clear. Lows in the upper 50s. For Saturday. Mostly sunny through early afternoon, then becoming partly cloudy. Highs in the lower 80s. Saturday night. Partly cloudy with a slight chance of showers through the late overnight, then mostly cloudy with a chance of showers toward daybreak. Lows in the lower 60s. Chance of rain 50%. For Sunday, showers likely with a slight chance of thunderstorms. Not as warm with highs in the lower 70s. Chance of rain 70%. Sunday night, partly cloudy. A slight chance of showers through the late overnight. Lows in the upper 50s. Chance of rain 20%. For Columbus Day and Monday night, partly cloudy. Highs in the upper 70s. Lows in the upper 50s. Tuesday, partly cloudy. A slight chance of showers through early afternoon. Highs in the mid-70s. Chance of rain 20%. The 8 to 14 day outlook for Wednesday, October 14th through Tuesday, October 20th, calls for temperatures to be above normal and precipitation to be near normal. Normal highs for the period are around 65 degrees and normal lows are around 45. The normal precipitation total for the 7 days is around 0.70 inches. At 2 a.m. at Indianapolis, it was clear. Temperature was 53 degrees, the dew point 45, and the relative humidity 74%. The wind was southwest at 3 miles an hour. The barometric pressure was 29.98 inches and falling. Around central Indiana, it was clear, with a temperature of 52 at Anderson, 53 at Muncie, 49 at Zionsville, 51 at Eagle Creek Airpark, and 46 at Shelbyville. Elsewhere across Indiana, it was 58 at South Bend. It was clear, with a temperature of 56 at Lafayette, 49 at Terre Haute, 46 at Bloomington, and 52 at Evansville. At Fort Wayne, it was partly cloudy, with a temperature of 50. Just outside Indiana, it was clear. It was 63 at Chicago, 53 at Champaign, and 54 at Dayton. St. Louis reported 61, Cincinnati reported 53, and Louisville reported 55. Once again, at Indianapolis, it was 53 degrees with clear skies. All Hazards Radio KEC 74 in Indianapolis. Now a look at your forecast for Indianapolis and central Indiana. Rest of tonight. Clear. Near steady temperature in the lower 50s. South winds 5 to 10 miles an hour. For Wednesday, sunny. Highs in the lower 80s. Southwest winds 5 to 10 miles an hour with gusts up to 25 miles an hour. Wednesday night, clear. Lows in the lower 50s. Northwest winds around 5 miles an hour. For Thursday, sunny. Highs in the upper 70s. Northwest winds 5 to 10 miles an hour. Once again, the forecast for rest of tonight. Clear. Near steady temperature in the lower 50s. South winds 5 to 10 miles an hour. Taking a look at the 3 through 7 day forecast for Indianapolis and central Indiana. Thursday night. Clear. Lows in the upper 40s. Northeast winds around 5 miles an hour. For Friday. Mostly sunny. Highs in the upper 70s. Friday night.

highs in the mid-70s. Chance of rain 20%. And now a look at your forecast for Indianapolis and central Indiana. Today, sunny, then becoming mostly sunny. Highs in the lower 80s. Southwest winds 5 to 10 miles an hour with gusts up to 25 miles an hour, becoming west with gusts up to 25 miles an hour late this afternoon. For tonight, clear. Lows in the lower 50s. Northwest winds around 5 miles an hour. Thursday, sunny. Highs in the upper 70s. Northwest winds 5 to 10 miles an hour. For Thursday night, clear. Lows in the upper 40s. Northeast winds around 5 miles an hour. Friday, mostly sunny. Highs in the upper 70s. Southeast winds around 5 miles an hour. Once again, the forecast for today. Sunny, then becoming mostly sunny. Highs in the lower 80s. Southwest winds 5 to 10 miles an hour with gusts up to 25 miles an hour, becoming west with gusts up to 25 miles an hour late this afternoon. Taking a look at the 3-7 day forecast for Indianapolis and central Indiana. For Friday night, clear. Lows in the upper 50s. Saturday, mostly sunny through early afternoon, then becoming partly cloudy. Highs in the lower 80s. For Saturday night, partly cloudy. A slight chance of showers through the late overnight, then a chance of showers toward daybreak. Lows in the lower 60s. Chance of rain 50%. Sunday, showers, slight chance of showers through the late overnight, then a chance of showers toward daybreak. Lows in the lower 60s. Chance of rain 50%. Sunday, showers likely with a slight chance of thunderstorms. Not as warm with highs in the lower 70s. Chance of rain 70%. For Sunday night, partly cloudy. A slight chance of showers through the late overnight. Lows in the upper 50s. Chance of rain 20%. Columbus Day, partly cloudy. Highs in the upper 70s. For Monday night, mostly clear. Lows in the upper 50s. Tuesday, partly cloudy. A slight chance of showers through early afternoon. Highs in the mid-70s. Chance of rain 20%. The 8-14 day outlook for Wednesday, October 14th through Tuesday, October 20th, calls for temperatures to be above normal and precipitation to be near normal. Normal highs for the period are around 65 degrees, and normal lows are around 45. The normal precipitation total for the 7 days is around 0.70 inches. At 2 a.m., at Indianapolis, it was clear. The temperature was 53 degrees, the dew point 45, and the relative humidity 74%. The wind was southwest at 3 miles an hour. The barometric pressure was 29.98 inches and falling. Around central Indiana, it was clear, with a temperature of 52 at Anderson, 53 at Muncie, 49 at Zionsville, 51 at Eagle Creek Airpark, and 46 at Shelbyville. Elsewhere across Indiana, it was 58 at South Bend. It was clear, with a temperature of 56 at Lafayette, 49 at Terre Haute, 46 at Bloomington, and 52 at Evansville. At Fort Wayne, it was partly cloudy, with a temperature of 50. Just outside Indiana, it was clear. It was 63 at Chicago, 53 at Champaign, and 54 at Dayton. St. Louis reported 61, Cincinnati reported 53, and Louisville reported 55. Once again, at Indianapolis, it was 53 degrees with clear skies. Now here is the hazardous weather outlook for central Indiana. For the period today and tonight, no hazardous weather is expected at this time. And now the extended outlook for the period Thursday through Tuesday. No hazardous weather is expected at this time. Spotter information statement. Spotter activation is not anticipated. All hazards radio KEC 74 in Indianapolis. Now a look at your forecast for Indianapolis and central Indiana. Today, sunny, then becoming mostly sunny. Highs in the lower 80s.

Northwest winds 5 to 10 miles an hour with gusts up to 25 miles an hour, becoming west with gusts up to 25 miles an hour late this afternoon. For tonight, clear. Lows in the lower 50s. Northwest winds around 5 miles an hour. Thursday, sunny. Highs in the upper 70s. Northwest winds 5 to 10 miles an hour. For Thursday night, clear. Lows in the upper 40s. Northeast winds around 5 miles an hour. Friday, mostly sunny. Highs in the upper 70s. Southeast winds around 5 miles an hour. Once again, the forecast for today. Sunny, then becoming mostly sunny. Highs in the lower 80s. Southwest winds 5 to 10 miles an hour with gusts up to 25 miles an hour, becoming west with gusts up to 25 miles an hour late this afternoon. Taking a look at the 3-7 day forecast for Indianapolis and central Indiana. For Friday night, clear. Lows in the upper 50s. Saturday, mostly sunny through early afternoon, then becoming partly cloudy. Highs in the lower 80s. For Saturday night, partly cloudy. A slight chance of showers through the late overnight, then a chance of showers toward daybreak. Lows in the lower 60s. Chance of rain 50%. Sunday, showers likely with a slight chance of thunderstorms. Not as warm with highs in the lower 70s. Chance of rain 70%. For Sunday night, partly cloudy. A slight chance of showers through the late overnight. Lows in the upper 50s. Chance of rain 20%. Columbus Day, partly cloudy. Highs in the upper 70s. For Monday night, mostly clear. Lows in the upper 50s. Tuesday, partly cloudy. A slight chance of showers through early afternoon. Highs in the mid-70s. Chance of rain 20%. The current time is 2:38 a.m. Eastern Daylight Time. The 8-14 day outlook for Wednesday, October 14th through Tuesday, October 20th, calls for temperatures to be above normal and precipitation to be near normal. Normal highs for the period are around 65 degrees, and normal lows are around 45. The normal precipitation total for the 7 days is around 0.70 inches. At 2 a.m., at Indianapolis, it was clear. The temperature was 53 degrees, the dew point 45, and the relative humidity 74%. The wind was southwest at 3 miles an hour. The barometric pressure was 29.98 inches and falling. Around central Indiana, it was clear, with a temperature of 52 at Anderson, 53 at Muncie, 49 at Zionsville, 51 at Eagle Creek Airpark, and 46 at Shelbyville. Elsewhere across Indiana, it was 58 at South Bend. It was clear, with a temperature of 56 at Lafayette, 49 at Terre Haute, 46 at Bloomington, and 52 at Evansville. At Fort Wayne, it was partly cloudy, with a temperature of 50. Just outside Indiana, it was clear. It was 63 at Chicago, 53 at Champaign, and 54 at Dayton. St. Louis reported 61, Cincinnati reported 53, and Louisville reported 55. Once again, at Indianapolis, it was 53 degrees with clear skies. This is NOAA All Hazards Radio KEC 74 in Indianapolis. Now a look at your forecast for Indianapolis and central Indiana. Today, sunny, then becoming mostly sunny. Highs in the lower 80s. Southwest winds 5 to 10 miles an hour with gusts up to 25 miles an hour, becoming west with gusts up to 25 miles an hour late this afternoon. For tonight, clear. Lows in the lower 50s. Northwest winds around 5 miles an hour. Thursday, sunny. Highs in the upper 70s. Northwest winds 5 to 10 miles an hour. For Thursday night, clear. Lows in the upper 40s. Northeast winds around 5 miles an hour. Friday, mostly sunny. Highs in the upper 70s. Southeast winds around 5 miles an hour. Once again, the forecast for today.
sunny, then becoming mostly sunny. Highs in the lower 80s. Southwest winds 5 to 10 miles an hour with gusts up to 25 miles an hour, becoming west with gusts up to 25 miles an hour late this afternoon. Taking a look at the 3 through 7 day forecast for Indianapolis and central Indiana. For Friday night, clear. Lows in the upper 50s. Saturday, mostly sunny through early afternoon, then becoming partly cloudy. Highs in the lower 80s. For Saturday night, partly cloudy. A slight chance of showers through the late overnight, then a chance of showers toward daybreak. Lows in the lower 60s. Chance of rain 50%. Sunday, showers likely with a slight chance of thunderstorms. Not as warm with highs in the lower 70s. Chance of rain 70%. For Sunday night, partly cloudy. A slight chance of showers through the late overnight. Lows in the upper 50s. Chance of rain 20%. Columbus Day, partly cloudy. Highs in the upper 70s. For Monday night, mostly clear. Lows in the upper 50s. Tuesday, partly cloudy. A slight chance of showers through early afternoon. Highs in the mid-70s. Chance of rain 20%. The 8 to 14 day outlook for Wednesday, October 14th through Tuesday, October 20th, calls for temperatures to be above normal and precipitation to be near normal. Normal highs for the period are around 65 degrees, and normal lows are around 45. The normal precipitation total for the 7 days is around 0.70 inches. At 2 a.m., at Indianapolis, it was clear. The temperature was 53 degrees, the dew point 45, and the relative humidity 74%. The wind was southwest at 3 miles an hour. The barometric pressure was 29.98 inches and falling. Around central Indiana, it was clear, with a temperature of 52 at Anderson, 53 at Muncie, 49 at Zionsville, 51 at Eagle Creek Airpark, and 46 at Shelbyville. Elsewhere across Indiana, it was 58 at South Bend. It was clear, with a temperature of 56 at Lafayette, 49 at Terre Haute, 46 at Bloomington, and 52 at Evansville. At Fort Wayne, it was partly cloudy, with a temperature of 50. Just outside Indiana, it was clear. It was 63 at Chicago, 53 at Champaign, and 54 at Dayton. St. Louis reported 61, Cincinnati reported 53, and Louisville reported 55. Once again, at Indianapolis, it was 53 degrees with clear skies. This is NOAA All Hazards Radio KEC 74 in Indianapolis. Now a look at your forecast for Indianapolis and central Indiana. Today, sunny, then becoming mostly sunny. Highs in the lower 80s. Southwest winds 5 to 10 miles an hour with gusts up to 25 miles an hour, becoming west with gusts up to 25 miles an hour late this afternoon. For tonight, clear. Lows in the lower 50s. Northwest winds around 5 miles an hour. Thursday, sunny, highs in the upper 70s, northwest winds 5 to 10 miles an hour. For Thursday night, clear, lows in the upper 40s, northeast winds around 5 miles an hour. Friday, mostly sunny, highs in the upper 70s, southeast winds around 5 miles an hour. Once again, the forecast for today. Sunny, then becoming mostly sunny. Highs in the lower 80s. Southwest winds 5 to 10 miles an hour with gusts up to 25 miles an hour, becoming west with gusts up to 25 miles an hour late this afternoon. Taking a look at the 3 through 7 day forecast for Indianapolis and central Indiana. For Friday night, clear. Lows in the upper 50s. Saturday, mostly sunny through early afternoon, then becoming partly cloudy. Highs in the lower 80s. For Saturday night, partly cloudy. A slight chance of showers through the late overnight, then a chance of showers toward daybreak. Lows in the lower 60s. Chance of rain 50%. Sunday, showers likely with a

slight chance of thunderstorms. Not as warm with highs in the lower 70s. Chance of rain 70% for Sunday night. Partly cloudy. A slight chance of showers through the late overnight. Lows in the upper 50s. Chance of rain 20%. Columbus Day. Partly cloudy. Highs in the upper 70s. For Monday night. Mostly clear. Lows in the upper 50s. Tuesday. Partly cloudy. A slight chance of showers through early afternoon. Highs in the mid 70s. Chance of rain 20%. The outlook for Wednesday, October 14th through Tuesday, October 20th, calls for temperatures to be above normal and precipitation to be near normal. Normal highs for the period are around 65 degrees and normal lows are around 45. The normal precipitation total for the 7 days is around 0.70 inches. At 2 a.m. at Indianapolis, it was clear. The temperature was 53 degrees, the dew point 45, and the relative humidity 74%. The wind was southwest at 3 miles an hour. The barometric pressure was 29.98 inches and falling. Around central Indiana, it was clear, with a temperature of 52 at Anderson, 53 at Muncie, 49 at Zionsville, 51 at Eagle Creek Airpark, and 46 at Shelbyville. Elsewhere across Indiana, it was 58 at South Bend. It was clear, with a temperature of 56 at Lafayette, 49 at Terre Haute, 46 at Bloomington, and 52 at Evansville. At Fort Wayne, it was partly cloudy, with a temperature of 50. Just outside Indiana, it was clear. It was 63 at Chicago, 53 at Champaign, and 54 at Dayton. St. Louis reported 61, Cincinnati reported 53, and Louisville reported 55. Once again, at Indianapolis, it was 53 degrees with clear skies. This is NOAA All Hazards Radio KEC 74 in Indianapolis. And now a look at your forecast for Indianapolis and central Indiana. Today, sunny, then becoming mostly sunny. Highs in the lower 80s. Southwest winds 5 to 10 miles an hour with gusts up to 25 miles an hour, becoming west with gusts up to 25 miles an hour late this afternoon. For tonight, clear. Lows in the lower 50s. Northwest winds around 5 miles an hour. Thursday, sunny. Highs in the upper 70s. Northwest winds 5 to 10 miles an hour. For Thursday night, clear. Lows in the upper 40s. Northeast winds around 5 miles an hour. Friday, mostly sunny. Highs in the upper 70s. Southeast winds around 5 miles an hour. Once again, the forecast for today. Sunny, then becoming mostly sunny. Highs in the lower 80s. Southwest winds 5 to 10 miles an hour with gusts up to 25 miles an hour, becoming west with gusts up to 25 miles an hour late this afternoon. Taking a look at the 3 through 7 day forecast for Indianapolis and central Indiana. For Friday night, clear. Lows in the upper 50s. Saturday, mostly sunny through early afternoon, then becoming partly cloudy. Highs in the lower 80s. For Saturday night, partly cloudy. A slight chance of showers through the late overnight, then a chance of showers toward daybreak. Lows in the lower 60s. Chance of rain 50%. Sunday, showers likely with a slight chance of thunderstorms. Not as warm with highs in the lower 70s. Chance of rain 70%. For Sunday night, partly cloudy. A slight chance of showers through the late overnight. Lows in the upper 50s. Chance of rain 20%. Columbus Day. Partly cloudy. Highs in the upper 70s. For Monday night. Mostly clear. Lows in the upper 50s. Tuesday. Partly cloudy. A slight chance of showers through early afternoon. Highs in the mid 70s. Chance of rain 20%. The 14-day outlook for Wednesday, October 14th through Tuesday, October 20th, calls for temperatures to be above normal and precipitation to be near normal.

Normal highs for the period are around 65 degrees, and normal lows are around 45. The normal precipitation total for the 7 days is around 0.70 inches. At 2 a.m., at Indianapolis, it was clear. The temperature was 53 degrees, the dew point 45, and the relative humidity 74%. The wind was southwest at 3 miles an hour. The barometric pressure was 29.98 inches and falling. Around central Indiana, it was clear, with a temperature of 52 at Anderson, 53 at Muncie, 49 at Zionsville, 51 at Eagle Creek Airpark, and 46 at Shelbyville. Elsewhere across Indiana, it was 58 at South Bend. It was clear, with a temperature of 56 at Lafayette, 49 at Terre Haute, 46 at Bloomington, and 52 at Evansville. At Fort Wayne, it was partly cloudy, with a temperature of 50. Just outside Indiana, it was clear. It was 63 at Chicago, 53 at Champaign, and 54 at Dayton. St. Louis reported 61, Cincinnati reported 53, and Louisville reported 55. Once again, at Indianapolis, it was 53 degrees with clear skies. This is NOAA All Hazards Radio KEC 74 in Indianapolis. Now a look at your forecast for Indianapolis and central Indiana. Today, sunny, then becoming mostly sunny. Highs in the lower 80s. Southwest winds 5 to 10 miles an hour with gusts up to 25 miles an hour, becoming west with gusts up to 25 miles an hour late this afternoon. For tonight, clear. Lows in the lower 50s. Northwest winds around 5 miles an hour. Thursday, sunny. Highs in the upper 70s. Northwest winds 5 to 10 miles an hour. For Thursday night, clear. Lows in the upper 40s. Northeast winds around 5 miles an hour. Friday, mostly sunny. Highs in the upper 70s. Southeast winds around 5 miles an hour. Once again, the forecast for today. Sunny, then becoming mostly sunny. Highs in the lower 80s. Southwest winds 5 to 10 miles an hour with gusts up to 25 miles an hour, becoming west with gusts up to 25 miles an hour late this afternoon. The current time is 2:53 a.m. Eastern Daylight Time. Now here is the hazardous weather outlook for central Indiana. For the period today and tonight, no hazardous weather is expected at this time. And now the extended outlook for the period Thursday through Tuesday. No hazardous weather is expected at this time. Spotter information statement. Spotter activation is not anticipated. Taking a look at the 3 through 7 day forecast for Indianapolis and central Indiana. For Friday night, clear. Lows in the upper 50s. Saturday, mostly sunny through early afternoon, then becoming partly cloudy. Highs in the lower 80s. For Saturday night, partly cloudy. A slight chance of showers through the late overnight, then a chance of showers toward daybreak. Lows in the lower 60s. Chance of rain 50%. Sunday, showers likely with a slight chance of thunderstorms. Not as warm with highs in the lower 70s. Chance of rain 70%. For Sunday night, partly cloudy. A slight chance of showers through the late overnight. Lows in the upper 50s. Chance of rain 20%. Columbus Day, partly cloudy. Highs in the upper 70s. For Monday night, mostly clear. Lows in the upper 50s. Tuesday, partly cloudy. A slight chance of showers through early afternoon. Highs in the mid-70s. Chance of rain 20%. The day outlook for Wednesday, October 14th through Tuesday, October 20th, calls for temperatures to be above normal and precipitation to be near normal. Normal highs for the period are around 65 degrees, and normal lows are around 45. The normal precipitation total for the 7 days is around 0.70 inches. At 2 a.m., at Indianapolis, it was clear. The temperature was 53 degrees, the dew point 45, and the relative humidity 74%.

The wind was southwest at 3 miles an hour. The barometric pressure was 29.98 inches and falling. Around central Indiana, it was clear, with a temperature of 52 at Anderson, 53 at Muncie, 49 at Zionsville, 51 at Eagle Creek Airpark, and 46 at Shelbyville. Elsewhere across Indiana, it was 58 at South Bend. It was clear, with a temperature of 56 at Lafayette, 49 at Terre Haute, 46 at Bloomington, and 52 at Evansville. At Fort Wayne, it was partly cloudy, with a temperature of 50. Just outside Indiana, it was clear. It was 63 at Chicago, 53 at Champaign, and 54 at Dayton. St. Louis reported 61, Cincinnati reported 53, and Louisville reported 55. Once again, at Indianapolis, it was 53 degrees with clear skies. This is NOAA All Hazards Radio KEC 74 in Indianapolis. Now a look at your forecast for Indianapolis and central Indiana. Today, sunny, then becoming mostly sunny. Highs in the lower 80s. Southwest winds 5 to 10 miles an hour with gusts up to 25 miles an hour, becoming west with gusts up to 25 miles an hour late this afternoon. For tonight, clear. Lows in the lower 50s. Northwest winds around 5 miles an hour. Thursday, sunny. Highs in the upper 70s. Northwest winds 5 to 10 miles an hour. For Thursday night, clear. Lows in the upper 40s. Northeast winds around 5 miles an hour. Friday, mostly sunny. Highs in the upper 70s. Southeast winds around 5 miles an hour. Once again, the forecast for today. Sunny, then becoming mostly sunny. Highs in the lower 80s. Southwest winds 5 to 10 miles an hour with gusts up to 25 miles an hour, becoming west with gusts up to 25 miles an hour late this afternoon. Taking a look at the 3 through 7 day forecast for Indianapolis and central Indiana. For Friday night, clear. Lows in the upper 50s. Saturday, mostly sunny through early afternoon, then becoming partly cloudy. Highs in the lower 80s. For Saturday night, partly cloudy. A slight chance of showers through the late overnight, then a chance of showers toward daybreak. Lows in the lower 60s. Chance of rain 50%. Sunday, showers likely with a slight chance of thunderstorms. Not as warm with highs in the lower 70s. Chance of rain 70%. For Sunday night, partly cloudy. A slight chance of showers through the late overnight. Lows in the upper 50s. Chance of rain 20%. Columbus Day, partly cloudy. Highs in the upper 70s. For Monday night, mostly clear. Lows in the upper 50s. Tuesday, partly cloudy. A slight chance of showers through early afternoon. Highs in the mid-70s. Chance of rain 20%. The 14-day outlook for Wednesday, October 14th through Tuesday, October 20th, calls for temperatures to be above normal and precipitation to be near normal. Normal highs for the period are around 65 degrees, and normal lows are around 45. The normal precipitation total for the 7 days is around 0.70 inches. At 2 a.m., at Indianapolis, it was clear. The temperature was 53 degrees, the dew point 45, and the relative humidity 74%. The wind was southwest at 3 miles an hour. The barometric pressure was 29.98 inches and falling. Around central Indiana, it was clear, with a temperature of 52 at Anderson, 53 at Muncie, 49 at Zionsville, 51 at Eagle Creek Airpark, and 46 at Shelbyville. Elsewhere across Indiana, it was 58 at South Bend. It was clear, with a temperature of 56 at Lafayette, 49 at Terre Haute, 46 at Bloomington, and 52 at Evansville. At Fort Wayne, it was partly cloudy, with a temperature of 50. Just outside Indiana, it was clear. It was 63 at Chicago, 53 at Champaign, and 54 at Dayton. St. Louis reported 61, Cincinnati reported 53, and Louisville reported 55.

Once again, at Indianapolis, it was 53 degrees with clear skies. This is NOAA All Hazards Radio KEC 74 in Indianapolis. Now a look at your forecast for Indianapolis and central Indiana. Today, sunny, then becoming mostly sunny. Highs in the lower 80s. Southwest winds 5 to 10 miles an hour with gusts up to 25 miles an hour, becoming west with gusts up to 25 miles an hour late this afternoon. For tonight, clear. Lows in the lower 50s. Northwest winds around 5 miles an hour. Thursday, sunny. Highs in the upper 70s. Northwest winds 5 to 10 miles an hour. For Thursday night, clear. Lows in the upper 40s. Northeast winds around 5 miles an hour. Friday, mostly sunny. Highs in the upper 70s. Southeast winds around 5 miles an hour. Once again, the forecast for today. Sunny, then becoming mostly sunny. Highs in the lower 80s. Southwest winds 5 to 10 miles an hour with gusts up to 25 miles an hour, becoming west with gusts up to 25 miles an hour late this afternoon. Taking a look at the 3 through 7 day forecast for Indianapolis and central Indiana. For Friday night, clear. Lows in the upper 50s. Saturday, mostly sunny through early afternoon, then becoming partly cloudy. Highs in the lower 80s. For Saturday night, partly cloudy. A slight chance of showers through the late overnight, then a chance of showers toward daybreak. Lows in the lower 60s. Chance of rain 50%. Sunday, showers likely with a slight chance of thunderstorms. Not as warm with highs in the lower 70s. Chance of rain 70%. For Sunday night, partly cloudy. A slight chance of showers through the late overnight. Lows in the upper 50s. Chance of rain 20%. Columbus Day, partly cloudy. Highs in the upper 70s. For Monday night, mostly clear. Lows in the upper 50s. Tuesday, partly cloudy. A slight chance of showers through early afternoon. Highs in the mid-70s. Chance of rain 20%. The 8 to 14 day outlook for Wednesday, October 14th through Tuesday, October 20th, calls for temperatures to be above normal and precipitation to be near normal. Normal highs for the period are around 65 degrees and normal lows are around 45. The normal precipitation total for the 7 days is around 0.70 inches. At 2 a.m. at Indianapolis, it was clear. The temperature was 53 degrees, the dew point 45, and the relative humidity 74%. The wind was southwest at 3 miles an hour. The barometric pressure was 29.98 inches and falling. Around central Indiana, it was clear, with a temperature of 52 at Anderson, 53 at Muncie, 49 at Zionsville, 51 at Eagle Creek Airpark, and 46 at Shelbyville. Elsewhere across Indiana, it was 58 at South Bend. It was clear, with a temperature of 56 at Lafayette, 49 at Terre Haute, 46 at Bloomington, and 52 at Evansville. At Fort Wayne, it was partly cloudy, with a temperature of 50. Just outside Indiana, it was clear. It was 63 at Chicago, 53 at Champaign, and 54 at Dayton. St. Louis reported 61, Cincinnati reported 53, and Louisville reported 55. Once again, at Indianapolis, it was 53 degrees with clear skies. This is All Hazards Radio KEC 74 in Indianapolis. Now a look at your forecast for Indianapolis and central Indiana. Today, sunny, then becoming mostly sunny. Highs in the lower 80s. Southwest winds 5 to 10 miles an hour with gusts up to 25 miles an hour, becoming west with gusts up to 25 miles an hour late this afternoon. For tonight, clear. Lows in the lower 50s. Northwest winds around 5 miles an hour. Thursday, sunny. Highs in the upper 70s. Northwest winds 5 to 10 miles an hour. For Thursday night, clear.
lows in the upper 40s. Northeast winds around 5 miles an hour. Friday, be sunny. Highs in the upper 70s. Southeast winds around 5 miles an hour. Once again, the forecast for today. Sunny, then becoming mostly sunny. Highs in the lower 80s. Southwest winds 5 to 10 miles an hour with gusts up to 25 miles an hour, becoming west with gusts up to 25 miles an hour late this afternoon. Taking a look at the 3 through 7 day forecast for Indianapolis and central Indiana. For Friday night, clear. Lows in the upper 50s. Saturday, mostly sunny through early afternoon, then becoming partly cloudy. Highs in the lower 80s. For Saturday night, partly cloudy. A slight chance of showers through the late overnight, then a chance of showers toward daybreak. Lows in the lower 60s. Chance of rain 50%. Sunday, showers likely with a slight chance of thunderstorms. Not highs in the lower 70s. Chance of rain 70%. For Sunday night, partly cloudy. A slight chance of showers through the late overnight. Lows in the upper 50s. Chance of rain 20%. Columbus Day, partly cloudy. Highs in the upper 70s. For Monday night, mostly clear. Lows in the upper 50s. Tuesday, partly cloudy. A slight chance of showers through early afternoon. Highs in the mid-70s. Chance of rain 20%. The current time is 3:08 a.m. Eastern Daylight Time. The 8 to 14 day outlook for Wednesday, October 14th through Tuesday, October 20th, calls for temperatures to be above normal and precipitation to be near normal. Normal highs for the period are around 65 degrees, and normal lows are around 45. The normal precipitation total for the 7 days is around 0.70 inches. At 2 a.m. at Indianapolis, it was clear. The temperature was 53 degrees, the dew point 45, and the relative humidity 74%. The wind was southwest at 3 miles an hour. The barometric pressure was 29.98 inches and falling. Around central Indiana, it was clear, with a temperature of 52 at Anderson, 53 at Muncie, 49 at Zionsville, 51 at Eagle Creek Airpark, and 46 at Shelbyville. Elsewhere across Indiana, it was 58 at South Bend. It was clear, with a temperature of 56 at Lafayette, 49 at Terre Haute, 46 at Bloomington, and 52 at Evansville. At Fort Wayne, it was partly cloudy, with a temperature of 50. Just outside Indiana, it was clear. 63 at Chicago, 53 at Champaign, and 54 at Dayton. St. Louis reported 61, Cincinnati reported 53, and Louisville reported 55. Once again, at Indianapolis, it was 53 degrees with clear skies. This is NOAA All Hazards Radio KEC 74 in Indianapolis. Now a look at your forecast for Indianapolis and central Indiana. Today, sunny, then becoming mostly sunny. Highs in the lower 80s. Southwest winds 5 to 10 miles an hour with gusts up to 25 miles an hour, becoming west with gusts up to 25 miles an hour late this afternoon. For tonight, clear. Lows in the lower 50s. Northwest winds around 5 miles an hour. Thursday, sunny. Highs in the upper 70s. Northwest winds 5 to 10 miles an hour. For Thursday night, clear. Lows in the upper 40s. Northeast winds around 5 miles an hour. Friday, mostly sunny. Highs in the upper 70s. Southeast winds around 5 miles an hour. Once again, the forecast for today. Sunny, then becoming mostly sunny. Highs in the lower 80s. Southwest winds 5 to 10 miles an hour with gusts up to 25 miles an hour, becoming west with gusts up to 25 miles an hour late this afternoon. Taking a look at the 3 through 7 day forecast for Indianapolis and central Indiana. For Friday night, clear. Lows in the upper 50s. Saturday.

mostly sunny through early afternoon, then becoming partly cloudy. Highs in the lower 80s. For Saturday night, partly cloudy. A slight chance of showers through the late overnight, then a chance of showers toward daybreak. Lows in the lower 60s. Chance of rain 50%. Sunday, showers likely with a slight chance of thunderstorms. Not as warm with highs in the lower 70s. Chance of rain 70%. Partly cloudy. A slight chance of showers through the late overnight. Partly cloudy. Highs in the upper 70s. For Monday night, mostly clear. Lows in the upper 50s. Tuesday, partly cloudy. A slight chance of showers through early afternoon. Highs in the mid-70s. Chance of rain 20%. The 14-day outlook for Wednesday, October 14th through Tuesday, October 20th, calls for temperatures to be above normal and precipitation to be near normal. Normal highs for the period are around 65 degrees, and normal lows are around 45. The normal precipitation total for the 7 days is around 0.70 inches. At 3 a.m., at Indianapolis, it was clear. The temperature was 53 degrees, the dew point 44, and the relative humidity 71%. The wind was south at 7 miles an hour. The barometric pressure was 29.96 inches and falling. Around central Indiana, it was clear, with a temperature of 52 at Anderson, 54 at Muncie, 49 at Zionsville, 52 at Eagle Creek Airpark, and 47 at Shelbyville. Elsewhere across Indiana, it was 57 at South Bend. It was clear, with a temperature of 52 at Lafayette, 48 at Terre Haute, 45 at Bloomington, and 51 at Evansville. At Fort Wayne, it was partly cloudy, with a temperature of 49. Just outside Indiana, it was clear. It was 62 at Chicago, 52 at Champaign, and 52 at Dayton. St. Louis reported 63, Cincinnati reported 53, and Louisville reported 53. Once again, at Indianapolis, it was 53 degrees with clear skies. This is NOAA All Hazards Radio KEC 74 in Indianapolis. Now a look at your forecast for Indianapolis and central Indiana. Today, sunny, then becoming mostly sunny. Highs in the lower 80s. Southwest winds 5 to 10 miles an hour with gusts up to 25 miles an hour, becoming west with gusts up to 25 miles an hour late this afternoon. For tonight, clear. Lows in the lower 50s. Northwest winds around 5 miles an hour. Thursday, sunny, highs in the upper 70s, northwest winds 5 to 10 miles an hour. For Thursday night, clear, lows in the upper 40s, northeast winds around 5 miles an hour. Friday, mostly sunny, highs in the upper 70s, southeast winds around 5 miles an hour. Once again, the forecast for today. Sunny, then becoming mostly sunny. Highs in the lower 80s. Southwest winds 5 to 10 miles an hour with gusts up to 25 miles an hour, becoming west with gusts up to 25 miles an hour late this afternoon. Now here is the hazardous weather outlook for central Indiana. For the period today and tonight, no hazardous weather is expected at this time. And now the extended outlook for the period Thursday through Tuesday. No hazardous weather is expected at this time. Spotter information statement. Spotter activation is not anticipated. Taking a look at the 3 through 7 day forecast for Indianapolis and central Indiana. For Friday night, clear. Lows in the upper 50s. Saturday, mostly sunny through early afternoon, then becoming partly cloudy. Highs in the lower 80s. For Saturday night, partly cloudy. A slight chance of showers through the late overnight, then a chance of showers toward daybreak. Lows in the lower 60s. Chance of rain 50%. Sunday. Showers likely with a slight chance of thunderstorms. Not as warm with highs in the lower 70s.
chance of rain 70%. For Sunday night, partly cloudy.

25 miles, an hour late this afternoon. For tonight, clear. Lows in the lower 50s. Northwest winds around 5 miles an hour. Thursday, sunny. Highs in the upper 70s. Northwest winds 5 to 10 miles an hour. For Thursday night, clear. Lows in the upper 40s. Northeast winds around 5 miles an hour. Friday, mostly sunny. Highs in the upper 70s. Southeast winds around 5 miles an hour. Once again, the forecast for today. Sunny, then becoming mostly sunny. Highs in the lower 80s. Southwest winds 5 to 10 miles an hour with gusts up to 25 miles an hour. Becoming west with gusts up to 25 miles an hour late this afternoon. Taking a look at the 3-7 day forecast for Indianapolis and central Indiana. For Friday night, clear. Lows in the upper 50s. Saturday, mostly sunny through early afternoon, then becoming partly cloudy. Highs in the lower 80s. For Saturday night, partly cloudy. A slight chance of showers through the late overnight, then a chance of showers toward daybreak. Lows in the lower 60s. Chance of rain 50%. Sunday, showers likely with a slight chance of thunderstorms. Not as warm with highs in the lower 70s. Chance of rain 70%. For Sunday night, partly cloudy. A slight chance of showers through the late overnight. Lows in the upper 50s. Chance of rain 20%. Columbus Day, partly cloudy. Highs in the upper 70s. For Monday night, mostly clear. Lows in the upper 50s. Tuesday, partly cloudy. A slight chance of showers through early afternoon. Highs in the mid 70s. Chance of rain 20%. The outlook for Wednesday, October 14th through Tuesday, October 20th, calls for temperatures to be above normal and precipitation to be near normal. Normal highs for the period are around 65 degrees, and normal lows are

around 45. The normal precipitation total for the 7 days is around 0.70 inches. At 3 a.m., at Indianapolis, it was clear. The temperature was 53 degrees, the dew point 44, and the relative humidity 71%. The wind was south at 7 miles an hour. The barometric pressure was 29.96 inches and falling. Around central Indiana, it was clear, with a temperature of 52 at Anderson, 54 at Muncie, 49 at Zionsville, 52 at Eagle Creek Airpark, and 47 at Shelbyville. Elsewhere across Indiana, it was 57 at South Bend. It was clear, with a temperature of 52 at Lafayette, 48 at Terre Haute, 45 at Bloomington, and 51 at Evansville. At Fort Wayne, it was partly cloudy, with a temperature of 49. Just outside Indiana, it was clear. It was 62 at Chicago, 52 at Champaign, and 52 at Dayton. St. Louis reported 63, Cincinnati reported 53, and Louisville reported 53. Once again, at Indianapolis, it was 53 degrees with clear skies. This is NOAA All Hazards Radio KEC 74 in Indianapolis. Now a look at your forecast for Indianapolis and central Indiana. Today, sunny, then becoming mostly sunny. Highs in the lower 80s. Southwest winds 5 to 10 miles an hour with gusts up to 25 miles an hour, becoming west with gusts up to 25 miles an hour late this afternoon. For tonight, clear. Lows in the lower 50s. Northwest winds around 5 miles an hour. Thursday, sunny. Highs in the upper 70s. Northwest winds 5 to 10 miles an hour. For Thursday night, clear. Lows in the upper 40s. Northeast winds around 5 miles an hour. Friday, mostly sunny. Highs in the upper 70s. Southeast winds around 5 miles an hour. Once again, the forecast for today. Sunny, then becoming mostly sunny. Highs in the lower 80s. Southwest winds 5 to 10 miles an hour with gusts up to 25 miles an hour, becoming west with gusts up to 25 miles an hour late this afternoon. The current time is 3:23 a.m. Eastern Daylight Time. Taking a look at the 3-through-7-day forecast for Indianapolis and central Indiana. For Friday night, clear. Lows in the upper 50s. Saturday, mostly sunny through early afternoon, then becoming partly cloudy. Highs in the lower 80s. For Saturday night, partly cloudy. A slight chance of showers through the late overnight, then a chance of showers toward daybreak. Lows in the lower 60s. Chance of rain 50%. Sunday, showers likely with a slight chance of thunderstorms. Not as warm with highs in the lower 70s. Chance of rain 70%. For Sunday night, partly cloudy. A slight chance of showers through the late overnight. Lows in the upper 50s. Chance of rain 20%. Columbus Day, partly cloudy. Highs in the upper 70s. For Monday night, mostly clear. Lows in the upper 50s. Tuesday, partly cloudy. A slight chance of showers through early afternoon. Highs in the mid-70s. Chance of rain 20%. The outlook for Wednesday, October 14th through Tuesday, October 20th, calls for temperatures to be above normal and precipitation to be near normal. Normal highs for the period are around 65 degrees, and normal lows are around 45. The normal precipitation total for the 7 days is around 0.70 inches. At 3 a.m., at Indianapolis, it was clear. The temperature was 53 degrees, the dew point 44, and the relative humidity 71%. The wind was south at 7 miles an hour. The barometric pressure was 29.96 inches and falling. Around central Indiana, it was clear, with a temperature of 52 at Anderson, 54 at Muncie, 49 at Zionsville, 52 at Eagle Creek Airpark, and 47 at Shelbyville. Elsewhere across Indiana, it was 57 at South Bend. It was clear, with a temperature of 52 at Lafayette.

48 at Terre Haute, 45 at Bloomington, and 51 at Evansville. At Fort Wayne, it was partly cloudy, with a temperature of 49. Just outside Indiana, it was clear. It was 62 at Chicago, 52 at Champaign, and 52 at Dayton. St. Louis reported 63, Cincinnati reported 53, and Louisville reported 53. Once again, at Indianapolis, it was 53 degrees with clear skies. This is NOAA All Hazards Radio KEC 74 in Indianapolis. And now a look at your forecast for Indianapolis and central Indiana. Today, sunny, then becoming mostly sunny. Highs in the lower 80s. Southwest winds 5 to 10 miles an hour with gusts up to 25 miles an hour, becoming west with gusts up to 25 miles an hour late this afternoon. For tonight, clear. Lows in the lower 50s. Northwest winds around 5 miles an hour. Thursday, sunny. Highs in the upper 70s. Northwest winds 5 to 10 miles an hour. For Thursday night, clear. Lows in the upper 40s. Northeast winds around 5 miles an hour. Friday, mostly sunny. Highs in the upper 70s. Southeast winds around 5 miles an hour. Once again, the forecast for today. Sunny, then becoming mostly sunny. Highs in the lower 80s. Southwest winds 5 to 10 miles an hour with gusts up to 25 miles an hour, becoming west with gusts up to 25 miles an hour late this afternoon. Taking a look at the 3 through 7 day forecast for Indianapolis and central Indiana. For Friday night, clear. Lows in the upper 50s. Saturday, mostly sunny through early afternoon, then becoming partly cloudy. Highs in the lower 80s. For Saturday night, partly cloudy. A slight chance of showers through the late overnight, then a chance of showers toward daybreak. Lows in the lower 60s. Chance of rain 50%. Sunday, showers likely with a slight chance of thunderstorms. Not as warm with highs in the lower 70s. Chance of rain 70%. For Sunday night, partly cloudy. A slight chance of showers through the late overnight. Lows in the upper 50s. Chance of rain 20%. Columbus Day, partly cloudy. Highs in the upper 70s. For Monday night, mostly clear. Lows in the upper 50s. Tuesday, partly cloudy. A slight chance of showers through early afternoon. Highs in the mid-70s. Chance of rain 20%. The outlook for Wednesday, October 14th through Tuesday, October 20th, calls for temperatures to be above normal and precipitation to be near normal. Normal highs for the period are around 65 degrees, and normal lows are around 45. The normal precipitation total for the 7 days is around 0.70 inches. At 3 a.m., at Indianapolis, it was clear. The temperature was 53 degrees, the dew point 44, and the relative humidity 71%. The wind was south at 7 miles an hour. The barometric pressure was 29.96 inches and falling. Around central Indiana, it was clear, with a temperature of 52 at Anderson, 54 at Muncie, 49 at Zionsville, 52 at Eagle Creek Airpark, and 47 at Shelbyville. Elsewhere across Indiana, it was 57 at South Bend. It was clear, with a temperature of 52 at Lafayette, 48 at Terre Haute, 45 at Bloomington, and 51 at Evansville. At Fort Wayne, it was partly cloudy, with a temperature of 49. Just outside Indiana, it was clear. It was 62 at Chicago, 52 at Champaign, and 52 at Dayton. St. Louis reported 63, Cincinnati reported 53, and Louisville reported 53. Once again, at Indianapolis, it was 53 degrees with clear skies. This is NOAA All Hazards in Indianapolis. Now a look at your forecast for Indianapolis and central Indiana. Today, sunny, then becoming mostly sunny. Highs in the lower 80s. Southwest winds 5 to 10 miles an hour with gusts up to

And now we'll look at your forecast for Indianapolis and central Indiana. Today, sunny toward daybreak, then becoming mostly sunny. Highs in the lower 80s. Southwest winds 5 to 10 miles an hour with gusts up to 25 miles an hour, becoming west with gusts up to 25 miles an hour late this afternoon. For tonight, clear. Lows in the lower 50s. Northwest winds around 5 miles an hour. Thursday, sunny. Highs in the upper 70s. Northwest winds 5 to 10 miles an hour. For Thursday night, clear. Lows in the north around 5 miles an hour. Friday, mostly sunny. Highs in the upper 70s. Southeast winds around 5 miles an hour. Once again, the forecast for today. Sunny toward daybreak, then becoming mostly sunny. Highs in the lower 80s. Southeast winds around 5 miles an hour. Once again, the forecast for today. Sunny toward daybreak, then becoming mostly sunny. Highs in the lower 80s. Southwest winds 5 to 10 miles an hour with gusts up to 25 miles an hour, becoming west with gusts up to 25 miles an hour late this afternoon. Taking a look at the 3 through 7 day forecast for Indianapolis and central Indiana. For Friday night, clear. Lows in the upper 50s. Saturday, mostly sunny through early afternoon, then becoming partly cloudy. Highs in the lower 80s. For Saturday night, partly cloudy. A slight chance of showers through the late overnight, then a chance of showers toward daybreak. Lows in the lower 60s. Chance of rain 50%. Sunday, showers likely with a slight chance of thunderstorms. Not as warm with highs in the lower 70s. Chance of rain 70%. For Sunday night, partly cloudy. A slight chance of showers through the late overnight. Lows in the upper 50s. Chance of rain 20%. Columbus Day, partly cloudy. Highs in the upper 70s. For Monday night, mostly clear. Lows in the upper 50s. Tuesday, partly cloudy. A slight chance of showers through early afternoon. Highs in the mid-70s. Chance of rain 20%. Now here is the hazardous weather outlook for central Indiana. For the period today and tonight, no hazardous weather is expected at this time. And now the extended outlook for the period Thursday through Tuesday. No hazardous weather is expected at this time. Spotter information statement. Spotter activation is not anticipated. The 14-day outlook for Wednesday, October 14th through Tuesday, October 20th, calls for temperatures to be above normal and precipitation to be near normal. Normal highs for the period are around 65 degrees and normal lows are around 45. The normal precipitation total for the 7 days is around 0.70 inches. At 3 a.m. at Indianapolis, it was clear. The temperature was 53 degrees, the dew point 44, and the relative humidity 71%. The wind was south at 7 miles an hour. The barometric pressure was 29.96 inches and falling. Around central Indiana, it was clear, with a temperature of 52 at Anderson, 54 at Muncie, 49 at Zionsville, 52 at Eagle Creek Airpark, and 47 at Shelbyville. Elsewhere across Indiana, it was 57 at South Bend. It was clear, with a temperature of 52 at Lafayette, 48 at Terre Haute, 45 at Bloomington, and 51 at Evansville. At Fort Wayne, it was partly cloudy, with a temperature of 49. Just outside Indiana, it was clear. It was 62 at Chicago, 52 at Champaign, and 52 at Dayton. St. Louis reported 63, Cincinnati reported 53, and Louisville reported 53. Once again, at Indianapolis, it was 53 degrees with clear skies. This is NOAA All Hazards Radio KEC 74 in Indianapolis. Now a look at your forecast for Indianapolis and central Indiana. Today, sunny toward daybreak, then becoming mostly sunny. Highs in the lower 80s. Southwest winds 5 to 10 miles.

miles an hour with gusts up to 25 miles an hour. Be coming west with gusts up to 25 miles an hour late this afternoon. For tonight, clear. Lows in the lower 50s. Northwest winds around 5 miles an hour. Thursday, sunny. Highs in the upper 70s. Northwest winds 5 to 10 miles an hour. For Thursday night, clear. Lows in the upper 40s. Northeast winds around 5 miles an hour. Friday, mostly sunny. Highs in the upper 70s. Southeast winds around 5 miles an hour. Once again, the forecast for today. Sunny toward daybreak, then becoming mostly sunny. Highs in the lower 80s. Southwest winds 5 to 10 miles an hour with gusts up to 25 miles an hour. Becoming west with gusts up to 25 miles an hour late this afternoon. The current time is 3:38 a.m. Eastern Daylight Time. Taking a look at the 3-through-7-day forecast for Indianapolis and central Indiana. For Friday night, clear. Lows in the upper 50s. Saturday, mostly sunny through early afternoon, then becoming partly cloudy. Highs in the lower 80s. For Saturday night, partly cloudy. A slight chance of showers through the late overnight, then a chance of showers toward daybreak. Lows in the lower 60s. Chance of rain 50%. Sunday, showers likely with a slight chance of thunderstorms. Not as warm with highs in the lower 70s. Chance of rain 70%. For Sunday night, partly cloudy. A slight chance of showers through the late overnight. Lows in the upper 50s. Chance of rain 20%. Columbus Day, partly cloudy. Highs in the upper 70s. For Monday night, mostly clear. Lows in the upper 50s. Tuesday, partly cloudy. A slight chance of showers through early afternoon. Highs in the mid-70s. Chance of rain 20%. The 8 to 14 day outlook for Wednesday, October 14th through Tuesday, October 20th calls for temperatures to be above normal and precipitation to be near normal. Normal highs for the period are around 65 degrees and normal lows are around 45. The normal precipitation total for the 7 days is around 0.70 inches. At 3 a.m. at Indianapolis, it was clear. The temperature was 53 degrees, the dew point 44, and the relative humidity 71%. The wind was south at 7 miles an hour. The barometric pressure was 29.96 inches and falling. Around central Indiana, it was clear, with a temperature of 52 at Anderson, 54 at Muncie, 49 at Zionsville, 52 at Eagle Creek Air Park, and 47 at Shelbyville. Elsewhere across Indiana, it was 57 at South Bend. It was clear, with a temperature of 52 at Lafayette, 48 at Terre Haute, 45 at Bloomington, and 51 at Evansville. At Fort Wayne, it was partly cloudy, with a temperature of 49. Just outside Indiana, it was clear. It was 62 at Chicago, 52 at Champaign, and 52 at Dayton. St. Louis reported 63, Cincinnati reported 53, and Louisville reported 53. Once again, at Indianapolis, it was 53 degrees with clear skies. This is NOAA All Hazards Radio KEC 74 in Indianapolis. Now a look at your forecast for Indianapolis and central Indiana. Today, sunny toward daybreak, then becoming mostly sunny. Highs in the lower 80s. Southwest winds 5 to 10 miles an hour with gusts up to 25 miles an hour. Becoming west with gusts up to 25 miles an hour late this afternoon. For tonight, clear. Lows in the lower 50s. Northwest winds around 5 miles an hour. Thursday, sunny. Highs in the upper 70s. Northwest winds 5 to 10 miles an hour. For Thursday night, clear. Lows in the upper 40s. Northeast winds around 5 miles an hour. Friday, mostly sunny. Highs in the upper 70s. Southeast winds around 5 miles an hour. Once again, the forecast for today.

sunny toward daybreak, then becoming mostly sunny. Highs in the lower 80s. Southwest winds 5 to 10 miles an hour with gusts up to 25 miles an hour, becoming west with gusts up to 25 miles an hour late this afternoon. Taking a look at the 3 through 7 day forecast for Indianapolis and central Indiana. For Friday night, clear. Lows in the upper 50s. Saturday, mostly sunny through early afternoon, then becoming partly cloudy. Highs in the lower 80s. For Saturday night, partly cloudy. A slight chance of showers through the late overnight, then a chance of showers toward daybreak. Lows in the lower 60s. Chance of rain 50%. Sunday, showers likely with a slight chance of thunderstorms. Not as warm with highs in the lower 70s. Chance of rain 70%. For Sunday night, partly cloudy. A slight chance of showers through the late overnight. Lows in the upper 50s. Chance of rain 20%. Columbus Day, partly cloudy. Highs in the upper 70s. For Monday night, mostly clear. Lows in the upper 50s. Tuesday, partly cloudy. A slight chance of showers through early afternoon. Highs in the mid-70s. Chance of rain 20%. The 8 to 14 day outlook for Wednesday, October 14th through Tuesday, October 20th, calls for temperatures to be above normal and precipitation to be near normal. Normal highs for the period are around 65 degrees, and normal lows are around 45. The normal precipitation total for the 7 days is around 0.70 inches. At 3 a.m., at Indianapolis, it was clear. The temperature was 53 degrees, the dew point 44, and the relative humidity 71%. The wind was south at 7 miles an hour. The barometric pressure was 29.96 inches and falling. Around central Indiana, it was clear, with a temperature of 52 at Anderson, 54 at Muncie, 49 at Zionsville, 52 at Eagle Creek Airpark, and 47 at Shelbyville. Elsewhere across Indiana, it was 57 at South Bend. It was clear, with a temperature of 52 at Lafayette, 48 at Terre Haute, 45 at Bloomington, and 51 at Evansville. At Fort Wayne, it was partly cloudy, with a temperature of 49. Just outside Indiana, it was clear. It was 62 at Chicago, 52 at Champaign, and 52 at Dayton. St. Louis reported 63, Cincinnati reported 53, and Louisville reported 53. Once again, at Indianapolis, it was 53 degrees with clear skies. This is NOAA All Hazards Radio KEC 74 in Indianapolis. Now a look at your forecast for Indianapolis and central Indiana. Today, sunny toward daybreak, then becoming mostly sunny. Highs in the lower 80s. Southwest winds 5 to 10 miles an hour with gusts up to 25 miles an hour, becoming west with gusts up to 25 miles an hour late this afternoon. For tonight, clear. Lows in the lower 50s. Northwest winds around 5 miles an hour. Thursday, sunny. Highs in the upper 70s. Northwest winds 5 to 10 miles an hour. For Thursday night, clear. Lows in the upper 40s. Northeast winds around 5 miles an hour. Friday, mostly sunny. Highs in the upper 70s. Southeast winds around 5 miles an hour. Once again, the forecast for today. Sunny toward daybreak, then becoming mostly sunny. Highs in the lower 80s. Southwest winds 5 to 10 miles an hour with gusts up to 25 miles an hour, becoming west with gusts up to 25 miles an hour late this afternoon. Taking a look at the 3 through 7 day forecast for Indianapolis and central Indiana. For Friday night, clear. Lows in the upper 50s. Saturday, mostly sunny through early afternoon, then becoming partly cloudy. Highs in the lower 80s. For Saturday night, partly cloudy. A slight chance of showers through the late overnight, then a chance of showers toward daybreak. Lows in the lower 60s. Chance of rain 50%.

Sunday. Showers likely with a slight chance of thunderstorms. Not as warm with highs in the lower 70s. Chance of rain 70%. For Sunday night, partly cloudy. A slight chance of showers through the late overnight. Lows in the upper 50s. Chance of rain 20%. Columbus Day, partly cloudy. Highs in the upper 70s. For Monday night, mostly clear. Lows in the upper 50s. Tuesday, partly cloudy. A slight chance of showers through early afternoon. Highs in the mid-70s. Chance of rain 20%. The 8 to 14 day outlook for Wednesday, October 14th through Tuesday, October 20th, calls for temperatures to be above normal and precipitation to be near normal. Normal highs for the period are around 65 degrees and normal lows are around 45. The normal precipitation total for the 7 days is around 0.70 inches. At 3 a.m. at Indianapolis, it was clear. The temperature was 53 degrees, the dew point 44, and the relative humidity 71%. The wind was south at 7 miles an hour. The barometric pressure was 29.96 inches and falling. Around central Indiana, it was clear, with a temperature of 52 at Anderson, 54 at Muncie, 49 at Zionsville, 52 at Eagle Creek Airpark, and 47 at Shelbyville. Elsewhere across Indiana, it was 57 at South Bend. It was clear, with a temperature of 52 at Lafayette, 48 at Terre Haute, 45 at Bloomington, and 51 at Evansville. At Fort Wayne, it was partly cloudy, with a temperature of 49. Just outside Indiana, it was clear. It was 62 at Chicago, 52 at Champaign, and 52 at Dayton. St. Louis reported 63, Cincinnati reported 53, and Louisville reported 53. Once again, at Indianapolis, it was 53 degrees with clear skies. This is NOAA All Hazards Radio KEC 74 in Indianapolis. Now a look at your forecast for Indianapolis and central Indiana. Today, sunny toward daybreak, then becoming mostly sunny. Highs in the lower 80s. Southwest winds 5 to 10 miles an hour with gusts up to 25 miles an hour, becoming west with gusts up to 25 miles an hour late this afternoon. For tonight, clear. Lows in the lower 50s. Northwest winds around 5 miles an hour. Thursday, sunny. Highs in the upper 70s. Northwest winds 5 to 10 miles an hour. For Thursday night, clear. Lows in the upper 40s. Northeast winds around 5 miles an hour. Friday, mostly sunny. Highs in the upper 70s. Southeast winds around 5 miles an hour. Once again, the forecast for today. Sunny toward daybreak, then becoming mostly sunny. Highs in the lower 80s. Southwest winds 5 to 10 miles an hour with gusts up to 25 miles an hour, becoming west with gusts up to 25 miles an hour late this afternoon. Taking a look at the 3 through 7 day forecast for Indianapolis and central Indiana. For Friday night, clear. Lows in the upper 50s. Saturday, mostly sunny through early afternoon, then becoming partly cloudy. Highs in the lower 80s. For Saturday night, partly cloudy. A slight chance of showers through the late overnight, then a chance of showers toward daybreak. Lows in the lower 60s. Chance of rain 50%. Sunday, showers likely with a slight chance of thunderstorms. Not as warm with highs in the lower 70s. Chance of rain 70%. For Sunday night, partly cloudy. A slight chance of showers through the late overnight. Lows in the upper 50s. Chance of rain 20%. Columbus Day. Partly cloudy. Highs in the upper 70s. For Monday night. Mostly clear. Lows in the upper 50s. Tuesday. Partly cloudy. A slight chance of showers through early afternoon. Highs in the mid 70s. Chance of rain 20%.
14-day outlook for Wednesday, October 14th through Tuesday, October 20th, calls for temperatures to be above normal and precipitation to be near normal. Normal highs for the period are around 65 degrees, and normal lows are around 45. The normal precipitation total for the 7 days is around 0.70 inches. At 3 a.m. at Indianapolis, it was clear. The temperature was 53 degrees, the dew point 44, and the relative humidity 71%. The wind was south at 7 miles an hour. The barometric pressure was 29.96 inches and falling. Around central Indiana, it was clear, with a temperature of 52 at Anderson, 54 at Muncie, 49 at Zionsville, 52 at Eagle Creek Airpark, and 47 at Shelbyville. Elsewhere across Indiana, it was 57 at South Bend. It was clear, with a temperature of 52 at Lafayette, 48 at Terre Haute, 45 at Bloomington, and 51 at Evansville. At Fort Wayne, it was partly cloudy, with a temperature of 49. Just outside Indiana, it was clear. It was 62 at Chicago, 52 at Champaign, and 52 at Dayton. St. Louis reported 63, Cincinnati reported 53, and Louisville reported 53. Once again, at Indianapolis, it was 53 degrees with clear skies. The current time is 3:53 a.m. Eastern Daylight Time. This is NOAA All Hazards Radio KEC 74 in Indianapolis. Now a look at your forecast for Indianapolis and central Indiana. Today, sunny toward daybreak, then becoming mostly sunny. Highs in the lower 80s. Southwest winds 5 to 10 miles an hour with gusts up to 25 miles an hour, becoming west with gusts up to 25 miles an hour late this afternoon. For tonight, clear. Lows in the lower 50s. Northwest winds around 5 miles an hour. Thursday, sunny. Highs in the upper 70s. Northwest winds 5 to 10 miles an hour. For Thursday night, clear. Lows in the upper 40s. Northeast winds around 5 miles an hour. Friday, mostly sunny. Highs in the upper 70s. Southeast winds around 5 miles an hour. Once again, the forecast for today. Sunny toward daybreak, then becoming mostly sunny. Highs in the lower 80s. Southwest winds 5 to 10 miles an hour with gusts up to 25 miles an hour, becoming west with gusts up to 25 miles an hour late this afternoon. Now here is the hazardous weather outlook for central Indiana. For the period today and tonight, no hazardous weather is expected at this time. And now the extended outlook for the period Thursday through Tuesday. No hazardous weather is expected at this time. Spotter information statement. Spotter activation is not anticipated. Taking a look at the 3 through 7 day forecast for Indianapolis and central Indiana. For Friday night, clear. Lows in the upper 50s. Saturday, mostly sunny through early afternoon, then becoming partly cloudy. Highs in the lower 80s. For Saturday night, partly cloudy. A slight chance of showers through the late overnight, then a chance of showers toward daybreak. Lows in the lower 60s. Chance of rain 50%. Sunday, showers likely with a slight chance of thunderstorms. Not as warm, highs in the lower 70s. Chance of rain 70%. For Sunday night, partly cloudy. A slight chance of showers through the late overnight. Lows in the upper 50s. Chance of rain 20%. Columbus Day, partly cloudy. Highs in the upper 70s. For Monday night, mostly clear. Lows in the upper 50s. Tuesday, partly cloudy. A slight chance of showers through early afternoon. Highs in the mid-70s. Chance of rain 20%. The 8 to 14-day outlook for Wednesday, October 14th through Tuesday, October 20th, calls for temperatures to be above normal and precipitation to be near normal. Normal highs for the period are around 65 degrees, and normal lows are around 45. The normal precipitation total for the 7 days is around 0.70 inches.
At 3 a.m., at Indianapolis, it was clear.

Thursday. Sunny. Highs in the upper 70s. Northwest winds 5 to 10 miles an hour. For Thursday night. Clear. Lows in the upper 40s. Northeast winds around 5 miles an hour. Friday. Mostly sunny. Highs in the upper 70s. Southeast winds around 5 miles an hour. Once again, the forecast for today. Sunny toward daybreak, then becoming mostly sunny. Highs in the lower 80s. Southwest winds 5 to 10 miles an hour with gusts up to 25 miles an hour, becoming west with gusts up to 25 miles an hour late this afternoon. Taking a look at the 3 through 7 day forecast for Indianapolis and central Indiana. For Friday night, clear. Lows in the upper 50s. Saturday, mostly sunny through early afternoon, then becoming partly cloudy. Highs in the lower 80s. For Saturday night, partly cloudy. A slight chance of showers through the late overnight, then a chance of showers toward daybreak. Lows in the lower 60s. Chance of rain 50%. Sunday, showers likely with a slight chance of thunderstorms. Not as warm with highs in the lower 70s. Chance of rain 70%. For Sunday night, partly cloudy. A slight chance of showers through the late overnight. Lows in the upper 50s. Chance of rain 20%. Columbus Day. Partly cloudy. Highs in the upper 70s. For Monday night. Mostly clear. Lows in the upper 50s. Tuesday. Partly cloudy. A slight chance of showers through early afternoon. Highs in the mid 70s. Chance of rain 20%. The current time is 4:09 a.m. Eastern Daylight Time. The outlook for Wednesday, October 14th through Tuesday, October 20th, calls for temperatures to be above normal and precipitation to be near normal. Normal highs for the period are around 65 degrees, and normal lows are around 45. The normal precipitation total for the 7 days is around 0.70 inches. At 3 a.m. at Indianapolis, it was clear. The temperature was 53 degrees, the dew point 44, and the relative humidity 71%. The wind was south at 7 miles an hour. The barometric pressure was 29.96 inches and falling. Around central Indiana, it was clear, with a temperature of 52 at Anderson, 54 at Muncie, 49 at Zionsville, 52 at Eagle Creek Airpark, and 47 at Shelbyville. Elsewhere across Indiana, it was 57 at South Bend. It was clear, with a temperature of 52 at Lafayette, 48 at Terre Haute, 45 at Bloomington, and 51 at Evansville. At Fort Wayne, it was partly cloudy, with a temperature of 49. Just outside Indiana, it was clear. It was 62 at Chicago, 52 at Champaign, and 52 at Dayton. St. Louis reported 63, Cincinnati reported 53, and Louisville reported 53. Once again, at Indianapolis, it was 53 degrees with clear skies. At 4 a.m., at Indianapolis, it was clear. The temperature was 51 degrees, the dew point 45, and the relative humidity 79%. The wind was southwest at 3 miles an hour. The barometric pressure was 29.96 inches and steady. Around central Indiana, it was clear, with a temperature of 54 at Muncie, 50 at Zionsville, 48 at Eagle Creek Airpark, and 44 at Shelbyville. Elsewhere across Indiana, it was 57 at South Bend. It was clear, with a temperature of 51 at Lafayette, 46 at Terre Haute, 45 at Bloomington, and 51 at Evansville. At Fort Wayne, it was partly cloudy, with a temperature of 48. Just outside Indiana, it was clear. It was 61 at Chicago, 53 at Champaign, and 52 at Dayton. St. Louis reported 62, Cincinnati reported 50, and Louisville reported 51. Once again, at Indianapolis, it was 51 degrees with clear skies. This is NOAA All Hazards Radio KEC 74 in Indianapolis. Now a look at your forecast for Indianapolis and central Indiana. Today, sunny toward daybreak,

then becoming mostly sunny. Highs in the lower 80s. Southwest winds 5 to 10 miles an hour with gusts up to 25 miles an hour, becoming west with gusts up to 25 miles an hour late this afternoon. For tonight, clear. Lows in the lower 50s. Northwest winds around 5 miles an hour. Thursday, sunny. Highs in the upper 70s. Northwest winds 5 to 10 miles an hour. For Thursday night, clear. Lows in the upper 40s. Northeast winds around 5 miles an hour. Friday, mostly sunny. Highs in the upper 70s. Southeast winds around 5 miles an hour. Once again, the forecast for today. Sunny toward daybreak, then becoming mostly sunny. Highs in the lower 80s. Southwest winds 5 to 10 miles an hour with gusts up to 25 miles an hour, becoming west with gusts up to 25 miles an hour late this afternoon. Taking a look at the 3 through 7 day forecast for Indianapolis and central Indiana. For Friday night, clear. Lows in the upper 50s. Saturday, mostly sunny through early afternoon, then becoming partly cloudy. Highs in the lower 80s. For Saturday night, partly cloudy. A slight chance of showers through the late overnight, then a chance of showers toward daybreak. Lows in the lower 60s. Chance of rain 50%. Sunday, showers likely with a slight chance of thunderstorms. Not as warm with highs in the lower 70s. Chance of rain 70%. For Sunday night, partly cloudy. A slight chance of showers through the late overnight. Lows in the upper 50s. Chance of rain 20%. Columbus Day, partly cloudy. Highs in the upper 70s. For Monday night, mostly clear. Lows in the upper 50s. Tuesday, partly cloudy. A slight chance of showers through early afternoon. Highs in the mid-70s. Chance of rain 20%. Now here is the hazardous weather outlook for central Indiana. For the period today and tonight. No hazardous weather is expected at this time. And now the extended outlook for the period Thursday through Tuesday. No hazardous weather is expected at this time. Spotter information statement. Spotter activation is not anticipated. The 8 to 14 day outlook for Wednesday, October 14th through Tuesday, October 20th, calls for temperatures to be above normal and precipitation to be near normal. Normal highs for the period are around 65 degrees and normal lows are around 45. The normal precipitation total for the 7 days is around 0.70 inches. At 4 a.m. at Indianapolis, it was clear. The temperature was 51 degrees, the dew point 45, and the relative humidity 79%. The wind was southwest at 3 miles an hour. The barometric pressure was 29.96 inches and steady. Around central Indiana, it was clear, with a temperature of 54 at Muncie, 50 at Zionsville, 48 at Eagle Creek Air Park, and 44 at Shelbyville. Elsewhere across Indiana, it was 57 at South Bend. It was clear, with a temperature of 51 at Lafayette, 46 at Terre Haute, 45 at Bloomington, and 51 at Evansville. At Fort Wayne, it was partly cloudy, with a temperature of 48. Just outside Indiana, it was clear. It was 61 at Chicago, 53 at Champaign, and 52 at Dayton. St. Louis reported 62, Cincinnati reported 50, and Louisville reported 51. Once again, at Indianapolis, it was 51 degrees with clear skies. This is NOAA All Hazards Radio KEC 74 in Indianapolis. Now a look at your forecast for Indianapolis and central Indiana. Today, sunny toward daybreak, then becoming mostly sunny. Highs in the lower 80s. Southwest winds 5 to 10 miles an hour with gusts up to 25 miles an hour, becoming west with gusts up to 25 miles an hour late this afternoon. For tonight, clear. Lows in the lower 50s. Northwest winds around 5 miles an hour. Thursday, sunny. Highs in the upper 70s. Northwest

winds 5 to 10 miles an hour. For Thursday night, clear. Lows in the upper 40s. Northeast winds around 5 miles an hour. Friday, mostly sunny. Highs in the upper 70s. Southeast winds around 5 miles an hour. Once again, the forecast for today. Sunny toward daybreak, then becoming mostly sunny. Highs in the lower 80s. Southwest winds 5 to 10 miles an hour with gusts up to 25 miles an hour, becoming west with gusts up to 25 miles an hour late this afternoon. Taking a look at the 3 through 7 day forecast for Indianapolis and central Indiana. For Friday night, clear. Lows in the upper 50s. Saturday, mostly sunny through early afternoon, then becoming partly cloudy. Highs in the lower 80s. For Saturday night, partly cloudy. A slight chance of showers through the late overnight, then a chance of showers toward daybreak. Lows in the lower 60s. Chance of rain 50%. Sunday, showers likely with a slight chance of thunderstorms. Not as warm with highs in the lower 70s. Chance of rain 70%. For Sunday night, partly cloudy. A slight chance of showers through the late overnight. Lows in the upper 50s. Chance of rain 20%. Columbus Day, partly cloudy. Highs in the upper 70s. For Monday night, mostly clear. Lows in the upper 50s. Tuesday, partly cloudy. A slight chance of showers through early afternoon. Highs in the mid-70s. Chance of rain 20%. The 8 to 14 day outlook for Wednesday, October 14th through Tuesday, October 20th, calls for temperatures to be above normal and precipitation to be near normal. Normal highs for the period are around 65 degrees, and normal lows are around 45. The normal precipitation total for the 7 days is around 0.70 inches. At 4 a.m. at Indianapolis, it was clear. The temperature was 51 degrees, the dew point 45, and the relative humidity 79%. The wind was southwest at 3 miles an hour. The barometric pressure was 29.96 inches and steady. Around central Indiana, it was clear, with a temperature of 54 at Muncie, 50 at Zionsville, 48 at Eagle Creek Airpark, and 44 at Shelbyville. Elsewhere across Indiana, it was 57 at South Bend. It was clear, with a temperature of 51 at Lafayette, 46 at Terre Haute, 45 at Bloomington, and 51 at Evansville. At Fort Wayne, it was partly cloudy, with a temperature of 48. Just outside Indiana, it was clear. It was 61 at Chicago, 53 at Champaign, and 52 at Dayton. St. Louis reported 62, Cincinnati reported 50, and Louisville reported 51. Once again, at Indianapolis, it was 51 degrees with clear skies. This is NOAA All Hazards Radio KEC 74 in Indianapolis. Now a look at your forecast for Indianapolis and central Indiana. Today, sunny toward daybreak, then becoming mostly sunny. Highs in the lower 80s. Southwest winds 5 to 10 miles an hour with gusts up to 25 miles an hour, becoming west with gusts up to 25 miles an hour late this afternoon. For tonight, clear. Lows in the lower 50s. Northwest winds around 5 miles an hour. Thursday, sunny. Highs in the upper 70s. Northwest winds 5 to 10 miles an hour. For Thursday night, clear. Lows in the upper 40s. Northeast winds around 5 miles an hour. Friday, mostly sunny. Highs in the upper 70s. Southeast winds around 5 miles an hour. Once again, the forecast for today. Sunny toward daybreak, then becoming mostly sunny. Highs in the lower 80s. Southwest winds 5 to 10 miles an hour with gusts up to 25 miles an hour, becoming west with gusts up to 25 miles an hour late this afternoon. Taking a look at the 3 through 7 day forecast for Indianapolis and central Indiana. For Friday night, clear. Lows in the upper 50s. Saturday,
mostly sunny through early afternoon, then becoming partly cloudy. Highs in the lower 80s. For Saturday night, partly cloudy. A slight chance of showers through the late overnight, then a chance of showers toward daybreak. Lows in the lower 60s. Chance of rain 50%. Sunday, showers likely with a slight chance of thunderstorms. Not as warm with highs in the lower 70s. Chance of rain 70%. For Sunday night, partly cloudy. A slight chance of showers through the late overnight. Lows in the upper 50s. Chance of rain 20%. Columbus Day, partly cloudy. Highs in the upper 70s. For Monday night, mostly clear. Lows in the upper 50s. Tuesday, partly cloudy. A slight chance of showers through early afternoon. Highs in the mid-70s. Chance of rain 20%. The current time is 4:23 a.m. Eastern Daylight Time. The 14-day outlook for Wednesday, October 14th through Tuesday, October 20th, calls for temperatures to be above normal and precipitation to be near normal. Normal highs for the period are around 65 degrees, and normal lows are around 45. The normal precipitation total for the 7 days is around 0.70 inches. At 4 a.m. at Indianapolis, it was clear. The temperature was 51 degrees, the dew point 45, and the relative humidity 79%. The wind was southwest at 3 miles an hour. The barometric pressure was 29.96 inches and steady. Around central Indiana, it was clear, with a temperature of 54 at Muncie, 50 at Zionsville, 48 at Eagle Creek Airpark, and 44 at Shelbyville. Elsewhere across Indiana, it was 57 at South Bend. It was clear, with a temperature of 51 at Lafayette, 46 at Terre Haute, 45 at Bloomington, and 51 at Evansville. At Fort Wayne, it was partly cloudy, with a temperature of 48. Just outside Indiana, it was clear. It was 61 at Chicago, 53 at Champaign, and 52 at Dayton. St. Louis reported 62, Cincinnati reported 50, and Louisville reported 51. Once again, at Indianapolis, it was 51 degrees with clear skies. This is NOAA All Hazards Radio KEC 74 in Indianapolis. And now a look at your forecast for Indianapolis and central Indiana. Today, sunny toward daybreak, then becoming mostly sunny. Highs in the lower 80s. Southwest winds 5 to 10 miles an hour with gusts up to 25 miles an hour, becoming west with gusts up to 25 miles an hour late this afternoon. For tonight, clear. Lows in the lower 50s. Northwest winds around 5 miles an hour. Thursday, sunny. Highs in the upper 70s. Northwest winds 5 to 10 miles an hour. For Thursday night, clear. Lows in the upper 40s. Northeast winds around 5 miles an hour. Friday, mostly sunny. Highs in the upper 70s. Southeast winds around 5 miles an hour. Once again, the forecast for today. Sunny toward daybreak, then becoming mostly sunny. Highs in the lower 80s. Southwest winds 5 to 10 miles an hour with gusts up to 25 miles an hour, becoming west with gusts up to 25 miles an hour late this afternoon. Taking a look at the 3 through 7 day forecast for Indianapolis and central Indiana. For Friday night, clear. Lows in the upper 50s. Saturday, mostly sunny through early afternoon, then becoming partly cloudy. Highs in the lower 80s. For Saturday night, partly cloudy. A slight chance of showers through the late overnight, then a chance of showers toward daybreak. Lows in the lower 60s. Chance of rain 50%. Sunday, showers likely with a slight chance of thunderstorms. Not as warm with highs in the lower 70s. Chance of rain 70%. For Sunday night, partly cloudy. A slight chance of showers through the late overnight. Lows in the upper 50s. Chance of rain 20%. Columbus Day. Partly cloudy.
highs in the upper 70s. For Monday night, mostly clear, lows in the upper 50s. Tuesday, partly cloudy, a slight chance of showers through early afternoon, highs in the mid 70s, chance of rain 20%. The 8 to 14 day outlook for Wednesday, October 14th through Tuesday, October 20th, calls for temperatures to be above normal and precipitation to be near normal. Normal highs for the period are around 65 degrees, and normal lows are around 45. The normal precipitation total for the 7 days is around 0.70 inches. At 4 a.m. at Indianapolis, it was clear. The temperature was 51 degrees, the dew point 45, and the relative humidity 79%. The wind was southwest at 3 miles an hour. The barometric pressure was 29.96 inches and steady. Around central Indiana, it was clear, with a temperature of 54 at Muncie, 50 at Zionsville, 48 at Eagle Creek Airpark, and 44 at Shelbyville. Elsewhere across Indiana, it was 57 at South Bend. It was clear, with a temperature of 51 at Lafayette, 46 at Terre Haute, 45 at Bloomington, and 51 at Evansville. At Fort Wayne, it was partly cloudy, with a temperature of 48. Just outside Indiana, it was clear. It was 61 at Chicago, 53 at Champaign, and 52 at Dayton. St. Louis reported 62, Cincinnati reported 50, and Louisville reported 51. Once again, at Indianapolis, it was 51 degrees with clear skies. This is NOAA All Hazards Radio KEC 74 in Indianapolis. Now a look at your forecast for Indianapolis and central Indiana. Today, sunny toward daybreak, then becoming mostly sunny. Highs in the lower 80s. Southwest winds 5 to 10 miles an hour with gusts up to 25 miles an hour, becoming west with gusts up to 25 miles an hour late this afternoon. For tonight, clear. Lows in the lower 50s. Northwest winds around 5 miles an hour. Thursday, sunny. Highs in the upper 70s. Northwest winds 5 to 10 miles an hour. For Thursday night, clear. Lows in the upper 40s. Northeast winds around 5 miles an hour. Friday, mostly sunny. Highs in the upper 70s. Southeast winds around 5 miles an hour. Once again, the forecast for today. Sunny toward daybreak, then becoming mostly sunny. Highs in the lower 80s. Southwest winds 5 to 10 miles an hour with gusts up to 25 miles an hour, becoming west with gusts up to 25 miles an hour late this afternoon. Taking a look at the 3 through 7 day forecast for Indianapolis and central Indiana. For Friday night, clear. Lows in the upper 50s. Saturday, mostly sunny through early afternoon, then becoming partly cloudy. Highs in the lower 80s. For Saturday night, partly cloudy. A slight chance of showers through the late overnight, then a chance of showers toward daybreak. Lows in the lower 60s. Chance of rain 50%. Sunday, showers likely with a slight chance of thunderstorms. Not as warm with highs in the lower 70s. Chance of rain 70%. For Sunday night, partly cloudy. A slight chance of showers through the late overnight. Lows in the upper 50s. Chance of rain 20%. Columbus Day. Partly cloudy. Highs in the upper 70s. For Monday night. Mostly clear. Lows in the upper 50s. Tuesday. Partly cloudy. A slight chance of showers through early afternoon. Highs in the mid 70s. Chance of rain 20%. The 8 to 14 day outlook for Wednesday, October 14th through Tuesday, October 20th, calls for temperatures to be above normal and precipitation to be near normal. Normal highs for the period are around 65 degrees and normal lows are around 45. The normal precipitation total for the 7 days is around 0.70 inches. At 4 a.m. at Indianapolis, it was clear. Temperature was 51 degrees. The dew point 45,
and the relative humidity 79%.

Now we'll look at your forecast for Indianapolis and central Indiana. Today, sunny toward daybreak, then becoming mostly sunny. Highs in the lower 80s. Southwest winds 5 to 10 miles an hour with gusts up to 25 miles an hour, becoming west with gusts up to 25 miles an hour late this afternoon. For tonight, clear. Lows in the lower 50s. Northwest winds around 5 miles an hour. Thursday, sunny. Highs in the upper 70s. Northwest winds 5 to 10 miles an hour. For Thursday night, clear. Lows in the upper 40s. Northeast winds around 5 miles an hour. Friday, mostly sunny. Highs in the upper 70s. Southeast winds around 5 miles an hour. Once again, the forecast for today. Sunny toward daybreak, then becoming mostly sunny. Highs in the lower 80s. Southwest winds 5 to 10 miles an hour with gusts up to 25 miles an hour, becoming west with gusts up to 25 miles an hour late this afternoon. Now here is the hazardous weather outlook for central Indiana. For the period today and tonight, no hazardous weather is expected at this time. And now the extended outlook for the period Thursday through Tuesday. No hazardous weather is expected at this time. Spotter information statement. Spotter activation is not anticipated. Taking a look at the 3 through 7 day forecast for Indianapolis and central Indiana. For Friday night, clear. Lows in the upper 50s. Saturday, mostly sunny through early afternoon, then becoming partly cloudy. Highs in the lower 80s. For Saturday night, partly cloudy. A slight chance of showers through the late overnight, then a chance of showers toward daybreak. Lows in the lower 60s. Chance of rain 50%. Sunday, showers likely with a slight chance of thunderstorms. Not as warm with highs in the lower 70s. Chance of rain 70%. For Sunday night, partly cloudy. A slight chance of showers through the late overnight. Lows in the upper 50s. Chance of rain 20%. Columbus Day, partly cloudy. Highs in the upper 70s. For Monday night, mostly clear. Lows in the upper 50s. Tuesday, partly cloudy. A slight chance of showers through early afternoon. Highs in the mid 70s. Chance of rain 20%. The 8 to 14 day outlook for Wednesday, October 14th through Tuesday, October 20th, calls for temperatures to be above normal and precipitation to be near normal. Normal highs for the period are around 65 degrees and normal lows are around 45. The normal precipitation total for the 7 days is around 0.70 inches. At 4 a.m. at Indianapolis, it was clear. The temperature was 51 degrees. The dew point 45, and the relative humidity 79%. The wind was southwest at 3 miles an hour. The barometric pressure was 29.96 inches and steady. Around central Indiana, it was clear, with a temperature of 54 at Muncie, 50 at Zionsville, 48 at Eagle Creek Air Park, and 44 at Shelbyville. Elsewhere across Indiana, it was 57 at South Bend. It was clear, with a temperature of 51 at Lafayette, 46 at Terre Haute, 45 at Bloomington, and 51 at Evansville. At Fort Wayne, it was partly cloudy, with a temperature of 48. Just outside Indiana, it was clear. It was 61 at Chicago, 53 at Champaign, and 52 at Dayton. St. Louis reported 62, Cincinnati reported 50, and Louisville reported 51. Once again, at Indianapolis, it was 51 degrees with clear skies. This is NOAA All Hazards Radio KEC 74 in Indianapolis. Now we'll look at your forecast for Indianapolis and central Indiana. Today, sunny toward daybreak, then becoming mostly sunny. Highs in the lower 80s. Southwest winds 5 to 10 miles an hour with gusts up to 25 miles an hour, becoming west with gusts up to 25 miles an hour late this afternoon. For tonight, clear. Lows in the lower 50s. Northwest winds around

5 miles an hour. Thursday, sunny. Highs in the upper 70s. Northwest winds 5 to 10 miles an hour. For Thursday night, clear. Lows in the upper 40s. Northeast winds around 5 miles an hour. Friday, mostly sunny. Highs in the upper 70s. Southeast winds around 5 miles an hour. Once again, the forecast for today. Sunny toward daybreak, then becoming mostly sunny. Highs in the lower 80s. Southwest winds 5 to 10 miles an hour with gusts up to 25 miles an hour, becoming west with gusts up to 25 miles an hour late this afternoon. The current time is 4:38 a.m. Eastern Daylight Time. Taking a look at the 3-through-7-day forecast for Indianapolis and central Indiana. For Friday night, clear. Lows in the upper 50s. Saturday, mostly sunny through early afternoon, then becoming partly cloudy. Highs in the lower 80s. For Saturday night, partly cloudy. A slight chance of showers through the late overnight, then a chance of showers toward daybreak. Lows in the lower 60s. Chance of rain 50%. Sunday, showers likely with a slight chance of thunderstorms. Not with highs in the lower 70s. Chance of rain 70%. For Sunday night, partly cloudy. A slight chance of showers through the late overnight. Lows in the upper 50s. Chance of rain 20%. Columbus Day, partly cloudy. Highs in the upper 70s. For Monday night, mostly clear. Lows in the upper 50s. Tuesday, partly cloudy. A slight chance of showers through early afternoon. Highs in the mid-70s. Chance of rain 20%. The 8-to-14-day outlook for Wednesday, October 14th through Tuesday, October 20th, calls for temperatures to be above normal and precipitation to be near normal. Normal highs for the period are around 65 degrees, and normal lows are around 45. The normal precipitation total for the 7 days is around 0.70 inches. At 4 a.m. at Indianapolis, it was clear. The temperature was 51 degrees, the dew point 45, and the relative humidity 79%. The wind was southwest at 3 miles an hour. The barometric pressure was 29.96 inches and steady. Around central Indiana, it was clear, with a temperature of 54 at Muncie, 50 at Zionsville, 48 at Eagle Creek Airpark, and 44 at Shelbyville. Elsewhere across Indiana, it was 57 at South Bend. It was clear, with a temperature of 51 at Lafayette, 46 at Terre Haute, 45 at Bloomington, and 51 at Evansville. At Fort Wayne, it was partly cloudy, with a temperature of 48. Just outside Indiana, it was clear. It was 61 at Chicago, 53 at Champaign, and 52 at Dayton. St. Louis reported 62, Cincinnati reported 50, and Louisville reported 51. Once again, at Indianapolis, it was 51 degrees with clear skies. This is NOAA All Hazards Radio KEC 74 in Indianapolis. And now a look at your forecast for Indianapolis and central Indiana. Today, sunny toward daybreak, then becoming mostly sunny. Highs in the lower 80s. Southwest winds 5 to 10 miles an hour with gusts up to 25 miles an hour, becoming west with gusts up to 25 miles an hour late this afternoon. For tonight, clear. Lows in the lower 50s. Northwest winds around 5 miles an hour. Thursday, sunny. Highs in the upper 70s. Northwest winds 5 to 10 miles an hour. For Thursday night, clear. Lows in the upper 40s. Northeast winds around 5 miles an hour. Friday, mostly sunny. Highs in the upper 70s. Southeast winds around 5 miles an hour. Once again, the forecast for today. Sunny toward daybreak, then becoming mostly sunny. Highs in the lower 80s. Southwest winds 5 to 10 miles an hour with gusts up to 25 miles an hour, becoming west with gusts up to 25 miles an hour late this afternoon.

taking a look at the 3 through 7 day forecast for Indianapolis and central Indiana. For Friday night, clear. Lows in the upper 50s. Saturday, mostly sunny through early afternoon, then becoming partly cloudy. Highs in the lower 80s. For Saturday night, partly cloudy. A slight chance of showers through the late overnight, then a chance of showers toward daybreak. Lows in the lower 60s. Chance of rain 50%. Sunday, showers likely with a slight chance of thunderstorms. Not as warm with highs in the lower 70s. Chance of rain 70%. For Sunday night, partly cloudy. A slight chance of showers through the late overnight. Lows in the upper 50s. Chance of rain 20%. Columbus Day, partly cloudy. Highs in the upper 70s. For Monday night, mostly clear. Lows in the upper 50s. Tuesday, partly cloudy. A slight chance of showers through early afternoon. Highs in the mid-70s. Chance of rain 20%. The 8 to 14 day outlook for Wednesday, October 14th through Tuesday, October 20th calls for temperatures to be above normal and precipitation to be near normal. Normal highs for the period are around 65 degrees and normal lows are around 45. The normal precipitation total for the 7 days is around 0.70 inches. At 4 a.m. at Indianapolis, it was clear. The temperature was 51 degrees, the dew point 45, and the relative humidity 79%. The wind was southwest at 3 miles an hour. The barometric pressure was 29.96 inches and steady. Around central Indiana, it was clear, with a temperature of 54 at Muncie, 50 at Zionsville, 48 at Eagle Creek Airpark, and 44 at Shelbyville. Elsewhere across Indiana, it was 57 at South Bend. It was clear, with a temperature of 51 at Lafayette, 46 at Terre Haute, 45 at Bloomington, and 51 at Evansville. At Fort Wayne, it was partly cloudy, with a temperature of 48. Just outside Indiana, it was clear. It was 61 at Chicago, 53 at Champaign, and 52 at Dayton. St. Louis reported 62, Cincinnati reported 50, and Louisville reported 51. Once again, at Indianapolis, it was 51 degrees with clear skies. This is NOAA All Hazards Radio KEC 74 in Indianapolis. Now a look at your forecast for Indianapolis and central Indiana. Today, sunny toward daybreak, then becoming mostly sunny. Highs in the lower 80s. Southwest winds 5 to 10 miles an hour with gusts up to 25 miles an hour, becoming west with gusts up to 25 miles an hour late this afternoon. For tonight, clear. Lows in the lower 50s. Northwest winds around 5 miles an hour. Thursday, sunny. Highs in the upper 70s. Northwest winds 5 to 10 miles an hour. For Thursday night, clear. Lows in the upper 40s. Northeast winds around 5 miles an hour. Friday, mostly sunny. Highs in the upper 70s. Southeast winds around 5 miles an hour. Once again, the forecast for today. Sunny toward daybreak, then becoming mostly sunny. Highs in the lower 80s. Southwest winds 5 to 10 miles an hour with gusts up to 25 miles an hour, becoming west with gusts up to 25 miles an hour late this afternoon. Taking a look at the 3 through 7 day forecast for Indianapolis and central Indiana. For Friday night, clear. Lows in the upper 50s. Saturday, mostly sunny through early afternoon, then becoming partly cloudy. Highs in the lower 80s. For Saturday night, partly cloudy. A slight chance of showers through the late overnight, then a chance of showers toward daybreak. Lows in the lower 60s. Chance of rain 50%. Sunday, showers likely with a slight chance of thunderstorms. Not as warm with highs in the lower 70s. Chance of rain 70%. For Sunday night, partly cloudy. A slight chance of showers through the late overnight. Lows in the upper

50s. Chance of rain 20%. Columbus Day. Partly cloudy. Highs in the upper 70s. For Monday night. Mostly clear. Lows in the upper 50s. Tuesday. Partly cloudy. A slight chance of showers through early afternoon. Highs in the mid-70s. Chance of rain 20%. The 8-14 day outlook for Wednesday, October 14th through Tuesday, October 20th, calls for temperatures to be above normal and precipitation to be near normal. Normal highs for the period are around 65 degrees, and normal lows are around 45. The normal precipitation total for the 7 days is around 0.70 inches. At 4 a.m. at Indianapolis, it was clear. The temperature was 51 degrees, the dew point 45, and the relative humidity 79%. The wind was southwest at 3 miles an hour. The barometric pressure was 29.96 inches and steady. Around central Indiana, it was clear, with a temperature of 54 at Muncie, 50 at Zionsville, 48 at Eagle Creek Air Park, and 44 at Shelbyville. Elsewhere across Indiana, it was 57 at South Bend. It was clear, with a temperature of 51 at Lafayette, 46 at Terre Haute, 45 at Bloomington, and 51 at Evansville. At Fort Wayne, it was partly cloudy, with a temperature of 48. Just outside Indiana, it was clear. It was 61 at Chicago, 53 at Champaign, and 52 at Dayton. St. Louis reported 62, Cincinnati reported 50, and Louisville reported 51. Once again, at Indianapolis, it was 51 degrees with clear skies. This is NOAA All Hazards Radio KEC 74 in Indianapolis. Now a look at your forecast for Indianapolis and central Indiana. Today, sunny toward daybreak, then becoming mostly sunny. Highs in the lower 80s. Southwest winds 5 to 10 miles an hour with gusts up to 25 miles an hour, becoming west with gusts up to 25 miles an hour late this afternoon. For tonight, clear. Lows in the lower 50s. Northwest winds around 5 miles an hour. Thursday, sunny. Highs in the upper 70s. Northwest winds 5 to 10 miles an hour. For Thursday night, clear. Lows in the upper 40s. Northeast winds around 5 miles an hour. Friday, mostly sunny. Highs in the upper 70s. Southeast winds around 5 miles an hour. Once again, the forecast for today. Sunny toward daybreak, then becoming mostly sunny. Highs in the lower 80s. Southwest winds 5 to 10 miles an hour with gusts up to 25 miles an hour, becoming west with gusts up to 25 miles an hour late this afternoon. Taking a look at the 3 through 7 day forecast for Indianapolis and central Indiana. For Friday night, clear. Lows in the upper 50s. Saturday, mostly sunny through early afternoon, then becoming partly cloudy. Highs in the lower 80s. For Saturday night, partly cloudy. A slight chance of showers through the late overnight, then a chance of showers toward daybreak. Lows in the lower 60s. Chance of rain 50%. Sunday, showers likely with a slight chance of thunderstorms. Not as warm with highs in the lower 70s. Chance of rain 70%. For Sunday night, partly cloudy. A slight chance of showers through the late overnight. Lows in the upper 50s. Chance of rain 20%. Columbus Day. Partly cloudy. Highs in the upper 70s. For Monday night. Mostly clear. Lows in the upper 50s. Tuesday. Partly cloudy. A slight chance of showers through early afternoon. Highs in the mid 70s. Chance of rain 20%. The 14-day outlook for Wednesday, October 14th through Tuesday, October 20th, calls for temperatures to be above normal and precipitation to be near normal. Normal highs for the period are around 65 degrees, and normal lows are around 45. The normal precipitation total for the 7 days is around 0.70 inches. The current time is 4:53 a.m.

Eastern Daylight Time. At 4 a.m. at Indianapolis, it was clear. Temperature was 51 degrees, the dew point 45, and the relative humidity 79%. The wind was southwest at 3 miles an hour. The barometric pressure was 29.96 inches and steady. Around central Indiana, it was clear, with a temperature of 54 at Muncie, 50 at Zionsville, 48 at Eagle Creek Air Park, and 44 at Shelbyville. Elsewhere across Indiana, it was 57 at South Bend. It was clear, with a temperature of 51 at Lafayette, 46 at Terre Haute, 45 at Bloomington, and 51 at Evansville. At Fort Wayne, it was partly cloudy, with a temperature of 48. Just outside Indiana, it was clear. It was 61 at Chicago, 53 at Champaign, and 52 at Dayton. St. Louis reported 62, Cincinnati reported 50, and Louisville reported 51. Once again, at Indianapolis, it was 51 degrees with clear skies. Now here is the hazardous weather outlook for central Indiana. For the period today and tonight, no hazardous weather is expected at this time. And now the extended outlook for the period Thursday through Tuesday. No hazardous weather is expected at this time. Spotter information statement. Spotter activation is not anticipated. All hazards radio KEC 74 in Indianapolis. Now a look at your forecast for Indianapolis and central Indiana. Today, sunny toward daybreak, then becoming mostly sunny. Highs in the lower 80s. Southwest winds 5 to 10 miles an hour with gusts up to 25 miles an hour, becoming west with gusts up to 25 miles an hour late this afternoon. For tonight, clear. Lows in the lower 50s. Northwest winds around 5 miles an hour. Thursday, sunny. Highs in the upper 70s. Northwest winds 5 to 10 miles an hour. For Thursday night, clear. Lows in the upper 40s. Northeast winds around 5 miles an hour. Friday, mostly sunny. Highs in the upper 70s. Southeast winds around 5 miles an hour. Once again, the forecast for today. Sunny toward daybreak, then becoming mostly sunny. Highs in the lower 80s. Southwest winds 5 to 10 miles an hour with gusts up to 25 miles an hour, becoming west with gusts up to 25 miles an hour late this afternoon. Taking a look at the 3 through 7 day forecast for Indianapolis and central Indiana. For Friday night, clear. Lows in the upper 50s. Saturday, mostly sunny through early afternoon, then becoming partly cloudy. Highs in the lower 80s. For Saturday night, partly cloudy. A slight chance of showers through the late overnight, then a chance of showers toward daybreak. Lows in the lower 60s. Chance of rain 50%. Sunday, showers likely with a slight chance of thunderstorms. Not as warm with highs in the lower 70s. Chance of rain 70%. For Sunday night, partly cloudy. A slight chance of showers through the late overnight. Lows in the upper 50s. Chance of rain 20%. Columbus Day. Partly cloudy. Highs in the upper 70s. For Monday night. Mostly clear. Lows in the upper 50s. Tuesday. Partly cloudy. A slight chance of showers through early afternoon. Highs in the mid 70s. Chance of rain 20%. The 8 to 14 day outlook for Wednesday, October 14th through Tuesday, October 20th, calls for temperatures to be above normal and precipitation to be near normal. Normal highs for the period are around 65 degrees and normal lows are around 45. The normal precipitation total for the 7 days is around 0.70 inches. At 4 a.m. at Indianapolis, it was clear. The temperature was 51 degrees. The dew point 45, and the relative humidity 79%. The wind was southwest at 3 miles an hour. The barometric pressure was 29.96 inches and steady. Around central Indiana, it was clear, with a temperature of 54 at Muncie, 50 at Zionsville, 48 at Eagle Creek.

Park and 44 at Shelbyville. Elsewhere across Indiana, it was 57 at South Bend. It was clear, with a temperature of 51 at Lafayette, 46 at Terre Haute, 45 at Bloomington, and 51 at Evansville. At Fort Wayne, it was partly cloudy, with a temperature of 48. Just outside Indiana, it was clear. It was 61 at Chicago, 53 at Champaign, and 52 at Dayton. St. Louis reported 62, Cincinnati reported 50, and Louisville reported 51. Once again, at Indianapolis, it was 51 degrees with clear skies. This is All Hazards Radio KEC 74 in Indianapolis. Now a look at your forecast for Indianapolis and central Indiana. Today, sunny toward daybreak, then becoming mostly sunny. Highs in the lower 80s. Southwest winds 5 to 10 miles an hour with gusts up to 25 miles an hour, becoming west with gusts up to 25 miles an hour late this afternoon. For tonight, clear. Lows in the lower 50s. Northwest winds around 5 miles an hour. Thursday, sunny. Highs in the upper 70s. Northwest winds 5 to 10 miles an hour. For Thursday night, clear. Lows in the upper 40s. Northeast winds around 5 miles an hour. Friday, mostly sunny. Highs in the upper 70s. Southeast winds around 5 miles an hour. Once again, the forecast for today. Sunny toward daybreak, then becoming mostly sunny. Highs in the lower 80s. Southwest winds 5 to 10 miles an hour with gusts up to 25 miles an hour, becoming west with gusts up to 25 miles an hour late this afternoon. Taking a look at the 3 through 7 day forecast for Indianapolis and central Indiana. For Friday night, clear. Lows in the upper 50s. Saturday, mostly sunny through early afternoon, then becoming partly cloudy. Highs in the lower 80s. For Saturday night, partly cloudy. A slight chance of showers through the late overnight, then a chance of showers toward daybreak. Lows in the lower 60s. Chance of rain 50%. Sunday, showers likely with a slight chance of thunderstorms. Not as warm with highs in the lower 70s. Chance of rain 70%. For Sunday night, partly cloudy. A slight chance of showers through the late overnight. Lows in the upper 50s. Chance of rain 20%. Columbus Day. Partly cloudy. Highs in the upper 70s. For Monday night, mostly clear. Lows in the upper 50s. Tuesday. Partly cloudy. A slight chance of showers through early afternoon. Highs in the mid 70s. Chance of rain 20%. The outlook for Wednesday, October 14th through Tuesday, October 20th, calls for temperatures to be above normal and precipitation to be near normal. Normal highs for the period are around 65 degrees and normal lows are around 45. The normal precipitation total for the 7 days is around 0.70 inches. At 4 a.m. at Indianapolis, it was clear. Temperature was 51 degrees. The dew point 45, and the relative humidity 79%. The wind was southwest at 3 miles an hour. The barometric pressure was 29.96 inches and steady. Around central Indiana, it was clear, with a temperature of 54 at Muncie, 50 at Zionsville, 48 at Eagle Creek Airpark, and 44 at Shelbyville. Elsewhere across Indiana, it was 57 at South Bend. It was clear, with a temperature of 51 at Lafayette, 46 at Terre Haute, 45 at Bloomington, and 51 at Evansville. At Fort Wayne, it was partly cloudy, with a temperature of 48. Just outside Indiana, it was clear. It was 61 at Chicago, 53 at Champaign, and 52 at Dayton. St. Louis reported 62, Cincinnati reported 50, and Louisville reported 51. Once again, at Indianapolis, it was 51 degrees with clear skies. This is NOAA All Hazards Radio KEC 74 in Indianapolis. Now a look at your forecast for Indianapolis and central Indiana. Today,

sunny toward daybreak, then becoming mostly sunny. Highs in the lower 80s. Southwest winds 5 to 10 miles an hour with gusts up to 25 miles an hour, becoming west with gusts up to 25 miles an hour late this afternoon. For tonight, clear. Lows in the lower 50s. Northwest winds around 5 miles an hour. Thursday, sunny. Highs in the upper 70s. Northwest winds 5 to 10 miles an hour. For Thursday night, clear. Lows in the upper 40s. Northeast winds around 5 miles an hour. Friday, mostly sunny. Highs in the upper 70s. Southeast winds around 5 miles an hour. Once again, the forecast for today. Sunny toward daybreak, then becoming mostly sunny. Highs in the lower 80s. Southwest winds 5 to 10 miles an hour with gusts up to 25 miles an hour, becoming west with gusts up to 25 miles an hour late this afternoon. Taking a look at the 3 through 7 day forecast for Indianapolis and central Indiana. For Friday night, clear. Lows in the upper 50s. Saturday, mostly sunny through early afternoon, then becoming partly cloudy. Highs in the lower 80s. For Saturday night, partly cloudy. A slight chance of showers through the late overnight, then a chance of showers toward daybreak. Lows in the lower 60s. Chance of rain 50%. Sunday, showers likely with a slight chance of thunderstorms. Not as well with highs in the lower 70s. Chance of rain 70%. For Sunday night, partly cloudy. A slight chance of showers through the late overnight. Lows in the upper 50s. Chance of rain 20%. Columbus Day. Partly cloudy. Highs in the upper 70s. For Monday night, mostly clear. Lows in the upper 50s. Tuesday. Partly cloudy. A slight chance of showers through early afternoon. Highs in the mid 70s. Chance of rain 20%. The 14-day outlook for Wednesday, October 14th through Tuesday, October 20th, calls for temperatures to be above normal and precipitation to be near normal. Normal highs for the period are around 65 degrees, and normal lows are around 45. The normal precipitation total for the 7 days is around 0.70 inches. At 4 a.m. at Indianapolis, it was clear. The temperature was 51 degrees. The dew point 45, and the relative humidity 79%. The wind was southwest at 3 miles an hour. The barometric pressure was 29.96 inches and steady. Around central Indiana, it was clear, with a temperature of 54 at Muncie, 50 at Zionsville, 48 at Eagle Creek Airpark, and 44 at Shelbyville. Elsewhere across Indiana, it was 57 at South Bend. It was clear, with a temperature of 51 at Lafayette, 46 at Terre Haute, 45 at Bloomington, and 51 at Evansville. At Fort Wayne, it was partly cloudy, with a temperature of 48. Just outside Indiana, it was clear. It was 61 at Chicago, 53 at Champaign, and 52 at Dayton. St. Louis reported 62, Cincinnati reported 50, and Louisville reported 51. Once again, at Indianapolis, it was 51 degrees with clear skies. This is NOAA All Hazards Radio KEC 74 in Indianapolis. Now a look at your forecast for Indianapolis and central Indiana. Today, sunny toward daybreak, then becoming mostly sunny. Highs in the lower 80s. Southwest winds 5 to 10 miles an hour with gusts up to 25 miles an hour, becoming west with gusts up to 25 miles an hour late this afternoon. For tonight, clear. Lows in the lower 50s. Northwest winds around 5 miles an hour. Thursday, sunny. Highs in the upper 70s. Northwest winds 5 to 10 miles an hour. For Thursday night, clear. Lows in the upper 40s. Northeast winds around 5 miles an hour. Friday, mostly sunny. Highs in the upper 70s. Southeast winds around 5 miles an hour. Once again,

forecast for today. Sunny toward daybreak, then becoming mostly sunny. Highs in the lower 80s. Southwest winds 5 to 10 miles an hour with gusts up to 25 miles an hour, becoming west with gusts up to 25 miles an hour late this afternoon. The current time is 5:08 a.m. Eastern Daylight Time. Taking a look at the 3 through 7 day forecast for Indianapolis and central Indiana. For Friday night, clear. Lows in the upper 50s. Saturday, mostly sunny through early afternoon, then becoming partly cloudy. Highs in the lower 80s. For Saturday night, partly cloudy. A slight chance of showers through the late overnight, then a chance of showers toward daybreak. Lows in the lower 60s. Chance of rain 50%. Sunday, showers likely with a slight chance of thunderstorms. Not as warm with highs in the lower 70s. Chance of rain 70%. For Sunday night, partly cloudy. A slight chance of showers through the late overnight. Lows in the upper 50s. Chance of rain 20%. Columbus Day, partly cloudy. Highs in the upper 70s. For Monday night, mostly clear. Lows in the upper 50s. Tuesday, partly cloudy. A slight chance of showers through early afternoon. Highs in the mid-70s. Chance of rain 20%. The 8 to 14 day outlook for Wednesday, October 14th through Tuesday, October 20th, calls for temperatures to be above normal and precipitation to be near normal. Normal highs for the period are around 65 degrees and normal lows are around 45. The normal precipitation total for the 7 days is around 0.70 inches. At 4 a.m. at Indianapolis, it was clear. The temperature was 51 degrees, the dew point 45, and the relative humidity 79%. The wind was southwest at 3 miles an hour. The barometric pressure was 29.96 inches and steady. Around central Indiana, it was clear, with a temperature of 54 at Muncie, 50 at Zionsville, 48 at Eagle Creek Airpark, and 44 at Shelbyville. Elsewhere across Indiana, it was 57 at South Bend. It was clear, with a temperature of 51 at Lafayette, 46 at Terre Haute, 45 at Bloomington, and 51 at Evansville. At Fort Wayne, it was partly cloudy, with a temperature of 48. Just outside Indiana, it was clear. It was 61 at Chicago, 53 at Champaign, and 52 at Dayton. St. Louis reported 62, Cincinnati reported 50, and Louisville reported 51. Once again, at Indianapolis, it was 51 degrees with clear skies. At 5 a.m., at Indianapolis, it was clear. The temperature was 50 degrees, the dew point 46, and the relative humidity 86%. The wind was southwest at 5 miles an hour. The barometric pressure was 29.96 inches and steady. Around central Indiana, it was clear, with a temperature of 53 at Muncie, 49 at Zionsville, 47 at Eagle Creek Airpark, and 45 at Shelbyville. Elsewhere across Indiana, it was 57 at South Bend. It was clear, with a temperature of 54 at Lafayette, 46 at Terre Haute, 44 at Bloomington, and 50 at Evansville. At Fort Wayne, it was partly cloudy, with a temperature of 48. Just outside Indiana, it was clear. It was 60 at Chicago, 53 at Champaign, and 51 at Dayton. St. Louis reported 61, Cincinnati reported 52, and Louisville reported 51. Once again, at Indianapolis, it was 50 degrees with clear skies. This is NOAA All Hazards Radio KEC 74 in Indianapolis. Now a look at your forecast for Indianapolis and central Indiana. Today, sunny toward daybreak, then becoming mostly sunny. Highs in the lower 80s. Southwest winds 5 to 10 miles an hour with gusts up to 25 miles an hour, becoming west with gusts up to 25 miles an hour late this afternoon. For tonight, clear. Lows in the lower 50s. Northwest winds around 5 miles an hour. Thursday, sunny. Highs in the upper 70s. Northwest winds 5 to 10 miles.

an hour. For Thursday night, clear. Lows in the upper 40s. Northeast winds around 5 miles an hour. Friday, mostly sunny. Highs in the upper 70s. Southeast winds around 5 miles an hour. Once again, the forecast for today. Sunny toward daybreak, then becoming mostly sunny. Highs in the lower 80s. Southwest winds 5 to 10 miles an hour with gusts up to 25 miles an hour, becoming west with gusts up to 25 miles an hour late this afternoon. Taking a look at the 3 through 7 day forecast for Indianapolis and central Indiana. For Friday night, clear. Lows in the upper 50s. Saturday, mostly sunny through early afternoon, then becoming partly cloudy. Highs in the lower 80s. For Saturday night, partly cloudy. A slight chance of showers through the late overnight, then a chance of showers toward daybreak. Lows in the lower 60s. Chance of rain 50%. Sunday, showers likely with a slight chance of thunderstorms. Not as warm with highs in the lower 70s. Chance of rain 70%. For Sunday night, partly cloudy. A slight chance of showers through the late overnight. Lows in the upper 50s. Chance of rain 20%. Columbus Day. Partly cloudy. Highs in the upper 70s. For Monday night. Mostly clear. Lows in the upper 50s. Tuesday. Partly cloudy. A slight chance of showers through early afternoon. Highs in the mid 70s. Chance of rain 20%. Now here is the hazardous weather outlook for central Indiana. For the period today and tonight, no hazardous weather is expected at this time. And now the extended outlook for the period Thursday through Tuesday. No hazardous weather is expected at this time. Spotter information statement, spotter activation is not anticipated. The 8 to 14 day outlook for Wednesday, October 14th through Tuesday, October 20th, calls for temperatures to be above normal and precipitation to be near normal. Normal highs for the period are around 65 degrees and normal lows are around 45. The normal precipitation total for the 7 days is around 0.70 inches. At 5 a.m. at Indianapolis, it was clear. The temperature was 50 degrees. The dew point 46, and the relative humidity 86%. The wind was southwest at 5 miles an hour. The barometric pressure was 29.96 inches and steady. Around central Indiana, it was clear, with a temperature of 53 at Muncie, 49 at Zionsville, 47 at Eagle Creek Airpark, and 45 at Shelbyville. Elsewhere across Indiana, it was 57 at South Bend. It was clear, with a temperature of 54 at Lafayette, 46 at Terre Haute, 44 at Bloomington, and 50 at Evansville. At Fort Wayne, it was partly cloudy, with a temperature of 48. Just outside Indiana, it was clear. It was 60 at Chicago, 53 at Champaign, and 51 at Dayton. St. Louis reported 61, Cincinnati reported 52, and Louisville reported 51. Once again, at Indianapolis, it was 50 degrees with clear skies. This is NOAA All Hazards Radio KEC 74 in Indianapolis. Now a look at your forecast for Indianapolis and central Indiana. Today, sunny toward daybreak, then becoming mostly sunny. Highs in the lower 80s. Southwest winds 5 to 10 miles an hour with gusts up to 25 miles an hour, becoming west with gusts up to 25 miles an hour late this afternoon. For tonight, clear. Lows in the lower 50s. Northwest winds around 5 miles an hour. Thursday, sunny. Highs in the upper 70s. Northwest winds 5 to 10 miles an hour. For Thursday night, clear. Lows in the upper 40s. Northeast winds around 5 miles an hour. Friday, mostly sunny. Highs in the upper 70s. Southeast winds around 5 miles an hour. Once again, the forecast for today. Sunny toward daybreak, then becoming mostly sunny. Highs in the lower 80s. Southwest winds

5 to 10 miles an hour with gusts up to 25 miles an hour. Becoming west with gusts up to 25 miles an hour late this afternoon. Taking a look at the 3 through 7 day forecast for Indianapolis and central Indiana. For Friday night, clear. Lows in the upper 50s. Saturday, mostly sunny through early afternoon, then becoming partly cloudy. Highs in the lower 80s. For Saturday night, partly cloudy. A slight chance of showers through the late overnight, then a chance of showers toward daybreak. Lows in the lower 60s. Chance of rain 50%. Sunday, showers likely with a slight chance of thunderstorms. Not as warm with highs in the lower 70s. Chance of rain 70%. For Sunday night, partly cloudy. A slight chance of showers through the late overnight. Lows in the upper 50s. Chance of rain 20%. Columbus Day, partly cloudy. Highs in the upper 70s. For Monday night, mostly clear. Lows in the upper 50s. Tuesday, partly cloudy. A slight chance of showers through early afternoon. Highs in the mid-70s. Chance of rain 20%. The 8 to 14 day outlook for Wednesday, October 14th through Tuesday, October 20th, calls for temperatures to be above normal and precipitation to be near normal. Normal highs for the period are around 65 degrees and normal lows are around 45. The normal precipitation total for the 7 days is around 0.70 inches. At 5 a.m. at Indianapolis, it was clear. The temperature was 50 degrees, the dew point 46, and the relative humidity 86%. The wind was southwest at 5 miles an hour. The barometric pressure was 29.96 inches and steady. Around central Indiana, it was clear, with a temperature of 53 at Muncie, 49 at Zionsville, 47 at Eagle Creek Air Park, and 45 at Shelbyville. Elsewhere across Indiana, it was 57 at South Bend. It was clear, with a temperature of 54 at Lafayette, 46 at Terre Haute, 44 at Bloomington, and 50 at Evansville. At Fort Wayne, it was partly cloudy, with a temperature of 48. Just outside Indiana, it was clear. It was 60 at Chicago, 53 at Champaign, and 51 at Dayton. St. Louis reported 61, Cincinnati reported 52, and Louisville reported 51. Once again, at Indianapolis, it was 50 degrees with clear skies. All Hazards Radio KEC 74 in Indianapolis. Now a look at your forecast for Indianapolis and central Indiana. Today, sunny toward daybreak, then becoming mostly sunny. Highs in the lower 80s. Southwest winds 5 to 10 miles an hour with gusts up to 25 miles an hour, becoming west with gusts up to 25 miles an hour late this afternoon. For tonight, clear. Lows in the lower 50s. Northwest winds around 5 miles an hour. Thursday, sunny. Highs in the upper 70s. Northwest winds 5 to 10 miles an hour. For Thursday night, clear. Lows in the upper 40s. Northeast winds around 5 miles an hour. Friday, mostly sunny. Highs in the upper 70s. Southeast winds around 5 miles an hour. Once again, the forecast for today. Sunny toward daybreak, then becoming mostly sunny. Highs in the lower 80s. Southwest winds 5 to 10 miles an hour with gusts up to 25 miles an hour, becoming west with gusts up to 25 miles an hour late this afternoon. Taking a look at the 3 through 7 day forecast for Indianapolis and central Indiana. For Friday night, clear. Lows in the upper 50s. Saturday, mostly sunny through early afternoon, then becoming partly cloudy. Highs in the lower 80s. For Saturday night, partly cloudy. A slight chance of showers through the late overnight, then a chance of showers toward daybreak. Lows in the lower 60s. Chance of rain 50%. Sunday, showers likely with a slight chance of thunderstorms. Not as warm with highs in the lower 70s. Chance of rain 70%.
for Sunday night. Partly cloudy. A slight chance of showers through the late overnight. Lows in the upper 50s. Chance of rain 20%. Columbus Day. Partly cloudy. Highs in the upper 70s. For Monday night. Mostly clear. Lows in the upper 50s. Tuesday. Partly cloudy. A slight chance of showers through early afternoon. Highs in the mid-70s. Chance of rain 20%. The current time is 5:23 a.m. Eastern Daylight Time. The outlook for Wednesday, October 14th through Tuesday, October 20th, calls for temperatures to be above normal and precipitation to be near normal. Normal highs for the period are around 65 degrees, and normal lows are around 45. The normal precipitation total for the 7 days is around 0.70 inches. At 5 a.m. at Indianapolis, it was clear. Temperature was 50 degrees, the dew point 46, and the relative humidity 86%. The wind was southwest at 5 miles an hour. The barometric pressure was 29.96 inches and steady. Around central Indiana, it was clear, with a temperature of 53 at Muncie, 49 at Zionsville, 47 at Eagle Creek Airpark, and 45 at Shelbyville. Elsewhere across Indiana, it was 57 at South Bend. It was clear, with a temperature of 54 at Lafayette, 46 at Terre Haute, 44 at Bloomington, and 50 at Evansville. At Fort Wayne, it was partly cloudy, with a temperature of 48. Just outside Indiana, it was clear. It was 60 at Chicago, 53 at Champaign, and 51 at Dayton. St. Louis reported 61, Cincinnati reported 52, and Louisville reported 51. Once again, at Indianapolis, it was 50 degrees with clear skies. This is NOAA All Hazards Radio KEC 74 in Indianapolis. Now a look at your forecast for Indianapolis and central Indiana. Today, sunny toward daybreak, then becoming mostly sunny. Highs in the lower 80s. Southwest winds 5 to 10 miles an hour with gusts up to 25 miles an hour, becoming west with gusts up to 25 miles an hour late this afternoon. For tonight, clear. Lows in the lower 50s. Northwest winds around 5 miles an hour. Thursday, sunny. Highs in the upper 70s. Northwest winds 5 to 10 miles an hour. For Thursday night, clear. Lows in the upper 40s. Northeast winds around 5 miles an hour. Friday, mostly sunny. Highs in the upper 70s. Southeast winds around 5 miles an hour. Once again, the forecast for today. Sunny toward daybreak, then becoming mostly sunny. Highs in the lower 80s. Southwest winds 5 to 10 miles an hour with gusts up to 25 miles an hour, becoming west with gusts up to 25 miles an hour late this afternoon. And now a look at your forecast for Indianapolis and central Indiana. Today, sunny, warmer with highs in the lower 80s. Southwest winds 5 to 10 miles an hour with gusts up to 25 miles an hour. For tonight, clear. Lows in the lower 50s. Northwest winds around 5 miles an hour. Thursday, sunny. Highs in the upper 70s. Northwest winds 5 to 10 miles an hour. For Thursday night, clear. Lows in the upper 40s. Northeast winds around 5 miles an hour. Friday, mostly sunny. Highs in the upper 70s. Southeast winds around 5 miles an hour. Once again, the forecast for today. Sunny, warmer with highs in the lower 80s. Southwest winds 5 to 10 miles an hour with gusts up to 25 miles an hour. Taking a look at the 3 through 7 day forecast for Indianapolis and central Indiana. For Friday night, clear. Lows in the upper 50s. Saturday, mostly sunny through early afternoon, then becoming partly cloudy. Highs in the lower 80s. For Saturday night, partly cloudy. A slight chance of showers through the late overnight, then a chance of showers toward daybreak.

Lows in the lower 60s. Chance of rain 50%. Sunday, showers likely with a slight chance of thunderstorms. Not as warm with highs in the lower 70s. Chance of rain 70%. For Sunday night, partly cloudy. A slight chance of showers through the late overnight. Lows in the upper 50s. Chance of rain 20%. Columbus Day, partly cloudy. Highs in the upper 70s. For Monday night, mostly clear. Lows in the upper 50s. Tuesday, partly cloudy. A slight chance of showers through early afternoon. Highs in the mid 70s. Chance of rain 20%. The 14-day outlook for Wednesday, October 14th through Tuesday, October 20th, calls for temperatures to be above normal and precipitation to be near normal. Normal highs for the period are around 65 degrees, and normal lows are around 45. The normal precipitation total for the 7 days is around 0.70 inches. At 5 a.m. at Indianapolis, it was clear. The temperature was 50 degrees, the dew point 46, and the relative humidity 86%. The wind was southwest at 5 miles an hour. The barometric pressure was 29.96 inches and steady. Around central Indiana, it was clear, with a temperature of 53 at Muncie, 49 at Zionsville, 47 at Eagle Creek Airpark, and 45 at Shelbyville. Elsewhere across Indiana, it was 57 at South Bend. It was clear, with a temperature of 54 at Lafayette, 46 at Terre Haute, 44 at Bloomington, and 50 at Evansville. At Fort Wayne, it was partly cloudy, with a temperature of 48. Just outside Indiana, it was clear. It was 60 at Chicago, 53 at Champaign, and 51 at Dayton. St. Louis reported 61, Cincinnati reported 52, and Louisville reported 51. Once again, at Indianapolis, it was 50 degrees with clear skies. This is NOAA All Hazards Radio KEC 74 in Indianapolis. Now a look at your forecast for Indianapolis and central Indiana. Today, sunny, warmer with highs in the lower 80s. Southwest winds 5 to 10 miles an hour with gusts up to 25 miles an hour. For tonight, clear. Lows in the lower 50s. Northwest winds around 5 miles an hour. Thursday, sunny. Highs in the upper 70s. Northwest winds 5 to 10 miles an hour. For Thursday night, clear. Lows in the upper 40s. Northeast winds around 5 miles an hour. Friday, mostly sunny. Highs in the upper 70s. Southeast winds around 5 miles an hour. Once again, the forecast for today. Sunny, warmer with highs in the lower 80s. Southwest winds 5 to 10 miles an hour with gusts up to 25 miles an hour. Taking a look at the 3 through 7 day forecast for Indianapolis and central Indiana. For Friday night, clear. Lows in the upper 50s. Saturday, mostly sunny through early afternoon, then becoming partly cloudy. Highs in the lower 80s. For Saturday night, partly cloudy. A slight chance of showers through the late overnight, then a chance of showers toward daybreak. Lows in the lower 60s. Chance of rain 50%. Sunday, showers likely with a slight chance of thunderstorms. Not as warm with highs in the lower 70s. Chance of rain 70%. For Sunday night, partly cloudy. A slight chance of showers through the late overnight. Lows in the upper 50s. Chance of rain 20%. Columbus Day, partly cloudy. Highs in the upper 70s. For Monday night, mostly clear. Lows in the upper 50s. Tuesday, partly cloudy. A slight chance of showers through early afternoon. Highs in the mid-70s. Chance of rain 20%. The 8 to 14-day outlook for Wednesday, October 14th through Tuesday, October 20th, calls for temperatures to be above normal and precipitation to be near normal. Normal highs for the period are around 65 degrees, and normal lows are around 45.

48, just outside Indiana. It was clear. It was 60 at Chicago, 53 at Champaign, and 51 at Dayton. St. Louis reported 61, Cincinnati reported 52, and Louisville reported 51. Once again, at Indianapolis, it was 50 degrees with clear skies. Now here is the hazardous weather outlook for central Indiana. For the period today and tonight, no hazardous weather is expected at this time. And now the extended outlook for the period Thursday through Tuesday. No hazardous weather is expected at this time. Spotter information statement. Spotter activation is not anticipated. 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Now a look at your forecast for Indianapolis and central Indiana. Today, sunny, warmer with highs in the lower 80s. Southwest winds 5 to 10 miles an hour with gusts up to 25 miles an hour. For tonight, clear. Lows in the lower 50s. Northwest winds around 5 miles an hour. Thursday, sunny. Highs in the upper 70s. Northwest winds 5 to 10 miles an hour. For Thursday night, clear. Lows in the upper 40s. Northeast winds around 5 miles an hour. Friday, mostly sunny. Highs in the upper 70s. Southeast winds around 5 miles an hour. Once again, the forecast for today. Sunny, warmer with highs in the lower 80s. Southwest winds 5 to 10 miles an hour with gusts up to 25 miles an hour. Taking a look at the 3 through 7 day forecast for Indianapolis and central Indiana. For Friday night, clear. Lows in the upper 50s. Saturday, mostly sunny through early afternoon, then becoming partly cloudy. Highs in the lower 80s. For Saturday night, partly cloudy. A slight chance of showers through the late overnight, then a chance of showers toward daybreak. Lows in the lower 60s. Chance of rain 50%. Sunday, showers likely with a slight chance of thunderstorms. Not as warm with highs in the lower 70s. Chance of rain 70%. For Sunday night, partly cloudy. A slight chance of showers through the late overnight. Lows in the upper 50s. Chance of rain 20%. Columbus Day, partly cloudy. Highs in the upper 70s. For Monday night, mostly clear. Lows in the upper 50s. Tuesday, partly cloudy. A slight chance of showers through early afternoon. Highs in the mid-70s. Chance of rain 20%. The 8 to 14 day outlook for Wednesday, October 14th through Tuesday, October 20th, calls for temperatures to be above normal and precipitation to be near normal. Normal highs for the period are around 65 degrees, and normal lows are around 45. The normal precipitation total for the 7 days is around 0.70 inches. At 5 a.m., at Indianapolis, it was clear. The temperature was 50 degrees, the dew point 46, and the relative humidity 86%. The wind was southwest at 5 miles an hour. The barometric pressure was 29.96 inches and steady. Around central Indiana, it was clear, with a temperature of 53 at Muncie, 49 at Zionsville, 47 at Eagle Creek Air Park, and 45 at Shelbyville. Elsewhere across Indiana, it was 57 at South Bend. It was clear, with a temperature of 54 at Lafayette, 46 at Terre Haute, 44 at Bloomington, and 50 at Evansville. At Fort Wayne, it was partly cloudy, with a temperature of 48. Just outside Indiana, it was clear. It was 60 at Chicago, 53 at Champaign, and 51 at Dayton. St. Louis reported 61, Cincinnati reported 52, and Louisville reported 51. Once again, at Indianapolis, it was 50 degrees with clear skies. The current time is 5:38 a.m. Eastern Daylight Time. This is NOAA All Hazards Radio KEC 74 in Indianapolis. Now a look at your forecast for Indianapolis and central Indiana. Today, sunny, warmer with highs in the lower 80s. Southwest winds 5 to 10.

miles an hour with gusts up to 25 miles an hour. For tonight, clear. Lows in the lower 50s. Northwest winds around 5 miles an hour. Thursday, sunny. Highs in the upper 70s. Northwest winds 5 to 10 miles an hour. For Thursday night, clear. Lows in the upper 40s. Northeast winds around 5 miles an hour. Friday, mostly sunny. Highs in the upper 70s. Southeast winds around 5 miles an hour. Once again, the forecast for today. Sunny, warmer with highs in the lower 80s. Southwest winds 5 to 10 miles an hour with gusts up to 25 miles an hour. Taking a look at the 3 through 7 day forecast for Indianapolis and central Indiana. For Friday night, clear. Lows in the upper 50s. Saturday, mostly sunny through early afternoon, then becoming partly cloudy. Highs in the lower 80s. For Saturday night, partly cloudy. A slight chance of showers through the late overnight, then a chance of showers toward daybreak. Lows in the lower 60s. Chance of rain 50%. Sunday, showers likely with a slight chance of thunderstorms. Not as warm with highs in the lower 70s. Chance of rain 70%. For Sunday night, partly cloudy. A slight chance of showers through the late overnight. Lows in the upper 50s. Chance of rain 20%. Columbus Day, partly cloudy. Highs in the upper 70s. For Monday night, mostly clear. Lows in the upper 50s. Tuesday, partly cloudy. A slight chance of showers through early afternoon. Highs in the mid-70s. Chance of rain 20%. The 14-day outlook for Wednesday, October 14th through Tuesday, October 20th, calls for temperatures to be above normal and precipitation to be near normal. Normal highs for the period are around 65 degrees, and normal lows are around 45. The normal precipitation total for the 7 days is around 0.70 inches. At 5 a.m. at Indianapolis, it was clear. The temperature was 50 degrees, the dew point 46, and the relative humidity 86%. The wind was southwest at 5 miles an hour. The barometric pressure was 29.96 inches and steady. Around central Indiana, it was clear, with a temperature of 53 at Muncie, 49 at Zionsville, 47 at Eagle Creek Airpark, and 45 at Shelbyville. Elsewhere across Indiana, it was 57 at South Bend. It was clear, with a temperature of 54 at Lafayette, 46 at Terre Haute, 44 at Bloomington, and 50 at Evansville. At Fort Wayne, it was partly cloudy, with a temperature of 48. Just outside Indiana, it was clear. It was 60 at Chicago, 53 at Champaign, and 51 at Dayton. St. Louis reported 61, Cincinnati reported 52, and Louisville reported 51. Once again, at Indianapolis, it was 50 degrees with clear skies. This is NOAA All Hazards Radio KEC 74 in Indianapolis. Now a look at your forecast for Indianapolis and central Indiana. Today, sunny, warmer with highs in the lower 80s. Southwest winds 5 to 10 miles an hour with gusts up to 25 miles an hour. For tonight, clear. Lows in the lower 50s. Northwest winds around 5 miles an hour. Thursday, sunny. Highs in the upper 70s. Northwest winds 5 to 10 miles an hour. For Thursday night, clear. Lows in the upper 40s. Northeast winds around 5 miles an hour. Friday, mostly sunny. Highs in the upper 70s. Southeast winds around 5 miles an hour. Once again, the forecast for today. Sunny, warmer with highs in the lower 80s. Southwest winds 5 to 10 miles an hour with gusts up to 25 miles an hour. Taking a look at the 3 through 7 day forecast for Indianapolis and central Indiana. For Friday night, clear. Lows in the upper 50s. Saturday, mostly sunny through early afternoon, then becoming

and partly cloudy. Highs in the lower 80s. For Saturday night, partly cloudy. A slight chance of showers through the late overnight, then a chance of showers toward daybreak. Lows in the lower 60s. Chance of rain 50%. Sunday, showers likely with a slight chance of thunderstorms. Not as warm with highs in the lower 70s. Chance of rain 70%. For Sunday night, partly cloudy. A slight chance of showers through the late overnight. Lows in the upper 50s. Chance of rain 20%. Columbus Day, partly cloudy. Highs in the upper 70s. For Monday night, mostly clear. Lows in the upper 50s. Tuesday, partly cloudy. A slight chance of showers through early afternoon. Highs in the mid 70s. Chance of rain 20%. The 14-day outlook for Wednesday, October 14th through Tuesday, October 20th, calls for temperatures to be above normal and precipitation to be near normal. Normal highs for the period are around 65 degrees, and normal lows are around 45. The normal precipitation total for the 7 days is around 0.70 inches. At 5 a.m., at Indianapolis, it was clear. The temperature was 50 degrees, the dew point 46, and the relative humidity 86%. The wind was southwest at 5 miles an hour. The barometric pressure was 29.96 inches and steady. Around central Indiana, it was clear, with a temperature of 53 at Muncie, 49 at Zionsville, 47 at Eagle Creek Air Park, and 45 at Shelbyville. Elsewhere across Indiana, it was 57 at South Bend. It was clear, with a temperature of 54 at Lafayette, 46 at Terre Haute, 44 at Bloomington, and 50 at Evansville. At Fort Wayne, it was partly cloudy, with a temperature of 48. Just outside Indiana, it was clear. It was 60 at Chicago, 53 at Champaign, and 51 at Dayton. St. Louis reported 61, Cincinnati reported 52, and Louisville reported 51. Once again, at Indianapolis, it was 50 degrees with clear skies. This is NOAA All Hazards Radio KEC 74 in Indianapolis. Now a look at your forecast for Indianapolis and central Indiana. Today, sunny, warmer with highs in the lower 80s. Southwest winds 5 to 10 miles an hour with gusts up to 25 miles an hour. For tonight, clear. Lows in the lower 50s. Northwest winds around 5 miles an hour. Thursday, sunny. Highs in the upper 70s. Northwest winds 5 to 10 miles an hour. For Thursday night, clear. Lows in the upper 40s. Northeast winds around 5 miles an hour. Friday, mostly sunny. Highs in the upper 70s. Southeast winds around 5 miles an hour. Once again, the forecast for today. Sunny, warmer with highs in the lower 80s. Southwest winds 5 to 10 miles an hour with gusts up to 25 miles an hour. Taking a look at the 3 through 7 day forecast for Indianapolis and central Indiana. For Friday night, clear. Lows in the upper 50s. Saturday, mostly sunny through early afternoon, then becoming partly cloudy. Highs in the lower 80s. For Saturday night, partly cloudy. A slight chance of showers through the late overnight, then a chance of showers toward daybreak. Lows in the lower 60s. Chance of rain 50%. Sunday, showers likely with a slight chance of thunderstorms. Not as warm with highs in the lower 70s. Chance of rain 70%. For Sunday night, partly cloudy. A slight chance of showers through the late overnight. Lows in the upper 50s. Chance of rain 20%. Columbus Day, partly cloudy. Highs in the upper 70s. For Monday night, mostly clear. Lows in the upper 50s. Tuesday, partly cloudy. A slight chance of showers through early afternoon. Highs in the mid 70s. Chance of rain 20%.
14-day outlook for Wednesday, October 14th through

Tuesday, October 20th, calls for temperatures to be above normal and precipitation to be near normal. Normal highs for the period are around 65 degrees, and normal lows are around 45. The normal precipitation total for the 7 days is around 0.70 inches. At 5 a.m., at Indianapolis, it was clear. The temperature was 50 degrees, the dew point 46, and the relative humidity 86%. The wind was southwest at 5 miles an hour. The barometric pressure was 29.96 inches and steady. Around central Indiana, it was clear, with a temperature of 53 at Muncie, 49 at Zionsville, 47 at Eagle Creek Air Park, and 45 at Shelbyville. Elsewhere across Indiana, it was 57 at South Bend. It was clear, with a temperature of 54 at Lafayette, 46 at Terre Haute, 44 at Bloomington, and 50 at Evansville. At Fort Wayne, it was partly cloudy, with a temperature of 48. Just outside Indiana, it was clear. It was 60 at Chicago, 53 at Champaign, and 51 at Dayton. St. Louis reported 61, Cincinnati reported 52, and Louisville reported 51. Once again, at Indianapolis, it was 50 degrees with clear skies. This is NOAA All Hazards Radio KEC 74 in Indianapolis. Now a look at your forecast for Indianapolis and central Indiana. Today, sunny, warmer with highs in the lower 80s. Southwest winds 5 to 10 miles an hour with gusts up to 25 miles an hour. For tonight, clear. Lows in the lower 50s. Northwest winds around 5 miles an hour. Thursday, sunny. Highs in the upper 70s. Northwest winds 5 to 10 miles an hour. For Thursday night, clear. Lows in the upper 40s. Northeast winds around 5 miles an hour. Friday, mostly sunny. Highs in the upper 70s. Southeast winds around 5 miles an hour. Once again, the forecast for today. Sunny, warmer with highs in the lower 80s. Southwest winds 5 to 10 miles an hour with gusts up to 25 miles an hour. Taking a look at the 3 through 7 day forecast for Indianapolis and central Indiana. For Friday night, clear. Lows in the upper 50s. Saturday, mostly sunny through early afternoon, then becoming partly cloudy. Highs in the lower 80s. For Saturday night, partly cloudy. A slight chance of showers through the late overnight, then a chance of showers toward daybreak. Lows in the lower 60s. Chance of rain 50%. Sunday, showers likely with a slight chance of thunderstorms. Not as warm with highs in the lower 70s. Chance of rain 70%. For Sunday night, partly cloudy. A slight chance of showers through the late overnight. Lows in the upper 50s. Chance of rain 20%. Columbus Day, partly cloudy. Highs in the upper 70s. For Monday night, mostly clear. Lows in the upper 50s. Tuesday, partly cloudy. A slight chance of showers through early afternoon. Highs in the mid-70s. Chance of rain 20%. The 14-day outlook for Wednesday, October 14th through Tuesday, October 20th, calls for temperatures to be above normal and precipitation to be near normal. Normal highs for the period are around 65 degrees, and normal lows are around 45. The normal precipitation total for the 7 days is around 0.70 inches. The current time is 5:53 a.m. Eastern Daylight Time. At 5 a.m., at Indianapolis, it was clear. The temperature was 50 degrees, the dew point 46, and the relative humidity 86%. The wind was southwest at 5 miles an hour. The barometric pressure was 29.96 inches and steady. Around central Indiana, it was clear, with a temperature of 53 at Muncie, 49 at Zionsville, 47 at Eagle Creek Air Park, and 45 at Shelbyville. Elsewhere across Indiana, it was 57 at South Bend. It was clear, with a temperature of 54 at Lafayette, 46 at Terre Haute, 44 at Bloomington, and 50 at Evansville.
At Fort Wayne, it was partly cloudy, with a temperature of 48. Just outside Indiana, it was clear. It was 60 at Chicago, 53 at Champaign, and 51 at Dayton. St. Louis reported 61, Cincinnati reported 52, and Louisville reported 51. Once again, at Indianapolis, it was 50 degrees with clear skies. Now here is the hazardous weather outlook for central Indiana. For the period today and tonight, no hazardous weather is expected at this time. And now the extended outlook for the period Thursday through Tuesday. No hazardous weather is expected at this time. Spotter information statement. Spotter activation is not anticipated. 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Now a look at your forecast for Indianapolis and central Indiana. Today, sunny, warmer with highs in the lower 80s. Southwest winds 5 to 10 miles an hour with gusts up to 25 miles an hour. For tonight, clear. Lows in the lower 50s. Northwest winds around 5 miles an hour. Thursday, sunny. Highs in the upper 70s. Northwest winds 5 to 10 miles an hour. For Thursday night, clear. Lows in the upper 40s. Northeast winds around 5 miles an hour. Friday, mostly sunny. Highs in the upper 70s. Southeast winds around 5 miles an hour. Once again, the forecast for today. Sunny, warmer with highs in the lower 80s. Southwest winds 5 to 10 miles an hour with gusts up to 25 miles an hour. Taking a look at the 3 through 7 day forecast for Indianapolis and central Indiana. For Friday night, clear. Lows in the upper 50s. Saturday, mostly sunny through early afternoon, then becoming partly cloudy. Highs in the lower 80s. For Saturday night, partly cloudy. A slight chance of showers through the late overnight, then a chance of showers toward daybreak. Lows in the lower 60s. Chance of rain 50%. Sunday, showers likely with a slight chance of thunderstorms. Not as warm with highs in the lower 70s. Chance of rain 70%. For Sunday night, partly cloudy. A slight chance of showers through the late overnight. Lows in the upper 50s. Chance of rain 20%. Columbus Day, partly cloudy. Highs in the upper 70s. For Monday night, mostly clear. Lows in the upper 50s. Tuesday, partly cloudy. A slight chance of showers through early afternoon. Highs in the mid-70s. Chance of rain 20%. The 8 to 14 day outlook for Wednesday, October 14th through Tuesday, October 20th, calls for temperatures to be above normal and precipitation to be near normal. Normal highs for the period are around 65 degrees, and normal lows are around 45. The normal precipitation total for the 7 days is around 0.70 inches. At 5 a.m., at Indianapolis, it was clear. The temperature was 50 degrees, the dew point 46, and the relative humidity 86%. The wind was southwest at 5 miles an hour. The barometric pressure was 29.96 inches and steady. Around central Indiana, it was clear, with a temperature of 53 at Muncie, 49 at Zionsville, 47 at Eagle Creek Air Park, and 45 at Shelbyville. Elsewhere across Indiana, it was 57 at South Bend. It was clear, with a temperature of 54 at Lafayette, 46 at Terre Haute, 44 at Bloomington, and 50 at Evansville. At Fort Wayne, it was partly cloudy, with a temperature of 48. Just outside Indiana, it was clear. It was 60 at Chicago, 53 at Champaign, and 51 at Dayton. St. Louis reported 61, Cincinnati reported 52, and Louisville reported 51. Once again, at Indianapolis, it was 50 degrees with clear skies. All Hazards Radio KEC 74 in Indianapolis. Now a look at your forecast for Indianapolis and central Indiana. Today, sunny, warmer with highs in the lower 80s.
Southwest winds 5 to 10 miles an hour with gusts up to 25 miles.

miles an hour. For tonight, clear. Lows in the lower 50s. Northwest winds around 5 miles an hour. Thursday, sunny. Highs in the upper 70s. Northwest winds 5 to 10 miles an hour. For Thursday night, clear. Lows in the upper 40s. Northeast winds around 5 miles an hour. Friday, mostly sunny. Highs in the upper 70s. Southeast winds around 5 miles an hour. Once again, the forecast for today. Sunny, warmer with highs in the lower 80s. Southwest winds 5 to 10 miles an hour with gusts up to 25 miles an hour. Taking a look at the 3 through 7 day forecast for Indianapolis and central Indiana. For Friday night, clear. Lows in the upper 50s. Saturday, mostly sunny through early afternoon, then becoming partly cloudy. Highs in the lower 80s. For Saturday night, partly cloudy. A slight chance of showers through the late overnight, then a chance of showers toward daybreak. Lows in the lower 60s. Chance of rain 50%. Sunday, showers likely with a slight chance of thunderstorms. Not warm with highs in the lower 70s. Chance of rain 70%. For Sunday night, partly cloudy. A slight chance of showers through the late overnight. Lows in the upper 50s. Chance of rain 20%. Columbus Day, partly cloudy. Highs in the upper 70s. For Monday night, mostly clear. Lows in the upper 50s. Tuesday, partly cloudy. A slight chance of showers through early afternoon. Highs in the mid-70s. Chance of rain 20%. The 8 to 14 day outlook for Wednesday, October 14th through Tuesday, October 20th, calls for temperatures to be above normal and precipitation to be near normal. Normal highs for the period are around 65 degrees and normal lows are around 45. The normal precipitation total for the 7 days is around 0.70 inches. At 5 a.m. at Indianapolis, it was clear. The temperature was 50 degrees, the dew point 46, and the relative humidity 86%. The wind was southwest at 5 miles an hour. The barometric pressure was 29.96 inches and steady. Around central Indiana, it was clear, with a temperature of 53 at Muncie, 49 at Zionsville, 47 at Eagle Creek Airpark, and 45 at Shelbyville. Elsewhere across Indiana, it was 57 at South Bend. It was clear, with a temperature of 54 at Lafayette, 46 at Terre Haute, 44 at Bloomington, and 50 at Evansville. At Fort Wayne, it was partly cloudy, with a temperature of 48. Just outside Indiana, it was clear. It was 60 at Chicago, 53 at Champaign, and 51 at Dayton. St. Louis reported 61, Cincinnati reported 52, and Louisville reported 51. Once again, at Indianapolis, it was 50 degrees with clear skies. This is NOAA All Hazards Radio KEC 74 in Indianapolis. Now a look at your forecast for Indianapolis and central Indiana. Today, sunny, warmer with highs in the lower 80s. Southwest winds 5 to 10 miles an hour with gusts up to 25 miles an hour. For tonight, clear. Lows in the lower 50s. Northwest winds around 5 miles an hour. Thursday, sunny. Highs in the upper 70s. Northwest winds 5 to 10 miles an hour. For Thursday night, clear. Lows in the upper 40s. Northeast winds around 5 miles an hour. Friday, mostly sunny. Highs in the upper 70s. Southeast winds around 5 miles an hour. Once again, the forecast for today. Sunny, warmer with highs in the lower 80s. Southwest winds 5 to 10 miles an hour with gusts up to 25 miles an hour. Taking a look at the 3 through 7 day forecast for Indianapolis and central Indiana. For Friday night, clear. Lows in the upper 50s. Saturday, mostly sunny through early afternoon, then becoming partly cloudy. Highs in the

were 80s. For Saturday night, partly cloudy. A slight chance of showers through the late overnight, then a chance of showers toward daybreak. Lows in the lower 60s. Chance of rain 50%. Sunday, showers likely with a slight chance of thunderstorms. Not with highs in the lower 70s. Chance of rain 70%. For Sunday night, partly cloudy. A slight chance of showers through the late overnight. Lows in the upper 50s. Chance of rain 20%. Columbus Day, partly cloudy. Highs in the upper 70s. For Monday night, mostly clear. Lows in the upper 50s. Tuesday, partly cloudy. A slight chance of showers through early afternoon. Highs in the mid-70s. Chance of rain 20%. The look for Wednesday, October 14th through Tuesday, October 20th, calls for temperatures to be above normal and precipitation to be near normal. Normal highs for the period are around 65 degrees, and normal lows are around 45. The normal precipitation total for the 7 days is around 0.70 inches. At 5 a.m., at Indianapolis, it was clear. The temperature was 50 degrees, the dew point 46, and the relative humidity 86%. The wind was southwest at 5 miles an hour. The barometric pressure was 29.96 inches and steady. Around central Indiana, it was clear, with a temperature of 53 at Muncie, 49 at Zionsville, 47 at Eagle Creek Airpark, and 45 at Shelbyville. Elsewhere across Indiana, it was 57 at South Bend. It was clear, with a temperature of 54 at Lafayette, 46 at Terre Haute, 44 at Bloomington, and 50 at Evansville. At Fort Wayne, it was partly cloudy, with a temperature of 48. Just outside Indiana, it was clear. It was 60 at Chicago, 53 at Champaign, and 51 at Dayton. St. Louis reported 61, Cincinnati reported 52, and Louisville reported 51. Once again, at Indianapolis, it was 50 degrees with clear skies. This is NOAA All Hazards Radio KEC 74 in Indianapolis. Now a look at your forecast for Indianapolis and central Indiana. Today, sunny, warmer with highs in the lower 80s. Southwest winds 5 to 10 miles an hour with gusts up to 25 miles an hour. For tonight, clear. Lows in the lower 50s. Northwest winds around 5 miles an hour. Thursday, sunny. Highs in the upper 70s. Northwest winds 5 to 10 miles an hour. For Thursday night, clear. Lows in the upper 40s. Northeast winds around 5 miles an hour. Friday, sunny. Highs in the upper 70s. Southeast winds around 5 miles an hour. Once again, the forecast for today. Sunny, warmer with highs in the lower 80s. Southwest winds 5 to 10 miles an hour with gusts up to 25 miles an hour. Taking a look at the 3-7 day forecast for Indianapolis and central Indiana. For Friday night, clear. Lows in the upper 50s. Saturday, mostly sunny through early afternoon, then becoming partly cloudy. Highs in the lower 80s. For Saturday night, partly cloudy. A slight chance of showers through the late overnight, then a chance of showers toward daybreak. Lows in the lower 60s. Chance of rain 50%. Sunday, showers likely with a slight chance of thunderstorms. Not as warm with highs in the lower 70s. Chance of rain 70%. For Sunday night, partly cloudy. A slight chance of showers through the late overnight. Lows in the upper 50s. Chance of rain 20%. Columbus Day, partly cloudy. Highs in the upper 70s. For Monday night, mostly clear. Lows in the upper 50s. Tuesday, partly cloudy. A slight chance of showers through early afternoon. Highs in the mid-70s. Chance of rain 20%. The current time is 6:08 a.m. Eastern Daylight Time. The day outlook.

24th, Wednesday, October 14th through Tuesday, October 20th, calls for temperatures to be above normal and precipitation to be near normal. Normal highs for the period are around 65 degrees, and normal lows are around 45. The normal precipitation total for the 7 days is around 0.70 inches. At 5 a.m., at Indianapolis, it was clear. The temperature was 50 degrees, the dew point 46, and the relative humidity 86%. The wind was southwest at 5 miles an hour. The barometric pressure was 29.96 inches and steady. Around central Indiana, it was clear, with a temperature of 53 at Muncie, 49 at Zionsville, 47 at Eagle Creek Airpark, and 45 at Shelbyville. Elsewhere across Indiana, it was 57 at South Bend. It was clear, with a temperature of 54 at Lafayette, 46 at Terre Haute, 44 at Bloomington, and 50 at Evansville. At Fort Wayne, it was partly cloudy, with a temperature of 48. Just outside Indiana, it was clear. It was 60 at Chicago, 53 at Champaign, and 51 at Dayton. St. Louis reported 61, Cincinnati reported 52, and Louisville reported 51. Once again, at Indianapolis, it was 50 degrees with clear skies. This is NOAA All Hazards Radio KEC 74 in Indianapolis. And now a look at your forecast for Indianapolis and central Indiana. Today, sunny, warmer with highs in the lower 80s. Southwest winds 5 to 10 miles an hour with gusts up to 25 miles an hour. For tonight, clear. Lows in the lower 50s. Northwest winds around 5 miles an hour. Thursday, sunny. Highs in the upper 70s. Northwest winds 5 to 10 miles an hour. For Thursday night, clear. Lows in the upper 40s. Northeast winds around 5 miles an hour. Friday, mostly sunny. Highs in the upper 70s. Southeast winds around 5 miles an hour. Once again, the forecast for today. Sunny, warmer with highs in the lower 80s. Southwest winds 5 to 10 miles an hour with gusts up to 25 miles an hour. Taking a look at the 3 through 7 day forecast for Indianapolis and central Indiana. For Friday night, clear. Lows in the upper 50s. Saturday, mostly sunny through early afternoon, then becoming partly cloudy. Highs in the lower 80s. For Saturday night, partly cloudy. A slight chance of showers through the late overnight, then a chance of showers toward daybreak. Lows in the lower 60s. Chance of rain 50%. Sunday, showers likely with a slight chance of thunderstorms. Not as warm with highs in the lower 70s. Chance of rain 70%. For Sunday night, partly cloudy. A slight chance of showers through the late overnight. Lows in the upper 50s. Chance of rain 20%. Columbus Day, partly cloudy. Highs in the upper 70s. For Monday night, mostly clear. Lows in the upper 50s. Tuesday, partly cloudy. A slight chance of showers through early afternoon. Highs in the mid-70s. Chance of rain 20%. The 8 to 14 day outlook for Wednesday, October 14th through Tuesday, October 20th, calls for temperatures to be above normal and precipitation to be near normal. Normal highs for the period are around 65 degrees, and normal lows are around 45. The normal precipitation total for the 7 days is around 0.70 inches. At 6 a.m., at Indianapolis, it was clear. The temperature was 51 degrees, the dew point 45, and the relative humidity 79%. The wind was south at 6 miles an hour. The barometric pressure was 29.93 inches and falling. Around central Indiana, it was clear, with a temperature of 53 at Muncie, 52 at Zionsville, 49 at Eagle Creek Airpark, and 47 at Shelbyville. Elsewhere across Indiana, it was clear. It was 56 at South Bend, 49 at Fort Wayne, and 54 at Lafayette. Terre Haute reported 46, Bloomington reported 48, and Evansville reported 49. Just out

outside Indiana. It was clear. It was 59 at Chicago, 54 at Champaign, and 52 at Dayton. St. Louis reported 61, Cincinnati reported 50, and Louisville reported 49. Once again, at Indianapolis, it was 51 degrees with clear skies. Now here is the hazardous weather outlook for central Indiana. For the period today and tonight, no hazardous weather is expected at this time. And now the extended outlook for the period Thursday through Tuesday. No hazardous weather is expected at this time. Spotter information statement. Spotter activation is not anticipated. All hazards radio KEC 74 in Indianapolis. Now a look at your forecast for Indianapolis and central Indiana. Today, sunny, warmer with highs in the lower 80s. Southwest winds 5 to 10 miles an hour with gusts up to 25 miles an hour. For tonight, clear. Lows in the lower 50s. Northwest winds around 5 miles an hour. Thursday, sunny. Highs in the upper 70s. Northwest winds 5 to 10 miles an hour. For Thursday night, clear. Lows in the upper 40s. Northeast winds around 5 miles an hour. Friday, mostly sunny. Highs in the upper 70s. Southeast winds around 5 miles an hour. Once again, the forecast for today. Sunny, warmer with highs in the lower 80s. Southwest winds 5 to 10 miles an hour with gusts up to 25 miles an hour. Taking a look at the 3 through 7 day forecast for Indianapolis and central Indiana. For Friday night, clear. Lows in the upper 50s. Saturday, sunny through early afternoon, then becoming partly cloudy. Highs in the lower 80s. For Saturday night, partly cloudy. A slight chance of showers through the late overnight, then a chance of showers toward daybreak. Lows in the lower 60s. Chance of rain 50%. Sunday, showers likely with a slight chance of thunderstorms. Not as warm with highs in the lower 70s. Chance of rain 70%. For Sunday night, partly cloudy. A slight chance of showers through the late overnight. Lows in the upper 50s. Chance of rain 20%. Columbus Day, partly cloudy. Highs in the upper 70s. For Monday night, mostly clear. Lows in the upper 50s. Tuesday, partly cloudy. A slight chance of showers through early afternoon. Highs in the mid-70s. Chance of rain 20%. The 8 to 14 day outlook for Wednesday, October 14th through Tuesday, October 20th, calls for temperatures to be above normal and precipitation to be near normal. Normal highs for the period are around 65 degrees and normal lows are around 45. The normal precipitation total for the 7 days is around 0.70 inches. At 6 a.m. at Indianapolis, it was clear. The temperature was 51 degrees, the dew point 45, and the relative humidity 79%. The wind was south at 6 miles an hour. The barometric pressure was 29.93 inches and falling. Around central Indiana, it was clear, with a temperature of 53 at Muncie, 52 at Zionsville, 49 at Eagle Creek Air Park, and 47 at Shelbyville. Elsewhere across Indiana, it was clear. It was 56 at South Bend, 49 at Fort Wayne, and 54 at Lafayette. Terre Haute reported 46, Bloomington reported 48, and Evansville reported 49. Just outside Indiana, it was clear. It was 59 at Chicago, 54 at Champaign, and 52 at Dayton. St. Louis reported 61, Cincinnati reported 50, and Louisville reported 49. Once again, at Indianapolis, it was 51 degrees with clear skies. This is NOAA All Hazards Radio KEC 74 in Indianapolis. Now a look at your forecast for Indianapolis and central Indiana. Today, sunny, warmer with highs in the lower 80s. Southwest winds 5 to 10 miles an hour with gusts up to 25 miles an hour. For tonight, clear. Lows in the lower 50s.

Northwest winds around 5 miles an hour. Thursday. Sunny. Highs in the upper 70s. Northwest winds 5 to 10 miles an hour. For Thursday night. Clear. Lows in the upper 40s. Northeast winds around 5 miles an hour. Friday. Mostly sunny. Highs in the upper 70s. Southeast winds around 5 miles an hour. Once again, the forecast for today. Sunny, warmer with highs in the lower 80s. Southwest winds 5 to 10 miles an hour with gusts up to 25 miles an hour. Taking a look at the 3 through 7 day forecast for Indianapolis and central Indiana. For Friday night, clear. Lows in the upper 50s. Saturday, mostly sunny through early afternoon, then becoming partly cloudy. Highs in the lower 80s. For Saturday night, partly cloudy. A slight chance of showers through the late overnight, then a chance of showers toward daybreak. Lows in the lower 60s. Chance of rain 50%. Sunday, showers likely with a slight chance of thunderstorms. Not as warm with highs in the lower 70s. Chance of rain 70%. For Sunday night, partly cloudy. A slight chance of showers through the late overnight. Lows in the upper 50s. Chance of rain 20%. Columbus Day. Partly cloudy. Highs in the upper 70s. For Monday night, mostly clear. Lows in the upper 50s. Tuesday. Partly cloudy. A slight chance of showers through early afternoon. Highs in the mid 70s. Chance of rain 20%. Look for Wednesday, October 14th through Tuesday, October 20th, calls for temperatures to be above normal and precipitation to be near normal. Normal highs for the period are around 65 degrees and normal lows are around 45. The normal precipitation total for the 7 days is around 0.70 inches. At 6 a.m. at Indianapolis, it was clear. The temperature was 51 degrees. The dew point 45, and the relative humidity 79%. The wind was south at 6 miles an hour. The barometric pressure was 29.93 inches and falling. Around central Indiana, it was clear, with a temperature of 53 at Muncie, 52 at Zionsville, 49 at Eagle Creek Airpark, and 47 at Shelbyville. Elsewhere across Indiana, it was clear. It was 56 at South Bend, 49 at Fort Wayne, and 54 at Lafayette. Terre Haute reported 46, Bloomington reported 48, and Evansville reported 49. Just outside Indiana, it was clear. It was 59 at Chicago, 54 at Champaign, and 52 at Dayton. St. Louis reported 61, Cincinnati reported 50, and Louisville reported 49. Once again, at Indianapolis, it was 51 degrees with clear skies. This is NOAA All Hazards Radio KEC 74 in Indianapolis. Now a look at your forecast for Indianapolis and central Indiana. Today, sunny, warmer with highs in the lower 80s. Southwest winds 5 to 10 miles an hour with gusts up to 25 miles an hour. For tonight, clear. Lows in the lower 50s. Northwest winds around 5 miles an hour. Thursday. Sunny. Highs in the upper 70s. Northwest winds 5 to 10 miles an hour. For Thursday night. Clear. Lows in the upper 40s. Northeast winds around 5 miles an hour. Friday. Mostly sunny. Highs in the upper 70s. Southeast winds around 5 miles an hour. Once again, the forecast for today. Sunny, warmer with highs in the lower 80s. Southwest winds 5 to 10 miles an hour with gusts up to 25 miles an hour. The current time is 6:23 a.m. Eastern Daylight Time. Taking a look at the 3 through 7 day forecast for Indianapolis and central Indiana. For Friday night, clear. Lows in the upper 50s. Saturday, mostly sunny through early afternoon, then becoming partly cloudy. Highs in the lower 80s. For Saturday night,
partly cloudy. A slight chance of showers through the late overnight, then a chance of showers toward daybreak. Lows in the lower 60s. Chance of rain 50%. Sunday. Showers likely with a slight chance of thunderstorms. Not as warm with highs in the lower 70s. Chance of rain 70%. For Sunday night. Partly cloudy. A slight chance of showers through the late overnight. Lows in the upper 50s. Chance of rain 20%. Columbus Day. Partly cloudy. Highs in the upper 70s. For Monday night. Mostly clear. Lows in the upper 50s. Tuesday. Partly cloudy. A slight chance of showers through early afternoon. Highs in the mid 70s. Chance of rain 20%. The 8 to 14 day outlook for Wednesday, October 14th through Tuesday, October 20th calls for temperatures to be above normal and precipitation to be near normal. Normal highs for the period are around 65 degrees and normal lows are around 45. The normal precipitation total for the 7 days is around 0.70 inches. At 6 a.m. at Indianapolis, it was clear. The temperature was 51 degrees, the dew point 45, and the relative humidity 79%. The wind was south at 6 miles an hour. The barometric pressure was 29.93 inches and falling. Around central Indiana, it was clear, with a temperature of 53 at Muncie, 52 at Zionsville, 49 at Eagle Creek Airpark, and 47 at Shelbyville. Elsewhere across Indiana, it was clear. It was 56 at South Bend, 49 at Fort Wayne, and 54 at Lafayette. Terre Haute reported 46, Bloomington reported 48, and Evansville reported 49. Just outside Indiana, it was clear. It was 59 at Chicago, 54 at Champaign, and 52 at Dayton. St. Louis reported 61, Cincinnati reported 50, and Louisville reported 49. Once again, at Indianapolis, it was 51 degrees with clear skies. This is NOAA All Hazards Radio KEC 74 in Indianapolis. Now a look at your forecast for Indianapolis and central Indiana. Today, sunny, warmer with highs in the lower 80s. Southwest winds 5 to 10 miles an hour with gusts up to 25 miles an hour. For tonight, clear. Lows in the lower 50s. Northwest winds around 5 miles an hour. Thursday. Sunny. Highs in the upper 70s. Northwest winds 5 to 10 miles an hour. For Thursday night. Clear. Lows in the upper 40s. Northeast winds around 5 miles an hour. Friday. Mostly sunny. Highs in the upper 70s. Southeast winds around 5 miles an hour. Once again, the forecast for today. Sunny, warmer with highs in the lower 80s. Southwest winds 5 to 10 miles an hour with gusts up to 25 miles an hour. Taking a look at the 3 through 7 day forecast for Indianapolis and central Indiana. For Friday night, clear. Lows in the upper 50s. Saturday. Mostly sunny through early afternoon, then becoming partly cloudy. Highs in the lower 80s. For Saturday night, partly cloudy. A slight chance of showers through the late overnight, then a chance of showers toward daybreak. Lows in the lower 60s. Chance of rain 50%. Sunday, showers likely with a slight chance of thunderstorms. Not as warm with highs in the lower 70s. Chance of rain 70%. For Sunday night, partly cloudy. A slight chance of showers through the late overnight. Lows in the upper 50s. Chance of rain 20%. Columbus Day, partly cloudy. Highs in the upper 70s. For Monday night, mostly clear. Lows in the upper 50s. Tuesday, partly cloudy. A slight chance of showers through early afternoon. Highs in the mid-70s. Chance of rain 20%. The 8 to 14-day outlook for Wednesday, October 14th through Tuesday, October 20th calls for temperatures to be above normal and precipitation to be near normal.

Normal highs for the period are around 65 degrees, and normal lows are around 45. The normal precipitation total for the 7 days is around 0.70 inches. At 6 a.m. at Indianapolis, it was clear. The temperature was 51 degrees, the dew point 45, and the relative humidity 79%. The wind was south at 6 miles an hour. The barometric pressure was 29.93 inches and falling. Around central Indiana, it was clear, with a temperature of 53 at Muncie, 52 at Zionsville, 49 at Eagle Creek Air Park, and 47 at Shelbyville. Elsewhere across Indiana, it was clear. It was 56 at South Bend, 49 at Fort Wayne, and 54 at Lafayette. Terre Haute reported 46, Bloomington reported 48, and Evansville reported 49. Just outside Indiana, it was clear. It was 59 at Chicago, 54 at Champaign, and 52 at Dayton. St. Louis reported 61, Cincinnati reported 50, and Louisville reported 49. Once again, at Indianapolis, it was 51 degrees with clear skies. This is NOAA All Hazards Radio KEC 74 in Indianapolis. Now a look at your forecast for Indianapolis and central Indiana. Today, sunny, warmer with highs in the lower 80s. Southwest winds 5 to 10 miles an hour with gusts up to 25 miles an hour. For tonight, clear. Lows in the lower 50s. Northwest winds around 5 miles an hour. Thursday. Sunny. Highs in the upper 70s. Northwest winds 5 to 10 miles an hour. For Thursday night. Clear. Lows in the upper 40s. Northeast winds around 5 miles an hour. Friday. Mostly sunny. Highs in the upper 70s. Southeast winds around 5 miles an hour. Once again, the forecast for today. Sunny, warmer with highs in the lower 80s. Southwest winds 5 to 10 miles an hour with gusts up to 25 miles an hour. Taking a look at the 3 through 7 day forecast for Indianapolis and central Indiana. For Friday night, clear. Lows in the upper 50s. Saturday, mostly sunny through early afternoon, then becoming partly cloudy. Highs in the lower 80s. For Saturday night, partly cloudy. A slight chance of showers through the late overnight, then a chance of showers toward daybreak. Lows in the lower 60s. Chance of rain 50%. Sunday, showers likely with a slight chance of thunderstorms. Not as warm with highs in the lower 70s. Chance of rain 70%. For Sunday night, partly cloudy. A slight chance of showers through the late overnight. Lows in the upper 50s. Chance of rain 20%. Columbus Day, partly cloudy. Highs in the upper 70s. For Monday night, mostly clear. Lows in the upper 50s. Tuesday, partly cloudy. A slight chance of showers through early afternoon. Highs in the mid-70s. Chance of rain 20%. The outlook for Wednesday, October 14th through Tuesday, October 20th, calls for temperatures to be above normal and precipitation to be near normal. Normal highs for the period are around 65 degrees, and normal lows are around 45. The normal precipitation total for the 7 days is around 0.70 inches. At 6 a.m. at Indianapolis, it was clear. The temperature was 51 degrees, the dew point 45, and the relative humidity 79%. The wind was south at 6 miles an hour. The barometric pressure was 29.93 inches and falling. Around central Indiana, humidity 79%. The wind was south at 6 miles an hour. The barometric pressure was 29.93 inches and falling. Around central Indiana, it was clear, with a temperature of 53 at Muncie, 52 at Zionsville, 49 at Eagle Creek Air Park, and 47 at Shelbyville. Elsewhere across Indiana, it was clear. It was 56 at South Bend, 49 at Fort Wayne, and 54 at Lafayette. Terre Haute reported 46, Bloomington reported 48, and Evansville reported 49.

to 10 miles an hour with gusts up to 25 miles an hour. For tonight, clear. Lows in the lower 50s. Northwest winds around 5 miles an hour. Thursday, sunny. Highs in the upper 70s. Northwest winds 5 to 10 miles an hour. For Thursday night, clear. Lows in the upper 40s. Northeast winds around 5 miles an hour. Friday, mostly sunny. Highs in the upper 70s. Southeast winds around 5 miles an hour. Once again, the forecast for today. Sunny, warmer with highs in the lower 80s. Southwest winds 5 to 10 miles an hour with gusts up to 25 miles an hour. Taking a look at the 3 through 7 day forecast for Indianapolis and central Indiana. For Friday night, clear. Lows in the upper 50s. Saturday, mostly sunny through early afternoon, then becoming partly cloudy. Highs in the lower 80s. For Saturday night, partly cloudy. A slight chance of showers through the late overnight, then a chance of showers toward daybreak. Lows in the lower 60s. Chance of rain 50%. Sunday, showers likely with a slight chance of thunderstorms. Not as warm with highs in the lower 70s. Chance of rain 70%. For Sunday night, partly cloudy. A slight chance of showers through the late overnight. Lows in the upper 50s. Chance of rain 20%. Columbus Day, partly cloudy. Highs in the upper 70s. For Monday night, mostly clear. Lows in the upper 50s. Tuesday, partly cloudy. A slight chance of showers through early afternoon. Highs in the mid-70s. Chance of rain 20%. The 14-day outlook for Wednesday, October 14th through Tuesday, October 20th, calls for temperatures to be above normal and precipitation to be near normal. Normal highs for the period are around 65 degrees, and normal lows are around 45. The normal precipitation total for the 7 days is around 0.70 inches. At 6 a.m. at Indianapolis, it was clear. The temperature was 51 degrees, the dew point 45, and the relative humidity 79%. The wind was south at 6 miles an hour. The barometric pressure was 29.93 inches and falling. Around central Indiana, it was clear, with a temperature of 53 at Muncie, 52 at Zionsville, 49 at Eagle Creek Airpark, and 47 at Shelbyville. Elsewhere across Indiana, it was clear. It was 56 at South Bend, 49 at Fort Wayne, and 54 at Lafayette. Terre Haute reported 46, Bloomington reported 48, and Evansville reported 49. Just outside Indiana, it was clear. It was 59 at Chicago, 54 at Champaign, and 52 at Dayton. St. Louis reported 61, Cincinnati reported 50, and Louisville reported 49. Once again, at Indianapolis, it was 51 degrees with clear skies. The current time is 6:38 a.m. Eastern Daylight Time. This is NOAA All Hazards Radio KEC 74 in Indianapolis. Now a look at your forecast for Indianapolis and central Indiana. Today, sunny, warmer with highs in the lower 80s. Southwest winds 5 to 10 miles an hour with gusts up to 25 miles an hour. For tonight, clear. Lows in the lower 50s. Northwest winds around 5 miles an hour. Thursday, sunny. Highs in the upper 70s. Northwest winds 5 to 10 miles an hour. For Thursday night, clear. Lows in the upper 40s. Northeast winds around 5 miles an hour. Friday, mostly sunny. Highs in the upper 70s. Southeast winds around 5 miles an hour. Once again, the forecast for today. Sunny, warmer with highs in the lower 80s. Southwest winds 5 to 10 miles an hour with gusts up to 25 miles an hour. Taking a look at the 3 through 7 day forecast for Indianapolis and central Indiana. For Friday night, clear. Lows in the upper 50s.

mostly sunny through early afternoon, then becoming partly cloudy. Highs in the lower 80s. For Saturday night, partly cloudy. A slight chance of showers through the late overnight, then a chance of showers toward daybreak. Lows in the lower 60s. Chance of rain 50%. Sunday, showers likely with a slight chance of thunderstorms. Not as warm with highs in the lower 70s. Chance of rain 70%. For Sunday night, partly cloudy. A slight chance of showers through the late overnight. Lows in the upper 50s. Chance of rain 20%. Columbus Day, partly cloudy. Highs in the upper 70s. For Monday night, mostly clear. Lows in the upper 50s. Tuesday, partly cloudy. A slight chance of showers through early afternoon. Highs in the mid 70s. Chance of rain 20%. The outlook for Wednesday, October 14th through Tuesday, October 20th, calls for temperatures to be above normal and precipitation to be near normal. Normal highs for the period are around 65 degrees, and normal lows are around 45. The normal precipitation total for the 7 days is around 0.70 inches. At 6 a.m. at Indianapolis, it was clear. The temperature was 51 degrees, the dew point 45, and the relative humidity 79%. The wind was south at 6 miles an hour. The barometric pressure was 29.93 inches and falling. Around central Indiana, it was clear, with a temperature of 53 at Muncie, 52 at Zionsville, 49 at Eagle Creek Airpark, and 47 at Shelbyville. Elsewhere across Indiana, it was clear. It was 56 at South Bend, 49 at Fort Wayne, and 54 at Lafayette. Terre Haute reported 46, Bloomington reported 48, and Evansville reported 49. Just outside Indiana, it was clear. It was 59 at Chicago, 54 at Champaign, and 52 at Dayton. St. Louis reported 61, Cincinnati reported 50, and Louisville reported 49. Once again, at Indianapolis, it was 51 degrees with clear skies. This is NOAA All Hazards Radio KEC 74 in Indianapolis. Now a look at your forecast for Indianapolis and central Indiana. Today, sunny, warmer with highs in the lower 80s. Southwest winds 5 to 10 miles an hour with gusts up to 25 miles an hour. For tonight, clear. Lows in the lower 50s. Northwest winds around 5 miles an hour. Thursday, sunny. Highs in the upper 70s. Northwest winds 5 to 10 miles an hour. For Thursday night, clear. Lows in the upper 40s. Northeast winds around 5 miles an hour. Friday, mostly sunny. Highs in the upper 70s. Southeast winds around 5 miles an hour. Once again, the forecast for today. Sunny, warmer with highs in the lower 80s. Southwest winds 5 to 10 miles an hour with gusts up to 25 miles an hour. Taking a look at the 3 through 7 day forecast for Indianapolis and central Indiana. For Friday night, clear. Lows in the upper 50s. Saturday, mostly sunny through early afternoon, then becoming partly cloudy. Highs in the lower 80s. For Saturday night, partly cloudy. A slight chance of showers through the late overnight, then a chance of showers toward daybreak. Lows in the lower 60s. Chance of rain 50%. Sunday, showers likely with a slight chance of thunderstorms. Not as warm with highs in the lower 70s. Chance of rain 70%. For Sunday night, partly cloudy. A slight chance of showers through the late overnight. Lows in the upper 50s. Chance of rain 20%. Columbus Day, partly cloudy. Highs in the upper 70s. For Monday night, mostly clear. Lows in the upper 50s. Tuesday, partly cloudy. A slight chance of showers through early afternoon. Highs in the mid-70s. Chance of rain 20%.

or Wednesday, October 14th through Tuesday, October 20th, calls for temperatures to be above normal and precipitation to be near normal. Normal highs for the period are around 65 degrees, and normal lows are around 45. The normal precipitation total for the 7 days is around 0.70 inches. At 6 a.m. at Indianapolis, it was clear. The temperature was 51 degrees, the dew point 45, and the relative humidity 79%. The wind was south at 6 miles an hour. The barometric pressure was 29.93 inches and falling. Around central Indiana, it was clear, with a temperature of 53 at Muncie, 52 at Zionsville, 49 at Eagle Creek Airpark, and 47 at Shelbyville. Elsewhere across Indiana, it was clear. It was 56 at South Bend, 49 at Fort Wayne, and 54 at Lafayette. Terre Haute reported 46, Bloomington reported 48, and Evansville reported 49. Just outside Indiana, it was clear. It was 59 at Chicago, 54 at Champaign, and 52 at Dayton. St. Louis reported 61, Cincinnati reported 50, and Louisville reported 49. Once again, at Indianapolis, it was 51 degrees with clear skies. This is NOAA All Hazards Radio KEC 74 in Indianapolis. Now we'll look at your forecast for Indianapolis and central Indiana. Today, sunny, warmer with highs in the lower 80s. Southwest winds 5 to 10 miles an hour with gusts up to 25 miles an hour. For tonight, clear. Lows in the lower 50s. Northwest winds around 5 miles an hour. Thursday, sunny. Highs in the upper 70s. Northwest winds 5 to 10 miles an hour. For Thursday night, clear. Lows in the upper 40s. Northeast winds around 5 miles an hour. Friday, mostly sunny. Highs in the upper 70s. Southeast winds around 5 miles an hour. Once again, the forecast for today. Sunny, warmer with highs in the lower 80s. Southwest winds 5 to 10 miles an hour with gusts up to 25 miles an hour. Taking a look at the 3 through 7 day forecast for Indianapolis and central Indiana. For Friday night, clear. Lows in the upper 50s. Saturday, mostly sunny through early afternoon, then becoming partly cloudy. Highs in the lower 80s. For Saturday night, partly cloudy. A slight chance of showers through the late overnight, then a chance of showers toward daybreak. Lows in the lower 60s. Chance of rain 50%. Sunday, showers likely with a slight chance of thunderstorms. Not as warm with highs in the lower 70s. Chance of rain 70%. For Sunday night, partly cloudy. A slight chance of showers through the late overnight. Lows in the upper 50s. Chance of rain 20%. Columbus Day, partly cloudy. Highs in the upper 70s. For Monday night, mostly clear. Lows in the upper 50s. Tuesday, partly cloudy. A slight chance of showers through early afternoon. Highs in the mid-70s. Chance of rain 20%. The 8 to 14-day outlook for Wednesday, October 14th through Tuesday, October 20th, calls for temperatures to be above normal and precipitation to be near normal. Normal highs for the period are around 65 degrees, and normal lows are around 45. The normal precipitation total for the 7 days is around 0.70 inches. At 6 a.m. at Indianapolis, it was clear. The temperature was 51 degrees, the dew point 45, and the relative humidity 79%. The wind was south at 6 miles an hour. The barometric pressure was 29.93 inches and falling. Around central Indiana, it was clear, with a temperature of 53 at Muncie, 52 at Zionsville, 49 at Eagle Creek Airpark, and 47 at Shelbyville. Elsewhere across Indiana, it was clear. It was 56 at South Bend, 49 at Fort Wayne, and 54 at Lafayette. Terre Haute reported 46, Bloomington reported 48, and Evansville reported 49.
just outside Indiana. It was clear.

It was 59 at Chicago, 54 at Champaign, and 52 at Dayton. St. Louis reported 61, Cincinnati reported 50, and Louisville reported 49. Once again, at Indianapolis, it was 51 degrees with clear skies. All Hazards Radio KEC 74 in Indianapolis. Now a look at your forecast for Indianapolis and central Indiana. Today, sunny, warmer with highs in the lower 80s. Southwest winds 5 to 10 miles an hour with gusts up to 25 miles an hour. For tonight, clear. Lows in the lower 50s. Northwest winds around 5 miles an hour. Thursday, sunny. Highs in the upper 70s. Northwest winds 5 to 10 miles an hour. For Thursday night, clear. Lows in the upper 40s. Northeast winds around 5 miles an hour. Friday, mostly sunny. Highs in the upper 70s. Southeast winds around 5 miles an hour. Once again, the forecast for today. Sunny, warmer with highs in the lower 80s. Southwest winds 5 to 10 miles an hour with gusts up to 25 miles an hour. Taking a look at the 3 through 7 day forecast for Indianapolis and central Indiana. For Friday night, clear. Lows in the upper 50s. Saturday, mostly sunny through early afternoon, then becoming partly cloudy. Highs in the lower 80s. For Saturday night, partly cloudy. A slight chance of showers through the late overnight, then a chance of showers toward daybreak. Lows in the lower 60s. Chance of rain 50%. Sunday, showers likely with a slight chance of thunderstorms. Not as warm with highs in the lower 70s. Chance of rain 70%. For Sunday night, partly cloudy. A slight chance of showers through the late overnight. Lows in the upper 50s. Chance of rain 20%. Columbus Day, partly cloudy. Highs in the upper 70s. For Monday night, mostly clear. Lows in the upper 50s. Tuesday, partly cloudy. A slight chance of showers through early afternoon. Highs in the mid-70s. Chance of rain 20%. The 8 to 14 day outlook for Wednesday, October 14th through Tuesday, October 20th, calls for temperatures to be above normal and precipitation to be near normal. Normal highs for the period are around 65 degrees, and normal lows are around 45. The normal precipitation total for the 7 days is around 0.70 inches. At 6 a.m. at Indianapolis, it was clear. The temperature was 51 degrees, the dew point 45, and the relative humidity 79%. The wind was south at 6 miles an hour. The barometric pressure was 29.93 inches and falling. Around central Indiana, it was clear, with a temperature of 53 at Muncie, 52 at Zionsville, 49 at Eagle Creek Airpark, and 47 at Shelbyville. Elsewhere across Indiana, it was clear. It was 56 at South Bend, 49 at Fort Wayne, and 54 at Lafayette. Terre Haute reported 46, Bloomington reported 48, and Evansville reported 49. Just outside Indiana, it was clear. It was 59 at Chicago, 54 at Champaign, and 52 at Dayton. St. Louis reported 61, Cincinnati reported 50, and Louisville reported 49. Once again, at Indianapolis, it was 51 degrees with clear skies. The current time is 6:53 a.m. Eastern Daylight Time. Now here is the hazardous weather outlook for central Indiana. For the period today and tonight, no hazardous weather is expected at this time. And now the extended outlook for the period Thursday through Tuesday. No hazardous weather is expected at this time. Spotter information statement. Spotter activation is not anticipated. 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And now a look at your forecast for Indianapolis and central Indiana. Today, sunny, warmer with highs in the lower 80s. Southwest winds 5 to 10 miles an hour with gusts up to 25 miles an hour. For tonight,

clear. Lows in the lower 50s. Northwest winds around 5 miles an hour. Thursday. Sunny. Highs in the upper 70s. Northwest winds 5 to 10 miles an hour. For Thursday night. Clear. Lows in the upper 40s. Northeast winds around 5 miles an hour. Friday. Mostly sunny. Highs in the upper 70s. Southeast winds around 5 miles an hour. Once again, the forecast for today. Sunny, warmer with highs in the lower 80s. Southwest winds 5 to 10 miles an hour with gusts up to 25 miles an hour. Taking a look at the 3 through 7 day forecast for Indianapolis and central Indiana. For Friday night, clear. Lows in the upper 50s. Saturday, mostly sunny through early afternoon, then becoming partly cloudy. Highs in the lower 80s. For Saturday night, partly cloudy. A slight chance of showers through the late overnight, then a chance of showers toward daybreak. Lows in the lower 60s. Chance of rain 50%. Sunday, showers likely with a slight chance of thunderstorms. Not as warm with highs in the lower 70s. Chance of rain 70%. For Sunday night, partly cloudy. A slight chance of showers through the late overnight. Lows in the upper 50s. Chance of rain 20%. Columbus Day, partly cloudy. Highs in the upper 70s. For Monday night, mostly clear. Lows in the upper 50s. Tuesday, partly cloudy. A slight chance of showers through early afternoon. Highs in the mid-70s. Chance of rain 20%. The 14-day outlook for Wednesday, October 14th through Tuesday, October 20th, calls for temperatures to be above normal and precipitation to be near normal. Normal highs for the period are around 65 degrees, and normal lows are around 45. The normal precipitation total for the 7 days is around 0.70 inches. At 6 a.m. at Indianapolis, it was clear. The temperature was 51 degrees, the dew point 45, and the relative humidity 79%. The wind was south at 6 miles an hour. The barometric pressure was 29.93 inches and falling. Around central Indiana, it was clear, with a temperature of 53 at Muncie, 52 at Zionsville, 49 at Eagle Creek Airpark, and 47 at Shelbyville. Elsewhere across Indiana, it was clear. It was 56 at South Bend, 49 at Fort Wayne, and 54 at Lafayette. Terre Haute reported 46, Bloomington reported 48, and Evansville reported 49. Just outside Indiana, it was clear. It was 59 at Chicago, 54 at Champaign, and 52 at Dayton. St. Louis reported 61, Cincinnati reported 50, and Louisville reported 49. Once again, at Indianapolis, it was 51 degrees with clear skies. This is NOAA All Hazards Radio KEC 74 in Indianapolis. Now a look at your forecast for Indianapolis and central Indiana. Today, sunny, warmer with highs in the lower 80s. Southwest winds 5 to 10 miles an hour with gusts up to 25 miles an hour. For tonight, clear. Lows in the lower 50s. Northwest winds around 5 miles an hour. Thursday, sunny. Highs in the upper 70s. Northwest winds 5 to 10 miles an hour. For Thursday night, clear. Lows in the upper 40s. Northeast winds around 5 miles an hour. Friday, mostly sunny. Highs in the upper 70s. Southeast winds around 5 miles an hour. Once again, the forecast for today. Sunny, warmer with highs in the lower 80s. Southwest winds 5 to 10 miles an hour with gusts up to 25 miles an hour. Taking a look at the 3 through 7 day forecast for Indianapolis and central Indiana. For Friday night, clear. Lows in the upper 50s. Saturday, mostly sunny through early afternoon, then becoming partly cloudy. Highs in the lower 80s. For Saturday night, partly cloudy.

a slight chance of showers through the late overnight, then a chance of showers toward daybreak. Lows in the lower 60s. Chance of rain 50%. Sunday, showers likely with a slight chance of thunderstorms. Not as warm with highs in the lower 70s. Chance of rain 70%. For Sunday night, partly cloudy. A slight chance of showers through the late overnight. Lows in the upper 50s. Chance of rain 20%. Columbus Day, partly cloudy. Highs in the upper 70s. For Monday night, mostly clear. Lows in the upper 50s. Tuesday, partly cloudy. A slight chance of showers through early afternoon. Highs in the mid 70s. Chance of rain 20%. The 14-day outlook for Wednesday, October 14th through Tuesday, October 20th, calls for temperatures to be above normal and precipitation to be near normal. Normal highs for the period are around 65 degrees, and normal lows are around 45. The normal precipitation total for the 7 days is around 0.70 inches. At 6 a.m. at Indianapolis, it was clear. The temperature was 51 degrees, the dew point 45, and the relative humidity 79%. The wind was south at 6 miles an hour. The barometric pressure was 29.93 inches and falling. Around central Indiana, it was clear, with a temperature of 53 at Muncie, 52 at Zionsville, 49 at Eagle Creek Airpark, and 47 at Shelbyville. Elsewhere across Indiana, it was clear. It was 56 at South Bend, 49 at Fort Wayne, and 54 at Lafayette. Terre Haute reported 46, Bloomington reported 48, and Evansville reported 49. Just outside Indiana, it was clear. It was 59 at Chicago, 54 at Champaign, and 52 at Dayton. St. Louis reported 61, Cincinnati reported 50, and Louisville reported 49. Once again, at Indianapolis, it was 51 degrees with clear skies. This is NOAA All Hazards Radio KEC 74 in Indianapolis. Now a look at your forecast for Indianapolis and central Indiana. Today, sunny, warmer with highs in the lower 80s. Southwest winds 5 to 10 miles an hour with gusts up to 25 miles an hour. For tonight, clear. Lows in the lower 50s. Northwest winds around 5 miles an hour. Thursday, sunny. Highs in the upper 70s. Northwest winds 5 to 10 miles an hour. For Thursday night, clear. Lows in the upper 40s. Northeast winds around 5 miles an hour. Friday, mostly sunny. Highs in the upper 70s. Southeast winds around 5 miles an hour. Once again, the forecast for today. Sunny, warmer with highs in the lower 80s. Southwest winds 5 to 10 miles an hour with gusts up to 25 miles an hour. Taking a look at the 3 through 7 day forecast for Indianapolis and central Indiana. For Friday night, clear. Lows in the upper 50s. Saturday, mostly sunny through early afternoon, then becoming partly cloudy. Highs in the lower 80s. For Saturday night, partly cloudy. A slight chance of showers through the late overnight, then a chance of showers toward daybreak. Lows in the lower 60s. Chance of rain 50%. Sunday, showers likely with a slight chance of thunderstorms. Not warm with highs in the lower 70s. Chance of rain 70%. For Sunday night, partly cloudy. A slight chance of showers through the late overnight. Lows in the upper 50s. Chance of rain 20%. Columbus Day, partly cloudy. Highs in the upper 70s. For Monday night, mostly clear. Lows in the upper 50s. Tuesday, partly cloudy. A slight chance of showers through early afternoon. Highs in the mid-70s. Chance of rain 20%. The 8th look for Wednesday, October 14th through Tuesday, October 20th, calls for temperatures to be above normal and precipitation to be near normal. Normal highs for the period.

around 65 degrees, and normal lows are around 45. The normal precipitation total for the 7 days is around 0.70 inches. At 6 a.m. at Indianapolis, it was clear. The temperature was 51 degrees, the dew point 45, and the relative humidity 79%. The wind was south at 6 miles an hour. The barometric pressure was 29.93 inches and falling. Around central Indiana, it was clear, with a temperature of 53 at Muncie, 52 at Zionsville, 49 at Eagle Creek Airpark, and 47 at Shelbyville. Elsewhere across Indiana, it was clear. It was 56 at South Bend, 49 at Fort Wayne, and 54 at Lafayette. Terre Haute reported 46, Bloomington reported 48, and Evansville reported 49. Just outside Indiana, it was clear. It was 59 at Chicago, 54 at Champaign, and 52 at Dayton. St. Louis reported 61, Cincinnati reported 50, and Louisville reported 49. Once again, at Indianapolis, it was 51 degrees, clear skies. This is NOAA All Hazards Radio KEC 74 in Indianapolis. And now a look at your forecast for Indianapolis and central Indiana. Today, sunny, warmer with highs in the lower 80s. Southwest winds 5 to 10 miles an hour with gusts up to 25 miles an hour. For tonight, clear. Lows in the lower 50s. Northwest winds around 5 miles an hour. Thursday. Sunny. Highs in the upper 70s. Northwest winds 5 to 10 miles an hour. For Thursday night. Clear. Lows in the upper 40s. Northeast winds around 5 miles an hour. Friday. Mostly sunny. Highs in the upper 70s. Southeast winds around 5 miles an hour. Once again, the forecast for today. Sunny, warmer with highs in the lower 80s. Southwest winds 5 to 10 miles an hour with gusts up to 25 miles an hour. Taking a look at the 3 through 7 day forecast for Indianapolis and central Indiana. For Friday night, clear. Lows in the upper 50s. Saturday, mostly sunny through early afternoon, then becoming partly cloudy. Highs in the lower 80s. For Saturday night, partly cloudy. A slight chance of showers through the late overnight, then a chance of showers toward daybreak. Lows in the lower 60s. Chance of rain 50%. Sunday, showers likely with a slight chance of thunderstorms. Not as warm with highs in the lower 70s. Chance of rain 70%. For Sunday night, partly cloudy. A slight chance of showers through the late overnight. Lows in the upper 50s. Chance of rain 20%. Columbus Day, partly cloudy. Highs in the upper 70s. For Monday night, mostly clear. Lows in the upper 50s. Tuesday, partly cloudy. A slight chance of showers through early afternoon. Highs in the mid-70s. Chance of rain 20%. The current time is 7:08 a.m. Eastern Daylight Time. The 14-day outlook for Wednesday, October 14th through Tuesday, October 20th, calls for temperatures to be above normal and precipitation to be near normal. Normal highs for the period are around 65 degrees, and normal lows are around 45. The normal precipitation total for the 7 days is around 0.70 inches. At 6 a.m. at Indianapolis, it was clear. The temperature was 51 degrees, the dew point 45, and the relative humidity 79%. The wind was south at 6 miles an hour. The barometric pressure was 29.93 inches and falling. Around central Indiana, it was clear, with a temperature of 53 at Muncie, 52 at Zionsville, 49 at Eagle Creek Airpark, and 47 at Shelbyville. Elsewhere across Indiana, it was clear. It was 56 at South Bend, 49 at Fort Wayne, and 54 at Lafayette. Terre Haute reported 46, Bloomington reported 48, and Evansville reported 49. Just outside Indiana, it was clear. It was 59 at Chicago, 54 at Champaign, and 52 at Dayton.

St. Louis reported 61, Cincinnati reported 50, and Louisville reported 49. Once again, at Indianapolis, it was 51 degrees with clear skies. This is NOAA All Hazards Radio KEC 74 in Indianapolis. Now a look at your forecast for Indianapolis and central Indiana. Today, sunny, warmer with highs in the lower 80s. Southwest winds 5 to 10 miles an hour with gusts up to 25 miles an hour. For tonight, clear. Lows in the lower 50s. Northwest winds around 5 miles an hour. Thursday, sunny. Highs in the upper 70s. Northwest winds 5 to 10 miles an hour. For Thursday night, clear. Lows in the upper 40s. Northeast winds around 5 miles an hour. Friday, mostly sunny. Highs in the upper 70s. Southeast winds around 5 miles an hour. Once again, the forecast for today. Sunny, warmer with highs in the lower 80s. Southwest winds 5 to 10 miles an hour with gusts up to 25 miles an hour. Taking a look at the 3 through 7 day forecast for Indianapolis and central Indiana. For Friday night, clear. Lows in the upper 50s. Saturday, mostly sunny through early afternoon, then becoming partly cloudy. Highs in the lower 80s. For Saturday night, partly cloudy. A slight chance of showers through the late overnight, then a chance of showers toward daybreak. Lows in the lower 60s. Chance of rain 50%. Sunday, showers likely with a slight chance of thunderstorms. Not as warm with highs in the lower 70s. Chance of rain 70%. For Sunday night, partly cloudy. A slight chance of showers through the late overnight. Lows in the upper 50s. Chance of rain 20%. Columbus Day, partly cloudy. Highs in the upper 70s. For Monday night, mostly clear. Lows in the upper 50s. Tuesday, partly cloudy. A slight chance of showers through early afternoon. Highs in the mid-70s. Chance of rain 20%. The 8 to 14 day outlook for Wednesday, October 14th through Tuesday, October 20th, calls for temperatures to be above normal and precipitation to be near normal. Normal highs for the period are around 65 degrees, and normal lows are around 45. The normal precipitation total for the 7 days is around 0.70 inches. At 7 a.m., at Indianapolis, it was clear. Temperature was 51 degrees, the dew point 45, and the relative humidity 79%. The wind was southwest at 6 miles an hour. The barometric pressure was 29.95 inches and rising. Around central Indiana, it was clear, with a temperature of 54 at Muncie, 52 at Zionsville, 48 at Eagle Creek Air Park, and 46 at Shelbyville. Elsewhere across Indiana, it was clear. It was 57 at South Bend, 50 at Fort Wayne, and 52 at Lafayette. Terre Haute reported 48, Bloomington reported 49, and Evansville reported 48. Just outside Indiana, it was clear. It was 58 at Chicago, 53 at Champaign, and 50 at Dayton. St. Louis reported 60, Cincinnati reported 50, and Louisville reported 49. Once again, at Indianapolis, it was 51 degrees with clear skies. This is NOAA All Hazards Radio KEC 74 in Indianapolis. Now a look at your forecast for Indianapolis and central Indiana. Today, sunny, warmer with highs in the lower 80s. Southwest winds 5 to 10 miles an hour with gusts up to 25 miles an hour. For tonight, clear. Lows in the lower 50s. Northwest winds around 5 miles an hour. Thursday, sunny. Highs in the upper 70s. Northwest winds 5 to 10 miles an hour. For Thursday night, clear. Lows in the upper 40s. Northeast winds around 5 miles an hour. Friday, mostly sunny. Highs in the upper 70s. Southeast winds around 5 miles an hour. Once again,

The forecast for today. Sunny, warmer with highs in the lower 80s. Southwest winds 5 to 10 miles an hour with gusts up to 25 miles an hour. Now here is the hazardous weather outlook for central Indiana. For the period today and tonight. No hazardous weather is expected at this time. And now the extended outlook for the period Thursday through Tuesday. No hazardous weather is expected at this time. Spotter information statement. Spotter activation is not anticipated. Taking a look at the 3 through 7 day forecast for Indianapolis and central Indiana. For Friday night. Clear. Lows in the upper 50s. Saturday. Mostly sunny through early afternoon, then becoming partly cloudy. Highs in the lower 80s. For Saturday night. Partly cloudy. A slight chance of showers through the late overnight, then a chance of showers toward daybreak. Lows in the lower 60s. Chance of rain 50%. Sunday. Showers likely with a slight chance of thunderstorms. Not as warm with highs in the lower 70s. Chance of rain 70%. For Sunday night. Partly cloudy. A slight chance of showers through the late overnight. Lows in the upper 50s. Chance of rain 20%. Columbus Day. Partly cloudy. Highs in the upper 70s. For Monday night. Mostly clear. Lows in the upper 50s. Tuesday. Partly cloudy. A slight chance of showers through early afternoon. Highs in the mid 70s. Chance of rain 20%. The 8 to 14 day outlook for Wednesday, October 14th through Tuesday, October 20th, calls for temperatures to be above normal and precipitation to be near normal. Normal highs for the period are around 65 degrees and normal lows are around 45. The normal precipitation total for the 7 days is around 0.70 inches. At 7 a.m. at Indianapolis, it was clear. The temperature was 51 degrees. The dew point 45, and the relative humidity 79%. The wind was southwest at 6 miles an hour. The barometric pressure was 29.95 inches and rising. Around central Indiana, it was clear, with a temperature of 54 at Muncie, 52 at Zionsville, 48 at Eagle Creek Airpark, and 46 at Shelbyville. Elsewhere across Indiana, it was clear. It was 57 at South Bend, 50 at Fort Wayne, and 52 at Lafayette. Terre Haute reported 48, Bloomington reported 49, and Evansville reported 48. Just outside Indiana, it was clear. It was 58 at Chicago, 53 at Champaign, and 50 at Dayton. St. Louis reported 60, Cincinnati reported 50, and Louisville reported 49. Once again, at Indianapolis, it was 51 degrees with clear skies. This is NOAA All Hazards Radio KEC 74 in Indianapolis. Now a look at your forecast for Indianapolis and central Indiana. Today, sunny, warmer with highs in the lower 80s. Southwest winds 5 to 10 miles an hour with gusts up to 25 miles an hour. For tonight, clear. Lows in the lower 50s. Northwest winds around 5 miles an hour. Thursday. Sunny. Highs in the upper 70s. Northwest winds 5 to 10 miles an hour. For Thursday night. Clear. Lows in the upper 40s. Northeast winds around 5 miles an hour. Friday. Mostly sunny. Highs in the upper 70s. Southeast winds around 5 miles an hour. Once again, the forecast for today. Sunny, warmer with highs in the lower 80s. Southwest winds 5 to 10 miles an hour with gusts up to 25 miles an hour. Taking a look at the 3 through 7 day forecast for Indianapolis and central Indiana. For Friday night, clear. Lows in the upper 50s. Saturday. Mostly sunny through early afternoon, then becoming partly cloudy. Highs in the lower 80s. For Saturday night, partly cloudy. A slight chance of showers through the late overnight, then a chance of showers toward daybreak. Lows in the lower 60s. Chance of rain 50%.
Sunday. Showers likely with a slight chance of thunderstorms. Not highs in the lower 70s. Chance of rain 70%. For Sunday night. Partly cloudy. A slight chance of showers through the late overnight. Lows in the upper 50s. Chance of rain 20%. Columbus Day. Partly cloudy. Highs in the upper 70s. For Monday night. Mostly clear. Lows in the upper 50s. Tuesday. Partly cloudy. A slight chance of showers through early afternoon. Highs in the mid 70s. Chance of rain 20%. The 8 to 14 day outlook for Wednesday, October 14th through Tuesday, October 20th calls for temperatures to be above normal and precipitation to be near normal. Normal highs for the period are around 65 degrees and normal lows are around 45. The normal precipitation total for the 7 days is around 0.70 inches. At 7 a.m. at Indianapolis, it was clear. The temperature was 51 degrees, the dew point 45, and the relative humidity 79%. The wind was southwest at 6 miles an hour. The barometric pressure was 29.95 inches and rising. Around central Indiana, it was clear, with a temperature of 54 at Muncie, 52 at Zionsville, 48 at Eagle Creek Airpark, and 46 at Shelbyville. Elsewhere across Indiana, it was clear. It was 57 at South Bend, 50 at Fort Wayne, and 52 at Lafayette. Terre Haute reported 48, Bloomington reported 49, and Evansville reported 48. Just outside Indiana, it was clear. It was 58 at Chicago, 53 at Champaign, and 50 at Dayton. St. Louis reported 60, Cincinnati reported 50, and Louisville reported 49. Once again, at Indianapolis, it was 51 degrees with clear skies. This is NOAA All Hazards Radio KEC 74 in Indianapolis. Now a look at your forecast for Indianapolis and central Indiana. Today, sunny, warmer with highs in the lower 80s. Southwest winds 5 to 10 miles an hour with gusts up to 25 miles an hour. For tonight, clear. Lows in the lower 50s. Northwest winds around 5 miles an hour. Thursday, sunny. Highs in the upper 70s. Northwest winds 5 to 10 miles an hour. For Thursday night, clear. Lows in the upper 40s. Northeast winds around 5 miles an hour. Friday, sunny. Highs in the upper 70s. Southeast winds around 5 miles an hour. Once again, the forecast for today. Sunny, warmer with highs in the lower 80s. Southwest winds 5 to 10 miles an hour with gusts up to 25 miles an hour. The current time is 7:23 a.m. Eastern Daylight Time. Taking a look at the 3 through 7 day forecast for Indianapolis and central Indiana. For Friday night, clear. Lows in the upper 50s. Saturday, mostly sunny through early afternoon, then becoming partly cloudy. Highs in the lower 80s. For Saturday night, partly cloudy. A slight chance of showers through the late overnight, then a chance of showers toward daybreak. Lows in the lower 60s. Chance of rain 50%. Sunday, showers likely with a slight chance of thunderstorms. Not as warm with highs in the lower 70s. Chance of rain 70%. For Sunday night, partly cloudy. A slight chance of showers through the late overnight. Lows in the upper 50s. Chance of rain 20%. Columbus Day, partly cloudy. Highs in the upper 70s. For Monday night, mostly clear. Lows in the upper 50s. Tuesday, partly cloudy. A slight chance of showers through early afternoon. Highs in the mid-70s. Chance of rain 20%. The 8 to 14 day outlook for Wednesday, October 14th through Tuesday, October 20th calls for temperatures to be above normal and precipitation to be near normal. Normal highs for the period are around 65 degrees and normal lows are around 45.
The normal precipitation total for the 7 days is around 0.70 inches. At 7 a.m. at Indianapolis, it was clear. Temperature was 51 degrees, the dew point 45, and the relative humidity 79%. The wind was southwest at 6 miles an hour. The barometric pressure was 29.95 inches and rising. Around central Indiana, it was clear, with a temperature of 54 at Muncie, 52 at Zionsville, 48 at Eagle Creek Airpark, and 46 at Shelbyville. Elsewhere across Indiana, it was clear. It was 57 at South Bend, 50 at Fort Wayne, and 52 at Lafayette. Terre Haute reported 48, Bloomington reported 49, and Evansville reported 48. Just outside Indiana, it was clear. It was 58 at Chicago, 53 at Champaign, and 50 at Dayton. St. Louis reported 60, Cincinnati reported 50, and Louisville reported 49. Once again, at Indianapolis, it was 51 degrees with clear skies. This is NOAA All Hazards Radio KEC 74 in Indianapolis. Now a look at your forecast for Indianapolis and central Indiana. Today, sunny, warmer with highs in the lower 80s. Southwest winds 5 to 10 miles an hour with gusts up to 25 miles an hour. For tonight, clear. Lows in the lower 50s. Northwest winds around 5 miles an hour. Thursday, sunny. Highs in the upper 70s. Northwest winds 5 to 10 miles an hour. For Thursday night, clear. Lows in the upper 40s. Northeast winds around 5 miles an hour. Friday, mostly sunny. Highs in the upper 70s. Southeast winds around 5 miles an hour. Once again, the forecast for today. Sunny, warmer with highs in the lower 80s. Southwest winds 5 to 10 miles an hour with gusts up to 25 miles an hour. Taking a look at the 3 through 7 day forecast for Indianapolis and central Indiana. For Friday night, clear. Lows in the upper 50s. Saturday, mostly sunny through early afternoon, then becoming partly cloudy. Highs in the lower 80s. For Saturday night, partly cloudy. A slight chance of showers through the late overnight, then a chance of showers toward daybreak. Lows in the lower 60s. Chance of rain 50%. Sunday, showers likely with a slight chance of thunderstorms. Not as warm with highs in the lower 70s. Chance of rain 70%. For Sunday night, partly cloudy. A slight chance of showers through the late overnight. Lows in the upper 50s. Chance of rain 20%. Columbus Day, partly cloudy. Highs in the upper 70s. For Monday night, mostly clear. Lows in the upper 50s. Tuesday, partly cloudy. A slight chance of showers through early afternoon. Highs in the mid-70s. Chance of rain 20%. The 8 to 14 day outlook for Wednesday, October 14th through Tuesday, October 20th, calls for temperatures to be above normal and precipitation to be near normal. Normal highs for the period are around 65 degrees, and normal lows are around 45. The normal precipitation total for the 7 days is around 0.70 inches. At 7 a.m. at Indianapolis, it was clear. The temperature was 51 degrees, the dew point 45, and the relative humidity 79%. The wind was southwest at 6 miles an hour. The barometric pressure was 29.95 inches and rising. Around central Indiana, it was clear, with a temperature of 54 at Muncie, 52 at Zionsville, 48 at Eagle Creek Airpark, and 46 at Shelbyville. Elsewhere across Indiana, it was clear. It was 57 at South Bend, 50 at Fort Wayne, and 52 at Lafayette. Terre Haute reported 48, Bloomington reported 49, and Evansville reported 48. Just outside Indiana, it was clear. It was 58 at Chicago, 53 at Champaign, and 50 at Dayton. St. Louis reported 60, Cincinnati reported 50, and Louisville reported 49. Once again,
At Indianapolis, it was 51 degrees.

clear skies. This is NOAA All Hazards Radio KEC 74 in Indianapolis. Now a look at your forecast for Indianapolis and central Indiana. Today, sunny, warmer with highs in the lower 80s. Southwest winds 5 to 10 miles an hour with gusts up to 25 miles an hour. For tonight, clear. Lows in the lower 50s. Northwest winds around 5 miles an hour. Thursday, sunny. Highs in the upper 70s. Northwest winds 5 to 10 miles an hour. For Thursday night, clear. Lows in the upper 40s. Northeast winds around 5 miles an hour. Friday, mostly sunny. Highs in the upper 70s. Southeast winds around 5 miles an hour. Once again, the forecast for today. Sunny, warmer with highs in the lower 80s. Southwest winds 5 to 10 miles an hour with gusts up to 25 miles an hour. Taking a look at the 3 through 7 day forecast for Indianapolis and central Indiana. For Friday night, clear. Lows in the upper 50s. Saturday, mostly sunny through early afternoon, then becoming partly cloudy. Highs in the lower 80s. For Saturday night, partly cloudy. A slight chance of showers through the late overnight, then a chance of showers toward daybreak. Lows in the lower 60s. Chance of rain 50%. Sunday, showers likely with a slight chance of thunderstorms. Not as warm with highs in the lower 70s. Chance of rain 70%. For Sunday night, partly cloudy. A slight chance of showers through the late overnight. Lows in the upper 50s. Chance of rain 20%. Columbus Day, partly cloudy. Highs in the upper 70s. For Monday night, mostly clear. Lows in the upper 50s. Tuesday, partly cloudy. A slight chance of showers through early afternoon. Highs in the mid-70s. Chance of rain 20%. The 8 to 14 day outlook for Wednesday, October 14th through Tuesday, October 20th, calls for temperatures to be above normal and precipitation to be near normal. Normal highs for the period are around 65 degrees, and normal lows are around 45. The normal precipitation total for the 7 days is around 0.70 inches. At 7 a.m. at Indianapolis, it was clear. The temperature was 51 degrees, the dew point 45, and the relative humidity 79%. The wind was southwest at 6 miles an hour. The barometric pressure was 29.95 inches and rising. Around central Indiana, it was clear, with a temperature of 54 at Muncie, 52 at Zionsville, 48 at Eagle Creek Airpark, and 46 at Shelbyville. Elsewhere across Indiana, it was clear. It was 57 at South Bend, 50 at Fort Wayne, and 52 at Lafayette. Terre Haute reported 48, Bloomington reported 49, and Evansville reported 48. Just outside here. It was 57 at South Bend, 50 at Fort Wayne, and 52 at Lafayette. Terre Haute reported 48, Bloomington reported 49, and Evansville reported 48. Just outside Indiana, it was clear. It was 58 at Chicago, 53 at Champaign, and 50 at Dayton. St. Louis reported 60, Cincinnati reported 50, and Louisville reported 49. Once again, at Indianapolis, it was 51 degrees with clear skies. The Indianapolis climate summary for yesterday, October 6, 2026. Yesterday's high temperature was 72 degrees. The normal high is 70. Yesterday's low temperature was 50 degrees. The normal low is 49. No precipitation fell yesterday, which leaves the monthly total at 0.41 inches. This is 0.21 inches below the normal amount of 0.62 inches for October. The total precipitation for the year still stands at 36.48 inches, which is 1.82 inches above normal. No snow fell yesterday, which brings the monthly total to 0.0 inches. The total snowfall since July 1st still stands at a trace. There were 4 heating degree days yesterday. This brings the monthly total to

Today, sunny, warmer with highs in the lower 80s. Southwest winds 5 to 10 miles an hour with gusts up to 25 miles an hour. For tonight, clear. Lows in the lower 50s. Northwest winds around 5 miles an hour. Thursday, sunny. Highs in the upper 70s. Northwest winds 5 to 10 miles an hour. For Thursday night, clear. Lows in the upper 40s. Northeast winds around 5 miles an hour. Friday, mostly sunny. Highs in the upper 70s. Southeast winds around 5 miles an hour. Once again, the forecast for today. Sunny, warmer with highs in the lower 80s. Southwest winds 5 to 10 miles an hour with gusts up to 25 miles an hour. Taking a look at the 3 through 7 day forecast for Indianapolis and central Indiana. For Friday night, clear. Lows in the upper 50s. Saturday, mostly sunny through early afternoon, then becoming partly cloudy. Highs in the lower 80s. For Saturday night, partly cloudy. A slight chance of showers through the late overnight, then a chance of showers toward daybreak. Lows in the lower 60s. Chance of rain 50%. Sunday, showers likely with a slight chance of thunderstorms. Not as warm with highs in the lower 70s. Chance of rain 70%. For Sunday night, partly cloudy. A slight chance of showers through the late overnight. Lows in the upper 50s. Chance of rain 20%. Columbus Day, partly cloudy. Highs in the upper 70s. For Monday night, mostly clear. Lows in the upper 50s. Tuesday, partly cloudy. A slight chance of showers through early afternoon. Highs in the mid 70s. Chance of rain 20%. The outlook for Wednesday, October 14th through Tuesday, October 20th, calls for temperatures to be above normal and precipitation to be near normal. Normal highs for the period are around 65 degrees, and normal lows are around 45. The normal precipitation total for the 7 days is around 0.70 inches. The current time is 7:38 a.m. Eastern Daylight Time. At 7 a.m. at Indianapolis, it was clear. The temperature was 51 degrees, the dew point 45, and the relative humidity 79%. The wind was southwest at 6 miles an hour. The barometric pressure was 29.95 inches and rising. Around central Indiana, it was clear, with a temperature of 54 at Muncie, 52 at Zionsville, 48 at Eagle Creek Airpark, and 46 at Shelbyville. Elsewhere across Indiana, it was clear. It was 57 at South Bend, 50 at Fort Wayne, and 52 at Lafayette. Terre Haute reported 48, Bloomington reported 49, and Evansville reported 48. Just outside Indiana, it was clear. It was 58 at Chicago, 53 at Champaign, and 50 at Dayton. St. Louis reported 60, Cincinnati reported 50, and Louisville reported 49. Once again, at Indianapolis, it was 51 degrees with clear skies. The Indianapolis climate summary for yesterday, October 6, 2026. Yesterday's high temperature was 72 degrees. The normal high is 70. Yesterday's low temperature was 50 degrees. The normal low is 49. No precipitation fell yesterday, which leaves the monthly total at 0.41 inches. This is 0.21 inches below the normal amount of 0.62 inches for October. The total precipitation for the year still stands at 36.48 inches, which is 1.82 inches above normal. No snow fell yesterday, which brings the monthly total to 0.0 inches. The total snowfall since July 1st still stands at a trace. There were 4 heating degree days yesterday. This brings the monthly total to 17. The yearly total since July 1st is 33. There were no cooling degree days yesterday. This leaves the monthly total at 12. The yearly total since January 1st is 1,413. The record high for today is 90, which occurred in 2007, and the record low is

27, which occurred in 1952. Sunrise today is at 7:47 a.m. and sunset is at 7:18 p.m. This is NOAA All Hazards Radio KEC 74 in Indianapolis. Now a look at your forecast for Indianapolis and central Indiana. Today, sunny, warmer with highs in the lower 80s. Southwest winds 5 to 10 miles an hour with gusts up to 25 miles an hour. For tonight, clear. Lows in the lower 50s. Northwest winds around 5 miles an hour. Thursday, sunny. Highs in the upper 70s. Northwest winds 5 to 10 miles an hour. For Thursday night, clear. Lows in the upper 40s. Northeast winds around 5 miles an hour. Friday, mostly sunny. Highs in the upper 70s. Southeast winds around 5 miles an hour. Once again, the forecast for today. Sunny, warmer with highs in the lower 80s. Southwest winds 5 to 10 miles an hour with gusts up to 25 miles an hour. Taking a look at the 3 through 7 day forecast for Indianapolis and central Indiana. For Friday night, clear. Lows in the upper 50s. Saturday, mostly sunny through early afternoon, then becoming partly cloudy. Highs in the lower 80s. For Saturday night, partly cloudy. A slight chance of showers through the late overnight, then a chance of showers toward daybreak. Lows in the lower 60s. Chance of rain 50%. Sunday, showers likely with a slight chance of thunderstorms. Not warm with highs in the lower 70s. Chance of rain 70%. For Sunday night, partly cloudy. A slight chance of showers through the late overnight. Low upper 50s. Chance of rain 20%. Columbus Day, partly cloudy. Highs in the upper 70s. For Monday night, mostly clear. Lows in the upper 50s. Tuesday, partly cloudy. A slight chance of showers through early afternoon. Highs in the mid-70s. Chance of rain 20%. The outlook for Wednesday, October 14th through Tuesday, October 20th, calls for temperatures to be above normal and precipitation to be near normal. Normal highs for the period are around 65 degrees, and normal lows are around 45. The normal precipitation total for the 7 days is around 0.70 inches. At 7 a.m. at Indianapolis, it was clear. The temperature was 51 degrees, the dew point 45, and the relative humidity 79%. The wind was southwest at 6 miles an hour. The barometric pressure was 29.95 inches and rising. Around central Indiana, it was clear, with a temperature of 54 at Muncie, 52 at Zionsville, 48 at Eagle Creek Airpark, and 46 at Shelbyville. Elsewhere across Indiana, it was clear. It was 57 at South Bend, 50 at Fort Wayne, and 52 at Lafayette. Terre Haute reported 48, Bloomington reported 49, and Evansville reported 48. Just outside Indiana, it was clear. It was 58 at Chicago, 53 at Champaign, and 50 at Dayton. St. Louis reported 60, Cincinnati reported 50, and Louisville reported 49. Once again, at Indianapolis, it was 51 degrees with clear skies. The Indianapolis climate summary for yesterday, October 6, 2026. Yesterday's high temperature was 72 degrees. The normal high is 70. Yesterday's low temperature was 50 degrees. The normal low is 49. No precipitation fell yesterday, which leaves the monthly total at 0.41 inches. This is 0.21 inches below the normal amount of 0.62 inches for October. The total precipitation for the year still stands at 36.48 inches, which is 1.82 inches above normal. No snow fell yesterday, which brings the monthly total to 0.0 inches. The total snowfall since July 1st still stands at a trace. There were 4 heating degree days yesterday. This brings the monthly total to 17. The yearly total since July 1st is 33. There were no cooling degree.

3 days yesterday. This leaves the monthly total at 12. The yearly total since January 1st is 1,413. The record high for today is 90, which occurred in 2007, and the record low is 27, which occurred in 1952. Sunrise today is at 7:47 a.m. and sunset is at 7:18 p.m. This is NOAA All Hazards Radio KEC 74 in Indianapolis. Now a look at your forecast for Indianapolis and central Indiana. Today, sunny, warmer with highs in the lower 80s. Southwest winds 5 to 10 miles an hour with gusts up to 25 miles an hour. For tonight, clear. Lows in the lower 50s. Northwest winds around 5 miles an hour. Thursday, sunny. Highs in the upper 70s. Northwest winds 5 to 10 miles an hour. For Thursday night, clear. Lows in the upper 40s. Northeast winds around 5 miles an hour. Friday, mostly sunny. Highs in the upper 70s. Southeast winds around 5 miles an hour. Once again, the forecast for today. Sunny, warmer with highs in the lower 80s. Southwest winds 5 to 10 miles an hour with gusts up to 25 miles an hour. Taking a look at the 3 through 7 day forecast for Indianapolis and central Indiana. For Friday night, clear. Lows in the upper 50s. Saturday, mostly sunny through early afternoon, then becoming partly cloudy. Highs in the lower 80s. For Saturday night, partly cloudy. A slight chance of showers through the late overnight, then a chance of showers toward daybreak. Lows in the lower 60s. Chance of rain 50%. Sunday, showers likely with a slight chance of thunderstorms. Not as warm with highs in the lower 70s. Chance of rain 70%. For Sunday night, partly cloudy. A slight chance of showers through the late overnight. Lows in the upper 50s. Chance of rain 20%. Columbus Day, partly cloudy. Highs in the upper 70s. For Monday night, mostly clear. Lows in the upper 50s. Tuesday, partly cloudy. A slight chance of showers through early afternoon. Highs in the mid-70s. Chance of rain 20%. The 8 to 14 day outlook for Wednesday, October 14th through Tuesday, October 20th, calls for temperatures to be above normal and precipitation to be near normal. Normal highs for the period are around 65 degrees and normal lows are around 45. The normal precipitation total for the 7 days is around 0.70 inches. At 7 a.m., Indianapolis, it was clear. The temperature was 51 degrees, the dew point 45, and the relative humidity 79%. The wind was southwest at 6 miles an hour. The barometric pressure was 29.95 inches and rising. Around central Indiana, it was clear, with a temperature of 54 at Muncie, 52 at Zionsville, 48 at Eagle Creek Airpark, and 46 at Shelbyville. Elsewhere across Indiana, it was clear. It was 57 at South Bend, 50 at Fort Wayne, and 52 at Lafayette. Terre Haute reported 48, Bloomington reported 49, and Evansville reported 48. Just outside Indiana, it was clear. It was 58 at Chicago, 53 at Champaign, and 50 at Dayton. St. Louis reported 60, Cincinnati reported 50, and Louisville reported 49. Once again, at Indianapolis, it was 51 degrees with clear skies. The Indianapolis climate summary for yesterday, October 6, 2026. Yesterday's high temperature was 72 degrees. The normal high is 70. Yesterday's low temperature was 50 degrees. The normal low is 49. No precipitation fell yesterday, which leaves the monthly total at 0.41 inches. This is 0.21 inches below the normal amount of 0.62 inches for October. The total precipitation for the year still stands at 36.48 inches, which is 1.82 inches above normal. No snow fell yesterday, which brings the monthly total to 0.0 inches. The total snow

fall since July 1st still stands at a trace. There were 4 heating degree days yesterday. This brings the monthly total to 17. The yearly total since July 1st is 33. There were no cooling degree days yesterday. This leaves the monthly total at 12. The yearly total since January 1st is 1,413. The record high for today is 90, which occurred in 2007, and the record low is 27, which occurred in 1952. Sunrise today is at 7:47 a.m. and sunset is at 7:18 p.m. This is All Hazards Radio KEC 74 in Indianapolis. Now a look at your forecast for Indianapolis and central Indiana. Today, sunny, warmer with highs in the lower 80s. Southwest winds 5 to 10 miles an hour with gusts up to 25 miles an hour. For tonight, clear. Lows in the lower 50s. Northwest winds around 5 miles an hour. Thursday, sunny. Highs in the upper 70s. Northwest winds 5 to 10 miles an hour. For Thursday night, clear. Lows in the upper 40s. Northeast winds around 5 miles an hour. Friday, mostly sunny. Highs in the upper 70s. Southeast winds around 5 miles an hour. Once again, the forecast for today. Sunny, warmer with highs in the lower 80s. Southwest winds 5 to 10 miles an hour with gusts up to 25 miles an hour. Taking a look at the 3 through 7 day forecast for Indianapolis and central Indiana. For Friday night, clear. Lows in the upper 50s. Saturday, mostly sunny through early afternoon, then becoming partly cloudy. Highs in the lower 80s. For Saturday night, partly cloudy. A slight chance of showers through the late overnight, then a chance of showers toward daybreak. Lows in the lower 60s. Chance of rain 50%. Sunday, showers likely with a slight chance of thunderstorms. Not as warm with highs in the lower 70s. Chance of rain 70%. For Sunday night, partly cloudy. A slight chance of showers through the late overnight. Lows in the upper 50s. Chance of rain 20%. Columbus Day, partly cloudy. Highs in the upper 70s. For Monday night, mostly clear. Lows in the upper 50s. Tuesday, partly cloudy. A slight chance of showers through early afternoon. Highs in the mid-70s. Chance of rain 20%. The time is 7:53 a.m. Eastern Daylight Time. The 8 to 14 day outlook for Wednesday, October 14th through Tuesday, October 20th, calls for temperatures to be above normal and precipitation to be near normal. Normal highs for the period are around 65 degrees, and normal lows are around 45. The normal precipitation total for the 7 days is around 0.70 inches. Now here is the hazardous weather outlook for central Indiana. For the period today and tonight, no hazardous weather is expected at this time. And now the extended outlook for the period Thursday through Tuesday. No hazardous weather is expected at this time. Spotter information statement. Spotter activation is not anticipated. At 7 a.m. at Indianapolis, it was clear. The temperature was 51 degrees, the dew point 45, and the relative humidity 79%. The wind was southwest at 6 miles an hour. The barometric pressure was 29.95 inches and rising. Around central Indiana, it was clear, with a temperature of 54 at Muncie, 52 at Zionsville, 48 at Eagle Creek Airpark, and 46 at Shelbyville. Elsewhere across Indiana, it was clear. It was 57 at South Bend, 50 at Fort Wayne, and 52 at Lafayette. Terre Haute reported 48, Bloomington reported 49, and Evansville reported 48. Just outside Indiana, it was clear. It was 50 at Chicago, 53 at Champaign, and 50 at Dayton. St. Louis reported 60, Cincinnati reported 50, and Louisville reported 49. Once again, at Indianapolis, it was 51 degrees with clear skies. The
Annapolis climate summary for yesterday, October 6, 2026. Yesterday's high temperature was 72 degrees. The normal high is 70. Yesterday's low temperature was 50 degrees. The normal low is 49. No precipitation fell yesterday, which leaves the monthly total at 0.41 inches. This is 0.21 inches below the normal amount of 0.62 inches for October. The total precipitation for the year still stands at 36.48 inches, which is 1.82 inches above normal. No snow fell yesterday, which brings the monthly total to 0.0 inches. The total snowfall since July 1st still stands at a trace. There were 4 heating degree days yesterday. This brings the monthly total to 17. The yearly total since July 1st is 33. There were no cooling degree days yesterday. This leaves the monthly total at 12. The yearly total since January 1st is 1,413. The record high for today is 90, which occurred in 2007, and the record low is 27, which occurred in 1952. Sunrise today is at 7:47 a.m. and sunset is at 7:18 p.m. This is NOAA All Hazards Radio KEC 74 in Indianapolis. And now a look at your forecast for Indianapolis and central Indiana. Today, sunny, warmer with highs in the lower 80s. Southwest winds 5 to 10 miles an hour with gusts up to 25 miles an hour. For tonight, clear. Lows in the lower 50s. Northwest winds around 5 miles an hour. Thursday, sunny. Highs in the upper 70s. Northwest winds 5 to 10 miles an hour. For Thursday night, clear. Lows in the upper 40s. Northeast winds around 5 miles an hour. Friday, mostly sunny. Highs in the upper 70s. Southeast winds around 5 miles an hour. Once again, the forecast for today. Sunny, warmer with highs in the lower 80s. Southwest winds 5 to 10 miles an hour with gusts up to 25 miles an hour. Taking a look at the 3 through 7 day forecast for Indianapolis and central Indiana. For Friday night, clear. Lows in the upper 50s. Saturday, mostly sunny through early afternoon, then becoming partly cloudy. Highs in the lower 80s. For Saturday night, partly cloudy. A slight chance of showers through the late overnight, then a chance of showers toward daybreak. Lows in the lower 60s. Chance of rain 50%. Sunday, showers likely with a slight chance of thunderstorms. Not as warm with highs in the lower 70s. Chance of rain 70%. For Sunday night, partly cloudy. A slight chance of showers through the late overnight. Lows in the upper 50s. Chance of rain 20%. Columbus Day, partly cloudy. Highs in the upper 70s. For Monday night, mostly clear. Lows in the upper 50s. Tuesday, partly cloudy. A slight chance of showers through early afternoon. Highs in the mid-70s. Chance of rain 20%. The 8 to 14 day outlook for Wednesday, October 14th through Tuesday, October 20th, calls for temperatures to be above normal and precipitation to be near normal. Normal highs for the period are around 65 degrees and normal lows are around 45. The normal precipitation total for the 7 days is around 0.70 inches. At 7 a.m. at Indianapolis, it was clear. The temperature was 51 degrees, the dew point 45, and the relative humidity 79%. The wind was southwest at 6 miles an hour. The barometric pressure was 29.95 inches and rising. Around central Indiana, it was clear, with a temperature of 54 at Muncie, 52 at Zionsville, 48 at Eagle Creek Airpark, and 46 at Shelbyville. Elsewhere across Indiana, it was clear. It was 57 at South Bend, 50 at Fort Wayne, and 52 at Lafayette. Terre Haute reported 48, Bloomington reported 49, and Evansville reported 48. Just outside Indiana, it was clear. It was 58 at Chicago, 53 at

Champaign, and 50 in Dayton. St. Louis reported 60, Cincinnati reported 50, and Louisville reported 49. Once again, at Indianapolis it was 51 degrees with clear skies. The Indianapolis climate summary for yesterday, October 6, 2026. Yesterday's high temperature was 72 degrees. The normal high is 70. Yesterday's low temperature was 50 degrees. The normal low is 49. No precipitation fell yesterday, which leaves the monthly total at 0.41 inches. 0.21 inches below the normal amount of 0.62 inches for October. The total precipitation for the year still stands at 36.48 inches, which is 1.82 inches above normal. No snow fell yesterday, which brings the monthly total to 0.0 inches. The total snowfall since July 1st still stands at a trace. There were 4 heating degree days yesterday. This brings the monthly total to 17. The yearly total since July 1st is 33. There were no cooling degree days yesterday. This leaves the monthly total at 12. The yearly total since January 1st is 1,413. The record high for today is 90, which occurred in 2007, and the record low is 27, which occurred in 1952. Sunrise today is at 7:47 a.m. and sunset is at 7:18 p.m. This is NOAA All Hazards Radio KEC 74 in Indianapolis. Now a look at your forecast for Indianapolis and central Indiana. Today, sunny, warmer with highs in the lower 80s. Southwest winds 5 to 10 miles an hour with gusts up to 25 miles an hour. For tonight, clear. Lows in the lower 50s. Northwest winds around 5 miles an hour. Thursday, sunny. Highs in the upper 70s. Northwest winds 5 to 10 miles an hour. For Thursday night, clear. Lows in the upper 40s. Northeast winds around 5 miles an hour. Friday, mostly sunny. Highs in the upper 70s. Southeast winds around 5 miles an hour. Once again, the forecast for today. Sunny, warmer with highs in the lower 80s. Southwest winds 5 to 10 miles an hour with gusts up to 25 miles an hour. Taking a look at the 3 through 7 day forecast for Indianapolis and central Indiana. For Friday night, clear. Lows in the upper 50s. Saturday, mostly sunny through early afternoon, then becoming partly cloudy. Highs in the lower 80s. For Saturday night, partly cloudy. A slight chance of showers through the late overnight, then a chance of showers toward daybreak. Lows in the lower 60s. Chance of rain 50%. Sunday, showers likely with a slight chance of thunderstorms. Not warm with highs in the lower 70s. Chance of rain 70%. For Sunday night, partly cloudy. A slight chance of showers through the late overnight. Lows in the upper 50s. Chance of rain 20%. Columbus Day, partly cloudy. Highs in the upper 70s. For Monday night, mostly clear. Lows in the upper 50s. Tuesday, partly cloudy. A slight chance of showers through early afternoon. Highs in the mid-70s. Chance of rain 20%. The 8 to 14 day outlook for Wednesday, October 14th through Tuesday, October 20th, calls for temperatures to be above normal and precipitation to be near normal. Normal highs for the period are around 65 degrees and normal lows are around 45. The normal precipitation total for the 7 days is around 0.70 inches. At 7 a.m. at Indianapolis, it was clear. The temperature was 51 degrees, the dew point 45, and the relative humidity 79%. The wind was southwest at 6 miles an hour. The barometric pressure was 29.95 inches and rising. Around central Indiana, it was clear, with a temperature of 54 at Muncie, 52 at Zionsville, 48 at Eagle Creek Airpark, and 46 at Shelbyville. Elsewhere across Indiana, it was clear. It was 57 at South Bend, 50 at Fort Wayne.

and 52 at Lafayette. Terre Haute reported 48, Bloomington reported 49, and Evansville reported 48. Just outside Indiana, it was clear. It was 58 at Chicago, 53 at Champaign, and 50 at Dayton. St. Louis reported 60, Cincinnati reported 50, and Louisville reported 49. Once again, at Indianapolis, it was 51 degrees with clear skies. The Indianapolis climate summary for yesterday, October 6, 2026. Yesterday's high temperature was 72 degrees. The normal high is 70. Yesterday's low temperature was 50 degrees. The normal low is 49. No precipitation fell yesterday, which leaves the monthly total at 0.41 inches. This is 0.21 inches below the normal amount of 0.62 inches for October. The total precipitation for the year still stands at 36.48 inches, which is 1.82 inches above normal. No snow fell yesterday, which brings the monthly total to 0.0 inches. The total snowfall since July 1st still stands at a trace. There were 4 heating degree days yesterday. This brings the monthly total to 17. The yearly total since July 1st is 33. There were no cooling degree days yesterday. This leaves the monthly total at 12. The yearly total since January 1st is 1,413. The record high for today is 90, which occurred in 2007, and the record low is 27, which occurred in 1952. Sunrise today is at 7:47 a.m. and sunset is at 7:18 p.m. This is NOAA All Hazards Radio KEC 74 in Indianapolis. Now a look at your forecast for Indianapolis and central Indiana. Today, sunny, warmer with highs in the lower 80s. Southwest winds 5 to 10 miles an hour with gusts up to 25 miles an hour. For tonight, clear. Lows in the lower 50s. Northwest winds around 5 miles an hour. Thursday, sunny. Highs in the upper 70s. Northwest winds 5 to 10 miles an hour. For Thursday night, clear. Lows in the upper 40s. Northeast winds around 5 miles an hour. Friday, mostly sunny. Highs in the upper 70s. Southeast winds around 5 miles an hour. Once again, the forecast for today. Sunny, warmer with highs in the lower 80s. Southwest winds 5 to 10 miles an hour with gusts up to 25 miles an hour. The current time is 8:08 a.m. Eastern Daylight Time. Taking a look at the 3-7 day forecast for Indianapolis and central Indiana. For Friday night, clear. Lows in the upper 50s. Saturday, mostly sunny through early afternoon, then becoming partly cloudy. Highs in the lower 80s. For Saturday night, partly cloudy. A slight chance of showers through the late overnight, then a chance of showers toward daybreak. Lows in the lower 60s. Chance of rain 50%. Sunday, showers likely with a slight chance of thunderstorms. Not as warm with highs in the lower 70s. Chance of rain 70%. For Sunday night, partly cloudy. A slight chance of showers through the late overnight. Lows in the upper 50s. Chance of rain 20%. Columbus Day, partly cloudy. Highs in the upper 70s. For Monday night, mostly clear. Lows in the upper 50s. Tuesday, partly cloudy. A slight chance of showers through early afternoon. Highs in the mid-70s. Chance of rain 20%. The 8-14 day outlook for Wednesday, October 14th through Tuesday, October 20th, calls for temperatures to be above normal and precipitation to be near normal. Normal highs for the period are around 65 degrees, and normal lows are around 45. The normal precipitation total for the 7 days is around 0.70 inches. At 7 a.m., at Indianapolis, it was clear. The temperature was 51 degrees, the dew point 45, and the relative humidity 79%. The wind was southwest at 6 miles an hour. The barometric pressure was 29.95.

inches and rising. Around central Indiana, it was clear, with a temperature of 54 at Muncie, 52 at Zionsville, 48 at Eagle Creek Air Park, and 46 at Shelbyville. Elsewhere across Indiana, it was clear. It was 57 at South Bend, 50 at Fort Wayne, and 52 at Lafayette. Terre Haute reported 48, Bloomington reported 49, and Evansville reported 48. Just outside Indiana, it was clear. It was 58 at Chicago, 53 at Champaign, and 50 at Dayton. St. Louis reported 60, Cincinnati reported 50, and Louisville reported 49. Once again, at Indianapolis, it was 51 degrees with clear skies. At Indianapolis, it was partly cloudy. The temperature was 51 degrees, the dew point 45, and the relative humidity 79%. The wind was southwest at 6 miles an hour. The barometric pressure was 29.95 inches and steady. Around central Indiana, it was clear, with a temperature of 52 at Anderson, 55 at Muncie, 52 at Zionsville, 48 at Eagle Creek Air Park, and 50 at Shelbyville. Elsewhere across Indiana, skies ranged from clear to partly cloudy. It was 55 at South Bend, 52 at Fort Wayne, and 55 at Lafayette. Terre Haute reported 52, Bloomington reported 48, and Evansville reported 47. Just outside Indiana, skies ranged from clear to partly cloudy. It was 57 at Chicago, 53 at Champaign, and 50 at Dayton. St. Louis reported 60, Cincinnati reported 46, and Louisville reported 50. Once again, at Indianapolis, it was 51 degrees with partly cloudy skies. The Indianapolis climate summary for yesterday, October 6, 2026. Yesterday's high temperature was 72 degrees. The normal high is 70. Yesterday's low temperature was 50 degrees. The normal low is 49. No precipitation fell yesterday, which leaves the monthly total at 0.41 inches. This is 0.21 inches below the normal amount of 0.62 inches for October. The total precipitation for the year still stands at 36.48 inches, which is 1.82 inches above normal. No snow fell yesterday, which brings the monthly total to 0.0 inches. The total snowfall since July 1st still stands at a trace. There were 4 heating degree days yesterday. This brings the monthly total to 17. The yearly total since July 1st is 33. There were no cooling degree days yesterday. This leaves the monthly total at 12. The yearly total since January 1st is 1,413. The record high for today is 90, which occurred in 2007, and the record low is 27, which occurred in 1952. Sunrise today is at 7:47 a.m. and sunset is at 7:18 p.m. This is NOAA All Hazards Radio KEC 74 in Indianapolis. Now here is the hazardous weather outlook for central Indiana. For the period today and tonight, no hazardous weather is expected at this time. And now the extended outlook for the period Thursday through Tuesday. No hazardous weather is expected at this time. Spotter information statement, spotter activation is not anticipated. And now a look at your forecast for Indianapolis and central Indiana. Today, sunny, warmer with highs in the lower 80s. Southwest winds 5 to 10 miles an hour with gusts up to 25 miles an hour. For tonight, clear. Lows in the lower 50s. Northwest winds around 5 miles an hour. Thursday, sunny. Highs in the upper 70s. Northwest winds 5 to 10 miles an hour. For Thursday night, clear. Lows in the upper 40s. Northeast winds around 5 miles an hour. Friday, mostly sunny. Highs in the upper 70s. Southeast winds around 5 miles an hour. Once again, the forecast for today. Sunny, warmer with highs in the lower 80s. Southwest winds 5 to 10 miles an hour with gusts up to 25 miles an hour. Taking a look at the 3 through 7 day forecast for Indianapolis and central Indiana. For Friday night, clear.

lows in the upper 50s. Saturday, mostly sunny through early afternoon, then becoming partly cloudy. Highs in the lower 80s. For Saturday night, partly cloudy. A slight chance of showers through the late overnight, then a chance of showers toward daybreak. Lows in the lower 60s. Chance of rain 50%. Sunday, showers likely with a slight chance of thunderstorms. Not as warm with highs in the lower 70s. Chance of rain 70%. For Sunday night, partly cloudy. A slight chance of showers through the late overnight. Lows in the upper 50s. Chance of rain 20%. Columbus Day, partly cloudy. Highs in the upper 70s. For Monday night, mostly clear. Lows in the upper 50s. Tuesday, partly cloudy. A slight chance of showers through early afternoon. Highs in the mid 70s. Chance of rain 20%. The outlook for Wednesday, October 14th through Tuesday, October 20th, calls for temperatures to be above normal and precipitation to be near normal. Normal highs for the period are around 65 degrees, and normal lows are around 45. The normal precipitation total for the 7 days is around 0.70 inches. At Indianapolis, it was partly cloudy. The temperature was 51 degrees, the dew point 45, and the relative humidity 79%. The wind was southwest at 6 miles an hour. The barometric pressure was 29.95 inches and steady. Around central Indiana, it was clear, with a temperature of 52 at Anderson, 55 at Muncie, 52 at Zionsville, 48 at Eagle Creek Airpark, and 50 at Shelbyville. Elsewhere across Indiana, skies ranged from clear to partly cloudy. It was 55 at South Bend, 52 at Fort Wayne, and 55 at Lafayette. Terre Haute reported 52, Bloomington reported 48, and Evansville reported 47. Just outside Indiana, skies ranged from clear to partly cloudy. It was 57 at Chicago, 53 at Champaign, and 50 at Dayton. St. Louis reported 60, Cincinnati reported 46, and Louisville reported 50. Once again, at Indianapolis, it was 51 degrees with partly cloudy skies. The Indianapolis climate summary for yesterday, October 6, 2026. Yesterday's high temperature was 72 degrees. The normal high is 70. Yesterday's low temperature was 50 degrees. The normal low is 49. No precipitation fell yesterday, which leaves the monthly total at 0.41 inches. This is 0.21 inches below the normal amount of 0.62 inches for October. The total precipitation for the year still stands at 36.48 inches, which is 1.82 inches above normal. No snow fell yesterday, which brings the monthly total to 0.0 inches. The total snowfall since July 1st still stands at a trace. There were 4 heating degree days yesterday. This brings the monthly total to 17. The yearly total since July 1st is 33. There were no cooling degree days yesterday. This leaves the monthly total at 12. The yearly total since January 1st is 1,413. The record high for today is 90, which occurred in 2007, and the record low is 27, which occurred in 1952. Sunrise today is at 7:47 a.m. and sunset is at 7:18 p.m. This is NOAA All Hazards Radio KEC 74 in Indianapolis. Now a look at your forecast for Indianapolis and central Indiana. Today, sunny, warmer with highs in the lower 80s. Southwest winds 5 to 10 miles an hour with gusts up to 25 miles an hour. For tonight, clear. Lows in the lower 50s. Northwest winds around 5 miles an hour. Thursday, sunny. Highs in the upper 70s. Northwest winds 5 to 10 miles an hour. For Thursday night, clear. Lows in the upper 40s. Northeast winds around 5 miles an hour. Friday, mostly sunny. Highs in the upper 70s. Southeast winds around 5 miles an hour. Once again,
The forecast for today: sunny, warmer with highs in the lower 80s. Southwest winds 5 to 10 miles an hour with gusts up to 25 miles an hour. Taking a look at the 3 through 7 day forecast for Indianapolis and central Indiana. For Friday night: clear. Lows in the upper 50s. Saturday: mostly sunny through early afternoon, then becoming partly cloudy. Highs in the lower 80s. For Saturday night: partly cloudy. A slight chance of showers through the late overnight, then a chance of showers toward daybreak. Lows in the lower 60s. Chance of rain 50%. Sunday: showers likely with a slight chance of thunderstorms. Not as warm with highs in the lower 70s. Chance of rain 70%. For Sunday night: partly cloudy. A slight chance of showers through the late overnight. Lows in the upper 50s. Chance of rain 20%. Columbus Day: partly cloudy. Highs in the upper 70s. For Monday night: mostly clear. Lows in the upper 50s. Tuesday: partly cloudy. A slight chance of showers through early afternoon. Highs in the mid 70s. Chance of rain 20%. The 8 to 14 day outlook for Wednesday, October 14th through Tuesday, October 20th, calls for temperatures to be above normal and precipitation to be near normal. Normal highs for the period are around 65 degrees, and normal lows are around 45. The normal precipitation total for the 7 days is around 0.70 inches. At 8 a.m., at Indianapolis, it was partly cloudy. The temperature was 51 degrees, the dew point 45, and the relative humidity 79%. The wind was southwest at 6 miles an hour. The barometric pressure was 29.95 inches and steady. Around central Indiana, it was clear, with a temperature of 52 at Anderson, 55 at Muncie, 52 at Zionsville, 48 at Eagle Creek Airpark, and 50 at Shelbyville. Elsewhere across Indiana, skies ranged from clear to partly cloudy. It was 55 at South Bend, 52 at Fort Wayne, and 55 at Lafayette. Terre Haute reported 52, Bloomington reported 48, and Evansville reported 47. Just outside Indiana, skies ranged from clear to partly cloudy. It was 57 at Chicago, 53 at Champaign, and 50 at Dayton. St. Louis reported 60, Cincinnati reported 46, and Louisville reported 50. Once again, at Indianapolis, it was 51 degrees with partly cloudy skies. The current time is 8:23 a.m. Eastern Daylight Time. The Indianapolis climate summary for yesterday, October 6, 2026. Yesterday's high temperature was 72 degrees. The normal high is 70. Yesterday's low temperature was 50 degrees. The normal low is 49. No precipitation fell yesterday, which leaves the monthly total at 0.41 inches. This is 0.21 inches below the normal amount of 0.62 inches for October. The total precipitation for the year still stands at 36.48 inches, which is 1.82 inches above normal. No snow fell yesterday, which brings the monthly total to 0.0 inches. The total snowfall since July 1st still stands at a trace. There were 4 heating degree days yesterday. This brings the monthly total to 17. The yearly total since July 1st is 33. There were no cooling degree days yesterday. This leaves the monthly total at 12. The yearly total since January 1st is 1,413. The record high for today is 90, which occurred in 2007, and the record low is 27, which occurred in 1952. Sunrise today is at 7:47 a.m. and sunset is at 7:18 p.m. This is NOAA All Hazards Radio KEC 74 in Indianapolis. Now a look at your forecast for Indianapolis and central Indiana. Today: sunny, warmer with highs in the lower 80s. Southwest winds 5 to 10 miles an hour with gusts up to 25 miles an hour. For tonight: clear. Lows in the lower 50s. Northwest winds around 5 miles an hour. Thursday:
sunny. Highs in the upper 70s. Northwest winds 5 to 10 miles an hour. For Thursday night, clear. Lows in the upper 40s. Northeast winds around 5 miles an hour. Friday, mostly sunny. Highs in the upper 70s. Southeast winds around 5 miles an hour. Once again, the forecast for today. Sunny, warmer with highs in the lower 80s. Southwest winds 5 to 10 miles an hour with gusts up to 25 miles an hour. Taking a look at the 3 through 7 day forecast for Indianapolis and central Indiana. For Friday night, clear. Lows in the upper 50s. Saturday, mostly sunny through early afternoon, then becoming partly cloudy. Highs in the lower 80s. For Saturday night, partly cloudy. A slight chance of showers through the late overnight, then a chance of showers toward daybreak. Lows in the lower 60s. Chance of rain 50%. Sunday, showers likely with a slight chance of thunderstorms. Not as warm with highs in the lower 70s. Chance of rain 70%. For Sunday night, partly cloudy. A slight chance of showers through the late overnight. Lows in the upper 50s. Chance of rain 20%. Columbus Day, partly cloudy. Highs in the upper 70s. For Monday night, mostly clear. Lows in the upper 50s. Tuesday, partly cloudy. A slight chance of showers through early afternoon. Highs in the mid-70s. Chance of rain 20%. The 8 to 14 day outlook for Wednesday, October 14th through Tuesday, October 20th, calls for temperatures to be above normal and precipitation to be near normal. Normal highs for the period are around 65 degrees, and normal lows are around 45. The normal precipitation total for the 7 days is around 0.70 inches. At 8 a.m. at Indianapolis, it was partly cloudy. The temperature was 51 degrees, the dew point 45, and the relative humidity 79%. The wind was southwest at 6 miles an hour. The barometric pressure was 29.95 inches and steady. Around central Indiana, it was clear, with a temperature of 52 at Anderson, 55 at Muncie, 52 at Zionsville, 48 at Eagle Creek Airpark, and 50 at Shelbyville. Elsewhere across Indiana, skies ranged from clear to partly cloudy. It was 55 at South Bend, 52 at Fort Wayne, and 55 at Lafayette. Terre Haute reported 52, Bloomington reported 48, and Evansville reported 47. Just outside Indiana, skies ranged from clear to partly cloudy. It was 57 at Chicago, 53 at Champaign, and 50 at Dayton. St. Louis reported 60, Cincinnati reported 46, and Louisville reported 50. Once again, at Indianapolis, it was 51 degrees with partly cloudy skies. The Indianapolis climate summary for yesterday, October 6, 2026. Yesterday's high temperature was 72 degrees. The normal high is 70. Yesterday's low temperature was 50 degrees. The normal low is 49. No precipitation fell yesterday, which leaves the monthly total at 0.41 inches. This is 0.21 inches below the normal amount of 0.62 inches for October. The total precipitation for the year still stands at 36.48 inches, which is 1.82 inches above normal. No snow fell yesterday, which brings the monthly total to 0.0 inches. The total snowfall since July 1st still stands at a trace. There were 4 heating degree days yesterday. This brings the monthly total to 17. The yearly total since July 1st is 33. There were no cooling degree days yesterday. This leaves the monthly total at 12. The yearly total since January 1st is 1,413. The record high for today is 90, which occurred in 2007, and the record low is 27, which occurred in 1952. Sunrise today is at 7:47 a.m. and sunset is at 7:18 p.m. This is NOAA All Hazards Radio KEC 74 in Indianapolis. Now a look at your forecast for Indianapolis and central Indiana.
Today, sunny, warmer with highs in the lower 80s. Southwest winds 5 to 10 miles an hour with gusts up to 25 miles an hour. For tonight, clear. Lows in the lower 50s. Northwest winds around 5 miles an hour. Thursday, sunny. Highs in the upper 70s. Northwest winds 5 to 10 miles an hour. For Thursday night, clear. Lows in the upper 40s. Northeast winds around 5 miles an hour. Friday, mostly sunny. Highs in the upper 70s. Southeast winds around 5 miles an hour. Once again, the forecast for today. Sunny, warmer with highs in the lower 80s. Southwest winds 5 to 10 miles an hour with gusts up to 25 miles an hour. Taking a look at the 3 through 7 day forecast for Indianapolis and central Indiana. For Friday night, clear. Lows in the upper 50s. Saturday, mostly sunny through early afternoon, then becoming partly cloudy. Highs in the lower 80s. For Saturday night, partly cloudy. A slight chance of showers through the late overnight, then a chance of showers toward daybreak. Lows in the lower 60s. Chance of rain 50%. Sunday, showers likely with a slight chance of thunderstorms. Not as warm with highs in the lower 70s. Chance of rain 70%. For Sunday night, partly cloudy. A slight chance of showers through the late overnight. Lows in the upper 50s. Chance of rain 20%. Columbus Day, partly cloudy. Highs in the upper 70s. For Monday night, mostly clear. Lows in the upper 50s. Tuesday, partly cloudy. A slight chance of showers through early afternoon. Highs in the mid-70s. Chance of rain 20%. The 8 to 14 day outlook for Wednesday, October 14th through Tuesday, October 20th, calls for temperatures to be above normal and precipitation to be near normal. Normal highs for the period are around 65 degrees, and normal lows are around 45. The normal precipitation total for the 7 days is around 0.70 inches. At 8 a.m. at Indianapolis, it was partly cloudy. The temperature was 51 degrees. The dew is around 0.70 inches. At 8 a.m. at Indianapolis, it was partly cloudy. The temperature was 51 degrees. The dew 0.45 and the relative humidity 79%. The wind was southwest at 6 miles an hour. The barometric pressure was 29.95 inches and steady. Around central Indiana, it was clear, with a temperature of 52 at Anderson, 55 at Muncie, 52 at Zionsville, 48 at Eagle Creek Airpark, and 50 at Shelbyville. Elsewhere across Indiana, skies ranged from clear to partly cloudy. It was 55 at South Bend, 52 at Fort Wayne, and 55 at Lafayette. Terre Haute reported 52, Bloomington reported 48, and Evansville reported 47. Just outside Indiana, skies ranged from clear to partly cloudy. It was 57 at Chicago, 53 at Champaign, and 50 at Dayton. St. Louis reported 60, Cincinnati reported 46, and Louisville reported 50. Once again, at Indianapolis, it was 51 degrees with partly cloudy skies. Now here is the hazardous weather outlook for central Indiana. For the period today and tonight, no hazardous weather is expected at this time. And now the extended outlook for the period Thursday through Tuesday. No hazardous weather is expected at this time. Spotter information statement, spotter activation is not anticipated. The Indianapolis climate summary for yesterday, October 6, 2026. Yesterday's high temperature was 72 degrees. The normal high is 70. Yesterday's low temperature was 50 degrees. The normal low is 49. No precipitation fell yesterday, which leaves the monthly total at 0.41 inches. This is 0.21 inches below the normal amount of 0.62 inches for October. The total precipitation for the year still stands at 36.48 inches, which is 1.82 inches above normal.
No snow fell yesterday, which brings the monthly total to 0.0 inches.

gusts up to 25 miles an hour. For tonight, clear. Lows in the lower 50s. Northwest winds around 5 miles an hour. Thursday, sunny. Highs in the upper 70s. Northwest winds 5 to 10 miles an hour. For Thursday night, clear. Lows in the upper 40s. Northeast winds around 5 miles an hour. Friday, mostly sunny. Highs in the upper 70s. Southeast winds around 5 miles an hour. Once again, the forecast for today. Sunny, warmer with highs in the lower 80s. Southwest winds 5 to 10 miles an hour with gusts up to 25 miles an hour. Taking a look at the 3 through 7 day forecast for Indianapolis and central Indiana. For Friday night, clear. Lows in the upper 50s. Saturday, mostly sunny through early afternoon, then becoming partly cloudy. Highs in the lower 80s. For Saturday night, partly cloudy. A slight chance of showers through the late overnight, then a chance of showers toward daybreak. Lows in the lower 60s. Chance of rain 50%. Sunday, showers likely with a slight chance of thunderstorms. Not as warm with highs in the lower 70s. Chance of rain 70%. For Sunday night, partly cloudy. A slight chance of showers through the late overnight. Lows in the upper 50s. Chance of rain 20%. Columbus Day, partly cloudy. Highs in the upper 70s. For Monday night, mostly clear. Lows in the upper 50s. Tuesday, partly cloudy. A slight chance of showers through early afternoon. Highs in the mid-70s. Chance of rain 20%. The current time is 8:38 a.m. Eastern Daylight Time. The 8 to 14 day outlook for Wednesday, October 14th through Tuesday, October 20th calls for temperatures to be above normal and precipitation to be near normal. Normal highs for the period are around 65 degrees and normal lows are around 45. The normal precipitation total for the 7 days is around 0.70 inches. At 8 a.m. at Indianapolis, it was partly cloudy. The temperature was 51 degrees, the dew point 45, and the relative humidity 79%. The wind was southwest at 6 miles an hour. The barometric pressure was 29.95 inches and steady. Around central Indiana, it was clear, with a temperature of 52 at Anderson, 55 at Muncie, 52 at Zionsville, 48 at Eagle Creek Airpark, and 50 at Shelbyville. Elsewhere across Indiana, skies ranged from clear to partly cloudy. It was 55 at South Bend, 52 at Fort Wayne, and 55 at Lafayette. Terre Haute reported 52, Bloomington reported 48, and Evansville reported 47. Just outside Indiana, skies ranged from clear to partly cloudy. It was 57 at Chicago, 53 at Champaign, and 50 at Dayton. St. Louis reported 60, Cincinnati reported 46, and Louisville reported 50. Once again, at Indianapolis, it was 51 degrees with partly cloudy skies. The Indianapolis climate summary for yesterday, October 6, 2026. Yesterday's high temperature was 72 degrees. The normal high is 70. Yesterday's low temperature was 50 degrees. The normal low is 49. No precipitation fell yesterday, which leaves the monthly total at 0.41 inches. This is 0.21 inches below the normal amount of 0.62 inches for October. The total precipitation for the year still stands at 36.48 inches, which is 1.82 inches above normal. No snow fell yesterday, which brings the monthly total to 0.0 inches. The total snowfall since July 1st still stands at a trace. There were 4 heating degree days yesterday. This brings the monthly total to 17. The yearly total since July 1st is 33. There were no cooling degree days yesterday. This leaves the monthly total at 12. The yearly total since January 1st is 1,413.
The record high for today is 90, which occurred in 2007, and the record low is 27, which occurred in 1952.

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Now a look at your forecast for Indianapolis and central Indiana. Today, sunny, warmer with highs in the lower 80s. Southwest winds 5 to 10 miles an hour with gusts up to 25 miles an hour. For tonight, clear. Lows in the lower 50s. Northwest winds around 5 miles an hour. Thursday, sunny. Highs in the upper 70s. Northwest winds 5 to 10 miles an hour. For Thursday night, clear. Lows in the upper 40s. Northeast winds around 5 miles an hour. Friday, mostly sunny. Highs in the upper 70s. Southeast winds around 5 miles an hour. Once again, the forecast for today. Sunny, warmer with highs in the lower 80s. Southwest winds 5 to 10 miles an hour with gusts up to 25 miles an hour. Taking a look at the 3 through 7 day forecast for Indianapolis and central Indiana. For Friday night, clear. Lows in the upper 50s. Saturday, mostly sunny through early afternoon, then becoming partly cloudy. Highs in the lower 80s. For Saturday night, partly cloudy. A slight chance of showers through the late overnight, then a chance of showers toward daybreak. Lows in the lower 60s. Chance of rain 50%. Sunday, showers likely with a slight chance of thunderstorms. Not with highs in the lower 70s. Chance of rain 70%. For Sunday night, partly cloudy. A slight chance of showers through the late overnight. Lows in the upper 50s. Chance of rain 20%. Columbus Day, partly cloudy. Highs in the upper 70s. For Monday night, mostly clear. Lows in the upper 50s. Tuesday, partly cloudy. A slight chance of showers through early afternoon. Highs in the mid-70s. Chance of rain 20%. The outlook for Wednesday, October 14th through Tuesday, October 20th, calls for temperatures to be above normal and precipitation to be near normal. Normal highs for the period are around 65 degrees, and normal lows are around 45. The normal precipitation total for the 7 days is around 0.70 inches. At 8 a.m. at Indianapolis, it was partly cloudy. The temperature was 51 degrees, the dew point 45, and the relative humidity 79%. The wind was southwest at 6 miles an hour. The barometric pressure was 29.95 inches and steady. Around central Indiana, it was clear, with a temperature of 52 at Anderson, 55 at Muncie, 52 at Zionsville, 48 at Eagle Creek Airpark, and 50 at Shelbyville. Elsewhere across Indiana, skies ranged from clear to partly cloudy. It was 55 at South Bend, 52 at Fort Wayne, and 55 at Lafayette. Terre Haute reported 52, Bloomington reported 48, and Evansville reported 47. Just outside Indiana, skies ranged from clear to partly cloudy. It was 57 at Chicago, 53 at Champaign, and 50 at Dayton. St. Louis reported 60, Cincinnati reported 46, and Louisville reported 50. Once again, at Indianapolis, it was 51 degrees with partly cloudy skies. The Indianapolis climate summary for yesterday, October 6, 2026. Yesterday's high temperature was 72 degrees. The normal high is 70. Yesterday's low temperature was 50 degrees. The normal low is 49. No precipitation fell yesterday, which leaves the monthly total at 0.41 inches. This is 0.21 inches below the normal amount of 0.62 inches for October. The total precipitation for the year still stands at 36.48 inches, which is 1.82 inches above normal. No snow fell yesterday, which brings the monthly total to 0.0 inches. The total snowfall since July 1st still stands at a trace. There were 4 heating degree days yesterday. This brings the monthly total to 17. The yearly total since July 1st is 33.

were no cooling degree days yesterday. This leaves the monthly total at 12. The yearly total since January 1st is 1,413. The record high for today is 90, which occurred in 2007, and the record low is 27, which occurred in 1952. Sunrise today is at 7:47 a.m. and sunset is at 7:18 p.m. This is NOAA All Hazards Radio KEC 74 in Indianapolis. Now a look at your forecast for Indianapolis and central Indiana. Today, sunny, warmer with highs in the lower 80s. Southwest winds 5 to 10 miles an hour with gusts up to 25 miles an hour. For tonight, clear. Lows in the lower 50s. Northwest winds around 5 miles an hour. Thursday, sunny. Highs in the upper 70s. Northwest winds 5 to 10 miles an hour. For Thursday night, clear. Lows in the upper 40s. Northeast winds around 5 miles an hour. Friday, mostly sunny. Highs in the upper 70s. Southeast winds around 5 miles an hour. Once again, the forecast for today. Sunny, warmer with highs in the lower 80s. Southwest winds 5 to 10 miles an hour with gusts up to 25 miles an hour. Taking a look at the 3 through 7 day forecast for Indianapolis and central Indiana. For Friday night, clear. Lows in the upper 50s. Saturday, mostly sunny through early afternoon, then becoming partly cloudy. Highs in the lower 80s. For Saturday night, partly cloudy. A slight chance of showers through the late overnight, then a chance of showers toward daybreak. Lows in the lower 60s. Chance of rain 50%. Sunday, showers likely with a slight chance of thunderstorms. Not as warm with highs in the lower 70s. Chance of rain 70%. For Sunday night, partly cloudy. A slight chance of showers through the late overnight. Lows in the upper 50s. Chance of rain 20%. Columbus Day, partly cloudy. Highs in the upper 70s. For Monday night, mostly clear. Lows in the upper 50s. Tuesday, partly cloudy. A slight chance of showers through early afternoon. Highs in the mid-70s. Chance of rain 20%. The 14-day outlook for Wednesday, October 14th through Tuesday, October 20th, calls for temperatures to be above normal and precipitation to be near normal. Normal highs for the period are around 65 degrees, and normal lows are around 45. The normal precipitation total for the 7 days is around 0.70 inches. At 8 a.m., at Indianapolis, it was partly cloudy. The temperature was 51 degrees, the dew point 45, and the relative humidity 79%. The wind was southwest at 6 miles an hour. The barometric pressure was 29.95 inches and steady. Around central Indiana, it was clear, with a temperature of 52 at Anderson, 55 at Muncie, 52 at Zionsville, 48 at Eagle Creek Airpark, and 50 at Shelbyville. Elsewhere across Indiana, skies ranged from clear to partly cloudy. It was 55 at South Bend, 52 at Fort Wayne, and 55 at Lafayette. Terre Haute reported 52, Bloomington reported 48, and Evansville reported 47. Just outside Indiana, skies ranged from clear to partly cloudy. It was 57 at Chicago, 53 at Champaign, and 50 at Dayton. St. Louis reported 60, Cincinnati reported 46, and Louisville reported 50. Once again, at Indianapolis, it was 51 degrees with partly cloudy skies. The Indianapolis climate summary for yesterday, October 6, 2026. Yesterday's high temperature was 72 degrees. The normal high is 70. Yesterday's low temperature was 50 degrees. The normal low is 49. No precipitation fell yesterday, which leaves the monthly total at 0.41 inches. This is 0.21 inches below the normal amount of 0.62 inches for October. The total precipitation for the year still stands at 36.48 inches, which is 1.82 inches above.

No snow fell yesterday, which brings the monthly total to 0.0 inches. The total snowfall since July 1st still stands at a trace. There were 4 heating degree days yesterday. This brings the monthly total to 17. The yearly total since July 1st is 33. There were no cooling degree days yesterday. This leaves the monthly total at 12. The yearly total since January 1st is 1,413. The record high for today is 90, which occurred in 2007, and the record low is 27, which occurred in 1952. Sunrise today is at 7:47 a.m. and sunset is at 7:18 p.m. This is NOAA All Hazards Radio KEC 74 in Indianapolis. And now a look at your forecast for Indianapolis and central Indiana. Today, sunny, warmer with highs in the lower 80s. Southwest winds 5 to 10 miles an hour with gusts up to 25 miles an hour. For tonight, clear. Lows in the lower 50s. Northwest winds around 5 miles an hour. Thursday, sunny. Highs in the upper 70s. Northwest winds 5 to 10 miles an hour. For Thursday night, clear. Lows in the upper 40s. Northeast winds around 5 miles an hour. Friday, mostly sunny. Highs in the upper 70s. Southeast winds around 5 miles an hour. Once again, the forecast for today. Sunny, warmer with highs in the lower 80s. Southwest winds 5 to 10 miles an hour with gusts up to 25 miles an hour. The current time is 8:53 a.m. Eastern Daylight Time. Taking a look at the 3 through 7 day forecast for Indianapolis and central Indiana. For Friday night, clear. Lows in the upper 50s. Saturday, mostly sunny through early afternoon, then becoming partly cloudy. Highs in the lower 80s. For Saturday night, partly cloudy. A slight chance of showers through the late overnight, then a chance of showers toward daybreak. Lows in the lower 60s. Chance of rain 50%. Sunday, showers likely with a slight chance of thunderstorms. Not as warm with highs in the lower 70s. Chance of rain 70%. For Sunday night, partly cloudy. A slight chance of showers through the late overnight. Lows in the upper 50s. Chance of rain 20%. Columbus Day, partly cloudy. Highs in the upper 70s. For Monday night, mostly clear. Lows in the upper 50s. Tuesday, partly cloudy. A slight chance of showers through early afternoon. Highs in the mid-70s. Chance of rain 20%. Now here is the hazardous weather outlook for central Indiana. For the period today and tonight, no hazardous weather is expected at this time. And now the extended outlook for the period Thursday through Tuesday. No hazardous weather is expected at this time. Spotter information statement. Spotter activation is not anticipated. The 8 to 14 day outlook for Wednesday, October 14th through Tuesday, October 20th, calls for temperatures to be above normal and precipitation to be near normal. Normal highs for the period are around 65 degrees and normal lows are around 45. The normal precipitation total for the 7 days is around 0.70 inches. At 8 a.m. at Indianapolis, it was partly cloudy. The temperature was 51 degrees, the dew point 45, and the relative humidity 79%. The wind was southwest at 6 miles an hour. The barometric pressure was 29.95 inches and steady. Around central Indiana, it was clear, with a temperature of 52 at Anderson, 55 at Muncie, 52 at Zionsville, 48 at Eagle Creek Airpark, and 50 at Shelbyville. Elsewhere across Indiana, skies ranged from clear to partly cloudy. It was 55 at South Bend, 52 at Fort Wayne, and 55 at Lafayette. Terre Haute reported 52, Bloomington reported 48, and Evansville reported 47. Just outside Indiana, skies ranged from clear to partly cloudy. It was 57 at Chicago, 53 at Champaign, and 50 at Dayton.
St. Louis reported 60, Cincinnati reported 46, and Louisville reported 50. Once again, at Indianapolis it was 51 degrees with partly cloudy skies. The Indianapolis climate summary for yesterday, October 6, 2026. Yesterday's high temperature was 72 degrees. The normal high is 70. Yesterday's low temperature was 50 degrees. The normal low is 49. No precipitation fell yesterday, which leaves the monthly total at 0.41 inches. This is 0.21 inches below the normal amount of 0.62 inches for October. The total precipitation for the year still stands at 36.48 inches, which is 1.82 inches above normal. No snow fell yesterday, which brings the monthly total to 0.0 inches. The total snowfall since July 1st still stands at a trace. There were 4 heating degree days yesterday. This brings the monthly total to 17. The yearly total since July 1st is 33. There were no cooling degree days yesterday. This leaves the monthly total at 12. The yearly total since January 1st is 1,413. The record high for today is 90, which occurred in 2007, and the record low is 27, which occurred in 1952. Sunrise today is at 7:47 a.m. and sunset is at 7:18 p.m. This is NOAA All Hazards Radio KEC 74 in Indianapolis. Now a look at your forecast for Indianapolis and central Indiana. Today, sunny, warmer with highs in the lower 80s. Southwest winds 5 to 10 miles an hour with gusts up to 25 miles an hour. For tonight, clear. Lows in the lower 50s. Northwest winds around 5 miles an hour. Thursday, sunny. Highs in the upper 70s. Northwest winds 5 to 10 miles an hour. For Thursday night, clear. Lows in the upper 40s. Northeast winds around 5 miles an hour. Friday, mostly sunny. Highs in the upper 70s. Southeast winds around 5 miles an hour. Once again, the forecast for today. Sunny, warmer with highs in the lower 80s. Southwest winds 5 to 10 miles an hour with gusts up to 25 miles an hour. Taking a look at the 3 through 7 day forecast for Indianapolis and central Indiana. For Friday night, clear. Lows in the upper 50s. Saturday, mostly sunny through early afternoon, then becoming partly cloudy. Highs in the lower 80s. For Saturday night, partly cloudy. A slight chance of showers through the late overnight, then a chance of showers toward daybreak. Lows in the lower 60s. Chance of rain 50%. Sunday, showers likely with a slight chance of thunderstorms. Not as warm with highs in the lower 70s. Chance of rain 70%. For Sunday night, partly cloudy. A slight chance of showers through the late overnight. Lows in the upper 50s. Chance of rain 20%. Columbus Day, partly cloudy. Highs in the upper 70s. For Monday night, mostly clear. Lows in the upper 50s. Tuesday, partly cloudy. A slight chance of showers through early afternoon. Highs in the mid-70s. Chance of rain 20%. The 8 to 14 day outlook for Wednesday, October 14th through Tuesday, October 20th, calls for temperatures to be above normal and precipitation to be near normal. Normal highs for the period are around 65 degrees and normal lows are around 45. The normal precipitation total for the 7 days is around 0.70 inches. At Indianapolis, it was partly cloudy. The temperature was 51 degrees, the dew point 45, and the relative humidity 79%. The wind was southwest at 6 miles an hour. The barometric pressure was 29.95 inches and steady. Around central Indiana, it was clear, with a temperature of 52 at Anderson, 55 at Muncie, 52 at Zionsville, 48 at Eagle Creek Airpark, and 50 at Shelbyville. Elsewhere across Indiana, skies ranged from clear to partly cloudy. It was 55 at South Bend, 52.

52 at Fort Wayne, and 55 at Lafayette. Terre Haute reported 52, Bloomington reported 48, and Evansville reported 47. Just outside Indiana, skies ranged from clear to partly cloudy. It was 57 at Chicago, 53 at Champaign, and 50 at Dayton. St. Louis reported 60, Cincinnati reported 46, and Louisville reported 50. Once again, at Indianapolis, it was 51 degrees with partly cloudy skies. The Indianapolis climate summary for yesterday, October 6, 2026. Yesterday's high temperature was 72 degrees. The normal high is 70. Yesterday's low temperature was 50 degrees. The normal low is 49. No precipitation fell yesterday, which leaves the monthly total at 0.41 inches. This is 0.21 inches below the normal amount of 0.62 inches for October. The total precipitation for the year still stands at 36.48 inches, which is 1.82 inches above normal. No snow fell yesterday, which brings the monthly total to 0.0 inches. The total snowfall since July 1st still stands at a trace. There were 4 heating degree days yesterday. This brings the monthly total to 17. The yearly total since July 1st is 33. There were no cooling degree days yesterday. This leaves the monthly total at 12. The yearly total since January 1st is 1,413. The record high for today is 90, which occurred in 2007, and the record low is 27, which occurred in 1952. Sunrise today is at 7:47 a.m. and sunset is at 7:18 p.m. This is NOAA All Hazards Radio KEC 74 in Indianapolis. Now a look at your forecast for Indianapolis and central Indiana. Today, sunny, warmer with highs in the lower 80s. Southwest winds 5 to 10 miles an hour with gusts up to 25 miles an hour. For tonight, clear. Lows in the lower 50s. Northwest winds around 5 miles an hour. Thursday, sunny. Highs in the upper 70s. Northwest winds 5 to 10 miles an hour. For Thursday night, clear. Lows in the upper 40s. Northeast winds around 5 miles an hour. Friday, mostly sunny. Highs in the upper 70s. Southeast winds around 5 miles an hour. Once again, the forecast for today. Sunny, warmer with highs in the lower 80s. Southwest winds 5 to 10 miles an hour with gusts up to 25 miles an hour. Taking a look at the 3 through 7 day forecast for Indianapolis and central Indiana. For Friday night, clear. Lows in the upper 50s. Saturday, mostly sunny through early afternoon, then becoming partly cloudy. Highs in the lower 80s. For Saturday night, partly cloudy. A slight chance of showers through the late overnight, then a chance of showers toward daybreak. Lows in the lower 60s. Chance of rain 50%. Sunday, showers likely with a slight chance of thunderstorms. Not as warm with highs in the lower 70s. Chance of rain 70%. For Sunday night, partly cloudy. A slight chance of showers through the late overnight. Lows in the upper 50s. Chance of rain 20%. Columbus Day, partly cloudy. Highs in the upper 70s. For Monday night, mostly clear. Lows in the upper 50s. Tuesday, partly cloudy. A slight chance of showers through early afternoon. Highs in the mid-70s. Chance of rain 20%. The 14-day outlook for Wednesday, October 14th through Tuesday, October 20th, calls for temperatures to be above normal and precipitation to be near normal. Normal highs for the period are around 65 degrees, and normal lows are around 45. The normal precipitation total for the 7 days is around 0.70 inches. At 8 a.m., at Indianapolis, it was partly cloudy. The temperature was 51 degrees, the dew point 45, and the relative humidity 79%. The wind was southwest at 6 miles an hour. The barometric pressure was 29.95 inches and steady.

around central Indiana. It was clear, with a temperature of 52 at Anderson, 55 at Muncie, 52 at Zionsville, 48 at Eagle Creek Airpark, and 50 at Shelbyville. Elsewhere across Indiana, skies ranged from clear to partly cloudy. It was 55 at South Bend, 52 at Fort Wayne, and 55 at Lafayette. Terre Haute reported 52, Bloomington reported 48, and Evansville reported 47. Just outside Indiana, skies ranged from clear to partly cloudy. It was 57 at Chicago, 53 at Champaign, and 50 at Dayton. St. Louis reported 60, Cincinnati reported 46, and Louisville reported 50. Once again, at Indianapolis, it was 51 degrees with partly cloudy skies. The Indianapolis climate summary for yesterday, October 6, 2026. Yesterday's high temperature was 72 degrees. The normal high is 70. Yesterday's low temperature was 50 degrees. The normal low is 49. No precipitation fell yesterday, which leaves the monthly total at 0.41 inches. This is 0.21 inches below the normal amount of 0.62 inches for October. The total precipitation for the year still stands at 36.48 inches, which is 1.82 inches above normal. No snow fell yesterday, which brings the monthly total to 0.0 inches. The total snowfall since July 1st still stands at a trace. There were 4 heating degree days yesterday. This brings the monthly total to 17. The yearly total since July 1st is 33. There were no cooling degree days yesterday. This leaves the monthly total at 12. The yearly total since January 1st is 1,413. The record high for today is 90, which occurred in 2007, and the record low is 27, which occurred in 1952. Sunrise today is at 7:47 a.m. and sunset is at 7:18 p.m. The current time is 9:08 a.m. Eastern Daylight Time. 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Now a look at your forecast for Indianapolis and central Indiana. Today, sunny, warmer with highs in the lower 80s. Southwest winds 5 to 10 miles an hour with gusts up to 25 miles an hour. For tonight, clear. Lows in the lower 50s. Northwest winds around 5 miles an hour. Thursday, sunny. Highs in the upper 70s. Northwest winds 5 to 10 miles an hour. For Thursday night, clear. Lows in the upper 40s. Northeast winds around 5 miles an hour. Friday, mostly sunny. Highs in the upper 70s. Southeast winds around 5 miles an hour. Once again, the forecast for today. Sunny, warmer with highs in the lower 80s. Southwest winds 5 to 10 miles an hour with gusts up to 25 miles an hour. Taking a look at the 3 through 7 day forecast for Indianapolis and central Indiana. For Friday night, clear. Lows in the upper 50s. Saturday, mostly sunny through early afternoon, then becoming partly cloudy. Highs in the lower 80s. For Saturday night, partly cloudy. A slight chance of showers through the late overnight, then a chance of showers toward daybreak. Lows in the lower 60s. Chance of rain 50%. Sunday, showers likely with a slight chance of thunderstorms. Not as warm with highs in the lower 70s. Chance of rain 70%. For Sunday night, partly cloudy. A slight chance of showers through the late overnight. Lows in the upper 50s. Chance of rain 20%. Columbus Day. Partly cloudy. Highs in the upper 70s. For Monday night, mostly clear. Lows in the upper 50s. Tuesday. Partly cloudy. A slight chance of showers through early afternoon. Highs in the mid 70s. Chance of rain 20%. The 8 to 14 day outlook for Wednesday, October 14th through Tuesday, October 20th, calls for temperatures to be above normal and precipitation to be near normal. Normal highs for the period are around 65 degrees, and normal lows are around 45.

The normal precipitation total for the 7 days is around 0.70 inches. At 10 a.m. at Indianapolis, it was mostly sunny. The temperature was 54 degrees, the dew point 48, and the relative humidity 80%. The wind was southwest at 5 miles an hour. The barometric pressure was 29.95 inches and steady. Around central Indiana, it was sunny, with a temperature of 58 at Muncie, 56 at Zionsville, 54 at Eagle Creek Airpark, and 52 at Shelbyville. Elsewhere across Indiana, skies ranged from sunny to mostly sunny. It was 56 at South Bend, 57 at Fort Wayne, and 58 at Lafayette. Terre Haute reported 58, Bloomington reported 54, and Evansville reported 52. Just outside Indiana, skies ranged from sunny to mostly sunny. It was 58 at Chicago, 57 at Champaign, and 54 at Dayton. St. Louis reported 62, Cincinnati reported 52, and Louisville reported 53. Once again, at Indianapolis, it was 54 degrees with mostly sunny skies. The Indianapolis climate summary for yesterday, October 6, 2026. Yesterday's high temperature was 72 degrees. The normal high is 70. Yesterday's low temperature was 50 degrees. The normal low is 49. No precipitation fell yesterday, which leaves the monthly total at 0.41 inches. This is 0.21 inches below the normal amount of 0.62 inches for October. The total precipitation for the year still stands at 36.48 inches, which is 1.82 inches above normal. No snow fell yesterday, which brings the monthly total to 0.0 inches. The total snowfall since July 1st still stands at a trace. There were 4 heating degree days yesterday. This brings the monthly total to 17. The yearly total since July 1st is 33. There were no cooling degree days yesterday. This leaves the monthly total at 12. The yearly total since January 1st is 1,413. The record high for today is 90, which occurred in 2007, and the record low is 27, which occurred in 1952. Sunrise today is at 7:47 a.m. and sunset is at 7:18 p.m. Now here is the hazardous weather outlook for central Indiana. For the period today and tonight, no hazardous weather is expected at this time. And now the extended outlook for the period Thursday through Tuesday. No hazardous weather is expected at this time. Spotter information statement. Spotter activation is not anticipated. 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Now a look at your forecast for Indianapolis and central Indiana. Today, sunny, warmer with highs in the lower 80s. Southwest winds 5 to 10 miles an hour with gusts up to 25 miles an hour. For tonight, clear. Lows in the lower 50s. Northwest winds around 5 miles an hour. Thursday, sunny. Highs in the upper 70s. Northwest winds 5 to 10 miles an hour. For Thursday night, clear. Lows in the upper 40s. Northeast winds around 5 miles an hour. Friday, mostly sunny. Highs in the upper 70s. Southeast winds around 5 miles an hour. Once again, the forecast for today. Sunny, warmer with highs in the lower 80s. Southwest winds 5 to 10 miles an hour with gusts up to 25 miles an hour. Taking a look at the 3 through 7 day forecast for Indianapolis and central Indiana. For Friday night, clear. Lows in the upper 50s. Saturday, sunny through early afternoon, then becoming partly cloudy. Highs in the lower 80s. For Saturday night, partly cloudy. A slight chance of showers through the late overnight, then a chance of showers toward daybreak. Lows in the lower 60s. Chance of rain 50%. Sunday, showers likely with a slight chance of thunderstorms. Not as warm with highs in the lower 70s. Chance of rain 70%. For Sunday night, partly cloudy. A slight chance of showers through the late overnight. Lows in the upper 50s.

Chance of rain 20%. Columbus Day. Partly cloudy. Highs in the upper 70s. For Monday night. Mostly clear. Lows in the upper 50s. Tuesday. Partly cloudy. A slight chance of showers through early afternoon. Highs in the mid-70s. Chance of rain 20%. The 8 to 14 day outlook for Wednesday, October 14th through Tuesday, October 20th, calls for temperatures to be above normal and precipitation to be near normal. Normal highs for the period are around 65 degrees and normal lows are around 45. The normal precipitation total for the 7 days is around 0.70 inches. At 9 a.m. at Indianapolis, it was mostly sunny. The temperature was 54 degrees, the dew point 48, and the relative humidity 80%. The wind was southwest at 5 miles an hour. The barometric pressure was 29.95 inches and steady. Around central Indiana, it was sunny, with a temperature of 58 at Muncie, 56 at Zionsville, 54 at Eagle Creek Airpark, and 52 at Shelbyville. Elsewhere across Indiana, skies ranged from sunny to mostly sunny. It was 56 at South Bend, 57 at Fort Wayne, and 58 at Lafayette. Terre Haute reported 58, Bloomington reported 54, and Evansville reported 52. Just outside Indiana, skies ranged from sunny to mostly sunny. It was 58 at Chicago, 57 at Champaign, and 54 at Dayton. St. Louis reported 62, Cincinnati reported 52, and Louisville reported 53. Once again, at Indianapolis, it was 54 degrees with mostly sunny skies. The Indianapolis climate summary for yesterday, October 6, 2026. Yesterday's high temperature was 72 degrees. The normal high is 70. Yesterday's low temperature was 50 degrees. The normal low is 49. No precipitation fell yesterday, which leaves the monthly total at 0.41 inches. This is 0.21 inches below the normal amount of 0.62 inches for October. The total precipitation for the year still stands at 36.48 inches, which is 1.82 inches above normal. No snow fell yesterday, which brings the monthly total to 0.0 inches. The total snowfall since July 1st still stands at a trace. There were 4 heating degree days yesterday. This brings the monthly total to 17. The yearly total since July 1st is 33. There were no cooling degree days yesterday. This leaves the monthly total at 12. The yearly total since January 1st is 1,413. The record high for today is 90, which occurred in 2007, and the record low is 27, which occurred in 1952. Sunrise today is at 7:47 a.m. and sunset is at 7:18 p.m. This is NOAA All Hazards Radio KEC 74 in Indianapolis. Now a look at your forecast for Indianapolis and central Indiana. Today, sunny, warmer with highs in the lower 80s. Southwest winds 5 to 10 miles an hour with gusts up to 25 miles an hour. For tonight, clear. Lows in the lower 50s. Northwest winds around 5 miles an hour. Thursday. Sunny. Highs in the upper 70s. Northwest winds 5 to 10 miles an hour. For Thursday night. Clear. Lows in the upper 40s. Northeast winds around 5 miles an hour. Friday. Mostly sunny. Highs in the upper 70s. Southeast winds around 5 miles an hour. Once again, the forecast for today. Sunny, warmer with highs in the lower 80s. Southwest winds 5 to 10 miles an hour with gusts up to 25 miles an hour. Taking a look at the 3 through 7 day forecast for Indianapolis and central Indiana. For Friday night, clear. Lows in the upper 50s. Saturday, mostly sunny through early afternoon, then becoming partly cloudy. Highs in the lower 80s. For Saturday night, partly cloudy. A slight chance of showers through the late overnight, then a chance of showers toward daybreak. Lows in the lower 60s. Chance of rain 50%. Sunday,
showers, likely with a slight chance of thunderstorms. Not as warm with highs in the lower 70s. Chance of rain 70%. For Sunday night, partly cloudy. A slight chance of showers through the late overnight. Lows in the upper 50s. Chance of rain 20%. Columbus Day, partly cloudy. Highs in the upper 70s. For Monday night, mostly clear. Lows in the upper 50s. Tuesday, partly cloudy. A slight chance of showers through early afternoon. Highs in the mid-70s. Chance of rain 20%. The 8 to 14 day outlook for Wednesday, October 14th through Tuesday, October 20th calls for temperatures to be above normal and precipitation to be near normal. Normal highs for the period are around 65 degrees and normal lows are around 45. The normal precipitation total for the 7 days is around 0.70 inches. At 9 a.m. at Indianapolis, it was mostly sunny. The temperature was 54 degrees, the dew point 48, and the relative humidity 80%. The wind was southwest at 5 miles an hour. The barometric pressure was 29.95 inches and steady. Around central Indiana, it was sunny, with a temperature of 58 at Muncie, 56 at Zionsville, 54 at Eagle Creek Airpark, and 52 at Shelbyville. Elsewhere across Indiana, skies ranged from sunny to mostly sunny. It was 56 at South Bend, 57 at Fort Wayne, and 58 at Lafayette. Terre Haute reported 58, Bloomington reported 54, and Evansville reported 52. Just outside Indiana, skies ranged from sunny to mostly sunny. It was 58 at Chicago, 57 at Champaign, and 54 at Dayton. St. Louis reported 62, Cincinnati reported 52, and Louisville reported 53. Once again, at Indianapolis, it was 54 degrees with mostly sunny skies. The current time is 9:23 a.m. Eastern Daylight Time. The Indianapolis climate summary for yesterday, October 6, 2026. Yesterday's high temperature was 72 degrees. The normal high is 70. Yesterday's low temperature was 50 degrees. The normal low is 49. No precipitation fell yesterday, which leaves the monthly total at 0.41 inches. This is 0.21 inches below the normal amount of 0.62 inches for October. The total precipitation for the year still stands at 36.48 inches, which is 1.82 inches above normal. No snow fell yesterday, which brings the monthly total to 0.0 inches. The total snowfall since July 1st still stands at a trace. There were 4 heating degree days yesterday. This brings the monthly total to 17. The yearly total since July 1st is 33. There were no cooling degree days yesterday. This leaves the monthly total at 12. The yearly total since January 1st is 1,413. The record high for today is 90, which occurred in 2007, and the record low is 27, which occurred in 1952. Sunrise today is at 7:47 a.m. and sunset is at 7:18 p.m. This is NOAA All Hazards Radio KEC 74 in Indianapolis. Now a look at your forecast for Indianapolis and central Indiana. Today, sunny, warmer with highs in the lower 80s. Southwest winds 5 to 10 miles an hour with gusts up to 25 miles an hour. For tonight, clear. Lows in the lower 50s. Northwest winds around 5 miles an hour. Thursday, sunny. Highs in the upper 70s. Northwest winds 5 to 10 miles an hour. For Thursday night, clear. Lows in the upper 40s. Northeast winds around 5 miles an hour. Friday, mostly sunny. Highs in the upper 70s. Southeast winds around 5 miles an hour. Once again, the forecast for today. Sunny, warmer with highs in the lower 80s. Southwest winds 5 to 10 miles an hour with gusts up to 25 miles an hour. Taking a look at the 3 through 7 day forecast for Indianapolis and central Indiana. For Friday night, clear.

lows in the upper 50s. Saturday, mostly sunny through early afternoon, then becoming partly cloudy. Highs in the lower 80s. For Saturday night, partly cloudy. A slight chance of showers through the late overnight, then a chance of showers toward daybreak. Lows in the lower 60s. Chance of rain 50%. Sunday, showers likely with a slight chance of thunderstorms. Not as warm with highs in the lower 70s. Chance of rain 70%. For Sunday night, partly cloudy. A slight chance of showers through the late overnight. Lows in the upper 50s. Chance of rain 20%. Columbus Day, partly cloudy. Highs in the upper 70s. For Monday night, mostly clear. Lows in the upper 50s. Tuesday, partly cloudy. A slight chance of showers through early afternoon. Highs in the mid 70s. Chance of rain 20%. The 8 to 14 day outlook for Wednesday, October 14th through Tuesday, October 20th calls for temperatures to be above normal and precipitation to be near normal. Normal highs for the period are around 65 degrees, and normal lows are around 45. The normal precipitation total for the 7 days is around 0.70 inches. At 9 a.m. at Indianapolis, it was mostly sunny. The temperature was 54 degrees, the dew point 48, and the relative humidity 80%. The wind was southwest at 5 miles an hour. The barometric pressure was 29.95 inches and steady. Around central Indiana, it was sunny, with a temperature of 58 at Muncie, 56 at Zionsville, 54 at Eagle Creek Airpark, and 52 at Shelbyville. Elsewhere across Indiana, skies ranged from sunny to mostly sunny. It was 56 at South Bend, 57 at Fort Wayne, and 58 at Lafayette. Terre Haute reported 58, Bloomington reported 54, and Evansville reported 52. Just outside Indiana, skies ranged from sunny to mostly sunny. It was 58 at Chicago, 57 at Champaign, and 54 at Dayton. St. Louis reported 62, Cincinnati reported 52, and Louisville reported 53. Once again, at Indianapolis, it was 54 degrees with mostly sunny skies. The Indianapolis climate summary for yesterday, October 6, 2026. Yesterday's high temperature was 72 degrees. The normal high is 70. Yesterday's low temperature was 50 degrees. The normal low is 49. No precipitation fell yesterday, which leaves the monthly total at 0.41 inches. This is 0.21 inches below the normal amount of 0.62 inches for October. The total precipitation for the year still stands at 36.48 inches, which is 1.82 inches above normal. No snow fell yesterday, which brings the monthly total to 0.0 inches. The total snowfall since July 1st still stands at a trace. There were 4 heating degree days yesterday. This brings the monthly total to 17. The yearly total since July 1st is 33. There were no cooling degree days yesterday. This leaves the monthly total at 12. The yearly total since January 1st is 1,413. The record high for today is 90, which occurred in 2007, and the record low is 27, which occurred in 1952. Sunrise today is at 7:47 a.m. and sunset is at 7:18 p.m. This is NOAA All Hazards Radio KEC 74 in Indianapolis. Now a look at your forecast for Indianapolis and central Indiana. Today, sunny, warmer with highs in the lower 80s. Southwest winds 5 to 10 miles an hour with gusts up to 25 miles an hour. For tonight, clear. Lows in the lower 50s. Northwest winds around 5 miles an hour. Thursday, sunny. Highs in the upper 70s. Northwest winds 5 to 10 miles an hour. For Thursday night, clear. Lows in the upper 40s. Northeast winds around 5 miles an hour. Friday, mostly sunny. Highs in the upper 70s. Southeast winds around 5 miles an hour. Once again, the forecast for today.

sunny, warmer with highs in the lower 80s. Southwest winds 5 to 10 miles an hour with gusts up to 25 miles an hour. Taking a look at the 3 through 7 day forecast for Indianapolis and central Indiana. For Friday night, clear. Lows in the upper 50s. Saturday, mostly sunny through early afternoon, then becoming partly cloudy. Highs in the lower 80s. For Saturday night, partly cloudy. A slight chance of showers through the late overnight, then a chance of showers toward daybreak. Lows in the lower 60s. Chance of rain 50%. Sunday, showers likely with a slight chance of thunderstorms. Not as warm with highs in the lower 70s. Chance of rain 70%. For Sunday night, partly cloudy. A slight chance of showers through the late overnight. Lows in the upper 50s. Chance of rain 20%. Columbus Day, partly cloudy. Highs in the upper 70s. For Monday night, mostly clear. Lows in the upper 50s. Tuesday, partly cloudy. A slight chance of showers through early afternoon. Highs in the mid-70s. Chance of rain 20%. The 8 to 14 day outlook for Wednesday, October 14th through Tuesday, October 20th, calls for temperatures to be above normal and precipitation to be near normal. Normal highs for the period are around 65 degrees, and normal lows are around 45. The normal precipitation total for the 7 days is around 0.70 inches. At 9 a.m. at Indianapolis, it was mostly sunny. The temperature was 54 degrees, the dew point around 0.70 inches. At 9 a.m. at Indianapolis, it was mostly sunny. The temperature was 54 degrees, the dew point 48, and the relative humidity 80%. The wind was southwest at 5 miles an hour. The barometric pressure was 29.95 inches and steady. Around central Indiana, it was sunny, with a temperature of 58 at Muncie, 56 at Zionsville, 54 at Eagle Creek Airpark, and 52 at Shelbyville. Elsewhere across Indiana, skies ranged from sunny to mostly sunny. It was 56 at South Bend, 57 at Fort Wayne, and 58 at Lafayette. Terre Haute reported 58, Bloomington reported 54, and Evansville reported 2. Just outside Indiana, skies ranged from sunny to mostly sunny. It was 58 at Chicago, 57 at Champaign, and 54 at Dayton. St. Louis reported 62, Cincinnati reported 52, and Louisville reported 53. Once again, at Indianapolis, it was 54 degrees with mostly sunny skies. Now here is the hazardous weather outlook for central Indiana. For the period today and tonight, no hazardous weather is expected at this time. And now the extended outlook for the period Thursday through Tuesday. No hazardous weather is expected at this time. Spotter information statement. Spotter activation is not anticipated. 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Now a look at your forecast for Indianapolis and central Indiana. Today, sunny, warmer with highs in the lower 80s. Southwest winds 5 to 10 miles an hour with gusts up to 25 miles an hour. For tonight, clear. Lows in the lower 50s. Northwest winds around 5 miles an hour. Thursday, sunny. Highs in the upper 70s. Northwest winds 5 to 10 miles an hour. For Thursday night, clear. Lows in the upper 40s. Northeast winds around 5 miles an hour. Friday, mostly sunny. Highs in the upper 70s. Southeast winds around 5 miles an hour. Once again, the forecast for today. Sunny, warmer with highs in the lower 80s. Southwest winds 5 to 10 miles an hour with gusts up to 25 miles an hour. And now a look at your forecast for Indianapolis and central Indiana. Rest of today. Sunny. Highs in the lower 80s. Southwest winds 10 to 15 miles an hour with gusts up to 25 miles an hour. For tonight. Clear. Lows in the lower 50s.

becoming partly cloudy. Highs in the lower 80s. For Saturday night, partly cloudy. A slight chance of showers through the late overnight, then a chance of showers toward daybreak. Lows in the lower 60s. Chance of rain 50%. Sunday, showers likely with a slight chance of thunderstorms. Not as warm with highs in the lower 70s. Chance of rain 70%. For Sunday night, partly cloudy. A slight chance of showers through the late overnight. Lows in the upper 50s. Chance of rain 20%. Columbus Day. Partly cloudy. Highs in the upper 70s. For Monday night. Mostly clear. Lows in the upper 50s. Tuesday. Partly cloudy. A slight chance of showers through early afternoon. Highs in the mid 70s. Chance of rain 20%. The current time is 9:38 a.m. Eastern Daylight Time. The 8 to 14 day outlook for Wednesday, October 14th through Tuesday, October 20th, calls for temperatures to be above normal and precipitation to be near normal. Normal highs for the period are around 65 degrees and normal lows are around 45. The normal precipitation total for the 7 days is around 0.70 inches. At 9 a.m. at Indianapolis, it was mostly sunny. The temperature was 54 degrees, the dew point 48, and the relative humidity 80%. The wind was southwest at 5 miles an hour. The barometric pressure was 29.95 inches and steady. Around central Indiana, it was sunny, with a temperature of 58 at Muncie, 56 at Zionsville, 54 at Eagle Creek Airpark, and 52 at Shelbyville. Elsewhere across Indiana, skies ranged from sunny to mostly sunny. It was 56 at South Bend, 57 at Fort Wayne, 58 at Lafayette. Terre Haute reported 58, Bloomington reported 54, and Evansville reported 52. Just outside Indiana, skies ranged from sunny to mostly sunny. It was 58 at Chicago, 57 at Champaign, and 54 at Dayton. St. Louis reported 62, Cincinnati reported 52, and Louisville reported 53. Once again, at Indianapolis, it was 54 degrees, mostly sunny skies. This is NOAA All Hazards Radio KEC 74 in Indianapolis. Now a look at your forecast for Indianapolis and central Indiana. Rest of today. Sunny. Highs in the lower 80s. Southwest winds 10 to 15 miles an hour with gusts up to 25 miles an hour. For tonight. Clear. Lows in the lower 50s. Northwest winds around 5 miles an hour. Thursday. Sunny. Highs in the upper 70s. Northwest winds 5 to 10 miles an hour. For Thursday night. Clear. Lows in the upper 40s. Northeast winds around 5 miles an hour. Friday. Mostly sunny. Highs in the upper 70s. Southeast winds around 5 miles an hour. Once again, the forecast for rest of today. Sunny. Highs in the lower 80s. Southwest winds 10 to 15 miles an hour with gusts up to 25 miles an hour. Taking a look at the 3 through 7 day forecast for Indianapolis and central Indiana. For Friday night. Clear. Lows in the upper 50s. Saturday. Mostly sunny through early afternoon, then becoming partly cloudy. Highs in the lower 80s. For Saturday night, partly cloudy. A slight chance of showers through the late overnight, then a chance of showers toward daybreak. Lows in the lower 60s. Chance of rain 50%. Sunday, showers likely with a slight chance of thunderstorms. Highs in the lower 70s. Chance of rain 70%. For Sunday night, partly cloudy. A slight chance of showers through the late overnight. Lows in the upper 50s. Chance of rain 20%. Columbus Day, partly cloudy. Highs in the upper 70s. For Monday night, mostly clear. Lows in the upper 50s. Tuesday, partly cloudy. A slight chance of showers through early afternoon.

Highs in the mid-70s. Chance of rain 20%. The 8 to 14 day outlook for Wednesday, October 14th through Tuesday, October 20th, calls for temperatures to be above normal and precipitation to be near normal. Normal highs for the period are around 65 degrees, and normal lows are around 45. The normal precipitation total for the 7 days is around 0.70 inches. At 9 a.m. at Indianapolis, it was mostly sunny. The temperature was 54 degrees, the dew point 48, and the relative humidity 80%. The wind was southwest at 5 miles an hour. The barometric pressure was 29.95 inches and steady. Around central Indiana, it was sunny, with a temperature of 58 at Muncie, 56 at Zionsville, 54 at Eagle Creek Airpark, and 52 at Shelbyville. Elsewhere across Indiana, skies ranged from sunny to mostly sunny. It was 56 at South Bend, 57 at Fort Wayne, and 58 at Lafayette. Terre Haute reported 58, Bloomington reported 54, and Evansville reported 52. Just outside Indiana, skies ranged from sunny to mostly sunny. It was 58 at Chicago, 57 at Champaign, and 54 at Dayton. St. Louis reported 62, Cincinnati reported 52, and Louisville reported 53. Once again, at Indianapolis, it was 54 degrees with mostly sunny skies. This is NOAA All Hazards Radio KEC 74 in Indianapolis. Now a look at your forecast for Indianapolis and central Indiana. Rest of today. Sunny. Highs in the lower 80s. Southwest winds 10 to 15 miles an hour with gusts up to 25 miles an hour. For tonight. Clear. Lows in the lower 50s. Northwest winds around 5 miles an hour. Thursday. Sunny. Highs in the upper 70s. Northwest winds 5 to 10 miles an hour. For Thursday night. Clear. Lows in the upper 40s. Northeast winds around 5 miles an hour. Friday. Mostly sunny. Highs in the upper 70s. Southeast winds around 5 miles an hour. Once again, the forecast for rest of today. Sunny. Highs in the lower 80s. Southwest winds 10 to 15 miles an hour with gusts up to 25 miles an hour. Taking a look at the 3 through 7 day forecast for Indianapolis and central Indiana. For Friday night. Clear. Lows in the upper 50s. Saturday. Mostly sunny through early afternoon, then becoming partly cloudy. Highs in the lower 80s. For Saturday night. Partly cloudy. A slight chance of showers through the late overnight, then a chance of showers toward daybreak. Lows in the lower 60s. Chance of rain 50%. Sunday. Showers likely with a slight chance of thunderstorms. Not with highs in the lower 70s. Chance of rain 70%. For Sunday night, partly cloudy. A slight chance of showers through the late overnight. Lows in the upper 50s. Chance of rain 20%. Columbus Day, partly cloudy. Highs in the upper 70s. For Monday night, mostly clear. Lows in the upper 50s. Tuesday, partly cloudy. A slight chance of showers through early afternoon. Highs in the mid-70s. Chance of rain 20%. The 8 to 14 day outlook for Wednesday, October 14th through Tuesday, October 20th, calls for temperatures to be above normal and precipitation to be near normal. Normal highs for the period are around 65 degrees, and normal lows are around 45. The normal precipitation total for the 7 days is around 0.70 inches. At 9 a.m. at Indianapolis, it was mostly sunny. The temperature was 54 degrees, the dew point 48, and the relative humidity 80%. The wind was southwest at 5 miles an hour. The barometric pressure was 29.95 inches and steady. Around central Indiana, it was sunny, with a temperature of 58 at Muncie, 56 at Zionsville, 54 at Eagle Creek Airpark, and 52 at Shelbyville. Elsewhere across Indiana, skies ranged from sunny to mostly sunny.

It was 56 at South Bend, 57 at Fort Wayne, and 58 at Lafayette. Terre Haute reported 58, Bloomington reported 54, and Evansville reported 52. Just outside Indiana, skies ranged from sunny to mostly sunny. It was 58 at Chicago, 57 at Champaign, and 54 at Dayton. St. Louis reported 62, Cincinnati reported 52, and Louisville reported 53. Once again, at Indianapolis, it was 54 degrees with mostly sunny skies. This is NOAA All Hazards Radio KEC 74 in Indianapolis. Now a look at your forecast for Indianapolis and central Indiana. Rest of today. Sunny. Highs in the lower 80s. Southwest winds 10 to 15 miles an hour with gusts up to 25 miles an hour. For tonight. Clear. Lows in the lower 50s. Northwest winds around 5 miles an hour. Thursday. Sunny. Highs in the upper 70s. Northwest winds 5 to 10 miles an hour. For Thursday night. Clear. Lows in the upper 40s. Northeast winds around 5 miles an hour. Friday. Mostly sunny. Highs in the upper 70s. Southeast winds around 5 miles an hour. Once again, the forecast for rest of today. Sunny. Highs in the lower 80s. Southwest winds 10 to 15 miles an hour with gusts up to 25 miles an hour. Taking a look at the 3 through 7 day forecast for Indianapolis and central Indiana. For Friday night, clear. Lows in the upper 50s. Saturday, mostly sunny through early afternoon, then becoming partly cloudy. Highs in the lower 80s. For Saturday night, partly cloudy. A slight chance of showers through the late overnight, then a chance of showers toward daybreak. Lows in the lower 60s. Chance of rain 50%. Sunday. Showers likely with a slight chance of thunderstorms. Not as warm with highs in the lower 70s. Chance of rain 70%. For Sunday night. Partly cloudy. A slight chance of showers through the late overnight. Lows in the upper 50s. Chance of rain 20%. Columbus Day. Partly cloudy. Highs in the upper 70s. For Monday night. Mostly clear. Lows in the upper 50s. Tuesday. Partly cloudy. A slight chance of showers through early afternoon. Highs in the mid 70s. Chance of rain 20%. The 8 to 14 day outlook for Wednesday, October 14th through Tuesday, October 20th, calls for temperatures to be above normal and precipitation to be near normal. Normal highs for the period are around 65 degrees, and normal lows are around 45. The normal precipitation total for the 7 days is around 0.70 inches. At 9 a.m., at Indianapolis, it was mostly sunny. The temperature was 54 degrees, the dew point 48, and the relative humidity 80%. The wind was southwest at 5 miles an hour. The barometric pressure was 29.95 inches and steady. Around central Indiana, it was sunny, with a temperature of 58 at Muncie, 56 at Zionsville, 54 at Eagle Creek Airpark, and 52 at Shelbyville. Elsewhere across Indiana, skies ranged from sunny to mostly sunny. It was 56 at South Bend, 57 at Fort Wayne, and 58 at Lafayette. Terre Haute reported 58, Bloomington reported 54, and Evansville reported 52. Just outside Indiana, skies ranged from sunny to mostly sunny. It was 58 at Chicago, 57 at Champaign, and 54 at Dayton. St. Louis reported 62, Cincinnati reported 52, and Louisville reported 53. Once again, at Indianapolis, it was 54 degrees with mostly sunny skies. This is NOAA All Hazards Radio KEC 74 in Indianapolis. And now a look at your forecast for Indianapolis and central Indiana. Rest of today. Sunny. Highs in the lower 80s. Southwest winds 10 to 15 miles an hour with gusts up to 25 miles an hour. For tonight. Clear. Lows in the lower 50s.
Northwest winds.

around 5 miles an hour. Thursday, sunny, highs in the upper 70s. Northwest winds 5 to 10 miles an hour. For Thursday night, clear, lows in the upper 40s. Northeast winds around 5 miles an hour. Friday, mostly sunny, highs in the upper 70s. Southeast winds around 5 miles an hour. Once again, the forecast for rest of today. Sunny. Highs in the lower 80s. Southwest winds 10 to 15 miles an hour with gusts up to 25 miles an hour. Taking a look at the 3 through 7 day forecast for Indianapolis and central Indiana. For Friday night, clear. Lows in the upper 50s. Saturday, mostly sunny through early afternoon, then becoming partly cloudy. Highs in the lower 80s. For Saturday night, partly cloudy. A slight chance of showers through the late overnight, then a chance of showers toward daybreak. Lows in the lower 60s. Chance of rain 50%. Sunday, showers likely with a slight chance of thunderstorms. Not as warm with highs in the lower 70s. Chance of rain 70%. For Sunday night, partly cloudy. A slight chance of showers through the late overnight. Lows in the upper 50s. Chance of rain 20%. Columbus Day, partly cloudy. Highs in the upper 70s. For Monday night, mostly clear. Lows in the upper 50s. Tuesday, partly cloudy. A slight chance of showers through early afternoon. Highs in the mid-70s. Chance of rain 20%. The current time is 9:54 a.m. Eastern Daylight Time. Now here is the hazardous weather outlook for central Indiana. For the period today and tonight, no hazardous weather is expected at this time. And now the extended outlook for the period Thursday through Tuesday. No hazardous weather is expected at this time. Spotter information statement. Spotter activation is not anticipated. The 8 to 14 day outlook for Wednesday, October 14th through Tuesday, October 20th, calls for temperatures to be above normal and precipitation to be near normal. Normal highs for the period are around 65 degrees and normal lows are around 45. The normal precipitation total for the 7 days is around 0.70 inches. At 9 a.m. at Indianapolis, it was mostly sunny. The temperature was 54 degrees, the dew point 48, and the relative humidity 80%. The wind was southwest at 5 miles an hour. The barometric pressure was 29.95 inches and steady. Around central Indiana, it was sunny, with a temperature of 58 at Muncie, 56 at Zionsville, 54 at Eagle Creek Airpark, and 52 at Shelbyville. Elsewhere across Indiana, skies ranged from sunny to mostly sunny. It was 56 at South Bend, 57 at Fort Wayne, and 58 at Lafayette. Terre Haute reported 58, Bloomington reported 54, and Evansville reported 52. Just outside Indiana, skies ranged from sunny to mostly sunny. It was 58 at Chicago, 57 at Champaign, and 54 at Dayton. St. Louis reported 62, Cincinnati reported 52, and Louisville reported 53. Once again, at Indianapolis, it was 54 degrees with mostly sunny skies. This is NOAA All Hazards Radio KEC 74 in Indianapolis. Now a look at your forecast for Indianapolis and central Indiana. Rest of today. Sunny. Highs in the lower 80s. Southwest winds 10 to 15 miles an hour with gusts up to 25 miles an hour. For tonight. Clear. Lows in the lower 50s. Northwest winds around 5 miles an hour. Thursday. Sunny. Highs in the upper 70s. Northwest winds 5 to 10 miles an hour. For Thursday night, clear. Lows in the upper 40s. Northeast winds around 5 miles an hour. Friday, mostly sunny. Highs in the upper 70s. Southeast winds around 5 miles an hour. Once again, the forecast for rest of today. Sunny. Highs in the lower

southwest winds 10 to 15 miles an hour with gusts up to 25 miles an hour. Taking a look at the 3 through 7 day forecast for Indianapolis and central Indiana. For Friday night, clear. Lows in the upper 50s. Saturday, mostly sunny through early afternoon, then becoming partly cloudy. Highs in the lower 80s. For Saturday night, partly cloudy. A slight chance of showers through the late overnight, then a chance of showers toward daybreak. Lows in the lower 60s. Chance of rain 50%. Sunday, showers likely with a slight chance of thunderstorms. Not as warm with highs in the lower 70s. Chance of rain 70%. For Sunday night, partly cloudy. A slight chance of showers through the late overnight. Lows in the upper 50s. Chance of rain 20%. Columbus Day, partly cloudy. Highs in the upper 70s. For Monday night, mostly clear. Lows in the upper 50s. Tuesday, partly cloudy. A slight chance of showers through early afternoon. Highs in the mid-70s. Chance of rain 20%. The 14-day outlook for Wednesday, October 14th through Tuesday, October 20th, calls for temperatures to be above normal and precipitation to be near normal. Normal highs for the period are around 65 degrees, and normal lows are around 45. The normal precipitation total for the 7 days is around 0.70 inches. At 9 a.m. at Indianapolis, it was mostly sunny. The temperature was 54 degrees, the dew point 48, and the relative humidity 80%. The wind was southwest at 5 miles an hour. The barometric pressure was 29.95 inches and steady. Around central Indiana, it was sunny, with a temperature of 58 at Muncie, 56 at Zionsville, 54 at Eagle Creek Airpark, and 52 at Shelbyville. Elsewhere across Indiana, skies ranged from sunny to mostly sunny. It was 56 at South Bend, 57 at Fort Wayne, and 58 at Lafayette. Terre Haute reported 58, Bloomington reported 54, and Evansville reported 52. Just outside Indiana, skies ranged from sunny to mostly sunny. It was 58 at Chicago, 57 at Champaign, and 54 at Dayton. St. Louis reported 62, Cincinnati reported 52, and Louisville reported 53. Once again, at Indianapolis, it was 54 degrees with mostly sunny skies. This is NOAA All Hazards Radio KEC 74 in Indianapolis. Now a look at your forecast for Indianapolis and central Indiana. Rest of today. Sunny. Highs in the lower 80s. Southwest winds 10 to 15 miles an hour with gusts up to 25 miles an hour. For tonight. Clear. Lows in the lower 50s. Northwest winds around 5 miles an hour. Thursday. Sunny. Highs in the upper 70s. Northwest winds 5 to 10 miles an hour. For Thursday night, clear. Lows in the upper 40s. Northeast winds around 5 miles an hour. Friday, mostly sunny. Highs in the upper 70s. Southeast winds around 5 miles an hour. Once again, the forecast for rest of today. Sunny. Highs in the lower 80s. Southwest winds 10 to 15 miles an hour with gusts up to 25 miles an hour. Taking a look at the 3 through 7 day forecast for Indianapolis and central Indiana. For Friday night, clear. Lows in the upper 50s. Saturday, mostly sunny through early afternoon, then becoming partly cloudy. Highs in the lower 80s. For Saturday night, partly cloudy. A slight chance of showers through the late overnight, then a chance of showers toward daybreak. Lows in the lower 60s. Chance of rain 50%. Sunday. Showers likely with a slight chance of thunderstorms. Not as warm with highs in the lower 70s. Chance of rain 70%. For Sunday night. Partly cloudy. A slight chance of showers through the late overnight. Lows in the upper 50s. Chance of rain 20%.

Columbus Day. Partly cloudy. Highs in the upper 70s. For Monday night. Mostly clear. Lows in the upper 50s. Tuesday. Partly cloudy. A slight chance of showers through early afternoon. Highs in the mid 70s. Chance of rain 20%. The 14-day outlook for Wednesday, October 14th through Tuesday, October 20th, calls for temperatures to be above normal and precipitation to be near normal. Normal highs for the period are around 65 degrees, and normal lows are around 45. The normal precipitation total for the 7 days is around 0.70 inches. At 9 a.m. at Indianapolis, it was mostly sunny. The temperature was 54 degrees, the dew point 48, and the relative humidity 80%. The wind was southwest at 5 miles an hour. The barometric pressure was 29.95 inches and steady. Central Indiana, it was sunny, with a temperature of 58 at Muncie, 56 at Zionsville, 54 at Eagle Creek Airpark, and 52 at Shelbyville. Elsewhere across Indiana, skies ranged from sunny to mostly sunny. It was 56 at South Bend, 57 at Fort Wayne, and 58 at Lafayette. Terre Haute reported 58, Bloomington reported 54, and Evansville reported 52. Just outside Indiana, skies ranged from sunny to mostly sunny. It was 58 at Chicago, 57 at Champaign, and 54 at Dayton. St. Louis reported 62, Cincinnati reported 52, and Louisville reported 53. Once again, at Indianapolis, it was 54 degrees with mostly sunny skies. This is NOAA All Hazards Radio KEC 74 in Indianapolis. Now a look at your forecast for Indianapolis and central Indiana. Rest of today. Sunny. Highs in the lower 80s. Southwest winds 10 to 15 miles an hour with gusts up to 25 miles an hour. For tonight. Clear. Lows in the lower 50s. Northwest winds around 5 miles an hour. Thursday. Sunny. Highs in the upper 70s. Northwest winds 5 to 10 miles an hour. For Thursday night. Clear. Lows in the upper 40s. Northeast winds around 5 miles an hour. Friday. Mostly sunny. Highs in the upper 70s. Southeast winds around 5 miles an hour. Once again, the forecast for rest of today. Sunny. Highs in the lower 80s. Southwest winds 10 to 15 miles an hour with gusts up to 25 miles an hour. Taking a look at the 3 through 7 day forecast for Indianapolis and central Indiana. For Friday night. Clear. Lows in the upper 50s. Saturday. Mostly sunny through early afternoon, then becoming partly cloudy. Highs in the lower 80s. For Saturday night. Partly cloudy. A slight chance of showers through the late overnight, then a chance of showers toward daybreak. Lows in the lower 60s. Chance of rain 50%. Sunday. Showers likely with a slight chance of thunderstorms. Not as warm with highs in the lower 70s. Chance of rain 70%. For Sunday night, partly cloudy. A slight chance of showers through the late overnight. Lows in the upper 50s. Chance of rain 20%. Columbus Day, partly cloudy. Highs in the upper 70s. For Monday night, mostly clear. Lows in the upper 50s. Tuesday, partly cloudy. A slight chance of showers through early afternoon. Highs in the mid-70s. Chance of rain 20%. The 14-day outlook for Wednesday, October 14th through Tuesday, October 20th, calls for temperatures to be above normal and precipitation to be near normal. Normal highs for the period are around 65 degrees, and normal lows are around 45. The normal precipitation total for the 7 days is around 0.70 inches. At 9 a.m. at Indianapolis, it was mostly sunny. The temperature was 54 degrees, the dew point 48, and the relative humidity 80%. The wind was southwest at 5 miles an hour. The barometric pressure was 29.95.

patches and steady. Around central Indiana, it was sunny, with a temperature of 58 at Muncie, 56 at Zionsville, 54 at Eagle Creek Air Park, and 52 at Shelbyville. Elsewhere across Indiana, skies ranged from sunny to mostly sunny. It was 56 at South Bend, 57 at Fort Wayne, and 58 at Lafayette. Terre Haute reported 58, Bloomington reported 54, and Evansville reported 52. Just outside Indiana, skies ranged from sunny to mostly sunny. It was 58 at Chicago, 57 at Champaign, and 54 at Dayton. St. Louis reported 62, Cincinnati reported 52, and Louisville reported 53. Once again, at Indianapolis, it was 54 degrees with mostly sunny skies. The current time is 10:08 a.m. Eastern Daylight Time. 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Now a look at your forecast for Indianapolis and central Indiana. Rest of today. Sunny. Highs in the lower 80s. Southwest winds 10 to 15 miles an hour with gusts up to 25 miles an hour. For tonight. Clear. Lows in the lower 50s. Northwest winds around 5 miles an hour. Thursday. Sunny. Highs in the upper 70s. Northwest winds 5 to 10 miles an hour. For Thursday night. Clear. Lows in the upper 40s. Northeast winds around 5 miles an hour. Friday. Mostly sunny. Highs in the upper 70s. Southeast winds around 5 miles an hour. Once again, the forecast for rest of today. Sunny. Highs in the lower 80s. Southwest winds 10 to 15 miles an hour with gusts up to 25 miles an hour. Taking a look at the 3 through 7 day forecast for Indianapolis and central Indiana. For Friday night, clear. Lows in the upper 50s. Saturday. Mostly sunny through early afternoon, then becoming partly cloudy. Highs in the lower 80s. For Saturday night, partly cloudy. A slight chance of showers through the late overnight, then a chance of showers toward daybreak. Lows in the lower 60s. Chance of rain 50%. Sunday, showers likely with a slight chance of thunderstorms. Not as warm with highs in the lower 70s. Chance of rain 70%. For Sunday night, partly cloudy. A slight chance of showers through the late overnight. Lows in the upper 50s. Chance of rain 20%. Columbus Day, partly cloudy. Highs in the upper 70s. For Monday night, mostly clear. Lows in the upper 50s. Tuesday, partly cloudy. A slight chance of showers through early afternoon. Highs in the mid-70s. Chance of rain 20%. The 8 to 14 day outlook for Wednesday, October 14th through Tuesday, October 20th, calls for temperatures to be above normal and precipitation to be near normal. Normal highs for the period are around 65 degrees, and normal lows are around 45. The normal precipitation total for the 7 days is around 0.70 inches. At 10 a.m., the report from Indianapolis was not available. Around central Indiana, elsewhere across Indiana, just outside Indiana, the report from Indianapolis was not available. This is NOAA All Hazards Radio KEC 74 in Indianapolis. Now a look at your forecast for Indianapolis and central Indiana. Rest of today. Sunny. Highs in the lower 80s. Southwest winds 10 to 15 miles an hour with gusts up to 25 miles an hour. For tonight, clear. Lows in the lower 50s. Northwest winds around 5 miles an hour. Thursday, sunny. Highs in the upper 70s. Northwest winds 5 to 10 miles an hour. For Thursday night, clear. Lows in the upper 40s. Northeast winds around 5 miles an hour. Friday, mostly sunny. Highs in the upper 70s. Southeast winds around 5 miles an hour. Once again, the forecast for rest of today. Sunny. Highs in the lower 80s.

southwest winds 10 to 15 miles an hour with gusts up to 25 miles an hour. Taking a look at the 3-through-7-day forecast for Indianapolis and central Indiana. For Friday night, clear. Lows in the upper 50s. Saturday, mostly sunny through early afternoon, then becoming partly cloudy. Highs in the lower 80s. For Saturday night, partly cloudy. A slight chance of showers through the late overnight, then a chance of showers toward daybreak. Lows in the lower 60s. Chance of rain 50%. Sunday, showers likely with a slight chance of thunderstorms. Not as warm, highs in the lower 70s. Chance of rain 70%. For Sunday night, partly cloudy. A slight chance of showers through the late overnight. Lows in the upper 50s. Chance of rain 20%. Columbus Day, partly cloudy. Highs in the upper 70s. For Monday night, mostly clear. Lows in the upper 50s. Tuesday, partly cloudy. A slight chance of showers through early afternoon. Highs in the mid-70s. Chance of rain 20%. The 8 to 14 day outlook for Wednesday, October 14th through Tuesday, October 20th, calls for temperatures to be above normal and precipitation to be near normal. Normal highs for the period are around 65 degrees, and normal lows are around 45. The normal precipitation total for the 7 days is around 0.70 inches. At 10 a.m., the report from Indianapolis was not available. Around central Indiana, elsewhere across Indiana, just outside Indiana, the report from Indianapolis was not available. Now here is the hazardous weather outlook for central Indiana. For the period today and tonight, no hazardous weather is expected at this time. And now the extended outlook for the period Thursday through Tuesday. No hazardous weather is expected at this time. Spotter information statement. Spotter activation is not anticipated. 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Now a look at your forecast for Indianapolis and central Indiana. Rest of today. Sunny. Highs in the lower 80s. Southwest winds 10 to 15 miles an hour with gusts up to 25 miles an hour. For tonight. Clear. Lows in the lower 50s. Northwest winds around 5 miles an hour. Thursday. Sunny. Highs in the upper 70s. Northwest winds 5 to 10 miles an hour. For Thursday night. Clear. Lows in the upper 40s. Northeast winds around 5 miles an hour. Friday. Mostly sunny. Highs in the upper 70s. Southeast winds around 5 miles an hour. Once again, the forecast for rest of today. Sunny. Highs in the lower 80s. Southwest winds 10 to 15 miles an hour with gusts up to 25 miles an hour. Taking a look at the 3-through-7-day forecast for Indianapolis and central Indiana. For Friday night, clear. Lows in the upper 50s. Saturday, mostly sunny through early afternoon, then becoming partly cloudy. Highs in the lower 80s. For Saturday night, partly cloudy. A slight chance of showers through the late overnight, then a chance of showers toward daybreak. Lows in the lower 60s. Chance of rain 50%. Sunday, showers likely with a slight chance of thunderstorms. Not as warm with highs in the lower 70s. Chance of rain 70%. For Sunday night, partly cloudy. A slight chance of showers through the late overnight. Lows in the upper 50s. Chance of rain 20%. Columbus Day, partly cloudy. Highs in the upper 70s. For Monday night, mostly clear. Lows in the upper 50s. Tuesday, partly cloudy. A slight chance of showers through early afternoon. Highs in the mid-70s. Chance of rain 20%. The 8 to 14 day outlook for Wednesday, October 14th through Tuesday, October 20th, calls for temperatures to be above normal and precipitation to be near normal.

Normal highs for the period are around 65 degrees, and normal lows are around 45. The normal precipitation total for the 7 days is around 0.70 inches. At 10 a.m., the report from Indianapolis was not available. Around central Indiana, elsewhere across Indiana, just outside Indiana, the report from Indianapolis was not available. This is NOAA All Hazards Radio KEC 74 in Indianapolis. Now a look at your forecast for Indianapolis and central Indiana. Rest of today. Sunny. Highs in the lower 80s. Southwest winds 10 to 15 miles an hour with gusts up to 25 miles an hour. For tonight, clear. Lows in the lower 50s. Northwest winds around 5 miles an hour. Thursday, sunny. Highs in the upper 70s. Northwest winds 5 to 10 miles an hour. For Thursday night, clear. Lows in the upper 40s. Northeast winds around 5 miles an hour. Friday, mostly sunny. Highs in the upper 70s. Southeast winds around 5 miles an hour. Once again, the forecast for rest of today. Sunny. Highs in the lower 80s. Southwest winds 10 to 15 miles an hour with gusts up to 25 miles an hour. Taking a look at the 3 through 7 day forecast for Indianapolis and central Indiana. For Friday night, clear. Lows in the upper 50s. Saturday, mostly sunny through early afternoon, then becoming partly cloudy. Highs in the lower 80s. For Saturday night, partly cloudy. A slight chance of showers through the late overnight, then a chance of showers toward daybreak. Lows in the lower 60s. Chance of rain 50%. Sunday, showers likely with a slight chance of thunderstorms. Not warm with highs in the lower 70s. Chance of rain 70%. For Sunday night, partly cloudy. A slight chance of showers through the late overnight. Lows in the upper 50s. Chance of rain 20%. Columbus Day, partly cloudy. Highs in the upper 70s. For Monday night, mostly clear. Lows in the upper 50s. Tuesday, partly cloudy. A slight chance of showers through early afternoon. Highs in the mid-70s. Chance of rain 20%. The 8 to 14 day outlook for Wednesday, October 14th through Tuesday, October 20th, calls for temperatures to be above normal and precipitation to be near normal. Normal highs for the period are around 65 degrees, and normal lows are around 45. The normal precipitation total for the 7 days is around 0.70 inches. At 10 a.m., the report from Indianapolis was not available. Around central Indiana, elsewhere across Indiana, just outside Indiana, the report from Indianapolis was not available. This is NOAA All Hazards Radio KEC 74 in Indianapolis. Now a look at your forecast for Indianapolis and central Indiana. Rest of today. Sunny. Highs in the lower 80s. Southwest winds 10 to 15 miles an hour with gusts up to 25 miles an hour. For tonight, clear. Lows in the lower 50s. Northwest winds around 5 miles an hour. Thursday, sunny. Highs in the upper 70s. Northwest winds 5 to 10 miles an hour. For Thursday night, clear. Lows in the upper 40s. Northeast winds around 5 miles an hour. Friday, mostly sunny. Highs in the upper 70s. Southeast winds around 5 miles an hour. Once again, the forecast for rest of today. Sunny. Highs in the lower 80s. Southwest winds 10 to 15 miles an hour with gusts up to 25 miles an hour. Taking a look at the 3 through 7 day forecast for Indianapolis and central Indiana. For Friday night, clear. Lows in the upper 50s. Saturday, mostly sunny through early afternoon, then becoming partly cloudy. Highs in the lower 80s. For Saturday night, partly cloudy. A slight chance of showers through the late overnight,

the 8 to 14 day outlook for Wednesday, October 14th through Tuesday, October 20th, calls for temperatures to be above normal and precipitation to be near normal. Normal highs for the period are around 65 degrees, and normal lows are around 45. The normal precipitation total for the 7 days is around 0.70 inches. At 10 a.m., the report from Indianapolis was not available. Around central Indiana, elsewhere across Indiana, just outside Indiana, the report from Indianapolis was not available. This is NOAA All Hazards Radio KEC 74 in Indianapolis. Now we'll look at your forecast for Indianapolis and central Indiana. Rest of today. Sunny. Highs in the lower 80s. Southwest winds 10 to 15 miles an hour with gusts up to 25 miles an hour. For tonight, clear. Lows in the lower 50s. Northwest winds around 5 miles an hour. Thursday, sunny. Tonight, clear. Lows in the lower 50s. Northwest winds around 5 miles an hour. Thursday, sunny. Highs in the upper 70s. Northwest winds 5 to 10 miles an hour. For Thursday night, clear. Lows in the upper 40s. Northeast winds around 5 miles an hour. Friday, mostly sunny. Highs in the upper 70s. Southeast winds around 5 miles an hour. Once again, the forecast for rest of today. Sunny. Highs in the lower 80s. Southwest winds 10 to 15 miles an hour with gusts up to 25 miles an hour. Taking a look at the 3 through 7 day forecast for Indianapolis and central Indiana. For Friday night, clear. Lows in the upper 50s. Saturday, mostly sunny through early afternoon, then becoming partly cloudy. Highs in the lower 80s. For Saturday night, partly cloudy. A slight chance of showers through the late overnight, then a chance of showers toward daybreak. Lows in the lower 60s. Chance of rain 50%. Sunday, showers likely with a slight chance of thunderstorms. Not as warm, highs in the lower 70s. Chance of rain 70%. For Sunday night, partly cloudy. A slight chance of showers through the late overnight. Lows in the upper 50s. Chance of rain 20%. Columbus Day, partly cloudy. Highs in the upper 70s. For Monday night, mostly clear. Lows in the upper 50s. Tuesday, partly cloudy. A slight chance of showers through early afternoon. Highs in the mid-70s. Chance of rain 20%. Now here is the hazardous weather outlook for central Indiana. For the period today and tonight, no hazardous weather is expected at this time. And now the extended outlook for the period Thursday through Tuesday. No hazardous weather is expected at this time. Spotter information statement. Spotter activation is not anticipated. The 14-day outlook for Wednesday, October 14th through Tuesday, October 20th, calls for temperatures to be above normal and precipitation to be near normal. Normal highs for the period are around 65 degrees, and normal lows are around 45. The normal precipitation total for the 7 days is around 0.70 inches. At 10 a.m., the report from Indianapolis was not available. Around central Indiana, elsewhere across Indiana, just outside Indiana, the report from Indianapolis was not available. This is NOAA All Hazards Radio KEC 74 in Indianapolis. Now we'll look at your forecast for Indianapolis and central Indiana. Rest of today. Sunny. Highs in the lower 80s. Southwest winds 10 to 15 miles an hour with gusts up to 25 miles an hour. For tonight, clear. Lows in the lower 50s. Northwest winds around 5 miles an hour. Thursday, sunny. Highs in the upper 70s. Northwest winds 5 to 10 miles an hour. For Thursday night, clear. Lows in the upper 40s. Northeast winds around 5 miles an hour. Friday, mostly sunny.

not as warm with highs in the lower 70s. Chance of rain 70% for Sunday night. Partly cloudy. A slight chance of showers through the late overnight. Lows in the upper 50s. Chance of rain 20%. Columbus Day. Partly cloudy. Highs in the upper 70s. For Monday night. Mostly clear. Lows in the upper 50s. Tuesday. Partly cloudy. A slight chance of showers through early afternoon. Highs in the mid 70s. Chance of rain 20%. The current time is 10:38 a.m. Eastern Daylight Time. The 8 to 14 day outlook for Wednesday, October 14th through Tuesday, October 20th calls for temperatures to be above normal and precipitation to be near normal. Normal highs for the period are around 65 degrees and normal lows are around 45. The normal precipitation total for the 7 days is around 0.70 inches. At 10 a.m., the report from Indianapolis was not available. Around central Indiana, elsewhere across Indiana, just outside Indiana, the report from Indianapolis was not available. This is NOAA All Hazards Radio KEC 74 in Indianapolis. And now a look at your forecast for Indianapolis and central Indiana. Rest of today. Sunny. Highs in the lower 80s. Southwest winds 10 to 15 miles an hour with gusts up to 25 miles an hour. For tonight, clear. Lows in the lower 50s. Northwest winds around 5 miles an hour. Thursday, sunny. Highs in the upper 70s. Northwest winds 5 to 10 miles an hour. For Thursday night, clear. Lows in the upper 40s. Northeast winds around 5 miles an hour. Friday, mostly sunny. Highs in the upper 70s. Southeast winds around 5 miles an hour. Once again, the forecast for rest of today. Sunny. Highs in the lower 80s. Southwest winds 10 to 15 miles an hour with gusts up to 25 miles an hour. Taking a look at the 3 through 7 day forecast for Indianapolis and central Indiana. For Friday night, clear. Lows in the upper 50s. Saturday, mostly sunny through early afternoon, then becoming partly cloudy. Highs in the lower 80s. For Saturday night, partly cloudy. A slight chance of showers through the late overnight, then a chance of showers toward daybreak. Lows in the lower 60s. Chance of rain 50%. Sunday, showers likely with a slight chance of thunderstorms. Not as warm with highs in the lower 70s. Chance of rain 70%. For Sunday night, partly cloudy. A slight chance of showers through the late overnight. Lows in the upper 50s. Chance of rain 20%. Columbus Day, partly cloudy. Highs in the upper 70s. For Monday night, mostly clear. Lows in the upper 50s. Tuesday, partly cloudy. A slight chance of showers through early afternoon. Highs in the mid 70s. Chance of rain 20%. The 14-day outlook for Wednesday, October 14th through Tuesday, October 20th, calls for temperatures to be above normal and precipitation to be near normal. Normal highs for the period are around 65 degrees, and normal lows are around 45. The normal precipitation total for the 7 days is around 0.70 inches. At 10 a.m., the report from Indianapolis was not available. Around central Indiana, elsewhere across Indiana, just outside Indiana, the report from Indianapolis was not available. This is NOAA All Hazards Radio KEC 74 in Indianapolis. Now a look at your forecast for Indianapolis and central Indiana. Rest of today. Sunny. Highs in the lower 80s. Southwest winds 10 to 15 miles an hour with gusts up to 25 miles an hour. For tonight. Clear. Lows in the lower 50s. Northwest winds around 5 miles an hour. Thursday. Sunny. Highs in the upper 70s. Northwest winds 5 to 10 miles an hour. For Thursday,

night. Clear. Lows in the upper 40s. Northeast winds around 5 miles an hour. Friday. Mostly sunny. Highs in the upper 70s. Southeast winds around 5 miles an hour. Once again, the forecast for rest of today. Sunny. Highs in the lower 80s. Southwest winds 10 to 15 miles an hour with gusts up to 25 miles an hour. Taking a look at the 3 through 7 day forecast for Indianapolis and central Indiana. For Friday night, clear. Lows in the upper 50s. Saturday, mostly sunny through early afternoon, then becoming partly cloudy. Highs in the lower 80s. For Saturday night, partly cloudy. A slight chance of showers through the late overnight, then a chance of showers toward daybreak. Lows in the lower 60s. Chance of rain 50%. Sunday. Showers likely with a slight chance of thunderstorms. Not as warm with highs in the lower 70s. Chance of rain 70%. For Sunday night. Partly cloudy. A slight chance of showers through the late overnight. Lows in the upper 50s. Chance of rain 20%. Columbus Day. Partly cloudy. Highs in the upper 70s. For Monday night. Mostly clear. Lows in the upper 50s. Tuesday. Partly cloudy. A slight chance of showers through early afternoon. Highs in the mid 70s. Chance of rain 20%. The 8 to 14 day outlook for Wednesday, October 14th through Tuesday, October 20th, calls for temperatures to be above normal and precipitation to be near normal. Normal highs for the period are around 65 degrees, and normal lows are around 45. The normal precipitation total for the 7 days is around 0.70 inches. At 10 a.m., the report from Indianapolis was not available. Around central Indiana, elsewhere across Indiana, just outside Indiana, the report from Indianapolis was not available. This is NOAA All Hazards Radio KEC 74 in Indianapolis. Now a look at your forecast for Indianapolis and central Indiana. Rest of today. Sunny. Highs in the lower 80s. Southwest winds 10 to 15 miles an hour with gusts up to 25 miles an hour. For tonight, clear. Lows in the lower 50s. Northwest winds around 5 miles an hour. Thursday, sunny. Highs in the upper 70s. Northwest winds 5 to 10 miles an hour. For Thursday night, clear. Lows in the upper 40s. Northeast winds around 5 miles an hour. Friday, mostly sunny. Highs in the upper 70s. Southeast winds around 5 miles an hour. Once again, the forecast for rest of today. Sunny. Highs in the lower 80s. Southwest winds 10 to 15 miles an hour with gusts up to 25 miles an hour. Taking a look at the 3 through 7 day forecast for Indianapolis and central Indiana. For Friday night, clear. Lows in the upper 50s. Saturday, mostly sunny through early afternoon, then becoming partly cloudy. Highs in the lower 80s. For Saturday night, partly cloudy. A slight chance of showers through the late overnight, then a chance of showers toward daybreak. Lows in the lower 60s. Chance of rain 50%. Sunday, showers likely with a slight chance of thunderstorms. Not with highs in the lower 70s. Chance of rain 70%. For Sunday night, partly cloudy. A slight chance of showers through the late overnight. Lows in the upper 50s. Chance of rain 20%. Columbus Day, partly cloudy. Highs in the upper 70s. For Monday night, mostly clear. Lows in the upper 50s. Tuesday, partly cloudy. A slight chance of showers through early afternoon. Highs in the mid-70s. Chance of rain 20%. The 14-day outlook for Wednesday, October 14th through Tuesday, October 20th, calls for temperatures to be above normal and precipitation to be near normal. Normal

Highs for the period are around 65 degrees, and normal lows are around 45. The normal precipitation total for the 7 days is around 0.70 inches. At 10 a.m., the report from Indianapolis was not available. Around central Indiana, elsewhere across Indiana, just outside Indiana, the report from Indianapolis was not available. This is NOAA All Hazards Radio KEC 74 in Indianapolis. Now a look at your forecast for Indianapolis and central Indiana. Rest of today. Sunny. Highs in the lower 80s. Southwest winds 10 to 15 miles an hour with gusts up to 25 miles an hour. For tonight. Clear. Lows in the lower 50s. Northwest winds around 5 miles an hour. Thursday. Sunny. Highs in the upper 70s. Northwest winds 5 to 10 miles an hour. For Thursday night. Clear. Lows in the upper 40s. Northeast winds around 5 miles an hour. Friday. Mostly sunny. Highs in the upper 70s. Southeast winds around 5 miles an hour. Once again, the forecast for rest of today. Sunny. Highs in the lower 80s. Southwest winds 10 to 15 miles an hour with gusts up to 25 miles an hour. Taking a look at the 3 through 7 day forecast for Indianapolis and central Indiana. For Friday night, clear. Lows in the upper 50s. Saturday, mostly sunny through early afternoon, then becoming partly cloudy. Highs in the lower 80s. For Saturday night, partly cloudy. A slight chance of showers through the late overnight, then a chance of showers toward daybreak. Lows in the lower 60s. Chance of rain 50%. Sunday. Showers likely with a slight chance of thunderstorms. Not as warm with highs in the lower 70s. Chance of rain 70%. For Sunday night. Partly cloudy. A slight chance of showers through the late overnight. Lows in the upper 50s. Chance of rain 20%. Columbus Day. Partly cloudy. Highs in the upper 70s. For Monday night. Mostly clear. Lows in the upper 50s. Tuesday. Partly cloudy. A slight chance of showers through early afternoon. Highs in the mid 70s. Chance of rain 20%. The 8 to 14 day outlook for Wednesday, October 14th through Tuesday, October 20th, calls for temperatures to be above normal and precipitation to be near normal. Normal highs for the period are around 65 degrees, and normal lows are around 45. The normal precipitation total for the 7 days is around 0.70 inches. At 10 a.m., the report from Indianapolis was not available. Around central Indiana, elsewhere across Indiana, just outside Indiana, the report from Indianapolis was not available. This is NOAA All Hazards Radio KEC 74 in Indianapolis. And now a look at your forecast for Indianapolis and central Indiana. Rest of today. Sunny. Highs in the lower 80s. Southwest winds 10 to 15 miles an hour with gusts up to 25 miles an hour. For tonight, clear. Lows in the lower 50s. Northwest winds around 5 miles an hour. Thursday, sunny. Highs in the upper 70s. Northwest winds 5 to 10 miles an hour. For Thursday night, clear. Lows in the upper 40s. Northeast winds around 5 miles an hour. Friday, mostly sunny. Highs in the upper 70s. Southeast winds around 5 miles an hour. Once again, the forecast for rest of today. Sunny. Highs in the lower 80s. Southwest winds 10 to 15 miles an hour with gusts up to 25 miles an hour. Taking a look at the 3 through 7 day forecast for Indianapolis and central Indiana. For Friday night, clear. Lows in the upper 50s. Saturday, mostly sunny through early afternoon, then becoming partly cloudy. Highs in the lower 80s. For Saturday night, partly cloudy. A slight chance of showers through the late overnight,
than a

Chance of showers toward daybreak. Lows in the lower 60s. Chance of rain 50%. Sunday. Showers likely with a slight chance of thunderstorms. Not highs in the lower 70s. Chance of rain 70%. For Sunday night. Partly cloudy. A slight chance of showers through the late overnight. Lows in the upper 50s. Chance of rain 20%. Columbus Day. Partly cloudy. Highs in the upper 70s. For Monday night. Mostly clear. Lows in the upper 50s. Tuesday. Partly cloudy. A slight chance of showers through early afternoon. Highs in the mid 70s. Chance of rain 20%. The current time is 10:53 a.m. Eastern Daylight Time. The 8 to 14 day outlook for Wednesday, October 14th through Tuesday, October 20th, calls for temperatures to be above normal and precipitation to be near normal. Normal highs for the period are around 65 degrees, and normal lows are around 45. The normal precipitation total for the 7 days is around 0.70 inches. Now here is the hazardous weather outlook for central Indiana. For the period today and tonight, no hazardous weather is expected at this time. And now the extended outlook for the period Thursday through Tuesday. No hazardous weather is expected at this time. Spotter information statement. Spotter activation is not anticipated. At 10 a.m., the report from Indianapolis was not available. In central Indiana, elsewhere across Indiana, just outside Indiana, the report from Indianapolis was not available. This is NOAA All Hazards Radio KEC 74 in Indianapolis. Now a look at your forecast for Indianapolis and central Indiana. Rest of today. Sunny. Highs in the lower 80s. Southwest winds 10 to 15 miles an hour with gusts up to 25 miles an hour. For tonight. Clear. Lows in the lower 50s. Northwest winds around 5 miles an hour. Thursday. Sunny. Highs in the upper 70s. Northwest winds 5 to 10 miles an hour. For Thursday night. Clear. Lows in the upper 40s. Northeast winds around 5 miles an hour. Friday. Mostly sunny. Highs in the upper 70s. Southeast winds around 5 miles an hour. Once again, the forecast for rest of today. Sunny. Highs in the lower 80s. Southwest winds 10 to 15 miles an hour with gusts up to 25 miles an hour. Taking a look at the 3 through 7 day forecast for Indianapolis and central Indiana. For Friday night, clear. Lows in the upper 50s. Saturday, mostly sunny through early afternoon, then becoming partly cloudy. Highs in the lower 80s. For Saturday night, partly cloudy. A slight chance of showers through the late overnight, then a chance of showers toward daybreak. Lows in the lower 60s. Chance of rain 50%. Sunday. Showers likely with a slight chance of thunderstorms. Not as warm with highs in the lower 70s. Chance of rain 70%. For Sunday night. Partly cloudy. A slight chance of showers through the late overnight. Lows in the upper 50s. Chance of rain 20%. Columbus Day. Partly cloudy. Highs in the upper 70s. For Monday night. Mostly clear. Lows in the upper 50s. Tuesday. Partly cloudy. A slight chance of showers through early afternoon. Highs in the mid 70s. Chance of rain 20%. The 8 to 14 day outlook for Wednesday, October 14th through Tuesday, October 20th, calls for temperatures to be above normal and precipitation to be near normal. Normal highs for the period are around 65 degrees and normal lows are around 45. The normal precipitation total for the 7 days is around 0.70 inches. At 10 a.m., the report from Indianapolis was not available. Around central Indiana, elsewhere across Indiana, just outside Indiana, the report from Indianapolis was not available. This is NOAA All Hazards Radio KEC 74 in Indiana.

Now we'll look at your forecast for Indianapolis and central Indiana. Rest of today. Sunny. Highs in the lower 80s. Southwest winds 10 to 15 miles an hour with gusts up to 25 miles an hour. For tonight. Clear. Lows in the lower 50s. Northwest winds around 5 miles an hour. Thursday. Sunny. Highs in the upper 70s. Northwest winds 5 to 10 miles an hour. For Thursday night. Clear. Lows in the upper 40s. Northeast winds around 5 miles an hour. Friday. Mostly sunny. Highs in the upper 70s. Southeast winds around 5 miles an hour. Once again, the forecast for rest of today. Sunny. Highs in the lower 80s. Southwest winds 10 to 15 miles an hour with gusts up to 25 miles an hour. Taking a look at the 3-7 day forecast for Indianapolis and central Indiana. For Friday night, clear. Lows in the upper 50s. Saturday, mostly sunny through early afternoon, then becoming partly cloudy. Highs in the lower 80s. For Saturday night, partly cloudy. A slight chance of showers through the late overnight, then a chance of showers toward daybreak. Lows in the lower 60s. Chance of rain 50%. Sunday. Showers likely with a slight chance of thunderstorms. Not as warm with highs in the lower 70s. Chance of rain 70%. For Sunday night. Partly cloudy. A slight chance of showers through the late overnight. Lows in the upper 50s. Chance of rain 20%. Columbus Day. Partly cloudy. Highs in the upper 70s. For Monday night. Mostly clear. Lows in the upper 50s. Tuesday. Partly cloudy. A slight chance of showers through early afternoon. Highs in the mid 70s. Chance of rain 20%. The 14-day outlook for Wednesday, October 14th through Tuesday, October 20th, calls for temperatures to be above normal and precipitation to be near normal. Normal highs for the period are around 65 degrees, and normal lows are around 45. The normal precipitation total for the 7 days is around 0.70 inches. At 10 a.m., the report from Indianapolis was not available. Around central Indiana, elsewhere across Indiana, just outside Indiana, the report from Indianapolis was not available. This is NOAA All Hazards Radio KEC 74 in Indianapolis. Now a look at your forecast for Indianapolis and central Indiana. Rest of today. Sunny. Highs in the lower 80s. Southwest winds 10 to 15 miles an hour with gusts up to 25 miles an hour. For tonight, clear. Lows in the lower 50s. Northwest winds around 5 miles an hour. Thursday, sunny. Highs in the upper 70s. Northwest winds 5 to 10 miles an hour. For Thursday night, clear. Lows in the upper 40s. Northeast winds around 5 miles an hour. Friday, mostly sunny. Highs in the upper 70s. Southeast winds around 5 miles an hour. Once again, the forecast for rest of today. Sunny. Highs in the lower 80s. Southwest winds 10 to 15 miles an hour with gusts up to 25 miles an hour. Taking a look at the 3-7 day forecast for Indianapolis and central Indiana. For Friday night, clear. Lows in the upper 50s. Saturday, mostly sunny through early afternoon, then becoming partly cloudy. Highs in the lower 80s. For Saturday night, partly cloudy. A slight chance of showers through the late overnight, then a chance of showers toward daybreak. Lows in the lower 60s. Chance of rain 50%. Sunday, showers likely with a slight chance of thunderstorms. Not as warm with highs in the lower 70s. Chance of rain 70%. For Sunday night, partly cloudy. A slight chance of showers through the late overnight. Lows in the upper 50s. Chance of rain 20%.

Columbus Day. Partly cloudy. Highs in the upper 70s. For Monday night. Mostly clear. Lows in the upper 50s. Tuesday. Partly cloudy. A slight chance of showers through early afternoon. Highs in the mid-70s. Chance of rain 20%. The 14-day outlook for Wednesday, October 14th through Tuesday, October 20th, calls for temperatures to be above normal and precipitation to be near normal. Normal highs for the period are around 65 degrees, and normal lows are around 45. The normal precipitation total for the 7 days is around 0.70 inches. At 10 a.m., the report from Indianapolis was not available. Around central Indiana, elsewhere across Indiana, just outside Indiana, the report from Indianapolis was not available. This is NOAA All Hazards Radio KEC 74 in Indianapolis. Now a look at your forecast for Indianapolis and central Indiana. Rest of today. Sunny. Highs in the lower 80s. Southwest winds 10 to 15 miles an hour with gusts up to 25 miles an hour. For tonight, clear. Lows in the lower 50s. Northwest winds around 5 miles an hour. Thursday, sunny. Highs in the upper 70s. Northwest winds 5 to 10 miles an hour. For Thursday night, clear. Lows in the upper 40s. Northeast winds around 5 miles an hour. Friday, sunny. Highs in the upper 70s. Southeast winds around 5 miles an hour. Once again, the forecast for rest of today. Sunny. Highs in the lower 80s. Southwest winds 10 to 15 miles an hour with gusts up to 25 miles an hour. Taking a look at the 3 through 7 day forecast for Indianapolis and central Indiana. For Friday night, clear. Lows in the upper 50s. Saturday, mostly sunny through early afternoon, then becoming partly cloudy. Highs in the lower 80s. For Saturday night, partly cloudy. A slight chance of showers through the late overnight, then a chance of showers toward daybreak. Lows in the lower 60s. Chance of rain 50%. Sunday, showers likely with a slight chance of thunderstorms. Not warm with highs in the lower 70s. Chance of rain 70%. For Sunday night, partly cloudy. A slight chance of showers through the late overnight. Lows in the upper 50s. Chance of rain 20%. Columbus Day, partly cloudy. Highs in the upper 70s. For Monday night, mostly clear. Lows in the upper 50s. Tuesday, partly cloudy. A slight chance of showers through early afternoon. Highs in the mid-70s. Chance of rain 20%. The 8 to 14 day outlook for Wednesday, October 14th through Tuesday, October 20th, calls for temperatures to be above normal and precipitation to be near normal. Normal highs for the period are around 65 degrees, and normal lows are around 45. The normal precipitation total for the 7 days is around 0.70 inches. At 10 a.m., the report from Indianapolis was not available. Around central Indiana, elsewhere across Indiana, just outside Indiana, the report from Indianapolis was not available. This is NOAA All Hazards Radio KEC 74 in Indianapolis. Now a look at your forecast for Indianapolis and central Indiana. Rest of today. Sunny. Highs in the lower 80s. Southwest winds 10 to 15 miles an hour with gusts up to 25 miles an hour. For tonight, clear. Lows in the lower 50s. Northwest winds around 5 miles an hour. Thursday, sunny. Highs in the upper 70s. Northwest winds 5 to 10 miles an hour. For Thursday night, clear. Lows in the upper 40s. Northeast winds around 5 miles an hour. Friday, mostly sunny. Highs in the upper

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The preceding signal was a test of the public warning system on weather radio station KEC-74. During potentially dangerous weather situations, specially built receivers can be automatically activated by the signal to warn of the impending hazard. Tests of the signal and receiver's performance are normally conducted by the National Weather Service between 11 a.m. and noon Eastern Time each Wednesday. If there is a threat of severe weather, the test will be postponed to the next available good weather day. Reception of this broadcast, and especially the warning alarm tone, will vary at any given location. This variability, normally more noticeable at greater distances from the transmitter, can occur even though you are using a good quality receiver in good working order. The warning alarm tone will be activated for hazardous watches and warnings for the following counties in Indiana: Boone, Decatur, Delaware, Hamilton, Hancock, Hendricks, Henry, Johnson, Madison, Marion, Morgan, Rush. This concludes the weekly test of weather radio station KEC-74. Now a look at your forecast for Indianapolis and central Indiana. Rest of today: sunny. Highs in the lower 80s. Southwest winds 10 to 15 miles an hour with gusts up to 25 miles an hour. For tonight: clear. Lows in the lower 50s. Northwest winds around 5 miles an hour. Thursday: sunny. Highs in the upper 70s. Northwest winds 5 to 10 miles an hour. For Thursday night: clear. Lows in the upper 40s. Northeast winds around 5 miles an hour. Friday: mostly sunny. Highs in the upper 70s. Southeast winds around 5 miles an hour. Once again, the forecast for rest of today: sunny. Highs in the lower 80s. Southwest winds 10 to 15 miles an hour with gusts up to 25 miles an hour. Taking a look at the 3 through 7 day forecast for Indianapolis and central Indiana. For Friday night: clear. Lows in the upper 50s. Saturday: mostly sunny through early afternoon, then becoming partly cloudy. Highs in the lower 80s. For Saturday night: partly cloudy. A slight chance of showers through the late overnight, then a chance of showers toward daybreak. Lows in the lower 60s. Chance of rain 50%. Sunday: showers likely with a slight chance of thunderstorms. Not as warm with highs in the lower 70s. Chance of rain 70%. For Sunday night: partly cloudy. A slight chance of showers through the late overnight. Lows in the upper 50s. Chance of rain 20%. Columbus Day: partly cloudy. Highs in the upper 70s. For Monday night: mostly clear. Lows in the upper 50s. Tuesday: partly cloudy. A slight chance of showers through early afternoon. Highs in the mid-70s. Chance of rain 20%. The 8 to 14 day outlook for Wednesday, October 14th through Tuesday, October 20th, calls for temperatures to be above normal and precipitation to be near normal. Normal highs for the period are around 65 degrees, and normal lows are around 45. The normal precipitation total for the 7 days is around 0.70 inches. At 11 a.m., at Indianapolis, it was fair. The temperature was 68 degrees, and the relative humidity was 48%. The wind was southwest, at 12 miles an hour, and the pressure was 29.94 inches. Around central Indiana, it was fair, with a temperature of 68 at Muncie, 70 at Zionsville, 67 at Eagle Creek Airpark, and 67 at Shelbyville. Elsewhere across Indiana, it was fair. It was 64 at South Bend, 69 at Fort Wayne, and 69 at Lafayette. Terre Haute reported 68, Bloomington reported 68, and Evansville reported 69. Just outside Indiana, it was fair. It was 65 at Chicago, 70 at Champaign, and 65 at Dayton. St. Louis reported 71, Cincinnati reported 67, and Louisville reported 67. Once again,
At Indianapolis, it was 68 degrees with fair skies. The current time is 11:13 a.m. Eastern Daylight Time. This is NOAA All Hazards Radio KEC 74 in Indianapolis. Now we'll look at your forecast for Indianapolis and central Indiana. Rest of today. Sunny. Highs in the lower 80s. Southwest winds 10 to 15 miles an hour with gusts up to 25 miles an hour. For tonight. Clear. Lows in the lower 50s. Northwest winds around 5 miles an hour. Thursday. Sunny. Highs in the upper 70s. Northwest winds 5 to 10 miles an hour. For Thursday night. Clear. Lows in the upper 40s. Northeast winds around 5 miles an hour. Friday. Mostly sunny. Highs in the upper 70s. Southeast winds around 5 miles an hour. Once again, the forecast for rest of today. Sunny. Highs in the lower 80s. Southwest winds 10 to 15 miles an hour with gusts up to 25 miles an hour. Now here is the hazardous weather outlook for central Indiana. For the period today and tonight. No hazardous weather is expected at this time. And now, extended outlook for the period Thursday through Tuesday. No hazardous weather is expected at this time. Spotter information statement. Spotter activation is not anticipated. Taking a look at the 3 through 7 day forecast for Indianapolis and central Indiana. For Friday night. Clear. Lows in the upper 50s. Saturday. Mostly sunny through early afternoon, then becoming partly cloudy. Highs in the lower 80s. For Saturday night. Partly cloudy. A slight chance of showers through the late overnight, then a chance of showers toward daybreak. Lows in the lower 60s. Chance of rain 50%. Sunday. Showers likely with a slight chance of thunderstorms. Not warm with highs in the lower 70s. Chance of rain 70%. For Sunday night. Partly cloudy. A slight chance of showers through the late overnight. Lows in the upper 50s. Chance of rain 20%. Columbus Day. Partly cloudy. Highs in the upper 70s. For Monday night. Mostly clear. Lows in the upper 50s. Tuesday. Partly cloudy. A slight chance of showers through early afternoon. Highs in the mid 70s. Chance of rain 20%. The 8 to 14 day outlook for Wednesday, October 14th through Tuesday, October 20th, calls for temperatures to be above normal and precipitation to be near normal. Normal highs for the period are around 65 degrees and normal lows are around 45. The normal precipitation total for the 7 days is around 0.70 inches. At 11 a.m. at Indianapolis, it was fair. The temperature was 68 degrees, and the relative humidity was 48%. The wind was southwest, at 12 miles an hour, and the pressure was 29.94 inches. Around central Indiana, it was fair, with a temperature of 68 at Muncie, 70 at Zionsville, 67 at Eagle Creek Airpark, and 67 at Shelbyville. Elsewhere across Indiana, it was fair. It was 64 at South Bend, 69 at Fort Wayne, and 69 at Lafayette. Terre Haute reported 68, Bloomington reported 68, and Evansville reported 69. Just outside Indiana, it was fair. It was 65 at Chicago, 70 at Champaign, and 65 at Dayton. St. Louis reported 71, Cincinnati reported 67, and Louisville reported 67. Once again, at Indianapolis, it was 68 degrees with fair skies. This is NOAA All Hazards Radio KEC 74 in Indianapolis. Now we'll look at your forecast for Indianapolis and central Indiana. Rest of today. Sunny. Highs in the lower 80s. Southwest winds 10 to 15 miles an hour with gusts up to 25 miles an hour. For tonight. Clear. Lows in the

or 50s. Northwest winds around 5 miles an hour. Thursday. Sunny. Highs in the upper 70s. Northwest winds 5 to 10 miles an hour. For Thursday night. Clear. Lows in the upper 40s. Northeast winds around 5 miles an hour. Friday. Mostly sunny. Highs in the upper 70s. Southeast winds around 5 miles an hour. Once again, the forecast for rest of today. Sunny. Highs in the lower 80s. Southwest winds 10 to 15 miles an hour with gusts up to 25 miles an hour. Taking a look at the 3-7 day forecast for Indianapolis and central Indiana. For Friday night, clear. Lows in the upper 50s. Saturday, mostly sunny through early afternoon, then becoming partly cloudy. Highs in the lower 80s. For Saturday night, partly cloudy. A slight chance of showers through the late overnight, then a chance of showers toward daybreak. Lows in the lower 60s. Chance of rain 50%. Sunday. Showers likely with a slight chance of thunderstorms. Not as warm with highs in the lower 70s. Chance of rain 70%. For Sunday night. Partly cloudy. A slight chance of showers through the late overnight. Lows in the upper 50s. Chance of rain 20%. Columbus Day. Partly cloudy. Highs in the upper 70s. For Monday night. Mostly clear. Lows in the upper 50s. Tuesday. Partly cloudy. A slight chance of showers through early afternoon. Highs in the mid 70s. Chance of rain 20%. The 8-14 day outlook for Wednesday, October 14th through Tuesday, October 20th calls for temperatures to be above normal and precipitation to be near normal. Normal highs for the period are around 65 degrees, and normal lows are around 45. The normal precipitation total for the 7 days is around 0.70 inches. At 11 a.m., at Indianapolis, it was fair. The temperature was 68 degrees, and the relative humidity was 48%. The wind was southwest, at 12 miles an hour, and the pressure was 29.94 inches. Around central Indiana, it was fair, with a temperature of 68 at Muncie, 70 at Zionsville, 67 at Eagle Creek Airpark, and 67 at Shelbyville. Elsewhere across Indiana, it was fair. It was 64 at South Bend, 69 at Fort Wayne, and 69 at Lafayette. Terre Haute reported 68, Bloomington reported 68, and Evansville reported 69. Just outside Indiana, it was fair. It was 65 at Chicago, 70 at Champaign, and 65 at Dayton. St. Louis reported 71, Cincinnati reported 67, and Louisville reported 67. Once again, at Indianapolis, it was 68 degrees with fair skies. This is NOAA All Hazards Radio KEC 74 in Indianapolis. We'll look at your forecast for Indianapolis and central Indiana. Rest of today. Sunny. Highs in the lower 80s. Southwest winds 10 to 15 miles an hour with gusts up to 25 miles an hour. For tonight. Clear. Lows in the lower 50s. Northwest winds around 5 miles an hour. Thursday. Sunny. Highs in the upper 70s. Northwest winds 5 to 10 miles an hour. For Thursday night. Clear. Lows in the upper 40s. Northeast winds around 5 miles an hour. Friday. Mostly sunny. Highs in the upper 70s. Southeast winds around 5 miles an hour. Once again, the forecast for rest of today. Sunny. Highs in the lower 80s. Southwest winds 10 to 15 miles an hour with gusts up to 25 miles an hour. Taking a look at the 3-7 day forecast for Indianapolis and central Indiana. For Friday night, clear. Lows in the upper 50s. Saturday, mostly sunny through early afternoon, then becoming partly cloudy. Highs in the lower 80s. For Saturday night, partly cloudy. A slight

61, Cincinnati reported 67, and Louisville reported 67. Once again, at Indianapolis, it was 68 degrees with fair skies. This is NOAA All Hazards Radio KEC 74 in Indianapolis. Now we'll look at your forecast for Indianapolis and... This is NOAA All Hazards Radio KEC 74 in Indianapolis. Now we'll look at your forecast for Indianapolis and central Indiana. Rest of today. Sunny. Highs in the lower 80s. Southwest winds 10 to 15 miles an hour with gusts up to 25 miles an hour. For tonight. Clear. Lows in the lower 50s. Northwest winds around 5 miles an hour. Thursday. Sunny. Highs in the upper 70s. Northwest winds 5 to 10 miles an hour. For Thursday night. Clear. Lows in the upper 40s. Northeast winds around 5 miles an hour. Friday. Mostly sunny. Highs in the upper 70s. Southeast winds around 5 miles an hour. Once again, the forecast for rest of today. Sunny. Highs in the lower 80s. Southwest winds 10 to 15 miles an hour with gusts up to 25 miles an hour. Now here is the hazardous weather outlook for central Indiana. For the period today and tonight, no hazardous weather is expected at this time. And now the extended outlook for the period Thursday through Tuesday. No hazardous weather is expected at this time. Spotter information statement, spotter activation is not anticipated. Taking a look at the 3 through 7 day forecast for Indianapolis and central Indiana. For Friday night, clear. Lows in the upper 50s. Saturday, mostly sunny through early afternoon, then becoming partly cloudy. Highs in the lower 80s. For Saturday night, partly cloudy. A slight chance of showers through the late overnight, then a chance of showers toward daybreak. Lows in the lower 60s. Chance of rain 50%. Sunday, showers likely with a slight chance of thunderstorms. Not as warm with highs in the lower 70s. Chance of rain 70%. For Sunday night, partly cloudy. A slight chance of showers through the late overnight. Lows in the upper 50s. Chance of rain 20%. Columbus Day, partly cloudy. Highs in the upper 70s. For Monday night, mostly clear. Lows in the upper 50s. Tuesday, partly cloudy. A slight chance of showers through early afternoon. Highs in the mid-70s. Chance of rain 20%. The 8 to 14 day outlook for Wednesday, October 14th through Tuesday, October 20th, calls for temperatures to be above normal and precipitation to be near normal. Normal highs for the period are around 65 degrees and normal lows are around 45. The normal precipitation total for the 7 days is around 0.70 inches. At 11 a.m., at Indianapolis, it was fair. The temperature was 68 degrees, and the relative humidity was 48%. The wind was southwest, at 12 miles an hour, and the pressure was 29.94 inches. Around central Indiana, it was fair, with a temperature of 68 at Muncie, 70 at Zionsville, 67 at Eagle Creek Air Park, and 67 at Shelbyville. Elsewhere across Indiana, it was fair. It was 64 at South Bend, 69 at Fort Wayne, and 69 at Lafayette. Terre Haute reported 68, Bloomington reported 68, and Evansville reported 69. Just outside Indiana, it was fair. It was 65 at Chicago, 70 at Champaign, and 65 at Dayton. St. Louis reported 71, Cincinnati reported 67, and Louisville reported 67. Once again, at Indianapolis, it was 68 degrees with fair skies. This is NOAA All Hazards Radio KEC 74 in Indianapolis. And now we'll look at your forecast for Indianapolis and central Indiana. Rest of today. Sunny. Highs in the lower 80s. Southwest winds 10 to 15 miles an hour with gusts up to 25 miles an hour. For tonight. Clear. Lows in the lower 80s.

50s. Saturday. Mostly sunny through early afternoon, then becoming partly cloudy. Highs in the lower 80s. For Saturday night. Partly cloudy. A slight chance of showers through the late overnight, then a chance of showers toward daybreak. Lows in the lower 60s. Chance of rain 50%. Sunday. Showers likely with a slight chance of thunderstorms. Not with highs in the lower 70s. Chance of rain 70%. For Sunday night. Partly cloudy. A slight chance of showers through the late overnight. Lows in the upper 50s. Chance of rain 20%. Columbus Day. Partly cloudy. Highs in the upper 70s. For Monday night. Mostly clear. Lows in the upper 50s. Tuesday. Partly cloudy. A slight chance of showers through early afternoon. Highs in the mid-70s. Chance of rain 20%. The 14-day outlook for Wednesday, October 14th through Tuesday, October 20th, calls for temperatures to be above normal and precipitation to be near normal. Normal highs for the period are around 65 degrees, and normal lows are around 45. The normal precipitation total for the 7 days is around 0.70 inches. At 8 a.m. at Indianapolis, it was fair. The temperature was 68 degrees, and the relative humidity was 48%. The wind was southwest, at 12 miles an hour, and the pressure was 29.94 inches. Around central Indiana, it was fair, with a temperature of 68 at Muncie, 70 at Zionsville, 67 at Eagle Creek Airpark, and 67 at Shelbyville. Elsewhere across Indiana, it was fair. It was 64 at South Bend, 69 at Fort Wayne, and 69 at Lafayette. Terre Haute reported 68, Bloomington reported 68, and Evansville reported 69. Just outside Indiana, it was fair. It was 65 at Chicago, 70 at Champaign, and 65 at Dayton. St. Louis reported 71, Cincinnati reported 67, and Louisville reported 67. Once again, at Indianapolis, it was 68 degrees with fair skies. This is NOAA All Hazards Radio KEC 74 in Indianapolis. Now a look at your forecast for Indianapolis and central Indiana. Rest of today. Sunny. Highs in the lower 80s. Southwest winds 10 to 15 miles an hour with gusts up to 25 miles an hour. For tonight. Clear. Lows in the lower 50s. Northwest winds around 5 miles an hour. Thursday. Sunny. Highs in the upper 70s. Northwest winds 5 to 10 miles an hour. For Thursday night. Clear. Lows in the upper 40s. Northeast winds around 5 miles an hour. Friday. Mostly sunny. Highs in the upper 70s. Southeast winds around 5 miles an hour. Once again, the forecast for rest of today. Sunny. Highs in the lower 80s. Southwest winds 10 to 15 miles an hour with gusts up to 25 miles an hour. Taking a look at the 3 through 7 day forecast for Indianapolis and central Indiana. For Friday night, clear. Lows in the upper 50s. Saturday. Mostly sunny through early afternoon, then becoming partly cloudy. Highs in the lower 80s. For Saturday night, partly cloudy. A slight chance of showers through the late overnight, then a chance of showers toward daybreak. Lows in the lower 60s. Chance of rain 50%. Sunday. Showers likely with a slight chance of thunderstorms. Not as warm with highs in the lower 70s. Chance of rain 70%. For Sunday night, partly cloudy. A slight chance of showers through the late overnight. Lows in the upper 50s. Chance of rain 20%. Columbus Day. Partly cloudy. Highs in the upper 70s. For Monday night, mostly clear. Lows in the upper 50s. Tuesday. Partly cloudy. A slight chance of showers through early afternoon. Highs in the mid-70s. Chance of rain 20%.

outlook for Wednesday, October 14th through Tuesday, October 20th, calls for temperatures to be above normal and precipitation to be near normal. Normal highs for the period are around 65 degrees, and normal lows are around 45. The normal precipitation total for the 7 days is around 0.70 inches. At 11 a.m., at Indianapolis, it was fair. The temperature was 68 degrees, and the relative humidity was 48%. The wind was southwest, at 12 miles an hour, and the pressure was 29.94 inches. Around central Indiana, it was fair, with a temperature of 68 at Muncie, 70 at Zionsville, 67 at Eagle Creek Airpark, and 67 at Shelbyville. Elsewhere across Indiana, it was fair. It was 64 at South Bend, 69 at Fort Wayne, and 69 at Lafayette. Terre Haute reported 68, Bloomington reported 68, and Evansville reported 69. Just outside Indiana, it was fair. It was 65 at Chicago, 70 at Champaign, and 65 at Dayton. St. Louis reported 71, Cincinnati reported 67, and Louisville reported 67. Once again, at Indianapolis, it was 68 degrees with fair skies. This is NOAA All Hazards Radio KEC 74 in Indianapolis. Now a look at your forecast for Indianapolis and central Indiana. Rest of today. Sunny. Highs in the lower 80s. Southwest winds 10 to 15 miles an hour with gusts up to 25 miles an hour. For tonight. Clear. Lows in the lower 50s. Northwest winds around 5 miles an hour. Thursday. Sunny. Highs in the upper 70s. Northwest winds 5 to 10 miles an hour. For Thursday night. Clear. Lows in the upper 40s. Northeast winds around 5 miles an hour. Friday. Mostly sunny. Highs in the upper 70s. Southeast winds around 5 miles an hour. Once again, the forecast for rest of today. Sunny. Highs in the lower 80s. Southwest winds 10 to 15 miles an hour with gusts up to 25 miles an hour. Taking a look at the 3 through 7 day forecast for Indianapolis and central Indiana. For Friday night, clear. Lows in the upper 50s. Saturday. Mostly sunny through early afternoon, then becoming partly cloudy. Highs in the lower 80s. For Saturday night, partly cloudy. A slight chance of showers through the late overnight, then a chance of showers toward daybreak. Lows in the lower 60s. Chance of rain 50%. Sunday, showers likely with a slight chance of thunderstorms. Not as warm with highs in the lower 70s. Chance of rain 70%. For Sunday night, partly cloudy. A slight chance of showers through the late overnight. Lows in the upper 50s. Chance of rain 20%. Columbus Day, partly cloudy. Highs in the upper 70s. For Monday night, mostly clear. Lows in the upper 50s. Tuesday, partly cloudy. A slight chance of showers through early afternoon. Highs in the mid-70s. Chance of rain 20%. The 8 to 14 day outlook for Wednesday, October 14th through Tuesday, October 20th, calls for temperatures to be above normal and precipitation to be near normal. Normal highs for the period are around 65 degrees, and normal lows are around 45. The normal precipitation total for the 7 days is around 0.70 inches. At 11 a.m., at Indianapolis, it was fair. The temperature was 68 degrees, and the relative humidity was 48%. The wind was southwest, at 12 miles an hour, and the pressure was 29.94 inches. Around central Indiana, it was fair, with a temperature of 68 at Muncie, 70 at Zionsville, 67 at Eagle Creek Airpark, and 67 at Shelbyville. Elsewhere across Indiana, it was fair. It was 64 at South Bend, 69 at Fort Wayne, and 69 at Lafayette. Terre Haute reported 68, Bloomington reported 68, and Evansville reported 69. Just outside Indiana, it was

there. It was 65 at Chicago, 70 at Champaign, and 65 at Dayton. St. Louis reported 71, Cincinnati reported 67, and Louisville reported 67. Once again, at Indianapolis, it was 68 degrees with fair skies. This is NOAA All Hazards Radio KEC 74 in Indianapolis. Now a look at your forecast for Indianapolis and central Indiana. Rest of today. Sunny. Highs in the lower 80s. Southwest winds 10 to 15 miles an hour with gusts up to 25 miles an hour. For tonight. Clear. Lows in the lower 50s. Northwest winds around 5 miles an hour. Thursday. Sunny. Highs in the upper 70s. Northwest winds 5 to 10 miles an hour. For Thursday night. Clear. Lows in the upper 40s. Northeast winds around 5 miles an hour. Friday. Mostly sunny. Highs in the upper 70s. Southeast winds around 5 miles an hour. Once again, the forecast for rest of today. Sunny. Highs in the lower 80s. Southwest winds 10 to 15 miles an hour with gusts up to 25 miles an hour. Taking a look at the 3 through 7 day forecast for Indianapolis and central Indiana. For Friday night, clear. Lows in the upper 50s. Saturday, mostly sunny through early afternoon, then becoming partly cloudy. Highs in the lower 80s. For Saturday night, partly cloudy. A slight chance of showers through the late overnight, then a chance of showers toward daybreak. Lows in the lower 60s. Chance of rain 50%. Sunday. Showers likely with a slight chance of thunderstorms. Not as warm with highs in the lower 70s. Chance of rain 70%. For Sunday night. Partly cloudy. A slight chance of showers through the late overnight. Lows in the upper 50s. Chance of rain 20%. Columbus Day. Partly cloudy. Highs in the upper 70s. For Monday night. Mostly clear. Lows in the upper 50s. Tuesday. Partly cloudy. A slight chance of showers through early afternoon. Highs in the mid 70s. Chance of rain 20%. The 14-day outlook for Wednesday, October 14th through Tuesday, October 20th calls for temperatures to be above normal and precipitation to be near normal. Normal highs for the period are around 65 degrees, and normal lows are around 45. The normal precipitation total for the 7 days is around 0.70 inches. At 11 a.m., at Indianapolis, it was fair. The temperature was 68 degrees, and the relative humidity was 48%. The wind was southwest, at 12 miles an hour, and the pressure was 29.94 inches. Around central Indiana, it was fair, with a temperature of 68 at Muncie, 70 at Zionsville, 67 at Eagle Creek Airpark, and 67 at Shelbyville. Elsewhere across Indiana, it was fair. It was 64 at South Bend, 69 at Fort Wayne, and 69 at Lafayette. Terre Haute reported 68, Bloomington reported 68, and Evansville reported 69. Just outside Indiana, it was fair. It was 65 at Chicago, 70 at Champaign, and 65 at Dayton. St. Louis reported 71, Cincinnati reported 67, and Louisville reported 67. Once again, at Indianapolis, it was 68 degrees with fair skies. This is NOAA All Hazards Radio KEC 74 in Indianapolis. Current time is 11:53 a.m. Eastern Daylight Time. And now a look at your forecast for Indianapolis and central Indiana. Rest of today. Sunny. Highs in the lower 80s. Southwest winds 10 to 15 miles an hour with gusts up to 25 miles an hour. For tonight. Clear. Lows in the lower 50s. Northwest winds around 5 miles an hour. Thursday. Sunny. Highs in the upper 70s. Northwest winds 5 to 10 miles an hour. For Thursday night, clear. Lows in the upper 40s.

Near normal. Normal highs for the period are around 65 degrees, and normal lows are around 45. The normal precipitation total for the 7 days is around 0.70 inches. At 11 a.m., at Indianapolis, it was fair. The temperature was 68 degrees, and the relative humidity was 48%. The wind was southwest, at 12 miles an hour, and the pressure was 29.94 inches. Around central Indiana, it was fair, with a temperature of 68 at Muncie, 70 at Zionsville, 67 at Eagle Creek Airpark, and 67 at Shelbyville. Elsewhere across Indiana, it was fair. It was 64 at South Bend, 69 at Fort Wayne, and 69 at Lafayette. Terre Haute reported 68, Bloomington reported 68, and Evansville reported 69. Just outside Indiana, it was fair. It was 65 at Chicago, 70 at Champaign, and 65 at Dayton. St. Louis reported 71, Cincinnati reported 67, and Louisville reported 67. Once again, at Indianapolis, it was 68 degrees with fair skies. This is NOAA All Hazards Radio KEC 74 in Indianapolis. And now a look at your forecast for Indianapolis and central Indiana. Rest of today. Sunny. Highs in the lower 80s. Southwest winds 10 to 15 miles an hour with gusts up to 25 miles an hour. For tonight. Clear. Lows in the lower 50s. Northwest winds around 5 miles an hour. Thursday. Sunny. Highs in the upper 70s. Northwest winds 5 to 10 miles an hour. For Thursday night. Clear. Lows in the upper 40s. Northeast winds around 5 miles an hour. Friday. Mostly sunny. Highs in the upper 70s. Southeast winds around 5 miles an hour. Once again, the forecast for rest of today. Sunny. Highs in the lower 80s. Southwest winds 10 to 15 miles an hour with gusts up to 25 miles an hour. Taking a look at the 3 through 7 day forecast for Indianapolis and central Indiana. For Friday night, clear. Lows in the upper 50s. Saturday. Mostly sunny through early afternoon, then becoming partly cloudy. Highs in the lower 80s. For Saturday night, partly cloudy. A slight chance of showers through the late overnight, then a chance of showers toward daybreak. Lows in the lower 60s. Chance of rain 50%. Sunday, showers likely with a slight chance of thunderstorms. Not as warm with highs in the lower 70s. Chance of rain 70%. For Sunday night, partly cloudy. A slight chance of showers through the late overnight. Lows in the upper 50s. Chance of rain 20%. Columbus Day, partly cloudy. Highs in the upper 70s. For Monday night, mostly clear. Lows in the upper 50s. Tuesday, partly cloudy. A slight chance of showers through early afternoon. Highs in the mid-70s. Chance of rain 20%. The 14-day outlook for Wednesday, October 14th through Tuesday, October 20th, calls for temperatures to be above normal and precipitation to be near normal. Normal highs for the period are around 65 degrees, and normal lows are around 45. The normal precipitation total for the 7 days is around 0.70 inches. At 11 a.m., at Indianapolis, it was fair. The temperature was 68 degrees, and the relative humidity was 48%. The wind was southwest, at 12 miles an hour, and the pressure was 29.94 inches. Around central Indiana, it was fair, with a temperature of 68 at Muncie, 70 at Zionsville, 67 at Eagle Creek Airpark, and 67 at Shelbyville. Elsewhere across Indiana, it was fair. It was 64 at South Bend, 69 at Fort Wayne, and 69 at Lafayette. Terre Haute reported 68, Bloomington reported 68, and Evansville reported 69. Just outside Indiana, it was fair. It was 65 at Chicago, 70 at Champaign, and 65 at Dayton. St. Louis reported 71, Cincinnati.

Cincinnati reported 67, and Louisville reported 67. Once again, at Indianapolis, it was 68 degrees with fair skies. The current time is 12:08 p.m. Eastern Daylight Time. This is NOAA All Hazards Radio KEC 74 in Indianapolis. Now a look at your forecast for Indianapolis and central Indiana. Rest of today. Sunny. Highs in the lower 80s. Southwest winds 10 to 15 miles an hour with gusts up to 25 miles an hour. For tonight, clear. Lows in the lower 50s. Northwest winds around 5 miles an hour. Thursday, sunny. Highs in the upper 70s. Northwest winds 5 to 10 miles an hour. For Thursday night, clear. Lows in the upper 40s. Northeast winds around 5 miles an hour. Friday, mostly sunny. Highs in the upper 70s. Southeast winds around 5 miles an hour. Once again, the forecast for rest of today. Sunny. Highs in the lower 80s. Southwest winds 10 to 15 miles an hour with gusts up to 25 miles an hour. Taking a look at the 3 through 7 day forecast for Indianapolis and central Indiana. For Friday night, clear. Lows in the upper 50s. Saturday, mostly sunny through early afternoon, then becoming partly cloudy. Highs in the lower 80s. For Saturday night, partly cloudy. A slight chance of showers through the late overnight, then a chance of showers toward daybreak. Lows in the lower 60s. Chance of rain 50%. Sunday, showers likely with a slight chance of thunderstorms. Not as warm with highs in the lower 70s. Chance of rain 70%. For Sunday night, partly cloudy. A slight chance of showers through the late overnight. Lows in the upper 50s. Chance of rain 20%. Columbus Day, partly cloudy. Highs in the upper 70s. For Monday night, mostly clear. Lows in the upper 50s. Tuesday, partly cloudy. A slight chance of showers through early afternoon. Highs in the mid-70s. Chance of rain 20%. The 8 to 14 day outlook for Wednesday, October 14th through Tuesday, October 20th calls for temperatures to be above normal and precipitation to be near normal. Normal highs for the period are around 65 degrees and normal lows are around 45. The normal precipitation total for the 7 days is around 0.70 inches. At noon, at Indianapolis, it was sunny. The temperature was 74 degrees, the dew point 48, and the relative humidity 39%. The wind was southwest at 14 miles an hour. The barometric pressure was 29.93 inches and falling. Around central Indiana, it was sunny, with a temperature of 73 at Muncie, 74 at Zionsville, 73 at Eagle Creek Airpark, and 74 at Shelbyville. Elsewhere across Indiana, skies ranged from sunny to mostly sunny. It was 69 at South Bend, 72 at Fort Wayne, and 73 at Lafayette. Terre Haute reported 74, Bloomington reported 72, and Evansville reported 75. Just outside Indiana, skies ranged from sunny to mostly sunny. It was 69 at Chicago, 75 at Champaign, and 70 at Dayton. St. Louis reported 76, Cincinnati reported 72, and Louisville reported 76. Once again, at Indianapolis, it was 74 degrees with sunny skies. This is NOAA All Hazards Radio KEC 74 in Indianapolis. Now a look at your forecast for Indianapolis and central Indiana. Rest of today. Sunny. Highs in the lower 80s. Southwest winds 10 to 15 miles an hour with gusts up to 25 miles an hour. For tonight, clear. Lows in the lower 50s. Northwest winds around 5 miles an hour. Thursday, sunny. Highs in the upper 70s. Northwest winds 5 to 10 miles an hour. For Thursday night, clear. Lows in the upper 40s. Northeast winds around 5 miles an hour.
Friday. Mostly sunny. Highs in the upper 70s. Southeast winds around 5 miles an hour. Once again, the forecast for rest of today. Sunny. Highs in the lower 80s. Southwest winds 10 to 15 miles an hour with gusts up to 25 miles an hour. Now here is the hazardous weather outlook for central Indiana. For the period today and tonight. No hazardous weather is expected at this time. And now the extended outlook for the period Thursday through Tuesday. No hazardous weather is expected at this time. Spotter information statement. Spotter activation is not anticipated. Taking a look at the 3 through 7 day forecast for Indianapolis and central Indiana. For Friday night, clear. Lows in the upper 50s. Saturday, mostly sunny through early afternoon, then becoming partly cloudy. Highs in the lower 80s. For Saturday night, partly cloudy. A slight chance of showers through the late overnight, then a chance of showers toward daybreak. Lows in the lower 60s. Chance of rain 50%. Sunday, showers likely with a slight chance of thunderstorms. Not as warm with highs in the lower 70s. Chance of rain 70%. For Sunday night, partly cloudy. A slight chance of showers through the late overnight. Lows in the upper 50s. Chance of rain 20%. Columbus Day, partly cloudy. Highs in the upper 70s. For Monday night, mostly clear. Lows in the upper 50s. Tuesday, partly cloudy. A slight chance of showers through early afternoon. Highs in the mid-70s. Chance of rain 20%. The outlook for Wednesday, October 14th through Tuesday, October 20th, calls for temperatures to be above normal and precipitation to be near normal. Normal highs for the period are around 65 degrees, and normal lows are around 45. The normal precipitation total for the 7 days is around 0.70 inches. At noon, at Indianapolis, it was sunny. The temperature was 74 degrees, the dew point 48, and the relative humidity 39%. The wind was southwest at 14 miles an hour. The barometric pressure was 29.93 inches and falling. Around central Indiana, it was sunny, with a temperature of 73 at Muncie, 74 at Zionsville, 73 at Eagle Creek Airpark, and 74 at Shelbyville. Elsewhere across Indiana, skies ranged from sunny to mostly sunny. It was 69 at South Bend, 72 at Fort Wayne, and 73 at Lafayette. Terre Haute reported 74, Bloomington reported 72, and Evansville reported 75. Just outside Indiana, skies ranged from sunny to mostly sunny. It was 69 at Chicago, 75 at Champaign, and 70 at Dayton. St. Louis reported 76, Cincinnati reported 72, and Louisville reported 76. Once again, at Indianapolis, it was 74 degrees with sunny skies. This is NOAA All Hazards Radio KEC 74 in Indianapolis. Now a look at your forecast for Indianapolis and central Indiana. This afternoon, sunny. Highs in the lower 80s. Southwest winds 10 to 15 miles an hour. Gusts up to 25 miles an hour late. For tonight, clear. Lows in the mid-50s. Northwest winds around 5 miles an hour. Thursday, sunny. Highs in the upper 70s. Northwest winds 5 to 10 miles an hour. For Thursday night, clear. Lows in the upper 40s. East winds around 5 miles an hour. Friday, sunny. Highs in the upper 70s. Southeast winds around 5 miles an hour. Once again, the forecast for this afternoon. Sunny. Highs in the lower 80s. Southwest winds 10 to 15 miles an hour. Gusts up to 25 miles an hour late. Taking a look at the 3 through 7 day forecast for Indianapolis and central Indiana. For Friday night, clear. Lows in the upper 50s. Saturday,
mostly sunny through early afternoon, then

becoming partly cloudy. Highs in the lower 80s. For Saturday night, partly cloudy. A slight chance of showers through the late overnight, then a chance of showers toward daybreak. Lows in the lower 60s. Chance of rain 50%. Sunday, showers likely with a slight chance of thunderstorms. Not as warm with highs in the lower 70s. Chance of rain 70%. For Sunday night, partly cloudy. A slight chance of showers through the late overnight. Lows in the upper 50s. Chance of rain 20%. Columbus Day, partly cloudy. Highs in the upper 70s. For Monday night, mostly clear. Lows in the upper 50s. Tuesday, partly cloudy. A slight chance of showers through early afternoon. Highs in the mid-70s. Chance of rain 20%. The 8 to 14 day outlook for Wednesday, October 14th through Tuesday, October 20th, calls for temperatures to be above normal and precipitation to be near normal. Normal highs for the period are around 65 degrees and normal lows are around 45. The normal precipitation total for the 7 days is around 0.70 inches. At noon, at Indianapolis, it was sunny. The temperature was 74 degrees, the dew point 48, and the relative humidity 39%. The wind was southwest at 14 miles an hour. The barometric pressure was 29.93 inches and falling. Around central Indiana, it was sunny, with a temperature of 73 at Muncie, 74 at Zionsville, 73 at Eagle Creek Airpark, and 74 at Shelbyville. Elsewhere across Indiana, skies ranged from sunny to mostly sunny. It was 69 at South Bend, 72 at Fort Wayne, and 73 at Lafayette. Terre Haute reported 74, Bloomington reported 72, and Evansville reported 75. Just outside Indiana, skies ranged from sunny to mostly sunny. It was 69 at Chicago, 75 at Champaign, and 70 at Dayton. St. Louis reported 76, Cincinnati reported 72, and Louisville reported 76. Once again, at Indianapolis, it was 74 degrees with sunny skies. This is NOAA All Hazards Radio KEC 74 in Indianapolis. Now a look at your forecast for Indianapolis and central Indiana. This afternoon, sunny. Highs in the lower 80s. Southwest winds 10 to 15 miles an hour. Gusts up to 25 miles an hour late. For tonight, clear. Lows in the mid-50s. Northwest winds around 5 miles an hour. Thursday, sunny. Highs in the upper 70s. Northwest winds 5 to 10 miles an hour. For Thursday night, clear. Lows in the upper 40s. East winds around 5 miles an hour. Friday, mostly sunny. Highs in the upper 70s. Southeast winds around 5 miles an hour. Once again, the forecast for this afternoon. Sunny. Highs in the lower 80s. Southwest winds 10 to 15 miles an hour. Gusts up to 25 miles an hour late. Taking a look at the 3 through 7 day forecast for Indianapolis and central Indiana. For Friday night, clear. Lows in the upper 50s. Saturday, mostly sunny through early afternoon, then becoming partly cloudy. Highs in the lower 80s. For Saturday night, partly cloudy. A slight chance of showers through the late overnight, then a chance of showers toward daybreak. Lows in the lower 60s. Chance of rain 50%. Sunday, showers likely with a slight chance of thunderstorms. Not as warm with highs in the lower 70s. Chance of rain 70%. For Sunday night, partly cloudy. A slight chance of showers through the late overnight. Lows in the upper 50s. Chance of rain 20%. Columbus Day, partly cloudy. Highs in the upper 70s. For Monday night, mostly clear. Lows in the upper 50s. Tuesday, partly cloudy. A slight chance of showers through early afternoon. Highs in the mid-70s. Chance of

This afternoon, sunny, highs in the lower 80s, southwest winds 10 to 15 miles an hour, gusts up to 25 miles an hour late. For tonight, clear, lows in the mid-50s, northwest winds around 5 miles an hour. Thursday, sunny, highs in the upper 70s, northwest winds 5 to 10 miles an hour. For Thursday night, clear, lows in the upper 40s, east winds around 5 miles an hour. Friday, mostly sunny, highs in the upper 70s, southeast winds around 5 miles an hour. Once again, the forecast for this afternoon: sunny, highs in the lower 80s, southwest winds 10 to 15 miles an hour, gusts up to 25 miles an hour late. Now here is the hazardous weather outlook for central Indiana. For the period today and tonight, no hazardous weather is expected at this time. And now the extended outlook for the period Thursday through Tuesday. No hazardous weather is expected at this time. Spotter information statement: spotter activation is not anticipated. Taking a look at the 3 through 7 day forecast for Indianapolis and central Indiana. For Friday night, clear, lows in the upper 50s. Saturday, mostly sunny through early afternoon, then becoming partly cloudy, highs in the lower 80s. For Saturday night, partly cloudy, a slight chance of showers through the late overnight, then a chance of showers toward daybreak, lows in the lower 60s, chance of rain 50%. Sunday, showers likely with a slight chance of thunderstorms, not as warm with highs in the lower 70s, chance of rain 70%. For Sunday night, partly cloudy, a slight chance of showers through the late overnight, lows in the upper 50s, chance of rain 20%. Columbus Day, partly cloudy, highs in the upper 70s. For Monday night, mostly clear, lows in the upper 50s. Tuesday, partly cloudy, a slight chance of showers through early afternoon, highs in the mid-70s, chance of rain 20%. The 8 to 14 day outlook for Wednesday, October 14th through Tuesday, October 20th, calls for temperatures to be above normal and precipitation to be near normal. Normal highs for the period are around 65 degrees, and normal lows are around 45. The normal precipitation total for the 7 days is around 0.70 inches. At noon, at Indianapolis, it was sunny. The temperature was 74 degrees, the dew point 48, and the relative humidity 39%. The wind was southwest at 14 miles an hour. The barometric pressure was 29.93 inches and falling. Around central Indiana, it was sunny, with a temperature of 73 at Muncie, 74 at Zionsville, 73 at Eagle Creek Airpark, and 74 at Shelbyville. Elsewhere across Indiana, skies ranged from sunny to mostly sunny. It was 69 at South Bend, 72 at Fort Wayne, and 73 at Lafayette. Terre Haute reported 74, Bloomington reported 72, and Evansville reported 75. Just outside Indiana, skies ranged from sunny to mostly sunny. It was 69 at Chicago, 75 at Champaign, and 70 at Dayton. St. Louis reported 76, Cincinnati reported 72, and Louisville reported 76. Once again, at Indianapolis, it was 74 degrees with sunny skies. This is NOAA All Hazards Radio KEC 74 in Indianapolis. Now we'll look at your forecast for Indianapolis and central Indiana. This afternoon, sunny, highs in the lower 80s, southwest winds 10 to 15 miles an hour, gusts up to 25 miles an hour late. For tonight, clear, lows in the mid-50s, northwest winds around 5 miles an hour. Thursday, sunny, highs in the upper 70s, northwest winds 5 to 10 miles an hour. For Thursday night, clear, lows in the upper 40s, east winds around 5 miles.

Lows in the lower 60s. Chance of rain 50%. Sunday. Showers likely with a slight chance of thunderstorms. Not highs in the lower 70s. Chance of rain 70%. For Sunday night. Partly cloudy. A slight chance of showers through the late overnight. Lows in the upper 50s. Chance of rain 20%. Columbus Day. Partly cloudy. Highs in the upper 70s. For Monday night. Mostly clear. Lows in the upper 50s. Tuesday. Partly cloudy. A slight chance of showers through early afternoon. Highs in the mid 70s. Chance of rain 20%. The 8 to 14 day outlook for Wednesday, October 14th through Tuesday, October 20th calls for temperatures to be above normal and precipitation to be near normal. Normal highs for the period are around 65 degrees and normal lows are around 45. The normal precipitation total for the 7 days is around 0.70 inches. At noon, at Indianapolis, it was sunny. The temperature was 74 degrees, the dew point 48, and the relative humidity 39%. The wind was southwest at 14 miles an hour. The barometric pressure was 29.93 inches and falling. Around central Indiana, it was sunny, with a temperature of 73 at Muncie, 74 at Zionsville, 73 at Eagle Creek Airpark, and 74 at Shelbyville. Elsewhere across Indiana, skies ranged from sunny to mostly sunny. It was 69 at South Bend, 72 at Fort Wayne, and 73 at Lafayette. Terre Haute reported 74, Bloomington reported 72, and Evansville reported 75. Just outside Indiana, skies ranged from sunny to mostly sunny. It was 69 at Chicago, 75 at Champaign, and 70 at Dayton. St. Louis reported 76, Cincinnati reported 72, and Louisville reported 76. Once again, at Indianapolis, it was 74 degrees with sunny skies. This is NOAA All Hazards Radio KEC 74 in Indianapolis. And now a look at your forecast for Indianapolis and central Indiana. This afternoon, sunny, highs in the lower 80s. Southwest winds 10 to 15 miles an hour. Gusts up to 25 miles an hour late. For tonight, clear. Lows in the mid-50s. Northwest winds around 5 miles an hour. Thursday, sunny. Highs in the upper 70s. Northwest winds 5 to 10 miles an hour. For Thursday night, clear. Lows in the upper 40s. East winds around 5 miles an hour. Friday, mostly sunny. Highs in the upper 70s. Southeast winds around 5 miles an hour. Once again, the forecast for this afternoon. Sunny. Highs in the lower 80s. Southwest winds 10 to 15 miles an hour. Gusts up to 25 miles an hour late. Taking a look at the 3 through 7 day forecast for Indianapolis and central Indiana. For Friday night, clear. Lows in the upper 50s. Saturday, mostly sunny through early afternoon, then becoming partly cloudy. Highs in the lower 80s. For Saturday night, partly cloudy. A slight chance of showers through the late overnight, then a chance of showers toward daybreak. Lows in the lower 60s. Chance of rain 50%. Sunday. Showers likely with a slight chance of thunderstorms. Not as warm with highs in the lower 70s. Chance of rain 70%. For Sunday night. Partly cloudy. A slight chance of showers through the late overnight. Lows in the upper 50s. Chance of rain 20%. Columbus Day. Partly cloudy. Highs in the upper 70s. For Monday night, mostly clear. Lows in the upper 50s. Tuesday, partly cloudy. A slight chance of showers through early afternoon. Highs in the mid-70s. Chance of rain 20%. The 8 to 14 day outlook for Wednesday, October 14th through Tuesday, October 20th calls for temperatures to be above normal and precipitation to be near normal.

Normal highs for the period are around 65 degrees, and normal lows are around 45. The normal precipitation total for the 7 days is around 0.70 inches. At noon, at Indianapolis, it was sunny. The temperature was 74 degrees, the dew point 48, and the relative humidity 39%. The wind was southwest at 14 miles an hour. The barometric pressure was 29.93 inches and falling. Around central Indiana, it was sunny, with a temperature of 73 at Muncie, 74 at Zionsville, 73 at Eagle Creek Air Park, and 74 at Shelbyville. Elsewhere across Indiana, skies ranged from sunny to mostly sunny. It was 69 at South Bend, 72 at Fort Wayne, and 73 at Lafayette. Terre Haute reported 74, Bloomington reported 72, and Evansville reported 75. Just outside Indiana, skies ranged from sunny to mostly sunny. It was 69 at Chicago, 75 at Champaign, and 70 at Dayton. St. Louis reported 76, Cincinnati reported 72, and Louisville reported 76. Once again, at Indianapolis, it was 74 degrees with sunny skies. This is NOAA All Hazards Radio KEC 74 in Indianapolis. Now a look at your forecast for Indianapolis and central Indiana. This afternoon, sunny. Highs in the lower 80s. Southwest winds 10 to 15 miles an hour. Gusts up to 25 miles an hour late. For tonight, clear. Lows in the mid-50s. Northwest winds around 5 miles an hour. Thursday, sunny. Highs in the upper 70s. Northwest winds 5 to 10 miles an hour. For Thursday night, clear. Lows in the upper 40s. East winds around 5 miles an hour. Friday, mostly sunny. Highs in the upper 70s. Southeast winds around 5 miles an hour. Once again, the forecast for this afternoon. Sunny. Highs in the lower 80s. Southwest winds 10 to 15 miles an hour. Gusts up to 25 miles an hour late. Taking a look at the 3 through 7 day forecast for Indianapolis and central Indiana. For Friday night, clear. Lows in the upper 50s. Saturday, mostly sunny through early afternoon, then becoming partly cloudy. Highs in the lower 80s. For Saturday night, partly cloudy. A slight chance of showers through the late overnight, then a chance of showers toward daybreak. Lows in the lower 60s. Chance of rain 50%. Sunday, showers likely with a slight chance of thunderstorms. Not as warm with highs in the lower 70s. Chance of rain 70%. For Sunday night, partly cloudy. A slight chance of showers through the late overnight. Lows in the upper 50s. Chance of rain 20%. Columbus Day, partly cloudy. Highs in the upper 70s. For Monday night, mostly clear. Lows in the upper 50s. Tuesday, partly cloudy. A slight chance of showers through early afternoon. Highs in the mid-70s. Chance of rain 20%. Outlook for Wednesday, October 14th through Tuesday, October 20th, calls for temperatures to be above normal and precipitation to be near normal. Normal highs for the period are around 65 degrees, and normal lows are around 45. The normal precipitation total for the 7 days is around 0.70 inches. At noon, at Indianapolis, it was sunny. The temperature was 74 degrees, the dew point 48, and the relative humidity 39%. The wind was southwest at 14 miles an hour. The barometric pressure was 29.93 inches and falling. Around central Indiana, it was sunny, with a temperature of 73 at Muncie, 74 at Zionsville, 73 at Eagle Creek Air Park, and 74 at Shelbyville. Elsewhere across Indiana, skies ranged from sunny to mostly sunny. It was 69 at South Bend, 72 at Fort Wayne, and 73 at Lafayette. Terre Haute reported 74, Bloomington reported 72, and Evansville reported 75. Just outside Indiana.

skies ranged from sunny to mostly sunny. It was 69 at Chicago, 75 at Champaign, and 70 at Dayton. St. Louis reported 76, Cincinnati reported 72, and Louisville reported 76. Once again, at Indianapolis, it was 74 degrees with sunny skies. All Hazards Radio KEC 74 in Indianapolis. Now a look at your forecast for Indianapolis and central Indiana. This afternoon, sunny. Highs in the lower 80s. Southwest winds 10 to 15 miles an hour. Gusts up to 25 miles an hour late. For tonight, clear. Lows in the mid-50s. Northwest winds around 5 miles an hour. Thursday, sunny. Highs in the upper 70s. Northwest winds 5 to 10 miles an hour. For Thursday night, clear. Lows in the upper 40s. East winds around 5 miles an hour. Friday, mostly sunny. Highs in the upper 70s. Southeast winds around 5 miles an hour. Once again, the forecast for this afternoon. Sunny. Highs in the lower 80s. Southwest winds 10 to 15 miles an hour. Gusts up to 25 miles an hour late. Taking a look at the 3-7 day forecast for Indianapolis and central Indiana. For Friday night, clear. Lows in the upper 50s. Saturday, mostly sunny through early afternoon, then becoming partly cloudy. Highs in the lower 80s. For Saturday night, partly cloudy. A slight chance of showers through the late overnight, then a chance of showers toward daybreak. Lows in the lower 60s. Chance of rain 50%. Sunday, showers likely with a slight chance of thunderstorms. Not as warm with highs in the lower 70s. Chance of rain 70%. For Sunday night, partly cloudy. A slight chance of showers through the late overnight. Lows in the upper 50s. Chance of rain 20%. Columbus Day, partly cloudy. Highs in the upper 70s. For Monday night, mostly clear. Lows in the upper 50s. Tuesday, partly cloudy. A slight chance of showers through early afternoon. Highs in the mid-70s. Chance of rain 20%. The 14-day outlook for Wednesday, October 14th through Tuesday, October 20th, calls for temperatures to be above normal and precipitation to be near normal. Normal highs for the period are around 65 degrees, and normal lows are around 45. The normal precipitation total for the 7 days is around 0.70 inches. At noon, at Indianapolis, it was sunny. The temperature was 74 degrees, the dew point 48, and the relative humidity 39%. The wind was southwest at 14 miles an hour. The barometric pressure was 29.93 inches and falling. Around central Indiana, it was sunny, with a temperature of 73 at Muncie, 74 at Zionsville, 73 at Eagle Creek Airpark, and 74 at Shelbyville. Elsewhere across Indiana, skies ranged from sunny to mostly sunny. It was 69 at South Bend, 72 at Fort Wayne, and 73 at Lafayette. Terre Haute reported 74, Bloomington reported 72, and Evansville reported 75. Just outside Indiana, skies ranged from sunny to mostly sunny. It was 69 at Chicago, 75 at Champaign, and 70 at Dayton. St. Louis reported 76, Cincinnati reported 72, and Louisville reported 76. Once again, at Indianapolis, it was 74 degrees with sunny skies. The current time is 12:53 p.m. Eastern Daylight Time. All Hazards Radio KEC 74 in Indianapolis. Now here is the hazardous weather outlook for central Indiana. For the period today and tonight, no hazardous weather is expected at this time. And now the extended outlook for the period Thursday through Tuesday. No hazardous weather is expected at this time. Spotter information statement. Spotter activation is not anticipated. And now a look at your forecast for Indianapolis and central Indiana.

This afternoon, sunny, highs in the lower 80s, southwest winds 10 to 15 miles an hour, gusts up to 25 miles an hour late. For tonight, clear, lows in the mid-50s, northwest winds around 5 miles an hour. Thursday, sunny, highs in the upper 70s, northwest winds 5 to 10 miles an hour. For Thursday night, clear, lows in the upper 40s, east winds around 5 miles an hour. Friday, mostly sunny, highs in the upper 70s, southeast winds around 5 miles an hour. Once again, the forecast for this afternoon: sunny, highs in the lower 80s, southwest winds 10 to 15 miles an hour, gusts up to 25 miles an hour late. Taking a look at the 3 through 7 day forecast for Indianapolis and central Indiana. For Friday night, clear, lows in the upper 50s. Saturday, mostly sunny through early afternoon, then becoming partly cloudy. Highs in the lower 80s. For Saturday night, partly cloudy. A slight chance of showers through the late overnight, then a chance of showers toward daybreak. Lows in the lower 60s. Chance of rain 50%. Sunday, showers likely with a slight chance of thunderstorms. Not as warm with highs in the lower 70s. Chance of rain 70%. For Sunday night, partly cloudy. A slight chance of showers through the late overnight. Lows in the upper 50s. Chance of rain 20%. Columbus Day, partly cloudy. Highs in the upper 70s. For Monday night, mostly clear. Lows in the upper 50s. Tuesday, partly cloudy. A slight chance of showers through early afternoon. Highs in the mid-70s. Chance of rain 20%. The 8 to 14 day outlook for Wednesday, October 14th through Tuesday, October 20th, calls for temperatures to be above normal and precipitation to be near normal. Normal highs for the period are around 65 degrees and normal lows are around 45. The normal precipitation total for the 7 days is around 0.70 inches. At noon, at Indianapolis, it was sunny. The temperature was 74 degrees, the dew point 48, and the relative humidity 39%. The wind was southwest at 14 miles an hour. The barometric pressure was 29.93 inches and falling. Around central Indiana, it was sunny, with a temperature of 73 at Muncie, 74 at Zionsville, 73 at Eagle Creek Airpark, and 74 at Shelbyville. Elsewhere across Indiana, skies ranged from sunny to mostly sunny. It was 69 at South Bend, 72 at Fort Wayne, and 73 at Lafayette. Terre Haute reported 74, Bloomington reported 72, and Evansville reported 75. Just outside Indiana, skies ranged from sunny to mostly sunny. It was 69 at Chicago, 75 at Champaign, and 70 at Dayton. St. Louis reported 76, Cincinnati reported 72, and Louisville reported 76. Once again, at Indianapolis, it was 74 degrees with sunny skies. This is NOAA All Hazards Radio KEC 74 in Indianapolis. Now we'll look at your forecast for Indianapolis and central Indiana. This afternoon, sunny, highs in the lower 80s. Southwest winds 10 to 15 miles an hour. Gusts up to 25 miles an hour late. For tonight, clear. Lows in the mid-50s. Northwest winds around 5 miles an hour. Thursday, sunny. Highs in the upper 70s. Northwest winds 5 to 10 miles an hour. For Thursday night, clear. Lows in the upper 40s. East winds around 5 miles an hour. Friday, mostly sunny. Highs in the upper 70s. Southeast winds around 5 miles an hour. Once again, the forecast for this afternoon: sunny, highs in the lower 80s. Southwest winds 10 to 15 miles an hour. Gusts up to 25 miles an hour late.

taking a look at the 3 through 7 day forecast for Indianapolis and central Indiana. For Friday night, clear. Lows in the upper 50s. Saturday, mostly sunny through early afternoon, then becoming partly cloudy. Highs in the lower 80s. For Saturday night, partly cloudy. A slight chance of showers through the late overnight, then a chance of showers toward daybreak. Lows in the lower 60s. Chance of rain 50%. Sunday, showers likely with a slight chance of thunderstorms. Not as warm with highs in the lower 70s. Chance of rain 70%. For Sunday night, partly cloudy. A slight chance of showers through the late overnight. Lows in the upper 50s. Chance of rain 20%. Columbus Day, partly cloudy. Highs in the upper 70s. For Monday night, mostly clear. Lows in the upper 50s. Tuesday, partly cloudy. A slight chance of showers through early afternoon. Highs in the mid-70s. Chance of rain 20%. The 8 to 14 day outlook for Wednesday, October 14th through Tuesday, October 20th, calls for temperatures to be above normal and precipitation to be near normal. Normal highs for the period are around 65 degrees, and normal lows are around 45. The normal precipitation total for the 7 days is around 0.70 inches. At noon, at Indianapolis, it was sunny. The temperature was 74 degrees, the dew point 48, and the relative humidity 39%. The wind was southwest at 14 miles an hour. The barometric pressure was 29.93 inches and falling. Around central Indiana, it was sunny, with a temperature of 73 at Muncie, 74 at Zionsville, 73 at Eagle Creek Air Park, and 74 at Shelbyville. Elsewhere across Indiana, skies ranged from sunny to mostly sunny. It was 69 at South Bend, 72 at Fort Wayne, and 73 at Lafayette. Terre Haute reported 74, Bloomington reported 72, and Evansville reported 75. Just outside Indiana, skies ranged from sunny to mostly sunny. It was 69 at Chicago, 75 at Champaign, and 70 at Dayton. St. Louis reported 76, Cincinnati reported 72, and Louisville reported 76. Once again, at Indianapolis, it was 74 degrees with sunny skies. This is NOAA All Hazards Radio KEC 74 in Indianapolis. Now a look at your forecast for Indianapolis and central Indiana. This afternoon, sunny. Highs in the lower 80s. Southwest winds 10 to 15 miles an hour. Gusts up to 25 miles an hour late. For tonight, clear. Lows in the mid-50s. Northwest winds around 5 miles an hour. Thursday, sunny. Highs in the upper 70s. Northwest winds 5 to 10 miles an hour. For Thursday night, clear. Lows in the upper 40s. East winds around 5 miles an hour. Friday, mostly sunny. Highs in the upper 70s. Southeast winds around 5 miles an hour. Once again, the forecast for this afternoon. Sunny. Highs in the lower 80s. Southwest winds 10 to 15 miles an hour. Gusts up to 25 miles an hour late. Taking a look at the 3 through 7 day forecast for Indianapolis and central Indiana. For Friday night, clear. Lows in the upper 50s. Saturday, mostly sunny through early afternoon, then becoming partly cloudy. Highs in the lower 80s. For Saturday night, partly cloudy. A slight chance of showers through the late overnight, then a chance of showers toward daybreak. Lows in the lower 60s. Chance of rain 50%. Sunday, showers likely with a slight chance of thunderstorms. Not as warm with highs in the lower 70s. Chance of rain 70%. For Sunday night, partly cloudy. A slight chance of showers through the late overnight. Lows in the upper 50s. Chance of rain 20%. Columbus Day, partly cloudy. Highs in the upper 70s.

for Monday night. Mostly clear. Lows in the upper 50s. Tuesday. Partly cloudy. A slight chance of showers through early afternoon. Highs in the mid-70s. Chance of rain 20%. The 8-14 day outlook for Wednesday, October 14th through Tuesday, October 20th, calls for temperatures to be above normal and precipitation to be near normal. Normal highs for the period are around 65 degrees, and normal lows are around 45. The normal precipitation total for the 7 days is around 0.70 inches. At noon, at Indianapolis, it was sunny. The temperature was 74 degrees, the dew point 48, and the relative humidity 39%. The wind was southwest at 14 miles an hour. The barometric pressure was 29.93 inches and falling. Around central Indiana, it was sunny, with a temperature of 73 at Muncie, 74 at Zionsville, 73 at Eagle Creek Airpark, and 74 at Shelbyville. Elsewhere across Indiana, skies ranged from sunny to mostly sunny. It was 69 at South Bend, 72 at Fort Wayne, and 73 at Lafayette. Terre Haute reported 74, Bloomington reported 72, and Evansville reported 75. Just outside Indiana, skies ranged from sunny to mostly sunny. It was 69 at Chicago, 75 at Champaign, and 70 at Dayton. St. Louis reported 76, Cincinnati reported 72, and Louisville reported 76. Once again, at Indianapolis, it was 74 degrees with sunny skies. This is NOAA All Hazards Radio KEC 74 in Indianapolis. Now a look at your forecast for Indianapolis and central Indiana. This afternoon, sunny. Highs in the lower 80s. Southwest winds 10 to 15 miles an hour. Gusts up to 25 miles an hour late. For tonight, clear. Lows in the mid-50s. Northwest winds around 5 miles an hour. Thursday, sunny. Highs in the upper 70s. Northwest winds 5 to 10 miles an hour. For Thursday night, clear. Lows in the upper 40s. East winds around 5 miles an hour. Friday, mostly sunny. Highs in the upper 70s. Southeast winds around 5 miles an hour. Once again, the forecast for this afternoon. Sunny. Highs in the lower 80s. Southwest winds 10 to 15 miles an hour. Gusts up to 25 miles an hour late. Taking a look at the 3 through 7 day forecast for Indianapolis and central Indiana. For Friday night, clear. Lows in the upper 50s. Saturday, mostly sunny through early afternoon, then becoming partly cloudy. Highs in the lower 80s. For Saturday night, partly cloudy. A slight chance of showers through the late overnight, then a chance of showers toward daybreak. Lows in the lower 60s. Chance of rain 50%. Sunday, showers likely with a slight chance of thunderstorms. Not as warm with highs in the lower 70s. Chance of rain 70%. For Sunday night, partly cloudy. A slight chance of showers through the late overnight. Lows in the upper 50s. Chance of rain 20%. Columbus Day, partly cloudy. Highs in the upper 70s. For Monday night, mostly clear. Lows in the upper 50s. Tuesday, partly cloudy. A slight chance of showers through early afternoon. Highs in the mid-70s. Chance of rain 20%. The current time is 1:08 p.m. Eastern Daylight Time. The 8-14-day outlook for Wednesday, October 14th through Tuesday, October 20th, calls for temperatures to be above normal and precipitation to be near normal. Normal highs for the period are around 65 degrees, and normal lows are around 45. The normal precipitation total for the 7 days is around 0.70 inches. At noon, at Indianapolis, it was sunny. The temperature was 74 degrees, the dew point 48, and the relative humidity 39%. The wind was southwest at 14 miles an hour. The barometric pressure

For Thursday night, clear. Lows in the upper 40s. East winds around 5 miles an hour. Friday, mostly sunny. Highs in the upper 70s. Southeast winds around 5 miles an hour. Once again, the forecast for this afternoon. Sunny. Highs in the lower 80s. Southwest winds 10 to 15 miles an hour. Gusts up to 25 miles an hour late. Taking a look at the 3 through 7 day forecast for Indianapolis and central Indiana. For Friday night, clear. Lows in the upper 50s. Saturday, mostly sunny through early afternoon, then becoming partly cloudy. Highs in the lower 80s. For Saturday night, partly cloudy. A slight chance of showers through the late overnight, then a chance of showers toward daybreak. Lows in the lower 60s. Chance of rain 50%. Sunday, showers likely with a slight chance of thunderstorms. Not as warm with highs in the lower 70s. Chance of rain 70%. For Sunday night, partly cloudy. A slight chance of showers through the late overnight. Lows in the upper 50s. Chance of rain 20%. Columbus Day, partly cloudy. Highs in the upper 70s. For Monday night, mostly clear. Lows in the upper 50s. Tuesday, partly cloudy. A slight chance of showers through early afternoon. Highs in the mid-70s. Chance of rain 20%. The 14-day outlook for Wednesday, October 14th through Tuesday, October 20th, calls for temperatures to be above normal and precipitation to be near normal. Normal highs for the period are around 65 degrees, and normal lows are around 45. The normal precipitation total for the 7 days is around 0.70 inches. At 1 p.m., at Indianapolis, it was mostly sunny. The temperature was 78 degrees, the dew point 49, and the relative humidity 35%. The wind was southwest at 14 miles an hour. The barometric pressure was 29.91 inches and falling. Around central Indiana, it was sunny, with a temperature of 76 at Muncie, 78 at Zionsville, 77 at Eagle Creek Airpark, and 77 at Shelbyville. Elsewhere across Indiana, skies ranged from sunny to mostly sunny. It was 72 at South Bend, 76 at Fort Wayne, and 76 at Lafayette. Terre Haute reported 78, Bloomington reported 76, and Evansville reported 78. Indiana, skies ranged from sunny to mostly sunny. It was 73 at Chicago, 78 at Champaign, and 75 at Dayton. St. Louis reported 80, Cincinnati reported 76, and Louisville reported 78. Once again, at Indianapolis, it was 78 degrees with mostly sunny skies. This is NOAA All Hazards Radio KEC 74 in Indianapolis. Current time is 1:23 p.m. Eastern Daylight Time. And now a look at your forecast for Indianapolis and central Indiana. This afternoon, sunny. Highs in the lower 80s. Southwest winds 10 to 15 miles an hour. Gusts up to 25 miles an hour late. For tonight, clear. Lows in the mid-50s. Northwest winds around 5 miles an hour. Thursday, sunny. Highs in the upper 70s. Northwest winds 5 to 10 miles an hour. For Thursday night, clear. Lows in the upper 40s. East winds around 5 miles an hour. Friday, mostly sunny. Highs in the upper 70s. Southeast winds around 5 miles an hour. Once again, the forecast for this afternoon. Sunny. Highs in the lower 80s. Southwest winds 10 to 15 miles an hour. Gusts up to 25 miles an hour late. Taking a look at the 3 through 7 day forecast for Indianapolis and central Indiana. For Friday night, clear. Lows in the upper 50s. Saturday, mostly sunny through early afternoon, then becoming partly cloudy. Highs in the lower 80s. For Saturday night,

77 at Shelbyville. Elsewhere across Indiana, skies ranged from sunny to mostly sunny. It was 72 at South Bend, 76 at Fort Wayne, and 76 at Lafayette. Terre Haute reported 78, Bloomington reported 76, and Evansville reported 78. Just outside Indiana, skies ranged from sunny to mostly sunny. It was 73 at Chicago, 78 at Champaign, and 75 at Dayton. St. Louis reported 80, Cincinnati reported 76, and Louisville reported 78. Once again, at Indianapolis, it was 78 degrees with mostly sunny skies. Now here is the hazardous weather outlook for central Indiana. For the period today and tonight, no hazardous weather is expected at this time. And now, extended outlook for the period Thursday through Tuesday. No hazardous weather is expected at this time. Spotter information statement. Spotter activation is not anticipated. This is NOAA All Hazards Radio KEC 74 in Indianapolis. Now a look at your forecast for Indianapolis and central Indiana. This afternoon, sunny. Highs in the lower 80s. Southwest winds 10 to 15 miles an hour. Gusts up to 25 miles an hour late. For tonight, clear. Lows in the mid-50s. Northwest winds around 5 miles an hour. Thursday, sunny. Highs in the upper 70s. Northwest winds 5 to 10 miles an hour. For Thursday night, clear. Lows in the upper 40s. East winds around 5 miles an hour. Friday, mostly sunny. Highs in the upper 70s. Southeast winds around 5 miles an hour. Once again, the forecast for this afternoon. Sunny. Highs in the lower 80s. Southwest winds 10 to 15 miles an hour. Gusts up to 25 miles an hour late. Taking a look at the 3 through 7 day forecast for Indianapolis and central Indiana. For Friday night, clear. Lows in the upper 50s. Saturday, mostly sunny through early afternoon, then becoming partly cloudy. Highs in the lower 80s. For Saturday night, partly cloudy. A slight chance of showers through the late overnight, then a chance of showers toward daybreak. Lows in the lower 60s. Chance of rain 50%. Sunday, showers likely with a slight chance of thunderstorms. Not as warm with highs in the lower 70s. Chance of rain 70%. For Sunday night, partly cloudy. A slight chance of showers through the late overnight. Lows in the upper 50s. Chance of rain 20%. Columbus Day, partly cloudy. Highs in the upper 70s. For Monday night, mostly clear. Lows in the upper 50s. Tuesday, partly cloudy. A slight chance of showers through early afternoon. Highs in the mid-70s. Chance of rain 20%. The 8 to 14 day outlook for Wednesday, October 14th through Tuesday, October 20th, calls for temperatures to be above normal and precipitation to be near normal. Normal highs for the period are around 65 degrees, and normal lows are around 45. The normal precipitation total for the 7 days is around 0.70 inches. The current time is 1:38 p.m. Eastern Daylight Time. At 1 p.m., at Indianapolis, it was mostly sunny. The temperature was 78 degrees, the dew point 49, and the relative humidity 35%. The wind was southwest at 14 miles an hour. The barometric pressure was 29.91 inches and falling. Around central Indiana, it was sunny, with a temperature of 76 at Muncie, 78 at Zionsville, 77 at Eagle Creek Airpark, and 77 at Shelbyville. Elsewhere across Indiana, skies ranged from sunny to mostly sunny. It was 72 at South Bend, 76 at Fort Wayne, and 76 at Lafayette. Terre Haute reported 78, Bloomington reported 76, and Evansville reported 78. Just outside Indiana, skies ranged from sunny to mostly sunny. It was 73 at Chicago, 78 at Champaign, and 75 at Dayton.

in the upper 40s. East winds around 5 miles an hour. Friday, mostly sunny. Highs in the upper 70s. Southeast winds around 5 miles an hour. Once again, the forecast for this afternoon. Sunny. Highs in the lower 80s. Southwest winds 10 to 15 miles an hour. Gusts up to 25 miles an hour late. Taking a look at the 3-7 day forecast for Indianapolis and central Indiana. For Friday night, clear. Lows in the upper 50s. Saturday, mostly sunny through early afternoon, then becoming partly cloudy. Highs in the lower 80s. For Saturday night, partly cloudy. A slight chance of showers through the late overnight, then a chance of showers toward daybreak. Lows in the lower 60s. Chance of rain 50%. Sunday, showers likely with a slight chance of thunderstorms. Not as warm with highs in the lower 70s. Chance of rain 70%. For Sunday night, partly cloudy. A slight chance of showers through the late overnight. Lows in the upper 50s. Chance of rain 20%. Columbus Day, partly cloudy. Highs in the upper 70s. For Monday night, mostly clear. Lows in the upper 50s. Tuesday, partly cloudy. A slight chance of showers through early afternoon. Highs in the mid-70s. Chance of rain 20%. The 8-14 day outlook for Wednesday, October 14th through Tuesday, October 20th, calls for temperatures to be above normal and precipitation to be near normal. Normal highs for the period are around 65 degrees, and normal lows are around 45. The normal precipitation total for the 7 days is around 0.70 inches. At 1 p.m., at Indianapolis, it was mostly sunny. The temperature was 78 degrees, the dew point 49, and the relative humidity 35%. The wind was southwest at 14 miles an hour. The barometric pressure was 29.91 inches and falling. Around central Indiana, it was sunny, with a temperature of 76 at Muncie, 78 at Zionsville, 77 at Eagle Creek Airpark, and 77 at Shelbyville. Elsewhere across Indiana, skies ranged from sunny to mostly sunny. It was 72 at South Bend, 76 at Fort Wayne, and 76 at Lafayette. Terre Haute reported 78, Bloomington reported 76, and Evansville reported 78. Just outside Indiana, skies ranged from sunny to mostly sunny. It was 73 at Chicago, 78 at Champaign, and 75 at Dayton. St. Louis reported 80, Cincinnati reported 76, and Louisville reported 78. Once again, at Indianapolis, it was 78 degrees with mostly sunny skies. This is NOAA All Hazards Radio KEC 74 in Indianapolis. And now a look at your forecast for Indianapolis and central Indiana. This afternoon, sunny. Highs in the lower 80s. Southwest winds 10 to 15 miles an hour. Gusts up to 25 miles an hour late. For tonight, clear. Lows in the mid-50s. Northwest winds around 5 miles an hour. Thursday, sunny. Highs in the upper 70s. Northwest winds 5 to 10 miles an hour. For Thursday night, clear. Lows in the upper 40s. East winds around 5 miles an hour. Friday, mostly sunny. Highs in the upper 70s. Southeast winds around 5 miles an hour. Once again, the forecast for this afternoon. Sunny. Highs in the lower 80s. Southwest winds 10 to 15 miles an hour. Gusts up to 25 miles an hour late. Taking a look at the 3-7 day forecast for Indianapolis and central Indiana. For Friday night, clear. Lows in the upper 50s. Saturday, mostly sunny through early afternoon, then becoming partly cloudy. Highs in the lower 80s. For Saturday night, partly cloudy. A slight chance of showers through the late overnight, then a chance of showers toward daybreak. Lows in the lower 60s.

chance of rain 50%. Sunday, showers likely with a slight chance of thunderstorms. Not as warm with highs in the lower 70s. Chance of rain 70%. For Sunday night, partly cloudy. A slight chance of showers through the late overnight. Lows in the upper 50s. Chance of rain 20%. Columbus Day, partly cloudy. Highs in the upper 70s. For Monday night, mostly clear. Lows in the upper 50s. Tuesday, partly cloudy. A slight chance of showers through early afternoon. Highs in the mid-70s. Chance of rain 20%. The 8 to 14 day outlook for Wednesday, October 14th through Tuesday, October 20th, calls for temperatures to be above normal and precipitation to be near normal. Normal highs for the period are around 65 degrees and normal lows are around 45. The normal precipitation total for the 7 days is around 0.70 inches. At 1 p.m. at Indianapolis, it was mostly sunny. The temperature was 78 degrees, the dew point 49, and the relative humidity 35%. The wind was southwest at 14 miles an hour. The barometric pressure was 29.91 inches and falling. Around central Indiana, it was sunny, with a temperature of 76 at Muncie, 78 at Zionsville, 77 at Eagle Creek Airpark, and 77 at Shelbyville. Elsewhere across Indiana, skies ranged from sunny to mostly sunny. It was 72 at South Bend, 76 at Fort Wayne, and 76 at Lafayette. Terre Haute reported 78, Bloomington reported 76, and Evansville reported 78. Just outside Indiana, skies ranged from sunny to mostly sunny. It was 73 at Chicago, 78 at Champaign, and 75 at Dayton. St. Louis reported 80, Cincinnati reported 76, and Louisville reported 78. Once again, at Indianapolis, it was 78 degrees with mostly sunny skies. This is NOAA All Hazards Radio KEC 74 in Indianapolis. Now a look at your forecast for Indianapolis and central Indiana. This afternoon, sunny. Highs in the lower 80s. Southwest winds 10 to 15 miles an hour. Gusts up to 25 miles an hour late. For tonight, clear. Lows in the mid-50s. Northwest winds around 5 miles an hour. Thursday, sunny. Highs in the upper 70s. Northwest winds 5 to 10 miles an hour. For Thursday night, clear. Lows in the upper 40s. East winds around 5 miles an hour. Friday, mostly sunny. Highs in the upper 70s. Southeast winds around 5 miles an hour. Once again, the forecast for this afternoon. Sunny. Highs in the lower 80s. Southwest winds 10 to 15 miles an hour. Gusts up to 25 miles an hour late. Taking a look at the 3 through 7 day forecast for Indianapolis and central Indiana. For Friday night, clear. Lows in the upper 50s. Saturday, mostly sunny through early afternoon, then becoming partly cloudy. Highs in the lower 80s. For Saturday night, partly cloudy. A slight chance of showers through the late overnight, then a chance of showers toward daybreak. Lows in the lower 60s. Chance of rain 50%. Sunday, showers likely with a slight chance of thunderstorms. Not as warm with highs in the lower 70s. Chance of rain 70%. For Sunday night, partly cloudy. A slight chance of showers through the late overnight. Lows in the upper 50s. Chance of rain 20%. Columbus Day, partly cloudy. Highs in the upper 70s. For Monday night, mostly clear. Lows in the upper 50s. Tuesday, partly cloudy. A slight chance of showers through early afternoon. Highs in the mid-70s. Chance of rain 20%. The 14-day outlook for Wednesday, October 14th through Tuesday, October 20th, calls for temperatures to be above normal and precipitation to be near normal.

Normal highs for the period are around 65 degrees, and normal lows are around 45. The normal precipitation total for the 7 days is around 0.70 inches. At 1 p.m., at Indianapolis, it was mostly sunny. The temperature was 78 degrees, the dew point 49, and the relative humidity 35%. The wind was southwest at 14 miles an hour. The barometric pressure was 29.91 inches and falling. Around central Indiana, it was sunny, with a temperature of 76 at Muncie, 78 at Zionsville, 77 at Eagle Creek Airpark, and 77 at Shelbyville. Elsewhere across Indiana, skies ranged from sunny to mostly sunny. It was 72 at South Bend, 76 at Fort Wayne, and 76 at Lafayette. Terre Haute reported 78, Bloomington reported 76, and Evansville reported 78. Just outside Indiana, skies ranged from sunny to mostly sunny. It was 73 at Chicago, 78 at Champaign, and 75 at Dayton. St. Louis reported 80, Cincinnati reported 76, and Louisville reported 78. Once again, at Indianapolis, it was 78 degrees with mostly sunny skies. This is NOAA All Hazards Radio KEC 74 in Indianapolis. Now a look at your forecast for Indianapolis and central Indiana. This afternoon, sunny. Highs in the lower 80s. Southwest winds 10 to 15 miles an hour. Gusts up to 25 miles an hour late. For tonight, clear. Lows in the mid-50s. Northwest winds around 5 miles an hour. Thursday, sunny. Highs in the upper 70s. Northwest winds 5 to 10 miles an hour. For Thursday night, clear. Lows in the upper 40s. East winds around 5 miles an hour. Friday, mostly sunny. Highs in the upper 70s. Southeast winds around 5 miles an hour. Once again, the forecast for this afternoon. Sunny. Highs in the lower 80s. Southwest winds 10 to 15 miles an hour. Gusts up to 25 miles an hour late. Taking a look at the 3-7 day forecast for Indianapolis and central Indiana. For Friday night, clear. Lows in the upper 50s. Saturday, mostly sunny through early afternoon, then becoming partly cloudy. Highs in the lower 80s. For Saturday night, partly cloudy. A slight chance of showers through the late overnight, then a chance of showers toward daybreak. Lows in the lower 60s. Chance of rain 50%. Sunday, showers likely with a slight chance of thunderstorms. Not as warm with highs in the lower 70s. Chance of rain 70%. For Sunday night, partly cloudy. A slight chance of showers through the late overnight. Lows in the upper 50s. Chance of rain 20%. Columbus Day, partly cloudy. Highs in the upper 70s. For Monday night, mostly clear. Lows in the upper 50s. Tuesday, partly cloudy. A slight chance of showers through early afternoon. Highs in the mid-70s. Chance of rain 20%. The current time is 1:54 p.m. Eastern Daylight Time. Now here is the hazardous weather outlook for central Indiana. For the period today and tonight, no hazardous weather is expected at this time. And now the extended outlook for the period Thursday through Tuesday. No hazardous weather is expected at this time. Spotter information statement. Spotter activation is not anticipated. The 14-day outlook for Wednesday, October 14th through Tuesday, October 20th, calls for temperatures to be above normal and precipitation to be near normal. Normal highs for the period are around 65 degrees, and normal lows are around 45. The normal precipitation total for the 7 days is around 0.70 inches. At 1 p.m., at Indianapolis, it was mostly sunny. The temperature was 78 degrees, the dew point 49, and the relative humidity 35%. The wind was southwest at 14 miles an hour.
The barometric pressure was 29.91 inches and falling.

Northwest winds 10 to 15 miles an hour. Gusts up to 25 miles an hour late. Taking a look at the 3 through 7 day forecast for Indianapolis and central Indiana. For Friday night, clear. Lows in the upper 50s. Saturday, mostly sunny through early afternoon, then becoming partly cloudy. Highs in the lower 80s. For Saturday night, partly cloudy. A slight chance of showers through the late overnight, then a chance of showers toward daybreak. Lows in the lower 60s. Chance of rain 50%. Sunday, showers likely with a slight chance of thunderstorms. Not as warm with highs in the lower 70s. Chance of rain 70%. For Sunday night, partly cloudy. A slight chance of showers through the late overnight. Lows in the upper 50s. Chance of rain 20%. Columbus Day. Partly cloudy. Highs in the upper 70s. For Monday night. Mostly clear. Lows in the upper 50s. Tuesday. Partly cloudy. A slight chance of showers through early afternoon. Highs in the mid 70s. Chance of rain 20%. The 8 to 14 day outlook for Wednesday, October 14th through Tuesday, October 20th, calls for temperatures to be above normal and precipitation to be near normal. Normal highs for the period are around 65 degrees and normal lows are around 45. The normal precipitation total for the 7 days is around 0.70 inches. At 1 p.m. at Indianapolis, it was mostly sunny. The temperature was 78 degrees. The dew point 49, and the relative humidity 35%. The wind was southwest at 14 miles an hour. The barometric pressure was 29.91 inches and falling. Around central Indiana, it was sunny, with a temperature of 76 at Muncie, 78 at Zionsville, 77 at Eagle Creek Airpark, and 77 at Shelbyville. Elsewhere across Indiana, skies ranged from sunny to mostly sunny. It was 72 at South Bend, 76 at Fort Wayne, and 76 at Lafayette. Terre Haute reported 78, Bloomington reported 76, and Evansville reported 70. In Indiana, skies ranged from sunny to mostly sunny. It was 73 at Chicago, 78 at Champaign, and 75 at Dayton. St. Louis reported 80, Cincinnati reported 76, and Louisville reported 78. Once again, at Indianapolis, it was 78 degrees with mostly sunny skies. The current time is 2:08 p.m. Eastern Daylight Time. 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Now a look at your forecast for Indianapolis and central Indiana. This afternoon, sunny. Highs in the lower 80s. Southwest winds 10 to 15 miles an hour. Gusts up to 25 miles an hour late. For tonight, clear. Lows in the mid-50s. Northwest winds around 5 miles an hour. Thursday, sunny. Highs in the upper 70s. Northwest winds 5 to 10 miles an hour. For Thursday night, clear. Lows in the upper 40s. East winds around 5 miles an hour. Friday, mostly sunny. Highs in the upper 70s. Southeast winds around 5 miles an hour. Once again, the forecast for this afternoon. Sunny. Highs in the lower 80s. Southwest winds 10 to 15 miles an hour. Gusts up to 25 miles an hour late. Taking a look at the 3 through 7 day forecast for Indianapolis and central Indiana. For Friday night, clear. Lows in the upper 50s. Saturday, mostly sunny through early afternoon, then becoming partly cloudy. Highs in the lower 80s. For Saturday night, partly cloudy. A slight chance of showers through the late overnight, then a chance of showers toward daybreak. Lows in the lower 60s. Chance of rain 50%. Sunday, showers likely with a slight chance of thunderstorms. Not as warm with highs in the lower 70s. Chance of rain 70%. For Sunday night, partly cloudy.

A slight chance of showers through the late overnight. Lows in the upper 50s. Chance of rain 20%. Columbus Day. Partly cloudy. Highs in the upper 70s. For Monday night. Mostly clear. Lows in the upper 50s. Tuesday. Partly cloudy. A slight chance of showers through early afternoon. Highs in the mid-70s. Chance of rain 20%. The 8 to 14 day outlook for Wednesday, October 14th through Tuesday, October 20th, calls for temperatures to be above normal and precipitation to be near normal. Normal highs for the period are around 65 degrees and normal lows are around 45. The normal precipitation total for the 7 days is around 0.70 inches. At 2 p.m. at Indianapolis, it was mostly sunny. The temperature was 80 degrees, the dew point 52, and the relative humidity 37%. The wind was southwest at 16 miles an hour, gusting to 24. The barometric pressure was 29.88 inches and falling. Around central Indiana, it was sunny, with a temperature of 80 at Muncie, 80 at Eagle Creek Airpark, and 80 at Shelbyville. Elsewhere across Indiana, skies ranged from sunny to mostly sunny. It was 73 at South Bend, 79 at Fort Wayne, and 78 at Lafayette. Terre Haute reported 82, Bloomington reported 79, and Evansville reported 81. Just outside Indiana, skies ranged from sunny to mostly sunny. It was 76 at Chicago, 81 at Champaign, and 76 at Dayton. St. Louis reported 83, Cincinnati reported 78, and Louisville reported 81. Once again, at Indianapolis, it was 80 degrees with mostly sunny skies. This is All Hazards Radio KEC 74 in Indianapolis. Now a look at your forecast for Indianapolis and central Indiana. This afternoon, sunny. Highs in the lower 80s. Southwest winds 10 to 15 miles an hour. Gusts up to 25 miles an hour late. For tonight, clear. Lows in the mid-50s. Northwest winds around 5 miles an hour. Thursday. Sunny. Highs in the upper 70s. Northwest winds 5 to 10 miles an hour. For Thursday night. Clear. Lows in the upper 40s. East winds around 5 miles an hour. Friday. Mostly sunny. Highs in the upper 70s. Southeast winds around 5 miles an hour. Once again, the forecast for this afternoon. Sunny. Highs in the lower 80s. Southwest winds 10 to 15 miles an hour. Gusts up to 25 miles an hour late. Taking a look at the 3 through 7 day forecast for Indianapolis and central Indiana. For Friday night. Clear. Lows in the upper 50s. Saturday. Mostly sunny through early afternoon, then becoming partly cloudy. Highs in the lower 80s. For Saturday night, partly cloudy. A slight chance of showers through the late overnight, then a chance of showers toward daybreak. Lows in the lower 60s. Chance of rain 50%. Sunday, showers likely with a slight chance of thunderstorms. Not as warm with highs in the lower 70s. Chance of rain 70%. For Sunday night, partly cloudy. A slight chance of showers through the late overnight. Lows in the upper 50s. Chance of rain 20%. Columbus Day, partly cloudy. Highs in the upper 70s. For Monday night, mostly clear. Lows in the upper 50s. Tuesday, partly cloudy. A slight chance of showers through early afternoon. Highs in the mid-70s. Chance of rain 20%. Now here is the hazardous weather outlook for central Indiana. For the period today and tonight. No hazardous weather is expected at this time. And now the extended outlook for the period Thursday through Tuesday. No hazardous weather is expected at this time. Spotter information statement. Spotter activation is not anticipated.
Look for Wednesday, October 14th through Tuesday, October 20th. Calls for temperatures to be above normal and precipitation to be near normal. Normal highs for the period are around 65 degrees and normal lows are around 45. The normal precipitation total for the 7 days is around 0.70 inches. At 2 p.m. at Indianapolis, it was mostly sunny. The temperature was 80 degrees, the dew point 52, and the relative humidity 37%. The wind was southwest at 16 miles an hour, gusting to 24. The barometric pressure was 29.88 inches and falling. Around central Indiana, it was sunny, with a temperature of 80 at Muncie, 80 at Eagle Creek Airpark, and 80 at Shelbyville. Elsewhere across Indiana, skies ranged from sunny to mostly sunny. It was 73 at South Bend, 79 at Fort Wayne, and 78 at Lafayette. Terre Haute reported 82, Bloomington reported 79, and Evansville reported 81. Just outside Indiana, skies ranged from sunny to mostly sunny. It was 76 at Chicago, 81 at Champaign, and 76 at Dayton. St. Louis reported 83, Cincinnati reported 78, and Louisville reported 81. Once again, at Indianapolis, it was 80 degrees with mostly sunny skies. This is NOAA All Hazards Radio KEC 74 in Indianapolis. And now a look at your forecast for Indianapolis and central Indiana. This afternoon, sunny. Highs in the lower 80s. Southwest winds 10 to 15 miles an hour. Gusts up to 25 miles an hour late. For tonight, clear. Lows in the mid-50s. Northwest winds around 5 miles an hour. Thursday, sunny. Highs in the upper 70s. Northwest winds 5 to 10 miles an hour. For Thursday night, clear. Lows in the upper 40s. East winds around 5 miles an hour. Friday, mostly sunny. Highs in the upper 70s. Southeast winds around 5 miles an hour. Once again, the forecast for this afternoon. Sunny. Highs in the lower 80s. Southwest winds 10 to 15 miles an hour. Gusts up to 25 miles an hour late. Taking a look at the 3 through 7 day forecast for Indianapolis and central Indiana. For Friday night, clear. Lows in the upper 50s. Saturday, mostly sunny through early afternoon, then becoming partly cloudy. Highs in the lower 80s. For Saturday night, partly cloudy. A slight chance of showers through the late overnight, then a chance of showers toward daybreak. Lows in the lower 60s. Chance of rain 50%. Sunday, showers likely with a slight chance of thunderstorms. Not warm with highs in the lower 70s. Chance of rain 70%. For Sunday night, partly cloudy. A slight chance of showers through the late overnight. Lows in the upper 50s. Chance of rain 20%. Columbus Day, partly cloudy. Highs in the upper 70s. For Monday night, mostly clear. Lows in the upper 50s. Tuesday, partly cloudy. A slight chance of showers through early afternoon. Highs in the mid-70s. Chance of rain 20%. Look for Wednesday, October 14th through Tuesday, October 20th. Calls for temperatures to be above normal and precipitation to be near normal. Normal highs for the period are around 65 degrees and normal lows are around 45. The normal precipitation total for the 7 days is around 0.70 inches. At Indianapolis, it was mostly sunny. The temperature was 80 degrees, the dew point 52, and the relative humidity 37%. The wind was southwest at 16 miles an hour, gusting to 24. The barometric pressure was 29.88 inches and falling. Around central Indiana, it was sunny, with a temperature of 80 at Muncie, 80 at Eagle Creek Airpark, and 80 at Shelbyville. Elsewhere across Indiana, skies ranged from sunny to mostly sunny. It was 73 at South Bend, 79 at Fort Wayne, and 78 at Lafayette.
Terre Haute reported 82, Bloomington reported 79, and Evansville reported 81.

just outside Indiana. Skies ranged from sunny to mostly sunny. It was 76 at Chicago, 81 at Champaign, and 76 at Dayton. St. Louis reported 83, Cincinnati reported 78, and Louisville reported 81. Once again, at Indianapolis it was 80 degrees with mostly sunny skies. This is NOAA All Hazards Radio KEC 74 in Indianapolis. Now we'll look at your forecast for Indianapolis and central Indiana. This afternoon, sunny. Highs in the lower 80s. Southwest winds 10 to 15 miles an hour. Gusts up to 25 miles an hour late. For tonight, clear. Lows in the mid-50s. Northwest winds around 5 miles an hour. Thursday, sunny. Highs in the upper 70s. Northwest winds 5 to 10 miles an hour. For Thursday night, clear. Lows in the upper 40s. East winds around 5 miles an hour. Friday, mostly sunny. Highs in the upper 70s. Southeast winds around 5 miles an hour. Once again, the forecast for this afternoon. Sunny. Highs in the lower 80s. Southwest winds 10 to 15 miles an hour. Gusts up to 25 miles an hour late. Taking a look at the 3 through 7 day forecast for Indianapolis and central Indiana. For Friday night, clear. Lows in the upper 50s. Saturday, mostly sunny through early afternoon, then becoming partly cloudy. Highs in the lower 80s. For Saturday night, partly cloudy. A slight chance of showers through the late overnight, then a chance of showers toward daybreak. Lows in the lower 60s. Chance of rain 50%. Sunday, showers likely with a slight chance of thunderstorms. Not as warm with highs in the lower 70s. Chance of rain 70%. For Sunday night, partly cloudy. A slight chance of showers through the late overnight. Lows in the upper 50s. Chance of rain 20%. Columbus Day, partly cloudy. Highs in the upper 70s. For Monday night, mostly clear. Lows in the upper 50s. Tuesday, partly cloudy. A slight chance of showers through early afternoon. Highs in the mid-70s. Chance of rain 20%. The current time is 2:23 p.m. Eastern Daylight Time. The 8 to 14 day outlook for Wednesday, October 14th through Tuesday, October 20th, calls for temperatures to be above normal and precipitation to be near normal. Normal highs for the period are around 65 degrees, and normal lows are around 45. The normal precipitation total for the 7 days is around 0.70 inches. At 2 p.m. at Indianapolis, it was mostly sunny. The temperature was 80 degrees, the dew point 52, and the relative humidity 37%. The wind was southwest at 16 miles an hour, gusting to 24. The barometric pressure was 29.88 inches and falling. Around central Indiana, it was sunny, with a temperature of 80 at Muncie, 80 at Eagle Creek Air Park, and 80 at Shelbyville. Elsewhere across Indiana, skies ranged from sunny to mostly sunny. It was 73 at South Bend, 79 at Fort Wayne, and 78 at Lafayette. Terre Haute reported 82, Bloomington reported 79, and Evansville reported 81. Just outside Indiana, skies ranged from sunny to mostly sunny. It was 76 at Chicago, 81 at Champaign, and 76 at Dayton. St. Louis reported 83, Cincinnati reported 78, and Louisville reported 81. Once again, at Indianapolis it was 80 degrees with mostly sunny skies. All Hazards Radio KEC 74 in Indianapolis. Now we'll look at your forecast for Indianapolis and central Indiana. This afternoon, sunny. Highs in the lower 80s. Southwest winds 10 to 15 miles an hour. Gusts up to 25 miles an hour late. For tonight, clear. Lows in the mid-50s. Northwest winds around 5 miles an hour. Thursday, sunny.
highs in the upper 70s. Northwest winds 5 to 10 miles an hour. For Thursday night, clear. Lows in the upper 40s. East winds around 5 miles an hour. Friday, mostly sunny. Highs in the upper 70s. Southeast winds around 5 miles an hour. Once again, the forecast for this afternoon. Sunny. Highs in the lower 80s. Southwest winds 10 to 15 miles an hour. Gusts up to 25 miles an hour late. Taking a look at the 3-7 day forecast for Indianapolis and central Indiana. For Friday night, clear. Lows in the upper 50s. Saturday, mostly sunny through early afternoon, then becoming partly cloudy. Highs in the lower 80s. For Saturday night, partly cloudy. A slight chance of showers through the late overnight, then a chance of showers toward daybreak. Lows in the lower 60s. Chance of rain 50%. Sunday, showers likely with a slight chance of thunderstorms. Not as warm with highs in the lower 70s. Chance of rain 70%. For Sunday night, partly cloudy. A slight chance of showers through the late overnight. Lows in the upper 50s. Chance of rain 20%. Columbus Day, partly cloudy. Highs in the upper 70s. For Monday night, mostly clear. Lows in the upper 50s. Tuesday, partly cloudy. A slight chance of showers through early afternoon. Highs in the mid 70s. Chance of rain 20%. The 8 to 14 day outlook for Wednesday, October 14th through Tuesday, October 20th calls for temperatures to be above normal and precipitation to be near normal. Normal highs for the period are around 65 degrees and normal lows are around 45. The normal precipitation total for the 7 days is around 0.70 inches. At 2 p.m. at Indianapolis, it was mostly sunny. The temperature was 80 degrees, the dew point 52, and the relative humidity 37%. The wind was southwest at 16 miles an hour, gusting to 24. The barometric pressure was 29.88 inches and falling. Around central Indiana, it was sunny, with a temperature of 80 at Muncie, 80 at Eagle Creek Airpark, and 80 at Shelbyville. Elsewhere across Indiana, skies ranged from sunny to mostly sunny. It was 73 at South Bend, 79 at Fort Wayne, and 78 at Lafayette. Terre Haute reported 82, Bloomington reported 79, and Evansville reported 81. Just outside Indiana, skies ranged from sunny to mostly sunny. It was 76 at Chicago, 81 at Champaign, and 76 at Dayton. St. Louis reported 83, Cincinnati reported 78, and Louisville reported 81. Once again, at Indianapolis it was 80 degrees with mostly sunny skies. This is NOAA All Hazards Radio KEC 74 in Indianapolis. Now a look at your forecast for Indianapolis and central Indiana. This afternoon, sunny. Highs in the lower 80s. Southwest winds 10 to 15 miles an hour. Gusts up to 25 miles an hour late. For tonight, clear. Lows in the mid-50s. Northwest winds around 5 miles an hour. Thursday, sunny. Highs in the upper 70s. Northwest winds 5 to 10 miles an hour. For Thursday night, clear. Lows in the upper 40s. East winds around 5 miles an hour. Friday, mostly sunny. Highs in the upper 70s. Southeast winds around 5 miles an hour. Once again, the forecast for this afternoon. Sunny. Highs in the lower 80s. Southwest winds 10 to 15 miles an hour. Gusts up to 25 miles an hour late. Taking a look at the 3-7 day forecast for Indianapolis and central Indiana. For Friday night, clear. Lows in the upper 50s. Saturday, mostly sunny through early afternoon, then becoming partly cloudy. Highs in the lower 80s. For Saturday night, partly cloudy.
A slight chance of showers through the late

night, then a chance of showers toward daybreak. Lows in the lower 60s. Chance of rain 50%. Sunday, showers likely with a slight chance of thunderstorms. Not as with highs in the lower 70s. Chance of rain 70%. For Sunday night, partly cloudy. A slight chance of showers through the late overnight. Lows in the upper 50s. Chance of rain 20%. Columbus Day, partly cloudy. Highs in the upper 70s. For Monday night, mostly clear. Lows in the upper 50s. Tuesday, partly cloudy. A slight chance of showers through early afternoon. Highs in the mid 70s. Chance of rain 20%. The 8 to 14 day outlook for Wednesday, October 14th through Tuesday, October 20th, calls for temperatures to be above normal and precipitation to be near normal. Normal highs for the period are around 65 degrees, and normal lows are around 45. The normal precipitation total for the 7 days is around 0.70 inches. At 2 p.m. at Indianapolis, it was mostly sunny. The temperature was 80 degrees, the dew point 52, and the relative humidity 37%. The wind was southwest at 16 miles an hour, gusting to 24. The barometric pressure was 29.88 inches and falling. Around central Indiana, it was sunny, with a temperature of 80 at Muncie, 80 at Eagle Creek Air Park, and 80 at Shelbyville. Elsewhere across Indiana, skies ranged from sunny to mostly sunny. It was 73 at South Bend, 79 at Fort Wayne, and 78 at Lafayette. Terre Haute reported 82, Bloomington reported 79, and Evansville reported 81. Just outside Indiana, skies ranged from sunny to mostly sunny. It was 76 at Chicago, 81 at Champaign, and 76 at Dayton. St. Louis reported 83, Cincinnati reported 78, and Louisville reported 81. Once again, at Indianapolis, it was 80 degrees with mostly sunny skies. This is NOAA All Hazards Radio KEC 74 in Indianapolis. Now a look at your forecast for Indianapolis and central Indiana. Tonight, clear. Lows in the mid-50s. Southwest winds 10 to 15 miles an hour with gusts up to 25 miles an hour, becoming northwest around 5 miles an hour. For Thursday, sunny. Highs in the upper 70s. Northwest winds 5 to 10 miles an hour. Thursday night, clear. Lows in the lower 50s, 70s. Northwest winds 5 to 10 miles an hour. Thursday night, clear. Lows in the lower 50s. East winds around 5 miles an hour. For Friday, mostly sunny. Highs around 80. Southeast winds around 5 miles an hour. Once again, the forecast for tonight. Clear. Lows in the mid-50s. Southwest winds 10 to 15 miles an hour with gusts up to 25 miles an hour, becoming northwest around 5 miles an hour. Taking a look at the 3 through 7 day forecast for Indianapolis and central Indiana. Friday night. Clear. Lows in the upper 50s. Southeast winds 5 to 10 miles an hour. For Saturday, mostly sunny through early afternoon, then becoming partly cloudy. Highs in the lower 80s. Saturday night, showers. A slight chance of thunderstorms toward daybreak. Lows in the upper 50s. Chance of rain 90%. For Sunday, mostly cloudy. Showers likely with a slight chance of thunderstorms through early afternoon, then a slight chance of showers late in the afternoon. Not as warm with highs in the lower 70s. Chance of rain 70%. Sunday night and Columbus Day. Partly cloudy. Lows in the upper 50s. Highs around 80. For Monday night and Tuesday. Partly cloudy with a 20% chance of showers. Lows in the upper 50s. Highs in the upper 60s. Tuesday night. Partly cloudy through the late overnight, then clearing. Cooler with lows in the mid-40s. For Wednesday, partly cloudy through early afternoon, then mostly sunny with a slight chance of showers late in

The afternoon. Highs in the mid-60s. Chance of rain 20%. Now here is the hazardous weather outlook for central Indiana. For the period today and tonight. No hazardous weather is expected at this time. And now the extended outlook for the period Thursday through Tuesday. No hazardous weather is expected at this time. Spotter information statement. Spotter activation is not anticipated. The 8 to 14 day outlook for Wednesday, October 14th through Tuesday, October 20th, calls for temperatures to be above normal and precipitation to be near normal. Normal highs for the period are around 65 degrees and normal lows are around 45. The normal precipitation total for the 7 days is around 0.70 inches. At 2 p.m. at Indianapolis, it was mostly sunny. The temperature was 80 degrees, the dew point 52, and the relative humidity 37%. The wind was southwest at 16 miles an hour, gusting to 24. The barometric pressure was 29.88 inches and falling. Around central Indiana, it was sunny, with a temperature of 80 at Muncie, 80 at Eagle Creek Airpark, and 80 at Shelbyville. Elsewhere across Indiana, skies ranged from sunny to mostly sunny. It was 73 at South Bend, 79 at Fort Wayne, and 78 at Lafayette. Terre Haute reported 82, Bloomington reported 79, and Evansville reported 81. Just outside Indiana, skies ranged from sunny to mostly sunny. It was 76 at Chicago, 81 at Champaign, and 76 at Dayton. St. Louis reported 83, Cincinnati reported 78, and Louisville reported 81. Once again, at Indianapolis it was 80 degrees with mostly sunny skies. This is NOAA All Hazards Radio KEC 74 in Indianapolis. Now a look at your forecast for Indianapolis and central Indiana. Tonight, clear. Lows in the mid-50s. Southwest winds 10 to 15 miles an hour with gusts up to 25 miles an hour, becoming northwest around 5 miles an hour. For Thursday, sunny. Highs in the upper 70s. Northwest winds 5 to 10 miles an hour. Thursday night, clear. Lows in the lower 50s. East winds around 5 miles an hour. For Friday, mostly sunny. Highs around 80. Southeast winds around 5 miles an hour. Once again, the forecast for tonight. Clear. Lows in the mid-50s. Southwest winds 10 to 15 miles an hour with gusts up to 25 miles an hour, becoming northwest around 5 miles an hour. The current time is 2:38 p.m. Eastern Daylight Time. Taking a look at the 3 through 7 day forecast for Indianapolis and central Indiana. Friday night. Clear. Lows in the upper 50s. Southeast winds 5 to 10 miles an hour. For Saturday. Mostly sunny through early afternoon, then becoming partly cloudy. Highs in the lower 80s. Saturday night. Showers. A slight chance of thunderstorms toward daybreak. Lows in the upper 50s. Chance of rain 90%. For Sunday, mostly cloudy. Showers likely with a slight chance of thunderstorms through early afternoon, then a slight chance of showers late in the afternoon. Not as warm with highs in the lower 70s. Chance of rain 70%. Sunday night and Columbus Day, partly cloudy. Lows in the upper 50s. Highs around 80. For Monday night and Tuesday, partly cloudy with a 20% chance of showers. Lows in the upper 50s. Highs in the upper 60s. Tuesday night, partly cloudy through the late overnight, then clearing. Cooler with lows in the mid-40s. For Wednesday, partly cloudy through early afternoon, then mostly sunny with a slight chance of showers late in the afternoon. Highs in the mid-60s. Chance of rain 20%. The 8 to 14 day outlook for Wednesday, October 14th through Tuesday, October 20th, calls for temperatures to be above normal and precipitation to be near normal. Normal highs for the period are around 65 degrees and normal lows are around 45. The normal precipitation total for the 7 days is around 0.70.

Ed Deaton. St. Louis reported 83, Cincinnati reported 78, and Louisville reported 81. Once again, at Indianapolis it was 80 degrees with mostly sunny skies. This is NOAA All Hazards Radio KEC 74 in Indianapolis. Now a look at your forecast for Indianapolis and central Indiana. Tonight, clear. Lows in the mid-50s. Southwest winds 10 to 15 miles an hour with gusts up to 25 miles an hour, becoming northwest around 5 miles an hour. For Thursday, sunny. Highs in the upper 70s. Northwest winds 5 to 10 miles an hour. Thursday night, clear. Lows in the lower 50s. East winds around 5 miles an hour. For Friday, mostly sunny. Highs around 80. Southeast winds around 5 miles an hour. Once again, the forecast for tonight. Clear. Lows in the mid-50s. Southwest winds 10 to 15 miles an hour with gusts up to 25 miles an hour, becoming northwest around 5 miles an hour. Taking a look at the 3 through 7 day forecast for Indianapolis and central Indiana. Friday night. Clear. Lows in the upper 50s. Southeast winds 5 to 10 miles an hour. For Saturday, mostly sunny through early afternoon, then becoming partly cloudy. Highs in the lower 80s. Saturday night, showers. A slight chance of thunderstorms toward daybreak. Lows in the upper 50s. Chance of rain 90%. For Sunday, mostly cloudy. Showers likely with a slight chance of thunderstorms through early afternoon, then a slight chance of showers late in the afternoon. Not as warm with highs in the lower 70s. Chance of rain 70%. Sunday night in Columbus Day. Partly cloudy. Lows in the upper 50s. Highs around 80. For Monday night and Tuesday. Partly cloudy with a 20% chance of showers. Lows in the upper 50s. Highs in the upper 60s. Tuesday night. Partly cloudy through the late overnight, then clearing. Cooler with lows in the mid-40s. For Wednesday. Partly cloudy through early afternoon, then mostly sunny with a slight chance of showers late in the afternoon. Highs in the mid-60s. Chance of rain 20%. The 14-day outlook for Wednesday, October 14th through Tuesday, October 20th, calls for temperatures to be above normal and precipitation to be near normal. Normal highs for the period are around 65 degrees, and normal lows are around 45. The normal precipitation total for the 7 days is around 0.70 inches. At 2 p.m. at Indianapolis, it was mostly sunny. The temperature was 80 degrees, the dew point 52, and the relative humidity 37%. The wind was southwest at 16 miles an hour, gusting to 24. The barometric pressure was 29.88 inches and falling. Around central Indiana, it was sunny, with a temperature of 80 at Muncie, 80 at Eagle Creek Airpark, and 80 at Shelbyville. Elsewhere across Indiana, skies ranged from sunny to mostly sunny. It was 73 at South Bend, 79 at Fort Wayne, and 78 at Lafayette. Terre Haute reported 82, Bloomington reported 79, and Evansville reported 81. Just outside Indiana, skies ranged from sunny to mostly sunny. It was 76 at Chicago, 81 at Champaign, and 76 at Dayton. St. Louis reported 83, Cincinnati reported 78, and Louisville reported 81. Once again, at Indianapolis it was 80 degrees with mostly sunny skies. This is NOAA All Hazards Radio KEC 74 in Indianapolis. Now a look at your forecast for Indianapolis and central Indiana. Tonight, clear. Lows in the mid-50s. Southwest winds 10 to 15 miles an hour with gusts up to 25 miles an hour, becoming northwest around 5 miles an hour. For Thursday, sunny. Highs in the upper 70s. Northwest winds 5 to 10 miles an hour. Thursday night, clear. Lows in the lower 50s. East winds around 5 miles an hour. For Friday,

mostly sunny. Highs around 80. Southeast winds around 5 miles an hour. Once again, the forecast for tonight. Clear. Lows in the mid-50s. Southwest winds 10 to 15 miles an hour with gusts up to 25 miles an hour, becoming northwest around 5 miles an hour. Taking a look at the 3 through 7 day forecast for Indianapolis and central Indiana. Friday night. Clear. Lows in the upper 50s. Southeast winds 5 to 10 miles an hour. For Saturday. Mostly sunny through early afternoon, then becoming partly cloudy. Highs in the lower 80s. Saturday night. Showers. A slight chance of thunderstorms toward daybreak. Lows in the upper 50s. Chance of rain 90%. For Sunday. Mostly cloudy. Showers likely with a slight chance of thunderstorms through early afternoon. Then a slight chance of showers late in the afternoon. Not as warm with highs in the lower 70s. Chance of rain 70%. Sunday night in Columbus Day. Partly cloudy. Lows in the upper 50s. Highs around 80. For Monday night and Tuesday. Partly cloudy with a 20% chance of showers. Lows in the upper 50s. Highs in the upper 60s. Tuesday night. Partly cloudy through the late overnight, then clearing. Cooler with lows in the mid-40s. For Wednesday. Partly cloudy through early afternoon, then mostly sunny with a slight chance of showers late in the afternoon. Highs in the mid-60s. Chance of rain 20%. The 14-day outlook for Wednesday, October 14th through Tuesday, October 20th, calls for temperatures to be above normal and precipitation to be near normal. Normal highs for the period are around 65 degrees, and normal lows are around 45. The normal precipitation total for the 7 days is around 0.70 inches. At 2 p.m. at Indianapolis, it was mostly sunny. The temperature was 80 degrees, the dew point 52, and the relative humidity 37%. The wind was southwest at 16 miles an hour, gusting to 24. The barometric pressure was 29.88 inches and falling. Around central Indiana, it was sunny, with a temperature of 80 at Muncie, 80 at Eagle Creek Airpark, and 80 at Shelbyville. Elsewhere across Indiana, skies ranged from sunny to mostly sunny. It was 73 at South Bend, 79 at Fort Wayne, and 78 at Lafayette. Terre Haute reported 82, Bloomington reported 79, and Evansville reported 81. Just outside Indiana, skies ranged from sunny to mostly sunny. It was 76 at Chicago, 81 at Champaign, and 76 at Dayton. St. Louis reported 83, Cincinnati reported 78, and Louisville reported 81. Once again, at Indianapolis it was 80 degrees with mostly sunny skies. This is NOAA All Hazards Radio KEC 74 in Indianapolis. Now a look at your forecast for Indianapolis and central Indiana. Tonight, clear. Lows in the mid-50s. Southwest winds 10 to 15 miles an hour with gusts up to 25 miles an hour, becoming northwest around 5 miles an hour. For Thursday, sunny. Highs in the upper 70s. Northwest winds 5 to 10 miles an hour. Thursday night, clear. Lows in the lower 50s. East winds around 5 miles an hour. For Friday, mostly sunny. Highs around 80. Southeast winds around 5 miles an hour. Once again, the forecast for tonight. Clear. Lows in the mid-50s. Southwest winds 10 to 15 miles an hour with gusts up to 25 miles an hour, becoming northwest around 5 miles an hour. Taking a look at the 3 through 7 day forecast for Indianapolis and central Indiana. Friday night. Clear. Lows in the upper 50s. Southeast winds 5 to 10 miles an hour. For Saturday. Mostly sunny through early afternoon, then becoming partly cloudy. Highs in the lower 80s. Saturday night. Showers. A slight chance of thunderstorms toward daybreak. Lows in the upper 50s. Chance of rain 90%.

for Sunday. Mostly cloudy. Showers likely with a slight chance of thunderstorms through early afternoon. Then a slight chance of showers late in the afternoon. Not as warm with highs in the lower 70s. Chance of rain 70%. Sunday night in Columbus Day. Partly cloudy. Lows in the upper 50s. Highs around 80. For Monday night and Tuesday. Partly cloudy with a 20% chance of showers. Lows in the upper 50s. Highs in the upper 60s. Tuesday night. Partly cloudy through the late overnight, then clearing. Cooler with lows in the mid-40s. For Wednesday. Partly cloudy through early afternoon, then mostly sunny with a slight chance of showers late in the afternoon. Highs in the mid-60s. Chance of rain 20%. And now a look at your forecast for Indianapolis and central Indiana. Tonight, clear. Lows in the lower 50s. Southwest winds 10 to 15 miles an hour with gusts up to 25 miles an hour, becoming northwest around 5 miles an hour. For Thursday, sunny. Highs in the mid-70s. Northwest winds 5 to 10 miles an hour. Thursday night, clear. Lows around 50. Northeast winds around 5 miles an hour, becoming east toward daybreak. For Friday, mostly sunny. Highs around 80. Southeast winds around 5 miles an hour. Once again, the forecast for tonight. Clear. Lows in the lower 50s. Southwest winds 10 to 15 miles an hour with gusts up to 25 miles an hour, becoming northwest around 5 miles an hour. The current time is 2:53 p.m. Eastern Daylight Time. Taking a look at the 3-7 day forecast for Indianapolis and central Indiana. Friday night. Mostly clear. Lows in the upper 50s. Southeast winds around 5 miles an hour. For Saturday. Mostly sunny through early afternoon, then becoming partly cloudy. Highs in the lower 80s. Saturday night. Showers. A slight chance of thunderstorms toward daybreak. Lows in the upper 50s. Chance of rain 90%. For Sunday. Mostly cloudy. Showers likely with a slight chance of thunderstorms through early afternoon. Then a slight chance of showers late in the afternoon. Not as warm with highs in the lower 70s. Chance of rain 70%. Sunday night in Columbus Day. Partly cloudy. Lows in the upper 50s. Highs around 80. For Monday night and Tuesday. Partly cloudy with a 20% chance of showers. Lows in the upper 50s. Highs in the upper 60s. Tuesday night. Partly cloudy through the late overnight, then clearing. Cooler with lows in the mid-40s. For Wednesday, partly cloudy through early afternoon, then mostly sunny with a slight chance of showers late in the afternoon. Highs in the mid-60s. Chance of rain 20%. The outlook for Wednesday, October 14th through Tuesday, October 20th, calls for temperatures to be above normal and precipitation to be near normal. Normal highs for the period are around 65 degrees, and normal lows are around 45. The normal precipitation total for the 7 days is around 0.70 inches. At 2 p.m. at Indianapolis, it was mostly sunny. The temperature was 80 degrees, the dew point 52, and the relative humidity 37%. The wind was southwest at 16 miles an hour, gusting to 24. The barometric pressure was 29.88 inches and falling. Around central Indiana, it was sunny, with a temperature of 80 at Muncie, 80 at Eagle Creek Airpark, and 80 at Shelbyville. Elsewhere across Indiana, skies ranged from sunny to mostly sunny. It was 73 at South Bend, 79 at Fort Wayne, and 78 at Lafayette. Terre Haute reported 82, Bloomington reported 79, and Evansville reported 81. Just outside Indiana, skies ranged from sunny to mostly sunny. It was 76 at Chicago, 81 at Champaign, and 76 at Dayton. St. Louis reported 83, Cincinnati reported 78, and Louisville reported 81. Once again, at Indianapolis, it was 80 degrees with mostly

Now here is the hazardous weather outlook for central Indiana. For the period through tonight, no hazardous weather is expected at this time. And now the extended outlook for the period Thursday through Tuesday. There is a chance for isolated thunderstorms on Saturday night and Sunday. Severe thunderstorms are not expected. Spotter information statement. Spotter activation is not anticipated. All hazards radio KEC 74 in Indianapolis. Now a look at your forecast for Indianapolis and central Indiana. Tonight, clear. Lows in the lower 50s. Southwest winds 10 to 15 miles an hour with gusts up to 25 miles an hour, becoming northwest around 5 miles an hour. For Thursday, sunny. Highs in the mid-70s. Northwest winds 5 to 10 miles an hour. Thursday night, clear. Lows around 50. Northeast winds around 5 miles an hour, becoming east toward daybreak. For Friday, mostly sunny. Highs around 80. Southeast winds around 5 miles an hour. Once again, the forecast for tonight. Clear. Lows in the lower 50s. Southwest winds 10 to 15 miles an hour with gusts up to 25 miles an hour, becoming northwest around 5 miles an hour. Taking a look at the 3 through 7 day forecast for Indianapolis and central Indiana. Friday night, mostly clear. Lows in the upper 50s. Southeast winds around 5 miles an hour. For Saturday, mostly sunny through early afternoon, then becoming partly cloudy. Highs in the lower 80s. Saturday night, showers. A slight chance of thunderstorms toward daybreak. Lows in the upper 50s. Chance of rain 90%. For Sunday, mostly cloudy. Showers likely with a slight chance of thunderstorms through early afternoon, then a slight chance of showers late in the afternoon. Not as warm with highs in the lower 70s. Chance of rain 70%. Sunday night in Columbus Day. Partly cloudy. Lows in the upper 50s. Highs around 80. For Monday night and Tuesday. Partly cloudy with a 20% chance of showers. Lows in the upper 50s. Highs in the upper 60s. Tuesday night. Partly cloudy through the late overnight, then clearing. Cooler with lows in the mid-40s. For Wednesday. Partly cloudy through early afternoon, then mostly sunny with a slight chance of showers late in the afternoon. Highs in the mid-60s. Chance of rain 20%. The 14-day outlook for Wednesday, October 14th through Tuesday, October 20th, calls for temperatures to be above normal and precipitation to be near normal. Normal highs for the period are around 65 degrees, and normal lows are around 45. The normal precipitation total for the 7 days is around 0.70 inches. At 2 p.m. at Indianapolis, it was mostly sunny. The temperature was 80 degrees, the dew point 52, and the relative humidity 37%. The wind was southwest at 16 miles an hour, gusting to 24. The barometric pressure was 29.88 inches and falling. Around central Indiana, it was sunny, with a temperature of 80 at Muncie, 80 at Eagle Creek Air Park, and 80 at Shelbyville. Elsewhere across Indiana, skies ranged from sunny to mostly sunny. It was 73 at South Bend, 79 at Fort Wayne, and 78 at Lafayette. Terre Haute reported 82, Bloomington reported 79, and Evansville reported 81. Just outside Indiana, skies ranged from sunny to mostly sunny. It was 76 at Chicago, 81 at Champaign, and 76 at Dayton. St. Louis reported 83, Cincinnati reported 78, and Louisville reported 81. Once again, at Indianapolis it was 80 degrees with mostly sunny skies. This is NOAA All Hazards Radio KEC 74 in Indianapolis. Now a look at your forecast for Indianapolis and central Indiana. Tonight, clear. Lows in the lower 50s. Southwest winds 10 to 15 miles an hour with gusts up to 25 miles an hour, becoming northwest around 5 miles an hour. For

Thursday. Sunny. Highs in the mid-70s. Northwest winds 5 to 10 miles an hour. Thursday night. Clear. Lows around 50. Northeast winds around 5 miles an hour, becoming east toward daybreak. For Friday. Mostly sunny. Highs around 80. Southeast winds around 5 miles an hour. Once again, the forecast for tonight. Clear. Lows in the lower 50s. Southwest winds 10 to 15 miles an hour with gusts up to 25 miles an hour, becoming northwest around 5 miles an hour. Taking a look at the 3 through 7 day forecast for Indianapolis and central Indiana. Friday night. Mostly clear. Lows in the upper 50s. Southeast winds around 5 miles an hour. For Saturday, mostly sunny through early afternoon, then becoming partly cloudy. Highs in the lower 80s. Saturday night, showers. A slight chance of thunderstorms toward daybreak. Lows in the upper 50s. Chance of rain 90%. For Sunday, mostly cloudy. Showers likely with a slight chance of thunderstorms through early afternoon, then a slight chance of showers late in the afternoon. Not as warm with highs in the lower 70s. Chance of rain 70%. Sunday night in Columbus Day. Partly cloudy. Lows in the upper 50s. Highs around 80. For Monday night and Tuesday. Partly cloudy with a 20% chance of showers. Lows in the upper 50s. Highs in the upper 60s. Tuesday night. Partly cloudy through the late overnight, then clearing. Cooler with lows in the mid-40s. For Wednesday, partly cloudy through early afternoon, then mostly sunny with a slight chance of showers late in the afternoon. Highs in the mid-60s. Chance of rain 20%. The 8 to 14 day outlook for Thursday, October 15th through Wednesday, October 21st, calls for temperatures to be above normal and precipitation to be near normal. Normal highs for the period are around 65 degrees, and normal lows are around 45. The normal precipitation total for the 7 days is around 0.70 inches. At PM, at Indianapolis, it was mostly sunny. The temperature was 80 degrees, the dew point 52, and the relative humidity 37%. The wind was southwest at 16 miles an hour, gusting to 24. The barometric pressure was 29.88 inches and falling. Around central Indiana, it was sunny, with a temperature of 80 at Muncie, 80 at Eagle Creek Air Park, and 80 at Shelbyville. Elsewhere across Indiana, skies ranged from sunny to mostly sunny. It was 73 at South Bend, 79 at Fort Wayne, and 78 at Lafayette. Terre Haute reported 82, Bloomington reported 79, and Evansville reported 81. Just outside Indiana, skies ranged from sunny to mostly sunny. It was 76 at Chicago, 81 at Champaign, and 76 at Dayton. St. Louis reported 83, Cincinnati reported 78, and Louisville reported 81. Once again, at Indianapolis it was 80 degrees with mostly sunny skies. This is NOAA All Hazards Radio KEC 74 in Indianapolis. Now a look at your forecast for Indianapolis and central Indiana. Tonight, clear. Lows in the lower 50s. Southwest winds 10 to 15 miles an hour with gusts up to 25 miles an hour, becoming northwest around 5 miles an hour. For Thursday, sunny. Highs in the mid-70s. Northwest winds 5 to 10 miles an hour. Thursday night, clear. Lows around 50. Northeast winds around 5 miles an hour, becoming east toward daybreak. For Friday, mostly sunny. Highs around 80. Southeast winds around 5 miles an hour. Once again, the forecast for tonight. Clear. Lows in the lower 50s. Southwest winds 10 to 15 miles an hour with gusts up to 25 miles an hour, becoming northwest around 5 miles an hour. Taking a look at the 3 through 7 day forecast for Indianapolis and central Indiana. Friday night. Mostly clear. Lows in the upper 50s.

winds around 5 miles an hour. For Saturday, mostly sunny through early afternoon, then becoming partly cloudy. Highs in the lower 80s. Saturday night, showers. A slight chance of thunderstorms toward daybreak. Lows in the upper 50s. Chance of rain 90%. For Sunday, mostly cloudy. Showers likely with a slight chance of thunderstorms through early afternoon, then a slight chance of showers late in the afternoon. Not as warm with highs in the lower 70s. Chance of rain 70%. Sunday night in Columbus Day, partly cloudy. Lows in the upper 50s. Highs around 80. For Monday night and Tuesday, partly cloudy with a 20% chance of showers. Lows in the upper 50s. Highs in the upper 60s. Tuesday night, partly cloudy through the late overnight, then clearing. Cooler with lows in the mid 40s. For Wednesday, partly cloudy through early afternoon, then mostly sunny with a slight chance of showers late in the afternoon. Highs in the mid 60s. Chance of rain 20%. The 8 to 14 day outlook for Thursday, October 15th through Wednesday, October 21st, calls for temperatures to be above normal and precipitation to be near normal. Normal highs for the period are around 65 degrees, and normal lows are around 45. The normal precipitation total for the 7 days is around 0.70 inches. At 2 p.m. at Indianapolis, it was mostly sunny. The temperature was 80 degrees, the dew point 52, and the relative humidity 37%. The wind was southwest at 16 miles an hour, gusting to 24. The barometric pressure was 29.88 inches and falling. Around central Indiana, it was sunny, with a temperature of 80 at Muncie, 80 at Eagle Creek Airpark, and 80 at Shelbyville. Elsewhere across Indiana, skies ranged from sunny to mostly sunny. It was 73 at South Bend, 79 at Fort Wayne, and 78 at Lafayette. Terre Haute reported 82, Bloomington reported 79, and Evansville reported 81. Just outside Indiana, skies ranged from sunny to mostly sunny. It was 76 at Chicago, 81 at Champaign, and 76 at Dayton. St. Louis reported 83, Cincinnati reported 78, and Louisville reported 81. Once again, at Indianapolis it was 80 degrees with mostly sunny skies. The current time is 3:08 p.m. Eastern Daylight Time. 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Now a look at your forecast for Indianapolis and central Indiana. Tonight, clear. Lows in the lower 50s. Southwest winds 10 to 15 miles an hour with gusts up to 25 miles an hour, becoming northwest around 5 miles an hour. For Thursday, sunny. Highs in the mid-70s. Northwest winds 5 to 10 miles an hour. Thursday night, clear. Lows around 50. Northeast winds around 5 miles an hour, becoming east toward daybreak. For Friday, mostly sunny. Highs around 80. Southeast winds around 5 miles an hour. Once again, the forecast for tonight. Clear. Lows in the lower 50s. Southwest winds 10 to 15 miles an hour with gusts up to 25 miles an hour, becoming northwest around 5 miles an hour. Taking a look at the 3 through 7 day forecast for Indianapolis and central Indiana. Friday night, mostly clear. Lows in the upper 50s. Southeast winds around 5 miles an hour. For Saturday, mostly sunny through early afternoon, then becoming partly cloudy. Highs in the lower 80s. Saturday night, showers. A slight chance of thunderstorms toward daybreak. Lows in the upper 50s. Chance of rain 90%. For Sunday, mostly cloudy. Showers likely with a slight chance of thunderstorms through early afternoon, then a slight chance of showers late in the afternoon. Not as warm with highs in the lower 70s. Chance of rain 70%. Sunday night in Columbus Day. Partly cloudy. Lows in the upper 50s. Highs around 80. For Monday night and Tuesday.

It was 74 at South Bend, 82 at Fort Wayne, and 81 at Lafayette. Terre Haute reported 84, Bloomington reported 80, and Evansville reported 82. Just outside Indiana, skies ranged from sunny to mostly sunny. It was 78 at Chicago, 84 at Spain, and 78 at Dayton. St. Louis reported 85, Cincinnati reported 79, and Louisville reported 82. Once again, at Indianapolis it was 81 degrees with mostly sunny skies. This is NOAA All Hazards Radio KEC 74 in Indianapolis. And now a look at your forecast for Indianapolis and central Indiana. Tonight, clear. Lows in the lower 50s. Southwest winds 10 to 15 miles an hour with gusts up to 25 miles an hour, becoming northwest around 5 miles an hour. For Thursday, sunny. Highs in the mid-70s. Northwest winds 5 to 10 miles an hour. Thursday night, clear. Lows around 50. Northeast winds around 5 miles an hour, becoming east toward daybreak. For Friday, mostly sunny. Highs around 80. Southeast winds around 5 miles an hour. Once again, the forecast for tonight. Clear. Lows in the lower 50s. Southwest winds 10 to 15 miles an hour with gusts up to 25 miles an hour, becoming northwest around 5 miles an hour. Taking a look at the 3 through 7 day forecast for Indianapolis and central Indiana. Friday night. Mostly clear. Lows in the upper 50s. Southeast winds around 5 miles an hour. For Saturday, mostly sunny through early afternoon, then becoming partly cloudy. Highs in the lower 80s. Saturday night, showers. A slight chance of thunderstorms toward daybreak. Lows in the upper 50s. Chance of rain 90%. For Sunday, mostly cloudy. Showers likely with a slight chance of thunderstorms through early afternoon, then a slight chance of showers late in the afternoon. Not as warm with highs in the lower 70s. Chance of rain 70%. Sunday night and Columbus Day. Partly cloudy. Lows in the upper 50s. Highs around. Monday night and Tuesday. Partly cloudy with a 20% chance of showers. Lows in the upper 50s. Highs in the upper 60s. Tuesday night. Partly cloudy through the late overnight, then clearing. Cooler with lows in the mid-40s. For Wednesday. Partly cloudy through early afternoon, then mostly sunny with a slight chance of showers late in the afternoon. Highs in the mid-60s. Chance of rain 20%. The current time is 3:24 p.m. Eastern Daylight Time. Look for Thursday, October 15th through Wednesday, October 21st, calls for temperatures to be above normal and precipitation to be near normal. Normal highs for the period are around 65 degrees and normal lows are around 45. The normal precipitation total for the 7 days is around 0.70 inches. At 3 p.m. at Indianapolis, it was mostly sunny. The temperature was 81 degrees. The dew point 54, and the relative humidity 39%. The wind was south at 22 miles an hour. The barometric pressure was 29.86 inches and falling. Around central Indiana, it was sunny, with a temperature of 81 at Muncie, 81 at Eagle Creek Air Park, and 81 at Shelbyville. Elsewhere across Indiana, skies ranged from sunny to mostly sunny. It was 74 at South Bend, 82 at Fort Wayne, and 81 at Lafayette. Terre Haute reported 84, Bloomington reported 80, and Evansville reported 82. Just outside Indiana, skies ranged from sunny to mostly sunny. It was 78 at Chicago, 84 at Champaign, and 78 at Dayton. St. Louis reported 85, Cincinnati reported 79, and Louisville reported 82. Once again, at Indianapolis it was 81 degrees with mostly sunny skies. This is NOAA All Hazards Radio KEC 74 in Indianapolis. Now a look at your forecast for Indianapolis and central Indiana. Tonight, clear. Lows in the lower 50s.

northwest winds 10 to 15 miles an hour with gusts up to 25 miles an hour, becoming northwest around 5 miles an hour. For Thursday, sunny. Highs in the mid-70s. Northwest winds 5 to 10 miles an hour. Thursday night, clear. Lows around 50. Northeast winds around 5 miles an hour, becoming east toward daybreak. For Friday, mostly sunny. Highs around 80. Southeast winds around 5 miles an hour. Once again, the forecast for tonight. Clear. Lows in the lower 50s. Southwest winds 10 to 15 miles an hour with gusts up to 25 miles an hour, becoming northwest around 5 miles an hour. Taking a look at the 3 through 7 day forecast for Indianapolis and central Indiana. Friday night. Mostly clear. Lows in the upper 50s. Southeast winds around 5 miles an hour. For Saturday. Mostly sunny through early afternoon, then becoming partly cloudy. Highs in the lower 80s. Saturday night. Showers. A slight chance of thunderstorms toward daybreak. Lows in the upper 50s. Chance of rain 90%. For Sunday. Mostly cloudy. Showers likely with a slight chance of thunderstorms through early afternoon. Then a slight chance of showers late in the afternoon. Not as warm with highs in the lower 70s. Chance of rain 70%. Sunday night and Columbus Day. Partly cloudy. Lows in the upper 50s. Highs around 80. For Monday night and Tuesday. Partly cloudy with a 20% chance of showers. Lows in the upper 50s. Highs in the upper 60s. Tuesday night. Partly cloudy through the late overnight, then clearing. Cooler with lows in the mid-40s. For Wednesday, partly cloudy through early afternoon, then mostly sunny with a slight chance of showers late in the afternoon. Highs in the mid-60s. Chance of rain 20%. The outlook for Thursday, October 15th through Wednesday, October 21st, calls for temperatures to be above normal and precipitation to be near normal. Normal highs for the period are around 65 degrees, and normal lows are around 45. The normal precipitation total for the 7 days is around 0.70 inches. At 3 p.m. at Indianapolis, it was mostly sunny. The temperature was 81 degrees, the dew point 54, and the relative humidity 39%. The wind was south at 22 miles an hour. The barometric pressure was 29.86 inches and falling. Around central Indiana, it was sunny, with a temperature of 81 at Muncie, 81 at Eagle Creek Airpark, and 81 at Shelbyville. Elsewhere across Indiana, skies ranged from sunny to mostly sunny. It was 74 at South Bend, 82 at Fort Wayne, and 81 at Lafayette. Terre Haute reported 84, Bloomington reported 80, and Evansville reported 82. Just outside Indiana, skies ranged from sunny to mostly sunny. It was 78 at Chicago, 84 at Champaign, and 78 at Dayton. St. Louis reported 85, Cincinnati reported 79, and Louisville reported 82. Once again, at Indianapolis it was 81 degrees with mostly sunny skies. This is NOAA All Hazards Radio KEC 74 in Indianapolis. Now a look at your forecast for Indianapolis and central Indiana. Tonight, clear. Lows in the lower 50s. Southwest winds 10 to 15 miles an hour with gusts up to 25 miles an hour, becoming northwest around 5 miles an hour. For Thursday, sunny. Highs in the mid-70s. Northwest winds 5 to 10 miles an hour. Thursday night, clear. Lows around 50. Northeast winds around 5 miles an hour, becoming east toward daybreak. For Friday, mostly sunny. Highs around 80. Southeast winds around 5 miles an hour. Once again, the forecast for tonight. Clear. Lows in the lower 50s. Southwest winds 10 to 15 miles an hour with gusts up to 25 miles an hour, becoming northwest around 5 miles an hour. Now here is the hazardous weather outlook for central Indiana.
for the period through tonight. No hazardous weather is expected at this time. And now the extended outlook for the period Thursday through Tuesday. There is a chance for isolated thunderstorms on Saturday night and Sunday. Severe thunderstorms are not expected. Spotter information statement. Spotter activation is not anticipated. Taking a look at the 3 through 7 day forecast for Indianapolis and central Indiana. Friday night. Mostly clear. Lows in the upper 50s. Southeast winds around 5 miles an hour. For Saturday. Mostly sunny through early afternoon, then becoming partly cloudy. Highs in the lower 80s. Saturday night. Showers. A slight chance of thunderstorms toward daybreak. Lows in the upper 50s. Chance of rain 90%. For Sunday. Mostly cloudy. Showers likely with a slight chance of thunderstorms through early afternoon. Then a slight chance of showers late in the afternoon. Not as warm with highs in the lower 70s. Chance of rain 70%. Sunday night and Columbus Day. Partly cloudy. Lows in the upper 50s. Highs around Monday night and Tuesday. Partly cloudy with a 20% chance of showers. Lows in the upper 50s. Highs in the upper 60s. Tuesday night. Partly cloudy through the late overnight, then clearing. Cooler with lows in the mid-40s. For Wednesday, partly cloudy through early afternoon, then mostly sunny with a slight chance of showers late in the afternoon. Highs in the mid-60s. Chance of rain 20%. The 14-day outlook for Thursday, October 15th through Wednesday, October 21st, calls for temperatures to be above normal and precipitation to be near normal. Normal highs for the period are around 65 degrees, and normal lows are around 45. The normal precipitation total for the 7 days is normal, and precipitation to be near normal. Normal highs for the period are around 65 degrees, and normal lows are around 45. The normal precipitation total for the 7 days is around 0.70 inches. At 3 p.m., at Indianapolis, it was mostly sunny. The temperature was 81 degrees, the dew point 54, and the relative humidity 39%. The wind was south at 22 miles an hour. The barometric pressure was 29.86 inches and falling. Around central Indiana, it was sunny, with a temperature of 81 at Muncie, 81 at Eagle Creek Airpark, and 81 at Shelbyville. Elsewhere across Indiana, skies ranged from sunny to mostly sunny. It was 74 at South Bend, 82 at Fort Wayne, and 81 at Lafayette. Terre Haute reported 84, Bloomington reported 80, and Evansville reported 82. Just outside Indiana, skies ranged from sunny to mostly sunny. It was 78 at Chicago, 84 at Champaign, and 78 at Dayton. St. Louis reported 85, Cincinnati reported 79, and Louisville reported 82. Once again, at Indianapolis it was 81 degrees with mostly sunny skies. This is NOAA All Hazards Radio KEC 74 in Indianapolis. And now a look at your forecast for Indianapolis and central Indiana. Tonight, clear. Lows in the lower 50s. Southwest winds 10 to 15 miles an hour with gusts up to 25 miles an hour, becoming northwest around 5 miles an hour. For Thursday, sunny, highs in the mid-70s, northwest winds 5 to 10 miles an hour. Thursday night, clear, lows around 50, northeast winds around 5 miles an hour, becoming east toward daybreak. For Friday, mostly sunny, highs around 80, southeast winds around 5 miles an hour. Once again, the forecast for tonight. Clear. Lows in the lower 50s. Southwest winds 10 to 15 miles an hour with gusts up to 25 miles an hour, becoming northwest around 5 miles an hour. Taking a look at the 3 through 7 day forecast for Indianapolis and central Indiana. Friday night. Mostly clear. Lows in the upper 50s. Southeast winds around 5 miles an hour. For Saturday. Mostly sunny through early afternoon, then becoming partly cloudy.
Highs in the low.

or 80s. Saturday night, showers. A slight chance of thunderstorms toward daybreak. Lows in the upper 50s. Chance of rain 90%. For Sunday, mostly cloudy. Showers likely with a slight chance of thunderstorms through early afternoon. Then a slight chance of showers late in the afternoon. Not as warm with highs in the lower 70s. Chance of rain 70%. Sunday night in Columbus Day. Partly cloudy. Lows in the upper 50s. Highs around 80. For Monday night and Tuesday. Partly cloudy with a 20% chance of showers. Lows in the upper 50s. Highs in the upper 60s. Tuesday night. Partly cloudy through the late overnight, then clearing. Cooler with lows in the mid-40s. For Wednesday, partly cloudy through early afternoon, then mostly sunny with a slight chance of showers late in the afternoon. Highs in the mid-60s. Chance of rain 20%. The 8 to 14 day outlook for Thursday, October 15th through Wednesday, October 21st, calls for temperatures to be above normal and precipitation to be near normal. Normal highs for the period are around 65 degrees, and normal lows are around 45. The normal precipitation total for the 7 days is around 0.70 inches. At 3 p.m. at Indianapolis, it was mostly sunny. The temperature was 81 degrees, the dew point 54, and the relative humidity 39%. The wind was south at 22 miles an hour. The barometric pressure was 29.86 inches and falling. Around central Indiana, it was sunny, with a temperature of 81 at Muncie, 81 at Eagle Creek Airport, and 81 at Shelbyville. Elsewhere across Indiana, skies ranged from sunny to mostly sunny. It was 74 at South Bend, 82 at Fort Wayne, and 81 at Lafayette. Terre Haute reported 84, Bloomington reported 80, and Evansville reported 82. Just outside Indiana, skies ranged from sunny to mostly sunny. It was 78 at Chicago, 84 at Champaign, and 78 at Dayton. St. Louis reported 85, Cincinnati reported 79, and Louisville reported 82. Once again, at Indianapolis it was 81 degrees with mostly sunny skies. The current time is 3:38 p.m. Eastern Daylight Time. 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Now a look at your forecast for Indianapolis and central Indiana. Tonight, clear. Lows in the lower 50s. Southwest winds 10 to 15 miles an hour with gusts up to 25 miles an hour, becoming northwest around 5 miles an hour. For Thursday, sunny. Highs in the mid-70s. Northwest winds 5 to 10 miles an hour. Thursday night, clear. Lows around 50. Northeast winds around 5 miles an hour, becoming east toward daybreak. For Friday, mostly sunny. Highs around 80. Southeast winds around 5 miles an hour. Once again, the forecast for tonight. Clear. Lows in the lower 50s. Southwest winds 10 to 15 miles an hour with gusts up to 25 miles an hour, becoming northwest around 5 miles an hour. Taking a look at the 3 through 7 day forecast for Indianapolis and central Indiana. Friday night, mostly clear. Lows in the upper 50s. Southeast winds around 5 miles an hour. For Saturday, mostly sunny through early afternoon, then becoming partly cloudy. Highs in the lower 80s. Saturday night, showers. A slight chance of thunderstorms toward daybreak. Lows in the upper 50s. Chance of rain 90%. For Sunday, mostly cloudy. Showers likely with a slight chance of thunderstorms through early afternoon, then a slight chance of showers late in the afternoon. Not as warm with highs in the lower 70s. Chance of rain 70%. Sunday night in Columbus Day. Partly cloudy. Lows in the upper 50s. Highs around 80. Monday night and Tuesday, partly cloudy with a 20% chance of showers. Lows in the upper 50s. Highs in the upper 60s. Tuesday night, partly cloudy through the late.

central Indiana. It was sunny, with a temperature of 81 at Muncie, 81 at Eagle Creek Airport, and 81 at Shelbyville. Elsewhere across Indiana, skies ranged from sunny to mostly sunny. It was 74 at South Bend, 82 at Fort Wayne, and 81 at Lafayette. Terre Haute reported 84, Bloomington reported 80, and Evansville reported 82. Just outside Indiana, skies ranged from sunny to mostly sunny. It was 78 at Chicago, 84 at Champaign, and 78 at Dayton. St. Louis reported 85, Cincinnati reported 79, and Louisville reported 82. Once again, at Indianapolis it was 81 degrees with mostly sunny skies. This is NOAA All Hazards Radio KEC 74 in Indianapolis. Now a look at your forecast for Indianapolis and central Indiana. Tonight, clear. Lows in the lower 50s. Southwest winds 10 to 15 miles an hour with gusts up to 25 miles an hour, becoming northwest around 5 miles an hour. For Thursday, sunny. Highs in the mid-70s. Northwest winds 5 to 10 miles an hour. Thursday night, clear. Lows around 50. Northeast winds around 5 miles an hour, becoming east toward daybreak. For Friday, mostly sunny. Highs around 80. Southeast winds around 5 miles an hour. Once again, the forecast for tonight. Clear. Lows in the lower 50s. Southwest winds 10 to 15 miles an hour with gusts up to 25 miles an hour, becoming northwest around 5 miles an hour. Taking a look at the 3 through 7 day forecast for Indianapolis and central Indiana. Friday night, mostly clear. Lows in the upper 50s. Southeast winds around 5 miles an hour. For Saturday, mostly sunny through early afternoon, then becoming partly cloudy. Highs in the lower 80s. Saturday night, showers. A slight chance of thunderstorms toward daybreak. Lows in the upper 50s. Chance of rain 90%. For Sunday, mostly cloudy. Showers likely with a slight chance of thunderstorms through early afternoon, then a slight chance of showers late in the afternoon. Not as warm with highs in the lower 70s. Chance of rain 70%. Sunday night and Columbus Day. Partly cloudy. Lows in the upper 50s. Highs around 80. For Monday night and Tuesday. Partly cloudy with a 20% chance of showers. Lows in the upper 50s. Highs in the upper 60s. Tuesday night. Partly cloudy through the late overnight, then clearing. Cooler with lows in the mid-40s. For Wednesday, partly cloudy through early afternoon, then mostly sunny with a slight chance of showers late in the afternoon. Highs in the mid-60s. Chance of rain 20%. The outlook for Thursday, October 15th through Wednesday, October 21st, calls for temperatures to be above normal and precipitation to be near normal. Normal highs for the period are around 65 degrees, and normal lows are around 45. The normal precipitation total for the 7 days is around 0.70 inches. At 3 p.m. at Indianapolis, it was mostly sunny. The temperature was 81 degrees, the dew point 54, and the relative humidity 39%. The wind was south at 22 miles an hour. The barometric pressure was 29.86 inches and falling. Around central Indiana, it was sunny, with a temperature of 81 at Muncie, 81 at Eagle Creek Airport, and 81 at Shelbyville. Elsewhere across Indiana, skies ranged from sunny to mostly sunny. It was 74 at South Bend, 82 at Fort Wayne, and 81 at Lafayette. Terre Haute reported 84, Bloomington reported 80, and Evansville reported 82. Just outside Indiana, skies ranged from sunny to mostly sunny. It was 78 at Chicago, 84 at Champaign, and 78 at Dayton. St. Louis reported 85, Cincinnati reported 79, and Louisville reported 82. Once again, at Indianapolis it was 81 degrees with mostly sunny skies. This is NOAA All Hazards Radio KEC 74 in Indianapolis. 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

forecast for Indianapolis and central Indiana. Tonight, clear. Lows in the lower 50s. Southwest winds 10 to 15 miles an hour with gusts up to 25 miles an hour, becoming northwest around 5 miles an hour. For Thursday, sunny. Highs in the mid-70s. Northwest winds 5 to 10 miles an hour. Thursday night, clear. Lows around 50. Northeast winds around 5 miles an hour, becoming east toward daybreak. For Friday, mostly sunny. Highs around 80. Southeast winds around 5 miles an hour. Once again, the forecast for tonight. Clear. Lows in the lower 50s. Southwest winds 10 to 15 miles an hour with gusts up to 25 miles an hour, becoming northwest around 5 miles an hour. Taking a look at the 3 through 7 day forecast for Indianapolis and central Indiana. Friday night, mostly clear. Lows in the upper 50s. Southeast winds around 5 miles an hour. For Saturday, mostly sunny through early afternoon, then becoming partly cloudy. Highs in the lower 80s. Saturday night, showers. A slight chance of thunderstorms toward daybreak. Lows in the upper 50s. Chance of rain 90%. For Sunday, mostly cloudy. Showers likely with a slight chance of thunderstorms through early afternoon, then a slight chance of showers late in the afternoon. Not as warm with highs in the lower 70s. Chance of rain 70%. Sunday night and Columbus Day. Partly cloudy. Lows in the upper 50s. Highs around 80. For Monday night and Tuesday. Partly cloudy with a 20% chance of showers. Lows in the upper 50s. Highs in the upper 60s. Tuesday night. Partly cloudy through the late overnight, then clearing. Cooler with lows in the mid-40s. For Wednesday. Partly cloudy through early afternoon, then mostly sunny with a slight chance of showers late in the afternoon. Highs in the mid-60s. Chance of rain 20%. The 14-day outlook for Thursday, October 15th through Wednesday, October 21st, calls for temperatures to be above normal and precipitation to be near normal. Normal highs for the period are around 65 degrees, and normal lows are around 45. The normal precipitation total for the 7 days is around 0.70 inches. At 3 p.m. at Indianapolis, it was mostly sunny. The temperature was 81 degrees, the dew point 54, and the relative humidity 39%. The wind was south at 22 miles an hour. The barometric pressure was 29.86 inches and falling. Around central Indiana, it was sunny, with a temperature of 81 at Muncie, 81 at Eagle Creek Airpark, and 81 at Shelbyville. Elsewhere across Indiana, skies ranged from sunny to mostly sunny. It was 74 at South Bend, 82 at Fort Wayne, and 81 at Lafayette. Terre Haute reported 84, Bloomington reported 80, and Evansville reported 82. Just outside Indiana, skies ranged from sunny to mostly sunny. It was 78 at Chicago, 84 at Champaign, and 78 at Dayton. St. Louis reported 85, Cincinnati reported 79, and Louisville reported 82. Once again, at Indianapolis it was 81 degrees with mostly sunny skies. This is NOAA All Hazards Radio KEC 74 in Indianapolis. Now a look at your forecast for Indianapolis and central Indiana. Tonight, clear. Lows in the lower 50s. Southwest winds 10 to 15 miles an hour with gusts up to 25 miles an hour, becoming northwest around 5 miles an hour. For Thursday, sunny. Highs in the mid-70s. Northwest winds 5 to 10 miles an hour. Thursday night, clear. Lows around 50. Northeast winds around 5 miles an hour, becoming east toward daybreak. For Friday, mostly sunny. Highs around 80. Southeast winds around 5 miles an hour. Once again, the forecast for tonight. Clear. Lows in the lower 50s. Southwest winds 10 to 15 miles an hour with gusts up to 25 miles an hour.

becoming northwest around 5 miles an hour. Now here is the hazardous weather outlook for central Indiana. For the period through tonight, no hazardous weather is expected at this time. The extended outlook for the period Thursday through Tuesday. There is a chance for isolated thunderstorms on Saturday night and Sunday. Severe thunderstorms are not expected. Spotter information statement. Spotter activation is not anticipated. Taking a look at the 3 through 7 day forecast for Indianapolis and central Indiana. Friday night. Mostly clear. Lows in the upper 50s. Southeast winds around 5 miles an hour. For Saturday, mostly sunny through early afternoon, then becoming partly cloudy. Highs in the lower 80s. Saturday night, showers. A slight chance of thunderstorms toward daybreak. Lows in the upper 50s. Chance of rain 90%. For Sunday, mostly cloudy. Showers likely with a slight chance of thunderstorms through early afternoon, then a slight chance of showers late in the afternoon. Not as warm with highs in the lower 70s. Chance of rain 70%. Sunday night in Columbus Day. Partly cloudy. Lows in the upper 50s. Highs around 80. For Monday night and Tuesday. Partly cloudy with a 20% chance of showers. Lows in the upper 50s. Highs in the upper 60s. Tuesday night. Partly cloudy through the late overnight, then clearing. Cooler with lows in the mid-40s. For Wednesday, partly cloudy through early afternoon, then mostly sunny with a slight chance of showers late in the afternoon. Highs in the mid-60s. Chance of rain 20%. The current time is 3:53 p.m. Eastern Daylight Time. 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Now a look at your forecast for Indianapolis and central Indiana. Tonight, clear. Lows in the lower 50s. Southwest winds 10 to 15 miles an hour with gusts up to 25 miles an hour, becoming northwest around 5 miles an hour. For Thursday, sunny. Highs in the mid-70s. Northwest winds 5 to 10 miles an hour. Thursday night, clear. Lows around 50. Northeast winds around 5 miles an hour, becoming east toward daybreak. For Friday, mostly sunny. Highs around 80. Southeast winds around 5 miles an hour. Once again, the forecast for tonight. Clear. Lows in the lower 50s. Southwest winds 10 to 15 miles an hour with gusts up to 25 miles an hour, becoming northwest around 5 miles an hour. And now a look at your forecast for Indianapolis and central Indiana. Tonight, clear. Lows in the lower 50s. Southwest winds 10 to 15 miles an hour with gusts up to 25 miles an hour, becoming northwest around 5 miles an hour. For Thursday, sunny. Highs in the mid-70s. Northwest winds 5 to 10 miles an hour. Thursday night, clear. Lows around 50. Northeast winds around 5 miles an hour, becoming east toward daybreak. For Friday, mostly sunny. Highs around 80. Southeast winds around 5 miles an hour. Once again, the forecast for tonight. Clear. Lows in the lower 50s. Southwest winds 10 to 15 miles an hour with gusts up to 25 miles an hour, becoming northwest around 5 miles an hour. Taking a look at the 3 through 7 day forecast for Indianapolis and central Indiana. Friday night, mostly clear. Lows in the upper 50s. Southeast winds around 5 miles an hour. For Saturday, mostly sunny through early afternoon, then becoming partly cloudy. Highs in the lower 80s. Saturday night, showers. A slight chance of thunderstorms toward daybreak. Lows in the upper 50s. Chance of rain 90%. For Sunday, mostly cloudy. Showers likely with a slight chance of thunderstorms through early afternoon, then a slight chance of showers late in the afternoon. Not as warm with highs in the lower 70s.

mostly sunny. It was 78 at Chicago, 84 at Champaign, and 78 at Dayton. St. Louis reported 85, Cincinnati reported 79, and Louisville reported 82. Once again, at Indianapolis it was 81 degrees with mostly sunny skies. This is NOAA All Hazards Radio KEC 74 in Indianapolis. Now a look at your forecast for Indianapolis and central Indiana. Tonight, clear. Lows in the lower 50s. Southwest winds 10 to 15 miles an hour with gusts up to 25 miles an hour, becoming northwest around 5 miles an hour. For Thursday, sunny. Highs in the mid-70s. Northwest winds 5 to 10 miles an hour. Thursday night, clear. Lows around 50. Northeast winds around 5 miles an hour, becoming east toward daybreak. For Friday, mostly sunny. Highs around 80. Southeast winds around 5 miles an hour. Once again, the forecast for tonight. Clear. Lows in the lower 50s. Southwest winds 10 to 15 miles an hour with gusts up to 25 miles an hour, becoming northwest around 5 miles an hour. The current time is 4:08 p.m. Eastern Daylight Time. Taking a look at the 3-7 day forecast for Indianapolis and central Indiana. Friday night, mostly clear. Lows in the upper 50s. Southeast winds around 5 miles an hour. For Saturday, mostly sunny through early afternoon, then becoming partly cloudy. Highs in the lower 80s. Saturday night, showers. A slight chance of thunderstorms toward daybreak. Lows in the upper 50s. Chance of rain 90%. For Sunday, mostly cloudy. Showers likely with a slight chance of thunderstorms through early afternoon, then a slight chance of showers late in the afternoon. Not as warm with highs in the lower 70s. Chance of rain 70%. Sunday night and Columbus Day. Partly cloudy. Lows in the upper 50s. Highs around 80. For Monday night and Tuesday. Partly cloudy with a 20% chance of showers. Lows in the upper 50s. Highs in the upper 60s. Tuesday night. Partly cloudy through the late overnight, then clearing. Cooler with lows in the mid-40s. For Wednesday, partly cloudy through early afternoon, then mostly sunny with a slight chance of showers late in the afternoon. Highs in the mid-60s. Chance of rain 20%. The 8-14 day outlook for Thursday, October 15th through Wednesday, October 21st, calls for temperatures to be above normal and precipitation to be near normal. Normal highs for the period are around 65 degrees, and normal lows are around 45. The normal precipitation total for the 7 days is around 0.70 inches. At 3 p.m. at Indianapolis, it was mostly sunny. The temperature was 81 degrees, the dew point 54, and the relative humidity 39%. The wind was south at 22 miles an hour. The barometric pressure was 29.86 inches and falling. Around central Indiana, it was sunny, with a temperature of 81 at Muncie, 81 at Eagle Creek Airpark, and 81 at Shelbyville. Elsewhere across Indiana, skies ranged from sunny to mostly sunny. It was 74 at South Bend, 82 at Fort Wayne, and 81 at Lafayette. Terre Haute reported 84, Bloomington reported 80, and Evansville reported 82. Just outside Indiana, skies ranged from sunny to mostly sunny. It was 78 at Chicago, 84 at Champaign, and 78 at Dayton. St. Louis reported 85, Cincinnati reported 79, and Louisville reported 82. Once again, at Indianapolis it was 81 degrees with mostly sunny skies. At 4 p.m., at Indianapolis, it was mostly sunny. The temperature was 82 degrees, the dew point 55, and the relative humidity 39%. The wind was southwest at 20 miles an hour, gusting to 31. The barometric pressure was 29.84 inches and falling. Around central Indiana, it was sunny, with a temperature of 82 at Muncie, 82 at Zionsville, 82 at Eagle Creek Airpark, and 81 at Shelbyville.

around 5 miles an hour, becoming east toward daybreak. For Friday, mostly sunny. Highs around 80. Southeast winds around 5 miles an hour. Once again, the forecast for tonight. Clear. Lows in the lower 50s. Southwest winds 10 to 15 miles an hour with gusts up to 25 miles an hour, becoming northwest around 5 miles an hour. Taking a look at the 3-7 day forecast for Indianapolis and central Indiana. Friday night, mostly clear. Lows in the upper 50s. Southeast winds around 5 miles an hour. For Saturday, mostly sunny through early afternoon, then becoming partly cloudy. Highs in the lower 80s. Saturday night, showers. A slight chance of thunderstorms toward daybreak. Lows in the upper 50s. Chance of rain 90%. For Sunday, mostly cloudy. Showers likely with a slight chance of thunderstorms through early afternoon, then a slight chance of showers late in the afternoon. Not as warm with highs in the lower 70s. Chance of rain 70%. Sunday night and Columbus Day. Partly cloudy. Lows in the upper 50s. Highs around 80. For Monday night and Tuesday. Partly cloudy with a 20% chance of showers. Lows in the upper 50s. Highs in the upper 60s. Tuesday night. Partly cloudy through the late overnight, then clearing. Cooler with lows in the mid-40s. For Wednesday, partly cloudy through early afternoon, then mostly sunny with a slight chance of showers late in the afternoon. Highs in the mid-60s. Chance of rain 20%. The current time is 4:23 p.m. Eastern Daylight Time. The 8-14 day outlook for Thursday, October 15th through Wednesday, October 21st, calls for temperatures to be above normal and precipitation to be near normal. Normal highs for the period are around 65 degrees and normal lows are around 45. The normal precipitation total for the 7 days is around 0.70 inches. At 4 p.m. at Indianapolis, it was mostly sunny. The temperature was 82 degrees, the dew point 55, and the relative humidity 39%. The wind was southwest at 20 miles an hour, gusting to 31. The barometric pressure was 29.84 inches and falling. Around central Indiana, it was sunny, with a temperature of 82 at Muncie, 82 at Zionsville, 82 at Eagle Creek Airpark, and 81 at Shelbyville. Elsewhere across Indiana, skies ranged from sunny to mostly sunny. It was 74 at South Bend, 82 at Fort Wayne, and 82 at Lafayette. Terre Haute reported 85, Bloomington reported 81, and Evansville reported 83. Just outside Indiana, skies ranged from sunny to mostly sunny. It was 79 at Chicago, 84 at Champaign, and 78 at Dayton. St. Louis reported 88, Cincinnati reported 80, and Louisville reported 82. Once again, at Indianapolis it was 82 degrees with mostly sunny skies. This is NOAA All Hazards Radio KEC 74 in Indianapolis. Now a look at your forecast for Indianapolis and central Indiana. Tonight, clear. Lows in the lower 50s. Southwest winds 10 to 15 miles an hour with gusts up to 25 miles an hour, becoming northwest around 5 miles an hour. For Thursday, sunny. Highs in the mid-70s. Northwest winds 5 to 10 miles an hour. Thursday night, clear. Lows around 50. Northeast winds around 5 miles an hour, becoming east toward daybreak. For Friday, mostly sunny. Highs around 80. Southeast winds around 5 miles an hour. Once again, the forecast for tonight. Clear. Lows in the lower 50s. Southwest winds 10 to 15 miles an hour with gusts up to 25 miles an hour, becoming northwest around 5 miles an hour. Taking a look at the 3-7 day forecast for Indianapolis and central Indiana. Friday night. Mostly clear. Lows in the upper 50s. Southeast winds around 5 miles an hour. For Saturday,
mostly sunny through early afternoon, then becoming partly cloudy. Highs in the lower 80s. Saturday night, showers. A slight chance of thunderstorms toward daybreak. Lows in the upper 50s. Chance of rain 90%. For Sunday, mostly cloudy. Showers likely with a slight chance of thunderstorms through early afternoon, then a slight chance of showers late in the afternoon. Not as warm with highs in the lower 70s. Chance of rain 70%. Sunday night in Columbus Day. Partly cloudy. Lows in the upper 50s. Highs around 80. For Monday night and Tuesday. Partly cloudy with a 20% chance of showers. Lows in the upper 50s. Highs in the upper 60s. Tuesday night. Partly cloudy through the late overnight, then clearing. Cooler with lows in the mid-40s. For Wednesday, partly cloudy through early afternoon, then mostly sunny with a slight chance of showers late in the afternoon. Highs in the mid-60s. Chance of rain 20%. The outlook for Thursday, October 15th through Wednesday, October 21st, calls for temperatures to be above normal and precipitation to be near normal. Normal highs for the period are around 65 degrees, and normal lows are around 45. The normal precipitation total for the 7 days is around 0.70 inches. At 4 p.m., at Indianapolis, it was mostly sunny. The temperature was 82 degrees, the dew point 55, and the relative humidity 39%. The wind was southwest at 20 miles an hour, gusting to 31. The barometric pressure was 29.84 inches and falling. Around central Indiana, it was sunny, with a temperature of 82 at Muncie, 82 at Zionsville, 82 at Eagle Creek Airpark, and 81 at Shelbyville. Elsewhere across Indiana, skies ranged from sunny to mostly sunny. It was 74 at South Bend, 82 at Fort Wayne, and 82 at Lafayette. Terre Haute reported 85, Bloomington reported 81, and Evansville reported 83. Just outside Indiana, skies ranged from sunny to mostly sunny. It was 79 at Chicago, 84 at Champaign, and 78 at Dayton. St. Louis reported 88, Cincinnati reported 80, and Louisville reported 82. Once again, at Indianapolis it was 82 degrees with mostly sunny skies. This is NOAA All Hazards Radio KEC 74 in Indianapolis. Now a look at your forecast for Indianapolis and central Indiana. Tonight, clear. Lows in the lower 50s. Southwest winds 10 to 15 miles an hour with gusts up to 25 miles an hour, becoming northwest around 5 miles an hour. For Thursday, sunny. Highs in the mid-70s. Northwest winds 5 to 10 miles an hour. Thursday night, clear. Lows around 50. Northeast winds around 5 miles an hour, becoming east toward daybreak. For Friday, mostly sunny. Highs around 80. Southeast winds around 5 miles an hour. Once again, the forecast for tonight. Clear. Lows in the lower 50s. Southwest winds 10 to 15 miles an hour with gusts up to 25 miles an hour, becoming northwest around 5 miles an hour. Taking a look at the 3 through 7 day forecast for Indianapolis and central Indiana. Friday night, mostly clear. Lows in the upper 50s. Southeast winds around 5 miles an hour. For Saturday, mostly sunny through early afternoon, then becoming partly cloudy. Highs in the lower 80s. Saturday night, showers. A slight chance of thunderstorms toward daybreak. Lows in the upper 50s. Chance of rain 90%. For Sunday, mostly cloudy. Showers likely with a slight chance of thunderstorms through early afternoon, then a slight chance of showers late in the afternoon. Not as warm with highs in the lower 70s. Chance of rain 70%. Sunday night in Columbus Day. Partly cloudy. Lows in the upper 50s. Highs around 80. For Monday night and Tuesday, partly cloudy with a 20% chance of showers. Lows in the upper 50s. Highs in the upper 60s.
Tuesday night,

partly cloudy through the late overnight, then clearing. Cooler with lows in the mid-40s. For Wednesday, partly cloudy through early afternoon, then mostly sunny with a slight chance of showers late in the afternoon. Highs in the mid-60s. Chance of rain 20%. Now here is the hazardous weather outlook for central Indiana. For the period through tonight, no hazardous weather is expected at this time. And now the extended outlook for the period Thursday through Tuesday. There is a chance for isolated thunderstorms on Saturday night and Sunday. Severe thunderstorms are not expected. Spotter information statement. Spotter activation is not anticipated. Look for Thursday, October 15th through Wednesday, October 21st. Calls for temperatures to be above normal and precipitation to be near normal. Normal highs for the period are around 65 degrees and normal lows are around 45. The normal precipitation total for the 7 days is around 0.70 inches. At 4 p.m. at Indianapolis, it was mostly sunny. The temperature was 82 degrees, the dew point 55, and the relative humidity 39%. The wind was southwest at 20 miles and it was mostly sunny. The temperature was 82 degrees, the dew point 55, and the relative humidity 39%. The wind was southwest at 20 miles an hour, gusting to 31. The barometric pressure was 29.84 inches and falling. Around central Indiana, it was sunny, with a temperature of 82 at Muncie, 82 at Zionsville, 82 at Eagle Creek Airpark, and 81 at Shelbyville. Elsewhere across Indiana, skies ranged from sunny to mostly sunny. It was 74 at South Bend, 82 at Fort Wayne, and 82 at Lafayette. Terre Haute reported 85, Bloomington reported 81, and Evansville reported 83. Outside Indiana, skies ranged from sunny to mostly sunny. It was 79 at Chicago, 84 at Champaign, and 78 at Dayton. St. Louis reported 88, Cincinnati reported 80, and Louisville reported 82. Once again, at Indianapolis it was 82 degrees with mostly sunny skies. This is NOAA All Hazards Radio KEC 74 in Indianapolis. Now a look at your forecast for Indianapolis and central Indiana. Tonight, clear. Lows in the lower 50s. Southwest winds 10 to 15 miles an hour with gusts up to 25 miles an hour, becoming northwest around 5 miles an hour. For Thursday, sunny. Highs in the mid-70s. Northwest winds 5 to 10 miles an hour. Thursday night, clear. Lows around 50. Northeast winds around 5 miles an hour, becoming east toward daybreak. For Friday, mostly sunny. Highs around 80. Southeast winds around 5 miles an hour. Once again, the forecast for tonight. Clear. Lows in the lower 50s. Southwest winds 10 to 15 miles an hour with gusts up to 25 miles an hour, becoming northwest around 5 miles an hour. Taking a look at the 3 through 7 day forecast for Indianapolis and central Indiana. Friday night, mostly clear. Lows in the upper 50s. Southeast winds around 5 miles an hour. For Saturday, mostly sunny through early afternoon, then becoming partly cloudy. Highs in the lower 80s. Saturday night, showers. A slight chance of thunderstorms toward daybreak. Lows in the upper 50s. Chance of rain 90%. For Sunday, mostly cloudy. Showers likely with a slight chance of thunderstorms through early afternoon, then a slight chance of showers late in the afternoon. Not as warm with highs in the lower 70s. Chance of rain 70%. Sunday night and Columbus Day. Partly cloudy. Lows in the upper 50s. Highs around 80. For Monday night and Tuesday. Partly cloudy with a 20% chance of showers. Lows in the upper 50s. Highs in the upper 60s. Tuesday night. Partly cloudy through the late overnight, then clearing. Cooler with lows in the mid-40s. For Wednesday, partly cloudy through early afternoon, then mostly sunny with a slight chance of showers late in the afternoon.

highs in the mid-60s. Chance of rain 20%. The 8 to 14 day outlook for Thursday, October 15th through Wednesday, October 21st, calls for temperatures to be above normal and precipitation to be near normal. Normal highs for the period are around 65 degrees and normal lows are around 45. The normal precipitation total for the 7 days is around 0.70 inches. At 4 p.m. at Indianapolis, it was mostly sunny. The temperature was 82 degrees, the dew point 55, and the relative humidity 39%. The wind was southwest at 20 miles an hour, gusting to 31. The barometric pressure was 29.84 inches and falling. Around central Indiana, it was sunny, with a temperature of 82 at Muncie, 82 at Zionsville, 82 at Eagle Creek Airpark, and 81 at Shelbyville. Elsewhere across Indiana, skies ranged from sunny to mostly sunny. It was 74 at South Bend, 82 at Fort Wayne, and 82 at Lafayette. Terre Haute reported 85, Bloomington reported 81, and Evansville reported 83. Outside Indiana, skies ranged from sunny to mostly sunny. It was 79 at Chicago, 84 at Champaign, and 78 at Dayton. St. Louis reported 88, Cincinnati reported 80, and Louisville reported 82. Once again, at Indianapolis it was 82 degrees with mostly sunny skies. The current time is 4:38 p.m. Eastern Daylight Time. 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Now a look at your forecast for Indianapolis and central Indiana. Tonight, clear. Lows in the lower 50s. Southwest winds 10 to 15 miles an hour with gusts up to 25 miles an hour, becoming northwest around 5 miles an hour. For Thursday, sunny. Highs in the mid-70s. Northwest winds 5 to 10 miles an hour. Thursday night, clear. Lows around 50. Northeast winds around 5 miles an hour, becoming east toward daybreak. For Friday, mostly sunny. Highs around 80. Southeast winds around 5 miles an hour. Once again, the forecast for tonight. Clear. Lows in the lower 50s. Southwest winds 10 to 15 miles an hour with gusts up to 25 miles an hour, becoming northwest around 5 miles an hour. Taking a look at the 3 through 7 day forecast for Indianapolis and central Indiana. Friday night. Mostly clear. Lows in the upper 50s. Southeast winds around 5 miles an hour. For Saturday, mostly sunny through early afternoon, then becoming partly cloudy. Highs in the lower 80s. Saturday night, showers. A slight chance of thunderstorms toward daybreak. Lows in the upper 50s. Chance of rain 90%. For Sunday, mostly cloudy. Showers likely with a slight chance of thunderstorms through early afternoon, then a slight chance of showers late in the afternoon. Not as warm with highs in the lower 70s. Chance of rain 70%. Sunday night and Columbus Day. Partly cloudy. Lows in the upper 50s. Highs around 80. Monday night and Tuesday. Partly cloudy with a 20% chance of showers. Lows in the upper 50s. Highs in the upper 60s. Tuesday night. Partly cloudy through the late overnight, then clearing. Cooler with lows in the mid-40s. For Wednesday. Partly cloudy through early afternoon, then mostly sunny with a slight chance of showers late in the afternoon. Highs in the mid-60s. Chance of rain 20%. The 8 to 14 day outlook for Thursday, October 15th through Wednesday, October 21st, calls for temperatures to be above normal and precipitation to be near normal. Normal highs for the period are around 65 degrees and normal lows are around 45. The normal precipitation total for the 7 days is around 0.70 inches. At 4 p.m. at Indianapolis, it was mostly sunny. The temperature was 82 degrees, the dew point 55, and the relative humidity 39%. The wind was southwest at 20 miles an hour, gusting to 31. The barometric pressure was 29.84 inches and

and central Indiana. Tonight, clear. Lows in the lower 50s. Southwest winds 10 to 15 miles an hour with gusts up to 25 miles an hour, becoming northwest around 5 miles an hour. For Thursday, sunny. Highs in the mid-70s. Northwest winds 5 to 10 miles an hour. Thursday night, clear. Lows around 50. Northeast winds around 5 miles an hour, becoming east toward daybreak. For Friday, mostly sunny. Highs around 80. Southeast winds around 5 miles an hour. Once again, the forecast for tonight. Clear. Lows in the lower 50s. Southwest winds 10 to 15 miles an hour with gusts up to 25 miles an hour, becoming northwest around 5 miles an hour. Taking a look at the 3 through 7 day forecast for Indianapolis and central Indiana. Friday night, mostly clear. Lows in the upper 50s. Southeast winds around 5 miles an hour. For Saturday, mostly sunny through early afternoon, then becoming partly cloudy. Highs in the lower 80s. Saturday night, showers. A slight chance of thunderstorms toward daybreak. Lows in the upper 50s. Chance of rain 90%. For Sunday, mostly cloudy. Showers likely with a slight chance of thunderstorms through early afternoon, then a slight chance of showers late in the afternoon. Not as warm with highs in the lower 70s. Chance of rain 70%. Sunday night in Columbus Day. Partly cloudy. Lows in the upper 50s. Highs around 80. For Monday night and Tuesday. Partly cloudy with a 20% chance of showers. Lows in the upper 50s. Highs in the upper 60s. Tuesday night. Partly cloudy through the late overnight, then clearing. Cooler with lows in the mid-40s. For Wednesday. Partly cloudy through early afternoon, then mostly sunny with a slight chance of showers late in the afternoon. Highs in the mid-60s. Chance of rain 20%. The 8 to 14 day outlook for Thursday, October 15th through Wednesday, October 21st, calls for temperatures to be above normal and precipitation to be near normal. Normal highs for the period are around 65 degrees, and normal lows are around 45. The normal precipitation total for the 7 days is around 0.70 inches. At 4 p.m. at Indianapolis, it was mostly sunny. The temperature was 82 degrees, the dew point 55, and the relative humidity 39%. The wind was southwest at 20 miles an hour, gusting to 31. The barometric pressure was 29.84 inches and falling. Around central Indiana, it was sunny, with a temperature of 82 at Muncie, 82 at Zionsville, 82 at Eagle Creek Airpark, and 81 at Shelbyville. Elsewhere across Indiana, skies ranged from sunny to mostly sunny. It was 74 at South Bend, 82 at Fort Wayne, and 82 at Lafayette. Terre Haute reported 85, Bloomington reported 81, and Evansville reported 83. Just outside Indiana, skies ranged from sunny to mostly sunny. It was 79 at Chicago, 84 at Champaign, and 78 at Dayton. St. Louis reported 88, Cincinnati reported 80, and Louisville reported 82. Once again, at Indianapolis it was 82 degrees with mostly sunny skies. This is NOAA All Hazards Radio KEC 74 in Indianapolis. Now a look at your forecast for Indianapolis and central Indiana. Tonight, clear. Lows in the lower 50s. Southwest winds 10 to 15 miles an hour with gusts up to 25 miles an hour, becoming northwest around 5 miles an hour. For Thursday, sunny. Highs in the mid-70s. Northwest winds 5 to 10 miles an hour. Thursday night, clear. Lows around 50. Northeast winds around 5 miles an hour, becoming east toward daybreak. For Friday, mostly sunny. Highs around 80. Southeast winds around 5 miles an hour. Once again, the forecast for tonight. Clear. Lows in the lower 50s. Southwest winds 10 to 15 miles an hour with gusts.

up to 25 miles an hour, becoming northwest around 5 miles an hour. Taking a look at the 3-7 day forecast for Indianapolis and central Indiana. Friday night, mostly clear. Lows in the upper 50s. Southeast winds around 5 miles an hour. For Saturday, mostly sunny through early afternoon, then becoming partly cloudy. Highs in the lower 80s. Saturday night, showers. A slight chance of thunderstorms toward daybreak. Lows in the upper 50s. Chance of rain 90%. For Sunday, mostly cloudy. Showers likely with a slight chance of thunderstorms through early afternoon, then a slight chance of showers late in the afternoon. Not as warm with highs in the lower 70s. Chance of rain 70%. Sunday night and Columbus Day. Partly cloudy. Lows in the upper 50s. Highs around 80. For Monday night and Tuesday. Partly cloudy with a 20% chance of showers. Lows in the upper 50s. Highs in the upper 60s. Tuesday night. Partly cloudy through the late overnight, then clearing. Cooler with lows in the mid-40s. For Wednesday, partly cloudy through early afternoon, then mostly sunny with a slight chance of showers late in the afternoon. Highs in the mid-60s. Chance of rain 20%. The 8-14 day outlook for Thursday, October 15th through Wednesday, October 21st, calls for temperatures to be above normal and precipitation to be near normal. Normal highs for the period are around 65 degrees, and normal lows are around 45. The normal precipitation total for the 7 days is around 0.70 inches. At 4 p.m. at Indianapolis, it was mostly sunny. The temperature was 82 degrees, the dew point 55, and the relative humidity 39%. The wind was southwest at 20 miles an hour, gusting to 31. The barometric pressure was 29.84 inches and falling. Around central Indiana, it was sunny, with a temperature of 82 at Muncie, 82 at Zionsville, 82 at Eagle Creek Airpark, and 81 at Shelbyville. Elsewhere across Indiana, skies ranged from sunny to mostly sunny. It was 74 at South Bend, 82 at Fort Wayne, and 82 at Lafayette. Terre Haute reported 85, Bloomington reported 81, and Evansville reported 83. Just outside Indiana, skies ranged from sunny to mostly sunny. It was 79 at Chicago, 84 at Champaign, and 78 at Dayton. St. Louis reported 88, Cincinnati reported 80, and Louisville reported 82. Once again, at Indianapolis it was 82 degrees with mostly sunny skies. All Hazards Radio KEC 74 in Indianapolis. Now a look at your forecast for Indianapolis and central Indiana. Tonight, clear. Lows in the lower 50s. Southwest winds 10 to 15 miles an hour with gusts up to 25 miles an hour, becoming northwest around 5 miles an hour. For Thursday, sunny. Highs in the mid-70s. Northwest winds 5 to 10 miles an hour. Thursday night, clear. Lows around 50. Northeast winds around 5 miles an hour, becoming east toward daybreak. For Friday, mostly sunny. Highs around 80. Southeast winds around 5 miles an hour. Once again, the forecast for tonight. Clear. Lows in the lower 50s. Southwest winds 10 to 15 miles an hour with gusts up to 25 miles an hour, becoming northwest around 5 miles an hour. Now here is the hazardous weather outlook for central Indiana. For the period through tonight, no hazardous weather is expected at this time. And now the extended outlook for the period Thursday through Tuesday. There is a chance for isolated thunderstorms on Saturday night and Sunday. Severe thunderstorms are not expected. Spotter information statement, spotter activation is not anticipated. Taking a look at the 3-7 day forecast for Indianapolis and central Indiana. Friday night, mostly clear. Lows in the upper 50s. Southeast winds around 5 miles an hour. For Saturday, mostly sunny through early afternoon, then becoming

partly cloudy. Highs in the lower 80s. Saturday night. Showers. A slight chance of thunderstorms toward daybreak. Lows in the upper 50s. Chance of rain 90%. For Sunday. Mostly cloudy. Showers likely with a slight chance of thunderstorms through early afternoon. Then a slight chance of showers late in the afternoon. Not as warm with highs in the lower 70s. Chance of rain 70%. Sunday night in Columbus Day. Partly cloudy. Lows in the upper 50s. Highs around 80. For Monday night and Tuesday. Partly cloudy with a 20% chance of showers. Lows in the upper 50s. Highs in the upper 60s. Tuesday night. Partly cloudy through the late overnight, then clearing. Cooler with lows in the mid-40s. For Wednesday. Partly cloudy through early afternoon, then mostly sunny with a slight chance of showers late in the afternoon. Highs in the mid-60s. Chance of rain 20%. The current time is 4:53 p.m. Eastern Daylight Time. The 14-day outlook for Thursday, October 15th through Wednesday, October 21st, calls for temperatures to be above normal and precipitation to be near normal. Normal highs for the period are around 65 degrees, and normal lows are around 45. The normal precipitation total for the 7 days is around 0.70 inches. At 4 p.m., at Indianapolis, it was mostly sunny. The temperature was 82 degrees, the dew point 55, and the relative humidity 39%. The wind was southwest at 20 miles an hour, gusting to 31. The barometric pressure was 29.84 inches and falling. Around central Indiana, it was sunny, with a temperature of 82 at Muncie, 82 at Zionsville, 82 at Eagle Creek Airpark, and 81 at Shelbyville. Elsewhere across Indiana, skies ranged from sunny to mostly sunny. It was 74 at South Bend, 82 at Fort Wayne, and 82 at Lafayette. Terre Haute reported 85, Bloomington reported 81, and Evansville reported 83. Just outside Indiana, skies ranged from sunny to mostly sunny. It was 79 at Chicago, 84 at Champaign, and 78 at Dayton. St. Louis reported 88, Cincinnati reported 80, and Louisville reported 82. Once again, at Indianapolis it was 82 degrees with mostly sunny skies. This is NOAA All Hazards Radio KEC 74 in Indianapolis. And now a look at your forecast for Indianapolis and central Indiana. Tonight, clear. Lows in the lower 50s. Southwest winds 10 to 15 miles an hour with gusts up to 25 miles an hour, becoming northwest around 5 miles an hour. For Thursday, sunny. Highs in the mid-70s. Northwest winds 5 to 10 miles an hour. Thursday night, clear. Lows around 50. Northeast winds around 5 miles an hour, becoming east toward daybreak. For Friday, mostly sunny. Highs around 80. Southeast winds around 5 miles an hour. Once again, the forecast for tonight. Clear. Lows in the lower 50s. Southwest winds 10 to 15 miles an hour with gusts up to 25 miles an hour, becoming northwest around 5 miles an hour. Taking a look at the 3 through 7 day forecast for Indianapolis and central Indiana. Friday night. Mostly clear. Lows in the upper 50s. Southeast winds around 5 miles an hour. For Saturday. Mostly sunny through early afternoon, then becoming partly cloudy. Highs in the lower 80s. Saturday night. Showers. A slight chance of thunderstorms toward daybreak. Lows in the upper 50s. Chance of rain 90%. For Sunday. Mostly cloudy. Showers likely with a slight chance of thunderstorms through early afternoon, then a slight chance of showers late in the afternoon. Not as warm with highs in the lower 70s. Chance of rain 70%. Sunday night in Columbus Day. Partly cloudy. Lows in the upper 50s. Highs around 80. For Monday night and Tuesday. Partly cloudy with a 20% chance of showers. Lows in the upper 50s.

highs in the upper 60s. Tuesday night, partly cloudy through the late overnight, then clearing. Cooler with lows in the mid-40s. For Wednesday, partly cloudy through early afternoon, then mostly sunny with a slight chance of showers late in the afternoon. Highs in the mid-60s. Chance of rain 20%. The 14-day outlook for Thursday, October 15th through Wednesday, October 21st, calls for temperatures to be above normal and precipitation to be near normal. Normal highs for the period are around 65 degrees, and normal lows are around 45. The normal precipitation total for the 7 days is around 0.70 inches. At 4 p.m. at Indianapolis, it was mostly sunny. The temperature was 82 degrees, the dew point 55, and the relative humidity 39%. The wind was southwest at 20 miles an hour, gusting to 31. The barometric pressure was 29.84 inches and falling. Around central Indiana, it was sunny, with a temperature of 82 at Muncie, 82 at Zionsville, 82 at Eagle Creek Airpark, and 81 at Shelbyville. Elsewhere across Indiana, skies ranged from sunny to mostly sunny. It was 74 at South Bend, 82 at Fort Wayne, and 82 at Lafayette. Terre Haute reported 85, Bloomington reported 81, and Evansville reported 83. Just outside Indiana, skies ranged from sunny to mostly sunny. It was 79 at Chicago, 84 at Champaign, and 78 at Dayton. St. Louis reported 88, Cincinnati reported 80, and Louisville reported 82. Once again, at Indianapolis, it was 82 degrees with mostly sunny skies. This is NOAA All Hazards Radio KEC 74 in Indianapolis. Now a look at your forecast for Indianapolis and central Indiana. Tonight, clear. Lows in the lower 50s. Southwest winds 10 to 15 miles an hour with gusts up to 25 miles an hour, becoming northwest around 5 miles an hour. For Thursday, sunny. Highs in the mid-70s. Northwest winds 5 to 10 miles an hour. Thursday night, clear. Lows around 50. Northeast winds around 5 miles an hour, becoming east toward daybreak. For Friday, mostly sunny. Highs around 80. Southeast winds around 5 miles an hour. Once again, the forecast for tonight. Clear. Lows in the lower 50s. Southwest winds 10 to 15 miles an hour with gusts up to 25 miles an hour, becoming northwest around 5 miles an hour. Taking a look at the 3 through 7 day forecast for Indianapolis and central Indiana. Friday night. Mostly clear. Lows in the upper 50s. Southeast winds around 5 miles an hour. For Saturday. Mostly sunny through early afternoon, then becoming partly cloudy. Highs in the lower 80s. Saturday night. Showers. A slight chance of thunderstorms toward daybreak. Lows in the upper 50s. Chance of rain 90%. For Sunday. Mostly cloudy. Showers likely with a slight chance of thunderstorms through early afternoon, then a slight chance of showers late in the afternoon. Not as warm with highs in the lower 70s. Chance of rain 70%. Sunday night and Columbus Day. Partly cloudy. Lows in the upper 50s. Highs around 80. For Monday night and Tuesday. Partly cloudy with a 20% chance of showers. Lows in the upper 50s. Highs in the upper 60s. Tuesday night. Partly cloudy through the late overnight, then clearing. Cooler with lows in the mid-40s. For Wednesday. Partly cloudy through early afternoon, then mostly sunny with a slight chance of showers late in the afternoon. Highs in the mid-60s. Chance of rain 20%. The 8 to 14 day outlook for Thursday, October 15th through Wednesday, October 21st, calls for temperatures to be above normal and precipitation to be near normal. Normal highs for the period are around 65 degrees, and normal lows are around 45. The normal precipitation total for the 7 days is around 0.70 inches. At 4 p.m. at Indianapolis, it was mostly sunny. The temperature was 82 degrees.

degrees, the dew point 55, and the relative humidity 39%. The wind was southwest at 20 miles an hour, gusting to 31. The barometric pressure was 29.84 inches and falling. Around central Indiana, it was sunny, with a temperature of 82 at Muncie, 82 at Zionsville, 82 at Eagle Creek Airpark, and 81 at Shelbyville. Elsewhere across Indiana, skies ranged from sunny to mostly sunny. It was 74 at South Bend, 82 at Fort Wayne, and 82 at Lafayette. Terre Haute reported 85, Bloomington reported 81, and Evansville reported 83. Just outside Indiana, skies ranged from sunny to mostly sunny. It was 79 at Chicago, 84 at Champaign, and 78 at Dayton. St. Louis reported 88, Cincinnati reported 80, and Louisville reported 82. Once again, at Indianapolis it was 82 degrees with mostly sunny skies. This is NOAA All Hazards Radio KEC 74 in Indianapolis. Now a look at your forecast for Indianapolis and central Indiana. Tonight, clear. Lows in the lower 50s. Southwest winds 10 to 15 miles an hour with gusts up to 25 miles an hour, becoming northwest around 5 miles an hour. For Thursday, sunny. Highs in the mid-70s. Northwest winds 5 to 10 miles an hour. Thursday night, clear. Lows around 50. Northeast winds around 5 miles an hour, becoming east toward daybreak. For Friday, mostly sunny. Highs around 80. Southeast winds around 5 miles an hour. Once again, the forecast for tonight. Clear. Lows in the lower 50s. Southwest winds 10 to 15 miles an hour with gusts up to 25 miles an hour, becoming northwest around 5 miles an hour. Taking a look at the 3 through 7 day forecast for Indianapolis and central Indiana. Friday night, mostly clear. Lows in the upper 50s. Southeast winds around 5 miles an hour. For Saturday, mostly sunny through early afternoon, then becoming partly cloudy. Highs in the lower 80s. Saturday night, showers. A slight chance of thunderstorms toward daybreak. Lows in the upper 50s. Chance of rain 90%. For Sunday, mostly cloudy. Showers likely with a slight chance of thunderstorms through early afternoon, then a slight chance of showers late in the afternoon. Not as warm with highs in the lower 70s. Chance of rain 70%. Sunday night and Columbus Day. Partly cloudy. Lows in the upper 50s. Highs around 80. For Monday night and Tuesday. Partly cloudy with a 20% chance of showers. Lows in the upper 50s. Highs in the upper 60s. Tuesday night. Partly cloudy through the late overnight, then clearing. Cooler with lows in the mid-40s. For Wednesday, partly cloudy through early afternoon, then mostly sunny with a slight chance of showers late in the afternoon. Highs in the mid-60s. Chance of rain 20%. The 8 to 14 day outlook for Thursday, October 15th through Wednesday, October 21st, calls for temperatures to be above normal and precipitation to be near normal. Normal highs for the period are around 65 degrees, and normal lows are around 45. The normal precipitation total for the 7 days is around 0.70 inches. Indianapolis, it was mostly sunny. The temperature was 82 degrees, the dew point 55, and the relative humidity 39%. The wind was southwest at 20 miles an hour, gusting to 31. The barometric pressure was 29.84 inches and falling. Around central Indiana, it was sunny, with a temperature of 82 at Muncie, 82 at Zionsville, 82 at Eagle Creek Airpark, and 81 at Shelbyville. Elsewhere across Indiana, skies ranged from sunny to mostly sunny. It was 74 at South Bend, 82 at Fort Wayne, and 82 at Lafayette. Terre Haute reported 85, Bloomington reported 81, and Evansville reported 83. Just outside Indiana, skies ranged from sunny to mostly sunny. It was 79 at Chicago, 84 at Champaign, and 78 at Dayton.

St. Louis reported 88, Cincinnati reported 80, and Louisville reported 82. Once again, at Indianapolis it was 82 degrees with mostly sunny skies. This is NOAA All Hazards Radio KEC 74 in Indianapolis. Now a look at your forecast for Indianapolis and central Indiana. Tonight, clear. Lows in the lower 50s. Southwest winds 10 to 15 miles an hour with gusts up to 25 miles an hour, becoming northwest around 5 miles an hour. For Thursday, sunny. Highs in the mid-70s. Northwest winds 5 to 10 miles an hour. Thursday night, clear. Lows around 50. Northeast winds around 5 miles an hour, becoming east toward daybreak. For Friday, mostly sunny. Highs around 80. Southeast winds around 5 miles an hour. Once again, the forecast for tonight. Clear. Lows in the lower 50s. Southwest winds 10 to 15 miles an hour with gusts up to 25 miles an hour, becoming northwest around 5 miles an hour. The current time is 5:08 p.m. Eastern Daylight Time. Taking a look at the 3-7 day forecast for Indianapolis and central Indiana. Friday night, mostly clear. Lows in the upper 50s. Southeast winds around 5 miles an hour. For Saturday, mostly sunny through early afternoon, then becoming partly cloudy. Highs in the lower 80s. Saturday night, showers. A slight chance of thunderstorms toward daybreak. Lows in the upper 50s. Chance of rain 90%. For Sunday, mostly cloudy. Showers likely with a slight chance of thunderstorms through early afternoon, then a slight chance of showers late in the afternoon. Not as warm with highs in the lower 70s. Chance of rain 70%. Sunday night and Columbus Day. Partly cloudy. Lows in the upper 50s. Highs around 80. For Monday night and Tuesday. Partly cloudy with a 20% chance of showers. Lows in the upper 50s. Highs in the upper 60s. Tuesday night. Partly cloudy through the late overnight, then clearing. Cooler with lows in the mid-40s. For Wednesday, partly cloudy through early afternoon, then mostly sunny with a slight chance of showers late in the afternoon. Highs in the mid-60s. Chance of rain 20%. The 8th to look for Thursday, October 15th through Wednesday, October 21st, calls for temperatures to be above normal and precipitation to be near normal. Normal highs for the period are around 65 degrees, and normal lows are around 45. The normal precipitation total for the 7 days is around 0.70 inches. At 5 p.m., at Indianapolis, it was mostly sunny. The temperature was 82 degrees, the dew point 56, and the relative humidity 40%. The wind was west at 16 miles an hour, gusting to 29. The barometric pressure was 29.84 inches and steady. From central Indiana, it was sunny, with a temperature of 80 at Anderson, 82 at Muncie, 81 at Zionsville, 81 at Eagle Creek Airpark, and 81 at Shelbyville. Elsewhere across Indiana, skies ranged from sunny to mostly sunny. It was 71 at South Bend, 80 at Fort Wayne, and 83 at Lafayette. Terre Haute reported 86, Bloomington reported 81, and Evansville reported 83. In Indiana, skies ranged from sunny to mostly sunny. It was 78 at Chicago, 84 at Champaign, and 78 at Dayton. St. Louis reported 88, Cincinnati reported 80, and Louisville reported 83. Once again, at Indianapolis it was 82 degrees with mostly sunny skies. Now here is the hazardous weather outlook for central Indiana. For the period through tonight, no hazardous weather is expected at this time. And now the extended outlook for the period Thursday through Tuesday. There is a chance for isolated thunderstorms on Saturday night and Sunday. Severe thunderstorms are not expected. Spotter information statement, spotter activation is not anticipated. This is NOAA All Hazards Radio KEC 74 in Indianapolis. And now a look at your forecast.

for Indianapolis and central Indiana. Tonight, clear. Lows in the lower 50s. Southwest winds 10 to 15 miles an hour with gusts up to 25 miles an hour, becoming northwest around 5 miles an hour. For Thursday, sunny. Highs in the mid-70s. Northwest winds 5 to 10 miles an hour. Thursday night, clear. Lows around 50. Northeast winds around 5 miles an hour, becoming east toward daybreak. For Friday, mostly sunny. Highs around 80. Southeast winds around 5 miles an hour. Once again, the forecast for tonight. Clear. Lows in the lower 50s. Southwest winds 10 to 15 miles an hour with gusts up to 25 miles an hour, becoming northwest around 5 miles an hour. Taking a look at the 3 through 7 day forecast for Indianapolis and central Indiana. Friday night, mostly clear. Lows in the upper 50s. Southeast winds around 5 miles an hour. For Saturday, mostly sunny through early afternoon, then becoming partly cloudy. Highs in the lower 80s. Saturday night, showers. A slight chance of thunderstorms toward daybreak. Lows in the upper 50s. Chance of rain 90%. For Sunday, mostly cloudy. Showers likely with a slight chance of thunderstorms through early afternoon, then a slight chance of showers late in the afternoon. Not as warm with highs in the lower 70s. Chance of rain 70%. Sunday night in Columbus Day. Partly cloudy. Lows in the upper 50s. Highs around 80. For Monday night and Tuesday. Partly cloudy with a 20% chance of showers. Lows in the upper 50s. Highs in the upper 60s. Tuesday night. Partly cloudy through the late overnight, then clearing. Cooler with lows in the mid-40s. For Wednesday, partly cloudy through early afternoon, then mostly sunny with a slight chance of showers late in the afternoon. Highs in the mid-60s. Chance of rain 20%. The 8 to 14 day outlook for Thursday, October 15th through Wednesday, October 21st, calls for temperatures to be above normal and precipitation to be near normal. Normal highs for the period are around 65 degrees, and normal lows are around 45. The normal precipitation total for the 7 days is around 0.70 inches. At 5 p.m., at Indianapolis, it was mostly sunny. The temperature was 82 degrees, the dew point 56, and the relative humidity 40%. The wind was west at 16 miles an hour, gusting to 29. The barometric pressure was 29.84 inches and steady. Around central Indiana, it was sunny, with a temperature of 80 at Anderson, 82 at Muncie, 81 at Zionsville, 81 at Eagle Creek Airpark, and 81 at Shelbyville. Elsewhere across Indiana, skies ranged from sunny to mostly sunny. It was 71 at South Bend, 80 at Fort Wayne, and 83 at Lafayette. Terre Haute reported 86, Bloomington reported 81, and Evansville reported 83. Outside Indiana, skies ranged from sunny to mostly sunny. It was 78 at Chicago, 84 at Champaign, and 78 at Dayton. St. Louis reported 88, Cincinnati reported 80, and Louisville reported 83. Once again, at Indianapolis it was 82 degrees with mostly sunny skies. This is NOAA All Hazards Radio KEC 74 in Indianapolis. Now a look at your forecast for Indianapolis and central Indiana. Tonight, clear. Lows in the lower 50s. Southwest winds 10 to 15 miles an hour with gusts up to 25 miles an hour, becoming northwest around 5 miles an hour. For Thursday, sunny. Highs in the mid-70s. Northwest winds 5 to 10 miles an hour. Thursday night, clear. Lows around 50. Northeast winds around 5 miles an hour, becoming east toward daybreak. For Friday, mostly sunny. Highs around 80. Southeast winds around 5 miles an hour. Once again, the forecast for tonight. Clear. Lows in the lower 50s. Southwest winds 10.

to 15 miles an hour with gusts up to 25 miles an hour, becoming northwest around 5 miles an hour. Taking a look at the 3-7 day forecast for Indianapolis and central Indiana. Friday night. Mostly clear. Lows in the upper 50s. Southeast winds around 5 miles an hour. For Saturday. Mostly sunny through early afternoon, then becoming partly cloudy. Highs in the lower 80s. Saturday night. Showers. A slight chance of thunderstorms toward daybreak. Lows in the upper 50s. Chance of rain 90%. For Sunday. Mostly cloudy. Showers likely with a slight chance of thunderstorms through early afternoon, then a slight chance of showers late in the afternoon. Not as warm with highs in the lower 70s. Chance of rain 70%. Sunday night in Columbus Day. Partly cloudy. Lows in the upper 50s. Highs around 80. For Monday night and Tuesday. Partly cloudy with a 20% chance of showers. Lows in the upper 50s. Highs in the upper 60s. Tuesday night. Partly cloudy through the late overnight, then clearing. Cooler with lows in the mid-40s. For Wednesday. Partly cloudy through early afternoon, then mostly sunny with a slight chance of showers late in the afternoon. Highs in the mid-60s. Chance of rain 20%. The outlook for Thursday, October 15th through Wednesday, October 21st, calls for temperatures to be above normal and precipitation to be near normal. Normal highs for the period are around 65 degrees, and normal lows are around 45. The normal precipitation total for the 7 days is around 0.70 inches. At 5 p.m., at Indianapolis, it was mostly sunny. The temperature was 82 degrees, the dew point 56, and the relative humidity 40%. The wind was west at 16 miles an hour, gusting to 29. The barometric pressure was 29.84 inches and steady. Around central Indiana, it was sunny, with a temperature of 80 at Anderson, 82 at Muncie, 81 at Zionsville, 81 at Eagle Creek Airpark, and 81 at Shelbyville. Elsewhere across Indiana, skies ranged from sunny to mostly sunny. It was 71 at South Bend, 80 at Fort Wayne, and 83 at Lafayette. Terre Haute reported 86, Bloomington reported 81, and Evansville reported 83. Just outside Indiana, skies ranged from sunny to mostly sunny. It was 78 at Chicago, 84 at Champaign, and 78 at Dayton. St. Louis reported 88, Cincinnati reported 80, and Louisville reported 83. Once again, at Indianapolis it was 82 degrees with mostly sunny skies. This is NOAA All Hazards Radio KEC 74 in Indianapolis. Now a look at your forecast for Indianapolis and central Indiana. Tonight, clear. Lows in the lower 50s. Southwest winds 10 to 15 miles an hour with gusts up to 25 miles an hour, becoming northwest around 5 miles an hour. For Thursday, sunny. Highs in the mid-70s. Northwest winds 5 to 10 miles an hour. Thursday night, clear. Lows around 50. Northeast winds around 5 miles an hour, becoming east toward daybreak. For Friday, mostly sunny. Highs around 80. Southeast winds around 5 miles an hour. Once again, the forecast for tonight. Clear. Lows in the lower 50s. Southwest winds 10 to 15 miles an hour with gusts up to 25 miles an hour, becoming northwest around 5 miles an hour. Taking a look at the 3-7 day forecast for Indianapolis and central Indiana. Friday night. Mostly clear. Lows in the upper 50s. Southeast winds around 5 miles an hour. For Saturday. Mostly sunny through early afternoon, then becoming partly cloudy. Highs in the lower 80s. Saturday night. Showers. A slight chance of thunderstorms toward daybreak. Lows in the upper 50s. Chance of rain 90%. For Sunday, mostly cloudy. Showers likely with a slight chance of thunderstorms through early afternoon, then a slight chance of showers late in the afternoon.

Not as warm with highs in the lower 70s. Chance of rain 70%. Sunday night in Columbus Day. Partly cloudy. Lows in the upper 50s. Highs around 80. For Monday night and Tuesday. Partly cloudy with a 20% chance of showers. Lows in the upper 50s. Highs in the upper 60s. Tuesday night. Partly cloudy through the late overnight, then clearing. Cooler with lows in the mid-40s. For Wednesday, partly cloudy through early afternoon, then mostly sunny with a slight chance of showers late in the afternoon. Highs in the mid-60s. Chance of rain 20%. The current time is 5:23 p.m. Eastern Daylight Time. The 8 to 14 day outlook for Thursday, October 15th through Wednesday, October 21st, calls for temperatures to be above normal and precipitation to be near normal. Normal highs for the period are around 65 degrees and normal lows are around 45. The normal precipitation total for the 7 days is around 0.70 inches. At 5 p.m. at Indianapolis, it was mostly sunny. The temperature was 82 degrees, the dew point 56, and the relative humidity 40%. The wind was west at 16 miles an hour, gusting to 29. The barometric pressure was 29.84 inches and steady. Around central Indiana, it was sunny, with a temperature of 80 at Anderson, 82 at Muncie, 81 at Zionsville, 81 at Eagle Creek Airpark, and 81 at Shelbyville. Elsewhere across Indiana, skies ranged from sunny to mostly sunny. It was 71 at South Bend, 80 at Fort Wayne, and 83 at Lafayette. Terre Haute reported 86, Bloomington reported 81, and Evansville reported 83. In Indiana, skies ranged from sunny to mostly sunny. It was 78 at Chicago, 84 at Champaign, and 78 at Dayton. St. Louis reported 88, Cincinnati reported 80, and Louisville reported 83. Once again, at Indianapolis it was 82 degrees with mostly sunny skies. This is NOAA All Hazards Radio KEC 74 in Indianapolis. Now a look at your forecast for Indianapolis and central Indiana. Tonight, clear. Lows in the lower 50s. Southwest winds 10 to 15 miles an hour with gusts up to 25 miles an hour, becoming northwest around 5 miles an hour. For Thursday, sunny. Highs in the mid-70s. Northwest winds 5 to 10 miles an hour. Thursday night, clear. Lows around 50. Northeast winds around 5 miles an hour, becoming east toward daybreak. For Friday, mostly sunny. Highs around 80. Southeast winds around 5 miles an hour. Once again, the forecast for tonight. Clear. Lows in the lower 50s. Southwest winds 10 to 15 miles an hour with gusts up to 25 miles an hour, becoming northwest around 5 miles an hour. Taking a look at the 3 through 7 day forecast for Indianapolis and central Indiana. Friday night. Mostly clear. Lows in the upper 50s. Southeast winds around 5 miles an hour. For Saturday, mostly sunny through early afternoon, then becoming partly cloudy. Highs in the lower 80s. Saturday night, showers. A slight chance of thunderstorms toward daybreak. Lows in the upper 50s. Chance of rain 90%. For Sunday, mostly cloudy. Showers likely with a slight chance of thunderstorms through early afternoon, then a slight chance of showers late in the afternoon. Not as warm with highs in the lower 70s. Chance of rain 70%. Sunday night in Columbus Day. Partly cloudy. Lows in the upper 50s. Highs around 80. For Monday night and Tuesday. Partly cloudy with a 20% chance of showers. Lows in the upper 50s. Highs in the upper 60s. Tuesday night. Partly cloudy through the late overnight, then clearing. Cooler with lows in the mid-40s. For Wednesday. Partly cloudy through early afternoon, then mostly sunny with a slight chance of showers late in the afternoon. Highs in the mid-60s. Chance of rain 20%.

Terre Haute reported 86, Bloomington reported 81, and Evansville reported 83. 9, Indiana. Skies ranged from sunny to mostly sunny. It was 78 at Chicago, 84 at Champaign, and 78 at Dayton. St. Louis reported 88, Cincinnati reported 80, and Louisville reported 83. Once again, at Indianapolis it was 82 degrees with mostly sunny skies. This is NOAA All Hazards Radio KEC 74 in Indianapolis. Current time is 5:38 p.m. Eastern Daylight Time. And now a look at your forecast for Indianapolis and central Indiana. Tonight, clear. Lows in the lower 50s. Southwest winds 10 to 15 miles an hour with gusts up to 25 miles an hour, becoming northwest around 5 miles an hour. For Thursday, sunny. Highs in the mid-70s. Northwest winds 5 to 10 miles an hour. Thursday night, clear. Lows around 50. Northeast winds around 5 miles an hour, becoming east toward daybreak. For Friday, mostly sunny. Highs around 80. Southeast winds around 5 miles an hour. Once again, the forecast for tonight. Clear. Lows in the lower 50s. Southwest winds 10 to 15 miles an hour with gusts up to 25 miles an hour, becoming northwest around 5 miles an hour. Taking a look at the 3 through 7 day forecast for Indianapolis and central Indiana. Friday night. Mostly clear. Lows in the upper 50s. Southeast winds around 5 miles an hour. For Saturday, mostly sunny through early afternoon, then becoming partly cloudy. Highs in the lower 80s. Saturday night, showers. A slight chance of thunderstorms toward daybreak. Lows in the upper 50s. Chance of rain 90%. For Sunday, mostly cloudy. Showers likely with a slight chance of thunderstorms through early afternoon, then a slight chance of showers late in the afternoon. Not as warm with highs in the lower 70s. Chance of rain 70%. Sunday night and Columbus Day. Partly cloudy. Lows in the upper 50s. Highs around 80. For Monday night and Tuesday. Partly cloudy with a 20% chance of showers. Lows in the upper 50s. Highs in the upper 60s. Tuesday night. Partly cloudy through the late overnight, then clearing. Cooler with lows in the mid-40s. For Wednesday, partly cloudy through early afternoon, then mostly sunny with a slight chance of showers late in the afternoon. Highs in the mid-60s. Chance of rain 20%. The 14-day outlook for Thursday, October 15th through Wednesday, October 21st, calls for temperatures to be above normal and precipitation to be near normal. Normal highs for the period are around 65 degrees, and normal lows are around 45. The normal precipitation total for the 7 days is around 0.70 inches. At 5 p.m., at Indianapolis, it was mostly sunny. The temperature was 82 degrees, the dew point 56, and the relative humidity 40%. The wind was west at 16 miles an hour, gusting to 29. The barometric pressure was 29.84 inches and steady. Around central Indiana, it was sunny, with a temperature of 80 at Anderson, 82 at Muncie, 81 at Zionsville, 81 at Eagle Creek Airpark, and 81 at Shelbyville. Elsewhere across Indiana, skies ranged from sunny to mostly sunny. It was 71 at South Bend, 80 at Fort Wayne, and 83 at Lafayette. Terre Haute reported 86, Bloomington reported 81, and Evansville reported 83. Just outside Indiana, skies ranged from sunny to mostly sunny. It was 78 at Chicago, 84 at Champaign, and 78 at Dayton. St. Louis reported 88, Cincinnati reported 80, and Louisville reported 83. Once again, at Indianapolis it was 82 degrees with mostly sunny skies. This is NOAA All Hazards Radio KEC 74 in Indianapolis. Now a look at your forecast for Indianapolis and central Indiana. Tonight, clear. Lows in the lower 50s. Southwest winds 10 to 15 miles.

was in the upper 50s. Southeast winds around 5 miles an hour. For Saturday, mostly sunny through early afternoon, then becoming partly cloudy. Highs in the lower 80s. Saturday night, showers. A slight chance of thunderstorms toward daybreak. Lows in the upper 50s. Chance of rain 90%. For Sunday, mostly cloudy. Showers likely with a slight chance of thunderstorms through early afternoon, then a slight chance of showers late in the afternoon. Not as warm with highs in the lower 70s. Chance of rain 70%. Sunday night in Columbus Day. Partly cloudy. Lows in the upper 50s. Highs around 80. For Monday night and Tuesday. Partly cloudy with a 20% chance of showers. Lows in the upper 50s. Highs in the upper 60s. Tuesday night. Partly cloudy through the late overnight, then clearing. Cooler with lows in the mid-40s. For Wednesday. Partly cloudy through early afternoon, then mostly sunny with a slight chance of showers late in the afternoon. Highs in the mid-60s. Chance of rain 20%. The 8 to 14 day outlook for Thursday, October 15th through Wednesday, October 21st, calls for temperatures to be above normal and precipitation to be near normal. Normal highs for the period are around 65 degrees and normal lows are around 45. The normal precipitation total for the 7 days is around 0.70 inches. At 5 p.m. at Indianapolis, it was mostly sunny. The temperature was 82 degrees, the dew point 56, and the relative humidity 40%. The wind was west at 16 miles an hour, gusting to 29. The barometric pressure was 29.84 inches and steady. Central Indiana, it was sunny, with a temperature of 80 at Anderson, 82 at Muncie, 81 at Zionsville, 81 at Eagle Creek Airpark, and 81 at Shelbyville. Elsewhere across Indiana, skies ranged from sunny to mostly sunny. It was 71 at South Bend, 80 at Fort Wayne, and 83 at Lafayette. Terre Haute reported 86, Bloomington reported 81, and Evansville reported 83. Outside Indiana, skies ranged from sunny to mostly sunny. It was 78 at Chicago, 84 at Champaign, and 78 at Dayton. St. Louis reported 88, Cincinnati reported 80, and Louisville reported 83. Once again, at Indianapolis it was 82 degrees with mostly sunny skies. This is NOAA All Hazards Radio KEC 74 in Indianapolis. Now a look at your forecast for Indianapolis and central Indiana. Tonight, clear. Lows in the lower 50s. Southwest winds 10 to 15 miles an hour with gusts up to 25 miles an hour, becoming northwest around 5 miles an hour. For Thursday, sunny. Highs in the mid-70s. Northwest winds 5 to 10 miles an hour. Thursday night, clear. Lows around 50. Northeast winds around 5 miles an hour, becoming east toward daybreak. For Friday, mostly sunny. Highs around 80. Southeast winds around 5 miles an hour. Once again, the forecast for tonight. Clear. Lows in the lower 50s. Southwest winds 10 to 15 miles an hour with gusts up to 25 miles an hour, becoming northwest around 5 miles an hour. Taking a look at the 3 through 7 day forecast for Indianapolis and central Indiana. Friday night, mostly clear. Lows in the upper 50s. Southeast winds around 5 miles an hour. For Saturday, mostly sunny through early afternoon, then becoming partly cloudy. Highs in the lower 80s. Saturday night, showers. A slight chance of thunderstorms toward daybreak. Lows in the upper 50s. Chance of rain 90%. For Sunday, mostly cloudy. Showers likely with a slight chance of thunderstorms through early afternoon, then a slight chance of showers late in the afternoon. Not as warm with highs in the lower 70s. Chance of rain 70%. Sunday night in Columbus Day. Partly cloudy. Lows in the upper 50s. Highs around 80. For Monday night and Tuesday.

partly cloudy with a 20% chance of showers. Lows in the upper 50s. Highs in the upper 60s. Tuesday night. Partly cloudy through the late overnight, then clearing. Cooler with lows in the mid-40s. For Wednesday. Partly cloudy through early afternoon, then mostly sunny with a slight chance of showers late in the afternoon. Highs in the mid-60s. Chance of rain 20%. The 8 to 14 day outlook for Thursday, October 15th through Wednesday, October 21st, calls for temperatures to be above normal and precipitation to be near normal. Normal highs for the period are around 65 degrees, and normal lows are around 45. The normal precipitation total for the 7 days is around 0.70 inches. At 5 p.m., at Indianapolis, it was mostly sunny. The temperature was 82 degrees, the dew point 56, and the relative humidity 40%. The wind was west at 16 miles an hour, gusting to 29. The barometric pressure was 29.84 inches and steady. Around central Indiana, it was sunny, with a temperature of 80 at Anderson, 82 at Muncie, 81 at Zionsville, 81 at Eagle Creek Airpark, and 81 at Shelbyville. Elsewhere across Indiana, skies ranged from sunny to mostly sunny. It was 71 at South Bend, 80 at Fort Wayne, and 83 at Lafayette. Terre Haute reported 86, Bloomington reported 81, and Evansville reported 83. Just outside Indiana, skies ranged from sunny to mostly sunny. It was 78 at Chicago, 84 at Champaign, and 78 at Dayton. St. Louis reported 88, Cincinnati reported 80, and Louisville reported 83. Once again, at Indianapolis it was 82 degrees with mostly sunny skies. This is NOAA All Hazards Radio KEC 74 in Indianapolis. Now we'll look at your forecast for Indianapolis and central Indiana. Tonight, clear. Lows in the lower 50s. Southwest winds 10 to 15 miles an hour with gusts up to 25 miles an hour, becoming northwest around 5 miles an hour. For Thursday, sunny. Highs in the mid-70s. Northwest winds 5 to 10 miles an hour. Thursday night, clear. Lows around 50. Northeast winds around 5 miles an hour, becoming east toward daybreak. For Friday, mostly sunny. Highs around 8. Southeast winds around 5 miles an hour. Once again, the forecast for tonight. Clear. Lows in the lower 50s. Southwest winds 10 to 15 miles an hour with gusts up to 25 miles an hour, becoming northwest around 5 miles an hour. Now here is the hazardous weather outlook for central Indiana. For the period through tonight, no hazardous weather is expected at this time. And now the extended outlook for the period Thursday through Tuesday. There is a chance of isolated thunderstorms on Saturday night and Sunday. Severe thunderstorms are not expected. Spotter information statement, spotter activation is not anticipated. Taking a look at the 3 through 7 day forecast for Indianapolis and central Indiana. Friday night, mostly clear. Lows in the upper 50s. Southeast winds around 5 miles an hour. For Saturday, mostly sunny through early afternoon, then becoming partly cloudy. Highs in the lower 80s. Saturday night, showers. A slight chance of thunderstorms toward daybreak. Lows in the upper 50s. Chance of rain 90%. For Sunday, mostly cloudy. Showers likely with a slight chance of thunderstorms through early afternoon, then a slight chance of showers late in the afternoon. Not as warm with highs in the lower 70s. Chance of rain 70%. Sunday night and Columbus Day. Partly cloudy. Lows in the upper 50s. Highs around 80. For Monday night and Tuesday, partly cloudy with a 20% chance of showers. Lows in the upper 50s. Highs in the upper 60s. Tuesday night, partly cloudy through the late overnight, then clearing. Cooler with lows in the mid-40s. For Wednesday, partly cloudy through early afternoon, then mostly sunny with a slight chance of showers late in the afternoon.

Highs in the mid-60s. Chance of rain 20%. The current time is 5:53 p.m. Eastern Daylight Time. The outlook for Thursday, October 15th through Wednesday, October 21st, calls for temperatures to be above normal and precipitation to be near normal. Normal highs for the period are around 65 degrees, and normal lows are around 45. The normal precipitation total for the 7 days is around 0.70 inches. At 5 p.m., at Indianapolis, it was mostly sunny. The temperature was 82 degrees, the dew point 56, and the relative humidity 40%. The wind was west at 16 miles an hour, gusting to 29. The barometric pressure was 29.84 inches and steady. Around central Indiana, it was sunny, with a temperature of 80 at Anderson, 82 at Muncie, 81 at Zionsville, 81 at Eagle Creek Airpark, and 81 at Shelbyville. Elsewhere across Indiana, skies ranged from sunny to mostly sunny. It was 71 at South Bend, 80 at Fort Wayne, and 83 at Lafayette. Terre Haute reported 86, Bloomington reported 81, and Evansville reported 83. Just outside Indiana, skies ranged from sunny to mostly sunny. It was 78 at Chicago, 84 at Champaign, and 78 at Dayton. St. Louis reported 88, Cincinnati reported 80, and Louisville reported 83. Once again, at Indianapolis it was 82 degrees with mostly sunny skies. This is NOAA All Hazards Radio KEC 74 in Indianapolis. Now a look at your forecast for Indianapolis and central Indiana. Tonight, clear. Lows in the lower 50s. Southwest winds 10 to 15 miles an hour with gusts up to 25 miles an hour, becoming northwest around 5 miles an hour. For Thursday, sunny. Highs in the mid-70s. Northwest winds 5 to 10 miles an hour. Thursday night, clear. Lows around 50. Northeast winds around 5 miles an hour, becoming east toward daybreak. For Friday, mostly sunny. Highs around 80. Southeast winds around 5 miles an hour. Once again, the forecast for tonight. Clear. Lows in the lower 50s. Southwest winds 10 to 15 miles an hour with gusts up to 25 miles an hour, becoming northwest around 5 miles an hour. Taking a look at the 3 through 7 day forecast for Indianapolis and central Indiana. Friday night, mostly clear. Lows in the upper 50s. Southeast winds around 5 miles an hour. For Saturday, mostly sunny through early afternoon, then becoming partly cloudy. Highs in the lower 80s. Saturday night, showers. A slight chance of thunderstorms toward daybreak. Lows in the upper 50s. Chance of rain 90%. For Sunday, mostly cloudy. Showers likely with a slight chance of thunderstorms through early afternoon, then a slight chance of showers late in the afternoon. Not as warm with highs in the lower 70s. Chance of rain 70%. Sunday night in Columbus Day. Partly cloudy. Lows in the upper 50s. Highs around 80. Monday night and Tuesday. Partly cloudy with a 20% chance of showers. Lows in the upper 50s. Highs in the upper 60s. Tuesday night. Partly cloudy through the late overnight, then clearing. Cooler with lows in the mid-40s. For Wednesday. Partly cloudy through early afternoon, then mostly sunny with a slight chance of showers late in the afternoon. Highs in the mid-60s. Chance of rain 20%. The 8 to 14 day outlook for Thursday, October 15th through Wednesday, October 21st, calls for temperatures to be above normal and precipitation to be near normal. Normal highs for the period are around 65 degrees, and normal lows are around 45. The normal precipitation total for the 7 days is around 0.70 inches. At 5 p.m., at Indianapolis, it was mostly sunny. The temperature was 82 degrees, the dew point 56, and the relative humidity 40%. The wind was west at 16 miles an hour, gusting to 29. The barometric pressure was 29.84 inches.

and steady. Around central Indiana, it was sunny with a temperature of 80 at Anderson, 82 at Muncie, 81 at Zionsville, 81 at Eagle Creek Airpark, and 81 at Shelbyville. Elsewhere across Indiana, skies ranged from sunny to mostly sunny. It was 71 at South Bend, 80 at Fort Wayne, and 83 at Lafayette. Terre Haute reported 86, Bloomington reported 81, and Evansville reported 83. Just outside Indiana, skies ranged from sunny to mostly sunny. It was 78 at Chicago, 84 at Champaign, and 78 at Dayton. St. Louis reported 88, Cincinnati reported 80, and Louisville reported 83. Once again, at Indianapolis it was 82 degrees with mostly sunny skies. This is NOAA All Hazards Radio KEC 74 in Indianapolis. Now a look at your forecast for Indianapolis and central Indiana. Tonight, clear. Lows in the lower 50s. Northwest winds around 5 miles an hour. For Thursday, sunny. Highs in the mid-70s. Northwest winds 5 to 10 miles an hour. Thursday night, clear. Lows around 50. Northeast winds around 5 miles an hour, becoming east toward daybreak. For Friday, mostly sunny. Highs around 80. Southeast winds around 5 miles an hour. Once again, the forecast for tonight. Clear. Lows in the lower 50s. Northwest winds around 5 miles an hour. Taking a look at the 3 through 7 day forecast for Indianapolis and central Indiana. Friday night, mostly clear. Lows in the upper 50s. Southeast winds around 5 miles an hour. For Saturday, mostly sunny through early afternoon, then becoming partly cloudy. Highs in the lower 80s. Saturday night, showers. A slight chance of thunderstorms toward daybreak. Lows in the upper 50s. Chance of rain 90%. For Sunday, mostly cloudy. Showers likely with a slight chance of thunderstorms through early afternoon, then a slight chance of showers late in the afternoon. Not as warm with highs in the lower 70s. Chance of rain 70%. Sunday night and Columbus Day. Partly cloudy. Lows in the upper 50s. Highs around 80. For Monday night and Tuesday, partly cloudy with a 20% chance of showers. Lows in the upper 50s. Highs in the upper 60s. Tuesday night, partly cloudy through the late overnight, then clearing. Cooler with lows in the mid-40s. For Wednesday, partly cloudy through early afternoon, then mostly sunny with a slight chance of showers late in the afternoon. Highs in the mid-60s. Chance of rain 20%. The outlook for Thursday, October 15th through Wednesday, October 21st, calls for temperatures to be above normal and precipitation to be near normal. Normal highs for the period are around 65 degrees, and normal lows are around 45. The normal precipitation total for the 7 days is around 0.70 inches. At 5 p.m., at Indianapolis, it was mostly sunny. The temperature was 82 degrees, the dew point 56, and the relative humidity 40%. The wind was west at 16 miles an hour, gusting to 29. The barometric pressure was 29.84 inches and steady. Around central Indiana, it was sunny, with a temperature of 80 at Anderson, 82 at Muncie, 81 at Zionsville, 81 at Eagle Creek Airpark, and 81 at Shelbyville. Elsewhere across Indiana, skies ranged from sunny to mostly sunny. It was 71 at South Bend, 80 at Fort Wayne, and 83 at Lafayette. Terre Haute reported 86, Bloomington reported 81, and Evansville reported 83. Outside Indiana, skies ranged from sunny to mostly sunny. It was 78 at Chicago, 84 at Champaign, and 78 at Dayton. St. Louis reported 88, Cincinnati reported 80, and Louisville reported 83. Once again, at Indianapolis it was 82 degrees with mostly sunny skies. This is NOAA All Hazards Radio KEC 74 in Indianapolis. Now a look at your forecast for Indianapolis and central Indiana.

tonight. Clear. Lows in the lower 50s. Northwest winds around 5 miles an hour. For Thursday, sunny. Highs in the mid-70s. Northwest winds 5 to 10 miles an hour. Thursday night, clear. Lows around 50. Northeast winds around 5 miles an hour, becoming east toward daybreak. For Friday, mostly sunny. Highs around 80. Southeast winds around 5 miles an hour. Once again, the forecast for tonight. Clear. Lows in the lower 50s. Northwest winds around 5 miles an hour. Taking a look at the 3-through-7-day forecast for Indianapolis and central Indiana. Friday night. Mostly clear. Lows in the upper 50s. Southeast winds around 5 miles an hour. For Saturday, mostly sunny through early afternoon, then becoming partly cloudy. Highs in the lower 80s. Saturday night. Showers. A slight chance of thunderstorms toward daybreak. Lows in the upper 50s. Chance of rain 90%. For Sunday, mostly cloudy. Showers likely with a slight chance of thunderstorms through early afternoon, then a slight chance of showers late in the afternoon. Not as warm with highs in the lower 70s. Chance of rain 70%. Sunday night in Columbus Day. Partly cloudy. Lows in the upper 50s. Highs around Monday night and Tuesday. Partly cloudy with a 20% chance of showers. Lows in the upper 50s. Highs in the upper 60s. Tuesday night. Partly cloudy through the late overnight, then clearing. Cooler with lows in the mid-40s. For Wednesday, partly cloudy through early afternoon, then mostly sunny with a slight chance of showers late in the afternoon. Highs in the mid-60s. Chance of rain 20%. The 14-day outlook for Thursday, October 15th through Wednesday, October 21st, calls for temperatures to be above normal and precipitation to be near normal. Normal highs for the period are around 65 degrees, and normal lows are around 45. The normal precipitation total for the 7 days is around 0.70 inches. At 5 p.m., at Indianapolis, it was mostly sunny. The temperature was 82 degrees, the dew point 56, and the relative humidity 40%. The wind was west at 16 miles an hour, gusting to 29. The barometric pressure was 29.84 inches and steady. Around central Indiana, it was sunny, with a temperature of 80 at Anderson, 82 at Muncie, 81 at Zionsville, 81 at Eagle Creek Airpark, and 81 at Shelbyville. Elsewhere across Indiana, skies ranged from sunny to mostly sunny. It was 71 at South Bend, 80 at Fort Wayne, and 83 at Lafayette. Terre Haute reported 86, Bloomington reported 81, and Evansville reported 83. Just outside Indiana, skies ranged from sunny to mostly sunny. It was 78 at Chicago, 84 at Champaign, and 78 at Dayton. St. Louis reported 88, Cincinnati reported 80, and Louisville reported 83. Once again, at Indianapolis it was 82 degrees with mostly sunny skies. This is NOAA All Hazards Radio KEC 74 in Indianapolis. Now a look at your forecast for Indianapolis and central Indiana. Tonight, clear. Lows in the lower 50s. Northwest winds around 5 miles an hour. For Thursday, sunny. Highs in the mid-70s. Northwest winds 5 to 10 miles an hour. Thursday night, clear. Lows around 50. Northeast winds around 5 miles an hour, becoming east toward daybreak. For Friday, mostly sunny. Highs around 80. Southeast winds around 5 miles an hour. Once again, the forecast for tonight. Clear. Lows in the lower 50s. Northwest winds around 5 miles an hour. The current time is 6:08 p.m. Eastern Daylight Time. Taking a look at the 3-through-7-day forecast for Indianapolis and central Indiana. Friday night. Mostly clear. Lows in

upper 50s. Southeast winds around 5 miles an hour. For Saturday, mostly sunny through early afternoon, then becoming partly cloudy. Highs in the lower 80s. Saturday night, showers. A slight chance of thunderstorms toward daybreak. Lows in the upper 50s. Chance of rain 90%. For Sunday, mostly cloudy. Showers likely with a slight chance of thunderstorms through early afternoon, then a slight chance of showers late in the afternoon. Not as warm with highs in the lower 70s. Chance of rain 70%. Sunday night in Columbus Day. Partly cloudy. Lows in the upper 50s. Highs around 80. For Monday night and Tuesday. Partly cloudy with a 20% chance of showers. Lows in the upper 50s. Highs in the upper 60s. Tuesday night. Partly cloudy through the late overnight, then clearing. Cooler with lows in the mid-40s. For Wednesday, partly cloudy through early afternoon, then mostly sunny with a slight chance of showers late in the afternoon. Highs in the mid-60s. Chance of rain 20%. The 14-day outlook for Thursday, October 15th through Wednesday, October 21st, calls for temperatures to be above normal and precipitation to be near normal. Normal highs for the period are around 65 degrees, and normal lows are around 45. The normal precipitation total for the 7 days is around 0.70 inches. At 5 p.m., at Indianapolis, it was mostly sunny. The temperature was 82 degrees, the dew point 56, and the relative humidity 40%. The wind was west at 16 miles an hour, gusting to 29. The barometric pressure was 29.84 inches and steady. Around central Indiana, it was sunny, with a temperature of 80 at Anderson, 82 at Muncie, 81 at Zionsville, 81 at Eagle Creek Airpark, and 81 at Shelbyville. Elsewhere across Indiana, skies ranged from sunny to mostly sunny. It was 71 at South Bend, 80 at Fort Wayne, and 83 at Lafayette. Terre Haute reported 86, Bloomington reported 81, and Evansville reported 83. Just outside Indiana, skies ranged from sunny to mostly sunny. It was 78 at Chicago, 84 at Champaign, and 78 at Dayton. St. Louis reported 88, Cincinnati reported 80, and Louisville reported 83. Once again, at Indianapolis it was 82 degrees with mostly sunny skies. At 6 p.m., at Indianapolis, it was mostly sunny. The temperature was 82 degrees, the dew point 55, and the relative humidity 39%. The wind was southwest at 17 miles an hour, gusting to 24. The barometric pressure was 29.84 inches and steady. Around central Indiana, it was sunny, with a temperature of 81 at Eagle Creek Airpark and 80 at Shelbyville. It was mostly sunny, with a temperature of 79 at Anderson, 80 at Muncie, and 80 at Zionsville. Elsewhere across Indiana, skies ranged from sunny to mostly sunny. It was 70 at South Bend, 79 at Fort Wayne, and 82 at Lafayette. Terre Haute reported 85, Bloomington reported 80, and Evansville reported 82. Just outside Indiana, skies ranged from sunny to mostly sunny. It was 77 at Chicago, 83 at Champaign, and 77 at Dayton. St. Louis reported 88, Cincinnati reported 79, and Louisville reported 81. Once again, at Indianapolis it was 82 degrees with mostly sunny skies. Now here is the hazardous weather outlook for central Indiana. For the period through tonight, no hazardous weather is expected at this time. And now the extended outlook for the period Thursday through Tuesday. There is a chance for isolated thunderstorms on Saturday night and Sunday. Severe thunderstorms are not expected. Spotter information statement. Spotter activation is not anticipated. This is NOAA All Hazards Radio KEC 74 in Indianapolis. Now a look at your forecast for Indianapolis and central Indiana. Tonight, clear. Lows in the lower 50s. Northwest winds around 5 miles an hour. For Thursday, sunny. Highs in the mid-70s. Northwest

winds 5 to 10 miles an hour. Thursday night, clear. Lows around 50. Northeast winds around 5 miles an hour, becoming east toward daybreak. For Friday, mostly sunny. Highs around 80. Southeast winds around 5 miles an hour. Once again, the forecast for tonight. Clear. Lows in the lower 50s. Northwest winds around 5 miles an hour. Taking a look at the 3 through 7 day forecast for Indianapolis and central Indiana. Friday night. Mostly clear. Lows in the upper 50s. Southeast winds around 5 miles an hour. For Saturday, mostly sunny through early afternoon, then becoming partly cloudy. Highs in the lower 80s. Saturday night, showers. A slight chance of thunderstorms toward daybreak. Lows in the upper 50s. Chance of rain 90%. For Sunday, mostly cloudy. Showers likely with a slight chance of thunderstorms through early afternoon, then a slight chance of showers late in the afternoon. Not as warm with highs in the lower 70s. Chance of rain 70%. Sunday night in Columbus Day. Partly cloudy. Lows in the upper 50s. Highs around 80. For Monday night and Tuesday. Partly cloudy with a 20% chance of showers. Lows in the upper 50s. Highs in the upper 60s. Tuesday night. Partly cloudy through the late overnight, then clearing. Cooler with lows in the mid-40s. For Wednesday, partly cloudy through early afternoon, then mostly sunny with a slight chance of showers late in the afternoon. Highs in the mid-60s. Chance of rain 20%. The 8 to 14 day outlook for Thursday, October 15th through Wednesday, October 21st, calls for temperatures to be above normal and precipitation to be near normal. Normal highs for the period are around 65 degrees, and normal lows are around 45. The normal precipitation total for the 7 days is around 0.70 inches. At 6 p.m. at Indianapolis, it was mostly sunny. The temperature was 82 degrees, the dew point 55, and the relative humidity 39%. The wind was southwest at 17 miles an hour, gusting to 24. The barometric pressure was 29.84 inches and steady. In central Indiana, it was sunny, with a temperature of 81 at Eagle Creek Airpark and 80 at Shelbyville. It was mostly sunny, with a temperature of 79 at Anderson, 80 at Muncie, and 80 at Zionsville. Elsewhere across Indiana, skies ranged from sunny to mostly sunny. It was 70 at South Bend, 79 at Fort Wayne, and 82 at Lafayette. Terre Haute reported 85, Bloomington reported 80, and Evansville reported 2. Just outside Indiana, skies ranged from sunny to mostly sunny. It was 77 at Chicago, 83 at Champaign, and 77 at Dayton. St. Louis reported 88, Cincinnati reported 79, and Louisville reported 81. Once again, at Indianapolis it was 82 degrees with mostly sunny skies. This is NOAA All Hazards Radio KEC 74 in Indianapolis. Now we'll look at your forecast for Indianapolis and central Indiana. Tonight, clear. Lows in the lower 50s. Northwest winds around 5 miles an hour. For Thursday, sunny. Highs in the mid-70s. Northwest winds 5 to 10 miles an hour. Thursday night, clear. Lows around 50. Northeast winds around 5 miles an hour, becoming east toward daybreak. For Friday, mostly sunny. Highs around 80. Southeast winds around 5 miles an hour. Once again, the forecast for tonight. Clear. Lows in the lower 50s. Northwest winds around 5 miles an hour. Taking a look at the 3 through 7 day forecast for Indianapolis and central Indiana. Friday night, mostly clear. Lows in the upper 50s. Southeast winds around 5 miles an hour. For Saturday, mostly sunny through early afternoon, then becoming partly cloudy. Highs in the lower 80s. Saturday night, showers.

a slight chance of thunderstorms toward daybreak. Lows in the upper 50s. Chance of rain 90%. For Sunday, mostly cloudy. Showers likely with a slight chance of thunderstorms through early afternoon. Then a slight chance of showers late in the afternoon. Not as warm with highs in the lower 70s. Chance of rain 70%. Sunday night in Columbus Day. Partly cloudy. Lows in the upper 50s. Highs around 80. For Monday night and Tuesday. Partly cloudy with a 20% chance of showers. Lows in the upper 50s. Highs in the upper 60s. Tuesday night. Partly cloudy through the late overnight, then clearing. Cooler with lows in the mid-40s. For Wednesday, partly cloudy through early afternoon, then mostly sunny with a slight chance of showers late in the afternoon. Highs in the mid-60s. Chance of rain 20%. The 8-14 day outlook for Thursday, October 15th through Wednesday, October 21st, calls for temperatures to be above normal and precipitation to be near normal. Normal highs for the period are around 65 degrees, and normal lows are around 45. The normal precipitation total for the 7 days is around 0.70 inches. At 6 p.m. at Indianapolis, it was mostly sunny. The temperature was 82 degrees, the dew point 55, and the relative humidity 39%. The wind was southwest at 17 miles an hour, gusting to 24. The barometric pressure was 29.84 inches and steady. Around central Indiana, it was sunny, with a temperature of 81 at Eagle Creek Air Park and 80 at Shelbyville. It was mostly sunny, with a temperature of 79 at Anderson, 80 at Muncie, and 80 at Zionsville. Elsewhere across Indiana, skies ranged from sunny to mostly sunny. It was 70 at South Bend, 79 at Fort Wayne, and 82 at Lafayette. Terre Haute reported 85, Bloomington reported 80, and Evansville reported 82. Just outside Indiana, skies ranged from sunny to mostly sunny. It was 77 at Chicago, 83 at Champaign, and 77 at Dayton. St. Louis reported 88, Cincinnati reported 79, and Louisville reported 81. Once again, at Indianapolis, it was 82 degrees with mostly sunny skies. This is NOAA All Hazards Radio KEC 74 in Indianapolis. Now a look at your forecast for Indianapolis and central Indiana. Tonight, clear. Lows in the lower 50s. Northwest winds around 5 miles an hour. For Thursday, sunny. Highs in the mid-70s. Northwest winds 5 to 10 miles an hour. Thursday night, clear. Lows around 50. Northeast winds around 5 miles an hour, becoming east toward daybreak. For Friday, mostly sunny. Highs around southeast winds around 5 miles an hour. Once again, the forecast for tonight. Clear. Lows in the lower 50s. Northwest winds around 5 miles an hour. Taking a look at the 3-7 day forecast for Indianapolis and central Indiana. Friday night, mostly clear. Lows in the upper 50s. Southeast winds around 5 miles an hour. For Saturday, mostly sunny through early afternoon, then becoming partly cloudy. Highs in the lower 80s. Saturday night, showers. A slight chance of thunderstorms toward daybreak. Lows in the upper 50s. Chance of rain 90%. For Sunday, mostly cloudy. Showers likely with a slight chance of thunderstorms through early afternoon, then a slight chance of showers late in the afternoon. Not as warm with highs in the lower 70s. Chance of rain 70%. Sunday night in Columbus Day. Partly cloudy. Lows in the upper 50s. Highs around 80. For Monday night and Tuesday, partly cloudy with a 20% chance of showers. Lows in the upper 50s. Highs in the upper 60s. Tuesday night, partly cloudy through the late overnight, then clearing. Cooler with lows in the mid-40s. For Wednesday, partly cloudy through early afternoon, then mostly sunny with a slight chance.

showers late in the afternoon. Highs in the mid-60s. Chance of rain 20%. The current time is 6:23 p.m. Eastern Daylight Time. The 14-day outlook for Thursday, October 15th through Wednesday, October 21st, calls for temperatures to be above normal and precipitation to be near normal. Normal highs for the period are around 65 degrees, and normal lows are around 45. The normal precipitation total for the 7 days is around 0.70 inches. At 6 p.m., at Indianapolis, it was mostly sunny. The temperature was 82 degrees, the dew point 55, and the relative humidity 39%. The wind was southwest at 17 miles an hour, gusting to 24. The barometric pressure was 29.84 inches and steady. Around central Indiana, it was sunny, with a temperature of 81 at Eagle Creek Air Park and 80 at Shelbyville. It was mostly sunny, with a temperature of 79 at Anderson, 80 at Muncie, and 80 at Zionsville. Elsewhere across Indiana, skies ranged from sunny to mostly sunny. It was 70 at South Bend, 79 at Fort Wayne, and 82 at Lafayette. Terre Haute reported 85, Bloomington reported 80, and Evansville reported 82. Just outside Indiana, skies ranged from sunny to mostly sunny. It was 77 at Chicago, 83 at Champaign, and 77 at Dayton. St. Louis reported 88, Cincinnati reported 79, and Louisville reported 81. Once again, at Indianapolis it was 82 degrees with mostly sunny skies. This is NOAA All Hazards Radio KEC 74 in Indianapolis. Now we'll look at your forecast for Indianapolis and central Indiana. Tonight, clear. Lows in the lower 50s. Northwest winds around 5 miles an hour. For Thursday, sunny. Highs in the mid-70s. Northwest winds 5 to 10 miles an hour. Thursday night, clear. Lows around 50. Northeast winds around 5 miles an hour, becoming east toward daybreak. For Friday, mostly sunny. Highs around 80. Southeast winds around 5 miles an hour. Once again, the forecast for tonight. Clear. Lows in the lower 50s. Northwest winds around 5 miles an hour. Taking a look at the 3 through 7 day forecast for Indianapolis and central Indiana. Friday night. Mostly clear. Lows in the upper 50s. Southeast winds around 5 miles an hour. For Saturday. Mostly sunny through early afternoon, then becoming partly cloudy. Highs in the lower 80s. Saturday night. Showers. A slight chance of thunderstorms toward daybreak. Lows in the upper 50s. Chance of rain 90%. For Sunday, mostly cloudy. Showers likely with a slight chance of thunderstorms through early afternoon, then a slight chance of showers late in the afternoon. Not as warm with highs in the lower 70s. Chance of rain 70%. Sunday night and Columbus Day, partly cloudy. Lows in the upper 50s. Highs around 80. For Monday night and Tuesday, partly cloudy with a 20% chance of showers. Lows in the upper 50s. Highs in the upper 60s. Tuesday night, partly cloudy through the late overnight, then clearing. Cooler with lows in the mid-40s. For Wednesday, partly cloudy through early afternoon, then mostly sunny with a slight chance of showers late in the afternoon. Highs in the mid-60s. Chance of rain 20%. The 8 to 14 day outlook for Thursday, October 15th through Wednesday, October 21st, calls for temperatures to be above normal and precipitation to be near normal. Normal highs for the period are around 65 degrees and normal lows are around 45. The normal precipitation total for the 7 days is around 0.70 inches. At 6 p.m., at Indianapolis, it was mostly sunny. The temperature was 82 degrees, the dew point 55, and the relative humidity 39%. The wind was southwest at 17 miles an hour, gusting to 24. The barometric pressure was 29.84 inches and steady. Around central Indiana.

It was sunny, with a temperature of 81 at Eagle Creek Air Park and 80 at Shelbyville. It was mostly sunny, with a temperature of 79 at Anderson, 80 at Muncie, and 80 at Zionsville. Elsewhere across Indiana, skies ranged from sunny to mostly sunny. It was 70 at South Bend, 79 at Fort Wayne, and 82 at Lafayette. Terre Haute reported 85, Bloomington reported 80, and Evansville reported 82. Just outside Indiana, skies ranged from sunny to mostly sunny. It was 77 at Chicago, 83 at Champaign, and 77 at Dayton. St. Louis reported 88, Cincinnati reported 79, and Louisville reported 81. Once again, at Indianapolis it was 82 degrees with mostly sunny skies. This is NOAA All Hazards Radio KEC 74 in Indianapolis. And now a look at your forecast for Indianapolis and central Indiana. Tonight, clear. Lows in the lower 50s. Northwest winds around 5 miles an hour. For Thursday, sunny. Highs in the mid-70s. Northwest winds 5 to 10 miles an hour. Thursday night, clear. Lows around 50. Northeast winds around 5 miles an hour, becoming east toward daybreak. For Friday, mostly sunny. Highs around 80. Southeast winds around 5 miles an hour. Once again, the forecast for tonight. Clear. Lows in the lower 50s. Northwest winds around 5 miles an hour. Taking a look at the 3 through 7 day forecast for Indianapolis and central Indiana. Friday night. Mostly clear. Lows in the upper 50s. Southeast winds around 5 miles an hour. For Saturday. Mostly sunny through early afternoon, then becoming partly cloudy. Highs in the lower 80s. Saturday night. Showers. A slight chance of thunderstorms toward daybreak. Lows in the upper 50s. Chance of rain 90%. For Sunday, mostly cloudy. Showers likely with a slight chance of thunderstorms through early afternoon, then a slight chance of showers late in the afternoon. Not as warm with highs in the lower 70s. Chance of rain 70%. Sunday night and Columbus Day, partly cloudy. Lows in the upper 50s. Highs around 80. Monday night and Tuesday, partly cloudy with a 20% chance of showers. Lows in the upper 50s. Highs in the upper 60s. Tuesday night, partly cloudy through the late overnight, then clearing. Cooler with lows in the mid-40s. For Wednesday, partly cloudy through early afternoon, then mostly sunny with a slight chance of showers late in the afternoon. Highs in the mid-60s. Chance of rain 20%. Now here is the hazardous weather outlook for central Indiana. For the period through tonight, no hazardous weather is expected at this time. And now the extended outlook for the period Thursday through Tuesday. There is a chance for isolated thunderstorms on Saturday night and Sunday. Severe thunderstorms are not expected. Spotter information statement, spotter activation is not anticipated. The 14-day outlook for Thursday, October 15th through Wednesday, October 21st, calls for temperatures to be above normal and precipitation to be near normal. Normal highs for the period are around 65 degrees, and normal lows are around 45. The normal precipitation total for the 7 days is around 0.70 inches. At 6 p.m., at Indianapolis, it was mostly sunny. The temperature was 82 degrees, the dew point 55, and the relative humidity 39%. The wind was southwest at 17 miles an hour, gusting to 24. The barometric pressure was 29.84 inches and steady. Around central Indiana, it was sunny, with a temperature of 81 at Eagle Creek Air Park and 80 at Shelbyville. It was mostly sunny, with a temperature of 79 at Anderson, 80 at Muncie, and 80 at Zionsville. Elsewhere across Indiana, skies ranged from sunny to mostly sunny, 80 at Muncie, and 80 at Zionsville. Elsewhere across Indiana, skies ranged from sunny to mostly sunny. It was 70 at South Bend, 79 at Fort Wayne.

82 at Lafayette. Terre Haute reported 85, Bloomington reported 80, and Evansville reported 82. Just outside Indiana, skies ranged from sunny to mostly sunny. It was 77 at Chicago, 83 at Champaign, and 77 at Dayton. St. Louis reported 88, Cincinnati reported 79, and Louisville reported 81. Once again, at Indianapolis it was 82 degrees with mostly sunny skies. This is NOAA All Hazards Radio KEC 74 in Indianapolis. Now a look at your forecast for Indianapolis and central Indiana. Tonight, clear. Lows in the lower 50s. Northwest winds around 5 miles an hour. For Thursday, sunny. Highs in the mid-70s. Northwest winds 5 to 10 miles an hour. Thursday night, clear. Lows around 50. Northeast winds around 5 miles an hour, becoming east toward daybreak. For Friday, mostly sunny. Highs around 80. Southeast winds around 5 miles an hour. Once again, the forecast for tonight. Clear. Lows in the lower 50s. Northwest winds around 5 miles an hour. Taking a look at the 3 through 7 day forecast for Indianapolis and central Indiana. Friday night. Mostly clear. Lows in the upper 50s. Southeast winds around 5 miles an hour. For Saturday. Mostly sunny through early afternoon, then becoming partly cloudy. Highs in the lower 80s. Saturday night. Showers. A slight chance of thunderstorms toward daybreak. Lows in the upper 50s. Chance of rain 90%. For Sunday. Mostly cloudy. Showers likely with a slight chance of thunderstorms through early afternoon, then a slight chance of showers late in the afternoon. Not as warm with highs in the lower 70s. Chance of rain 70%. Sunday night and Columbus Day. Partly cloudy. Lows in the upper 50s. Highs around 80. Monday night and Tuesday. Partly cloudy with a 20% chance of showers. Lows in the upper 50s. Highs in the upper 60s. Tuesday night. Partly cloudy through the late overnight, then clearing. Cooler with lows in the mid-40s. For Wednesday, partly cloudy through early afternoon, then mostly sunny with a slight chance of showers late in the afternoon. Highs in the mid-60s. Chance of rain 20%. The 8 to 14 day outlook for Thursday, October 15th through Wednesday, October 21st, calls for temperatures to be above normal and precipitation to be near normal. Normal highs for the period are around 65 degrees. And normal lows are around 45. The normal precipitation total for the 7 days is around 0.70 inches. At 6 p.m. at Indianapolis, it was mostly sunny. The temperature was 82 degrees, the dew point 55, and the relative humidity 39%. The wind was southwest at 17 miles an hour, gusting to 24. The barometric pressure was 29.84 inches and steady. Around central Indiana, it was sunny, with a temperature of 81 at Eagle Creek Air Park and 80 at Shelbyville. It was mostly sunny, with a temperature of 79 at Anderson, 80 at Muncie, and 80 at Zionsville. Elsewhere across Indiana, skies ranged from sunny to mostly sunny. It was 70 at South Bend, 79 at Fort Wayne, and 82 at Lafayette. Terre Haute reported 85, Bloomington reported 80, and Evansville reported 82. Just outside Indiana, skies ranged from sunny to mostly sunny. It was 77 at Chicago, 83 at Champaign, and 77 at Dayton. St. Louis reported 88, Cincinnati reported 79, and Louisville reported 81. Once again, at Indianapolis it was 82 degrees with mostly sunny skies. This is NOAA All Hazards Radio KEC 74 in Indianapolis. Current time is 6:38 p.m. Eastern Daylight Time. And now a look at your forecast for Indianapolis and central Indiana. Tonight, clear. Lows in the lower 50s. Northwest winds around 5 miles an hour. For Thursday,
sunny. Highs in the mid-70s. Northwest winds 5 to 10 miles an hour. Thursday night. Clear. Lows around 50. Northeast winds around 5 miles an hour, becoming east toward daybreak. For Friday. Mostly sunny. Highs around 80. Southeast winds around 5 miles an hour. Once again, the forecast for tonight. Clear. Lows in the lower 50s. Northwest winds around 5 miles an hour. Taking a look at the 3 through 7 day forecast for Indianapolis and central Indiana. Friday night. Mostly clear. Lows in the upper 50s. Southeast winds around 5 miles an hour. For Saturday. Mostly sunny through early afternoon, then becoming partly cloudy. Highs in the lower 80s. Saturday night. Showers. A slight chance of thunderstorms toward daybreak. Lows in the upper 50s. Chance of rain 90%. For Sunday. Mostly cloudy. Showers likely with a slight chance of thunderstorms through early afternoon, then a slight chance of showers late in the afternoon. Not as warm with highs in the lower 70s. Chance of rain 70%. Sunday night in Columbus Day. Partly cloudy. Lows in the upper 50s. Highs around 80. For Monday night and Tuesday. Partly cloudy with a 20% chance of showers. Lows in the upper 50s. Highs in the upper 60s. Tuesday night. Partly cloudy through the late overnight, then clearing. Cooler with lows in the mid-40s. For Wednesday, partly cloudy through early afternoon, then mostly sunny with a slight chance of showers late in the afternoon. Highs in the mid-60s. Chance of rain 20%. The 14-day outlook for Thursday, October 15th through Wednesday, October 21st, calls for temperatures to be above normal and precipitation to be near normal. Normal highs for the period are around 65 degrees, and normal lows are around 45. The normal precipitation total for the 7 days is around 0.70 inches. At 6 p.m., at Indianapolis, it was mostly sunny. The temperature was 82 degrees, the dew point 55, and the relative humidity 39%. The wind was southwest at 17 miles an hour, gusting to 24. The barometric pressure was 29.84 inches and steady. Around central Indiana, it was sunny, with a temperature of 81 at Eagle Creek Airpark and 80 at Shelbyville. It was mostly sunny, with a temperature of 79 at Anderson, 80 at Muncie, and 80 at Zionsville. Elsewhere across Indiana, skies ranged from sunny to mostly sunny. It was 70 at South Bend, 79 at Fort Wayne, and 82 at Lafayette. Terre Haute reported 85, Bloomington reported 80, and Evansville reported 82. Just outside Indiana, skies ranged from sunny to mostly sunny. It was 77 at Chicago, 83 at Champaign, and 77 at Dayton. St. Louis reported 88, Cincinnati reported 79, and Louisville reported 81. Once again, at Indianapolis it was 82 degrees with mostly sunny skies. This is NOAA All Hazards Radio KEC 74 in Indianapolis. Now a look at your forecast for Indianapolis and central Indiana. Tonight, clear. Lows in the lower 50s. Northwest winds around 5 miles an hour. For Thursday, sunny. Highs in the mid-70s. Northwest winds 5 to 10 miles an hour. Thursday night, clear. Lows around 50. Northeast winds around 5 miles an hour, becoming east toward daybreak. For Friday, mostly sunny. Highs around 80. Southeast winds around 5 miles an hour. Once again, the forecast for tonight. Clear. Lows in the lower 50s. Northwest winds around 5 miles an hour. Taking a look at the 3 through 7 day forecast for Indianapolis and central Indiana. Friday night. Mostly clear. Lows in the upper 50s. Southeast winds around 5 miles an hour. For Saturday. Mostly sunny through early afternoon, then becoming partly cloudy.

then mostly sunny with a slight chance of showers late in the afternoon. Highs in the mid-60s. Chance of rain 20%. The outlook for Thursday, October 15th through Wednesday, October 21st, calls for temperatures to be above normal and precipitation to be near normal. Normal highs for the period are around 65 degrees, and normal lows are around 45. The normal precipitation total for the 7 days is around 0.70 inches. At 6 p.m., at Indianapolis, it was mostly sunny. The temperature was 82 degrees, the dew point 55, and the relative humidity 39%. The wind was southwest at 17 miles an hour, gusting to 24. The barometric pressure was 29.84 inches and steady. In central Indiana, it was sunny, with a temperature of 81 at Eagle Creek Air Park and 80 at Shelbyville. It was mostly sunny, with a temperature of 79 at Anderson, 80 at Muncie, and 80 at Zionsville. Elsewhere across Indiana, skies ranged from sunny to mostly sunny. It was 70 at South Bend, 79 at Fort Wayne, and 82 at Lafayette. Terre Haute reported 85, Bloomington reported 80, and Evansville reported 82. Just outside Indiana, skies ranged from sunny to mostly sunny. It was 77 at Chicago, 83 at Champaign, and 77 at Dayton. St. Louis reported 88, Cincinnati reported 79, and Louisville reported 81. Once again, at Indianapolis it was 82 degrees with mostly sunny skies. This is NOAA All Hazards Radio KEC 74 in Indianapolis. Now we'll look at your forecast for Indianapolis and central Indiana. Tonight, clear. Lows in the lower 50s. Northwest winds around 5 miles an hour. For Thursday, sunny. Highs in the mid-70s. Northwest winds 5 to 10 miles an hour. Thursday night, clear. Lows around 50. Northeast winds around 5 miles an hour, becoming east toward daybreak. For Friday, mostly sunny. Highs around 80. Southeast winds around 5 miles an hour. Once again, the forecast for tonight. Clear. Lows in the lower 50s. Northwest winds around 5 miles an hour. Taking a look at the 3-7 day forecast for Indianapolis and central Indiana. Friday night, mostly clear. Lows in the upper 50s. Southeast winds around 5 miles an hour. For Saturday, mostly sunny through early afternoon, then becoming partly cloudy. Highs in the lower 80s. Saturday night, showers. A slight chance of thunderstorms toward daybreak. Lows in the upper 50s. Chance of rain 90%. For Sunday, mostly cloudy. Showers likely with a slight chance of thunderstorms through early afternoon, then a slight chance of showers late in the afternoon. Not as warm with highs in the lower 70s. Chance of rain 70%. Sunday night and Columbus Day. Partly cloudy. Lows in the upper 50s. Highs around 80. For Monday night and Tuesday, partly cloudy with a 20% chance of showers. Lows in the upper 50s. Highs in the upper 60s. Tuesday night, partly cloudy through the late overnight, then clearing. Cooler with lows in the mid-40s. For Wednesday, partly cloudy through early afternoon, then mostly sunny with a slight chance of showers late in the afternoon. Highs in the mid-60s. Chance of rain 20%. The 8-14 day outlook for Thursday, October 15th through Wednesday, October 21st, calls for temperatures to be above normal and precipitation to be near normal. Normal highs for the period are around 65 degrees, and normal lows are around 45. The normal precipitation total for the 7 days is around 0.70 inches. At 6 p.m., at Indianapolis, it was mostly sunny. The temperature was 82 degrees, the dew point 55, and the relative humidity 39%. The wind was southwest at 17 miles an hour, gusting to 24. The barometric pressure was 29.84 inches and steady. Around central Indiana, it was sunny, with a temperature of 81 at Eagle Creek.

Creek Air Park and 80 at Shelbyville. It was mostly sunny, with a temperature of 79 at Anderson, 80 at Muncie, and 80 at Zionsville. Elsewhere across Indiana, skies ranged from sunny to mostly sunny. It was 70 at South Bend, 79 at Fort Wayne, and 82 at Lafayette. Terre Haute reported 85, Bloomington reported 80, and Evansville reported 82. Just outside Indiana, skies ranged from sunny to mostly sunny. It was 77 at Chicago, 83 at Champaign, and 77 at Dayton. St. Louis reported 88, Cincinnati reported 79, and Louisville reported 81. Once again, at Indianapolis it was 82 degrees with mostly sunny skies. This is NOAA All Hazards Radio KEC 74 in Indianapolis. Now a look at your forecast for Indianapolis and central Indiana. Tonight, clear. Lows in the lower 50s. Northwest winds around 5 miles an hour. For Thursday, sunny. Highs in the mid-70s. Northwest winds 5 to 10 miles an hour. Thursday night, clear. Lows around 50. Northeast winds around 5 miles an hour, becoming east toward daybreak. For Friday, mostly sunny. Highs around 80. Southeast winds around 5 miles an hour. Once again, the forecast for tonight. Clear. Lows in the lower 50s. Northwest winds around 5 miles an hour. Now here is the hazardous weather outlook for central Indiana. For the period through tonight, no hazardous weather is expected at this time. And now the extended outlook for the period Thursday through Tuesday. There is a chance for isolated thunderstorms on Saturday night and Sunday. Severe thunderstorms are not expected. Spotter information statement, spotter activation is not anticipated. Taking a look at the 3 through 7 day forecast for Indianapolis and central Indiana. Friday night, mostly clear. Lows in the upper 50s. Southeast winds around 5 miles an hour. For Saturday, mostly sunny through early afternoon, then becoming partly cloudy. Highs in the lower 80s. Saturday night, showers. A slight chance of thunderstorms toward daybreak. Lows in the upper 50s. Chance of rain 90%. For Sunday, mostly cloudy. Showers likely with a slight chance of thunderstorms through early afternoon, then a slight chance of showers late in the afternoon. Not as warm with highs in the lower 70s. Chance of rain 70%. Sunday night and Columbus Day. Partly cloudy. Lows in the upper 50s. Highs around 80. For Monday night and Tuesday, partly cloudy with a 20% chance of showers. Lows in the upper 50s. Highs in the upper 60s. Tuesday night, partly cloudy through the late overnight, then clearing. Cooler with lows in the mid-40s. For Wednesday, partly cloudy through early afternoon, then mostly sunny with a slight chance of showers late in the afternoon. Highs in the mid-60s. Chance of rain 20%. The current time is 6:53 p.m. Eastern Daylight Time. The 8 to 14 day outlook for Thursday, October 15th through Wednesday, October 21st, calls for temperatures to be above normal and precipitation to be near normal. Normal highs for the period are around 65 degrees and normal lows are around 45. The normal precipitation total for the 7 days is around 0.70 inches. At 6 p.m., at Indianapolis, it was mostly sunny. The temperature was 82 degrees, the dew point 55, and the relative humidity 39%. The wind was southwest at 17 miles an hour, gusting to 24. The barometric pressure was 29.84 inches and steady. In central Indiana, it was sunny, with a temperature of 81 at Eagle Creek Air Park and 80 at Shelbyville. It was mostly sunny, with a temperature of 79 at Anderson, 80 at Muncie, and 80 at Zionsville. Elsewhere across Indiana, skies ranged from sunny to mostly sunny. It was 70 at South Bend, 79 at Fort Wayne, and 82 at Lafayette. Terre Haute reported 85, Bloomington reported

80 in Evansville, reported 2. Just outside Indiana, skies ranged from sunny to mostly sunny. It was 77 at Chicago, 83 at Champaign, and 77 at Dayton. St. Louis reported 88, Cincinnati reported 79, and Louisville reported 81. Once again, at Indianapolis, it was 82 degrees with mostly sunny skies. This is NOAA All Hazards Radio KEC 74 in Indianapolis. Now a look at your forecast for Indianapolis and central Indiana. Tonight, clear. Lows in the lower 50s. Northwest winds around 5 miles an hour. For Thursday, sunny. Highs in the mid-70s. Northwest winds 5 to 10 miles an hour. Thursday night, clear. Lows around 50. Northeast winds around 5 miles an hour, becoming east toward daybreak. For Friday, mostly sunny. Highs around 80. Southeast winds around 5 miles an hour. Once again, the forecast for tonight. Clear. Lows in the lower 50s. Northwest winds around 5 miles an hour. Taking a look at the 3 through 7 day forecast for Indianapolis and central Indiana. Friday night, mostly clear. Lows in the upper 50s. Southeast winds around 5 miles an hour. For Saturday, mostly sunny through early afternoon, then becoming partly cloudy. Highs in the lower 80s. Saturday night, showers. A slight chance of thunderstorms toward daybreak. Lows in the upper 50s. Chance of rain 90%. For Sunday, mostly cloudy. Showers likely with a slight chance of thunderstorms through early afternoon. Then a slight chance of showers late in the afternoon. Not as warm with highs in the lower 70s. Chance of rain 70%. Sunday night in Columbus Day. Partly cloudy. Lows in the upper 50s. Highs around 80. For Monday night and Tuesday. Partly cloudy with a 20% chance of showers. Lows in the upper 50s. Highs in the upper 60s. Tuesday night. Partly cloudy through the late overnight, then clearing. Cooler with lows in the mid-40s. For Wednesday, partly cloudy through early afternoon, then mostly sunny with a slight chance of showers late in the afternoon. Highs in the mid-60s. Chance of rain 20%. The 8 to 14 day outlook for Thursday, October 15th through Wednesday, October 21st, calls for temperatures to be above normal and precipitation to be near normal. Normal highs for the period are around 65 degrees, and normal lows are around 45. The normal precipitation total for the 7 days is around 0.70 inches. At 6 p.m., at Indianapolis, it was mostly sunny. The temperature was 82 degrees, the dew point 55, and the relative humidity 39%. The wind was southwest at 17 miles an hour, gusting to 24. The barometric pressure was 29.84 inches and steady. Around central Indiana, it was sunny, with a temperature of 81 at Eagle Creek Airpark and 80 at Shelbyville. It was mostly sunny, with a temperature of 79 at Anderson, 80 at Muncie, and 80 at Zionsville. Elsewhere across Indiana, skies ranged from sunny to mostly sunny. It was 70 at South Bend, 79 at Fort Wayne, and 82 at Lafayette. Terre Haute reported 85, Bloomington reported 80, and Evansville reported 82. Just outside Indiana, skies ranged from sunny to mostly sunny. It was 77 at Chicago, 83 at Champaign, and 77 at Dayton. St. Louis reported 88, Cincinnati reported 79, and Louisville reported 81. Once again, at Indianapolis, it was 82 degrees with mostly sunny skies. This is NOAA All Hazards Radio KEC 74 in Indianapolis. And now a look at your forecast for Indianapolis and central Indiana. Tonight, clear. Lows in the lower 50s. Northwest winds around 5 miles an hour. For Thursday, sunny. Highs in the mid-70s. Northwest winds 5 to 10 miles an hour. Thursday night, clear.
lows around.

Time is 7:09 p.m. Eastern Daylight Time. The 8 to 14 day outlook for Thursday, October 15th through Wednesday, October 21st, calls for temperatures to be above normal and precipitation to be near normal. Normal highs for the period are around 65 degrees and normal lows are around 45. The normal precipitation total for the 7 days is around 0.70 inches. At 6 p.m. at Indianapolis, it was mostly sunny. The temperature was 82 degrees, the dew point 55, and the relative humidity 39%. The wind was southwest at 17 miles an hour, gusting to 24. The barometric pressure was 29.84 inches and steady. Around central Indiana, it was sunny, with a temperature of 81 at Eagle Creek Airpark and 80 at Shelbyville. It was mostly sunny, with a temperature of 79 at Anderson, 80 at Muncie, and 80 at Zionsville. Elsewhere across Indiana, skies ranged from sunny to mostly sunny. It was 70 at South Bend, 79 at Fort Wayne, and 82 at Lafayette. Terre Haute reported 85, Bloomington reported 80, and Evansville reported 2. Just outside Indiana, skies ranged from sunny to mostly sunny. It was 77 at Chicago, 83 at Champaign, and 77 at Dayton. St. Louis reported 88, Cincinnati reported 79, and Louisville reported 81. Once again, at Indianapolis it was 82 degrees with mostly sunny skies. At 7 p.m., at Indianapolis, it was partly cloudy. The temperature was 78 degrees, the dew point 57, and the relative humidity 48%. The wind was southwest at 8 miles an hour. The barometric pressure was 29.84 inches and steady. Around central Indiana, it was clear, with a temperature of 78 at Zionsville and 76 at Shelbyville. It was partly cloudy, with a temperature of 76 at Anderson and 79 at Eagle Creek Airpark. At Muncie, it was mostly cloudy, with a temperature of 78. Elsewhere across Indiana, it was clear, with a temperature of 66 at South Bend, 77 at Lafayette, 76 at Bloomington, and 79 at Evansville. At Fort Wayne, it was partly cloudy, with a temperature of 74. At Terre Haute, it was cloudy, with a temperature of 81. Just outside Indiana, it was clear, with a temperature of 78 at Champaign and 79 at Louisville. It was partly cloudy, with a temperature of 73 at Dayton, 86 at St. Louis, and 72 at Cincinnati. At Chicago, it was mostly cloudy, with a temperature of 74. Once again, at Indianapolis, it was 78 degrees with partly cloudy skies. Now here is the hazardous weather outlook for central Indiana. For the period through tonight, no hazardous weather is expected at this time. And now the extended outlook for the period Thursday through Tuesday. There is a chance for isolated thunderstorms on Saturday night and Sunday. Severe thunderstorms are not expected. Spotter information statement. Spotter activation is not anticipated. All hazards radio KEC 74 in Indianapolis. Now a look at your forecast for Indianapolis and central Indiana. Tonight. Clear. Lows in the lower 50s. Northwest winds around 5 miles an hour. For Thursday. Sunny. Highs in the mid-70s. Northwest winds 5 to 10 miles an hour. Thursday night. Clear. Lows around 50. Northeast winds around 5 miles an hour, becoming east toward daybreak. For Friday. Mostly sunny. Highs around 80. Southeast winds around 5 miles an hour. Once again, the forecast for tonight. Clear. Lows in the lower 50s. Northwest winds around 5 miles an hour. Taking a look at the 3 through 7 day forecast for Indianapolis and central Indiana. Friday night. Mostly clear. Lows in the upper 50s. Southeast winds around 5 miles an hour. For Saturday. Mostly sunny through early afternoon, then becoming partly cloudy. Highs in the lower 80s. Saturday night. Showers. A slight chance of thunderstorms toward day.

lows in the upper 50s. Chance of rain 90%. For Sunday, mostly cloudy. Showers likely with a slight chance of thunderstorms through early afternoon, then a slight chance of showers late in the afternoon. Not as warm with highs in the lower 70s. Chance of rain 70%. Sunday night in Columbus Day. Partly cloudy. Lows in the upper 50s. Highs around 80. For Monday night and Tuesday. Partly cloudy with a 20% chance of showers. Lows in the upper 50s. Highs in the upper 60s. Tuesday night. Partly cloudy through the late overnight, then clearing. Cooler with lows in the mid-40s. For Wednesday. Partly cloudy through early afternoon, then mostly sunny with a slight chance of showers late in the afternoon. Highs in the mid-60s. Chance of rain 20%. The 8-14 day outlook for Thursday, October 15th through Wednesday, October 21st, calls for temperatures to be above normal and precipitation to be near normal. Normal highs for the period are around 65 degrees, and normal lows are around 45. The normal precipitation total for the 7 days is around 0.70 inches. At 7 p.m. at Indianapolis, it was partly cloudy. The temperature was 78 degrees, the dew point 57, and the relative humidity 48%. The wind was southwest at 8 miles an hour. The barometric pressure was 29.84 inches and steady. Around central Indiana, it was clear, with a temperature of 78 at Zionsville and 76 at Shelbyville. It was partly cloudy, with a temperature of 76 at Anderson and 79 at Eagle Creek Air Park. At Muncie, it was mostly cloudy, with a temperature of 78. Elsewhere across Indiana, it was clear, with a temperature of 66 at South Bend, 77 at Lafayette, 76 at Bloomington, and 79 at Evansville. At Fort Wayne, it was partly cloudy, with a temperature of 74. At Terre Haute, it was mostly cloudy, with a temperature of 81. Just outside Indiana, it was clear, with a temperature of 78 at Champaign and 79 at Louisville. It was partly cloudy, with a temperature of 73 at Dayton, 86 at St. Louis, and 72 at Cincinnati. At Chicago, it was mostly cloudy, with a temperature of 74. Once again, at Indianapolis, it was 78 degrees with partly cloudy skies. This is NOAA All Hazards Radio KEC 74 in Indianapolis. Now a look at your forecast for Indianapolis and central Indiana. Tonight, clear. Lows in the lower 50s. Northwest winds around 5 miles an hour. For Thursday, sunny. Highs in the mid-70s. Northwest winds 5 to 10 miles an hour. Thursday night, clear. Lows around 50. Northeast winds around 5 miles an hour, becoming east toward daybreak. For Friday, mostly sunny. Highs around 80. Southeast winds around 5 miles an hour. Once again, the forecast for tonight. Clear. Lows in the lower 50s. Northwest winds around 5 miles an hour. Taking a look at the 3-7 day forecast for Indianapolis and central Indiana. Friday night. Mostly clear. Lows in the upper 50s. Southeast winds around 5 miles an hour. For Saturday. Mostly sunny through early afternoon, then becoming partly cloudy. Highs in the lower 80s. Saturday night. Showers. A slight chance of thunderstorms toward daybreak. Lows in the upper 50s. Chance of rain 90%. For Sunday, mostly cloudy. Showers likely with a slight chance of thunderstorms through early afternoon, then a slight chance of showers late in the afternoon. Not as warm with highs in the lower 70s. Chance of rain 70%. Sunday night in Columbus Day. Partly cloudy. Lows in the upper 50s. Highs around 80. For Monday night and Tuesday, partly cloudy with a 20% chance of showers. Lows in the upper 50s. Highs in the upper 60s. Tuesday night, partly cloudy through the late overnight, then clearing. Cooler with lows in the mid-40s.

For Wednesday, partly cloudy through early afternoon, then mostly sunny with a slight chance of showers late in the afternoon. Highs in the mid-60s. Chance of rain 20%. The 8 to 14 day outlook for Thursday, October 15th through Wednesday, October 21st, calls for temperatures to be above normal and precipitation to be near normal. Normal highs for the period are around 65 degrees and normal lows are around 45. The normal precipitation total for the 7 days is around 0.70 inches. At 7 p.m. at Indianapolis, it was partly cloudy. The temperature was 78 degrees, the dew point 57, and the relative humidity 48%. The wind was southwest at 8 miles an hour. The barometric pressure was 29.84 inches and steady. Around central Indiana, it was clear, with a temperature of 78 at Zionsville and 76 at Shelbyville. It was partly cloudy, with a temperature of 76 at Anderson and 79 at Eagle Creek Air Park. At Muncie, it was mostly cloudy, with a temperature of 78. Elsewhere across Indiana, it was clear, with a temperature of 66 at South Bend, 77 at Lafayette, 76 at Bloomington, and 79 at Evansville. At Fort Wayne, it was partly cloudy, with a temperature of 74. At Terre Haute, it was mostly cloudy, with a temperature of 81. Just outside Indiana, it was clear, with a temperature of 78 at Champaign and 79 at Louisville. It was partly cloudy, with a temperature of 73 at Dayton, 86 at St. Louis, and 72 at Cincinnati. At Chicago, it was mostly cloudy, with a temperature of 74. Once again, at Indianapolis, it was 78 degrees with partly cloudy skies. This is NOAA All Hazards Radio KEC 74 in Indianapolis. And now a look at your forecast for Indianapolis and central Indiana. Tonight, clear. Lows in the lower 50s. Northwest winds around 5 miles an hour. For Thursday, sunny. Highs in the mid-70s. Northwest winds 5 to 10 miles an hour. Thursday night, clear. Lows around 50. Northeast winds around 5 miles an hour, becoming east toward daybreak. For Friday, mostly sunny. Highs around 80. Southeast winds around 5 miles an hour. Once again, the forecast for tonight. Clear. Lows in the lower 50s. Northwest winds around 5 miles an hour. Taking a look at the 3 through 7 day forecast for Indianapolis and central Indiana. Friday night, mostly clear. Lows in the upper 50s. Southeast winds around 5 miles an hour. For Saturday, mostly sunny through early afternoon, then becoming partly cloudy. Highs in the lower 80s. Saturday night, showers. A slight chance of thunderstorms toward daybreak. Lows in the upper 50s. Chance of rain 90%. For Sunday, mostly cloudy. Showers likely with a slight chance of thunderstorms through early afternoon, then a slight chance of showers late in the afternoon. Not as warm with highs in the lower 70s. Chance of rain 70%. Sunday night and Columbus Day. Partly cloudy. Lows in the upper 50s. Highs around 80. For Monday night and Tuesday, partly cloudy with a 20% chance of showers. Lows in the upper 50s. Highs in the upper 60s. Tuesday night, partly cloudy through the late overnight, then clearing. Cooler with lows in the mid-40s. For Wednesday, partly cloudy through early afternoon, then mostly sunny with a slight chance of showers late in the afternoon. Highs in the mid-60s. Chance of rain 20%. The current time is 7:23 p.m. Eastern Daylight Time. The 8 to 14 day outlook for Thursday, October 15th through Wednesday, October 21st, calls for temperatures to be above normal and precipitation to be near normal. Normal highs for the period are around 65 degrees and normal lows are around 45. The normal precipitation total for the 7 days is around 0.70 inches. At 7 p.m. at Indianapolis, it was partly cloudy. The temperature was

78 degrees, the dew point 57, and the relative humidity 48%. The wind was southwest at 8 miles an hour. The barometric pressure was 29.84 inches and steady. Central Indiana, it was clear, with a temperature of 78 at Zionsville and 76 at Shelbyville. It was partly cloudy, with a temperature of 76 at Anderson and 79 at Eagle Creek Air Park. At Muncie, it was mostly cloudy, with a temperature of 78. Elsewhere across Indiana, it was clear, with a temperature of 66 at South Bend, 77 at Lafayette, 76 at Bloomington, and 79 at Evansville. At Fort Wayne, it was partly cloudy, with a temperature of 74. At Terre Haute, it was mostly cloudy, with a temperature of 81. Just outside Indiana, it was clear, with a temperature of 78 at Champaign and 79 at Louisville. It was partly cloudy, with a temperature of 73 at Dayton, 86 at St. Louis, and 72 at Cincinnati. At Chicago, it was mostly cloudy, with a temperature of 74. Once again, at Indianapolis, it was 78 degrees with partly cloudy skies. This is NOAA All Hazards Radio KEC 74 in Indianapolis. Now a look at your forecast for Indianapolis and central Indiana. Tonight, clear. Lows in the lower 50s. Northwest winds around 5 miles an hour. For Thursday, sunny. Highs in the mid-70s. Northwest winds 5 to 10 miles an hour. Thursday night, clear. Lows around 50. Northeast winds around 5 miles an hour, becoming east toward daybreak. For Friday, mostly sunny. Highs around 80. Southeast winds around 5 miles an hour. Once again, the forecast for tonight. Clear. Lows in the lower 50s. Northwest winds around 5 miles an hour. Taking a look at the 3 through 7 day forecast for Indianapolis and central Indiana. Friday night, mostly clear. Lows in the upper 50s. Southeast winds around 5 miles an hour. For Saturday, mostly sunny through early afternoon, then becoming partly cloudy. Highs in the lower 80s. Saturday night, showers. A slight chance of thunderstorms toward daybreak. Lows in the upper 50s. Chance of rain 90%. For Sunday, mostly cloudy. Showers likely with a slight chance of thunderstorms through early afternoon, then a slight chance of showers late in the afternoon. Not as warm with highs in the lower 70s. Chance of rain 70%. Sunday night and Columbus Day. Partly cloudy. Lows in the upper 50s. Highs around 80. For Monday night and Tuesday, partly cloudy with a 20% chance of showers. Lows in the upper 50s. Highs in the upper 60s. Tuesday night, partly cloudy through the late overnight, then clearing. Cooler with lows in the mid-40s. For Wednesday, partly cloudy through early afternoon, then mostly sunny with a slight chance of showers late in the afternoon. Highs in the mid-60s. Chance of rain 20%. The 8 to 14 day outlook for Thursday, October 15th through Wednesday, October 21st, calls for temperatures to be above normal and precipitation to be near normal. Normal highs for the period are around 65 degrees and normal lows are around 45. The normal precipitation total for the 7 days is around 0.70 inches. At 7 p.m. at Indianapolis, it was partly cloudy. The temperature was 78 degrees, the dew point 57, and the relative humidity 48%. The wind was southwest at 8 miles an hour. The barometric pressure was 29.84 inches and steady. Around central Indiana, it was clear, with a temperature of 78 at Zionsville and 76 at Shelbyville. It was partly cloudy, with a temperature of 76 at Anderson and 79 at Eagle Creek Air Park. At Muncie, it was mostly cloudy, with a temperature of 78. Elsewhere across Indiana, it was clear, with a temperature of 66 at South Bend, 77 at Lafayette, 76 at Bloomington, and 79 at Evansville.
At Fort Wayne, it was partly cloudy, with a temperature of 74. At Terre Haute, it was cloudy, with a temperature of 81. Just outside Indiana, it was clear, with a temperature of 78 at Champaign and 79 at Louisville. It was partly cloudy, with a temperature of 73 at Dayton, 86 at St. Louis, and 72 at Cincinnati. At Chicago, it was mostly cloudy, with a temperature of 74. Once again, at Indianapolis, it was 78 degrees with partly cloudy skies. This is NOAA All Hazards Radio KEC 74 in Indianapolis. Now a look at your forecast for Indianapolis and central Indiana. Tonight, clear. Lows in the lower 50s. Northwest winds around 5 miles an hour. For Thursday, sunny. Highs in the mid-70s. Northwest winds 5 to 10 miles an hour. Thursday night, clear. Lows around 50. Northeast winds around 5 miles an hour, becoming east toward daybreak. For Friday, mostly sunny. Highs around 80. Southeast winds around 5 miles an hour. Once again, the forecast for tonight. Clear. Lows in the lower 50s. Northwest winds around 5 miles an hour. Taking a look at the 3-7 day forecast for Indianapolis and central Indiana. Friday night, mostly clear. Lows in the upper 50s. Southeast winds around 5 miles an hour. For Saturday, mostly sunny through early afternoon, then becoming partly cloudy. Highs in the lower 80s. Saturday night, showers. A slight chance of thunderstorms toward daybreak. Lows in the upper 50s. Chance of rain 90%. For Sunday, mostly cloudy. Showers likely with a slight chance of thunderstorms through early afternoon, then a slight chance of showers late in the afternoon. Not as warm with highs in the lower 70s. Chance of rain 70%. Sunday night and Columbus Day. Partly cloudy. Lows in the upper 50s. Highs around 80. For Monday night and Tuesday, partly cloudy with a 20% chance of showers. Lows in the upper 50s. Highs in the upper 60s. Tuesday night, partly cloudy through the late overnight, then clearing. Cooler with lows in the mid-40s. For Wednesday, partly cloudy through early afternoon, then mostly sunny with a slight chance of showers late in the afternoon. Highs in the mid-60s. Chance of rain 20%. Now here is the hazardous weather outlook for central Indiana. For the period through tonight, no hazardous weather is expected at this time. And now the extended outlook for the period Thursday through Tuesday. There is a chance for isolated thunderstorms on Saturday night and Sunday. Severe thunderstorms are not expected. Spotter information statement, spotter activation is not anticipated. Look for Thursday, October 15th through Wednesday, October 21st, calls for temperatures to be above normal and precipitation to be near normal. Normal highs for the period are around 65 degrees and normal lows are around 45. The normal precipitation total for the 7 days is around 0.70 inches. At 7 p.m. at Indianapolis, it was partly cloudy. The temperature was 78 degrees. The dew point 57, and the relative humidity 48%. The wind was southwest at 8 miles an hour. The barometric pressure point 57, and the relative humidity 48%. The wind was southwest at 8 miles an hour. The barometric pressure was 29.84 inches and steady. Around central Indiana, it was clear, with a temperature of 78 at Zionsville and 76 at Shelbyville. It was partly cloudy, with a temperature of 76 at Anderson and 79 at Eagle Creek Air Park. At Muncie, it was mostly cloudy, with a temperature of 78. Elsewhere across Indiana, it was clear, with a temperature of 66 at South Bend, 77 at Lafayette, 76 at Bloomington, and 79 at Evansville. At Fort Wayne, it was partly cloudy, with a temperature of 74. At Terre Haute, it was mostly cloudy, with a temperature of 81.
just outside Indiana. It was clear, with a temperature of 78 at Champaign and

79 at Louisville. It was partly cloudy, with a temperature of 73 at Dayton, 86 at St. Louis, and 72 at Cincinnati. At Chicago, it was mostly cloudy, with a temperature of 74. Once again, at Indianapolis, it was 78 degrees with partly cloudy skies. This is NOAA All Hazards Radio KEC 74 in Indianapolis. Now a look at your forecast for Indianapolis and central Indiana. Tonight, clear. Lows in the lower 50s. Northwest winds around 5 miles an hour. For Thursday, sunny. Highs in the mid-70s. Northwest winds 5 to 10 miles an hour. Thursday night, clear. Lows around 50. Northeast winds around 5 miles an hour, becoming east toward daybreak. For Friday, mostly sunny. Highs around 80. Southeast winds around 5 miles an hour. Once again, the forecast for tonight. Clear. Lows in the lower 50s. Northwest winds around 5 miles an hour. Taking a look at the 3-7 day forecast for Indianapolis and central Indiana. Friday night, mostly clear. Lows in the upper 50s. Southeast winds around 5 miles an hour. For Saturday, mostly sunny through early afternoon, then becoming partly cloudy. Highs in the lower 80s. Saturday night, showers. A slight chance of thunderstorms toward daybreak. Lows in the upper 50s. Chance of rain 90%. For Sunday, mostly cloudy. Showers likely with a slight chance of thunderstorms through early afternoon, then a slight chance of showers late in the afternoon. Not as warm with highs in the lower 70s. Chance of rain 70%. Sunday night and Columbus Day, partly cloudy. Lows in the upper 50s. Highs around 80. For Monday night and Tuesday, partly cloudy with a 20% chance of showers. Lows in the upper 50s. Highs in the upper 60s. Tuesday night, partly cloudy through the late overnight, then clearing. Cooler with lows in the mid-40s. For Wednesday, partly cloudy through early afternoon, then mostly sunny with a slight chance of showers late in the afternoon. Highs in the mid-60s. Chance of rain 20%. The 8-14 day outlook for Thursday, October 15th through Wednesday, October 21st, calls for temperatures to be above normal and precipitation to be near normal. Normal highs for the period are around 65 degrees, and normal lows are around 45. The normal precipitation total for the 7 days is around 0.70 inches. At 7 p.m., at Indianapolis, it was partly cloudy. The temperature was 78 degrees, the dew point 57, and the relative humidity 48%. The wind was southwest at 8 miles an hour. The barometric pressure was 29.84 inches and steady. Around central Indiana, it was clear, with a temperature of 78 at Zionsville and 76 at Shelbyville. It was partly cloudy, with a temperature of 76 at Anderson and 79 at Eagle Creek Air Park. At Muncie, it was mostly cloudy, with a temperature of 78. Elsewhere across Indiana, it was clear, with a temperature of 66 at South Bend, 77 at Lafayette, 76 at Bloomington, and 79 at Evansville. At Fort Wayne, it was partly cloudy, with a temperature of 74. At Terre Haute, it was cloudy, with a temperature of 81. Just outside Indiana, it was clear, with a temperature of 78 at Champaign and 79 at Louisville. It was partly cloudy, with a temperature of 73 at Dayton, 86 at St. Louis, and 72 at Cincinnati. At Chicago, it was mostly cloudy, with a temperature of 74. Once again, at Indianapolis, it was 78 degrees with partly cloudy skies. The current time is 7:38 p.m. Eastern Daylight Time. This is NOAA All Hazards Radio KEC 74 in Indianapolis. Now a look at your forecast for Indianapolis and central Indiana. Tonight, clear. Lows in the lower 50s. Northwest winds around 5 miles an hour. For Thursday, sunny.

highs in the mid-70s. Northwest winds 5 to 10 miles an hour. Thursday night, clear. Lows around 50. Northeast winds around 5 miles an hour, becoming east toward daybreak. For Friday, mostly sunny. Highs around 80. Southeast winds around 5 miles an hour. Once again, the forecast for tonight. Clear. Lows in the lower 50s. Northwest winds around 5 miles an hour. Taking a look at the 3 through 7 day forecast for Indianapolis and central Indiana. Friday night. Mostly clear. Lows in the upper 50s. Southeast winds around 5 miles an hour. For Saturday. Mostly sunny through early afternoon, then becoming partly cloudy. Highs in the lower 80s. Saturday night. Showers. A slight chance of thunderstorms toward daybreak. Lows in the upper 50s. Chance of rain 90%. For Sunday. Mostly cloudy. Showers likely with a slight chance of thunderstorms through early afternoon. Then a slight chance of showers late in the afternoon. Not as warm with highs in the lower 70s. Chance of rain 70%. Sunday night in Columbus Day. Partly cloudy. Lows in the upper 50s. Highs around 80. For Monday night and Tuesday. Partly cloudy with a 20% chance of showers. Lows in the upper 50s. Highs in the upper 60s. Tuesday night. Partly cloudy through the late overnight, then clearing. Cooler with lows in the mid-40s. For Wednesday, partly cloudy through early afternoon, then mostly sunny with a slight chance of showers late in the afternoon. Highs in the mid-60s. Chance of rain 20%. The 14-day outlook for Thursday, October 15th through Wednesday, October 21st, calls for temperatures to be above normal and precipitation to be near normal. Normal highs for the period are around 65 degrees, and normal lows are around 45. The normal precipitation total for the 7 days is around 0.70 inches. At 7 p.m. at Indianapolis, it was partly cloudy. The temperature was 78 degrees, the dew point 57, and the relative humidity 48%. The wind was southwest at 8 miles an hour. The barometric pressure was 29.84 inches and steady. Around central Indiana, it was clear, with a temperature of 78 at Zionsville and 76 at Shelbyville. It was partly cloudy, with a temperature of 76 at Anderson and 79 at Eagle Creek Air Park. At Muncie, it was mostly cloudy, with a temperature of 78. Elsewhere across Indiana, it was clear, with a temperature of 66 at South Bend, 77 at Lafayette, 76 at Bloomington, 79 at Evansville. At Fort Wayne, it was partly cloudy, with a temperature of 74. At Terre Haute, it was mostly cloudy, with a temperature of 81. Just outside Indiana, it was clear, with a temperature of 78 at Champaign and 79 at Louisville. It was partly cloudy, with a temperature of 73 at Dayton, 86 at St. Louis, and 72 at Cincinnati. At Chicago, it was mostly cloudy, with a temperature of 74. Once again, at Indianapolis, it was 78 degrees with partly cloudy skies. The Indianapolis climate summary is of 7 p.m., October 7, 2026. So far today, the high temperature has been 83 degrees. The normal high is 70. So far today, the low temperature has been 50 degrees. The normal low is 49. No precipitation has fallen, which leaves the monthly total at 0.41 inches. This is 0.31 inches below the normal amount of 0.72 inches for October. The total precipitation for the year still stands at 36.48 inches, which is 1.72 inches above normal. No snow has fallen, which brings the monthly total to 0.0 inches. The total snowfall since July 1st still stands at a trace. The record high for tomorrow is 91, which occurred in 2007, and the record low is 28, which occurred in 1987. Sunset tonight is at 7:18 p.m. Sunrise tomorrow is at 7:48 a.m. This is NOAA All Hazards Radio KEC 74 in Indianapolis.

night. Mostly clear. Lows in the upper 50s. Southeast winds around 5 miles an hour. For Saturday, mostly sunny through early afternoon, then becoming partly cloudy. Highs in the lower 80s. Saturday night, showers. A slight chance of thunderstorms toward daybreak. Lows in the upper 50s. Chance of rain 90%. For Sunday, mostly cloudy. Showers likely with a slight chance of thunderstorms through early afternoon, then a slight chance of showers late in the afternoon. Not as warm with highs in the lower 70s. Chance of rain 70%. Sunday night in Columbus Day. Partly cloudy. Lows in the upper 50s. Highs around 80. For Monday night and Tuesday. Partly cloudy with a 20% chance of showers. Lows in the upper 50s. Highs in the upper 60s. Tuesday night. Partly cloudy through the late overnight, then clearing. Cooler with lows in the mid-40s. For Wednesday, partly cloudy through early afternoon, then mostly sunny with a slight chance of showers late in the afternoon. Highs in the mid-60s. Chance of rain 20%. The 8 to 14 day outlook for Thursday, October 15th through Wednesday, October 21st, calls for temperatures to be above normal and precipitation to be near normal. Normal highs for the period are around 65 degrees, and normal lows are around 45. The normal precipitation total for the 7 days is around 0.70 inches. At 7 p.m. at Indianapolis, it was partly cloudy. The temperature was 78 degrees, the dew point 57, and the relative humidity 48%. The wind was southwest at 8 miles an hour. The barometric pressure was 29.84 inches and steady. Around central Indiana, it was clear, with a temperature of 78 at Zionsville and 76 at Shelbyville. It was partly cloudy, with a temperature of 76 at Anderson and 79 at Eagle Creek Air Park. At Muncie, it was mostly cloudy, with a temperature of 78. Elsewhere across Indiana, it was clear, with a temperature of 66 at South Bend, 77 at Lafayette, 76 at Bloomington, and 79 at Evansville. At Fort Wayne, it was partly cloudy, with a temperature of 74. At Terre Haute, it was cloudy, with a temperature of 81. Just outside Indiana, it was clear, with a temperature of 78 at Champaign and 79 at Louisville. It was partly cloudy, with a temperature of 73 at Dayton, 86 at St. Louis, and 72 at Cincinnati. At Chicago, it was mostly cloudy, with a temperature of 74. Once again, at Indianapolis, it was 78 degrees with partly cloudy skies. The Indianapolis climate summary is of 7 p.m., October 7, 2026. So far today, the high temperature has been 83 degrees. The normal high is 70. So far today, the low temperature has been 50 degrees. The normal low is 49. No precipitation has fallen, which leaves the monthly total at 0.41 inches. This is 0.31 inches below the normal amount of 0.72 inches for October. The total precipitation for the year still stands at 36.48 inches, which is 1.72 inches above normal. No snow has fallen, which brings the monthly total to 0.0 inches. The total snowfall since July 1st still stands at a trace. The record high for tomorrow is 91, which occurred in 2007, and the record low is 28, which occurred in 1987. Sunset tonight is at 7:18 p.m. Sunrise tomorrow is at 7:48 a.m. This is NOAA All Hazards Radio KEC 74 in Indianapolis. Now a look at your forecast for Indianapolis and central Indiana. Tonight, clear. Lows in the lower 50s. Northwest winds around 5 miles an hour. For Thursday, sunny. Highs in the mid-70s. Northwest winds 5 to 10 miles an hour. Thursday night, clear. Lows around 50. Northeast winds around 5 miles an hour, becoming east toward daybreak. For Friday, mostly sunny. Highs around 80. Southeast winds around 5 miles an hour.
Once again,

Again, the forecast for tonight. Clear. Lows in the lower 50s. Northwest winds around 5 miles an hour. Taking a look at the 3-7 day forecast for Indianapolis and central Indiana. Friday night. Mostly clear. Lows in the upper 50s. Southeast winds around 5 miles an hour. For Saturday. Mostly sunny through early afternoon, then becoming partly cloudy. Highs in the lower 80s. Saturday night. Showers. A slight chance of thunderstorms toward daybreak. Lows in the upper 50s. Chance of rain 90%. For Sunday. Mostly cloudy. Showers likely with a slight chance of thunderstorms through early afternoon. Then a slight chance of showers late in the afternoon. Not as warm with highs in the lower 70s. Chance of rain 70%. Sunday night in Columbus Day. Partly cloudy. Lows in the upper 50s. Highs around 80. For Monday night and Tuesday. Partly cloudy with a 20% chance of showers. Lows in the upper 50s. Highs in the upper 60s. Tuesday night. Partly cloudy through the late overnight, then clearing. Cooler with lows in the mid-40s. For Wednesday, partly cloudy through early afternoon, then mostly sunny with a slight chance of showers late in the afternoon. Highs in the mid-60s. Chance of rain 20%. Now here is the hazardous weather outlook for central Indiana. For the period through tonight, no hazardous weather is expected at this time. And now the extended outlook for the period Thursday through Tuesday. There is a chance for isolated thunderstorms on Saturday night and Sunday. Severe thunderstorms are not expected. Spotter information statement. Spotter activation is not anticipated. The 8 to 14 day outlook for Thursday, October 15th through Wednesday, October 21st, calls for temperatures to be above normal and precipitation to be near normal. Normal highs for the period are around 65 degrees and normal lows are around 45. The normal precipitation total for the 7 days is around 0.70 inches. At 7 p.m. at Indianapolis, it was partly cloudy. The temperature was 78 degrees, the dew point 57, and the relative humidity 48%. The wind was southwest at 8 miles an hour. The barometric pressure was 29.84 inches and steady. Around central Indiana, it was clear, with a temperature of 78 at Zionsville and 76 at Shelbyville. It was partly cloudy, with a temperature of 76 at Anderson and 79 at Eagle Creek Air Park. At Muncie, it was mostly cloudy, with a temperature of 78. Elsewhere across Indiana, it was clear, with a temperature of 66 at South Bend, 77 at Lafayette, 76 at Bloomington, and 79 at Evansville. At Fort Wayne, it was partly cloudy, with a temperature of 74. At Terre Haute, cloudy, with a temperature of 81. Just outside Indiana, it was clear, with a temperature of 78 at Champaign and 79 at Louisville. It was partly cloudy, with a temperature of 73 at Dayton, 86 at St. Louis, and 72 at Cincinnati. At Chicago, it was mostly cloudy, with a temperature of 74. Once again, at Indianapolis, it was 78 degrees with partly cloudy skies. The current time is 7:54 p.m. Eastern Daylight Time. The Indianapolis climate summary is of 7 p.m., October 7, 2026. So far today, the high temperature has been 83 degrees. The normal high is 70. So far today, the low temperature has been 50 degrees. The normal low is 49. No precipitation has fallen, which leaves the monthly total at 0.41 inches. This is 0.31 inches below the normal amount of 0.72 inches for October. The total precipitation for the year still stands at 36.48 inches, which is 1.72 inches above normal. No snow has fallen, which brings the monthly total to 0.0 inches. The total snowfall since July 1st still stands at a trace. The record high for tomorrow is 91, which occurred in 2007, and the record low is 28, which occurred in 1987. Sunset tonight is at 7:18 p.m.

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Now a look at your forecast for Indianapolis and central Indiana. Tonight, clear. Lows in the lower 50s. Northwest winds around 5 miles an hour. For Thursday, sunny. Highs in the mid-70s. Northwest winds 5 to 10 miles an hour. Thursday night, clear. Lows around 50. Northeast winds around 5 miles an hour, becoming east toward daybreak. For Friday, mostly sunny. Highs around 80. Southeast winds around 5 miles an hour. Once again, the forecast for tonight. Clear. Lows in the lower 50s. Northwest winds around 5 miles an hour. Taking a look at the 3 through 7 day forecast for Indianapolis and central Indiana. Friday night. Mostly clear. Lows in the upper 50s. Southeast winds around 5 miles an hour. For Saturday. Mostly sunny through early afternoon, then becoming partly cloudy. Highs in the lower 80s. Saturday night. Showers. A slight chance of thunderstorms toward daybreak. Lows in the upper 50s. Chance of rain 90%. For Sunday. Mostly cloudy. Showers likely with a slight chance of thunderstorms through early afternoon, then a slight chance of showers late in the afternoon. Not as warm with highs in the lower 70s. Chance of rain 70%. Sunday night in Columbus Day. Partly cloudy. Lows in the upper 50s. Highs around 80. For Monday night and Tuesday. Partly cloudy with a 20% chance of showers. Lows in the upper 50s. Highs in the upper 60s. Tuesday night. Partly cloudy through the late overnight, then clearing. Cooler with lows in the mid-40s. For Wednesday, partly cloudy through early afternoon, then mostly sunny with a slight chance of showers late in the afternoon. Highs in the mid-60s. Chance of rain 20%. The 8 to 14 day outlook for Thursday, October 15th through Wednesday, October 21st, calls for temperatures to be above normal and precipitation to be near normal. Normal highs for the period are around 65 degrees, and normal lows are around 45. The normal precipitation total for the 7 days is around 0.70 inches. At 7 p.m. at Indianapolis, it was partly cloudy. The temperature was 78 degrees, the dew point 57, and the relative humidity 48%. The wind was southwest at 8 miles an hour. The barometric pressure was 29.84 inches and steady. In central Indiana, it was clear, with a temperature of 78 at Zionsville and 76 at Shelbyville. It was partly cloudy, with a temperature of 76 at Anderson and 79 at Eagle Creek Air Park. At Muncie, it was mostly cloudy, with a temperature of 78. Elsewhere across Indiana, it was clear, with a temperature of 66 at South Bend, 77 at Lafayette, 76 at Bloomington, and 79 at Evansville. At Fort Wayne, it was partly cloudy, with a temperature of 74. At Terre Haute, it was mostly cloudy, with a temperature of 81. In Indiana, it was clear, with a temperature of 78 at Champaign and 79 at Louisville. It was partly cloudy, with a temperature of 73 at Dayton, 86 at St. Louis, and 72 at Cincinnati. At Chicago, it was mostly cloudy, with a temperature of 74. Once again, at Indianapolis, it was 78 degrees with partly cloudy skies. The Indianapolis climate summary is of 7 p.m., October 7, 2026. So far today, the high temperature has been 83 degrees. The normal high is 70. So far today, the low temperature has been 50 degrees. The normal low is 49. No precipitation has fallen, which leaves the monthly total at 0.41 inches. This is 0.31 inches below the normal amount of 0.72 inches for October. The total precipitation for the year still stands at 36.48 inches, which is 1.72 inches above normal. No snow has fallen, which brings the monthly total to 0.0 inches.